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Keep the child comfortable and offer plenty of fluids. 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If sadness, worry, or hopelessness last for weeks or affect daily life, reaching out to a health worker is a sign of strength, not weakness. Everyday nutrition. A balanced diet supports growth, energy, and a strong immune system. Try to include a variety of foods each day. 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Mosquitoes can spread malaria, dengue, and other illnesses. 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If you have a high fever in an area where malaria occurs, seek testing and treatment early. Early care saves lives. How we verify. 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From the World Health Organization, WHO Director General visits Jordan to recognize strong collaboration on health system delivery, emergency relief, and advancing mental health. From the World Health Organization, WHO statement on notification of withdrawal of the United States. From the World Health Organization, paying tribute to David Nabarro. From the U.S. Food and Drug Administration, a medicine recall. Sterling Pharmaceutical Services LLC is recalling TRP. The relief products, Gentle Eyes Lubricant Eye Drops, Carboxymethylcellulose, sodium 0.5%, sterile eye drops, 0.5 fl. Reason, lack of assurance of sterility. From the U.S. Food and Drug Administration, a food product recall. WFM Purchasing LP is recalling Fromagerie Coupe, Demine Cabrecharme, and Belgium Cabrecharme shelf life, 30 days, all dates through and including the 7th of October 20. Reason, undeclared egg allergen. Safe drinking water. 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If water may be unsafe, make it safer by boiling it to a rolling boil or by using a proven water treatment or filter. Store treated water in a clean, covered container. 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Keep the child comfortable and offer plenty of fluids. 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If sadness, worry, or hopelessness last for weeks or affect daily life, reaching out to a health worker is a sign of strength, not weakness. Everyday nutrition. A balanced diet supports growth, energy, and a strong immune system. Try to include a variety of foods each day. 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

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From the World Health Organization, WHO Director General visits Jordan to recognize strong collaboration on health system delivery, emergency relief, and advancing mental health. From the World Health Organization, WHO statement on notification of withdrawal of the United States. From the World Health Organization, paying tribute to David Nabarro. From the U.S. Food and Drug Administration, a medicine recall. Sterling Pharmaceutical Services LLC is recalling TRP. The relief products, Gentle Eyes Lubricant Eye Drops, Carboxymethyl Cellulose, Sodium 0.5%, Sterile Eye Drops, 0.5 fl. 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From the U.S. Food and Drug Administration, a food product recall. WFM Purchasing LP is recalling Fromagerie Coupe, Demine Cabrecharm, and Belgium Cabrecharm shelf life, 30 days, all dates through and including the 7th of October 20. Reason, undeclared egg allergen. Safe drinking water. 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If water may be unsafe, make it safer by boiling it to a rolling boil or by using a proven water treatment or filter. 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Keep the child comfortable and offer plenty of fluids. 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If sadness, worry, or hopelessness last for weeks or affect daily life, reaching out to a health worker is a sign of strength, not weakness. Everyday nutrition. A balanced diet supports growth, energy, and a strong immune system. Try to include a variety of foods each day. 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Limit sugary drinks, salt, and heavily processed foods. 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Mosquitoes can spread malaria, dengue, and other illnesses. 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If you have a high fever in an area where malaria occurs, seek testing and treatment early. Early care saves lives. How we verify. 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From the World Health Organization, WHO Director General visits Jordan to recognize strong collaboration on health system delivery, emergency relief, and advancing mental health. From the World Health Organization, WHO statement on notification of withdrawal of the United States. From the World Health Organization, paying tribute to David Nabarro. From the U.S. Food and Drug Administration, a medicine recall. Sterling Pharmaceutical Services LLC is recalling TRP. The relief products, Gentle Eyes Lubricant Eye Drops, Carboxymethyl Cellulose, Sodium 0.5%, Sterile Eye Drops, 0.5 fl. 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From the U.S. Food and Drug Administration, a food product recall. 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
30 days, all dates through and including the 7th of October 20. 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Keep the child comfortable and offer plenty of fluids. 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If sadness, worry, or hopelessness last for weeks or affect daily life, reaching out to a health worker is a sign of strength, not weakness. Everyday nutrition. A balanced diet supports growth, energy, and a strong immune system. Try to include a variety of foods each day. 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Limit sugary drinks, salt, and heavily processed foods. 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Mosquitoes can spread malaria, dengue, and other illnesses. 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If you have a high fever in an area where malaria occurs, seek testing and treatment early. Early care saves lives. How we verify. 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Here are the latest health updates from official sources. From the World Health Organization, WHO Director General visits Jordan to recognize strong collaboration on health system delivery, emergency relief, and advancing mental health. From the World Health Organization, WHO statement on notification of withdrawal of the United States. From the World Health Organization, paying tribute to David Nabarro. From the U.S. Food and Drug Administration, a medicine recall. Sterling Pharmaceutical Services LLC is recalling TRP. The relief products, Gentle Eyes Lubricant Eye Drops, Carboxymethylcellulose, sodium 0.5%, sterile eye drops, 0.5 fl. Reason: lack of assurance of sterility. From the U.S. Food and Drug Administration, a food product recall. WFM Purchasing LP is recalling Fromagerie Coupe, Demine Cabrecharme, and Belgium Cabrecharme shelf life, 30 days, all dates through and including the 7th of October 20. Reason: undeclared egg allergen. 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Keep the child comfortable and offer plenty of fluids. 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If sadness, worry, or hopelessness last for weeks or affect daily life, reaching out to a health worker is a sign of strength, not weakness. Everyday nutrition. A balanced diet supports growth, energy, and a strong immune system. 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Limit sugary drinks, salt, and heavily processed foods. 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
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Early care saves lives. 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Here are the latest health updates from official sources. From the World Health Organization, WHO Director General visits Jordan to recognize strong collaboration on health system delivery, emergency relief, and advancing mental health. From the World Health Organization, WHO statement on notification of withdrawal of the United States. From the World Health Organization, paying tribute to David Nabarro. From the U.S. Food and Drug Administration, a medicine recall. Sterling Pharmaceutical Services LLC is recalling TRP. The relief products, Gentle Eyes Lubricant Eye Drops, Carboxymethyl Cellulose, Sodium 0.5%, Sterile Eye Drops, 0.5 fl. 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From the U.S. Food and Drug Administration, a food product recall. WFM Purchasing LP is recalling Fromagerie Coupe, Demine Cabrecharm, and Belgium Cabrecharm shelf life, 30 days, all dates through and including the 7th of October 20. Reason, undeclared egg allergen. Safe drinking water. 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If water may be unsafe, make it safer by boiling it to a rolling boil or by using a proven water treatment or filter. 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Keep the child comfortable and offer plenty of fluids. 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If sadness, worry, or hopelessness last for weeks or affect daily life, reaching out to a health worker is a sign of strength, not weakness. Everyday nutrition. A balanced diet supports growth, energy, and a strong immune system. Try to include a variety of foods each day. 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Limit sugary drinks, salt, and heavily processed foods. 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If you have a high fever in an area where malaria occurs, seek testing and treatment early. Early care saves lives. How we verify. 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Here are the latest health updates from official sources. From the World Health Organization, WHO Director General visits Jordan to recognize strong collaboration on health system delivery, emergency relief, and advancing mental health. From the World Health Organization, WHO statement on notification of withdrawal of the United States. From the World Health Organization, paying tribute to David Nabarro. From the U.S. Food and Drug Administration, a medicine recall. 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
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Reason: undeclared egg allergen. Safe drinking water. 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If water may be unsafe, make it safer by boiling it to a rolling boil or by using a proven water treatment or filter. Store treated water in a clean, covered container. 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Keep the child comfortable and offer plenty of fluids. 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If sadness, worry, or hopelessness last for weeks or affect daily life, reaching out to a health worker is a sign of strength, not weakness. Everyday nutrition. A balanced diet supports growth, energy, and a strong immune system. Try to include a variety of foods each day. 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Limit sugary drinks, salt, and heavily processed foods. 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If you have a high fever in an area where malaria occurs, seek testing and treatment early. Early care saves lives. How we verify. 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From the World Health Organization, WHO Director General visits Jordan to recognize strong collaboration on health system delivery, emergency relief, and advancing mental health. From the World Health Organization, WHO statement on notification of withdrawal of the United States. From the World Health Organization, paying tribute to David Nabarro. From the U.S. Food and Drug Administration, a medicine recall. Sterling Pharmaceutical Services LLC is recalling TRP. The relief products, Gentle Eyes Lubricant Eye Drops, Carboxymethylcellulose, sodium 0.5%, sterile eye drops, 0.5 fl. 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WFM Purchasing LP is recalling Fromagerie Coop, Demin Cabrecharme, and Belgium Cabrecharme shelf life, 30 days, all dates through and including the 7th of October 20. Reason: undeclared egg allergen. 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If water may be unsafe, make it safer by boiling it to a rolling boil or by using a proven water treatment or filter. Store treated water in a clean, covered container. 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Keep the child comfortable and offer plenty of fluids. 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Everyday nutrition. A balanced diet supports growth, energy, and a strong immune system. 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
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Early care saves lives. How we verify. 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From the World Health Organization, WHO Director General visits Jordan to recognize strong collaboration on health system delivery, emergency relief, and advancing mental health. From the World Health Organization, WHO statement on notification of withdrawal of the United States. From the World Health Organization, paying tribute to David Nabarro. From the U.S. Food and Drug Administration, a medicine recall. Sterling Pharmaceutical Services LLC is recalling TRP. The relief products, Gentle Eyes Lubricant Eye Drops, Carboxymethyl Cellulose, Sodium 0.5%, Sterile Eye Drops, 0.5 fl. 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From the U.S. Food and Drug Administration, a food product recall. WFM Purchasing LP is recalling Fromagerie Coupe, Demine Cabrecharme, and Belgium Cabrecharme shelf life, 30 days, all dates through and including the 7th of October 20. Reason, undeclared egg allergen. Safe drinking water. 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If water may be unsafe, make it safer by boiling it to a rolling boil or by using a proven water treatment or filter. Store treated water in a clean, covered container. 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Keep the child comfortable and offer plenty of fluids. 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If sadness, worry, or hopelessness last for weeks or affect daily life, reaching out to a health worker is a sign of strength, not weakness. Everyday nutrition. A balanced diet supports growth, energy, and a strong immune system. 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Limit sugary drinks, salt, and heavily processed foods. 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Early care saves lives. How we verify. 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From the World Health Organization, WHO Director General visits Jordan to recognize strong collaboration on health system delivery, emergency relief, and advancing mental health. From the World Health Organization, WHO statement on notification of withdrawal of the United States. From the World Health Organization, paying tribute to David Nabarro. From the U.S. Food and Drug Administration, a medicine recall. Sterling Pharmaceutical Services LLC is recalling TRP. The relief products, Gentle Eyes Lubricant Eye Drops, Carboxymethyl Cellulose, Sodium 0.5%, Sterile Eye Drops, 0.5 fl.
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WFM Purchasing LP is recalling Fromagerie Coupe, Demine Cabrecharm, and Belgium Cabrecharm shelf life, 30 days, all dates through and including the 7th of October 20. Reason: undeclared egg allergen. 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If water may be unsafe, make it safer by boiling it to a rolling boil, or by using a proven water treatment or filter. Store treated water in a clean, covered container. 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Keep the child comfortable and offer plenty of fluids. Seek care quickly if a fever lasts more than a couple of days, or if the child is very drowsy, has difficulty breathing, has a stiff neck, a rash that does not fade with pressure, or a convulsion. 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Everyday nutrition. A balanced diet supports growth, energy, and a strong immune system. 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Early care saves lives. How we verify. 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From the World Health Organization, WHO Director General visits Jordan to recognize strong collaboration on health system delivery, emergency relief, and advancing mental health. From the World Health Organization, WHO statement on notification of withdrawal of the United States. From the World Health Organization, paying tribute to David Nabarro. From the U.S. Food and Drug Administration, a medicine recall. Sterling Pharmaceutical Services LLC is recalling TRP. The relief products, Gentle Eyes Lubricant Eye Drops, Carboxymethylcellulose, sodium 0.5%, sterile eye drops, 0.5 fl. Reason: lack of assurance of sterility. 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WFM Purchasing LP is recalling Fromagerie Coupe, Demine Cabrecharm, and Belgium Cabrecharm shelf life, 30 days, all dates through and including the 7th of October 20. Reason: undeclared egg allergen. Safe drinking water. 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If water may be unsafe, make it safer by boiling it to a rolling boil or by using a proven water treatment or filter. Store treated water in a clean, covered container. 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Keep the child comfortable and offer plenty of fluids. 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Everyday nutrition. 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
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WFM Purchasing LP is recalling Fromagerie Coupe, Demine Cabrecharme, and Belgium Cabrecharme shelf life, 30 days, all dates through and including the 7th of October 20. Reason, undeclared egg allergen. Safe drinking water. 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If water may be unsafe, make it safer by boiling it to a rolling boil or by using a proven water treatment or filter. Store treated water in a clean, covered container. 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A fever is the body's response to infection and is common in children. Keep the child comfortable and offer plenty of fluids. Seek care quickly if a fever lasts more than a couple of days, or if the child is very drowsy, has difficulty breathing, has a stiff neck, a rash that does not fade with pressure, or a convulsion. 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If sadness, worry, or hopelessness last for weeks or affect daily life, reaching out to a health worker is a sign of strength, not weakness. Everyday nutrition. A balanced diet supports growth, energy, and a strong immune system. Try to include a variety of foods each day. Fruits and vegetables, whole grains, beans, or other protein sources. Limit sugary drinks, salt, and heavily processed foods. 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Preventing mosquito-borne illness. Mosquitoes can spread malaria, dengue, and other illnesses. 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If you have a high fever in an area where malaria occurs, seek testing and treatment early. Early care saves lives. How we verify. 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Here are the latest health updates from official sources. From the World Health Organization, WHO Director General visits Jordan to recognize strong collaboration on health system delivery, emergency relief, and advancing mental health. From the World Health Organization, WHO statement on notification of withdrawal of the United States. From the World Health Organization, paying tribute to David Nabarro. From the U.S. Food and Drug Administration, a medicine recall. Sterling Pharmaceutical Services LLC is recalling TRP.
The relief products, Gentle Eyes Lubricant Eye Drops, Carboxymethyl Cellulose, Sodium 0.5%, Sterile Eye Drops, 0.5 fl. Reason, lack of assurance of sterility. From the U.S. Food and Drug Administration, a food product recall. WFM Purchasing LP is recalling Fromagerie Coupe, Demine Cabrecharm, and Belgium Cabrecharm shelf life, 30 days, all dates through and including the 7th of October 20. Reason, undeclared egg allergen. Safe drinking water. 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If water may be unsafe, make it safer by boiling it to a rolling boil or by using a proven water treatment or filter. Store treated water in a clean, covered container. 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Keep the child comfortable and offer plenty of fluids. 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If sadness, worry, or hopelessness last for weeks or affect daily life, reaching out to a health worker is a sign of strength, not weakness. Everyday nutrition. A balanced diet supports growth, energy, and a strong immune system. 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If you have a high fever in an area where malaria occurs, seek testing and treatment early. Early care saves lives. How we verify. 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From the World Health Organization, WHO Director General visits Jordan to recognize strong collaboration on health system delivery, emergency relief, and advancing mental health. From the World Health Organization, WHO statement on notification of withdrawal of the United States. From the World Health Organization, paying tribute to David Nabarro. From the U.S. Food and Drug Administration, a medicine recall. SV Labs Toronto Corporation is recalling benzoyl peroxide wash, USP, 10%, packaged in A, 5 Florida OZ, 148 milliliters, bottles, NDCO 5361261-63, and B, 8.5 Florida OZ, 237 milliliters, bot. Reason, microbial contamination of topical product. From the U.S. Food and Drug Administration, a food product recall. Todd Seeds LLC is recalling Todd Seeds salad sprouting mixture. Broccoli, mustard, alfalfa, and cabbage, packaged in heat-sealed resealable bags. Reason, products contain alfalfa seed recalled by the supplier and may be contaminated with E. coli and or salmonella, downstream recall. Hand washing. Washing your hands with soap and clean water is one of the simplest ways to prevent illness. Scrub all parts of your hands for at least 20 seconds, especially before eating and after using the toilet. If soap and water are not available, an alcohol-based hand rub also works. Clean hands help stop the spread of many infections. Diarrhea and oral rehydration. Diarrhea can be dangerous for young children because it causes the body to lose water and salts. Oral rehydration solution, mixed as directed, replaces this lost fluid and can be life-saving. Keep offering fluids and feeding the child. Seek care urgently if there is blood in the stool, repeated vomiting, sunken eyes, or if the child cannot drink. Breastfeeding the newborn.
The World Health Organization recommends starting breastfeeding within the first hour after birth and feeding only breast milk for the first 6 months. Breast milk protects babies against infection and gives complete nutrition. Feed on demand, day and night. If feeding is painful or the baby is not gaining weight, ask a health worker for support. Danger signs in pregnancy. Some symptoms in pregnancy need care without delay. These include heavy vaginal bleeding, severe headache with blurred vision, high fever, severe abdominal pain, or the baby moving much less than usual. If any of these happen, go to a health facility right away. Attending regular antenatal checkups helps keep both mother and baby safe. Childhood vaccination. 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Vaccines are widely studied and monitored for safety. 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Store treated water in a clean, covered container. 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Here are the latest health updates from official sources. From the World Health Organization, WHO Director General visits Jordan to recognize strong collaboration on health system delivery, emergency relief, and advancing mental health. From the World Health Organization, WHO statement on notification of withdrawal of the United States. From the World Health Organization, paying tribute to David Nabarro. From the U.S. Food and Drug Administration, a medicine recall. SV Labs Toronto Corporation is recalling benzoyl peroxide wash, USP, 10%, packaged in A, 5 Florida OZ, 148 milliliters, bottles, NDCO 53612-6163, and B, 8.5 Florida OZ, 237 milliliters, bot. Reason, microbial contamination of topical product. From the U.S. Food and Drug Administration, a food product recall. Todd Seeds LLC is recalling Todd Seeds salad sprouting mixture. Broccoli, mustard, alfalfa, and cabbage, packaged in heat-sealed resealable bags. Reason, products contain alfalfa seed recalled by the supplier and may be contaminated with E. coli and or salmonella, downstream recall. Hand washing. Washing your hands with soap and clean water is one of the simplest ways to prevent illness. Scrub all parts of your hands for at least 20 seconds, especially before eating and after using the toilet. If soap and water are not available, an alcohol-based hand rub also works. Clean hands help stop the spread of many infections. Diarrhea and oral rehydration. Diarrhea can be dangerous for young children because it causes the body to lose water and salts. Oral rehydration solution, mixed as directed, replaces this lost fluid and can be life-saving. Keep offering fluids and feeding the child. Seek care urgently if there is blood in the stool, repeated vomiting, sunken eyes, or if the child cannot drink. Breastfeeding the newborn. The World Health Organization recommends starting breastfeeding within the first hour after birth and feeding only breast milk for the first 6 months. Breast milk protects babies against infection and gives complete nutrition. Feed on demand, day and night. If feeding is painful or the baby is not gaining weight, ask a health worker for support. Danger signs in pregnancy. Some symptoms in pregnancy need care without delay. These include heavy vaginal bleeding, severe headache with blurred vision, high fever, severe abdominal pain, or the baby moving much less than usual. If any of these happen, go to a health facility right away. Attending regular antenatal checkups helps keep both mother and baby safe. Childhood vaccination. 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Vaccines are widely studied and monitored for safety. 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
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Here are the latest health updates from official sources. From the World Health Organization, WHO Director General visits Jordan to recognize strong collaboration on health system delivery, emergency relief, and advancing mental health. From the World Health Organization, WHO statement on notification of withdrawal of the United States. From the World Health Organization, paying tribute to David Nabarro. From the U.S. Food and Drug Administration, a medicine recall. SV Labs Toronto Corporation is recalling benzoyl peroxide wash, USP, 10%, packaged in A, 5 Florida OZ, 148 milliliters, bottles, NDCO 5361261633, and B, 8.5 Florida OZ, 237 milliliters, bot. Reason, microbial contamination of topical product. From the U.S. Food and Drug Administration, a food product recall. Todd Seeds LLC is recalling Todd Seeds salad sprouting mixture. Broccoli, mustard, alfalfa, and cabbage, packaged in heat-sealed resealable bags. Reason, products contain alfalfa seed recalled by the supplier and may be contaminated with E. coli and or salmonella, downstream recall. Hand washing. Washing your hands with soap and clean water is one of the simplest ways to prevent illness. Scrub all parts of your hands for at least 20 seconds, especially before eating and after using the toilet. If soap and water are not available, an alcohol-based hand rub also works. Clean hands help stop the spread of many infections. Diarrhea and oral rehydration. Diarrhea can be dangerous for young children because it causes the body to lose water and salts. Oral rehydration solution, mixed as directed, replaces this lost fluid and can be life-saving. Keep offering fluids and feeding the child. Seek care urgently if there is blood in the stool, repeated vomiting, sunken eyes, or if the child cannot drink. Breastfeeding the newborn. The World Health Organization recommends starting breastfeeding within the first hour after birth and feeding only breast milk for the first 6 months. Breast milk protects babies against infection and gives complete nutrition. Feed on demand, day and night. If feeding is painful or the baby is not gaining weight, ask a health worker for support. Danger signs in pregnancy. Some symptoms in pregnancy need care without delay. These include heavy vaginal bleeding, severe headache with blurred vision, high fever, severe abdominal pain, or the baby moving much less than usual. If any of these happen, go to a health facility right away. Attending regular antenatal checkups helps keep both mother and baby safe. Childhood vaccination. 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Vaccines are widely studied and monitored for safety. 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Store treated water in a clean, covered container. 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Here are the latest health updates from official sources. From the World Health Organization, WHO Director General visits Jordan to recognize strong collaboration on health system delivery, emergency relief, and advancing mental health. From the World Health Organization, WHO statement on notification of withdrawal of the United States. From the World Health Organization, paying tribute to David Nabarro. From the U.S. Food and Drug Administration, a medicine recall. SV Labs Toronto Corporation is recalling benzoyl peroxide wash, USP, 10%, packaged in A, 5 Florida OZ, 148 milliliters, bottles, NDCO 5361261633, and B, 8.5 Florida OZ, 237 milliliters, bot. Reason, microbial contamination of topical product. From the U.S. Food and Drug Administration,
A food product recall. Todd Seeds LLC is recalling Todd Seeds salad sprouting mixture. Broccoli, mustard, alfalfa, and cabbage, packaged in heat-sealed resealable bags. Reason. Products contain alfalfa seed recalled by the supplier and may be contaminated with E. coli and or salmonella. Downstream recall. Hand washing. Washing your hands with soap and clean water is one of the simplest ways to prevent illness. Scrub all parts of your hands for at least 20 seconds, especially before eating and after using the toilet. If soap and water are not available, an alcohol-based hand rub also works. Clean hands help stop the spread of many infections. Diarrhea and oral rehydration. Diarrhea can be dangerous for young children because it causes the body to lose water and salts. Oral rehydration solution, mixed as directed, replaces this lost fluid and can be life-saving. Keep offering fluids and feeding the child. Seek care urgently if there is blood in the stool, repeated vomiting, sunken eyes, or if the child cannot drink. Breastfeeding the newborn. The World Health Organization recommends starting breastfeeding within the first hour after birth and feeding only breast milk for the first 6 months. Breast milk protects babies against infection and gives complete nutrition. Feed on demand, day and night. If feeding is painful or the baby is not gaining weight, ask a health worker for support. Danger signs in pregnancy. Some symptoms in pregnancy need care without delay. These include heavy vaginal bleeding, severe headache with blurred vision, high fever, severe abdominal pain, or the baby moving much less than usual. If any of these happen, go to a health facility right away. Attending regular antenatal checkups helps keep both mother and baby safe. Childhood vaccination. 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Vaccines are widely studied and monitored for safety. 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If water may be unsafe, make it safer by boiling it to a rolling boil or by using a proven water treatment or filter. Store treated water in a clean, covered container. 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Here are the latest health updates from official sources. From the World Health Organization, WHO Director General visits Jordan to recognize strong collaboration on health system delivery, emergency relief, and advancing mental health. From the World Health Organization, WHO statement on notification of withdrawal of the United States. From the World Health Organization, paying tribute to David Nabarro. From the U.S. Food and Drug Administration, a medicine recall. SV Labs Toronto Corporation is recalling benzoyl peroxide wash, USP, 10%, packaged in A5 Florida OZ, 148 milliliters, bottles, NDCO53612-6163, and B8.5 Florida OZ, 237 milliliters, bought. Reason, microbial contamination of topical product. From the U.S. Food and Drug Administration, a food product recall. Todd Seeds LLC is recalling Todd Seeds salad sprouting mixture. Broccoli, mustard, alfalfa, and cabbage, packaged in heat-sealed resealable bags. Reason. Products contain alfalfa seed recalled by the supplier and may be contaminated with E. coli and or salmonella. Downstream recall. Hand washing. Washing your hands with soap and clean water is one of the simplest ways to prevent illness. Scrub all parts of your hands for at least 20 seconds, especially before eating and after using the toilet. If soap and water are not available, an alcohol-based hand rub also works. Clean hands help stop the spread of many infections. Diarrhea and oral rehydration. Diarrhea can be dangerous for young children because it causes the body to lose water and salts. Oral rehydration solution, mixed as directed, replaces this lost fluid and can be life-saving. Keep offering fluids and feeding the child. Seek care urgently if there is blood in the stool, repeated vomiting, sunken eyes, or if the child cannot drink. Breastfeeding the newborn. The World Health Organization recommends starting breastfeeding within the first hour after birth and feeding only breast milk for the first 6 months.
Breast milk protects babies against infection and gives complete nutrition. Feed on demand, day and night. 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

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Here are the latest health updates from official sources. From the World Health Organization, WHO Director General visits Jordan to recognize strong collaboration on health system delivery, emergency relief, and advancing mental health. From the World Health Organization, WHO statement on notification of withdrawal of the United States. From the World Health Organization, paying tribute to David Nabarro. From the U.S. Food and Drug Administration, a medicine recall. SV Labs Toronto Corporation is recalling benzoyl peroxide wash, USP, 10%, packaged in A, 5 Florida OZ, 148 milliliters, bottles, NDCO 5361261-63, and B, 8.5 Florida OZ, 237 milliliters, bot. Reason, microbial contamination of topical product. From the U.S. Food and Drug Administration, a food product recall. Todd Seeds LLC is recalling Todd Seeds salad sprouting mixture. Broccoli, mustard, alfalfa, and cabbage, packaged in heat-sealed resealable bags. Reason, products contain alfalfa seed recalled by the supplier and may be contaminated with E. coli and or salmonella, downstream recall. Hand washing. Washing your hands with soap and clean water is one of the simplest ways to prevent illness. Scrub all parts of your hands for at least 20 seconds, especially before eating and after using the toilet. If soap and water are not available, an alcohol-based hand rub also works. Clean hands help stop the spread of many infections. Diarrhea and oral rehydration. Diarrhea can be dangerous for young children because it causes the body to lose water and salts. Oral rehydration solution, mixed as directed, replaces this lost fluid and can be life-saving. Keep offering fluids and feeding the child. Seek care urgently if there is blood in the stool, repeated vomiting, sunken eyes, or if the child cannot drink. Breastfeeding the newborn. The World Health Organization recommends starting breastfeeding within the first hour after birth and feeding only breast milk for the first 6 months. Breast milk protects babies against infection and gives complete nutrition. Feed on demand, day and night. If feeding is painful or the baby is not gaining weight, ask a health worker for support. Danger signs in pregnancy. Some symptoms in pregnancy need care without delay. These include heavy vaginal bleeding, severe headache with blurred vision, high fever, severe abdominal pain, or the baby moving much less than usual. If any of these happen, go to a health facility right away. Attending regular antenatal checkups helps keep both mother and baby safe. Childhood vaccination. 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Vaccines are widely studied and monitored for safety. 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Store treated water in a clean, covered container. 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Here are the latest health updates from official sources. From the World Health Organization, WHO Director General visits Jordan to recognize strong collaboration on health system delivery, emergency relief, and advancing mental health. From the World Health Organization, WHO statement on notification of withdrawal of the United States. From the World Health Organization, paying tribute to David Nabarro. From the U.S. Food and Drug Administration, a medicine recall. SV Labs Toronto Corporation is recalling benzoyl peroxide wash, USP, 10%, packaged in A, 5 Florida OZ, 148 milliliters,

bottles, NDCO 53612616 and B, 8.5 Florida OZ, 237 milliliters, bought. Reason, microbial contamination of topical product. From the U.S. Food and Drug Administration. A food product recall. Todd Seeds LLC is recalling Todd Seeds salad sprouting mixture. Broccoli, mustard, alfalfa, and cabbage, packaged in heat-sealed resealable bags. Reason. Products contain alfalfa seed recalled by the supplier and may be contaminated with E. coli and or salmonella. Downstream recall. Hand washing. Washing your hands with soap and clean water is one of the simplest ways to prevent illness. Scrub all parts of your hands for at least 20 seconds, especially before eating and after using the toilet. If soap and water are not available, an alcohol-based hand rub also works. Clean hands help stop the spread of many infections. Diarrhea and oral rehydration. Diarrhea can be dangerous for young children because it causes the body to lose water and salts. Oral rehydration solution, mixed as directed, replaces this lost fluid and can be life-saving. Keep offering fluids and feeding the child. Seek care urgently if there is blood in the stool, repeated vomiting, sunken eyes, or if the child cannot drink. Breastfeeding the newborn. The World Health Organization recommends starting breastfeeding within the first hour after birth and feeding only breast milk for the first 6 months. Breast milk protects babies against infection and gives complete nutrition. Feed on demand, day and night. If feeding is painful or the baby is not gaining weight, ask a health worker for support. Danger signs in pregnancy. Some symptoms in pregnancy need care without delay. These include heavy vaginal bleeding, severe headache with blurred vision, high fever, severe abdominal pain, or the baby moving much less than usual. If any of these happen, go to a health facility right away. Attending regular antenatal checkups helps keep both mother and baby safe. Childhood vaccination. Vaccines train the body to fight serious diseases such as measles, polio, and whooping cough. Keeping your child's vaccinations on schedule gives the best protection, and catch-up doses are available if any were missed. Vaccines are widely studied and monitored for safety. Ask your local clinic which vaccines are due for your child. 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If water may be unsafe, make it safer by boiling it to a rolling boil or by using a proven water treatment or filter. Store treated water in a clean, covered container. 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Here are the latest health updates from official sources. From the World Health Organization, WHO Director General visits Jordan to recognize strong collaboration on health system delivery, emergency relief, and advancing mental health. From the World Health Organization, WHO statement on notification of withdrawal of the United States. From the World Health Organization, paying tribute to David Nabarro. From the U.S. Food and Drug Administration, a medicine recall. SV Labs Toronto Corporation is recalling benzoyl peroxide wash, USP, 10%, packaged in A, 5 Florida OZ, 148 milliliters, bottles, NDCO 53612616, and B, 8.5 Florida OZ, 237 milliliters, bought. Reason, microbial contamination of topical product. From the U.S. Food and Drug Administration. A food product recall. Todd Seeds LLC is recalling Todd Seeds salad sprouting mixture. Broccoli, mustard, alfalfa, and cabbage, packaged in heat-sealed resealable bags. Reason. Products contain alfalfa seed recalled by the supplier and may be contaminated with E. coli and or salmonella. Downstream recall. Hand washing. Washing your hands with soap and clean water is one of the simplest ways to prevent illness. Scrub all parts of your hands for at least 20 seconds, especially before eating and after using the toilet. If soap and water are not available, an alcohol-based hand rub also works. Clean hands help stop the spread of many infections. Diarrhea and oral rehydration. Diarrhea can be dangerous for young children because it causes the body to lose water and salts. Oral rehydration solution, mixed as directed, replaces this lost fluid and can be life-saving. Keep offering fluids and feeding the child.
Seek care urgently if there is blood in the stool, repeated vomiting, sunken eyes, or if the child cannot drink. Breastfeeding the newborn. The World Health Organization recommends starting breastfeeding within the first hour after birth and feeding only breast milk for the first 6 months. Breast milk protects babies against infection and gives complete nutrition. Feed on demand, day and night. If feeding is painful or the baby is not gaining weight, ask a health worker for support. Danger signs in pregnancy. Some symptoms in pregnancy need care without delay. These include heavy vaginal bleeding, severe headache with blurred vision, high fever, severe abdominal pain, or the baby moving much less than usual. If any of these happen, go to a health facility right away. Attending regular antenatal checkups helps keep both mother and baby safe. Childhood vaccination. Vaccines train the body to fight serious diseases such as measles, polio, and whooping cough. Keeping your child's vaccinations on schedule gives the best protection, and catch-up doses are available if any were missed. Vaccines are widely studied and monitored for safety. Ask your local clinic which vaccines are due for your child. Safe drinking water. Drinking unsafe water can cause diarrhea, cholera, and typhoid. If water may be unsafe, make it safer by boiling it to a rolling boil or by using a proven water treatment or filter. Store treated water in a clean, covered container. 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Here are the latest health updates from official sources. From the World Health Organization, WHO Director General visits Jordan to recognize strong collaboration on health system delivery, emergency relief, and advancing mental health. From the World Health Organization, WHO statement on notification of withdrawal of the United States. From the World Health Organization, paying tribute to David Nabarro. From the U.S. Food and Drug Administration, a medicine recall. SV Labs Toronto Corporation is recalling benzoyl peroxide wash, USP, 10%, packaged in A, 5 Florida OZ, 148 milliliters, bottles, NDCO 53612-6163, and B, 8.5 Florida OZ, 237 milliliters, bot. Reason, microbial contamination of topical product. From the U.S. Food and Drug Administration, a food product recall. Todd Seeds LLC is recalling Todd Seeds salad sprouting mixture. Broccoli, mustard, alfalfa, and cabbage, packaged in heat-sealed resealable bags. Reason, products contain alfalfa seed recalled by the supplier and may be contaminated with E. coli and or salmonella, downstream recall. Hand washing. Washing your hands with soap and clean water is one of the simplest ways to prevent illness. Scrub all parts of your hands for at least 20 seconds, especially before eating and after using the toilet. If soap and water are not available, an alcohol-based hand rub also works. Clean hands help stop the spread of many infections. Diarrhea and oral rehydration. Diarrhea can be dangerous for young children because it causes the body to lose water and salts. Oral rehydration solution, mixed as directed, replaces this lost fluid and can be life-saving. Keep offering fluids and feeding the child. Seek care urgently if there is blood in the stool, repeated vomiting, sunken eyes, or if the child cannot drink. Breastfeeding the newborn. The World Health Organization recommends starting breastfeeding within the first hour after birth and feeding only breast milk for the first 6 months. Breast milk protects babies against infection and gives complete nutrition. Feed on demand, day and night. If feeding is painful or the baby is not gaining weight, ask a health worker for support. Danger signs in pregnancy. Some symptoms in pregnancy need care without delay. These include heavy vaginal bleeding, severe headache with blurred vision, high fever, severe abdominal pain, or the baby moving much less than usual. If any of these happen, go to a health facility right away. Attending regular antenatal checkups helps keep both mother and baby safe. Childhood vaccination. Vaccines train the body to fight serious diseases such as measles, polio, and whooping cough. 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Vaccines are widely studied and monitored for safety. Ask your local clinic which vaccines are due for your child. 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
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Here are the latest health updates from official sources. From the World Health Organization, WHO Director General visits Jordan to recognize strong collaboration on health system delivery, emergency relief, and advancing mental health. From the World Health Organization, WHO statement on notification of withdrawal of the United States. From the World Health Organization, paying tribute to David Nabarro. From the U.S. Food and Drug Administration, a medicine recall. SV Labs Toronto Corporation is recalling benzoyl peroxide wash, USP, 10%, packaged in A, 5 Florida OZ, 148 milliliters, bottles, NDCO 5361261-63, and B, 8.5 Florida OZ, 237 milliliters, bot. Reason, microbial contamination of topical product. From the U.S. Food and Drug Administration, a food product recall. Todd Seeds LLC is recalling Todd Seeds salad sprouting mixture. Broccoli, mustard, alfalfa, and cabbage, packaged in heat-sealed resealable bags. Reason, products contain alfalfa seed recalled by the supplier and may be contaminated with E. coli and or salmonella, downstream recall. Hand washing. Washing your hands with soap and clean water is one of the simplest ways to prevent illness. Scrub all parts of your hands for at least 20 seconds, especially before eating and after using the toilet. If soap and water are not available, an alcohol-based hand rub also works. Clean hands help stop the spread of many infections. Diarrhea and oral rehydration. Diarrhea can be dangerous for young children because it causes the body to lose water and salts. Oral rehydration solution, mixed as directed, replaces this lost fluid and can be life-saving. Keep offering fluids and feeding the child. Seek care urgently if there is blood in the stool, repeated vomiting, sunken eyes, or if the child cannot drink. Breastfeeding the newborn. The World Health Organization recommends starting breastfeeding within the first hour after birth and feeding only breast milk for the first 6 months. Breast milk protects babies against infection and gives complete nutrition. Feed on demand, day and night. If feeding is painful or the baby is not gaining weight, ask a health worker for support. Danger signs in pregnancy. Some symptoms in pregnancy need care without delay. These include heavy vaginal bleeding, severe headache with blurred vision, high fever, severe abdominal pain, or the baby moving much less than usual. If any of these happen, go to a health facility right away. Attending regular antenatal checkups helps keep both mother and baby safe. Childhood vaccination. Vaccines train the body to fight serious diseases such as measles, polio, and whooping cough. Keeping your child's vaccinations on schedule gives the best protection, and catch-up doses are available if any were missed. Vaccines are widely studied and monitored for safety. Ask your local clinic which vaccines are due for your child. 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If water may be unsafe, make it safer by boiling it to a rolling boil or by using a proven water treatment or filter. Store treated water in a clean, covered container. Protecting your water protects your whole family. 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This is Universal Health Radio, trusted health information in your language, from official sources. Here are the latest health updates from official sources. From the World Health Organization, WHO Director General visits Jordan to recognize strong collaboration on health system delivery, emergency relief, and advancing mental health. From the World Health Organization, WHO statement on notification of withdrawal of the United States. From the World Health Organization, paying tribute to David Nabarro. From the U.S. Food and Drug Administration, a medicine recall. SV Labs Toronto Corporation is recalling benzoyl peroxide wash, USP, 10%, packaged in A, 5 Florida OZ, 148 milliliters, bottles, NDCO 5361261-63, and B,
8.5 Florida OZ, 237 milliliters, bot. Reason, microbial contamination of topical product. From the U.S. Food and Drug Administration. A food product recall. Todd Seeds LLC is recalling Todd Seeds salad sprouting mixture. Broccoli, mustard, alfalfa, and cabbage, packaged in heat-sealed resealable bags. Reason. Products contain alfalfa seed recalled by the supplier and may be contaminated with E. coli and or salmonella. Downstream recall. Hand washing. Washing your hands with soap and clean water is one of the simplest ways to prevent illness. Scrub all parts of your hands for at least 20 seconds, especially before eating and after using the toilet. If soap and water are not available, an alcohol-based hand rub also works. Clean hands help stop the spread of many infections. Diarrhea and oral rehydration. Diarrhea can be dangerous for young children because it causes the body to lose water and salts. Oral rehydration solution, mixed as directed, replaces this lost fluid and can be life-saving. Keep offering fluids and feeding the child. Seek care urgently if there is blood in the stool, repeated vomiting, sunken eyes, or if the child cannot drink. Breastfeeding the newborn. The World Health Organization recommends starting breastfeeding within the first hour after birth and feeding only breast milk for the first 6 months. Breast milk protects babies against infection and gives complete nutrition. Feed on demand, day and night. If feeding is painful or the baby is not gaining weight, ask a health worker for support. Danger signs in pregnancy. Some symptoms in pregnancy need care without delay. These include heavy vaginal bleeding, severe headache with blurred vision, high fever, severe abdominal pain, or the baby moving much less than usual. If any of these happen, go to a health facility right away. Attending regular antenatal checkups helps keep both mother and baby safe. Childhood vaccination. Vaccines train the body to fight serious diseases such as measles, polio, and whooping cough. Keeping your child's vaccinations on schedule gives the best protection, and catch-up doses are available if any were missed. Vaccines are widely studied and monitored for safety. Ask your local clinic which vaccines are due for your child. 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If water may be unsafe, make it safer by boiling it to a rolling boil or by using a proven water treatment or filter. Store treated water in a clean, covered container. Protecting your water protects your whole family. 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This is Universal Health Radio, trusted health information in your language, from official sources. Here are the latest health updates from official sources. From the World Health Organization, WHO Director General visits Jordan to recognize strong collaboration on health system delivery, emergency relief, and advancing mental health. From the World Health Organization, WHO statement on notification of withdrawal of the United States. From the World Health Organization, paying tribute to David Nabarro. From the U.S. Food and Drug Administration, a medicine recall. SV Labs Toronto Corporation is recalling benzoyl peroxide wash, USP, 10%, packaged in A, 5 Florida OZ, 148 milliliters, bottles, NDCO 53612-6163, and B, 8.5 Florida OZ, 237 milliliters, bot. Reason, microbial contamination of topical product. From the U.S. Food and Drug Administration. A food product recall. Todd Seeds LLC is recalling Todd Seeds salad sprouting mixture. Broccoli, mustard, alfalfa, and cabbage, packaged in heat-sealed resealable bags. Reason, products contain alfalfa seed recalled by the supplier and may be contaminated with E. coli and or salmonella. Downstream recall. Hand washing. Washing your hands with soap and clean water is one of the simplest ways to prevent illness. Scrub all parts of your hands for at least 20 seconds, especially before eating and after using the toilet. If soap and water are not available, an alcohol-based hand rub also works. Clean hands help stop the spread of many infections. Diarrhea and oral rehydration. Diarrhea can be dangerous for young children because it causes the body to lose water and salts. Oral rehydration solution, mixed as directed, replaces this lost fluid and can be life-saving. Keep offering fluids and feeding the child. Seek care urgently if there is blood in the stool, repeated vomiting, sunken eyes, or if the child cannot drink.
Breastfeeding the newborn. The World Health Organization recommends starting breastfeeding within the first hour after birth and feeding only breast milk for the first 6 months. Breast milk protects babies against infection and gives complete nutrition. Feed on demand, day and night. If feeding is painful or the baby is not gaining weight, ask a health worker for support. Danger signs in pregnancy. Some symptoms in pregnancy need care without delay. These include heavy vaginal bleeding, severe headache with blurred vision, high fever, severe abdominal pain, or the baby moving much less than usual. If any of these happen, go to a health facility right away. Attending regular antenatal checkups helps keep both mother and baby safe. Childhood vaccination. 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Keeping your child's vaccinations on schedule gives the best protection, and catch-up doses are available if any were missed. Vaccines are widely studied and monitored for safety. Ask your local clinic which vaccines are due for your child. 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Store treated water in a clean, covered container. 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This is Universal Health Radio, trusted health information in your language, from official sources. Here are the latest health updates from official sources. From the World Health Organization, WHO Director General visits Jordan to recognize strong collaboration on health system delivery, emergency relief, and advancing mental health. From the World Health Organization, WHO statement on notification of withdrawal of the United States. From the World Health Organization, paying tribute to David Nabarro. From the U.S. Food and Drug Administration, a medicine recall. SV Labs Toronto Corporation is recalling benzoyl peroxide wash, USP, 10%, packaged in AA, 5 Florida OZ, 148 milliliters, bottles, NDCO 53612-6163, and B, 8.5 Florida OZ, 237 milliliters, BOT. Reason, microbial contamination of topical product. From the U.S. Food and Drug Administration, a food product recall. Todd Seeds LLC is recalling Todd Seeds salad sprouting mixture. Broccoli, mustard, alfalfa, and cabbage, packaged in heat-sealed resealable bags. Reason, products contain alfalfa seed recalled by the supplier and may be contaminated with E. coli and or salmonella, downstream recall. Hand washing. Washing your hands with soap and clean water is one of the simplest ways to prevent illness. Scrub all parts of your hands for at least 20 seconds, especially before eating and after using the toilet. If soap and water are not available, an alcohol-based hand rub also works. Clean hands help stop the spread of many infections. Diarrhea and oral rehydration. Diarrhea can be dangerous for young children because it causes the body to lose water and salts. Oral rehydration solution, mixed as directed, replaces this lost fluid and can be life-saving. Keep offering fluids and feeding the child. Seek care urgently if there is blood in the stool, repeated vomiting, sunken eyes, or if the child cannot drink. Breastfeeding the newborn. The World Health Organization recommends starting breastfeeding within the first hour after birth and feeding only breast milk for the first 6 months. Breast milk protects babies against infection and gives complete nutrition. Feed on demand, day and night. If feeding is painful or the baby is not gaining weight, ask a health worker for support. Danger signs in pregnancy. Some symptoms in pregnancy need care without delay. These include heavy vaginal bleeding, severe headache with blurred vision, high fever, severe abdominal pain, or the baby moving much less than usual. If any of these happen, go to a health facility right away. Attending regular antenatal checkups helps keep both mother and baby safe. Childhood vaccination. 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Vaccines are widely studied and monitored for safety. 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
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Here are the latest health updates from official sources. From the World Health Organization, WHO Director General visits Jordan to recognize strong collaboration on health system delivery, emergency relief, and advancing mental health. From the World Health Organization, WHO statement on notification of withdrawal of the United States. From the World Health Organization, paying tribute to David Nabarro. From the U.S. Food and Drug Administration, a medicine recall. SV Labs Toronto Corporation is recalling benzoyl peroxide wash, USP, 10%, packaged in A, 5 Florida OZ, 148 milliliters, bottles, NDCO 53612-6163, and B, 8.5 Florida OZ, 237 milliliters, bot. Reason, microbial contamination of topical product. From the U.S. Food and Drug Administration, a food product recall. Todd Seeds LLC is recalling Todd Seeds salad sprouting mixture. Broccoli, mustard, alfalfa, and cabbage, packaged in heat-sealed resealable bags. Reason, products contain alfalfa seed recalled by the supplier and may be contaminated with E. coli and/or salmonella, downstream recall. Hand washing. Washing your hands with soap and clean water is one of the simplest ways to prevent illness. Scrub all parts of your hands for at least 20 seconds, especially before eating and after using the toilet. If soap and water are not available, an alcohol-based hand rub also works. Clean hands help stop the spread of many infections. Diarrhea and oral rehydration. Diarrhea can be dangerous for young children because it causes the body to lose water and salts. Oral rehydration solution, mixed as directed, replaces this lost fluid and can be life-saving. Keep offering fluids and feeding the child. Seek care urgently if there is blood in the stool, repeated vomiting, sunken eyes, or if the child cannot drink. Breastfeeding the newborn. The World Health Organization recommends starting breastfeeding within the first hour after birth and feeding only breast milk for the first 6 months. Breast milk protects babies against infection and gives complete nutrition. Feed on demand, day and night. If feeding is painful or the baby is not gaining weight, ask a health worker for support. Danger signs in pregnancy. Some symptoms in pregnancy need care without delay. These include heavy vaginal bleeding, severe headache with blurred vision, high fever, severe abdominal pain, or the baby moving much less than usual. If any of these happen, go to a health facility right away. Attending regular antenatal checkups helps keep both mother and baby safe. Childhood vaccination. 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Vaccines are widely studied and monitored for safety. Ask your local clinic which vaccines are due for your child. 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Store treated water in a clean, covered container. 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Here are the latest health updates from official sources. From the World Health Organization, WHO Director General visits Jordan to recognize strong collaboration on health system delivery, emergency relief, and advancing mental health. From the World Health Organization, WHO statement on notification of withdrawal of the United States. From the World Health Organization, paying tribute to David Nabarro. From the U.S. Food and Drug Administration, a medicine recall. SV Labs Toronto Corporation is recalling benzoyl peroxide wash, USP, 10%, packaged in A, 5 Florida OZ, 148 milliliters, bottles, NDCO 53612-6163, and B, 8.5 Florida OZ, 237 milliliters, bot. Reason, microbial contamination of topical product. From the U.S. Food and Drug Administration,
A food product recall. Todd Seeds LLC is recalling Todd Seeds salad sprouting mixture. Broccoli, mustard, alfalfa, and cabbage, packaged in heat-sealed resealable bags. Reason. Products contain alfalfa seed recalled by the supplier and may be contaminated with E. coli and or salmonella. Downstream recall. Hand washing. Washing your hands with soap and clean water is one of the simplest ways to prevent illness. Scrub all parts of your hands for at least 20 seconds, especially before eating and after using the toilet. If soap and water are not available, an alcohol-based hand rub also works. Clean hands help stop the spread of many infections. Diarrhea and oral rehydration. Diarrhea can be dangerous for young children because it causes the body to lose water and salts. Oral rehydration solution, mixed as directed, replaces this lost fluid and can be life-saving. Keep offering fluids and feeding the child. Seek care urgently if there is blood in the stool, repeated vomiting, sunken eyes, or if the child cannot drink. Breastfeeding the newborn. The World Health Organization recommends starting breastfeeding within the first hour after birth and feeding only breast milk for the first 6 months. Breast milk protects babies against infection and gives complete nutrition. Feed on demand, day and night. If feeding is painful or the baby is not gaining weight, ask a health worker for support. Danger signs in pregnancy. Some symptoms in pregnancy need care without delay. These include heavy vaginal bleeding, severe headache with blurred vision, high fever, severe abdominal pain, or the baby moving much less than usual. If any of these happen, go to a health facility right away. Attending regular antenatal checkups helps keep both mother and baby safe. Childhood vaccination. 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Vaccines are widely studied and monitored for safety. Ask your local clinic which vaccines are due for your child. 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If water may be unsafe, make it safer by boiling it to a rolling boil or by using a proven water treatment or filter. Store treated water in a clean, covered container. 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Here are the latest health updates from official sources. From the World Health Organization, WHO Director General visits Jordan to recognize strong collaboration on health system delivery, emergency relief, and advancing mental health. From the World Health Organization, WHO statement on notification of withdrawal of the United States. From the World Health Organization, paying tribute to David Nabarro. From the U.S. Food and Drug Administration, a medicine recall. SV Labs Toronto Corporation is recalling benzoyl peroxide wash, USP, 10%, packaged in A5 Florida OZ, 148 milliliters, bottles, NDCO 53612-6163, and B8.5 Florida OZ, 237 milliliters, bot. Reason, microbial contamination of topical product. From the U.S. Food and Drug Administration, a food product recall. Todd Seeds LLC is recalling Todd Seeds salad sprouting mixture. Broccoli, mustard, alfalfa, and cabbage, packaged in heat-sealed resealable bags. Reason, products contain alfalfa seed recalled by the supplier and may be contaminated with E. coli and or salmonella. Downstream recall. Hand washing. Washing your hands with soap and clean water is one of the simplest ways to prevent illness. Scrub all parts of your hands for at least 20 seconds, especially before eating and after using the toilet. If soap and water are not available, an alcohol-based hand rub also works. Clean hands help stop the spread of many infections. Diarrhea and oral rehydration. Diarrhea can be dangerous for young children because it causes the body to lose water and salts. Oral rehydration solution, mixed as directed, replaces this lost fluid and can be life-saving. Keep offering fluids and feeding the child. Seek care urgently if there is blood in the stool, repeated vomiting, sunken eyes, or if the child cannot drink. Breastfeeding the newborn. The World Health Organization recommends starting breastfeeding within the first hour after birth and feeding only breast milk for the first 6 months.
Breast milk protects babies against infection and gives complete nutrition. Feed on demand, day and night. If feeding is painful or the baby is not gaining weight, ask a health worker for support. Danger signs in pregnancy. Some symptoms in pregnancy need care without delay. These include heavy vaginal bleeding, severe headache with blurred vision, high fever, severe abdominal pain, or the baby moving much less than usual. If any of these happen, go to a health facility right away. Attending regular antenatal checkups helps keep both mother and baby safe. Childhood vaccination. 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Vaccines are widely studied and monitored for safety. Ask your local clinic which vaccines are due for your child. 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If water may be unsafe, make it safer by boiling it to a rolling boil or by using a proven water treatment or filter. Store treated water in a clean, covered container. 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Here are the latest health updates from official sources. From the World Health Organization, WHO Director General visits Jordan to recognize strong collaboration on health system delivery, emergency relief, and advancing mental health. From the World Health Organization, WHO statement on notification of withdrawal of the United States. From the World Health Organization, paying tribute to David Nabarro. From the U.S. Food and Drug Administration, a medicine recall. SV Labs Toronto Corporation is recalling benzoyl peroxide wash, USP, 10%, packaged in A, 5 Florida OZ, 148 milliliters, bottles, NDCO 5361261-63, and B, 8.5 Florida OZ, 237 milliliters, bot. Reason, microbial contamination of topical product. From the U.S. Food and Drug Administration, a food product recall. Todd Seeds LLC is recalling Todd Seeds salad sprouting mixture. Broccoli, mustard, alfalfa, and cabbage, packaged in heat-sealed resealable bags. Reason, products contain alfalfa seed recalled by the supplier and may be contaminated with E. coli and or salmonella, downstream recall. Fever in children. A fever is the body's response to infection and is common in children. Keep the child comfortable and offer plenty of fluids. Seek care quickly if a fever lasts more than a couple of days, or if the child is very drowsy, has difficulty breathing, has a stiff neck, a rash that does not fade with pressure, or a convulsion. Coping with stress. Stress and low mood are common, and caring for your mental health matters as much as your physical health. Simple steps can help. 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If sadness, worry, or hopelessness last for weeks or affect daily life, reaching out to a health worker is a sign of strength, not weakness. Everyday nutrition. A balanced diet supports growth, energy, and a strong immune system. 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Fruits and vegetables, whole grains, beans, or other protein sources. Limit sugary drinks, salt, and heavily processed foods. 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Mosquitoes can spread malaria, dengue, and other illnesses. 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If you have a high fever in an area where malaria occurs, seek testing and treatment early. Early care saves lives. How we verify. 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Hand washing. Washing your hands with soap and clean water is one of the simplest ways to prevent illness. Scrub all parts of your hands for at least 20 seconds, especially before eating and after using the toilet. If soap and water are not available, an alcohol-based hand rub also works. Clean hands help stop the spread of many infections. This is health information, not medical advice. This is Universal Health Radio,
trusted health information in your language, from official sources. Here are the latest health updates from official sources. From the World Health Organization, WHO Director General visits Jordan to recognize strong collaboration on health system delivery, emergency relief, and advancing mental health. From the World Health Organization, WHO statement on notification of withdrawal of the United States. From the World Health Organization, paying tribute to David Nabarro. From the U.S. Food and Drug Administration, a medicine recall. SV Labs Toronto Corporation is recalling benzoyl peroxide wash, USP, 10%, packaged in A, 5 Florida OZ, 148 milliliters, bottles, NDCO 53612616-163, and B, 8.5 Florida OZ, 237 milliliters, bot. Reason, microbial contamination of topical product. From the U.S. Food and Drug Administration, a food product recall. Todd Seeds LLC is recalling Todd Seeds salad sprouting mixture. Broccoli, mustard, alfalfa, and cabbage, packaged in heat-sealed resealable bags. Reason, products contain alfalfa seed recalled by the supplier and may be contaminated with E. coli and or salmonella, downstream recall. Fever in children. A fever is the body's response to infection and is common in children. Keep the child comfortable and offer plenty of fluids. Seek care quickly if a fever lasts more than a couple of days, or if the child is very drowsy, has difficulty breathing, has a stiff neck, a rash that does not fade with pressure, or a convulsion. Coping with stress. Stress and low mood are common, and caring for your mental health matters as much as your physical health. 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If sadness, worry, or hopelessness last for weeks or affect daily life, reaching out to a health worker is a sign of strength, not weakness. Everyday nutrition. A balanced diet supports growth, energy, and a strong immune system. 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Limit sugary drinks, salt, and heavily processed foods. 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Early care saves lives. How we verify. 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Here are the latest health updates from official sources. From the World Health Organization, WHO Director General visits Jordan to recognize strong collaboration on health system delivery, emergency relief, and advancing mental health. From the World Health Organization, WHO statement on notification of withdrawal of the United States. From the World Health Organization, paying tribute to David Nabarro. From the U.S. Food and Drug Administration, a medicine recall. SV Labs Toronto Corporation is recalling benzoyl peroxide wash, USP, 10%, packaged in A, 5 Florida OZ, 148 milliliters, bottles, NDCO 53612616-163, and B, 8.5 Florida OZ, 237 milliliters, bot. Reason, microbial contamination of topical product. From the U.S. Food and Drug Administration, a food product recall. Todd Seeds LLC is recalling Todd Seeds salad sprouting mixture. Broccoli, mustard, alfalfa, and cabbage, packaged in heat-sealed resealable bags. Reason, products contain alfalfa seed recalled by the supplier and may be contaminated with E. coli and or salmonella, downstream recall. Fever in children. A fever is the body's response to infection and is common in children.
Keep the child comfortable and offer plenty of fluids. Seek care quickly if a fever lasts more than a couple of days, or if the child is very drowsy, has difficulty breathing, has a stiff neck, a rash that does not fade with pressure, or a convulsion. Coping with stress. Stress and low mood are common, and caring for your mental health matters as much as your physical health. Simple steps can help. 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If sadness, worry, or hopelessness last for weeks or affect daily life, reaching out to a health worker is a sign of strength, not weakness. Everyday nutrition. A balanced diet supports growth, energy, and a strong immune system. 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Limit sugary drinks, salt, and heavily processed foods. 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Early care saves lives. How we verify. 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From the World Health Organization, WHO Director General visits Jordan to recognize strong collaboration on health system delivery, emergency relief, and advancing mental health. 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From the World Health Organization, paying tribute to David Nabarro. From the U.S. Food and Drug Administration, a medicine recall. SV Labs Toronto Corporation is recalling benzoyl peroxide wash, USP, 10%, packaged in A, 5 Florida OZ, 148 milliliters, bottles, NDCO 53612-6163, and B, 8.5 Florida OZ, 237 milliliters, BOT. 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Todd Seeds LLC is recalling Todd Seeds salad sprouting mixture. 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Fever in children. A fever is the body's response to infection and is common in children. Keep the child comfortable and offer plenty of fluids. Seek care quickly if a fever lasts more than a couple of days, or if the child is very drowsy, has difficulty breathing, has a stiff neck, a rash that does not fade with pressure, or a convulsion. Coping with stress. 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If sadness, worry, or hopelessness last for weeks or affect daily life, reaching out to a health worker is a sign of strength, not weakness. Everyday nutrition. A balanced diet supports growth, energy, and a strong immune system. Try to include a variety of foods each day. 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Limit sugary drinks, salt, and heavily processed foods. 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Mosquitoes can spread malaria, dengue, and other illnesses. 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If you have a high fever in an area where malaria occurs, seek testing and treatment early. Early care saves lives. How we verify.
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Hand washing. Washing your hands with soap and clean water is one of the simplest ways to prevent illness. Scrub all parts of your hands for at least 20 seconds, especially before eating and after using the toilet. If soap and water are not available, an alcohol-based hand rub also works. Clean hands help stop the spread of many infections. This is health information, not medical advice. This is Universal Health Radio, trusted health information in your language, from official sources. Here are the latest health updates from official sources. From the World Health Organization, WHO Director General visits Jordan to recognize strong collaboration on health system delivery, emergency relief, and advancing mental health. From the World Health Organization, WHO statement on notification of withdrawal of the United States. From the World Health Organization, paying tribute to David Nabarro. From the U.S. Food and Drug Administration, a medicine recall. SV Labs Toronto Corporation is recalling benzoyl peroxide wash, USP, 10%, packaged in A, 5 Florida OZ, 148 milliliters, bottles, NDCO 5361261-63, and B, 8.5 Florida OZ, 237 milliliters, bot. Reason, microbial contamination of topical product. From the U.S. Food and Drug Administration, a food product recall. Todd Seeds LLC is recalling Todd Seeds salad sprouting mixture. Broccoli, mustard, alfalfa, and cabbage, packaged in heat-sealed resealable bags. Reason, products contain alfalfa seed recalled by the supplier and may be contaminated with E. coli and or salmonella, downstream recall. Fever in children. A fever is the body's response to infection and is common in children. Keep the child comfortable and offer plenty of fluids. Seek care quickly if a fever lasts more than a couple of days, or if the child is very drowsy, has difficulty breathing, has a stiff neck, a rash that does not fade with pressure, or a convulsion. Coping with stress. Stress and low mood are common, and caring for your mental health matters as much as your physical health. Simple steps can help. Keep a daily routine, stay connected with people you trust, be active, and rest well. If sadness, worry, or hopelessness last for weeks or affect daily life, reaching out to a health worker is a sign of strength, not weakness. Everyday nutrition. A balanced diet supports growth, energy, and a strong immune system. Try to include a variety of foods each day. Fruits and vegetables, whole grains, beans, or other protein sources. Limit sugary drinks, salt, and heavily processed foods. Small, steady changes add up to lasting health. Preventing mosquito-borne illness. Mosquitoes can spread malaria, dengue, and other illnesses. Sleeping under an insecticide-treated net, removing standing water around the home, and using repellent lower your risk. If you have a high fever in an area where malaria occurs, seek testing and treatment early. Early care saves lives. How we verify. Every segment on Universal Health Radio is built from publicly available guidance from official health authorities and reviewed before broadcast. 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Washing your hands with soap and clean water is one of the simplest ways to prevent illness. Scrub all parts of your hands for at least 20 seconds, especially before eating and after using the toilet. If soap and water are not available, an alcohol-based hand rub also works. Clean hands help stop the spread of many infections. This is health information, not medical advice. This is Universal Health Radio, trusted health information in your language, from official sources. Here are the latest health updates from official sources. From the World Health Organization, WHO Director General visits Jordan to recognize strong collaboration on health system delivery, emergency relief, and advancing mental health. From the World Health Organization, WHO statement on notification of withdrawal of the United States. From the World Health Organization, paying tribute to David Nabarro. From the U.S. Food and Drug Administration, a medicine recall. SV Labs Toronto Corporation is recalling benzoyl peroxide wash, USP, 10%, packaged in A, 5 Florida OZ,
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Reason, microbial contamination of topical product. From the U.S. Food and Drug Administration. A food product recall. Todd Seeds.

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If sadness, worry, or hopelessness last for weeks or affect daily life, reaching out to a health worker is a sign of strength, not weakness. Everyday nutrition. A balanced diet supports growth, energy, and a strong immune system. Try to include a variety of foods each day. Fruits and vegetables, whole grains, beans, or other protein sources. Limit sugary drinks, salt, and heavily processed foods. Small, steady changes add up to lasting health. Preventing mosquito-borne illness. Mosquitoes can spread malaria, dengue, and other illnesses. 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If you have a high fever in an area where malaria occurs, seek testing and treatment early. Early care saves lives. How we verify. Every segment on Universal Health Radio is built from publicly available guidance from official health authorities and reviewed before broadcast. 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Hand washing. Washing your hands with soap and clean water is one of the simplest ways to prevent illness. Scrub all parts of your hands for at least 20 seconds, especially before eating and after using the toilet. If soap and water are not available, an alcohol-based hand rub also works. Clean hands help stop the spread of many infections. This is health information, not medical advice. This is Universal Health Radio, trusted health information in your language, from official sources. Here are the latest health updates from official sources. From the World Health Organization, WHO Director General visits Jordan to recognize strong collaboration on health system delivery, emergency relief, and advancing mental health. From the World Health Organization, WHO statement on notification of withdrawal of the United States. From the World Health Organization, paying tribute to David Nabarro. From the U.S. Food and Drug Administration, a medicine recall. SV Labs Toronto Corporation is recalling benzoyl peroxide wash, USP, 10%, packaged in A, 5 Florida OZ, 148 milliliters, bottles, NDCO 5361261-63, and B, 8.5 Florida OZ, 237 milliliters, bot. Reason, microbial contamination of topical product. From the U.S. Food and Drug Administration, a food product recall. Todd Seeds LLC is recalling Todd Seeds salad sprouting mixture. Broccoli, mustard, alfalfa, and cabbage, packaged in heat-sealed resealable bags. Reason, products contain alfalfa seed recalled by the supplier and may be contaminated with E. coli and or salmonella, downstream recall. Fever in children. A fever is the body's response to infection and is common in children. Keep the child comfortable and offer plenty of fluids. Seek care quickly if a fever lasts more than a couple of days, or if the child is very drowsy, has difficulty breathing, has a stiff neck, a rash that does not fade with pressure, or a convulsion. Coping with stress. Stress and low mood are common, and caring for your mental health matters as much as your physical health. 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If sadness, worry, or hopelessness last for weeks or affect daily life, reaching out to a health worker is a sign of strength, not weakness. Everyday nutrition. A balanced diet supports growth, energy, and a strong immune system. Try to include a variety of foods each day. Fruits and vegetables, whole grains, beans, or other protein sources. Limit sugary drinks, salt, and heavily processed foods. 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Preventing mosquito-borne illness. Mosquitoes can spread malaria, dengue, and other illnesses. Sleeping under an insecticide-treated net, removing standing water around the home, and using repellent lower your risk. If you have a high fever in an area where malaria occurs, seek testing and treatment early. Early care saves lives. How we verify. 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

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Here are the latest health updates from official sources. From the World Health Organization, WHO Director General visits Jordan to recognize strong collaboration on health system delivery, emergency relief, and advancing mental health. From the World Health Organization, WHO statement on notification of withdrawal of the United States. From the World Health Organization, paying tribute to David Nabarro. From the U.S. Food and Drug Administration, a medicine recall. SV Labs Toronto Corporation is recalling benzoyl peroxide wash, USP, 10%, packaged in A, 5 Florida OZ, 148 milliliters, bottles, NDCO 5361261-63, and B, 8.5 Florida OZ, 237 milliliters, bot. Reason, microbial contamination of topical product. From the U.S. Food and Drug Administration, a food product recall. Todd Seeds LLC is recalling Todd Seeds salad sprouting mixture. Broccoli, mustard, alfalfa, and cabbage, packaged in heat-sealed resealable bags. Reason, products contain alfalfa seed recalled by the supplier and may be contaminated with E. coli and or salmonella, downstream recall. Fever in children. A fever is the body's response to infection and is common in children. Keep the child comfortable and offer plenty of fluids. Seek care quickly if a fever lasts more than a couple of days, or if the child is very drowsy, has difficulty breathing, has a stiff neck, a rash that does not fade with pressure, or a convulsion. Coping with stress. Stress and low mood are common, and caring for your mental health matters as much as your physical health. Simple steps can help. Keep a daily routine, stay connected with people you trust, be active, and rest well. If sadness, worry, or hopelessness last for weeks or affect daily life, reaching out to a health worker is a sign of strength, not weakness. Everyday nutrition. A balanced diet supports growth, energy, and a strong immune system. Try to include a variety of foods each day. Fruits and vegetables, whole grains, beans, or other protein sources. Limit sugary drinks, salt, and heavily processed foods. 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Preventing mosquito-borne illness. Mosquitoes can spread malaria, dengue, and other illnesses. 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If you have a high fever in an area where malaria occurs, seek testing and treatment early. Early care saves lives. How we verify. 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Hand washing. Washing your hands with soap and clean water is one of the simplest ways to prevent illness. Scrub all parts of your hands for at least 20 seconds, especially before eating and after using the toilet. If soap and water are not available, an alcohol-based hand rub also works. Clean hands help stop the spread of many infections. This is health information, not medical advice. This is Universal Health Radio, trusted health information in your language, from official sources. Here are the latest health updates from official sources. From the World Health Organization, WHO Director General visits Jordan to recognize strong collaboration on health system delivery, emergency relief, and advancing mental health. From the World Health Organization, WHO statement on notification of withdrawal of the United States. From the World Health Organization, paying tribute to David Nabarro. From the U.S. Food and Drug Administration, a medicine recall. SV Labs Toronto Corporation is recalling benzoyl peroxide wash, USP, 10%, packaged in A, 5 Florida OZ, 148 milliliters, bottles, NDCO 5361261-63, and B, 8.5 Florida OZ, 237 milliliters, bot. Reason, microbial contamination of topical product. From the U.S. Food and Drug Administration,
A food product recall. Todd Seeds LLC is recalling Todd Seeds salad sprouting mixture. Broccoli, mustard, alfalfa, and cabbage, packaged in heat-sealed resealable bags. Reason. Products contain alfalfa seed recalled by the supplier and may be contaminated with E. coli and or salmonella, downstream recall. Fever in children. A fever is the body's response to infection and is common in children. Keep the child comfortable and offer plenty of fluids. Seek care quickly if a fever lasts more than a couple of days, or if the child is very drowsy, has difficulty breathing, has a stiff neck, a rash that does not fade with pressure, or a convulsion. Coping with stress. Stress and low mood are common, and caring for your mental health matters as much as your physical health. Simple steps can help. Keep a daily routine, stay connected with people you trust, be active, and rest well. If sadness, worry, or hopelessness last for weeks or affect daily life, reaching out to a health worker is a sign of strength, not weakness. Everyday nutrition. A balanced diet supports growth, energy, and a strong immune system. Try to include a variety of foods each day. Fruits and vegetables, whole grains, beans, or other protein sources. Limit sugary drinks, salt, and heavily processed foods. 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Preventing mosquito-borne illness. Mosquitoes can spread malaria, dengue, and other illnesses. 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If you have a high fever in an area where malaria occurs, seek testing and treatment early. Early care saves lives. How we verify. 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Hand washing. Washing your hands with soap and clean water is one of the simplest ways to prevent illness. Scrub all parts of your hands for at least 20 seconds, especially before eating and after using the toilet. If soap and water are not available, an alcohol-based hand rub also works. Clean hands help stop the spread of many infections. This is health information, not medical advice. This is Universal Health Radio, trusted health information in your language, from official sources. Here are the latest health updates from official sources. From the World Health Organization, WHO Director General visits Jordan to recognize strong collaboration on health system delivery, emergency relief, and advancing mental health. From the World Health Organization, WHO statement on notification of withdrawal of the United States. From the World Health Organization, paying tribute to David Nabarro. From the U.S. Food and Drug Administration, a medicine recall. SV Labs Toronto Corporation is recalling benzoyl peroxide wash, USP, 10%, packaged in A, 5 Florida OZ, 148 milliliters, bottles, NDCO 53612-6163, and B, 8.5 Florida OZ, 237 milliliters, bot. Reason, microbial contamination of topical product. From the U.S. Food and Drug Administration, a food product recall. Todd Seeds LLC is recalling Todd Seeds salad sprouting mixture. Broccoli, mustard, alfalfa, and cabbage, packaged in heat-sealed resealable bags. Reason. Products contain alfalfa seed recalled by the supplier and may be contaminated with E. coli and or salmonella, downstream recall. Fever in children. A fever is the body's response to infection and is common in children. Keep the child comfortable and offer plenty of fluids. Seek care quickly if a fever lasts more than a couple of days, or if the child is very drowsy, has difficulty breathing, has a stiff neck, a rash that does not fade with pressure, or a convulsion. Coping with stress. Stress and low mood are common, and caring for your mental health matters as much as your physical health. 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If sadness, worry, or hopelessness last for weeks, or affect daily life, reaching out to a health worker is a sign of strength, not weakness. Everyday nutrition. A balanced diet supports growth, energy, and a strong immune system. Try to include a variety of foods each day. 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Limit sugary drinks, salt, and heavily processed foods. 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
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Mosquitoes can spread malaria, dengue, and other illnesses. 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Early care saves lives. How we verify. 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Washing your hands with soap and clean water is one of the simplest ways to prevent illness. Scrub all parts of your hands for at least 20 seconds, especially before eating and after using the toilet. If soap and water are not available, an alcohol-based hand rub also works. Clean hands help stop the spread of many infections. This is health information, not medical advice. This is Universal Health Radio, trusted health information in your language, from official sources. Here are the latest health updates from official sources. From the World Health Organization, WHO Director General visits Jordan to recognize strong collaboration on health system delivery, emergency relief, and advancing mental health. From the World Health Organization, WHO statement on notification of withdrawal of the United States. From the World Health Organization, paying tribute to David Nabarro. From the U.S. Food and Drug Administration, a medicine recall. SV Labs Toronto Corporation is recalling benzoyl peroxide wash, USP, 10%, packaged in A, 5 Florida OZ, 148 milliliters, bottles, NDCO 53612-6163, and B, 8.5 Florida OZ, 237 milliliters, bot. Reason, microbial contamination of topical product. From the U.S. Food and Drug Administration, a food product recall. Todd Seeds LLC is recalling Todd Seeds salad sprouting mixture. Broccoli, mustard, alfalfa, and cabbage, packaged in heat-sealed resealable bags. Reason, products contain alfalfa seed recalled by the supplier and may be contaminated with E. coli and or salmonella, downstream recall. Fever in children. A fever is the body's response to infection and is common in children. Keep the child comfortable and offer plenty of fluids. Seek care quickly if a fever lasts more than a couple of days, or if the child is very drowsy, has difficulty breathing, has a stiff neck, a rash that does not fade with pressure, or a convulsion. Coping with stress. Stress and low mood are common, and caring for your mental health matters as much as your physical health. Simple steps can help. 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If sadness, worry, or hopelessness last for weeks or affect daily life, reaching out to a health worker is a sign of strength, not weakness. Everyday nutrition. A balanced diet supports growth, energy, and a strong immune system. Try to include a variety of foods each day. Fruits and vegetables, whole grains, beans, or other protein sources. Limit sugary drinks, salt, and heavily processed foods. Small, steady changes add up to lasting health. Preventing mosquito-borne illness. Mosquitoes can spread malaria, dengue, and other illnesses. 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If you have a high fever in an area where malaria occurs, seek testing and treatment early. Early care saves lives. How we verify. Every segment on Universal Health Radio is built from publicly available guidance from official health authorities and reviewed before broadcast. 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Hand washing. Washing your hands with soap and clean water is one of the simplest ways to prevent illness. Scrub all parts of your hands for at least 20 seconds, especially before eating and after using the toilet. If soap and water are not available, an alcohol-based hand rub also works. Clean hands help stop the spread of many infections. 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Here are the latest health updates from official sources. From the World Health Organization, WHO Director General visits Jordan to recognize strong collaboration on health system delivery, emergency relief, and advancing mental health. From the World Health Organization, WHO statement
on notification of withdrawal of the United States. From the World Health Organization, paying tribute to David Nabarro. From the U.S. Food and Drug Administration, a medicine recall. SV Labs Toronto Corporation is recalling benzoyl peroxide wash, USP, 10%, packaged in A, 5 Florida OZ, 148 milliliters, bottles, NDCO 5361261-63, and B, 8.5 Florida OZ, 237 milliliters, bot. Reason, microbial contamination of topical product. From the U.S. Food and Drug Administration, a food product recall. Todd Seeds LLC is recalling Todd Seeds salad sprouting mixture. Broccoli, mustard, alfalfa, and cabbage, packaged in heat-sealed resealable bags. Reason, products contain alfalfa seed recalled by the supplier and may be contaminated with E. coli and or salmonella, downstream recall. Fever in children. A fever is the body's response to infection and is common in children. Keep the child comfortable and offer plenty of fluids. Seek care quickly if a fever lasts more than a couple of days, or if the child is very drowsy, has difficulty breathing, has a stiff neck, a rash that does not fade with pressure, or a convulsion. Coping with stress. Stress and low mood are common, and caring for your mental health matters as much as your physical health. 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If sadness, worry, or hopelessness last for weeks or affect daily life, reaching out to a health worker is a sign of strength, not weakness. Everyday nutrition. A balanced diet supports growth, energy, and a strong immune system. Try to include a variety of foods each day. Fruits and vegetables, whole grains, beans, or other protein sources. Limit sugary drinks, salt, and heavily processed foods. Small, steady changes add up to lasting health. Preventing mosquito-borne illness. Mosquitoes can spread malaria, dengue, and other illnesses. 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If you have a high fever in an area where malaria occurs, seek testing and treatment early. Early care saves lives. How we verify. Every segment on Universal Health Radio is built from publicly available guidance from official health authorities and reviewed before broadcast. 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Hand washing. Washing your hands with soap and clean water is one of the simplest ways to prevent illness. Scrub all parts of your hands for at least 20 seconds, especially before eating and after using the toilet. If soap and water are not available, an alcohol-based hand rub also works. Clean hands help stop the spread of many infections. This is health information, not medical advice. This is Universal Health Radio, trusted health information in your language, from official sources. Here are the latest health updates from official sources. From the World Health Organization, WHO Director General visits Jordan to recognize strong collaboration on health system delivery, emergency relief, and advancing mental health. From the World Health Organization, WHO statement on notification of withdrawal of the United States. From the World Health Organization, paying tribute to David Nabarro. From the U.S. Food and Drug Administration, a medicine recall. SV Labs Toronto Corporation is recalling benzoyl peroxide wash, USP, 10%, packaged in A, 5 Florida OZ, 148 milliliters, bottles, NDCO 5361261-63, and B, 8.5 Florida OZ, 237 milliliters, bot. Reason, microbial contamination of topical product. From the U.S. Food and Drug Administration, a food product recall. Todd Seeds LLC is recalling Todd Seeds salad sprouting mixture. Broccoli, mustard, alfalfa, and cabbage, packaged in heat-sealed resealable bags. Reason, products contain alfalfa seed recalled by the supplier and may be contaminated with E. coli and or salmonella, downstream recall. Fever in children. A fever is the body's response to infection and is common in children. Keep the child comfortable and offer plenty of fluids. Seek care quickly if a fever lasts more than a couple of days, or if the child is very drowsy, has difficulty breathing, has a stiff neck, a rash that does not fade with pressure, or a convulsion. Coping with stress. Stress and low mood are common, and caring for your mental health matters as much as your physical health. 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
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If sadness, worry, or hopelessness last for weeks or affect daily life, reaching out to a health worker is a sign of strength, not weakness. Everyday nutrition. A balanced diet supports growth, energy, and a strong immune system. 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Limit sugary drinks, salt, and heavily processed foods. 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Preventing mosquito-borne illness. Mosquitoes can spread malaria, dengue, and other illnesses. 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Early care saves lives. How we verify. 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Washing your hands with soap and clean water is one of the simplest ways to prevent illness. Scrub all parts of your hands for at least 20 seconds, especially before eating and after using the toilet. If soap and water are not available, an alcohol-based hand rub also works. 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Here are the latest health updates from official sources. From the World Health Organization, WHO Director General visits Jordan to recognize strong collaboration on health system delivery, emergency relief, and advancing mental health. From the World Health Organization, WHO statement on notification of withdrawal of the United States. From the World Health Organization, paying tribute to David Nabarro. From the U.S. Food and Drug Administration, a medicine recall. SV Labs Toronto Corporation is recalling benzoyl peroxide wash, USP, 10%, packaged in A5 Florida OZ, 148 milliliters, bottles, NDCO 5361261-63, and B8.5 Florida OZ, 237 milliliters, bot. Reason, microbial contamination of topical product. From the U.S. Food and Drug Administration, a food product recall. Todd Seeds LLC is recalling Todd Seeds salad sprouting mixture. Broccoli, mustard, alfalfa, and cabbage, packaged in heat-sealed resealable bags. Reason, products contain alfalfa seed recalled by the supplier and may be contaminated with E. coli and or salmonella, downstream recall. Fever in children. A fever is the body's response to infection and is common in children. Keep the child comfortable and offer plenty of fluids. Seek care quickly if a fever lasts more than a couple of days, or if the child is very drowsy, has difficulty breathing, has a stiff neck, a rash that does not fade with pressure, or a convulsion. Coping with stress. Stress and low mood are common, and caring for your mental health matters as much as your physical health. 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If sadness, worry, or hopelessness last for weeks or affect daily life, reaching out to a health worker is a sign of strength, not weakness. Everyday nutrition. A balanced diet supports growth, energy, and a strong immune system. Try to include a variety of foods each day. Fruits and vegetables, whole grains, beans, or other protein sources. Limit sugary drinks, salt, and heavily processed foods. Small, steady changes add up to lasting health. Preventing mosquito-borne illness. Mosquitoes can spread malaria, dengue, and other illnesses. 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
especially before eating and after using the toilet. 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From the World Health Organization, paying tribute to David Nabarro. From the U.S. Food and Drug Administration, a medicine recall. SV Labs Toronto Corporation is recalling benzoyl peroxide wash, USP, 10%, packaged in A, 5 Florida OZ, 148 milliliters, bottles, NDCO 53612616, and B, 8.5 Florida OZ, 237 milliliters, bot. Reason, microbial contamination of topical product. From the U.S. Food and Drug Administration, a food product recall. Todd Seeds LLC is recalling Todd Seeds salad sprouting mixture. Broccoli, mustard, alfalfa, and cabbage, packaged in heat-sealed resealable bags. Reason. Products contain alfalfa seed recalled by the supplier and may be contaminated with E. coli and or salmonella, downstream recall. Fever in children. A fever is the body's response to infection and is common in children. Keep the child comfortable and offer plenty of fluids. Seek care quickly if a fever lasts more than a couple of days, or if the child is very drowsy, has difficulty breathing, has a stiff neck, a rash that does not fade with pressure, or a convulsion. Coping with stress. 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Keep a daily routine, stay connected with people you trust, be active, and rest well. If sadness, worry, or hopelessness last for weeks, or affect daily life, reaching out to a health worker is a sign of strength, not weakness. Everyday nutrition. A balanced diet supports growth, energy, and a strong immune system. Try to include a variety of foods each day. Fruits and vegetables, whole grains, beans, or other protein sources. Limit sugary drinks, salt, and heavily processed foods. 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Preventing mosquito-borne illness. Mosquitoes can spread malaria, dengue, and other illnesses. 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If you have a high fever in an area where malaria occurs, seek testing and treatment early. Early care saves lives. How we verify. 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Hand washing. Washing your hands with soap and clean water is one of the simplest ways to prevent illness. Scrub all parts of your hands for at least 20 seconds, especially before eating and after using the toilet. If soap and water are not available, an alcohol-based hand rub also works. Clean hands help stop the spread of many infections. This is health information, not medical advice. This is Universal Health Radio, trusted health information in your language, from official sources. Here are the latest health updates from official sources. From the World Health Organization, WHO Director General visits Jordan to recognize strong collaboration on health system delivery, emergency relief, and advancing mental health. From the World Health Organization, WHO statement on notification of withdrawal of the United States. From the World Health Organization, paying tribute to David Nabarro. From the U.S. Food and Drug Administration, a medicine recall. SV Labs Toronto Corporation is recalling benzoyl peroxide wash, USP, 10%, packaged in A, 5 Florida OZ, 148 milliliters, bottles, NDCO 53612616, and B, 8.5 Florida OZ, 237 milliliters, bot. Reason, microbial contamination of topical product. From the U.S. Food and Drug Administration, a food product recall. Todd Seeds LLC is recalling Todd Seeds salad sprouting mixture. Broccoli, mustard, alfalfa, and cabbage,
packaged in heat-sealed resealable bags. Reason: products contain alfalfa seed recalled by the supplier and may be contaminated with E. coli and or salmonella, downstream recall. Fever in children. A fever is the body's response to infection and is common in children. Keep the child comfortable and offer plenty of fluids. Seek care quickly if a fever lasts more than a couple of days, or if the child is very drowsy, has difficulty breathing, has a stiff neck, a rash that does not fade with pressure, or a convulsion. Coping with stress. Stress and low mood are common, and caring for your mental health matters as much as your physical health. 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If sadness, worry, or hopelessness last for weeks or affect daily life, reaching out to a health worker is a sign of strength, not weakness. Everyday nutrition. A balanced diet supports growth, energy, and a strong immune system. Try to include a variety of foods each day. 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Limit sugary drinks, salt, and heavily processed foods. 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Mosquitoes can spread malaria, dengue, and other illnesses. 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If you have a high fever in an area where malaria occurs, seek testing and treatment early. Early care saves lives. How we verify. Every segment on Universal Health Radio is built from publicly available guidance from official health authorities and reviewed before broadcast. 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Hand washing. Washing your hands with soap and clean water is one of the simplest ways to prevent illness. Scrub all parts of your hands for at least 20 seconds, especially before eating and after using the toilet. If soap and water are not available, an alcohol-based hand rub also works. 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This is Universal Health Radio, trusted health information in your language, from official sources. Here are the latest health updates from official sources. From the World Health Organization, WHO Director General visits Jordan to recognize strong collaboration on health system delivery, emergency relief, and advancing mental health. From the World Health Organization, WHO statement on notification of withdrawal of the United States. From the World Health Organization, paying tribute to David Nabarro. From the U.S. Food and Drug Administration, a medicine recall. SV Labs Toronto Corporation is recalling benzoyl peroxide wash, USP, 10%, packaged in A, 5 Florida OZ, 148 milliliters, bottles, NDCO 5361261633, and B, 8.5 Florida OZ, 237 milliliters, bot. Reason: microbial contamination of topical product. From the U.S. Food and Drug Administration, a food product recall. Todd Seeds LLC is recalling Todd Seeds salad sprouting mixture. Broccoli, mustard, alfalfa, and cabbage, packaged in heat-sealed resealable bags. Reason: products contain alfalfa seed recalled by the supplier and may be contaminated with E. coli and or salmonella, downstream recall. Fever in children. A fever is the body's response to infection and is common in children. Keep the child comfortable and offer plenty of fluids. Seek care quickly if a fever lasts more than a couple of days, or if the child is very drowsy, has difficulty breathing, has a stiff neck, a rash that does not fade with pressure, or a convulsion. Coping with stress. 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If sadness, worry, or hopelessness last for weeks, or affect daily life, reaching out to a health worker is a sign of strength, not weakness. Everyday nutrition. A balanced diet supports growth, energy, and a strong immune system. 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
dengue, and other illnesses. 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How we verify. Every segment on Universal Health Radio is built from publicly available guidance from official health authorities and reviewed before broadcast. 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Washing your hands with soap and clean water is one of the simplest ways to prevent illness. 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If soap and water are not available, an alcohol-based hand rub also works. 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This is Universal Health Radio, trusted health information in your language, from official sources. Here are the latest health updates from official sources. From the World Health Organization, WHO Director General visits Jordan to recognize strong collaboration on health system delivery, emergency relief, and advancing mental health. From the World Health Organization, WHO statement on notification of withdrawal of the United States. From the World Health Organization, paying tribute to David Nabarro. From the U.S. Food and Drug Administration, a medicine recall. SV Labs Toronto Corporation is recalling benzoyl peroxide wash, USP, 10%, packaged in A, 5 Florida OZ, 148 milliliters, bottles, NDCO 5361261-63, and B, 8.5 Florida OZ, 237 milliliters, bot. Reason, microbial contamination of topical product. From the U.S. Food and Drug Administration, a food product recall. Todd Seeds LLC is recalling Todd Seeds salad sprouting mixture. Broccoli, mustard, alfalfa, and cabbage, packaged in heat-sealed resealable bags. Reason, products contain alfalfa seed recalled by the supplier and may be contaminated with E. coli and or salmonella, downstream recall. Diarrhea and oral rehydration. Diarrhea can be dangerous for young children because it causes the body to lose water and salts. Oral rehydration solution, mixed as directed, replaces this lost fluid and can be life-saving. Keep offering fluids and feeding the child. Seek care urgently if there is blood in the stool, repeated vomiting, sunken eyes, or if the child cannot drink. Breastfeeding the newborn. The World Health Organization recommends starting breastfeeding within the first hour after birth and feeding only breast milk for the first 6 months. Breast milk protects babies against infection and gives complete nutrition. Feed on demand, day and night. If feeding is painful or the baby is not gaining weight, ask a health worker for support. Danger signs in pregnancy. Some symptoms in pregnancy need care without delay. These include heavy vaginal bleeding, severe headache with blurred vision, high fever, severe abdominal pain, or the baby moving much less than usual. If any of these happen, go to a health facility right away. Attending regular antenatal checkups helps keep both mother and baby safe. Childhood vaccination. Vaccines train the body to fight serious diseases such as measles, polio, and whooping cough. Keeping your child's vaccinations on schedule gives the best protection, and catch-up doses are available if any were missed. Vaccines are widely studied and monitored for safety. Ask your local clinic which vaccines are due for your child. 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This is health information, not medical advice. This is Universal Health Radio, trusted health information in your language, from official sources. Here are the latest health updates from official sources. From the World Health Organization, WHO Director General visits Jordan to recognize strong collaboration on health system delivery, emergency relief, and advancing mental health.
From the World Health Organization, WHO statement on notification of withdrawal of the United States. From the World Health Organization, paying tribute to David Nabarro. From the U.S. Food and Drug Administration, a medicine recall. SV Labs Toronto Corporation is recalling benzoyl peroxide wash, USP, 10%, packaged in A, 5 Florida OZ, 148 milliliters, bottles, NDCO 5361261-63, and B, 8.5 Florida OZ, 237 milliliters, bot. Reason, microbial contamination of topical product. From the U.S. Food and Drug Administration, a food product recall. Todd Seeds LLC is recalling Todd Seeds salad sprouting mixture. Broccoli, mustard, alfalfa, and cabbage, packaged in heat-sealed resealable bags. Reason, products contain alfalfa seed recalled by the supplier and may be contaminated with E. coli and or salmonella, downstream recall. Diarrhea and oral rehydration. Diarrhea can be dangerous for young children because it causes the body to lose water and salts. Oral rehydration solution, mixed as directed, replaces this lost fluid and can be life-saving. Keep offering fluids and feeding the child. Seek care urgently if there is blood in the stool, repeated vomiting, sunken eyes, or if the child cannot drink. Breastfeeding the newborn. The World Health Organization recommends starting breastfeeding within the first hour after birth and feeding only breast milk for the first 6 months. Breast milk protects babies against infection and gives complete nutrition. Feed on demand, day and night. If feeding is painful or the baby is not gaining weight, ask a health worker for support. Danger signs in pregnancy. Some symptoms in pregnancy need care without delay. These include heavy vaginal bleeding, severe headache with blurred vision, high fever, severe abdominal pain, or the baby moving much less than usual. If any of these happen, go to a health facility right away. Attending regular antenatal checkups helps keep both mother and baby safe. Childhood vaccination. Vaccines train the body to fight serious diseases such as measles, polio, and whooping cough. Keeping your child's vaccinations on schedule gives the best protection, and catch-up doses are available if any were missed. Vaccines are widely studied and monitored for safety. Ask your local clinic which vaccines are due for your child. 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If water may be unsafe, make it safer by boiling it to a rolling boil or by using a proven water treatment or filter. Store treated water in a clean, covered container. 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Keep the child comfortable and offer plenty of fluids. 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This is health information, not medical advice. This is Universal Health Radio, trusted health information in your language, from official sources. Here are the latest health updates from official sources. From the World Health Organization, WHO Director General visits Jordan to recognize strong collaboration on health system delivery, emergency relief, and advancing mental health. From the World Health Organization, WHO statement on notification of withdrawal of the United States. From the World Health Organization, paying tribute to David Nabarro. From the U.S. Food and Drug Administration, a medicine recall. SV Labs Toronto Corporation is recalling benzoyl peroxide wash, USP, 10%, packaged in A, 5 Florida OZ, 148 milliliters, bottles, NDCO 5361261-63, and B, 8.5 Florida OZ, 237 milliliters, bot. Reason, microbial contamination of topical product. From the U.S. Food and Drug Administration, a food product recall. Todd Seeds LLC is recalling Todd Seeds salad sprouting mixture. Broccoli, mustard, alfalfa, and cabbage, packaged in heat-sealed resealable bags. Reason, products contain alfalfa seed recalled by the supplier and may be contaminated with E. coli and or salmonella, downstream recall. Diarrhea and oral rehydration. Diarrhea can be dangerous for young children because it causes the body to lose water and salts. Oral rehydration solution, mixed as directed, replaces this lost fluid and can be life-saving. Keep offering fluids and feeding the child. Seek care urgently
if there is blood in the stool, repeated vomiting, sunken eyes, or if the child cannot drink. Breastfeeding the newborn. The World Health Organization recommends starting breastfeeding within the first hour after birth and feeding only breast milk for the first 6 months. Breast milk protects babies against infection and gives complete nutrition. Feed on demand, day and night. If feeding is painful or the baby is not gaining weight, ask a health worker for support. Danger signs in pregnancy. Some symptoms in pregnancy need care without delay. These include heavy vaginal bleeding, severe headache with blurred vision, high fever, severe abdominal pain, or the baby moving much less than usual. If any of these happen, go to a health facility right away. Attending regular antenatal checkups helps keep both mother and baby safe. Childhood vaccination. Vaccines train the body to fight serious diseases such as measles, polio, and whooping cough. Keeping your child's vaccinations on schedule gives the best protection, and catch-up doses are available if any were missed. Vaccines are widely studied and monitored for safety. Ask your local clinic which vaccines are due for your child. 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If water may be unsafe, make it safer by boiling it to a rolling boil or by using a proven water treatment or filter. Store treated water in a clean, covered container. Protecting your water protects your whole family. 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Keep the child comfortable and offer plenty of fluids. 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This is health information, not medical advice. This is Universal Health Radio, trusted health information in your language, from official sources. Here are the latest health updates from official sources. From the World Health Organization, WHO Director General visits Jordan to recognize strong collaboration on health system delivery, emergency relief, and advancing mental health. From the World Health Organization, WHO statement on notification of withdrawal of the United States. From the World Health Organization, paying tribute to David Nabarro. From the U.S. Food and Drug Administration, a medicine recall. SV Labs Toronto Corporation is recalling benzoyl peroxide wash, USP, 10%, packaged in A, 5 Florida OZ, 148 milliliters, bottles, NDCO 53612616, and B, 8.5 Florida OZ, 237 milliliters, bot. Reason, microbial contamination of topical product. From the U.S. Food and Drug Administration, a food product recall. Todd Seeds LLC is recalling Todd Seeds salad sprouting mixture. Broccoli, mustard, alfalfa, and cabbage, packaged in heat-sealed resealable bags. Reason. Products contain alfalfa seed recalled by the supplier and may be contaminated with E. coli and or salmonella. Downstream recall. Diarrhea and oral rehydration. Diarrhea can be dangerous for young children because it causes the body to lose water and salts. Oral rehydration solution, mixed as directed, replaces this lost fluid and can be life-saving. Keep offering fluids and feeding the child. Seek care urgently if there is blood in the stool, repeated vomiting, sunken eyes, or if the child cannot drink. Breastfeeding the newborn. The World Health Organization recommends starting breastfeeding within the first hour after birth and feeding only breast milk for the first 6 months. Breast milk protects babies against infection and gives complete nutrition. Feed on demand, day and night. If feeding is painful or the baby is not gaining weight, ask a health worker for support. Danger signs in pregnancy. Some symptoms in pregnancy need care without delay. These include heavy vaginal bleeding, severe headache with blurred vision, high fever, severe abdominal pain, or the baby moving much less than usual. If any of these happen, go to a health facility right away. Attending regular antenatal checkups helps keep both mother and baby safe. Childhood vaccination. Vaccines train the body to fight serious diseases such as measles, polio, and whooping cough. 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Vaccines are widely studied and monitored for safety. Ask your local clinic which vaccines are due for your child. 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
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Store treated water in a clean, covered container. 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Fever in children. 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Keep the child comfortable and offer plenty of fluids. 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This is Universal Health Radio, trusted health information in your language, from official sources. Here are the latest health updates from official sources. From the World Health Organization, WHO Director General visits Jordan to recognize strong collaboration on health system delivery, emergency relief, and advancing mental health. From the World Health Organization, WHO statement on notification of withdrawal of the United States. From the World Health Organization, paying tribute to David Nabarro. From the U.S. Food and Drug Administration, a medicine recall. SV Labs Toronto Corporation is recalling benzoyl peroxide wash, USP, 10%, packaged in A, 5 Florida OZ, 148 milliliters, bottles, NDCO 53612-6163, and B, 8.5 Florida OZ, 237 milliliters, BOT. Reason, microbial contamination of topical product. From the U.S. Food and Drug Administration, a food product recall. Todd Seeds LLC is recalling Todd Seeds salad sprouting mixture. Broccoli, mustard, alfalfa, and cabbage, packaged in heat-sealed resealable bags. Reason, products contain alfalfa seed recalled by the supplier and may be contaminated with E. coli and or salmonella, downstream recall. Diarrhea and oral rehydration. Diarrhea can be dangerous for young children because it causes the body to lose water and salts. Oral rehydration solution, mixed as directed, replaces this lost fluid and can be life-saving. Keep offering fluids and feeding the child. Seek care urgently if there is blood in the stool, repeated vomiting, sunken eyes, or if the child cannot drink. Breastfeeding the newborn. The World Health Organization recommends starting breastfeeding within the first hour after birth and feeding only breast milk for the first 6 months. Breast milk protects babies against infection and gives complete nutrition. Feed on demand, day and night. If feeding is painful or the baby is not gaining weight, ask a health worker for support. Danger signs in pregnancy. Some symptoms in pregnancy need care without delay. These include heavy vaginal bleeding, severe headache with blurred vision, high fever, severe abdominal pain, or the baby moving much less than usual. If any of these happen, go to a health facility right away. Attending regular antenatal checkups helps keep both mother and baby safe. Childhood vaccination. Vaccines train the body to fight serious diseases such as measles, polio, and whooping cough. Keeping your child's vaccinations on schedule gives the best protection, and catch-up doses are available if any were missed. Vaccines are widely studied and monitored for safety. Ask your local clinic which vaccines are due for your child. 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If water may be unsafe, make it safer by boiling it to a rolling boil or by using a proven water treatment or filter. Store treated water in a clean, covered container. Protecting your water protects your whole family. 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Here are the latest health updates from official sources. From the World Health Organization, WHO Director General visits Jordan to recognize strong collaboration on health system delivery, emergency relief, and advancing mental health. From the World Health Organization, WHO statement on notification of withdrawal of the United States. From the World Health Organization, paying tribute to David Nabarro. From the U.S. Food and Drug Administration, a medicine recall. SV Labs Toronto Corporation is recalling benzoyl peroxide wash, USP, 10%, packaged in A,
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Keep offering fluids and feeding the child. Seek care urgently if there is blood in the stool, repeated vomiting, sunken eyes, or if the child cannot drink. Breastfeeding the newborn. The World Health Organization recommends starting breastfeeding within the first hour after birth and feeding only breast milk for the first 6 months. Breast milk protects babies against infection and gives complete nutrition. 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If feeding is painful or the baby is not gaining weight, ask a health worker for support. Danger signs in pregnancy. Some symptoms in pregnancy need care without delay. These include heavy vaginal bleeding, severe headache with blurred vision, high fever, severe abdominal pain, or the baby moving much less than usual. If any of these happen, go to a health facility right away. Attending regular antenatal checkups helps keep both mother and baby safe. Childhood vaccination. Vaccines train the body to fight serious diseases such as measles, polio, and whooping cough. Keeping your child's vaccinations on schedule gives the best protection, and catch-up doses are available if any were missed. Vaccines are widely studied and monitored for safety. Ask your local clinic which vaccines are due for your child. 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If water may be unsafe, make it safer by boiling it to a rolling boil or by using a proven water treatment or filter. Store treated water in a clean, covered container. 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Keep the child comfortable and offer plenty of fluids. 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This is health information, not medical advice. This is Universal Health Radio, trusted health information in your language, from official sources. Here are the latest health updates from official sources. From the World Health Organization, WHO Director General visits Jordan to recognize strong collaboration on health system delivery, emergency relief, and advancing mental health. From the World Health Organization, WHO statement on notification of withdrawal of the United States. From the World Health Organization, paying tribute to David Nabarro. From the U.S. Food and Drug Administration, a medicine recall. SV Labs Toronto Corporation is recalling benzoyl peroxide wash, USP, 10%, packaged in A, 5 Florida OZ, 148 milliliters, bottles, NDCO 5361261-63, and B, 8.5 Florida OZ, 237 milliliters, bot. Reason, microbial contamination of topical product. From the U.S. Food and Drug Administration, a food product recall. Todd Seeds LLC is recalling Todd Seeds salad sprouting mixture. Broccoli, mustard, alfalfa, and cabbage, packaged in heat-sealed resealable bags. Reason, products contain alfalfa seed recalled by the supplier and may be contaminated with E. coli and or salmonella, downstream recall. Diarrhea and oral rehydration. Diarrhea can be dangerous for young children because it causes the body to lose water and salts. Oral rehydration solution, mixed as directed, replaces this lost fluid and can be life-saving. Keep offering fluids and feeding the child. Seek care urgently if there is blood in the stool, repeated vomiting, sunken eyes, or if the child cannot drink. Breastfeeding the newborn. The World Health Organization recommends starting breastfeeding within the first hour after birth and feeding only breast milk for the first 6 months. Breast milk protects babies against infection and gives complete nutrition. Feed on demand, day and night. If feeding is painful or the baby is not gaining weight, ask a health worker for support. Danger signs in pregnancy. Some symptoms in pregnancy need care without delay. These include heavy vaginal bleeding, severe headache with blurred vision, high fever, severe abdominal pain, or the baby moving much less than usual. If any of these happen, go to a health facility right away. Attending regular antenatal checkups helps keep both mother and baby safe. Childhood vaccination. Vaccines train the body to fight serious diseases such as measles, polio, and whooping cough. Keeping your child's vaccinations on schedule gives the best protection, and catch-up doses are available if any were missed. Vaccines are widely studied and monitored for safety. 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

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This is health information, not medical advice. 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Here are the latest health updates from official sources. From the World Health Organization, WHO Director General visits Jordan to recognize strong collaboration on health system delivery, emergency relief, and advancing mental health. From the World Health Organization, WHO statement on notification of withdrawal of the United States. From the World Health Organization, paying tribute to David Nabarro. From the U.S. Food and Drug Administration, a medicine recall. SV Labs Toronto Corporation is recalling benzoyl peroxide wash, USP, 10%, packaged in A, 5 Florida OZ, 148 milliliters, bottles, NDCO 5361261063, and B, 8.5 Florida OZ, 237 milliliters, bot. Reason, microbial contamination of topical product. From the U.S. Food and Drug Administration, a food product recall. Todd Seeds LLC is recalling Todd Seeds salad sprouting mixture. Broccoli, mustard, alfalfa, and cabbage, packaged in heat-sealed resealable bags. Reason, products contain alfalfa seed recalled by the supplier and may be contaminated with E. coli and or salmonella, downstream recall. Diarrhea and oral rehydration. Diarrhea can be dangerous for young children because it causes the body to lose water and salts. Oral rehydration solution, mixed as directed, replaces this lost fluid and can be life-saving. Keep offering fluids and feeding the child. Seek care urgently if there is blood in the stool, repeated vomiting, sunken eyes, or if the child cannot drink. Breastfeeding the newborn. The World Health Organization recommends starting breastfeeding within the first hour after birth and feeding only breast milk for the first 6 months. Breast milk protects babies against infection and gives complete nutrition. Feed on demand, day and night. If feeding is painful or the baby is not gaining weight, ask a health worker for support. Danger signs in pregnancy. Some symptoms in pregnancy need care without delay. These include heavy vaginal bleeding, severe headache with blurred vision, high fever, severe abdominal pain, or the baby moving much less than usual. If any of these happen, go to a health facility right away. Attending regular antenatal checkups helps keep both mother and baby safe. Childhood vaccination. Vaccines train the body to fight serious diseases such as measles, polio, and whooping cough. Keeping your child's vaccinations on schedule gives the best protection, and catch-up doses are available if any were missed. Vaccines are widely studied and monitored for safety. 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Keep the child comfortable and offer plenty of fluids. Seek care quickly if a fever lasts more than a couple of days, or if the child is very drowsy, has difficulty breathing, has a stiff neck, a rash that does not fade with pressure, or a convulsion. This is health information, not medical advice. This is Universal Health Radio, trusted health information in your language, from official sources. Here are the latest health updates from official sources. From the World Health Organization, WHO Director General visits Jordan to recognize strong collaboration on health system delivery, emergency relief, and advancing mental health. From the World Health Organization, WHO statement on notification of withdrawal of the United States. From the World Health Organization, paying tribute to David Nabarro.
From the U.S. Food and Drug Administration, a medicine recall. SV Labs Toronto Corporation is recalling benzoyl peroxide wash, USP, 10%, packaged in A, 5 Florida OZ, 148 milliliters, bottles, NDCO 5361261631, and B, 8.5 Florida OZ, 237 milliliters, bot. Reason, microbial contamination of topical product. From the U.S. Food and Drug Administration, a food product recall. Todd Seeds LLC is recalling Todd Seeds salad sprouting mixture. Broccoli, mustard, alfalfa, and cabbage, packaged in heat-sealed resealable bags. Reason, products contain alfalfa seed recalled by the supplier and may be contaminated with E. coli and or salmonella, downstream recall. Diarrhea and oral rehydration. Diarrhea can be dangerous for young children because it causes the body to lose water and salts. Oral rehydration solution, mixed as directed, replaces this lost fluid and can be life-saving. Keep offering fluids and feeding the child. Seek care urgently if there is blood in the stool, repeated vomiting, sunken eyes, or if the child cannot drink. Breastfeeding the newborn. The World Health Organization recommends starting breastfeeding within the first hour after birth and feeding only breast milk for the first 6 months. Breast milk protects babies against infection and gives complete nutrition. Feed on demand, day and night. If feeding is painful or the baby is not gaining weight, ask a health worker for support. Danger signs in pregnancy. Some symptoms in pregnancy need care without delay. These include heavy vaginal bleeding, severe headache with blurred vision, high fever, severe abdominal pain, or the baby moving much less than usual. If any of these happen, go to a health facility right away. Attending regular antenatal checkups helps keep both mother and baby safe. Childhood vaccination. Vaccines train the body to fight serious diseases such as measles, polio, and whooping cough. Keeping your child's vaccinations on schedule gives the best protection, and catch-up doses are available if any were missed. Vaccines are widely studied and monitored for safety. Ask your local clinic which vaccines are due for your child. 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If water may be unsafe, make it safer by boiling it to a rolling boil or by using a proven water treatment or filter. Store treated water in a clean, covered container. Protecting your water protects your whole family. Fever in children. A fever is the body's response to infection and is common in children. Keep the child comfortable and offer plenty of fluids. Seek care quickly if a fever lasts more than a couple of days, or if the child is very drowsy, has difficulty breathing, has a stiff neck, a rash that does not fade with pressure, or a convulsion. This is health information, not medical advice. This is Universal Health Radio, trusted health information in your language, from official sources. Here are the latest health updates from official sources. From the World Health Organization, WHO Director General visits Jordan to recognize strong collaboration on health system delivery, emergency relief, and advancing mental health. From the World Health Organization, WHO statement on notification of withdrawal of the United States. From the World Health Organization, paying tribute to David Nabarro. From the U.S. Food and Drug Administration, a medicine recall. SV Labs Toronto Corporation is recalling benzoyl peroxide wash, USP, 10%, packaged in A, 5 Florida OZ, 148 milliliters, bottles, NDCO 5361261631, and B, 8.5 Florida OZ, 237 milliliters, bot. Reason, microbial contamination of topical product. From the U.S. Food and Drug Administration, a food product recall. Todd Seeds LLC is recalling Todd Seeds salad sprouting mixture. Broccoli, mustard, alfalfa, and cabbage, packaged in heat-sealed resealable bags. Reason, products contain alfalfa seed recalled by the supplier and may be contaminated with E. coli and or salmonella, downstream recall. Diarrhea and oral rehydration. Diarrhea can be dangerous for young children because it causes the body to lose water and salts. Oral rehydration solution, mixed as directed, replaces this lost fluid and can be life-saving. Keep offering fluids and feeding the child. Seek care urgently if there is blood in the stool, repeated vomiting, sunken eyes, or if the child cannot drink. Breastfeeding the newborn.
The World Health Organization recommends starting breastfeeding within the first hour after birth and feeding only breast milk for the first 6 months. Breast milk protects babies against infection and gives complete nutrition. Feed on demand, day and night. If feeding is painful or the baby is not gaining weight, ask a health worker for support. Danger signs in pregnancy. Some symptoms in pregnancy need care without delay. These include heavy vaginal bleeding, severe headache with blurred vision, high fever, severe abdominal pain, or the baby moving much less than usual. If any of these happen, go to a health facility right away. Attending regular antenatal checkups helps keep both mother and baby safe. Childhood vaccination. Vaccines train the body to fight serious diseases such as measles, polio, and whooping cough. Keeping your child's vaccinations on schedule gives the best protection, and catch-up doses are available if any were missed. Vaccines are widely studied and monitored for safety. Ask your local clinic which vaccines are due for your child. 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If water may be unsafe, make it safer by boiling it to a rolling boil or by using a proven water treatment or filter. Store treated water in a clean, covered container. 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Fever in children. A fever is the body's response to infection and is common in children. Keep the child comfortable and offer plenty of fluids. Seek care quickly if a fever lasts more than a couple of days, or if the child is very drowsy, has difficulty breathing, has a stiff neck, a rash that does not fade with pressure, or a convulsion. This is health information, not medical advice. This is Universal Health Radio, trusted health information in your language, from official sources. Here are the latest health updates from official sources. From the World Health Organization, WHO Director General visits Jordan to recognize strong collaboration on health system delivery, emergency relief, and advancing mental health. From the World Health Organization, WHO statement on notification of withdrawal of the United States. From the World Health Organization, paying tribute to David Nabarro. From the U.S. Food and Drug Administration, a medicine recall. SV Labs Toronto Corporation is recalling benzoyl peroxide wash, USP, 10%, packaged in A, 5 Florida OZ, 148 milliliters, bottles, NDCO 53612616, and B, 8.5 Florida OZ, 237 milliliters, bot. Reason, microbial contamination of topical product. From the U.S. Food and Drug Administration, a food product recall. Todd Seeds LLC is recalling Todd Seeds salad sprouting mixture. Broccoli, mustard, alfalfa, and cabbage, packaged in heat-sealed resealable bags. Reason. Products contain alfalfa seed recalled by the supplier and may be contaminated with E. coli and or salmonella, downstream recall. Diarrhea and oral rehydration. Diarrhea can be dangerous for young children because it causes the body to lose water and salts. Oral rehydration solution, mixed as directed, replaces this lost fluid and can be life-saving. Keep offering fluids and feeding the child. Seek care urgently if there is blood in the stool, repeated vomiting, sunken eyes, or if the child cannot drink. Breastfeeding the newborn. The World Health Organization recommends starting breastfeeding within the first hour after birth and feeding only breast milk for the first 6 months. Breast milk protects babies against infection and gives complete nutrition. Feed on demand, day and night. If feeding is painful or the baby is not gaining weight, ask a health worker for support. Danger signs in pregnancy. Some symptoms in pregnancy need care without delay. These include heavy vaginal bleeding, severe headache with blurred vision, high fever, severe abdominal pain, or the baby moving much less than usual. If any of these happen, go to a health facility right away. Attending regular antenatal checkups helps keep both mother and baby safe. Childhood vaccination. Vaccines train the body to fight serious diseases such as measles, polio, and whooping cough. Keeping your child's vaccinations on schedule gives the best protection, and catch-up doses are available if any were missed. Vaccines are widely studied and monitored for safety. Ask your local clinic which vaccines are due for your child. 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If water may be unsafe, make it safer by boiling it to a rolling boil or by using a proven water treatment or filter.
Store treated water in a clean, covered container. 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Keep the child comfortable and offer plenty of fluids. 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This is health information, not medical advice. This is Universal Health Radio, trusted health information in your language, from official sources. Here are the latest health updates from official sources. From the World Health Organization, WHO Director General visits Jordan to recognize strong collaboration on health system delivery, emergency relief, and advancing mental health. From the World Health Organization, WHO statement on notification of withdrawal of the United States. From the World Health Organization, paying tribute to David Nabarro. From the U.S. Food and Drug Administration, a medicine recall. SV Labs Toronto Corporation is recalling benzoyl peroxide wash, USP, 10%, packaged in A, 5 Florida OZ, 148 milliliters, bottles, NDCO 53612-6163, and B, 8.5 Florida OZ, 237 milliliters, BOT. Reason, microbial contamination of topical product. From the U.S. Food and Drug Administration, a food product recall. Todd Seeds LLC is recalling Todd Seeds salad sprouting mixture. Broccoli, mustard, alfalfa, and cabbage, packaged in heat-sealed resealable bags. Reason, products contain alfalfa seed recalled by the supplier and may be contaminated with E. coli and or salmonella, downstream recall. Diarrhea and oral rehydration. Diarrhea can be dangerous for young children because it causes the body to lose water and salts. Oral rehydration solution, mixed as directed, replaces this lost fluid and can be life-saving. Keep offering fluids and feeding the child. Seek care urgently if there is blood in the stool, repeated vomiting, sunken eyes, or if the child cannot drink. Breastfeeding the newborn. The World Health Organization recommends starting breastfeeding within the first hour after birth and feeding only breast milk for the first 6 months. Breast milk protects babies against infection and gives complete nutrition. Feed on demand, day and night. If feeding is painful or the baby is not gaining weight, ask a health worker for support. Danger signs in pregnancy. Some symptoms in pregnancy need care without delay. These include heavy vaginal bleeding, severe headache with blurred vision, high fever, severe abdominal pain, or the baby moving much less than usual. If any of these happen, go to a health facility right away. Attending regular antenatal checkups helps keep both mother and baby safe. Childhood vaccination. Vaccines train the body to fight serious diseases such as measles, polio, and whooping cough. Keeping your child's vaccinations on schedule gives the best protection, and catch-up doses are available if any were missed. Vaccines are widely studied and monitored for safety. Ask your local clinic which vaccines are due for your child. 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If water may be unsafe, make it safer by boiling it to a rolling boil or by using a proven water treatment or filter. Store treated water in a clean, covered container. 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Keep the child comfortable and offer plenty of fluids. 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This is health information, not medical advice. This is Universal Health Radio, trusted health information in your language, from official sources. Here are the latest health updates from official sources. From the World Health Organization, WHO Director General visits Jordan to recognize strong collaboration on health system delivery, emergency relief, and advancing mental health. From the World Health Organization, WHO statement on notification of withdrawal of the United States. From the World Health Organization, paying tribute to David Nabarro. From the U.S. Food and Drug Administration, a medicine recall. SV Labs Toronto Corporation is recalling benzoyl peroxide wash, USP, 10%, packaged in A, 5 Florida OZ, 148 milliliters, bottles,
NDCO 5361261-63, and B, 8.5 Florida OZ, 237 milliliters, BOT. Reason, microbial contamination of topical product. From the U.S. Food and Drug Administration. A food product recall. Todd Seeds LLC is recalling Todd Seeds salad sprouting mixture. Broccoli, mustard, alfalfa, and cabbage, packaged in heat-sealed resealable bags. Reason. Products contain alfalfa seed recalled by the supplier and may be contaminated with E. coli and or salmonella, downstream recall. Diarrhea and oral rehydration. Diarrhea can be dangerous for young children because it causes the body to lose water and salts. Oral rehydration solution, mixed as directed, replaces this lost fluid and can be life-saving. Keep offering fluids and feeding the child. Seek care urgently if there is blood in the stool, repeated vomiting, sunken eyes, or if the child cannot drink. Breastfeeding the newborn. The World Health Organization recommends starting breastfeeding within the first hour after birth and feeding only breast milk for the first 6 months. Breast milk protects babies against infection and gives complete nutrition. Feed on demand, day and night. If feeding is painful or the baby is not gaining weight, ask a health worker for support. Danger signs in pregnancy. Some symptoms in pregnancy need care without delay. These include heavy vaginal bleeding, severe headache with blurred vision, high fever, severe abdominal pain, or the baby moving much less than usual. If any of these happen, go to a health facility right away. Attending regular antenatal checkups helps keep both mother and baby safe. Childhood vaccination. Vaccines train the body to fight serious diseases such as measles, polio, and whooping cough. Keeping your child's vaccinations on schedule gives the best protection, and catch-up doses are available if any were missed. Vaccines are widely studied and monitored for safety. Ask your local clinic which vaccines are due for your child. 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If water may be unsafe, make it safer by boiling it to a rolling boil or by using a proven water treatment or filter. Store treated water in a clean, covered container. Protecting your water protects your whole family. 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Keep the child comfortable and offer plenty of fluids. 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This is health information, not medical advice. This is Universal Health Radio, trusted health information in your language, from official sources. Here are the latest health updates from official sources. From the World Health Organization, WHO Director General visits Jordan to recognize strong collaboration on health system delivery, emergency relief, and advancing mental health. From the World Health Organization, WHO statement on notification of withdrawal of the United States. From the World Health Organization, paying tribute to David Nabarro. From the U.S. Food and Drug Administration, a medicine recall. SV Labs Toronto Corporation is recalling benzoyl peroxide wash, USP, 10%, packaged in A, 5 Florida OZ, 148 milliliters, bottles, NDCO 5361-26-163, and B, 8.5 Florida OZ, 237 milliliters, BOT. Reason, microbial contamination of topical product. From the U.S. Food and Drug Administration. A food product recall. Todd Seeds LLC is recalling Todd Seeds salad sprouting mixture. Broccoli, mustard, alfalfa, and cabbage, packaged in heat-sealed resealable bags. Reason. Products contain alfalfa seed recalled by the supplier and may be contaminated with E. coli and or salmonella, downstream recall. Diarrhea and oral rehydration. Diarrhea can be dangerous for young children because it causes the body to lose water and salts. Oral rehydration solution, mixed as directed, replaces this lost fluid and can be life-saving. Keep offering fluids and feeding the child. Seek care urgently if there is blood in the stool, repeated vomiting, sunken eyes, or if the child cannot drink. Breastfeeding the newborn. The World Health Organization recommends starting breastfeeding within the first hour after birth and feeding only breast milk for the first 6 months. Breast milk protects babies against infection and gives complete nutrition. Feed on demand, day and night. If feeding is painful or the baby is not gaining weight, ask a health worker for support.
Danger signs in pregnancy. Some symptoms in pregnancy need care without delay. These include heavy vaginal bleeding, severe headache with blurred vision, high fever, severe abdominal pain, or the baby moving much less than usual. If any of these happen, go to a health facility right away. Attending regular antenatal checkups helps keep both mother and baby safe. Childhood vaccination. 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Keeping your child's vaccinations on schedule gives the best protection, and catch-up doses are available if any were missed. Vaccines are widely studied and monitored for safety. 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If water may be unsafe, make it safer by boiling it to a rolling boil or by using a proven water treatment or filter. Store treated water in a clean, covered container. 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Here are the latest health updates from official sources. From the World Health Organization, WHO Director General visits Jordan to recognize strong collaboration on health system delivery, emergency relief, and advancing mental health. From the World Health Organization, WHO statement on notification of withdrawal of the United States. From the World Health Organization, paying tribute to David Nabarro. From the U.S. Food and Drug Administration, a medicine recall. SV Labs Toronto Corporation is recalling benzoyl peroxide wash, USP, 10%, packaged in A, 5 Florida OZ, 148 milliliters, bottles, NDCO 53612-6163, and B, 8.5 Florida OZ, 237 milliliters, bot. Reason, microbial contamination of topical product. From the U.S. Food and Drug Administration, a food product recall. Todd Seeds LLC is recalling Todd Seeds salad sprouting mixture. Broccoli, mustard, alfalfa, and cabbage, packaged in heat-sealed resealable bags. Reason, products contain alfalfa seed recalled by the supplier and may be contaminated with E. coli and or salmonella, downstream recall. Diarrhea and oral rehydration. Diarrhea can be dangerous for young children because it causes the body to lose water and salts. Oral rehydration solution, mixed as directed, replaces this lost fluid and can be life-saving. Keep offering fluids and feeding the child. Seek care urgently if there is blood in the stool, repeated vomiting, sunken eyes, or if the child cannot drink. Breastfeeding the newborn. The World Health Organization recommends starting breastfeeding within the first hour after birth and feeding only breast milk for the first 6 months. Breast milk protects babies against infection and gives complete nutrition. Feed on demand, day and night. If feeding is painful or the baby is not gaining weight, ask a health worker for support. Danger signs in pregnancy. Some symptoms in pregnancy need care without delay. These include heavy vaginal bleeding, severe headache with blurred vision, high fever, severe abdominal pain, or the baby moving much less than usual. If any of these happen, go to a health facility right away. Attending regular antenatal checkups helps keep both mother and baby safe. Childhood vaccination. Vaccines train the body to fight serious diseases such as measles, polio, and whooping cough. Keeping your child's vaccinations on schedule gives the best protection, and catch-up doses are available if any were missed. Vaccines are widely studied and monitored for safety. Ask your local clinic which vaccines are due for your child. 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If water may be unsafe, make it safer by boiling it to a rolling boil or by using a proven water treatment or filter. Store treated water in a clean, covered container. 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
or if the child is very drowsy, has difficulty breathing, has a stiff neck, a rash that does not fade with pressure, or a convulsion. 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Here are the latest health updates from official sources. From the World Health Organization, WHO Director General visits Jordan to recognize strong collaboration on health system delivery, emergency relief, and advancing mental health. From the World Health Organization, WHO statement on notification of withdrawal of the United States. From the World Health Organization, paying tribute to David Nabarro. From the U.S. Food and Drug Administration, a medicine recall. SV Labs Toronto Corporation is recalling benzoyl peroxide wash, USP, 10%, packaged in A, 5 Florida OZ, 148 milliliters, bottles, NDCO 53612-6163, and B, 8.5 Florida OZ, 237 milliliters, bot. Reason, microbial contamination of topical product. From the U.S. Food and Drug Administration, a food product recall. Todd Seeds LLC is recalling Todd Seeds salad sprouting mixture. Broccoli, mustard, alfalfa, and cabbage, packaged in heat-sealed resealable bags. Reason, products contain alfalfa seed recalled by the supplier and may be contaminated with E. coli and or salmonella, downstream recall. Diarrhea and oral rehydration. Diarrhea can be dangerous for young children because it causes the body to lose water and salts. Oral rehydration solution, mixed as directed, replaces this lost fluid and can be life-saving. Keep offering fluids and feeding the child. Seek care urgently if there is blood in the stool, repeated vomiting, sunken eyes, or if the child cannot drink. Breastfeeding the newborn. The World Health Organization recommends starting breastfeeding within the first hour after birth and feeding only breast milk for the first 6 months. Breast milk protects babies against infection and gives complete nutrition. Feed on demand, day and night. If feeding is painful or the baby is not gaining weight, ask a health worker for support. Danger signs in pregnancy. Some symptoms in pregnancy need care without delay. These include heavy vaginal bleeding, severe headache with blurred vision, high fever, severe abdominal pain, or the baby moving much less than usual. If any of these happen, go to a health facility right away. Attending regular antenatal checkups helps keep both mother and baby safe. Childhood vaccination. Vaccines train the body to fight serious diseases such as measles, polio, and whooping cough. Keeping your child's vaccinations on schedule gives the best protection, and catch-up doses are available if any were missed. Vaccines are widely studied and monitored for safety. Ask your local clinic which vaccines are due for your child. 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If water may be unsafe, make it safer by boiling it to a rolling boil or by using a proven water treatment or filter. Store treated water in a clean, covered container. 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Keep the child comfortable and offer plenty of fluids. 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This is health information, not medical advice. This is Universal Health Radio, trusted health information in your language, from official sources. Here are the latest health updates from official sources. From the World Health Organization, WHO Director General visits Jordan to recognize strong collaboration on health system delivery, emergency relief, and advancing mental health. From the World Health Organization, WHO statement on notification of withdrawal of the United States. From the World Health Organization, paying tribute to David Nabarro. From the U.S. Food and Drug Administration, a medicine recall. SV Labs Toronto Corporation is recalling benzoyl peroxide wash, USP, 10%, packaged in A, 5 Florida OZ, 148 milliliters, bottles, NDCO 53612-6163, and B, 8.5 Florida OZ, 237 milliliters, bot. Reason, microbial contamination of topical product. From the U.S. Food and Drug Administration, a food product recall. Todd Seeds LLC is recalling Todd Seeds salad sprouting mixture.
broccoli, mustard, alfalfa, and cabbage, packaged in heat-sealed resealable bags. Reason: products contain alfalfa seed recalled by the supplier and may be contaminated with E. coli and or salmonella, downstream recall. Diarrhea and oral rehydration. Diarrhea can be dangerous for young children because it causes the body to lose water and salts. Oral rehydration solution, mixed as directed, replaces this lost fluid and can be life-saving. Keep offering fluids and feeding the child. Seek care urgently if there is blood in the stool, repeated vomiting, sunken eyes, or if the child cannot drink. Breastfeeding the newborn. The World Health Organization recommends starting breastfeeding within the first hour after birth and feeding only breast milk for the first 6 months. Breast milk protects babies against infection and gives complete nutrition. Feed on demand, day and night. If feeding is painful or the baby is not gaining weight, ask a health worker for support. Danger signs in pregnancy. Some symptoms in pregnancy need care without delay. These include heavy vaginal bleeding, severe headache with blurred vision, high fever, severe abdominal pain, or the baby moving much less than usual. If any of these happen, go to a health facility right away. Attending regular antenatal checkups helps keep both mother and baby safe. Childhood vaccination. Vaccines train the body to fight serious diseases such as measles, polio, and whooping cough. Keeping your child's vaccinations on schedule gives the best protection, and catch-up doses are available if any were missed. Vaccines are widely studied and monitored for safety. Ask your local clinic which vaccines are due for your child. Safe drinking water. 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If water may be unsafe, make it safer by boiling it to a rolling boil or by using a proven water treatment or filter. Store treated water in a clean, covered container. 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Here are the latest health updates from official sources. From the World Health Organization, WHO Director General visits Jordan to recognize strong collaboration on health system delivery, emergency relief, and advancing mental health. From the World Health Organization, WHO statement on notification of withdrawal of the United States. From the World Health Organization, paying tribute to David Nabarro. From the U.S. Food and Drug Administration, a medicine recall. SV Labs Toronto Corporation is recalling benzoyl peroxide wash, USP, 10%, packaged in A, 5 Florida OZ, 148 milliliters, bottles, NDCO 5361261633, and B, 8.5 Florida OZ, 237 milliliters, bot. 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Todd Seeds LLC is recalling Todd Seeds salad sprouting mixture. Broccoli, mustard, alfalfa, and cabbage, packaged in heat-sealed resealable bags. 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Coping with stress. 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If sadness, worry, or hopelessness last for weeks or affect daily life, reaching out to a health worker is a sign of strength, not weakness. Everyday nutrition. 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
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Hand washing. Washing your hands with soap and clean water is one of the simplest ways to prevent illness. Scrub all parts of your hands for at least 20 seconds, especially before eating and after using the toilet. If soap and water are not available, an alcohol-based hand rub also works. Clean hands help stop the spread of many infections. Diarrhea and oral rehydration. Diarrhea can be dangerous for young children because it causes the body to lose water and salts. Oral rehydration solution, mixed as directed, replaces this lost fluid and can be life-saving. Keep offering fluids and feeding the child. Seek care urgently if there is blood in the stool, repeated vomiting, sunken eyes, or if the child cannot drink. This is health information, not medical advice. This is Universal Health Radio, trusted health information in your language, from official sources. 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From the World Health Organization, WHO Director General visits Jordan to recognize strong collaboration on health system delivery, emergency relief, and advancing mental health. 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From the World Health Organization, paying tribute to David Nabarro. From the U.S. Food and Drug Administration, a medicine recall. SV Labs Toronto Corporation is recalling benzoyl peroxide wash, USP, 10%, packaged in A, 5 Florida OZ, 148 milliliters, bottles, NDCO 53612-6163, and B, 8.5 Florida OZ, 237 milliliters, bought. Reason, microbial contamination of topical product. From the U.S. Food and Drug Administration, a food product recall. Todd Seeds LLC is recalling Todd Seeds salad sprouting mixture. Broccoli, mustard, alfalfa, and cabbage, packaged in heat-sealed resealable bags. Reason. Products contain alfalfa seed recalled by the supplier and may be contaminated with E. coli and or salmonella. Downstream recall. Coping with stress. Stress and low mood are common, and caring for your mental health matters as much as your physical health. Simple steps can help. Keep a daily routine. 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If sadness, worry, or hopelessness last for weeks or affect daily life, reaching out to a health worker is a sign of strength, not weakness. Everyday nutrition. A balanced diet supports growth, energy, and a strong immune system. Try to include a variety of foods each day. Fruits and vegetables, whole grains, beans, or other protein sources. Limit sugary drinks, salt, and heavily processed foods. Small, steady changes add up to lasting health. Preventing mosquito-borne illness. Mosquitoes can spread malaria, dengue, and other illnesses. Sleeping under an insecticide-treated net, removing standing water around the home, and using repellent lower your risk. If you have a high fever in an area where malaria occurs, seek testing and treatment early. Early care saves lives. How we verify. Every segment on Universal Health Radio is built from publicly available guidance from official health authorities and reviewed before broadcast. 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Hand washing. Washing your hands with soap and clean water is one of the simplest ways to prevent illness. Scrub all parts of your hands for at least 20 seconds, especially before eating and after using the toilet. If soap and water are not available, an alcohol-based hand rub also works. Clean hands help stop the spread of many infections. Diarrhea and oral rehydration. Diarrhea can be dangerous for young children because it causes the body to lose water and salts. Oral rehydration solution, mixed as directed, replaces this lost fluid and can be life-saving. Keep offering fluids and feeding the child. Seek care urgently if there is blood in the stool, repeated vomiting, sunken eyes, or if the child cannot drink. This is health information, not medical advice. This is Universal Health Radio, trusted health information in your language, from official sources. Here are the latest health updates from official sources. From the World Health Organization,
WHO Director General visits Jordan to recognize strong collaboration on health system delivery, emergency relief, and advancing mental health. From the World Health Organization, WHO Statement on Notification of Withdrawal of the United States. From the World Health Organization, paying tribute to David Nabarro. From the U.S. Food and Drug Administration, a medicine recall. SV Labs Toronto Corporation is recalling benzoyl peroxide wash, USP, 10%, packaged in A, 5 Florida OZ, 148 milliliters, bottles, NDCO 53612-6163, and B, 8.5 Florida OZ, 237 milliliters, bot. Reason, microbial contamination of topical product. From the U.S. Food and Drug Administration, a food product recall. Todd Seeds LLC is recalling Todd Seeds salad sprouting mixture. Broccoli, mustard, alfalfa, and cabbage, packaged in heat-sealed resealable bags. Reason, products contain alfalfa seed recalled by the supplier and may be contaminated with E. coli and or salmonella, downstream recall. Coping with stress. Stress and low mood are common, and caring for your mental health matters as much as your physical health. 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Keep a daily routine, stay connected with people you trust, be active, and rest well. If sadness, worry, or hopelessness last for weeks or affect daily life, reaching out to a health worker is a sign of strength, not weakness. Everyday nutrition. A balanced diet supports growth, energy, and a strong immune system. Try to include a variety of foods each day. Fruits and vegetables, whole grains, beans, or other protein sources. Limit sugary drinks, salt, and heavily processed foods. Small, steady changes add up to lasting health. Preventing mosquito-borne illness. Mosquitoes can spread malaria, dengue, and other illnesses. Sleeping under an insecticide-treated net, removing standing water around the home, and using repellent lower your risk. If you have a high fever in an area where malaria occurs, seek testing and treatment early. Early care saves lives. How we verify. Every segment on Universal Health Radio is built from publicly available guidance from official health authorities and reviewed before broadcast. We do not invent facts or figures. 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Hand washing. Washing your hands with soap and clean water is one of the simplest ways to prevent illness. Scrub all parts of your hands for at least 20 seconds, especially before eating and after using the toilet. If soap and water are not available, an alcohol-based hand rub also works. Clean hands help stop the spread of many infections. Diarrhea and oral rehydration. Diarrhea can be dangerous for young children because it causes the body to lose water and salts. Oral rehydration solution, mixed as directed, replaces this lost fluid and can be life-saving. Keep offering fluids and feeding the child. Seek care urgently if there is blood in the stool, repeated vomiting, sunken eyes, or if the child cannot drink. This is health information, not medical advice. This is Universal Health Radio. Trusted health information in your language, from official sources. Here are the latest health updates from official sources. From the World Health Organization, WHO Director General visits Jordan to recognize strong collaboration on health system delivery, emergency relief, and advancing mental health. From the World Health Organization, WHO Statement on Notification of Withdrawal of the United States. From the World Health Organization, paying tribute to David Nabarro. From the U.S. Food and Drug Administration, a medicine recall. SV Labs Toronto Corporation is recalling benzoyl peroxide wash, USP, 10%, packaged in A, 5 Florida OZ, 148 milliliters, bottles, NDCO 53612-6163, and B, 8.5 Florida OZ, 237 milliliters, bot. Reason, microbial contamination of topical product. From the U.S. Food and Drug Administration, a food product recall. Todd Seeds LLC is recalling Todd Seeds salad sprouting mixture. Broccoli, mustard, alfalfa, and cabbage, packaged in heat-sealed resealable bags. Reason, products contain alfalfa seed recalled by the supplier and may be contaminated with E. coli and or salmonella, downstream recall. Coping with stress. 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
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If sadness, worry, or hopelessness last for weeks or affect daily life, reaching out to a health worker is a sign of strength, not weakness. Everyday nutrition. A balanced diet supports growth, energy, and a strong immune system. Try to include a variety of foods each day. Fruits and vegetables, whole grains, beans, or other protein sources. Limit sugary drinks, salt, and heavily processed foods. Small, steady changes add up to lasting health. Preventing mosquito-borne illness. Mosquitoes can spread malaria, dengue, and other illnesses. Sleeping under an insecticide-treated net, removing standing water around the home, and using repellent lower your risk. If you have a high fever in an area where malaria occurs, seek testing and treatment early. Early care saves lives. How we verify. Every segment on Universal Health Radio is built from publicly available guidance from official health authorities and reviewed before broadcast. We do not invent facts or figures. 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Hand washing. Washing your hands with soap and clean water is one of the simplest ways to prevent illness. Scrub all parts of your hands for at least 20 seconds, especially before eating and after using the toilet. If soap and water are not available, an alcohol-based hand rub also works. Clean hands help stop the spread of many infections. Diarrhea and oral rehydration. Diarrhea can be dangerous for young children because it causes the body to lose water and salts. Oral rehydration solution, mixed as directed, replaces this lost fluid and can be life-saving. Keep offering fluids and feeding the child. Seek care urgently if there is blood in the stool, repeated vomiting, sunken eyes, or if the child cannot drink. This is health information, not medical advice. This is Universal Health Radio. Trusted health information in your language, from official sources. Here are the latest health updates from official sources. From the World Health Organization, WHO Director General visits Jordan to recognize strong collaboration on health system delivery, emergency relief, and advancing mental health. From the World Health Organization, WHO statement on notification of withdrawal of the United States. From the World Health Organization, paying tribute to David Nabarro. From the U.S. Food and Drug Administration, a medicine recall. SV Labs Toronto Corporation is recalling benzoyl peroxide wash, USP, 10%, packaged in A, 5 Florida OZ, 148 milliliters, bottles, NDCO 53612616-3, and B, 8.5 Florida OZ, 237 milliliters, bot. Reason, microbial contamination of topical product. From the U.S. Food and Drug Administration, a food product recall. Todd Seeds LLC is recalling Todd Seeds salad sprouting mixture. Broccoli, mustard, alfalfa, and cabbage, packaged in heat-sealed resealable bags. Reason, products contain alfalfa seed recalled by the supplier and may be contaminated with E. coli and or salmonella, downstream recall. Coping with stress. Stress and low mood are common, and caring for your mental health matters as much as your physical health. 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Keep a daily routine, stay connected with people you trust, be active, and rest well. If sadness, worry, or hopelessness last for weeks or affect daily life, reaching out to a health worker is a sign of strength, not weakness. Everyday nutrition. A balanced diet supports growth, energy, and a strong immune system. Try to include a variety of foods each day. Fruits and vegetables, whole grains, beans, or other protein sources. Limit sugary drinks, salt, and heavily processed foods. Small, steady changes add up to lasting health. Preventing mosquito-borne illness. Mosquitoes can spread malaria, dengue, and other illnesses. Sleeping under an insecticide-treated net, removing standing water around the home, and using repellent lower your risk. If you have a high fever in an area where malaria occurs, seek testing and treatment early. Early care saves lives. How we verify. 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
Washing your hands with soap and clean water is one of the simplest ways to prevent illness. Scrub all parts of your hands for at least 20 seconds, especially before eating and after using the toilet. If soap and water are not available, an alcohol-based hand rub also works. Clean hands help stop the spread of many infections. Diarrhea and oral rehydration. Diarrhea can be dangerous for young children because it causes the body to lose water and salts.

emergency relief, and advancing mental health. From the World Health Organization, WHO statement on notification of withdrawal of the United States. From the World Health Organization, paying tribute to David Nabarro. From the U.S. Food and Drug Administration, a medicine recall. SV Labs Toronto Corporation is recalling benzoyl peroxide wash, USP, 10%, packaged in A5 Florida OZ, 148 milliliters, bottles, NDCO 5361261-63, and B8.5 Florida OZ, 237 milliliters, bot. Reason, microbial contamination of topical product. From the U.S. Food and Drug Administration, a food product recall. Todd Seeds LLC is recalling Todd Seeds salad sprouting mixture. Broccoli, mustard, alfalfa, and cabbage, packaged in heat-sealed resealable bags. Reason, products contain alfalfa seed recalled by the supplier and may be contaminated with E. coli and or salmonella, downstream recall. Coping with stress. Stress and low mood are common, and caring for your mental health matters as much as your physical health. 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Keep a daily routine, stay connected with people you trust, be active, and rest well. If sadness, worry, or hopelessness last for weeks or affect daily life, reaching out to a health worker is a sign of strength, not weakness. Everyday nutrition. A balanced diet supports growth, energy, and a strong immune system. Try to include a variety of foods each day. Fruits and vegetables, whole grains, beans, or other protein sources. Limit sugary drinks, salt, and heavily processed foods. Small, steady changes add up to lasting health. Preventing mosquito-borne illness. Mosquitoes can spread malaria, dengue, and other illnesses. Sleeping under an insecticide-treated net, removing standing water around the home, and using repellent lower your risk. If you have a high fever in an area where malaria occurs, seek testing and treatment early. Early care saves lives. How we verify. 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Hand washing. Washing your hands with soap and clean water is one of the simplest ways to prevent illness. Scrub all parts of your hands for at least 20 seconds, especially before eating and after using the toilet. If soap and water are not available, an alcohol-based hand rub also works. Clean hands help stop the spread of many infections. Diarrhea and oral rehydration. Diarrhea can be dangerous for young children because it causes the body to lose water and salts. Oral rehydration solution, mixed as directed, replaces this lost fluid and can be life-saving. Keep offering fluids and feeding the child. Seek care urgently if there is blood in the stool, repeated vomiting, sunken eyes, or if the child cannot drink. This is health information, not medical advice. This is Universal Health Radio. Trusted health information in your language, from official sources. Here are the latest health updates from official sources. From the World Health Organization, WHO Director General visits Jordan to recognize strong collaboration on health system delivery, emergency relief, and advancing mental health. From the World Health Organization, WHO statement on notification of withdrawal of the United States. From the World Health Organization, paying tribute to David Nabarro. From the U.S. Food and Drug Administration, a medicine recall. SV Labs Toronto Corporation is recalling benzoyl peroxide wash, USP, 10%, packaged in A5 Florida OZ, 148 milliliters, bottles, NDCO 5361261-63, and B8.5 Florida OZ, 237 milliliters, bot. Reason, microbial contamination of topical product. From the U.S. Food and Drug Administration, a food product recall. Todd Seeds LLC is recalling Todd Seeds salad sprouting mixture. Broccoli, mustard, alfalfa, and cabbage, packaged in heat-sealed resealable bags. Reason, products contain alfalfa seed recalled by the supplier and may be contaminated with E. coli and or salmonella, downstream recall. Coping with stress. 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Simple steps can help. 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If sadness, worry, or hopelessness last for weeks,

or affect daily life. 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Everyday nutrition. A balanced diet supports growth, energy, and a strong immune system. 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Limit sugary drinks, salt, and heavily processed foods. 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Mosquitoes can spread malaria, dengue, and other illnesses. 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Early care saves lives. How we verify. 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Hand washing. Washing your hands with soap and clean water is one of the simplest ways to prevent illness. Scrub all parts of your hands for at least 20 seconds, especially before eating and after using the toilet. If soap and water are not available, an alcohol-based hand rub also works. Clean hands help stop the spread of many infections. Diarrhea and oral rehydration. Diarrhea can be dangerous for young children because it causes the body to lose water and salts. Oral rehydration solution, mixed as directed, replaces this lost fluid and can be life-saving. Keep offering fluids and feeding the child. Seek care urgently if there is blood in the stool, repeated vomiting, sunken eyes, or if the child cannot drink. This is health information, not medical advice. This is Universal Health Radio, trusted health information in your language, from official sources. Here are the latest health updates from official sources. From the World Health Organization, WHO Director General visits Jordan to recognize strong collaboration on health system delivery, emergency relief, and advancing mental health. From the World Health Organization, WHO statement on notification of withdrawal of the United States. From the World Health Organization, paying tribute to David Nabarro. From the U.S. Food and Drug Administration, a medicine recall. SV Labs Toronto Corporation is recalling benzoyl peroxide wash, USP, 10%, packaged in A, 5 Florida OZ, 148 milliliters, bottles, NDCO 5361261063, and B, 8.5 Florida OZ, 237 milliliters, bot. Reason, microbial contamination of topical product. From the U.S. Food and Drug Administration, a food product recall. Todd Seeds LLC is recalling Todd Seeds salad sprouting mixture. Broccoli, mustard, alfalfa, and cabbage, packaged in heat-sealed resealable bags. Reason. Products contain alfalfa seed recalled by the supplier and may be contaminated with E. coli and or salmonella. Downstream recall. Coping with stress. 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Simple steps can help. 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If sadness, worry, or hopelessness last for weeks or affect daily life, reaching out to a health worker is a sign of strength, not weakness. Everyday nutrition. A balanced diet supports growth, energy, and a strong immune system. Try to include a variety of foods each day. Fruits and vegetables, whole grains, beans, or other protein sources. Limit sugary drinks, salt, and heavily processed foods. Small, steady changes add up to lasting health. Preventing mosquito-borne illness. Mosquitoes can spread malaria, dengue, and other illnesses. 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If you have a high fever in an area where malaria occurs, seek testing and treatment early. Early care saves lives. How we verify. 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Hand washing. Washing your hands with soap and clean water is one of the simplest ways to prevent illness. Scrub all parts of your hands for at least 20 seconds, especially before eating and after using the toilet.
If soap and water are not available, an alcohol-based hand rub also works. Clean hands help stop the spread of many infections. Diarrhea and oral rehydration. Diarrhea can be dangerous for young children because it causes the body to lose water and salts. Oral rehydration solution, mixed as directed, replaces this lost fluid and can be life-saving. Keep offering fluids and feeding the child. Seek care urgently if there is blood in the stool, repeated vomiting, sunken eyes, or if the child cannot drink. This is health information, not medical advice. This is Universal Health Radio, trusted health information in your language, from official sources. Here are the latest health updates from official sources. From the World Health Organization, WHO Director General visits Jordan to recognize strong collaboration on health system delivery, emergency relief, and advancing mental health. From the World Health Organization, WHO statement on notification of withdrawal of the United States. From the World Health Organization, paying tribute to David Nabarro. From the U.S. Food and Drug Administration, a medicine recall. SV Labs Toronto Corporation is recalling benzoyl peroxide wash, USP, 10%, packaged in A5 Florida OZ, 148 milliliters, bottles, NDCO 5361261-63, and B8.5 Florida OZ, 237 milliliters, bot. Reason, microbial contamination of topical product. From the U.S. Food and Drug Administration, a food product recall. Todd Seeds LLC is recalling Todd Seeds salad sprouting mixture. Broccoli, mustard, alfalfa, and cabbage, packaged in heat-sealed resealable bags. Reason. Products contain alfalfa seed recalled by the supplier and may be contaminated with E. coli and or salmonella. Downstream recall. Coping with stress. Stress and low mood are common, and caring for your mental health matters as much as your physical health. Simple steps can help. 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If sadness, worry, or hopelessness last for weeks or affect daily life, reaching out to a health worker is a sign of strength, not weakness. Everyday nutrition. A balanced diet supports growth, energy, and a strong immune system. Try to include a variety of foods each day. Fruits and vegetables, whole grains, beans, or other protein sources. Limit sugary drinks, salt, and heavily processed foods. Small, steady changes add up to lasting health. Preventing mosquito-borne illness. Mosquitoes can spread malaria, dengue, and other illnesses. 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If you have a high fever in an area where malaria occurs, seek testing and treatment early. Early care saves lives. How we verify. 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Hand washing. Washing your hands with soap and clean water is one of the simplest ways to prevent illness. Scrub all parts of your hands for at least 20 seconds, especially before eating and after using the toilet. If soap and water are not available, an alcohol-based hand rub also works. Clean hands help stop the spread of many infections. Diarrhea and oral rehydration. Diarrhea can be dangerous for young children because it causes the body to lose water and salts. Oral rehydration solution, mixed as directed, replaces this lost fluid and can be life-saving. Keep offering fluids and feeding the child. Seek care urgently if there is blood in the stool, repeated vomiting, sunken eyes, or if the child cannot drink. This is health information, not medical advice. This is Universal Health Radio, trusted health information in your language, from official sources. Here are the latest health updates from official sources. From the World Health Organization, WHO Director General visits Jordan to recognize strong collaboration on health system delivery, emergency relief, and advancing mental health. From the World Health Organization, WHO statement on notification of withdrawal of the United States. From the World Health Organization, paying tribute to David Nabarro. From the U.S. Food and Drug Administration, a medicine recall. SV Labs Toronto Corporation is recalling benzoyl peroxide wash, USP, 10%, packaged in A5 Florida OZ, 148 milliliters, bottles,
NDCO 5361261-63, and B, 8.5 Florida OZ, 237 milliliters, bot. Reason, microbial contamination of topical product. From the U.S. Food and Drug Administration. A food product recall. Todd Seeds LLC is recalling Todd Seeds salad sprouting mixture. Broccoli, mustard, alfalfa, and cabbage, packaged in heat-sealed resealable bags. Reason. Products contain alfalfa seed recalled by the supplier and may be contaminated with E. coli and or salmonella, downstream recall. Coping with stress. Stress and low mood are common, and caring for your mental health matters as much as your physical health. 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Keep a daily routine, stay connected with people you trust, be active, and rest well. If sadness, worry, or hopelessness last for weeks or affect daily life, reaching out to a health worker is a sign of strength, not weakness. Everyday nutrition. A balanced diet supports growth, energy, and a strong immune system. Try to include a variety of foods each day. Fruits and vegetables, whole grains, beans, or other protein sources. Limit sugary drinks, salt, and heavily processed foods. Small, steady changes add up to lasting health. Preventing mosquito-borne illness. Mosquitoes can spread malaria, dengue, and other illnesses. Sleeping under an insecticide-treated net, removing standing water around the home, and using repellent lower your risk. If you have a high fever in an area where malaria occurs, seek testing and treatment early. Early care saves lives. How we verify. Every segment on Universal Health Radio is built from publicly available guidance from official health authorities and reviewed before broadcast. 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Hand washing. Washing your hands with soap and clean water is one of the simplest ways to prevent illness. Scrub all parts of your hands for at least 20 seconds, especially before eating and after using the toilet. If soap and water are not available, an alcohol-based hand rub also works. Clean hands help stop the spread of many infections. Diarrhea and oral rehydration. Diarrhea can be dangerous for young children because it causes the body to lose water and salts. Oral rehydration solution, mixed as directed, replaces this lost fluid and can be life-saving. Keep offering fluids and feeding the child. Seek care urgently if there is blood in the stool, repeated vomiting, sunken eyes, or if the child cannot drink. This is health information, not medical advice. This is Universal Health Radio. Trusted health information in your language, from official sources. Here are the latest health updates from official sources. From the World Health Organization, WHO Director General visits Jordan to recognize strong collaboration on health system delivery, emergency relief, and advancing mental health. From the World Health Organization, WHO statement on notification of withdrawal of the United States. From the World Health Organization, paying tribute to David Nabarro. From the U.S. Food and Drug Administration, a medicine recall. SV Labs Toronto Corporation is recalling benzoyl peroxide wash, USP, 10%, packaged in A, 5 Florida OZ, 148 milliliters, bottles, NDCO 5361261-63, and B, 8.5 Florida OZ, 237 milliliters, bot. Reason, microbial contamination of topical product. From the U.S. Food and Drug Administration, a food product recall. Todd Seeds LLC is recalling Todd Seeds salad sprouting mixture. Broccoli, mustard, alfalfa, and cabbage, packaged in heat-sealed resealable bags. Reason, products contain alfalfa seed recalled by the supplier and may be contaminated with E. coli and or salmonella, downstream recall. Coping with stress. 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If sadness, worry, or hopelessness last for weeks or affect daily life, reaching out to a health worker is a sign of strength, not weakness. Everyday nutrition. A balanced diet supports growth, energy, and a strong immune system. Try to include a variety of foods each day. Fruits and vegetables, whole grains, beans, or other protein sources. Limit sugary drinks, salt, and heavily processed foods. Small, steady changes add up to lasting health.
Preventing mosquito-borne illness. Mosquitoes can spread malaria, dengue, and other illnesses. 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Early care saves lives. How we verify. Every segment on Universal Health Radio is built from publicly available guidance from official health authorities and reviewed before broadcast. We do not invent facts or figures. When we share a health alert, it comes from a named official source. 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Hand washing. Washing your hands with soap and clean water is one of the simplest ways to prevent illness. Scrub all parts of your hands for at least 20 seconds, especially before eating and after using the toilet. If soap and water are not available, an alcohol-based hand rub also works. Clean hands help stop the spread of many infections. Diarrhea and oral rehydration. Diarrhea can be dangerous for young children because it causes the body to lose water and salts. Oral rehydration solution, mixed as directed, replaces this lost fluid and can be life-saving. Keep offering fluids and feeding the child. Seek care urgently if there is blood in the stool, repeated vomiting, sunken eyes, or if the child cannot drink. This is health information, not medical advice. This is Universal Health Radio. Trusted health information in your language, from official sources. Here are the latest health updates from official sources. From the World Health Organization, WHO Director General visits Jordan to recognize strong collaboration on health system delivery, emergency relief, and advancing mental health. From the World Health Organization, WHO statement on notification of withdrawal of the United States. From the World Health Organization, paying tribute to David Nabarro. From the U.S. Food and Drug Administration, a medicine recall. SV Labs Toronto Corporation is recalling benzoyl peroxide wash, USP, 10%, packaged in A, 5 Florida OZ, 148 milliliters, bottles, NDCO 5361261163, and B, 8.5 Florida OZ, 237 milliliters, bot. Reason, microbial contamination of topical product. From the U.S. Food and Drug Administration, a food product recall. Todd Seeds LLC is recalling Todd Seeds salad sprouting mixture. Broccoli, mustard, alfalfa, and cabbage, packaged in heat-sealed resealable bags. Reason, products contain alfalfa seed recalled by the supplier and may be contaminated with E. coli and or salmonella, downstream recall. Coping with stress. 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Keep a daily routine, stay connected with people you trust, be active, and rest well. If sadness, worry, or hopelessness last for weeks or affect daily life, reaching out to a health worker is a sign of strength, not weakness. Everyday nutrition. A balanced diet supports growth, energy, and a strong immune system. Try to include a variety of foods each day. Fruits and vegetables, whole grains, beans, or other protein sources. Limit sugary drinks, salt, and heavily processed foods. Small, steady changes add up to lasting health. Preventing mosquito-borne illness. Mosquitoes can spread malaria, dengue, and other illnesses. Sleeping under an insecticide-treated net, removing standing water around the home, and using repellent lower your risk. If you have a high fever in an area where malaria occurs, seek testing and treatment early. Early care saves lives. 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Every segment on Universal Health Radio is built from publicly available guidance from official health authorities and reviewed before broadcast. We do not invent facts or figures. 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Hand washing. Washing your hands with soap and clean water is one of the simplest ways to prevent illness. Scrub all parts of your hands for at least 20 seconds, especially before eating and after using the toilet. If soap and water are not available, an alcohol-based hand rub also works. Clean hands help stop the spread of many infections. Diarrhea and oral rehydration. Diarrhea can be dangerous for young children because it causes the body to lose water and salts. Oral rehydration solution, mixed as directed, replaces this lost fluid and can be life-saving. Keep offering fluids and feeding the child. Seek care urgently if there is blood in the stool, repeated vomiting, sunken eyes, or if the child cannot drink.
This is health information, not medical advice. This is Universal Health Radio, trusted health information in your language, from official sources. Here are the latest health updates from official sources. From the World Health Organization, WHO Director General visits Jordan to recognize strong collaboration on health system delivery, emergency relief, and advancing mental health. From the World Health Organization, WHO statement on notification of withdrawal of the United States. From the World Health Organization, paying tribute to David Nabarro. From the U.S. Food and Drug Administration, a medicine recall. SV Labs Toronto Corporation is recalling benzoyl peroxide wash, USP, 10%, packaged in A5 Florida OZ, 148 milliliters, bottles, NDCO 5361261-63, and B8.5 Florida OZ, 237 milliliters, bot. Reason, microbial contamination of topical product. From the U.S. Food and Drug Administration, a food product recall. Todd Seeds LLC is recalling Todd Seeds salad sprouting mixture. Broccoli, mustard, alfalfa, and cabbage, packaged in heat-sealed resealable bags. Reason, products contain alfalfa seed recalled by the supplier and may be contaminated with E. coli and or salmonella, downstream recall. Coping with stress. 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Keep a daily routine, stay connected with people you trust, be active, and rest well. If sadness, worry, or hopelessness last for weeks or affect daily life, reaching out to a health worker is a sign of strength, not weakness. Everyday nutrition. A balanced diet supports growth, energy, and a strong immune system. Try to include a variety of foods each day. Fruits and vegetables, whole grains, beans, or other protein sources. Limit sugary drinks, salt, and heavily processed foods. Small, steady changes add up to lasting health. Preventing mosquito-borne illness. Mosquitoes can spread malaria, dengue, and other illnesses. 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If you have a high fever in an area where malaria occurs, seek testing and treatment early. Early care saves lives. How we verify. 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Hand washing. Washing your hands with soap and clean water is one of the simplest ways to prevent illness. Scrub all parts of your hands for at least 20 seconds, especially before eating and after using the toilet. If soap and water are not available, an alcohol-based hand rub also works. Clean hands help stop the spread of many infections. Diarrhea and oral rehydration. Diarrhea can be dangerous for young children because it causes the body to lose water and salts. Oral rehydration solution, mixed as directed, replaces this lost fluid and can be life-saving. Keep offering fluids and feeding the child. Seek care urgently if there is blood in the stool, repeated vomiting, sunken eyes, or if the child cannot drink. This is health information, not medical advice. This is Universal Health Radio, trusted health information in your language, from official sources. Here are the latest health updates from official sources. From the World Health Organization, WHO Director General visits Jordan to recognize strong collaboration on health system delivery, emergency relief, and advancing mental health. From the World Health Organization, WHO statement on notification of withdrawal of the United States. From the World Health Organization, paying tribute to David Nabarro. From the U.S. Food and Drug Administration, a medicine recall. SV Labs Toronto Corporation is recalling benzoyl peroxide wash, USP, 10%, packaged in A5 Florida OZ, 148 milliliters, bottles, NDCO 5361261-63, and B8.5 Florida OZ, 237 milliliters, bot. Reason, microbial contamination of topical product. From the U.S. Food and Drug Administration, a food product recall. Todd Seeds LLC is recalling Todd Seeds salad sprouting mixture. Broccoli, mustard, alfalfa, and cabbage, packaged in heat-sealed resealable bags. Reason,
products contain alfalfa seed recalled by the supplier and may be contaminated with E. coli and/or salmonella, downstream recall. Coping with stress. Stress and low mood are common, and caring for your mental health matters as much as your physical health. 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Keep a daily routine, stay connected with people you trust, be active, and rest well. If sadness, worry, or hopelessness last for weeks or affect daily life, reaching out to a health worker is a sign of strength, not weakness. Everyday nutrition. A balanced diet supports growth, energy, and a strong immune system. Try to include a variety of foods each day. Fruits and vegetables, whole grains, beans, or other protein sources. Limit sugary drinks, salt, and heavily processed foods. Small, steady changes add up to lasting health. Preventing mosquito-borne illness. Mosquitoes can spread malaria, dengue, and other illnesses. 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If you have a high fever in an area where malaria occurs, seek testing and treatment early. Early care saves lives. How we verify. Every segment on Universal Health Radio is built from publicly available guidance from official health authorities and reviewed before broadcast. 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Hand washing. Washing your hands with soap and clean water is one of the simplest ways to prevent illness. Scrub all parts of your hands for at least 20 seconds, especially before eating and after using the toilet. If soap and water are not available, an alcohol-based hand rub also works. Clean hands help stop the spread of many infections. Diarrhea and oral rehydration. Diarrhea can be dangerous for young children because it causes the body to lose water and salts. Oral rehydration solution, mixed as directed, replaces this lost fluid and can be life-saving. Keep offering fluids and feeding the child. Seek care urgently if there is blood in the stool, repeated vomiting, sunken eyes, or if the child cannot drink. This is health information, not medical advice. This is Universal Health Radio, trusted health information in your language, from official sources. Here are the latest health updates from official sources. From the World Health Organization, WHO Director General visits Jordan to recognize strong collaboration on health system delivery, emergency relief, and advancing mental health. From the World Health Organization, WHO statement on notification of withdrawal of the United States. From the World Health Organization, paying tribute to David Nabarro. From the U.S. Food and Drug Administration, a medicine recall. SV Labs Toronto Corporation is recalling benzoyl peroxide wash, USP, 10%, packaged in A5 Florida OZ, 148 milliliters, bottles, NDCO 5361261-63, and B8.5 Florida OZ, 237 milliliters, bot. Reason, microbial contamination of topical product. From the U.S. Food and Drug Administration, a food product recall. Todd Seeds LLC is recalling Todd Seeds salad sprouting mixture. Broccoli, mustard, alfalfa, and cabbage, packaged in heat-sealed resealable bags. Reason, products contain alfalfa seed recalled by the supplier and may be contaminated with E. coli and/or salmonella, downstream recall. Coping with stress. 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Keep a daily routine, stay connected with people you trust, be active, and rest well. If sadness, worry, or hopelessness last for weeks or affect daily life, reaching out to a health worker is a sign of strength, not weakness. Everyday nutrition. A balanced diet supports growth, energy, and a strong immune system. Try to include a variety of foods each day. 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Limit sugary drinks, salt, and heavily processed foods. 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Preventing mosquito-borne illness. Mosquitoes can spread malaria, dengue, and other illnesses. 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Early care saves lives. How we verify. 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
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Hand washing. Washing your hands with soap and clean water is one of the simplest ways to prevent illness. Scrub all parts of your hands for at least 20 seconds, especially before eating and after using the toilet. If soap and water are not available, an alcohol-based hand rub also works. Clean hands help stop the spread of many infections. Diarrhea and oral rehydration. Diarrhea can be dangerous for young children because it causes the body to lose water and salts. Oral rehydration solution, mixed as directed, replaces this lost fluid and can be life-saving. Keep offering fluids and feeding the child. Seek care urgently if there is blood in the stool, repeated vomiting, sunken eyes, or if the child cannot drink. This is health information, not medical advice. This is Universal Health Radio, trusted health information in your language, from official sources. Here are the latest health updates from official sources. From the World Health Organization, WHO Director General visits Jordan to recognize strong collaboration on health system delivery, emergency relief, and advancing mental health. From the World Health Organization, WHO statement on notification of withdrawal of the United States. From the World Health Organization, paying tribute to David Nabarro. From the U.S. Food and Drug Administration, a medicine recall. SV Labs Toronto Corporation is recalling benzoyl peroxide wash, USP, 10%, packaged in A, 5 Florida OZ, 148 milliliters, bottles, NDCO 5361261-63, and B, 8.5 Florida OZ, 237 milliliters, bot. Reason, microbial contamination of topical product. From the U.S. Food and Drug Administration, a food product recall. Todd Seeds LLC is recalling Todd Seeds salad sprouting mixture. Broccoli, mustard, alfalfa, and cabbage, packaged in heat-sealed resealable bags. Reason, products contain alfalfa seed recalled by the supplier and may be contaminated with E. coli and or salmonella, downstream recall. Coping with stress. 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If sadness, worry, or hopelessness last for weeks or affect daily life, reaching out to a health worker is a sign of strength, not weakness. Everyday nutrition. A balanced diet supports growth, energy, and a strong immune system. Try to include a variety of foods each day. 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Limit sugary drinks, salt, and heavily processed foods. 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Preventing mosquito-borne illness. Mosquitoes can spread malaria, dengue, and other illnesses. 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If you have a high fever in an area where malaria occurs, seek testing and treatment early. Early care saves lives. How we verify. 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Hand washing. Washing your hands with soap and clean water is one of the simplest ways to prevent illness. Scrub all parts of your hands for at least 20 seconds, especially before eating and after using the toilet. If soap and water are not available, an alcohol-based hand rub also works. Clean hands help stop the spread of many infections. Diarrhea and oral rehydration. Diarrhea can be dangerous for young children because it causes the body to lose water and salts. Oral rehydration solution, mixed as directed, replaces this lost fluid and can be life-saving. Keep offering fluids and feeding the child. Seek care urgently if there is blood in the stool, repeated vomiting, sunken eyes, or if the child cannot drink. This is health information, not medical advice. This is Universal Health Radio. Trusted health information in your language, from official sources. Here are the latest health updates from official sources. From the World Health Organization, WHO Director General visits Jordan to recognize strong collaboration on health system delivery, emergency relief, and advancing mental health. From the World Health Organization,
WHO statement on notification of withdrawal of the United States. From the World Health Organization, paying tribute to David Nabarro. From the U.S. Food and Drug Administration, a medicine recall. SV Labs Toronto Corporation is recalling benzoyl peroxide wash, USP, 10%, packaged in A5 Florida OZ, 148 milliliters, bottles, NDCO 5361261-63, and B8.5 Florida OZ, 237 milliliters, bot. Reason, microbial contamination of topical product. From the U.S. Food and Drug Administration, a food product recall. Todd Seeds LLC is recalling Todd Seeds salad sprouting mixture. Broccoli, mustard, alfalfa, and cabbage, packaged in heat-sealed resealable bags. Reason, products contain alfalfa seed recalled by the supplier and may be contaminated with E. coli and or salmonella, downstream recall. Breastfeeding the newborn. The World Health Organization recommends starting breastfeeding within the first hour after birth and feeding only breast milk for the first 6 months. Breast milk protects babies against infection and gives complete nutrition. Feed on demand, day and night. If feeding is painful or the baby is not gaining weight, ask a health worker for support. Danger signs in pregnancy. Some symptoms in pregnancy need care without delay. These include heavy vaginal bleeding, severe headache with blurred vision, high fever, severe abdominal pain, or the baby moving much less than usual. If any of these happen, go to a health facility right away. Attending regular antenatal checkups helps keep both mother and baby safe. Childhood vaccination. Vaccines train the body to fight serious diseases such as measles, polio, and whooping cough. Keeping your child's vaccinations on schedule gives the best protection, and catch-up doses are available if any were missed. Vaccines are widely studied and monitored for safety. Ask your local clinic which vaccines are due for your child. 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If water may be unsafe, make it safer by boiling it to a rolling boil or by using a proven water treatment or filter. Store treated water in a clean, covered container. 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Here are the latest health updates from official sources. From the World Health Organization, WHO Director General visits Jordan to recognize strong collaboration on health system delivery, emergency relief, and advancing mental health. From the World Health Organization, WHO statement on notification of withdrawal of the United States. From the World Health Organization, paying tribute to David Nabarro. From the U.S. Food and Drug Administration, a medicine recall. SV Labs Toronto Corporation is recalling benzoyl peroxide wash, USP, 10%, packaged in A5 Florida OZ, 148 milliliters, bottles, NDCO 5361261-63, and B8.5 Florida OZ, 237 milliliters, bot. Reason, microbial contamination of topical product. From the U.S. Food and Drug Administration, a food product recall. Todd Seeds LLC is recalling Todd Seeds salad sprouting mixture. Broccoli, mustard, alfalfa, and cabbage, packaged in heat-sealed resealable bags. Reason, products contain alfalfa seed recalled by the supplier and may be contaminated with E. coli and or salmonella, downstream recall. Breastfeeding the newborn. The World Health Organization recommends starting breastfeeding within the first hour after birth and feeding only breast milk for the first 6 months. Breast milk protects babies against infection and gives complete nutrition. Feed on demand, day and night. If feeding is painful or the baby is not gaining weight,
ask a health worker for support. Danger signs in pregnancy. Some symptoms in pregnancy need care without delay. These include heavy vaginal bleeding, severe headache with blurred vision, high fever, severe abdominal pain, or the baby moving much less than usual. If any of these happen, go to a health facility right away. Attending regular antenatal checkups helps keep both mother and baby safe. Childhood vaccination. Vaccines train the body to fight serious diseases such as measles, polio, and whooping cough. Keeping your child's vaccinations on schedule gives the best protection, and catch-up doses are available if any were missed. Vaccines are widely studied and monitored for safety. Ask your local clinic which vaccines are due for your child. 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If water may be unsafe, make it safer by boiling it to a rolling boil or by using a proven water treatment or filter. Store treated water in a clean, covered container. Protecting your water protects your whole family. 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This is Universal Health Radio. 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Here are the latest health updates from official sources. From the World Health Organization, WHO Director General visits Jordan to recognize strong collaboration on health system delivery, emergency relief, and advancing mental health. From the World Health Organization, WHO statement on notification of withdrawal of the United States. From the World Health Organization, paying tribute to David Nabarro. From the U.S. Food and Drug Administration, a medicine recall. SV Labs Toronto Corporation is recalling benzoyl peroxide wash, USP, 10%, packaged in A, 5 Florida OZ, 148 milliliters, bottles, NDCO 5361261-63, and B, 8.5 Florida OZ, 237 milliliters, bot. Reason, microbial contamination of topical product. From the U.S. Food and Drug Administration. A food product recall. Todd Seeds LLC is recalling Todd Seeds salad sprouting mixture. Broccoli, mustard, alfalfa, and cabbage, packaged in heat-sealed resealable bags. Reason. Products contain alfalfa seed recalled by the supplier and may be contaminated with E. coli and or salmonella. Downstream recall. Breastfeeding the newborn. The World Health Organization recommends starting breastfeeding within the first hour after birth and feeding only breast milk for the first 6 months. Breast milk protects babies against infection and gives complete nutrition. Feed on demand, day and night. If feeding is painful or the baby is not gaining weight, ask a health worker for support. Danger signs in pregnancy. Some symptoms in pregnancy need care without delay. These include heavy vaginal bleeding, severe headache with blurred vision, high fever, severe abdominal pain, or the baby moving much less than usual. If any of these happen, go to a health facility right away. Attending regular antenatal checkups helps keep both mother and baby safe. Childhood vaccination. Vaccines train the body to fight serious diseases such as measles, polio, and whooping cough. Keeping your child's vaccinations on schedule gives the best protection, and catch-up doses are available if any were missed. Vaccines are widely studied and monitored for safety. Ask your local clinic which vaccines are due for your child. 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If water may be unsafe, make it safer by boiling it to a rolling boil or by using a proven water treatment or filter. Store treated water in a clean, covered container. Protecting your water protects your whole family. 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Keep the child comfortable and offer plenty of fluids.
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Here are the latest health updates from official sources. From the World Health Organization, WHO Director General visits Jordan to recognize strong collaboration on health system delivery, emergency relief, and advancing mental health. From the World Health Organization, WHO statement on notification of withdrawal of the United States. From the World Health Organization, paying tribute to David Nabarro. From the U.S. Food and Drug Administration, a medicine recall. SV Labs Toronto Corporation is recalling benzoyl peroxide wash, USP, 10%, packaged in A, 5 Florida OZ, 148 milliliters, bottles, NDCO 5361261-63, and B, 8.5 Florida OZ, 237 milliliters, bot. Reason, microbial contamination of topical product. From the U.S. Food and Drug Administration, a food product recall. Todd Seeds LLC is recalling Todd Seeds salad sprouting mixture. Broccoli, mustard, alfalfa, and cabbage, packaged in heat-sealed resealable bags. Reason, products contain alfalfa seed recalled by the supplier and may be contaminated with E. coli and or salmonella, downstream recall. Breastfeeding the newborn. The World Health Organization recommends starting breastfeeding within the first hour after birth and feeding only breast milk for the first 6 months. Breast milk protects babies against infection and gives complete nutrition. Feed on demand, day and night. If feeding is painful or the baby is not gaining weight, ask a health worker for support. Danger signs in pregnancy. Some symptoms in pregnancy need care without delay. These include heavy vaginal bleeding, severe headache with blurred vision, high fever, severe abdominal pain, or the baby moving much less than usual. If any of these happen, go to a health facility right away. Attending regular antenatal checkups helps keep both mother and baby safe. Childhood vaccination. Vaccines train the body to fight serious diseases such as measles, polio, and whooping cough. Keeping your child's vaccinations on schedule gives the best protection, and catch-up doses are available if any were missed. Vaccines are widely studied and monitored for safety. Ask your local clinic which vaccines are due for your child. 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If water may be unsafe, make it safer by boiling it to a rolling boil, or by using a proven water treatment or filter. Store treated water in a clean, covered container. Protecting your water protects your whole family. 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This is Universal Health Radio. 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Here are the latest health updates from official sources. From the World Health Organization, WHO Director General visits Jordan to recognize strong collaboration on health system delivery, emergency relief, and advancing mental health. From the World Health Organization, WHO statement on notification of withdrawal of the United States. From the World Health Organization, paying tribute to David Nabarro. From the U.S. Food and Drug Administration, a medicine recall.
SV Labs Toronto Corporation is recalling benzoyl peroxide wash, USP, 10%, packaged in A, 5 Florida OZ, 148 milliliters, bottles, NDCO 53612616 3, and B, 8.5 Florida OZ, 237 milliliters, bot. Reason, microbial contamination of topical product. From the U.S. Food and Drug Administration. A food product recall. Todd Seeds LLC is recalling Todd Seeds salad sprouting mixture. Broccoli, mustard, alfalfa, and cabbage, packaged in heat-sealed resealable bags. Reason. Products contain alfalfa seed recalled by the supplier and may be contaminated with E. coli and or salmonella. Downstream recall. Breastfeeding the newborn. The World Health Organization recommends starting breastfeeding within the first hour after birth and feeding only breast milk for the first 6 months. Breast milk protects babies against infection and gives complete nutrition. Feed on demand, day and night. If feeding is painful or the baby is not gaining weight, ask a health worker for support. Danger signs in pregnancy. Some symptoms in pregnancy need care without delay. These include heavy vaginal bleeding, severe headache with blurred vision, high fever, severe abdominal pain, or the baby moving much less than usual. If any of these happen, go to a health facility right away. Attending regular antenatal checkups helps keep both mother and baby safe. Childhood vaccination. Vaccines train the body to fight serious diseases such as measles, polio, and whooping cough. Keeping your child's vaccinations on schedule gives the best protection, and catch-up doses are available if any were missed. Vaccines are widely studied and monitored for safety. Ask your local clinic which vaccines are due for your child. Safe drinking water. 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If water may be unsafe, make it safer by boiling it to a rolling boil or by using a proven water treatment or filter. Store treated water in a clean, covered container. Protecting your water protects your whole family. 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Keep the child comfortable and offer plenty of fluids. 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Here are the latest health updates from official sources. From the World Health Organization, WHO Director General visits Jordan to recognize strong collaboration on health system delivery, emergency relief, and advancing mental health. From the World Health Organization, WHO statement on notification of withdrawal of the United States. From the World Health Organization, paying tribute to David Nabarro. From the U.S. Food and Drug Administration, a medicine recall. SV Labs Toronto Corporation is recalling benzoyl peroxide wash, USP, 10%, packaged in A, 5 Florida OZ, 148 milliliters, bottles, NDCO 53612616 3, and B, 8.5 Florida OZ, 237 milliliters, bot. Reason, microbial contamination of topical product. From the U.S. Food and Drug Administration, a food product recall. Todd Seeds LLC is recalling Todd Seeds salad sprouting mixture. Broccoli, mustard, alfalfa, and cabbage, packaged in heat-sealed resealable bags. Reason. Products contain alfalfa seed recalled by the supplier and may be contaminated with E. coli and or salmonella. Downstream recall. Breastfeeding the newborn. The World Health Organization recommends starting breastfeeding within the first hour after birth and feeding only breast milk for the first 6 months. Breast milk protects babies against infection and gives complete nutrition. Feed on demand, day and night. If feeding is painful or the baby is not gaining weight, ask a health worker for support. Danger signs in pregnancy. Some symptoms in pregnancy need care without delay. These include heavy vaginal bleeding, severe headache with blurred vision, high fever, severe abdominal pain,
or the baby moving much less than usual. If any of these happen, go to a health facility right away. Attending regular antenatal checkups helps keep both mother and baby safe. Childhood vaccination. Vaccines train the body to fight serious diseases such as measles, polio, and whooping cough. 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

in children. 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Keep the child comfortable and offer plenty of fluids. 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From the U.S. Food and Drug Administration, a medicine recall. 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Todd Seeds LLC is recalling Todd Seeds salad sprouting mixture. Broccoli, mustard, alfalfa, and cabbage, packaged in heat-sealed resealable bags. Reason, products contain alfalfa seed recalled by the supplier and may be contaminated with E. coli and or salmonella, downstream recall. Breastfeeding the newborn. The World Health Organization recommends starting breastfeeding within the first hour after birth and feeding only breast milk for the first 6 months. Breast milk protects babies against infection and gives complete nutrition. Feed on demand, day and night. If feeding is painful or the baby is not gaining weight, ask a health worker for support. Danger signs in pregnancy. Some symptoms in pregnancy need care without delay. These include heavy vaginal bleeding, severe headache with blurred vision, high fever, severe abdominal pain, or the baby moving much less than usual. If any of these happen, go to a health facility right away. Attending regular antenatal checkups helps keep both mother and baby safe. Childhood vaccination. Vaccines train the body to fight serious diseases such as measles, polio, and whooping cough. Keeping your child's vaccinations on schedule gives the best protection, and catch-up doses are available if any were missed. Vaccines are widely studied and monitored for safety. Ask your local clinic which vaccines are due for your child. Safe drinking water. Drinking unsafe water can cause diarrhea, cholera, and typhoid. If water may be unsafe, make it safer by boiling it to a rolling boil or by using a proven water treatment or filter. Store treated water in a clean, covered container. Protecting your water protects your whole family. 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Keep the child comfortable and offer plenty of fluids. 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Here are the latest health updates from official sources. From the World Health Organization, WHO Director General visits Jordan to recognize strong collaboration on health system delivery, emergency relief, and advancing mental health. From the World Health Organization, WHO statement on notification of withdrawal of the United States. From the World Health Organization, paying tribute to David Nabarro. From the U.S. Food and Drug Administration,

A medicine recall. SV Labs Toronto Corporation is recalling benzoyl peroxide wash, USP, 10%, packaged in A5 Florida OZ, 148 milliliters, bottles, NDCO53612-6163, and B8.5 Florida OZ, 237 milliliters, bot. Reason: microbial contamination of topical product. From the U.S. Food and Drug Administration. A food product recall. Todd Seeds LLC is recalling Todd Seeds salad sprouting mixture. Broccoli, mustard, alfalfa, and cabbage, packaged in heat-sealed resealable bags. Reason: products contain alfalfa seed recalled by the supplier and may be contaminated with E. coli and or salmonella. Downstream recall. Breastfeeding the newborn. The World Health Organization recommends starting breastfeeding within the first hour after birth and feeding only breast milk for the first 6 months. Breast milk protects babies against infection and gives complete nutrition. Feed on demand, day and night. If feeding is painful or the baby is not gaining weight, ask a health worker for support. Danger signs in pregnancy. Some symptoms in pregnancy need care without delay. These include heavy vaginal bleeding, severe headache with blurred vision, high fever, severe abdominal pain, or the baby moving much less than usual. If any of these happen, go to a health facility right away. Attending regular antenatal checkups helps keep both mother and baby safe. Childhood vaccination. Vaccines train the body to fight serious diseases such as measles, polio, and whooping cough. Keeping your child's vaccinations on schedule gives the best protection, and catch-up doses are available if any were missed. Vaccines are widely studied and monitored for safety. Ask your local clinic which vaccines are due for your child. 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If water may be unsafe, make it safer by boiling it to a rolling boil or by using a proven water treatment or filter. Store treated water in a clean, covered container. 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Here are the latest health updates from official sources. From the World Health Organization, WHO Director General visits Jordan to recognize strong collaboration on health system delivery, emergency relief, and advancing mental health. From the World Health Organization, WHO statement on notification of withdrawal of the United States. From the World Health Organization, paying tribute to David Nabarro. From the U.S. Food and Drug Administration, a medicine recall. SV Labs Toronto Corporation is recalling benzoyl peroxide wash, USP, 10%, packaged in A5 Florida OZ, 148 milliliters, bottles, NDCO53612-6163, and B8.5 Florida OZ, 237 milliliters, bot. Reason: microbial contamination of topical product. From the U.S. Food and Drug Administration. A food product recall. Todd Seeds LLC is recalling Todd Seeds salad sprouting mixture. Broccoli, mustard, alfalfa, and cabbage, packaged in heat-sealed resealable bags. Reason: products contain alfalfa seed recalled by the supplier and may be contaminated with E. coli and or salmonella. Downstream recall. Breastfeeding the newborn. The World Health Organization recommends starting breastfeeding within the first hour after birth and feeding only breast milk for the first 6 months. Breast milk protects babies against infection and gives complete nutrition. Feed on demand, day and night. If feeding is painful or the baby is not gaining weight, ask a health worker for support. Danger signs in pregnancy. Some symptoms in pregnancy need care without delay. These include heavy vaginal bleeding, severe headache with blurred vision, high fever,
severe abdominal pain, or the baby moving much less than usual. If any of these happen, go to a health facility right away. Attending regular antenatal checkups helps keep both mother and baby safe. Childhood vaccination. Vaccines train the body to fight serious diseases such as measles, polio, and whooping cough. Keeping your child's vaccinations on schedule gives the best protection, and catch-up doses are available if any were missed. Vaccines are widely studied and monitored for safety. Ask your local clinic which vaccines are due for your child. 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If water may be unsafe, make it safer by boiling it to a rolling boil or by using a proven water treatment or filter. Store treated water in a clean, covered container. 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Here are the latest health updates from official sources. From the World Health Organization, WHO Director General visits Jordan to recognize strong collaboration on health system delivery, emergency relief, and advancing mental health. From the World Health Organization, WHO statement on notification of withdrawal of the United States. From the World Health Organization, paying tribute to David Nabarro. From the U.S. Food and Drug Administration, a medicine recall. SV Labs Toronto Corporation is recalling benzoyl peroxide wash, USP, 10%, packaged in A5 Florida OZ, 148 milliliters, bottles, NDCO53612-6163, and B8.5 Florida OZ, 237 milliliters, bot. Reason, microbial contamination of topical product. From the U.S. Food and Drug Administration, a food product recall. Todd Seeds LLC is recalling Todd Seeds salad sprouting mixture. Broccoli, mustard, alfalfa, and cabbage, packaged in heat-sealed resealable bags. Reason, products contain alfalfa seed recalled by the supplier and may be contaminated with E. coli and or salmonella, downstream recall. Breastfeeding the newborn. The World Health Organization recommends starting breastfeeding within the first hour after birth and feeding only breast milk for the first 6 months. Breast milk protects babies against infection and gives complete nutrition. Feed on demand, day and night. If feeding is painful or the baby is not gaining weight, ask a health worker for support. Danger signs in pregnancy. Some symptoms in pregnancy need care without delay. These include heavy vaginal bleeding, severe headache with blurred vision, high fever, severe abdominal pain, or the baby moving much less than usual. If any of these happen, go to a health facility right away. Attending regular antenatal checkups helps keep both mother and baby safe. Childhood vaccination. Vaccines train the body to fight serious diseases such as measles, polio, and whooping cough. Keeping your child's vaccinations on schedule gives the best protection, and catch-up doses are available if any were missed. Vaccines are widely studied and monitored for safety. Ask your local clinic which vaccines are due for your child. 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If water may be unsafe, make it safer by boiling it to a rolling boil or by using a proven water treatment or filter. Store treated water in a clean, covered container. 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
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Here are the latest health updates from official sources. From the World Health Organization, WHO Director General visits Jordan to recognize strong collaboration on health system delivery, emergency relief, and advancing mental health. From the World Health Organization, WHO statement on notification of withdrawal of the United States. From the World Health Organization, paying tribute to David Nabarro. From the U.S. Food and Drug Administration, a medicine recall. SV Labs Toronto Corporation is recalling benzoyl peroxide wash, USP, 10%, packaged in A, 5 Florida OZ, 148 milliliters, bottles, NDCO 5361261-63, and B, 8.5 Florida OZ, 237 milliliters, bot. Reason, microbial contamination of topical product. From the U.S. Food and Drug Administration, a food product recall. Todd Seeds LLC is recalling Todd Seeds salad sprouting mixture. Broccoli, mustard, alfalfa, and cabbage, packaged in heat-sealed resealable bags. Reason, products contain alfalfa seed recalled by the supplier and may be contaminated with E. coli and or salmonella, downstream recall. Breastfeeding the newborn. The World Health Organization recommends starting breastfeeding within the first hour after birth and feeding only breast milk for the first 6 months. Breast milk protects babies against infection and gives complete nutrition. Feed on demand, day and night. If feeding is painful or the baby is not gaining weight, ask a health worker for support. Danger signs in pregnancy. Some symptoms in pregnancy need care without delay. These include heavy vaginal bleeding, severe headache with blurred vision, high fever, severe abdominal pain, or the baby moving much less than usual. If any of these happen, go to a health facility right away. Attending regular antenatal checkups helps keep both mother and baby safe. Childhood vaccination. Vaccines train the body to fight serious diseases such as measles, polio, and whooping cough. Keeping your child's vaccinations on schedule gives the best protection, and catch-up doses are available if any were missed. Vaccines are widely studied and monitored for safety. Ask your local clinic which vaccines are due for your child. 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If water may be unsafe, make it safer by boiling it to a rolling boil or by using a proven water treatment or filter. Store treated water in a clean, covered container. Protecting your water protects your whole family. 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Here are the latest health updates from official sources. From the World Health Organization, WHO Director General visits Jordan to recognize strong collaboration on health system delivery, emergency relief, and advancing mental health. From the World Health Organization, WHO statement on notification of withdrawal of the United States. From the World Health Organization, paying tribute to David Nabarro. From the U.S. Food and Drug Administration, a medicine recall. SV Labs Toronto Corporation is recalling benzoyl peroxide wash, USP, 10%, packaged in A, 5 Florida OZ, 148 milliliters, bottles, NDCO 5361261-63, and B, 8.5 Florida OZ, 237 milliliters, bot.
Reason: microbial contamination of topical product. From the U.S. Food and Drug Administration. A food product recall. Todd Seeds LLC is recalling Todd Seeds salad sprouting mixture. Broccoli, mustard, alfalfa, and cabbage, packaged in heat-sealed resealable bags. Reason: products contain alfalfa seed recalled by the supplier and may be contaminated with E. coli and or salmonella, downstream recall. Breastfeeding the newborn. The World Health Organization recommends starting breastfeeding within the first hour after birth and feeding only breast milk for the first 6 months. Breast milk protects babies against infection and gives complete nutrition. Feed on demand, day and night. If feeding is painful or the baby is not gaining weight, ask a health worker for support. Danger signs in pregnancy. Some symptoms in pregnancy need care without delay. These include heavy vaginal bleeding, severe headache with blurred vision, high fever, severe abdominal pain, or the baby moving much less than usual. If any of these happen, go to a health facility right away. Attending regular antenatal checkups helps keep both mother and baby safe. Childhood vaccination. Vaccines train the body to fight serious diseases such as measles, polio, and whooping cough. Keeping your child's vaccinations on schedule gives the best protection, and catch-up doses are available if any were missed. Vaccines are widely studied and monitored for safety. Ask your local clinic which vaccines are due for your child. 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If water may be unsafe, make it safer by boiling it to a rolling boil or by using a proven water treatment or filter. Store treated water in a clean, covered container. Protecting your water protects your whole family. 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Here are the latest health updates from official sources. From the World Health Organization, WHO Director General visits Jordan to recognize strong collaboration on health system delivery, emergency relief, and advancing mental health. From the World Health Organization, WHO statement on notification of withdrawal of the United States. From the World Health Organization, paying tribute to David Nabarro. From the U.S. Food and Drug Administration, a medicine recall. SV Labs Toronto Corporation is recalling benzoyl peroxide wash, USP, 10%, packaged in A, 5 Florida OZ, 148 milliliters, bottles, NDCO 53612-6163, and B, 8.5 Florida OZ, 237 milliliters, BOT. Reason: microbial contamination of topical product. From the U.S. Food and Drug Administration. A food product recall. Todd Seeds LLC is recalling Todd Seeds salad sprouting mixture. Broccoli, mustard, alfalfa, and cabbage, packaged in heat-sealed resealable bags. Reason: products contain alfalfa seed recalled by the supplier and may be contaminated with E. coli and or salmonella, downstream recall. Breastfeeding the newborn. The World Health Organization recommends starting breastfeeding within the first hour after birth and feeding only breast milk for the first 6 months. Breast milk protects babies against infection and gives complete nutrition. Feed on demand, day and night. If feeding is painful or the baby is not gaining weight, ask a health worker for support. Danger signs in pregnancy. Some symptoms in pregnancy need care without delay. These include heavy vaginal bleeding, severe headache with blurred vision, high fever, severe abdominal pain, or the baby moving much less than usual. If any of these happen, go to a health facility right away. Attending regular antenatal checkups helps keep both mother and baby safe. Childhood vaccination. Vaccines train the body to fight serious diseases such as measles, polio, and whooping cough.
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Vaccines are widely studied and monitored for safety. Ask your local clinic which vaccines are due for your child. 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If water may be unsafe, make it safer by boiling it to a rolling boil or by using a proven water treatment or filter. Store treated water in a clean, covered container. 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Here are the latest health updates from official sources. From the World Health Organization, WHO Director General visits Jordan to recognize strong collaboration on health system delivery, emergency relief, and advancing mental health. From the World Health Organization, WHO statement on notification of withdrawal of the United States. From the World Health Organization, paying tribute to David Nabarro. From the U.S. Food and Drug Administration, a medicine recall. SV Labs Toronto Corporation is recalling benzoyl peroxide wash, USP, 10%, packaged in A, 5 Florida OZ, 148 milliliters, bottles, NDCO 5361261-63, and B, 8.5 Florida OZ, 237 milliliters, BOT. Reason, microbial contamination of topical product. From the U.S. Food and Drug Administration, a food product recall. Todd Seeds LLC is recalling Todd Seeds salad sprouting mixture. Broccoli, mustard, alfalfa, and cabbage, packaged in heat-sealed resealable bags. Reason, products contain alfalfa seed recalled by the supplier and may be contaminated with E. coli and or salmonella, downstream recall. Breastfeeding the newborn. The World Health Organization recommends starting breastfeeding within the first hour after birth and feeding only breast milk for the first 6 months. Breast milk protects babies against infection and gives complete nutrition. Feed on demand, day and night. If feeding is painful or the baby is not gaining weight, ask a health worker for support. Danger signs in pregnancy. Some symptoms in pregnancy need care without delay. These include heavy vaginal bleeding, severe headache with blurred vision, high fever, severe abdominal pain, or the baby moving much less than usual. If any of these happen, go to a health facility right away. Attending regular antenatal checkups helps keep both mother and baby safe. Childhood vaccination. Vaccines train the body to fight serious diseases such as measles, polio, and whooping cough. Keeping your child's vaccinations on schedule gives the best protection, and catch-up doses are available if any were missed. Vaccines are widely studied and monitored for safety. Ask your local clinic which vaccines are due for your child. 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If water may be unsafe, make it safer by boiling it to a rolling boil or by using a proven water treatment or filter. Store treated water in a clean, covered container. Protecting your water protects your whole family. 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
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Here are the latest health updates from official sources. From the World Health Organization, WHO Director General visits Jordan to recognize strong collaboration on health system delivery, emergency relief, and advancing mental health. From the World Health Organization, WHO statement on notification of withdrawal of the United States. From the World Health Organization, paying tribute to David Nabarro. From the U.S. Food and Drug Administration, a medicine recall. SV Labs Toronto Corporation is recalling benzoyl peroxide wash, USP, 10%, packaged in A, 5 Florida OZ, 148 milliliters, bottles, NDCO 53612616, and B, 8.5 Florida OZ, 237 milliliters, bot. Reason, microbial contamination of topical product. From the U.S. Food and Drug Administration, a food product recall. Todd Seeds LLC is recalling Todd Seeds salad sprouting mixture. Broccoli, mustard, alfalfa, and cabbage, packaged in heat-sealed resealable bags. Reason, products contain alfalfa seed recalled by the supplier and may be contaminated with E. coli and or salmonella, downstream recall. Breastfeeding the newborn. The World Health Organization recommends starting breastfeeding within the first hour after birth and feeding only breast milk for the first 6 months. Breast milk protects babies against infection and gives complete nutrition. Feed on demand, day and night. If feeding is painful or the baby is not gaining weight, ask a health worker for support. Danger signs in pregnancy. Some symptoms in pregnancy need care without delay. These include heavy vaginal bleeding, severe headache with blurred vision, high fever, severe abdominal pain, or the baby moving much less than usual. If any of these happen, go to a health facility right away. Attending regular antenatal checkups helps keep both mother and baby safe. Childhood vaccination. Vaccines train the body to fight serious diseases such as measles, polio, and whooping cough. Keeping your child's vaccinations on schedule gives the best protection, and catch-up doses are available if any were missed. Vaccines are widely studied and monitored for safety. Ask your local clinic which vaccines are due for your child. 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If water may be unsafe, make it safer by boiling it to a rolling boil or by using a proven water treatment or filter. Store treated water in a clean, covered container. Protecting your water protects your whole family. 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Keep the child comfortable and offer plenty of fluids. 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From the World Health Organization, WHO Director General visits Jordan to recognize strong collaboration on health system delivery, emergency relief, and advancing mental health. From the World Health Organization, WHO statement on notification of withdrawal of the United States. From the World Health Organization, paying tribute to David Nabarro. From the U.S. Food and Drug Administration, a medicine recall. SV Labs Toronto Corporation is recalling benzoyl peroxide wash, USP, 10%, packaged in A, 5 Florida OZ, 148 milliliters, bottles, NDCO 53612616, and B, 8.5 Florida OZ, 237 milliliters, bot. Reason, microbial contamination of topical product. From the U.S. Food and Drug Administration, a food product recall. Todd Seeds LLC is recalling Todd Seeds salad sprouting mixture. Broccoli, mustard, alfalfa, and cabbage,
packaged in heat-sealed resealable bags. Reason: products contain alfalfa seed recalled by the supplier and may be contaminated with E. coli and/or salmonella. Downstream recall. Breastfeeding the newborn. The World Health Organization recommends starting breastfeeding within the first hour after birth and feeding only breast milk for the first 6 months. Breast milk protects babies against infection and gives complete nutrition. Feed on demand, day and night. If feeding is painful or the baby is not gaining weight, ask a health worker for support. Danger signs in pregnancy. Some symptoms in pregnancy need care without delay. These include heavy vaginal bleeding, severe headache with blurred vision, high fever, severe abdominal pain, or the baby moving much less than usual. If any of these happen, go to a health facility right away. Attending regular antenatal checkups helps keep both mother and baby safe. Childhood vaccination. Vaccines train the body to fight serious diseases such as measles, polio, and whooping cough. Keeping your child's vaccinations on schedule gives the best protection, and catch-up doses are available if any were missed. Vaccines are widely studied and monitored for safety. Ask your local clinic which vaccines are due for your child. Safe drinking water. 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If water may be unsafe, make it safer by boiling it to a rolling boil or by using a proven water treatment or filter. Store treated water in a clean, covered container. 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Keep the child comfortable and offer plenty of fluids. 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From the World Health Organization, WHO Director General visits Jordan to recognize strong collaboration on health system delivery, emergency relief, and advancing mental health. From the World Health Organization, WHO statement on notification of withdrawal of the United States. From the World Health Organization, paying tribute to David Nabarro. From the U.S. Food and Drug Administration, a medicine recall. SV Labs Toronto Corporation is recalling benzoyl peroxide wash, USP, 10%, packaged in A, 5 Florida OZ, 148 milliliters, bottles, NDCO 53612-6163, and B, 8.5 Florida OZ, 237 milliliters, bot. 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Todd Seeds LLC is recalling Todd Seeds salad sprouting mixture. Broccoli, mustard, alfalfa, and cabbage, packaged in heat-sealed resealable bags. Reason: products contain alfalfa seed recalled by the supplier and may be contaminated with E. coli and/or salmonella. Downstream recall. Breastfeeding the newborn. The World Health Organization recommends starting breastfeeding within the first hour after birth and feeding only breast milk for the first 6 months. Breast milk protects babies against infection and gives complete nutrition. Feed on demand, day and night. If feeding is painful or the baby is not gaining weight, ask a health worker for support. Danger signs in pregnancy. Some symptoms in pregnancy need care without delay. These include heavy vaginal bleeding, severe headache with blurred vision, high fever, severe abdominal pain, or the baby moving much less than usual. If any of these happen, go to a health facility right away. Attending regular antenatal checkups helps keep both mother and baby safe. 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Vaccines are widely studied and monitored for safety. Ask your local clinic which vaccines are due for your child. 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
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Keep the child comfortable and offer plenty of fluids. 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This is Universal Health Radio, trusted health information in your language, from official sources. Here are the latest health updates from official sources. From the World Health Organization, WHO Director General visits Jordan to recognize strong collaboration on health system delivery, emergency relief, and advancing mental health. From the World Health Organization, WHO statement on notification of withdrawal of the United States. From the World Health Organization, paying tribute to David Nabarro. From the U.S. Food and Drug Administration, a medicine recall. SV Labs Toronto Corporation is recalling benzoyl peroxide wash, USP, 10%, packaged in A, 5 Florida OZ, 148 milliliters, bottles, NDCO 53612-6163, and B, 8.5 Florida OZ, 237 milliliters, bot. Reason, microbial contamination of topical product. From the U.S. Food and Drug Administration, a food product recall. Todd Seeds LLC is recalling Todd Seeds salad sprouting mixture. Broccoli, mustard, alfalfa, and cabbage, packaged in heat-sealed resealable bags. Reason, products contain alfalfa seed recalled by the supplier and may be contaminated with E. coli and or salmonella, downstream recall. Everyday nutrition. A balanced diet supports growth, energy, and a strong immune system. Try to include a variety of foods each day. Fruits and vegetables, whole grains, beans, or other protein sources. Limit sugary drinks, salt, and heavily processed foods. Small, steady changes add up to lasting health. Preventing mosquito-borne illness. Mosquitoes can spread malaria, dengue, and other illnesses. Sleeping under an insecticide-treated net, removing standing water around the home, and using repellent lower your risk. If you have a high fever in an area where malaria occurs, seek testing and treatment early. Early care saves lives. How we verify. Every segment on Universal Health Radio is built from publicly available guidance from official health authorities and reviewed before broadcast. 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Hand washing. Washing your hands with soap and clean water is one of the simplest ways to prevent illness. Scrub all parts of your hands for at least 20 seconds, especially before eating and after using the toilet. If soap and water are not available, an alcohol-based hand rub also works. Clean hands help stop the spread of many infections. Diarrhea and oral rehydration. Diarrhea can be dangerous for young children because it causes the body to lose water and salts. Oral rehydration solution, mixed as directed, replaces this lost fluid and can be life-saving. Keep offering fluids and feeding the child. Seek care urgently if there is blood in the stool, repeated vomiting, sunken eyes, or if the child cannot drink. Breastfeeding the newborn. The World Health Organization recommends starting breastfeeding within the first hour after birth and feeding only breast milk for the first 6 months. Breast milk protects babies against infection and gives complete nutrition. Feed on demand, day and night. If feeding is painful or the baby is not gaining weight, ask a health worker for support. This is health information, not medical advice. This is Universal Health Radio, trusted health information in your language, from official sources. Here are the latest health updates from official sources. From the World Health Organization, WHO Director General visits Jordan to recognize strong collaboration on health system delivery,
emergency relief, and advancing mental health. From the World Health Organization, WHO statement on notification of withdrawal of the United States. From the World Health Organization, paying tribute to David Nabarro. From the U.S. Food and Drug Administration, a medicine recall. SV Labs Toronto Corporation is recalling benzoyl peroxide wash, USP, 10%, packaged in A, 5 Florida OZ, 148 milliliters, bottles, NDCO 5361261-63, and B, 8.5 Florida OZ, 237 milliliters, bot. Reason, microbial contamination of topical product. From the U.S. Food and Drug Administration, a food product recall. Todd Seeds LLC is recalling Todd Seeds salad sprouting mixture. Broccoli, mustard, alfalfa, and cabbage, packaged in heat-sealed resealable bags. Reason, products contain alfalfa seed recalled by the supplier and may be contaminated with E. coli and or salmonella, downstream recall. Everyday nutrition. A balanced diet supports growth, energy, and a strong immune system. Try to include a variety of foods each day. Fruits and vegetables, whole grains, beans, or other protein sources. Limit sugary drinks, salt, and heavily processed foods. Small, steady changes add up to lasting health. Preventing mosquito-borne illness. Mosquitoes can spread malaria, dengue, and other illnesses. Sleeping under an insecticide-treated net, removing standing water around the home, and using repellent lower your risk. If you have a high fever in an area where malaria occurs, seek testing and treatment early. Early care saves lives. How we verify. Every segment on Universal Health Radio is built from publicly available guidance from official health authorities and reviewed before broadcast. We do not invent facts or figures. 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Hand washing. Washing your hands with soap and clean water is one of the simplest ways to prevent illness. Scrub all parts of your hands for at least 20 seconds, especially before eating and after using the toilet. If soap and water are not available, an alcohol-based hand rub also works. Clean hands help stop the spread of many infections. Diarrhea and oral rehydration. Diarrhea can be dangerous for young children because it causes the body to lose water and salts. Oral rehydration solution, mixed as directed, replaces this lost fluid and can be life-saving. Keep offering fluids and feeding the child. Seek care urgently if there is blood in the stool, repeated vomiting, sunken eyes, or if the child cannot drink. Breastfeeding the newborn. The World Health Organization recommends starting breastfeeding within the first hour after birth and feeding only breast milk for the first 6 months. Breast milk protects babies against infection and gives complete nutrition. Feed on demand, day and night. If feeding is painful or the baby is not gaining weight, ask a health worker for support. This is health information, not medical advice. This is Universal Health Radio, trusted health information in your language, from official sources. Here are the latest health updates from official sources. From the World Health Organization, WHO Director General visits Jordan to recognize strong collaboration on health system delivery, emergency relief, and advancing mental health. From the World Health Organization, WHO statement on notification of withdrawal of the United States. From the World Health Organization, paying tribute to David Nabarro. From the U.S. Food and Drug Administration, a medicine recall. SV Labs Toronto Corporation is recalling benzoyl peroxide wash, USP, 10%, packaged in A, 5 Florida OZ, 148 milliliters, bottles, NDCO 5361261-63, and B, 8.5 Florida OZ, 237 milliliters, bot. Reason, microbial contamination of topical product. From the U.S. Food and Drug Administration, a food product recall. Todd Seeds LLC is recalling Todd Seeds salad sprouting mixture. Broccoli, mustard, alfalfa, and cabbage, packaged in heat-sealed resealable bags. Reason, products contain alfalfa seed recalled by the supplier and may be contaminated with E. coli and or salmonella, downstream recall. Everyday nutrition. A balanced diet supports growth, energy, and a strong immune system. Try to include a variety of foods each day. Fruits and vegetables, whole grains, beans, or other protein sources. Limit sugary drinks, salt,
and heavily processed foods. Small, steady changes add up to lasting health. Preventing mosquito-borne illness. Mosquitoes can spread malaria, dengue, and other illnesses. Sleeping under an insecticide-treated net, removing standing water around the home, and using repellent lower your risk. If you have a high fever in an area where malaria occurs, seek testing and treatment early. Early care saves lives. How we verify. Every segment on Universal Health Radio is built from publicly available guidance from official health authorities and reviewed before broadcast. 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Hand washing. Washing your hands with soap and clean water is one of the simplest ways to prevent illness. Scrub all parts of your hands for at least 20 seconds, especially before eating and after using the toilet. If soap and water are not available, an alcohol-based hand rub also works. Clean hands help stop the spread of many infections. Diarrhea and oral rehydration. Diarrhea can be dangerous for young children because it causes the body to lose water and salts. Oral rehydration solution, mixed as directed, replaces this lost fluid and can be life-saving. Keep offering fluids and feeding the child. Seek care urgently if there is blood in the stool, repeated vomiting, sunken eyes, or if the child cannot drink. Breastfeeding the newborn. The World Health Organization recommends starting breastfeeding within the first hour after birth and feeding only breast milk for the first 6 months. Breast milk protects babies against infection and gives complete nutrition. Feed on demand, day and night. If feeding is painful or the baby is not gaining weight, ask a health worker for support. This is health information, not medical advice. This is Universal Health Radio, trusted health information in your language, from official sources. Here are the latest health updates from official sources. From the World Health Organization, WHO Director General visits Jordan to recognize strong collaboration on health system delivery, emergency relief, and advancing mental health. From the World Health Organization, WHO statement on notification of withdrawal of the United States. From the World Health Organization, paying tribute to David Nabarro. From the U.S. Food and Drug Administration, a medicine recall. SV Labs Toronto Corporation is recalling benzoyl peroxide wash, USP, 10%, packaged in A, 5 Florida OZ, 148 milliliters, bottles, NDCO 5361261-63, and B, 8.5 Florida OZ, 237 milliliters, bot. Reason, microbial contamination of topical product. From the U.S. Food and Drug Administration, a food product recall. Todd Seeds LLC is recalling Todd Seeds salad sprouting mixture. Broccoli, mustard, alfalfa, and cabbage, packaged in heat-sealed resealable bags. Reason. Products contain alfalfa seed recalled by the supplier and may be contaminated with E. coli and or salmonella. Downstream recall. Everyday nutrition. A balanced diet supports growth, energy, and a strong immune system. Try to include a variety of foods each day. Fruits and vegetables, whole grains, beans, or other protein sources. Limit sugary drinks, salt, and heavily processed foods. Small, steady changes add up to lasting health. Preventing mosquito-borne illness. Mosquitoes can spread malaria, dengue, and other illnesses. Sleeping under an insecticide-treated net, removing standing water around the home, and using repellent lower your risk. If you have a high fever in an area where malaria occurs, seek testing and treatment early. Early care saves lives. How we verify. Every segment on Universal Health Radio is built from publicly available guidance from official health authorities and reviewed before broadcast. We do not invent facts or figures. 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Hand washing. Washing your hands with soap and clean water is one of the simplest ways to prevent illness. Scrub all parts of your hands for at least 20 seconds, especially before eating and after using the toilet. If soap and water are not available, an alcohol-based hand rub also works. Clean hands help stop the spread of many infections. Diarrhea and oral rehydration. Diarrhea can be dangerous for young children because it causes the body to lose water and salts. Oral rehydration solution, mixed as directed, replaces this lost fluid and can be life-saving. Keep offering fluids and feeding the child. Seek care urgently if there is blood in the stool, repeated vomiting,
sunken eyes, or if the child cannot drink. Breastfeeding the newborn. The World Health Organization recommends starting breastfeeding within the first hour after birth, and feeding only breast milk for the first 6 months. Breast milk protects babies against infection and gives complete nutrition. Feed on demand, day and night. If feeding is painful or the baby is not gaining weight, ask a health worker for support. This is health information, not medical advice. This is Universal Health Radio, trusted health information in your language, from official sources. Here are the latest health updates from official sources. From the World Health Organization, WHO Director General visits Jordan to recognize strong collaboration on health system delivery, emergency relief, and advancing mental health. From the World Health Organization, WHO statement on notification of withdrawal of the United States. From the World Health Organization, paying tribute to David Nabarro. From the U.S. Food and Drug Administration, a medicine recall. SV Labs Toronto Corporation is recalling benzoyl peroxide wash, USP, 10%, packaged in A, 5 Florida OZ, 148 milliliters, bottles, NDCO 5361261-63, and B, 8.5 Florida OZ, 237 milliliters, bot. Reason, microbial contamination of topical product. From the U.S. Food and Drug Administration, a food product recall. Todd Seeds LLC is recalling Todd Seeds salad sprouting mixture. Broccoli, mustard, alfalfa, and cabbage, packaged in heat-sealed resealable bags. Reason, products contain alfalfa seed recalled by the supplier and may be contaminated with E. coli and or salmonella, downstream recall. Everyday nutrition. A balanced diet supports growth, energy, and a strong immune system. Try to include a variety of foods each day. Fruits and vegetables, whole grains, beans, or other protein sources. Limit sugary drinks, salt, and heavily processed foods. Small, steady changes add up to lasting health. Preventing mosquito-borne illness. Mosquitoes can spread malaria, dengue, and other illnesses. Sleeping under an insecticide-treated net, removing standing water around the home, and using repellent lower your risk. If you have a high fever in an area where malaria occurs, seek testing and treatment early. Early care saves lives. How we verify. Every segment on Universal Health Radio is built from publicly available guidance from official health authorities and reviewed before broadcast. 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Hand washing. Washing your hands with soap and clean water is one of the simplest ways to prevent illness. Scrub all parts of your hands for at least 20 seconds, especially before eating and after using the toilet. If soap and water are not available, an alcohol-based hand rub also works. Clean hands help stop the spread of many infections. Diarrhea and oral rehydration. Diarrhea can be dangerous for young children because it causes the body to lose water and salts. Oral rehydration solution, mixed as directed, replaces this lost fluid and can be life-saving. Keep offering fluids and feeding the child. Seek care urgently if there is blood in the stool, repeated vomiting, sunken eyes, or if the child cannot drink. Breastfeeding the newborn. The World Health Organization recommends starting breastfeeding within the first hour after birth and feeding only breast milk for the first 6 months. Breast milk protects babies against infection and gives complete nutrition. Feed on demand, day and night. If feeding is painful or the baby is not gaining weight, ask a health worker for support. This is health information, not medical advice. This is Universal Health Radio, trusted health information in your language, from official sources. Here are the latest health updates from official sources. From the World Health Organization, WHO Director General visits Jordan to recognize strong collaboration on health system delivery, emergency relief, and advancing mental health. From the World Health Organization, WHO statement on notification of withdrawal of the United States. From the World Health Organization, paying tribute to David Nabarro. From the U.S. Food and Drug Administration, a medicine recall. SV Labs Toronto Corporation is recalling benzoyl peroxide wash, USP, 10%, packaged in A, 5 Florida OZ, 148 milliliters, bottles, NDCO 5361261-63, and B, 8.5 Florida OZ, 237 milliliters, bot. Reason,
Microbial contamination of topical product. From the U.S. Food and Drug Administration. A food product recall. Todd Seeds LLC is recalling Todd Seeds salad sprouting mixture.

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Preventing mosquito-borne illness. Mosquitoes can spread malaria, dengue, and other illnesses. 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Early care saves lives. How we verify. 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Hand washing. Washing your hands with soap and clean water is one of the simplest ways to prevent illness. Scrub all parts of your hands for at least 20 seconds, especially before eating and after using the toilet. If soap and water are not available, an alcohol-based hand rub also works. Clean hands help stop the spread of many infections. Diarrhea and oral rehydration. Diarrhea can be dangerous for young children because it causes the body to lose water and salts. Oral rehydration solution, mixed as directed, replaces this lost fluid and can be life-saving. Keep offering fluids and feeding the child. Seek care urgently if there is blood in the stool, repeated vomiting, sunken eyes, or if the child cannot drink. Breastfeeding the newborn. The World Health Organization recommends starting breastfeeding within the first hour after birth and feeding only breast milk for the first 6 months. Breast milk protects babies against infection and gives complete nutrition. Feed on demand, day and night. If feeding is painful or the baby is not gaining weight, ask a health worker for support. This is health information, not medical advice. This is Universal Health Radio, trusted health information in your language, from official sources. Here are the latest health updates from official sources. From the World Health Organization, WHO Director General visits Jordan to recognize strong collaboration on health system delivery, emergency relief, and advancing mental health. From the World Health Organization, WHO statement on notification of withdrawal of the United States. From the World Health Organization, paying tribute to David Nabarro. From the U.S. Food and Drug Administration, a medicine recall. SV Labs Toronto Corporation is recalling benzoyl peroxide wash, USP, 10%, packaged in A, 5 Florida OZ, 148 milliliters, bottles, NDCO 53612616-3, and B, 8.5 Florida OZ, 237 milliliters, bot. Reason, microbial contamination of topical product. From the U.S. Food and Drug Administration, a food product recall. Todd Seeds LLC is recalling Todd Seeds salad sprouting mixture. Broccoli, mustard, alfalfa, and cabbage, packaged in heat-sealed resealable bags. Reason. Products contain alfalfa seed recalled by the supplier and may be contaminated with E. coli and or salmonella. Downstream recall. Everyday nutrition. A balanced diet supports growth, energy, and a strong immune system. Try to include a variety of foods each day. Fruits and vegetables, whole grains, beans, or other protein sources. Limit sugary drinks, salt, and heavily processed foods. Small, steady changes add up to lasting health. Preventing mosquito-borne illness. Mosquitoes can spread malaria, dengue, and other illnesses. Sleeping under an insecticide-treated net, removing standing water around the home, and using repellent lower your risk. If you have a high fever in an area where malaria occurs, seek testing and treatment early. Early care saves lives. How we verify. Every segment on Universal Health Radio is built from publicly available guidance from official health authorities and reviewed before broadcast. 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Hand washing. Washing your hands with soap and clean water is one of the simplest ways to prevent illness. Scrub all parts of your hands for at least 20 seconds, especially before eating and after using the toilet. If soap and water are not available, an alcohol-based hand rub also works. Clean hands help stop the spread of many infections. Diarrhea and oral rehydration. Diarrhea can be dangerous for young children because it causes the body to lose water and salts. Oral rehydration solution, mixed as directed, replaces this lost fluid and can be life-saving. Keep offering fluids and feeding the child. Seek care urgently if there is blood in the stool, repeated vomiting, sunken eyes, or if the child cannot drink.

This is Universal Health Radio, trusted health information in your language, from official sources. Here are the latest health updates from official sources. From the World Health Organization, WHO Director General visits Jordan to recognize strong collaboration on health system delivery, emergency relief, and advancing mental health. From the World Health Organization, WHO statement on notification of withdrawal of the United States. From the World Health Organization, paying tribute to David Nabarro. From the U.S. Food and Drug Administration, a medicine recall. SV Labs Toronto Corporation is recalling benzoyl peroxide wash, USP, 10%, packaged in A, 5 Florida OZ, 148 milliliters, bottles, NDCO 5361261-63, and B, 8.5 Florida OZ, 237 milliliters, bot. Reason, microbial contamination of topical product. From the U.S. Food and Drug Administration, a food product recall. Todd Seeds LLC is recalling Todd Seeds salad sprouting mixture. Broccoli, mustard, alfalfa, and cabbage, packaged in heat-sealed resealable bags. Reason, products contain alfalfa seed recalled by the supplier and may be contaminated with E. coli and or salmonella, downstream recall. Everyday nutrition. A balanced diet supports growth, energy, and a strong immune system. Try to include a variety of foods each day. Fruits and vegetables, whole grains, beans, or other protein sources. Limit sugary drinks, salt, and heavily processed foods. Small, steady changes add up to lasting health. Preventing mosquito-borne illness. Mosquitoes can spread malaria, dengue, and other illnesses. Sleeping under an insecticide-treated net, removing standing water around the home, and using repellent lower your risk. If you have a high fever in an area where malaria occurs, seek testing and treatment early. Early care saves lives. How we verify. Every segment on Universal Health Radio is built from publicly available guidance from official health authorities and reviewed before broadcast. 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Hand washing. Washing your hands with soap and clean water is one of the simplest ways to prevent illness. Scrub all parts of your hands for at least 20 seconds, especially before eating and after using the toilet. If soap and water are not available, an alcohol-based hand rub also works. Clean hands help stop the spread of many infections. Diarrhea and oral rehydration. Diarrhea can be dangerous for young children because it causes the body to lose water and salts. Oral rehydration solution, mixed as directed, replaces this lost fluid and can be life-saving. Keep offering fluids and feeding the child. Seek care urgently if there is blood in the stool, repeated vomiting, sunken eyes, or if the child cannot drink. Breastfeeding the newborn. The World Health Organization recommends starting breastfeeding within the first hour after birth and feeding only breast milk for the first 6 months. Breast milk protects babies against infection and gives complete nutrition. Feed on demand, day and night. If feeding is painful or the baby is not gaining weight, ask a health worker for support. This is health information, not medical advice. This is Universal Health Radio, trusted health information in your language, from official sources. Here are the latest health updates from official sources. From the World Health Organization, WHO Director General visits Jordan to recognize strong collaboration on health system delivery, emergency relief, and advancing mental health. From the World Health Organization, WHO statement on notification of withdrawal of the United States. From the World Health Organization, paying tribute to David Nabarro. From the U.S. Food and Drug Administration, a medicine recall. SV Labs Toronto Corporation is recalling benzoyl peroxide wash, USP, 10%, packaged in A, 5 Florida OZ, 148 milliliters, bottles, NDCO 5361261-63, and B, 8.5 Florida OZ, 237 milliliters, bot. Reason, microbial contamination of topical product. From the U.S. Food and Drug Administration, a food product recall. Todd Seeds LLC is recalling Todd Seeds salad sprouting mixture. Broccoli, mustard, alfalfa, and cabbage, packaged in heat-sealed resealable bags. Reason, products contain alfalfa seed recalled by the supplier and may be contaminated with E. coli and or salmonella, downstream recall. Everyday nutrition.

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Fruits and vegetables, whole grains, beans, or other protein sources. Limit sugary drinks, salt, and heavily processed foods. Small, steady changes add up to lasting health. Preventing mosquito-borne illness. Mosquitoes can spread malaria, dengue, and other illnesses. 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Early care saves lives. How we verify. Every segment on Universal Health Radio is built from publicly available guidance from official health authorities and reviewed before broadcast. 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Hand washing. Washing your hands with soap and clean water is one of the simplest ways to prevent illness. Scrub all parts of your hands for at least 20 seconds, especially before eating and after using the toilet. If soap and water are not available, an alcohol-based hand rub also works. Clean hands help stop the spread of many infections. Diarrhea and oral rehydration. Diarrhea can be dangerous for young children because it causes the body to lose water and salts. Oral rehydration solution, mixed as directed, replaces this lost fluid and can be life-saving. Keep offering fluids and feeding the child. Seek care urgently if there is blood in the stool, repeated vomiting, sunken eyes, or if the child cannot drink. Breastfeeding the newborn. The World Health Organization recommends starting breastfeeding within the first hour after birth and feeding only breast milk for the first 6 months. Breast milk protects babies against infection and gives complete nutrition. Feed on demand, day and night. If feeding is painful or the baby is not gaining weight, ask a health worker for support. This is health information, not medical advice. This is Universal Health Radio, trusted health information in your language, from official sources. Here are the latest health updates from official sources. From the World Health Organization, WHO Director General visits Jordan to recognize strong collaboration on health system delivery, emergency relief, and advancing mental health. From the World Health Organization, WHO statement on notification of withdrawal of the United States. From the World Health Organization, paying tribute to David Nabarro. From the U.S. Food and Drug Administration, a medicine recall. SV Labs Toronto Corporation is recalling benzoyl peroxide wash, USP, 10%, packaged in A, 5 Florida OZ, 148 milliliters, bottles, NDCO 53612616-3, and B, 8.5 Florida OZ, 237 milliliters, bot. Reason, microbial contamination of topical product. From the U.S. Food and Drug Administration, a food product recall. Todd Seeds LLC is recalling Todd Seeds salad sprouting mixture. Broccoli, mustard, alfalfa, and cabbage, packaged in heat-sealed resealable bags. Reason. Products contain alfalfa seed recalled by the supplier and may be contaminated with E. coli and or salmonella. Downstream recall. Everyday nutrition. A balanced diet supports growth, energy, and a strong immune system. Try to include a variety of foods each day. Fruits and vegetables, whole grains, beans, or other protein sources. Limit sugary drinks, salt, and heavily processed foods. Small, steady changes add up to lasting health. Preventing mosquito-borne illness. Mosquitoes can spread malaria, dengue, and other illnesses. Sleeping under an insecticide-treated net, removing standing water around the home, and using repellent lower your risk. If you have a high fever in an area where malaria occurs, seek testing and treatment early. Early care saves lives. How we verify. Every segment on Universal Health Radio is built from publicly available guidance from official health authorities and reviewed before broadcast. We do not invent facts or figures. 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Hand washing. Washing your hands with soap and clean water is one of the simplest ways to prevent illness. Scrub all parts of your hands for at least 20 seconds, especially before eating and after using the toilet. If soap and water are not available, an alcohol-based hand rub also works. Clean hands help stop the spread of many infections. Diarrhea and oral rehydration.
Diarrhea can be dangerous for young children because it causes the body to lose water and salts. Oral rehydration solution, mixed as directed, replaces this lost fluid and can be life-saving. Keep offering fluids and feeding the child. Seek care urgently if there is blood in the stool, repeated vomiting, sunken eyes, or if the child cannot drink. Breastfeeding the newborn. The World Health Organization recommends starting breastfeeding within the first hour after birth and feeding only breast milk for the first 6 months. Breast milk protects babies against infection and gives complete nutrition. Feed on demand, day and night. If feeding is painful or the baby is not gaining weight, ask a health worker for support. 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Here are the latest health updates from official sources. From the World Health Organization, WHO Director General visits Jordan to recognize strong collaboration on health system delivery, emergency relief, and advancing mental health. From the World Health Organization, WHO statement on notification of withdrawal of the United States. From the World Health Organization, paying tribute to David Nabarro. From the U.S. Food and Drug Administration, a medicine recall. SV Labs Toronto Corporation is recalling benzoyl peroxide wash, USP, 10%, packaged in A5 Florida OZ, 148 milliliters, bottles, NDCO 5361261-63, and B8.5 Florida OZ, 237 milliliters, bot. Reason, microbial contamination of topical product. 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Todd Seeds LLC is recalling Todd Seeds salad sprouting mixture. Broccoli, mustard, alfalfa, and cabbage, packaged in heat-sealed resealable bags. Reason, products contain alfalfa seed recalled by the supplier and may be contaminated with E. coli and or salmonella, downstream recall. Everyday nutrition. A balanced diet supports growth, energy, and a strong immune system. Try to include a variety of foods each day. Fruits and vegetables, whole grains, beans, or other protein sources. Limit sugary drinks, salt, and heavily processed foods. Small, steady changes add up to lasting health. Preventing mosquito-borne illness. Mosquitoes can spread malaria, dengue, and other illnesses. Sleeping under an insecticide-treated net, removing standing water around the home, and using repellent lower your risk. If you have a high fever in an area where malaria occurs, seek testing and treatment early. Early care saves lives. How we verify. Every segment on Universal Health Radio is built from publicly available guidance from official health authorities and reviewed before broadcast. 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Hand washing. Washing your hands with soap and clean water is one of the simplest ways to prevent illness. Scrub all parts of your hands for at least 20 seconds, especially before eating and after using the toilet. If soap and water are not available, an alcohol-based hand rub also works. Clean hands help stop the spread of many infections. Diarrhea and oral rehydration. Diarrhea can be dangerous for young children because it causes the body to lose water and salts. Oral rehydration solution, mixed as directed, replaces this lost fluid and can be life-saving. Keep offering fluids and feeding the child. Seek care urgently if there is blood in the stool, repeated vomiting, sunken eyes, or if the child cannot drink. Breastfeeding the newborn. The World Health Organization recommends starting breastfeeding within the first hour after birth and feeding only breast milk for the first 6 months. Breast milk protects babies against infection and gives complete nutrition. Feed on demand, day and night. If feeding is painful or the baby is not gaining weight, ask a health worker for support. This is health information, not medical advice. This is Universal Health Radio, trusted health information in your language, from official sources. Here are the latest health updates from official sources. From the World Health Organization, WHO Director General visits Jordan to recognize strong collaboration on health system delivery, emergency relief, and advancing mental health. From the World Health Organization, WHO statement on notification of withdrawal of the United States. From the World Health Organization, paying tribute to David Nabarro. From the U.S. Food and Drug Administration, a medicine recall.
SV Labs Toronto Corporation is recalling benzoyl peroxide wash, USP, 10%, packaged in A, 5 Florida OZ, 148 milliliters, bottles, NDCO 5361261-63, and B, 8.5 Florida OZ, 237 milliliters, bot. Reason: microbial contamination of topical product. From the U.S. Food and Drug Administration. A food product recall. Todd Seeds LLC is recalling Todd Seeds salad sprouting mixture. Broccoli, mustard, alfalfa, and cabbage, packaged in heat-sealed resealable bags. Reason: products contain alfalfa seed recalled by the supplier and may be contaminated with E. coli and or salmonella. Downstream recall. Everyday nutrition. A balanced diet supports growth, energy, and a strong immune system. Try to include a variety of foods each day. Fruits and vegetables, whole grains, beans, or other protein sources. Limit sugary drinks, salt, and heavily processed foods. Small, steady changes add up to lasting health. Preventing mosquito-borne illness. Mosquitoes can spread malaria, dengue, and other illnesses. 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If you have a high fever in an area where malaria occurs, seek testing and treatment early. Early care saves lives. How we verify. Every segment on Universal Health Radio is built from publicly available guidance from official health authorities and reviewed before broadcast. 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Hand washing. Washing your hands with soap and clean water is one of the simplest ways to prevent illness. Scrub all parts of your hands for at least 20 seconds, especially before eating and after using the toilet. If soap and water are not available, an alcohol-based hand rub also works. Clean hands help stop the spread of many infections. Diarrhea and oral rehydration. Diarrhea can be dangerous for young children because it causes the body to lose water and salts. Oral rehydration solution, mixed as directed, replaces this lost fluid and can be life-saving. Keep offering fluids and feeding the child. Seek care urgently if there is blood in the stool, repeated vomiting, sunken eyes, or if the child cannot drink. Breastfeeding the newborn. The World Health Organization recommends starting breastfeeding within the first hour after birth and feeding only breast milk for the first 6 months. Breast milk protects babies against infection and gives complete nutrition. Feed on demand, day and night. If feeding is painful or the baby is not gaining weight, ask a health worker for support. This is health information, not medical advice. This is Universal Health Radio, trusted health information in your language, from official sources. Here are the latest health updates from official sources. From the World Health Organization, WHO Director General visits Jordan to recognize strong collaboration on health system delivery, emergency relief, and advancing mental health. From the World Health Organization, WHO statement on notification of withdrawal of the United States. From the World Health Organization, paying tribute to David Nabarro. From the U.S. Food and Drug Administration, a medicine recall. SV Labs Toronto Corporation is recalling benzoyl peroxide wash, USP, 10%, packaged in A, 5 Florida OZ, 148 milliliters, bottles, NDCO 5361261-63, and B, 8.5 Florida OZ, 237 milliliters, bot. Reason: microbial contamination of topical product. From the U.S. Food and Drug Administration. A food product recall. Todd Seeds LLC is recalling Todd Seeds salad sprouting mixture. Broccoli, mustard, alfalfa, and cabbage, packaged in heat-sealed resealable bags. Reason: products contain alfalfa seed recalled by the supplier and may be contaminated with E. coli and or salmonella. Downstream recall. Everyday nutrition. A balanced diet supports growth, energy, and a strong immune system. Try to include a variety of foods each day. Fruits and vegetables, whole grains, beans, or other protein sources. Limit sugary drinks, salt, and heavily processed foods. Small, steady changes add up to lasting health. Preventing mosquito-borne illness. Mosquitoes can spread malaria, dengue, and other illnesses. Sleeping under an insecticide-treated net, removing standing water around the home, and using repellent lower your risk.
If you have a high fever in an area where malaria occurs, seek testing and treatment early. Early care saves lives. How we verify. 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Hand washing. Washing your hands with soap and clean water is one of the simplest ways to prevent illness. Scrub all parts of your hands for at least 20 seconds, especially before eating and after using the toilet. If soap and water are not available, an alcohol-based hand rub also works. Clean hands help stop the spread of many infections. Diarrhea and oral rehydration. Diarrhea can be dangerous for young children because it causes the body to lose water and salts. Oral rehydration solution, mixed as directed, replaces this lost fluid and can be life-saving. Keep offering fluids and feeding the child. Seek care urgently if there is blood in the stool, repeated vomiting, sunken eyes, or if the child cannot drink. Breastfeeding the newborn. The World Health Organization recommends starting breastfeeding within the first hour after birth and feeding only breast milk for the first 6 months. Breast milk protects babies against infection and gives complete nutrition. Feed on demand, day and night. If feeding is painful or the baby is not gaining weight, ask a health worker for support. This is health information, not medical advice. This is Universal Health Radio, trusted health information in your language, from official sources. Here are the latest health updates from official sources. From the World Health Organization, WHO Director General visits Jordan to recognize strong collaboration on health system delivery, emergency relief, and advancing mental health. From the World Health Organization, WHO statement on notification of withdrawal of the United States. From the World Health Organization, paying tribute to David Nabarro. From the U.S. Food and Drug Administration, a medicine recall. SV Labs Toronto Corporation is recalling benzoyl peroxide wash, USP, 10%, packaged in A5 Florida OZ, 148 milliliters, bottles, NDCO53612-6163, and B8.5 Florida OZ, 237 milliliters, bot. Reason, microbial contamination of topical product. From the U.S. Food and Drug Administration, a food product recall. Todd Seeds LLC is recalling Todd Seeds salad sprouting mixture. Broccoli, mustard, alfalfa, and cabbage, packaged in heat-sealed resealable bags. Reason. Products contain alfalfa seed recalled by the supplier and may be contaminated with E. coli and or salmonella. Downstream recall. Everyday nutrition. A balanced diet supports growth, energy, and a strong immune system. Try to include a variety of foods each day. Fruits and vegetables, whole grains, beans, or other protein sources. Limit sugary drinks, salt, and heavily processed foods. Small, steady changes add up to lasting health. Preventing mosquito-borne illness. Mosquitoes can spread malaria, dengue, and other illnesses. 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If you have a high fever in an area where malaria occurs, seek testing and treatment early. Early care saves lives. How we verify. Every segment on Universal Health Radio is built from publicly available guidance from official health authorities and reviewed before broadcast. 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Hand washing. Washing your hands with soap and clean water is one of the simplest ways to prevent illness. Scrub all parts of your hands for at least 20 seconds, especially before eating and after using the toilet. If soap and water are not available, an alcohol-based hand rub also works. Clean hands help stop the spread of many infections. Diarrhea and oral rehydration. Diarrhea can be dangerous for young children because it causes the body to lose water and salts. Oral rehydration solution, mixed as directed, replaces this lost fluid and can be life-saving. Keep offering fluids and feeding the child. Seek care urgently if there is blood in the stool, repeated vomiting, sunken eyes, or if the child cannot drink. Breastfeeding the newborn. The World Health Organization recommends starting breastfeeding within the first hour after birth and feeding only breast milk for the first 6 months. Breast milk protects babies against infection and gives complete nutrition.
Feed on demand, day and night. If feeding is painful or the baby is not gaining weight, ask a health worker for support. 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This is Universal Health Radio, trusted health information in your language, from official sources. Here are the latest health updates from official sources. From the World Health Organization, WHO Director General visits Jordan to recognize strong collaboration on health system delivery, emergency relief, and advancing mental health. From the World Health Organization, WHO statement on notification of withdrawal of the United States. From the World Health Organization, paying tribute to David Nabarro. From the U.S. Food and Drug Administration, a medicine recall. SV Labs Toronto Corporation is recalling benzoyl peroxide wash, USP, 10%, packaged in A, 5 Florida OZ, 148 milliliters, bottles, NDCO 5361261-63, and B, 8.5 Florida OZ, 237 milliliters, bot. Reason, microbial contamination of topical product. From the U.S. Food and Drug Administration, a food product recall. Todd Seeds LLC is recalling Todd Seeds salad sprouting mixture. Broccoli, mustard, alfalfa, and cabbage, packaged in heat-sealed resealable bags. Reason, products contain alfalfa seed recalled by the supplier and may be contaminated with E. coli and or salmonella, downstream recall. Danger signs in pregnancy. Some symptoms in pregnancy need care without delay. These include heavy vaginal bleeding, severe headache with blurred vision, high fever, severe abdominal pain, or the baby moving much less than usual. If any of these happen, go to a health facility right away. Attending regular antenatal checkups helps keep both mother and baby safe. Childhood vaccination. Vaccines train the body to fight serious diseases such as measles, polio, and whooping cough. Keeping your child's vaccinations on schedule gives the best protection, and catch-up doses are available if any were missed. Vaccines are widely studied and monitored for safety. Ask your local clinic which vaccines are due for your child. 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If water may be unsafe, make it safer by boiling it to a rolling boil or by using a proven water treatment or filter. Store treated water in a clean, covered container. 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Keep the child comfortable and offer plenty of fluids. 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Everyday nutrition. 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Here are the latest health updates from official sources. From the World Health Organization, WHO Director General visits Jordan to recognize strong collaboration on health system delivery, emergency relief, and advancing mental health. From the World Health Organization, WHO statement on notification of withdrawal of the United States. From the World Health Organization, paying tribute to David Nabarro. From the U.S. Food and Drug Administration, a medicine recall. SV Labs Toronto Corporation is recalling benzoyl peroxide wash, USP, 10%, packaged in A, 5 Florida OZ, 148 milliliters, bottles, NDCO 5361-26-163, and B, 8.5 Florida OZ, 237 milliliters, bot. Reason, microbial contamination of topical product. From the U.S. Food and Drug Administration, a food product recall. Todd Seeds LLC is recalling Todd Seeds salad sprouting mixture.
broccoli, mustard, alfalfa, and cabbage, packaged in heat-sealed resealable bags. Reason: products contain alfalfa seed recalled by the supplier and may be contaminated with E. coli and or salmonella, downstream recall. Danger signs in pregnancy. Some symptoms in pregnancy need care without delay. These include heavy vaginal bleeding, severe headache with blurred vision, high fever, severe abdominal pain, or the baby moving much less than usual. If any of these happen, go to a health facility right away. Attending regular antenatal checkups helps keep both mother and baby safe. Childhood vaccination. Vaccines train the body to fight serious diseases such as measles, polio, and whooping cough. Keeping your child's vaccinations on schedule gives the best protection, and catch-up doses are available if any were missed. Vaccines are widely studied and monitored for safety. Ask your local clinic which vaccines are due for your child. 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If water may be unsafe, make it safer by boiling it to a rolling boil or by using a proven water treatment or filter. Store treated water in a clean, covered container. Protecting your water protects your whole family. 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Keep the child comfortable and offer plenty of fluids. 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Everyday nutrition. 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Here are the latest health updates from official sources. From the World Health Organization, WHO Director General visits Jordan to recognize strong collaboration on health system delivery, emergency relief, and advancing mental health. From the World Health Organization, WHO statement on notification of withdrawal of the United States. From the World Health Organization, paying tribute to David Nabarro. From the U.S. Food and Drug Administration, a medicine recall. SV Labs Toronto Corporation is recalling benzoyl peroxide wash, USP, 10%, packaged in A, 5 Florida OZ, 148 milliliters, bottles, NDCO 5361261-63, and B, 8.5 Florida OZ, 237 milliliters, bot. Reason: microbial contamination of topical product. From the U.S. Food and Drug Administration, a food product recall. Todd Seeds LLC is recalling Todd Seeds salad sprouting mixture. Broccoli, mustard, alfalfa, and cabbage, packaged in heat-sealed resealable bags. Reason: products contain alfalfa seed recalled by the supplier and may be contaminated with E. coli and or salmonella, downstream recall. Danger signs in pregnancy. Some symptoms in pregnancy need care without delay. These include heavy vaginal bleeding, severe headache with blurred vision, high fever, severe abdominal pain, or the baby moving much less than usual. If any of these happen, go to a health facility right away. Attending regular antenatal checkups helps keep both mother and baby safe. Childhood vaccination. Vaccines train the body to fight serious diseases such as measles, polio, and whooping cough. Keeping your child's vaccinations on schedule gives the best protection, and catch-up doses are available if any were missed. Vaccines are widely studied and monitored for safety. Ask your local clinic which vaccines are due for your child. 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Drinking unsafe water can cause diarrhea, cholera, and typhoid. If water may be unsafe, make it safer by boiling it to a rolling boil or by using a proven water treatment or filter. Store treated water in a clean, covered container.
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Keep the child comfortable and offer plenty of fluids. 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Everyday nutrition. 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From the World Health Organization, WHO Director General visits Jordan to recognize strong collaboration on health system delivery, emergency relief, and advancing mental health. From the World Health Organization, WHO statement on notification of withdrawal of the United States. From the World Health Organization, paying tribute to David Nabarro. From the U.S. Food and Drug Administration, a medicine recall. SV Labs Toronto Corporation is recalling benzoyl peroxide wash, USP, 10%, packaged in A, 5 Florida OZ, 148 milliliters, bottles, NDCO 5361261-63, and B, 8.5 Florida OZ, 237 milliliters, bot. Reason, microbial contamination of topical product. From the U.S. Food and Drug Administration, a food product recall. Todd Seeds LLC is recalling Todd Seeds salad sprouting mixture. Broccoli, mustard, alfalfa, and cabbage, packaged in heat-sealed resealable bags. Reason, products contain alfalfa seed recalled by the supplier and may be contaminated with E. coli and or salmonella, downstream recall. Danger signs in pregnancy. Some symptoms in pregnancy need care without delay. These include heavy vaginal bleeding, severe headache with blurred vision, high fever, severe abdominal pain, or the baby moving much less than usual. If any of these happen, go to a health facility right away. Attending regular antenatal checkups helps keep both mother and baby safe. Childhood vaccination. Vaccines train the body to fight serious diseases such as measles, polio, and whooping cough. Keeping your child's vaccinations on schedule gives the best protection, and catch-up doses are available if any were missed. Vaccines are widely studied and monitored for safety. Ask your local clinic which vaccines are due for your child. Safe drinking water. Drinking unsafe water can cause diarrhea, cholera, and typhoid. If water may be unsafe, make it safer by boiling it to a rolling boil or by using a proven water treatment or filter. Store treated water in a clean, covered container. Protecting your water protects your whole family. 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Keep the child comfortable and offer plenty of fluids. 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Everyday nutrition. 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
trusted health information in your language, from official sources. Here are the latest health updates from official sources. From the World Health Organization, WHO Director General visits Jordan to recognize strong collaboration on health system delivery, emergency relief, and advancing mental health. From the World Health Organization, WHO statement on notification of withdrawal of the United States. From the World Health Organization, paying tribute to David Nabarro. From the U.S. Food and Drug Administration, a medicine recall. SV Labs Toronto Corporation is recalling benzoyl peroxide wash, USP, 10%, packaged in A5 Florida OZ, 148 milliliters, bottles, NDCO 5361261-63, and B8.5 Florida OZ, 237 milliliters, bot. Reason, microbial contamination of topical product. From the U.S. Food and Drug Administration, a food product recall. Todd Seeds LLC is recalling Todd Seeds salad sprouting mixture. Broccoli, mustard, alfalfa, and cabbage, packaged in heat-sealed resealable bags. Reason, products contain alfalfa seed recalled by the supplier and may be contaminated with E. coli and or salmonella, downstream recall. Danger signs in pregnancy. Some symptoms in pregnancy need care without delay. These include heavy vaginal bleeding, severe headache with blurred vision, high fever, severe abdominal pain, or the baby moving much less than usual. If any of these happen, go to a health facility right away. Attending regular antenatal checkups helps keep both mother and baby safe. Childhood vaccination. Vaccines train the body to fight serious diseases such as measles, polio, and whooping cough. Keeping your child's vaccinations on schedule gives the best protection, and catch-up doses are available if any were missed. Vaccines are widely studied and monitored for safety. Ask your local clinic which vaccines are due for your child. Safe drinking water. Drinking unsafe water can cause diarrhea, cholera, and typhoid. If water may be unsafe, make it safer by boiling it to a rolling boil or by using a proven water treatment or filter. Store treated water in a clean, covered container. Protecting your water protects your whole family. 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Keep the child comfortable and offer plenty of fluids. 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Everyday nutrition. 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Here are the latest health updates from official sources. From the World Health Organization, WHO Director General visits Jordan to recognize strong collaboration on health system delivery, emergency relief, and advancing mental health. From the World Health Organization, WHO statement on notification of withdrawal of the United States. From the World Health Organization, paying tribute to David Nabarro. From the U.S. Food and Drug Administration, a medicine recall. SV Labs Toronto Corporation is recalling benzoyl peroxide wash, USP, 10%, packaged in A5 Florida OZ, 148 milliliters, bottles, NDCO 5361261-63, and B8.5 Florida OZ, 237 milliliters, bot. Reason, microbial contamination of topical product. From the U.S. Food and Drug Administration, a food product recall. Todd Seeds LLC is recalling Todd Seeds salad sprouting mixture. Broccoli, mustard, alfalfa, and cabbage, packaged in heat-sealed resealable bags. Reason,
products contain alfalfa seed recalled by the supplier and may be contaminated with E. coli and/or salmonella, downstream recall. Danger signs in pregnancy. Some symptoms in pregnancy need care without delay. These include heavy vaginal bleeding, severe headache with blurred vision, high fever, severe abdominal pain, or the baby moving much less than usual. If any of these happen, go to a health facility right away. Attending regular antenatal checkups helps keep both mother and baby safe. Childhood vaccination. Vaccines train the body to fight serious diseases such as measles, polio, and whooping cough. Keeping your child's vaccinations on schedule gives the best protection, and catch-up doses are available if any were missed. Vaccines are widely studied and monitored for safety. Ask your local clinic which vaccines are due for your child. Safe drinking water. Drinking unsafe water can cause diarrhea, cholera, and typhoid. If water may be unsafe, make it safer by boiling it to a rolling boil or by using a proven water treatment or filter. Store treated water in a clean, covered container. Protecting your water protects your whole family. 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A fever is the body's response to infection and is common in children. Keep the child comfortable and offer plenty of fluids. Seek care quickly if a fever lasts more than a couple of days, or if the child is very drowsy, has difficulty breathing, has a stiff neck, a rash that does not fade with pressure, or a convulsion. 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Everyday nutrition. 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

organization, paying tribute to David Nabarro. From the U.S. Food and Drug Administration, a medicine recall. SV Labs Toronto Corporation is recalling benzoyl peroxide wash, USP, 10%, packaged in A5 Florida OZ, 148 milliliters, bottles, NDCO 5361261-63, and B8.5 Florida OZ, 237 milliliters, bot. Reason: microbial contamination of topical product. From the U.S. Food and Drug Administration, a food product recall. Todd Seeds LLC is recalling Todd Seeds salad sprouting mixture. Broccoli, mustard, alfalfa, and cabbage, packaged in heat-sealed resealable bags. Reason: products contain alfalfa seed recalled by the supplier and may be contaminated with E. coli and or salmonella, downstream recall. Danger signs in pregnancy. Some symptoms in pregnancy need care without delay. These include heavy vaginal bleeding, severe headache with blurred vision, high fever, severe abdominal pain, or the baby moving much less than usual. If any of these happen, go to a health facility right away. Attending regular antenatal checkups helps keep both mother and baby safe. Childhood vaccination. Vaccines train the body to fight serious diseases such as measles, polio, and whooping cough. Keeping your child's vaccinations on schedule gives the best protection, and catch-up doses are available if any were missed. Vaccines are widely studied and monitored for safety. Ask your local clinic which vaccines are due for your child. Safe drinking water. Drinking unsafe water can cause diarrhea, cholera, and typhoid. If water may be unsafe, make it safer by boiling it to a rolling boil or by using a proven water treatment or filter. Store treated water in a clean, covered container. Protecting your water protects your whole family. 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Keep the child comfortable and offer plenty of fluids. 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Everyday nutrition. 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From the World Health Organization, paying tribute to David Nabarro. From the U.S. Food and Drug Administration, a medicine recall. SV Labs Toronto Corporation is recalling benzoyl peroxide wash, USP, 10%, packaged in A5 Florida OZ, 148 milliliters, bottles, NDCO 5361261-63, and B8.5 Florida OZ, 237 milliliters, bot. Reason: microbial contamination of topical product. From the U.S. Food and Drug Administration, a food product recall. Todd Seeds LLC is recalling Todd Seeds salad sprouting mixture. Broccoli, mustard, alfalfa, and cabbage, packaged in heat-sealed resealable bags. Reason: products contain alfalfa seed recalled by the supplier and may be contaminated with E. coli and or salmonella, downstream recall. Danger signs in pregnancy. Some symptoms in pregnancy need care without delay. These include heavy vaginal bleeding, severe headache with blurred vision, high fever, severe abdominal pain, or the baby moving much less than usual. If any of these happen, go to a health facility right away. Attending regular antenatal checkups helps keep both mother and baby safe. Childhood vaccination.

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Keeping your child's vaccinations on schedule gives the best protection, and catch-up doses are available if any were missed. Vaccines are widely studied and monitored for safety. Ask your local clinic which vaccines are due for your child. 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Store treated water in a clean, covered container. 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A fever is the body's response to infection and is common in children. Keep the child comfortable and offer plenty of fluids. 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If sadness, worry, or hopelessness last for weeks or affect daily life, reaching out to a health worker is a sign of strength, not weakness. Everyday nutrition. 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Try to include a variety of foods each day. 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This is Universal Health Radio, trusted health information in your language, from official sources. Here are the latest health updates from official sources. From the World Health Organization, WHO Director General visits Jordan to recognize strong collaboration on health system delivery, emergency relief, and advancing mental health. From the World Health Organization, WHO statement on notification of withdrawal of the United States. From the World Health Organization, paying tribute to David Nabarro. From the U.S. Food and Drug Administration, a medicine recall. SV Labs Toronto Corporation is recalling benzoyl peroxide wash, USP, 10%, packaged in A5 Florida OZ, 148 milliliters, bottles, NDCO53612-6163, and B8.5 Florida OZ, 237 milliliters, bought. Reason, microbial contamination of topical product. From the U.S. Food and Drug Administration, a food product recall. Todd Seeds LLC is recalling Todd Seeds salad sprouting mixture. Broccoli, mustard, alfalfa, and cabbage, packaged in heat-sealed resealable bags. Reason, products contain alfalfa seed recalled by the supplier and may be contaminated with E. coli and or salmonella, downstream recall. Danger signs in pregnancy. Some symptoms in pregnancy need care without delay. These include heavy vaginal bleeding, severe headache with blurred vision, high fever, severe abdominal pain, or the baby moving much less than usual. If any of these happen, go to a health facility right away. Attending regular antenatal checkups helps keep both mother and baby safe. Childhood vaccination. Vaccines train the body to fight serious diseases such as measles, polio, and whooping cough. Keeping your child's vaccinations on schedule gives the best protection, and catch-up doses are available if any were missed. Vaccines are widely studied and monitored for safety. Ask your local clinic which vaccines are due for your child. Safe drinking water. Drinking unsafe water can cause diarrhea, cholera, and typhoid. If water may be unsafe, make it safer by boiling it to a rolling boil or by using a proven water treatment or filter. Store treated water in a clean, covered container. Protecting your water protects your whole family. 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Keep the child comfortable and offer plenty of fluids. 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
If sadness, worry, or hopelessness last for weeks or affect daily life, reaching out to a health worker is a sign of strength, not weakness. Everyday nutrition. 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Here are the latest health updates from official sources. From the World Health Organization, WHO Director General visits Jordan to recognize strong collaboration on health system delivery, emergency relief, and advancing mental health. From the World Health Organization, WHO statement on notification of withdrawal of the United States. From the World Health Organization, paying tribute to David Nabarro. From the U.S. Food and Drug Administration, a medicine recall. SV Labs Toronto Corporation is recalling benzoyl peroxide wash, USP, 10%, packaged in A, 5 Florida OZ, 148 milliliters, bottles, NDCO 5361261063, and B, 8.5 Florida OZ, 237 milliliters, bot. Reason, microbial contamination of topical product. From the U.S. Food and Drug Administration, a food product recall. Todd Seeds LLC is recalling Todd Seeds salad sprouting mixture. Broccoli, mustard, alfalfa, and cabbage, packaged in heat-sealed resealable bags. Reason, products contain alfalfa seed recalled by the supplier and may be contaminated with E. coli and or salmonella, downstream recall. Danger signs in pregnancy. Some symptoms in pregnancy need care without delay. These include heavy vaginal bleeding, severe headache with blurred vision, high fever, severe abdominal pain, or the baby moving much less than usual. If any of these happen, go to a health facility right away. Attending regular antenatal checkups helps keep both mother and baby safe. Childhood vaccination. Vaccines train the body to fight serious diseases such as measles, polio, and whooping cough. Keeping your child's vaccinations on schedule gives the best protection, and catch-up doses are available if any were missed. Vaccines are widely studied and monitored for safety. Ask your local clinic which vaccines are due for your child. Safe drinking water. Drinking unsafe water can cause diarrhea, cholera, and typhoid. If water may be unsafe, make it safer by boiling it to a rolling boil or by using a proven water treatment or filter. Store treated water in a clean, covered container. Protecting your water protects your whole family. 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Keep the child comfortable and offer plenty of fluids. 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Everyday nutrition. 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Here are the latest health updates from official sources. From the World Health Organization, WHO Director General visits Jordan to recognize strong collaboration on health system delivery, emergency relief, and advancing mental health. From the World Health Organization, WHO statement on notification of withdrawal of the United States. From the World Health Organization, paying tribute to David Nabarro. From the U.S. Food and Drug Administration, a medicine recall. SV Labs Toronto Corporation is recalling benzoyl peroxide wash, USP, 10%, packaged in A,
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Reason, microbial contamination of topical product. From the U.S. Food and Drug Administration. A food product recall. Todd Seeds LLC is recalling Todd Seeds salad sprouting mixture. Broccoli, mustard, alfalfa, and cabbage, packaged in heat-sealed resealable bags. Reason. Products contain alfalfa seed recalled by the supplier and may be contaminated with E. coli and or salmonella. Downstream recall. Danger signs in pregnancy. Some symptoms in pregnancy need care without delay. These include heavy vaginal bleeding, severe headache with blurred vision, high fever, severe abdominal pain, or the baby moving much less than usual. If any of these happen, go to a health facility right away. Attending regular antenatal checkups helps keep both mother and baby safe. Childhood vaccination. Vaccines train the body to fight serious diseases such as measles, polio, and whooping cough. Keeping your child's vaccinations on schedule gives the best protection, and catch-up doses are available if any were missed. Vaccines are widely studied and monitored for safety. Ask your local clinic which vaccines are due for your child. 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If water may be unsafe, make it safer by boiling it to a rolling boil or by using a proven water treatment or filter. Store treated water in a clean, covered container. Protecting your water protects your whole family. 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Keep the child comfortable and offer plenty of fluids. 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Everyday nutrition. 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Here are the latest health updates from official sources. From the World Health Organization, WHO Director General visits Jordan to recognize strong collaboration on health system delivery, emergency relief, and advancing mental health. From the World Health Organization, WHO statement on notification of withdrawal of the United States. From the World Health Organization, paying tribute to David Nabarro. From the U.S. Food and Drug Administration, a medicine recall. SV Labs Toronto Corporation is recalling benzoyl peroxide wash, USP, 10%, packaged in A, 5 Florida OZ, 148 milliliters, bottles, NVCO 5361261163, and B, 8.5 Florida OZ, 237 milliliters, bought. Reason, microbial contamination of topical product. From the U.S. Food and Drug Administration, a food product recall. Todd Seeds LLC is recalling Todd Seeds salad sprouting mixture. Broccoli, mustard, alfalfa, and cabbage, packaged in heat-sealed resealable bags. Reason. Products contain alfalfa seed recalled by the supplier and may be contaminated with E. coli and or salmonella. Downstream recall. Danger signs in pregnancy. Some symptoms in pregnancy need care without delay. These include heavy vaginal bleeding, severe headache with blurred vision, high fever, severe abdominal pain, or the baby moving much less than usual. If any of these happen, go to a health facility right away. Attending regular antenatal checkups helps keep both mother and baby safe. Childhood vaccination. Vaccines train the body to fight serious diseases such as measles, polio, and whooping cough. Keeping your child's vaccinations on schedule gives the best protection, and catch-up doses are available if any were missed.
Vaccines are widely studied and monitored for safety. Ask your local clinic which vaccines are due for your child. 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If water may be unsafe, make it safer by boiling it to a rolling boil or by using a proven water treatment or filter. Store treated water in a clean, covered container. 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Keep the child comfortable and offer plenty of fluids. 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Everyday nutrition. 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Here are the latest health updates from official sources. From the World Health Organization, WHO Director General visits Jordan to recognize strong collaboration on health system delivery, emergency relief, and advancing mental health. From the World Health Organization, WHO statement on notification of withdrawal of the United States. From the World Health Organization, paying tribute to David Nabarro. From the U.S. Food and Drug Administration, a medicine recall. SV Labs Toronto Corporation is recalling benzoyl peroxide wash, USP, 10%, packaged in A, 5 Florida OZ, 148 milliliters, bottles, NDCO 53612616, and B, 8.5 Florida OZ, 237 milliliters, bot. Reason, microbial contamination of topical product. From the U.S. Food and Drug Administration, a food product recall. Todd Seeds LLC is recalling Todd Seeds salad sprouting mixture. Broccoli, mustard, alfalfa, and cabbage, packaged in heat-sealed resealable bags. Reason. Products contain alfalfa seed recalled by the supplier and may be contaminated with E. coli and or salmonella, downstream recall. Danger signs in pregnancy. Some symptoms in pregnancy need care without delay. These include heavy vaginal bleeding, severe headache with blurred vision, high fever, severe abdominal pain, or the baby moving much less than usual. If any of these happen, go to a health facility right away. Attending regular antenatal checkups helps keep both mother and baby safe. Childhood vaccination. Vaccines train the body to fight serious diseases such as measles, polio, and whooping cough. Keeping your child's vaccinations on schedule gives the best protection, and catch-up doses are available if any were missed. Vaccines are widely studied and monitored for safety. Ask your local clinic which vaccines are due for your child. Safe drinking water. Drinking unsafe water can cause diarrhea, cholera, and typhoid. If water may be unsafe, make it safer by boiling it to a rolling boil or by using a proven water treatment or filter. Store treated water in a clean, covered container. Protecting your water protects your whole family. 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Keep the child comfortable and offer plenty of fluids. 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Everyday nutrition.
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Here are the latest health updates from official sources. From the World Health Organization, WHO Director General visits Jordan to recognize strong collaboration on health system delivery, emergency relief, and advancing mental health. From the World Health Organization, WHO statement on notification of withdrawal of the United States. From the World Health Organization, paying tribute to David Nabarro. From the U.S. Food and Drug Administration, a medicine recall. SV Labs Toronto Corporation is recalling benzoyl peroxide wash, USP, 10%, packaged in A, 5 Florida OZ, 148 milliliters, bottles, NDCO 5361261-63, and B, 8.5 Florida OZ, 237 milliliters, bot. Reason, microbial contamination of topical product. From the U.S. Food and Drug Administration, a food product recall. Todd Seeds LLC is recalling Todd Seeds salad sprouting mixture. Broccoli, mustard, alfalfa, and cabbage, packaged in heat-sealed resealable bags. Reason, products contain alfalfa seed recalled by the supplier and may be contaminated with E. coli and or salmonella, downstream recall. Danger signs in pregnancy. Some symptoms in pregnancy need care without delay. These include heavy vaginal bleeding, severe headache with blurred vision, high fever, severe abdominal pain, or the baby moving much less than usual. If any of these happen, go to a health facility right away. Attending regular antenatal checkups helps keep both mother and baby safe. Childhood vaccination. Vaccines train the body to fight serious diseases such as measles, polio, and whooping cough. Keeping your child's vaccinations on schedule gives the best protection, and catch-up doses are available if any were missed. Vaccines are widely studied and monitored for safety. Ask your local clinic which vaccines are due for your child. Safe drinking water. 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If water may be unsafe, make it safer by boiling it to a rolling boil or by using a proven water treatment or filter. Store treated water in a clean, covered container. Protecting your water protects your whole family. 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Keep the child comfortable and offer plenty of fluids. 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Everyday nutrition. A balanced diet supports growth, energy, and a strong immune system. 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From the World Health Organization, WHO Director General visits Jordan to recognize strong collaboration on health system delivery, emergency relief, and advancing mental health. From the World Health Organization, WHO statement on notification of withdrawal of the United States. From the World Health Organization, paying tribute to David Nabarro. From the U.S. Food and Drug Administration, a medicine recall. SV Labs Toronto Corporation is recalling benzoyl peroxide wash, USP, 10%, packaged in A, 5 Florida OZ, 148 milliliters, bottles, NDCO 5361261-63, and B, 8.5 Florida OZ, 237 milliliters, bot.
Reason: microbial contamination of topical product. From the U.S. Food and Drug Administration. A food product recall. Todd Seeds LLC is recalling Todd Seeds salad sprouting mixture. Broccoli, mustard, alfalfa, and cabbage, packaged in heat-sealed resealable bags. Reason: products contain alfalfa seed recalled by the supplier and may be contaminated with E. coli and or salmonella, downstream recall. Danger signs in pregnancy. Some symptoms in pregnancy need care without delay. These include heavy vaginal bleeding, severe headache with blurred vision, high fever, severe abdominal pain, or the baby moving much less than usual. If any of these happen, go to a health facility right away. Attending regular antenatal checkups helps keep both mother and baby safe. Childhood vaccination. Vaccines train the body to fight serious diseases such as measles, polio, and whooping cough. Keeping your child's vaccinations on schedule gives the best protection, and catch-up doses are available if any were missed. Vaccines are widely studied and monitored for safety. Ask your local clinic which vaccines are due for your child. Safe drinking water. Drinking unsafe water can cause diarrhea, cholera, and typhoid. If water may be unsafe, make it safer by boiling it to a rolling boil or by using a proven water treatment or filter. Store treated water in a clean, covered container. Protecting your water protects your whole family. 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Keep the child comfortable and offer plenty of fluids. Seek care quickly if a fever lasts more than a couple of days, or if the child is very drowsy, has difficulty breathing, has a stiff neck, a rash that does not fade with pressure, or a convulsion. 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Everyday nutrition. 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Here are the latest health updates from official sources. From the World Health Organization, WHO Director General visits Jordan to recognize strong collaboration on health system delivery, emergency relief, and advancing mental health. From the World Health Organization, WHO statement on notification of withdrawal of the United States. From the World Health Organization, paying tribute to David Nabarro. From the U.S. Food and Drug Administration, a medicine recall. SV Labs Toronto Corporation is recalling benzoyl peroxide wash, USP, 10%, packaged in A, 5 Florida OZ, 148 milliliters, bottles, NDCO 5361261-63, and B, 8.5 Florida OZ, 237 milliliters, bot. Reason: microbial contamination of topical product. From the U.S. Food and Drug Administration. A food product recall. Todd Seeds LLC is recalling Todd Seeds salad sprouting mixture. Broccoli, mustard, alfalfa, and cabbage, packaged in heat-sealed resealable bags. Reason: products contain alfalfa seed recalled by the supplier and may be contaminated with E. coli and or salmonella, downstream recall. Danger signs in pregnancy. Some symptoms in pregnancy need care without delay. These include heavy vaginal bleeding, severe headache with blurred vision, high fever, severe abdominal pain, or the baby moving much less than usual. If any of these happen, go to a health facility right away. Attending regular antenatal checkups helps keep both mother and baby safe. Childhood vaccination. Vaccines train the body to fight serious diseases such as measles, polio, and whooping cough. Keeping your child's vaccinations on schedule gives the best protection, and catch-up doses are available if any were missed. Vaccines are widely studied and monitored for safety. Ask your local clinic which vaccines are due for your child. Safe drinking water. Drinking unsafe water can cause diarrhea, cholera, and typhoid.
If water may be unsafe, make it safer by boiling it to a rolling boil or by using a proven water treatment or filter. Store treated water in a clean, covered container. Protecting your water protects your whole family. 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Keep the child comfortable and offer plenty of fluids. 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Everyday nutrition. 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Here are the latest health updates from official sources. From the World Health Organization, WHO Director General visits Jordan to recognize strong collaboration on health system delivery, emergency relief, and advancing mental health. From the World Health Organization, WHO statement on notification of withdrawal of the United States. From the World Health Organization, paying tribute to David Nabarro. From the U.S. Food and Drug Administration, a medicine recall. SV Labs Toronto Corporation is recalling benzoyl peroxide wash, USP, 10%, packaged in A, 5 Florida OZ, 148 milliliters, bottles, NDCO 5361261-63, and B, 8.5 Florida OZ, 237 milliliters, bot. Reason, microbial contamination of topical product. From the U.S. Food and Drug Administration, a food product recall. Todd Seeds LLC is recalling Todd Seeds salad sprouting mixture. Broccoli, mustard, alfalfa, and cabbage, packaged in heat-sealed resealable bags. Reason, products contain alfalfa seed recalled by the supplier and may be contaminated with E. coli and or salmonella, downstream recall. Danger signs in pregnancy. Some symptoms in pregnancy need care without delay. These include heavy vaginal bleeding, severe headache with blurred vision, high fever, severe abdominal pain, or the baby moving much less than usual. If any of these happen, go to a health facility right away. Attending regular antenatal checkups helps keep both mother and baby safe. Childhood vaccination. Vaccines train the body to fight serious diseases such as measles, polio, and whooping cough. Keeping your child's vaccinations on schedule gives the best protection, and catch-up doses are available if any were missed. Vaccines are widely studied and monitored for safety. Ask your local clinic which vaccines are due for your child. Safe drinking water. Drinking unsafe water can cause diarrhea, cholera, and typhoid. If water may be unsafe, make it safer by boiling it to a rolling boil or by using a proven water treatment or filter. Store treated water in a clean, covered container. Protecting your water protects your whole family. 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A fever is the body's response to infection and is common in children. Keep the child comfortable and offer plenty of fluids. Seek care quickly if a fever lasts more than a couple of days, or if the child is very drowsy, has difficulty breathing, has a stiff neck, a rash that does not fade with pressure, or a convulsion. 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Everyday nutrition. 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
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From the World Health Organization, WHO Director General visits Jordan to recognize strong collaboration on health system delivery, emergency relief, and advancing mental health. From the World Health Organization, WHO statement on notification of withdrawal of the United States. From the World Health Organization, paying tribute to David Nabarro. From the U.S. Food and Drug Administration, a medicine recall. SV Labs Toronto Corporation is recalling benzoyl peroxide wash, USP, 10%, packaged in A, 5 Florida OZ, 148 milliliters, bottles, NDCO 53612-6163, and B, 8.5 Florida OZ, 237 milliliters, bot. 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Todd Seeds LLC is recalling Todd Seeds salad sprouting mixture. Broccoli, mustard, alfalfa, and cabbage, packaged in heat-sealed resealable bags. Reason. Products contain alfalfa seed recalled by the supplier and may be contaminated with E. coli and or salmonella. Downstream recall. Preventing mosquito-borne illness. Mosquitoes can spread malaria, dengue, and other illnesses. Sleeping under an insecticide-treated net, removing standing water around the home, and using repellent lower your risk. If you have a high fever in an area where malaria occurs, seek testing and treatment early. Early care saves lives. How we verify. 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Hand washing. Washing your hands with soap and clean water is one of the simplest ways to prevent illness. Scrub all parts of your hands for at least 20 seconds, especially before eating and after using the toilet. If soap and water are not available, an alcohol-based hand rub also works. Clean hands help stop the spread of many infections. Diarrhea and oral rehydration. Diarrhea can be dangerous for young children because it causes the body to lose water and salts. Oral rehydration solution, mixed as directed, replaces this lost fluid and can be life-saving. Keep offering fluids and feeding the child. Seek care urgently if there is blood in the stool, repeated vomiting, sunken eyes, or if the child cannot drink. Breastfeeding the newborn. The World Health Organization recommends starting breastfeeding within the first hour after birth and feeding only breast milk for the first 6 months. Breast milk protects babies against infection and gives complete nutrition. Feed on demand, day and night. If feeding is painful or the baby is not gaining weight, ask a health worker for support. Danger signs in pregnancy. Some symptoms in pregnancy need care without delay. These include heavy vaginal bleeding, severe headache with blurred vision, high fever, severe abdominal pain, or the baby moving much less than usual. If any of these happen, go to a health facility right away. Attending regular antenatal checkups helps keep both mother and baby safe. This is health information, not medical advice. This is Universal Health Radio, trusted health information in your language, from official sources. Here are the latest health updates from official sources. From the World Health Organization, WHO Director General visits Jordan to recognize strong collaboration on health system delivery, emergency relief, and advancing mental health. From the World Health Organization, WHO statement on notification of withdrawal of the United States. From the World Health Organization, paying tribute to David Nabarro. From the U.S. Food and Drug Administration, a medicine recall. SV Labs Toronto Corporation is recalling benzoyl peroxide wash, USP, 10%, packaged in A, 5 Florida OZ, 148 milliliters, bottles, NDCO 53612-6163, and B, 8.5 Florida OZ, 237 milliliters, bot. Reason, microbial contamination of topical product. From the U.S. Food and Drug Administration, a food product recall. Todd Seeds LLC is recalling Todd Seeds salad sprouting mixture. Broccoli, mustard, alfalfa, and cabbage, packaged in heat-sealed resealable bags. Reason.
products contain alfalfa seed recalled by the supplier and may be contaminated with E. coli and/or salmonella, downstream recall. Preventing mosquito-borne illness. Mosquitoes can spread malaria, dengue, and other illnesses. Sleeping under an insecticide-treated net, removing standing water around the home, and using repellent lower your risk. If you have a high fever in an area where malaria occurs, seek testing and treatment early. Early care saves lives. How we verify. Every segment on Universal Health Radio is built from publicly available guidance from official health authorities and reviewed before broadcast. We do not invent facts or figures. 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Hand washing. Washing your hands with soap and clean water is one of the simplest ways to prevent illness. Scrub all parts of your hands for at least 20 seconds, especially before eating and after using the toilet. If soap and water are not available, an alcohol-based hand rub also works. Clean hands help stop the spread of many infections. Diarrhea and oral rehydration. Diarrhea can be dangerous for young children because it causes the body to lose water and salts. Oral rehydration solution, mixed as directed, replaces this lost fluid and can be life-saving. Keep offering fluids and feeding the child. Seek care urgently if there is blood in the stool, repeated vomiting, sunken eyes, or if the child cannot drink. Breastfeeding the newborn. The World Health Organization recommends starting breastfeeding within the first hour after birth and feeding only breast milk for the first 6 months. Breast milk protects babies against infection and gives complete nutrition. Feed on demand, day and night. If feeding is painful or the baby is not gaining weight, ask a health worker for support. Danger signs in pregnancy. Some symptoms in pregnancy need care without delay. These include heavy vaginal bleeding, severe headache with blurred vision, high fever, severe abdominal pain, or the baby moving much less than usual. If any of these happen, go to a health facility right away. Attending regular antenatal checkups helps keep both mother and baby safe. This is health information, not medical advice. This is Universal Health Radio, trusted health information in your language, from official sources. Here are the latest health updates from official sources. From the World Health Organization, WHO Director General visits Jordan to recognize strong collaboration on health system delivery, emergency relief, and advancing mental health. From the World Health Organization, WHO statement on notification of withdrawal of the United States. From the World Health Organization, paying tribute to David Nabarro. From the U.S. Food and Drug Administration, a medicine recall. SV Labs Toronto Corporation is recalling benzoyl peroxide wash, USP, 10%, packaged in A, 5 Florida OZ, 148 milliliters, bottles, NDCO 5361261-63, and B, 8.5 Florida OZ, 237 milliliters, bot. Reason, microbial contamination of topical product. From the U.S. Food and Drug Administration, a food product recall. Todd Seeds LLC is recalling Todd Seeds salad sprouting mixture. Broccoli, mustard, alfalfa, and cabbage, packaged in heat-sealed resealable bags. Reason, products contain alfalfa seed recalled by the supplier and may be contaminated with E. coli and/or salmonella, downstream recall. Preventing mosquito-borne illness. Mosquitoes can spread malaria, dengue, and other illnesses. Sleeping under an insecticide-treated net, removing standing water around the home, and using repellent lower your risk. If you have a high fever in an area where malaria occurs, seek testing and treatment early. Early care saves lives. How we verify. Every segment on Universal Health Radio is built from publicly available guidance from official health authorities and reviewed before broadcast. We do not invent facts or figures. 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Hand washing. Washing your hands with soap and clean water is one of the simplest ways to prevent illness. Scrub all parts of your hands for at least 20 seconds, especially before eating and after using the toilet. If soap and water are not available, an alcohol-based hand rub also works. Clean hands help stop the spread of many infections. Diarrhea and oral rehydration. Diarrhea can be dangerous for young children because it causes the body to lose water and salts. Oral rehydration solution, mixed as directed, replaces this lost fluid and can be life-saving. Keep offering fluids and feeding the child. Seek care urgently
if there is blood in the stool, repeated vomiting, sunken eyes, or if the child cannot drink. Breastfeeding the newborn. The World Health Organization recommends starting breastfeeding within the first hour after birth and feeding only breast milk for the first 6 months. Breast milk protects babies against infection and gives complete nutrition. Feed on demand, day and night. If feeding is painful or the baby is not gaining weight, ask a health worker for support. Danger signs in pregnancy. Some symptoms in pregnancy need care without delay. These include heavy vaginal bleeding, severe headache with blurred vision, high fever, severe abdominal pain, or the baby moving much less than usual. If any of these happen, go to a health facility right away. Attending regular antenatal checkups helps keep both mother and baby safe. This is health information, not medical advice. This is Universal Health Radio, trusted health information in your language, from official sources. Here are the latest health updates from official sources. From the World Health Organization, WHO Director General visits Jordan to recognize strong collaboration on health system delivery, emergency relief, and advancing mental health. From the World Health Organization, WHO statement on notification of withdrawal of the United States. From the World Health Organization, paying tribute to David Nabarro. From the U.S. Food and Drug Administration, a medicine recall. SV Labs Toronto Corporation is recalling benzoyl peroxide wash, USP, 10%, packaged in A, 5 Florida OZ, 148 milliliters, bottles, NDCO 53612616 3, and B, 8.5 Florida OZ, 237 milliliters, bot. Reason, microbial contamination of topical product. From the U.S. Food and Drug Administration, a food product recall. Todd Seeds LLC is recalling Todd Seeds salad sprouting mixture. Broccoli, mustard, alfalfa, and cabbage, packaged in heat-sealed resealable bags. Reason. Products contain alfalfa seed recalled by the supplier and may be contaminated with E. coli and or salmonella. Downstream recall. Preventing mosquito-borne illness. Mosquitoes can spread malaria, dengue, and other illnesses. Sleeping under an insecticide-treated net, removing standing water around the home, and using repellent lower your risk. If you have a high fever in an area where malaria occurs, seek testing and treatment early. Early care saves lives. How we verify. Every segment on Universal Health Radio is built from publicly available guidance from official health authorities and reviewed before broadcast. 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Hand washing. Washing your hands with soap and clean water is one of the simplest ways to prevent illness. Scrub all parts of your hands for at least 20 seconds, especially before eating and after using the toilet. If soap and water are not available, an alcohol-based hand rub also works. Clean hands help stop the spread of many infections. Diarrhea and oral rehydration. Diarrhea can be dangerous for young children because it causes the body to lose water and salts. Oral rehydration solution, mixed as directed, replaces this lost fluid and can be life-saving. Keep offering fluids and feeding the child. Seek care urgently if there is blood in the stool, repeated vomiting, sunken eyes, or if the child cannot drink. Breastfeeding the newborn. The World Health Organization recommends starting breastfeeding within the first hour after birth and feeding only breast milk for the first 6 months. Breast milk protects babies against infection and gives complete nutrition. Feed on demand, day and night. If feeding is painful or the baby is not gaining weight, ask a health worker for support. Danger signs in pregnancy. Some symptoms in pregnancy need care without delay. These include heavy vaginal bleeding, severe headache with blurred vision, high fever, severe abdominal pain, or the baby moving much less than usual. If any of these happen, go to a health facility right away. Attending regular antenatal checkups helps keep both mother and baby safe. This is health information, not medical advice. This is Universal Health Radio, trusted health information in your language, from official sources. Here are the latest health updates from official sources. From the World Health Organization, WHO Director General visits Jordan to recognize strong collaboration on health system delivery, emergency relief, and advancing mental health. From the World Health Organization, WHO statement on notification of withdrawal of the United States. From the World Health Organization, paying tribute to David Nabarro.
From the U.S. Food and Drug Administration, a medicine recall. SV Labs Toronto Corporation is recalling benzoyl peroxide wash, USP, 10%, packaged in A, 5 Florida OZ, 148 milliliters, bottles, NDCO 5361261-63, and B, 8.5 Florida OZ, 237 milliliters, bot. Reason, microbial contamination of topical product. From the U.S. Food and Drug Administration, a food product recall. Todd Seeds LLC is recalling Todd Seeds salad sprouting mixture. Broccoli, mustard, alfalfa, and cabbage, packaged in heat-sealed resealable bags. Reason, products contain alfalfa seed recalled by the supplier and may be contaminated with E. coli and or salmonella, downstream recall. Preventing mosquito-borne illness. Mosquitoes can spread malaria, dengue, and other illnesses. Sleeping under an insecticide-treated net, removing standing water around the home, and using repellent lower your risk. If you have a high fever in an area where malaria occurs, seek testing and treatment early. Early care saves lives. How we verify. 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Hand washing. Washing your hands with soap and clean water is one of the simplest ways to prevent illness. Scrub all parts of your hands for at least 20 seconds, especially before eating and after using the toilet. If soap and water are not available, an alcohol-based hand rub also works. Clean hands help stop the spread of many infections. Diarrhea and oral rehydration. Diarrhea can be dangerous for young children because it causes the body to lose water and salts. Oral rehydration solution, mixed as directed, replaces this lost fluid and can be life-saving. Keep offering fluids and feeding the child. Seek care urgently if there is blood in the stool, repeated vomiting, sunken eyes, or if the child cannot drink. Breastfeeding the newborn. The World Health Organization recommends starting breastfeeding within the first hour after birth and feeding only breast milk for the first 6 months. Breast milk protects babies against infection and gives complete nutrition. Feed on demand, day and night. If feeding is painful or the baby is not gaining weight, ask a health worker for support. Danger signs in pregnancy. Some symptoms in pregnancy need care without delay. These include heavy vaginal bleeding, severe headache with blurred vision, high fever, severe abdominal pain, or the baby moving much less than usual. If any of these happen, go to a health facility right away. Attending regular antenatal checkups helps keep both mother and baby safe. This is health information, not medical advice. This is Universal Health Radio, trusted health information in your language, from official sources. Here are the latest health updates from official sources. From the World Health Organization, WHO Director General visits Jordan to recognize strong collaboration on health system delivery, emergency relief, and advancing mental health. From the World Health Organization, WHO statement on notification of withdrawal of the United States. From the World Health Organization, paying tribute to David Nabarro. From the U.S. Food and Drug Administration, a medicine recall. SV Labs Toronto Corporation is recalling benzoyl peroxide wash, USP, 10%, packaged in A, 5 Florida OZ, 148 milliliters, bottles, NDCO 5361261-63, and B, 8.5 Florida OZ, 237 milliliters, bot. Reason, microbial contamination of topical product. From the U.S. Food and Drug Administration, a food product recall. Todd Seeds LLC is recalling Todd Seeds salad sprouting mixture. Broccoli, mustard, alfalfa, and cabbage, packaged in heat-sealed resealable bags. Reason, products contain alfalfa seed recalled by the supplier and may be contaminated with E. coli and or salmonella, downstream recall. Preventing mosquito-borne illness. Mosquitoes can spread malaria, dengue, and other illnesses. Sleeping under an insecticide-treated net, removing standing water around the home, and using repellent lower your risk. If you have a high fever in an area where malaria occurs, seek testing and treatment early. Early care saves lives. How we verify. 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
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Hand washing. Washing your hands with soap and clean water is one of the simplest ways to prevent illness. Scrub

Breastfeeding the newborn. The World Health Organization recommends starting breastfeeding within the first hour after birth and feeding only breast milk for the first 6 months. Breast milk protects babies against infection and gives complete nutrition. Feed on demand, day and night. If feeding is painful or the baby is not gaining weight, ask a health worker for support. Danger signs in pregnancy. Some symptoms in pregnancy need care without delay. These include heavy vaginal bleeding, severe headache with blurred vision, high fever, severe abdominal pain, or the baby moving much less than usual. If any of these happen, go to a health facility right away. Attending regular antenatal checkups helps keep both mother and baby safe. 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This is Universal Health Radio, trusted health information in your language, from official sources. Here are the latest health updates from official sources. From the World Health Organization, WHO Director General visits Jordan to recognize strong collaboration on health system delivery, emergency relief, and advancing mental health. From the World Health Organization, WHO statement on notification of withdrawal of the United States. From the World Health Organization, paying tribute to David Nabarro. From the U.S. Food and Drug Administration, a medicine recall. SV Labs Toronto Corporation is recalling benzoyl peroxide wash, USP, 10%, packaged in A5 Florida OZ, 148 milliliters, bottles, NDCO53612-6163, and B8.5 Florida OZ, 237 milliliters, bot. Reason, microbial contamination of topical product. From the U.S. Food and Drug Administration, a food product recall. Todd Seeds LLC is recalling Todd Seeds salad sprouting mixture. Broccoli, mustard, alfalfa, and cabbage, packaged in heat-sealed resealable bags. Reason. Products contain alfalfa seed recalled by the supplier and may be contaminated with E. coli and or salmonella. Downstream recall. Preventing mosquito-borne illness. Mosquitoes can spread malaria, dengue, and other illnesses. Sleeping under an insecticide-treated net, removing standing water around the home, and using repellent lower your risk. If you have a high fever in an area where malaria occurs, seek testing and treatment early. Early care saves lives. How we verify. 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Hand washing. Washing your hands with soap and clean water is one of the simplest ways to prevent illness. Scrub all parts of your hands for at least 20 seconds, especially before eating and after using the toilet. If soap and water are not available, an alcohol-based hand rub also works. Clean hands help stop the spread of many infections. Diarrhea and oral rehydration. Diarrhea can be dangerous for young children because it causes the body to lose water and salts. Oral rehydration solution, mixed as directed, replaces this lost fluid and can be life-saving. Keep offering fluids and feeding the child. Seek care urgently if there is blood in the stool, repeated vomiting, sunken eyes, or if the child cannot drink. Breastfeeding the newborn. The World Health Organization recommends starting breastfeeding within the first hour after birth and feeding only breast milk for the first 6 months. Breast milk protects babies against infection and gives complete nutrition. Feed on demand, day and night. If feeding is painful or the baby is not gaining weight, ask a health worker for support. Danger signs in pregnancy. Some symptoms in pregnancy need care without delay. These include heavy vaginal bleeding, severe headache with blurred vision, high fever, severe abdominal pain, or the baby moving much less than usual. If any of these happen, go to a health facility right away. Attending regular antenatal checkups helps keep both mother and baby safe. This is health information, not medical advice. This is Universal Health Radio, trusted health information in your language, from official sources. Here are the latest health updates from official sources. From the World Health Organization, WHO Director General visits Jordan to recognize strong collaboration on health system delivery, emergency relief, and advancing mental health. From the World Health Organization, WHO statement on notification of withdrawal of the United States. From the World Health Organization, paying tribute to David Nabarro. From the U.S. Food and Drug Administration, a medicine recall. SV Labs Toronto Corporation is recalling benzoyl

Aqua Peroxide Wash, USP, 10%, packaged in A, 5 Florida OZ, 148 milliliters, bottles, NDCO 5361261163, and B, 8.5 Florida OZ, 237 milliliters, bought. Reason, microbial contamination of topical product. From the U.S. Food and Drug Administration, a food product recall. Todd Seeds LLC is recalling Todd Seeds salad sprouting mixture. Broccoli, mustard, alfalfa, and cabbage, packaged in heat-sealed resealable bags. Reason. Products contain alfalfa seed recalled by the supplier and may be contaminated with E. coli and or salmonella. Downstream recall. Preventing mosquito-borne illness. Mosquitoes can spread malaria, dengue, and other illnesses. Sleeping under an insecticide-treated net, removing standing water around the home, and using repellent lower your risk. If you have a high fever in an area where malaria occurs, seek testing and treatment early. Early care saves lives. How we verify. 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Hand washing. Washing your hands with soap and clean water is one of the simplest ways to prevent illness. Scrub all parts of your hands for at least 20 seconds, especially before eating and after using the toilet. If soap and water are not available, an alcohol-based hand rub also works. Clean hands help stop the spread of many infections. Diarrhea and oral rehydration. Diarrhea can be dangerous for young children because it causes the body to lose water and salts. Oral rehydration solution, mixed as directed, replaces this lost fluid and can be life-saving. Keep offering fluids and feeding the child. Seek care urgently if there is blood in the stool, repeated vomiting, sunken eyes, or if the child cannot drink. Breastfeeding the newborn. The World Health Organization recommends starting breastfeeding within the first hour after birth and feeding only breast milk for the first 6 months. Breast milk protects babies against infection and gives complete nutrition. Feed on demand, day and night. If feeding is painful or the baby is not gaining weight, ask a health worker for support. Danger signs in pregnancy. Some symptoms in pregnancy need care without delay. These include heavy vaginal bleeding, severe headache with blurred vision, high fever, severe abdominal pain, or the baby moving much less than usual. If any of these happen, go to a health facility right away. Attending regular antenatal checkups helps keep both mother and baby safe. This is health information, not medical advice. This is Universal Health Radio, trusted health information in your language, from official sources. Here are the latest health updates from official sources. From the World Health Organization, WHO Director General visits Jordan to recognize strong collaboration on health system delivery, emergency relief, and advancing mental health. From the World Health Organization, WHO statement on notification of withdrawal of the United States. From the World Health Organization, paying tribute to David Nabarro. From the U.S. Food and Drug Administration, a medicine recall. SV Labs Toronto Corporation is recalling benzoyl peroxide wash, USP, 10%, packaged in A, 5 Florida OZ, 148 milliliters, bottles, NDCO 5361261163, and B, 8.5 Florida OZ, 237 milliliters, bought. Reason, microbial contamination of topical product. From the U.S. Food and Drug Administration, a food product recall. Todd Seeds LLC is recalling Todd Seeds salad sprouting mixture. Broccoli, mustard, alfalfa, and cabbage, packaged in heat-sealed resealable bags. Reason, products contain alfalfa seed recalled by the supplier and may be contaminated with E. coli and or salmonella. Downstream recall. Preventing mosquito-borne illness. Mosquitoes can spread malaria, dengue, and other illnesses. 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If you have a high fever in an area where malaria occurs, seek testing and treatment early. Early care saves lives. How we verify. 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
Washing your hands with soap and clean water is one of the simplest ways to prevent illness. Scrub all parts of your hands for at least 20 seconds, especially before eating and after using the toilet. If soap and water are not available, an alcohol-based hand rub also works. Clean hands help stop the spread of many infections. Diarrhea and oral rehydration. Diarrhea can be dangerous for young children because it causes the body to lose water and salts. Oral rehydration solution, mixed as directed, replaces this lost fluid and can be life-saving. Keep offering fluids and feeding the child. Seek care urgently if there is blood in the stool, repeated vomiting, sunken eyes, or if the child cannot drink. Breastfeeding the newborn. The World Health Organization recommends starting breastfeeding within the first hour after birth and feeding only breast milk for the first 6 months. Breast milk protects babies against infection and gives complete nutrition. Feed on demand, day and night. If feeding is painful or the baby is not gaining weight, ask a health worker for support. Danger signs in pregnancy. Some symptoms in pregnancy need care without delay. These include heavy vaginal bleeding, severe headache with blurred vision, high fever, severe abdominal pain, or the baby moving much less than usual. If any of these happen, go to a health facility right away. Attending regular antenatal checkups helps keep both mother and baby safe. This is health information, not medical advice. This is Universal Health Radio, trusted health information in your language, from official sources. Here are the latest health updates from official sources. From the World Health Organization, WHO Director General visits Jordan to recognize strong collaboration on health system delivery, emergency relief, and advancing mental health. From the World Health Organization, WHO statement on notification of withdrawal of the United States. From the World Health Organization, paying tribute to David Nabarro. From the U.S. Food and Drug Administration, a medicine recall. SV Labs Toronto Corporation is recalling benzoyl peroxide wash, USP, 10%, packaged in A, 5 Florida OZ, 148 milliliters, bottles, NDCO 5361261-63, and B, 8.5 Florida OZ, 237 milliliters, bot. Reason, microbial contamination of topical product. From the U.S. Food and Drug Administration, a food product recall. Todd Seeds LLC is recalling Todd Seeds salad sprouting mixture. Broccoli, mustard, alfalfa, and cabbage, packaged in heat-sealed resealable bags. Reason, products contain alfalfa seed recalled by the supplier and may be contaminated with E. coli and or salmonella, downstream recall. Preventing mosquito-borne illness. Mosquitoes can spread malaria, dengue, and other illnesses. Sleeping under an insecticide-treated net, removing standing water around the home, and using repellent lower your risk. If you have a high fever in an area where malaria occurs, seek testing and treatment early. Early care saves lives. How we verify. 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Hand washing. Washing your hands with soap and clean water is one of the simplest ways to prevent illness. Scrub all parts of your hands for at least 20 seconds, especially before eating and after using the toilet. If soap and water are not available, an alcohol-based hand rub also works. Clean hands help stop the spread of many infections. Diarrhea and oral rehydration. Diarrhea can be dangerous for young children because it causes the body to lose water and salts. Oral rehydration solution, mixed as directed, replaces this lost fluid and can be life-saving. Keep offering fluids and feeding the child. Seek care urgently if there is blood in the stool, repeated vomiting, sunken eyes, or if the child cannot drink. Breastfeeding the newborn. The World Health Organization recommends starting breastfeeding within the first hour after birth and feeding only breast milk for the first 6 months. Breast milk protects babies against infection and gives complete nutrition. Feed on demand, day and night. If feeding is painful or the baby is not gaining weight, ask a health worker for support. Danger signs in pregnancy. Some symptoms in pregnancy need care without delay. These include heavy vaginal bleeding, severe headache with blurred vision, high fever, severe abdominal pain, or the baby moving much less than usual. If any of these happen, go to a health facility right away.
Attending regular antenatal checkups helps keep both mother and baby safe. 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This is Universal Health Radio, trusted health information in your language, from official sources. Here are the latest health updates from official sources. From the World Health Organization, WHO Director General visits Jordan to recognize strong collaboration on health system delivery, emergency relief, and advancing mental health. From the World Health Organization, WHO statement on notification of withdrawal of the United States. From the World Health Organization, paying tribute to David Nabarro. From the U.S. Food and Drug Administration, a medicine recall. SV Labs Toronto Corporation is recalling benzoyl peroxide wash, USP, 10%, packaged in A, 5 Florida OZ, 148 milliliters, bottles, NDCO 53612616-3, and B, 8.5 Florida OZ, 237 milliliters, bot. Reason, microbial contamination of topical product. From the U.S. Food and Drug Administration, a food product recall. Todd Seeds LLC is recalling Todd Seeds salad sprouting mixture. Broccoli, mustard, alfalfa, and cabbage, packaged in heat-sealed resealable bags. Reason. Products contain alfalfa seed recalled by the supplier and may be contaminated with E. coli and or salmonella. Downstream recall. Preventing mosquito-borne illness. Mosquitoes can spread malaria, dengue, and other illnesses. Sleeping under an insecticide-treated net, removing standing water around the home, and using repellent lower your risk. If you have a high fever in an area where malaria occurs, seek testing and treatment early. Early care saves lives. How we verify. 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Hand washing. Washing your hands with soap and clean water is one of the simplest ways to prevent illness. Scrub all parts of your hands for at least 20 seconds, especially before eating and after using the toilet. If soap and water are not available, an alcohol-based hand rub also works. Clean hands help stop the spread of many infections. Diarrhea and oral rehydration. Diarrhea can be dangerous for young children because it causes the body to lose water and salts. Oral rehydration solution, mixed as directed, replaces this lost fluid and can be life-saving. Keep offering fluids and feeding the child. Seek care urgently if there is blood in the stool, repeated vomiting, sunken eyes, or if the child cannot drink. Breastfeeding the newborn. The World Health Organization recommends starting breastfeeding within the first hour after birth and feeding only breast milk for the first 6 months. Breast milk protects babies against infection and gives complete nutrition. Feed on demand, day and night. If feeding is painful or the baby is not gaining weight, ask a health worker for support. Danger signs in pregnancy. Some symptoms in pregnancy need care without delay. These include heavy vaginal bleeding, severe headache with blurred vision, high fever, severe abdominal pain, or the baby moving much less than usual. If any of these happen, go to a health facility right away. Attending regular antenatal checkups helps keep both mother and baby safe. 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From the World Health Organization, paying tribute to David Nabarro. From the U.S. Food and Drug Administration, a medicine recall. SV Labs Toronto Corporation is recalling benzoyl peroxide wash, USP, 10%, packaged in A, 5 Florida OZ, 148 milliliters, bottles, NDCO 53612616-3, and B, 8.5 Florida OZ, 237 milliliters, bot. 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From the U.S. Food and Drug Administration, a food product recall. Todd Seeds LLC is recalling Todd Seeds salad sprouting mixture. Broccoli, mustard, alfalfa, and cabbage, packaged in heat-sealed resealable bags. Reason.
products contain alfalfa seed recalled by the supplier and may be contaminated with E. coli and or salmonella, downstream recall. Preventing mosquito-borne illness. Mosquitoes can spread malaria, dengue, and other illnesses. Sleeping under an insecticide-treated net, removing standing water around the home, and using repellent lower your risk. If you have a high fever in an area where malaria occurs, seek testing and treatment early. Early care saves lives. How we verify. Every segment on Universal Health Radio is built from publicly available guidance from official health authorities and reviewed before broadcast. We do not invent facts or figures. 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Hand washing. Washing your hands with soap and clean water is one of the simplest ways to prevent illness. Scrub all parts of your hands for at least 20 seconds, especially before eating and after using the toilet. If soap and water are not available, an alcohol-based hand rub also works. Clean hands help stop the spread of many infections. Diarrhea and oral rehydration. Diarrhea can be dangerous for young children because it causes the body to lose water and salts. Oral rehydration solution, mixed as directed, replaces this lost fluid and can be life-saving. Keep offering fluids and feeding the child. Seek care urgently if there is blood in the stool, repeated vomiting, sunken eyes, or if the child cannot drink. Breastfeeding the newborn. The World Health Organization recommends starting breastfeeding within the first hour after birth and feeding only breast milk for the first 6 months. Breast milk protects babies against infection and gives complete nutrition. Feed on demand, day and night. If feeding is painful or the baby is not gaining weight, ask a health worker for support. Danger signs in pregnancy. Some symptoms in pregnancy need care without delay. These include heavy vaginal bleeding, severe headache with blurred vision, high fever, severe abdominal pain, or the baby moving much less than usual. If any of these happen, go to a health facility right away. Attending regular antenatal checkups helps keep both mother and baby safe. This is health information, not medical advice. This is Universal Health Radio, trusted health information in your language, from official sources. Here are the latest health updates from official sources. From the World Health Organization, WHO Director General visits Jordan to recognize strong collaboration on health system delivery, emergency relief, and advancing mental health. From the World Health Organization, WHO statement on notification of withdrawal of the United States. From the World Health Organization, paying tribute to David Nabarro. From the U.S. Food and Drug Administration, a medicine recall. SV Labs Toronto Corporation is recalling benzoyl peroxide wash, USP, 10%, packaged in A, 5 Florida OZ, 148 milliliters, bottles, NDCO 53612-6163, and B, 8.5 Florida OZ, 237 milliliters, bot. Reason, microbial contamination of topical product. From the U.S. Food and Drug Administration, a food product recall. Todd Seeds LLC is recalling Todd Seeds salad sprouting mixture. Broccoli, mustard, alfalfa, and cabbage, packaged in heat-sealed resealable bags. Reason. Products contain alfalfa seed recalled by the supplier and may be contaminated with E. coli and or salmonella, downstream recall. Preventing mosquito-borne illness. Mosquitoes can spread malaria, dengue, and other illnesses. Sleeping under an insecticide-treated net, removing standing water around the home, and using repellent lower your risk. If you have a high fever in an area where malaria occurs, seek testing and treatment early. Early care saves lives. How we verify. Every segment on Universal Health Radio is built from publicly available guidance from official health authorities and reviewed before broadcast. We do not invent facts or figures. When we share a health alert, it comes from a named official source. 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Hand washing. Washing your hands with soap and clean water is one of the simplest ways to prevent illness. Scrub all parts of your hands for at least 20 seconds, especially before eating and after using the toilet. If soap and water are not available, an alcohol-based hand rub also works. Clean hands help stop the spread of many infections. Diarrhea and oral rehydration. Diarrhea can be dangerous for young children because it causes the body to lose water and salts. Oral rehydration solution, mixed as directed, replaces this lost fluid and can be life-saving. Keep offering fluids and feeding the child. Seek care urgently
if there is blood in the stool, repeated vomiting, sunken eyes, or if the child cannot drink. Breastfeeding the newborn. The World Health Organization recommends starting breastfeeding within the first hour after birth and feeding only breast milk for the first 6 months. Breast milk protects babies against infection and gives complete nutrition. Feed on demand, day and night. If feeding is painful or the baby is not gaining weight, ask a health worker for support. Danger signs in pregnancy. Some symptoms in pregnancy need care without delay. These include heavy vaginal bleeding, severe headache with blurred vision, high fever, severe abdominal pain, or the baby moving much less than usual. If any of these happen, go to a health facility right away. Attending regular antenatal checkups helps keep both mother and baby safe. This is health information, not medical advice. This is Universal Health Radio, trusted health information in your language, from official sources. Here are the latest health updates from official sources. From the World Health Organization, WHO Director General visits Jordan to recognize strong collaboration on health system delivery, emergency relief, and advancing mental health. From the World Health Organization, WHO statement on notification of withdrawal of the United States. From the World Health Organization, paying tribute to David Nabarro. From the U.S. Food and Drug Administration, a medicine recall. SV Labs Toronto Corporation is recalling benzoyl peroxide wash, USP, 10%, packaged in A, 5 Florida OZ, 148 milliliters, bottles, NDCO 53612-6163, and B, 8.5 Florida OZ, 237 milliliters, BOT. Reason, microbial contamination of topical product. From the U.S. Food and Drug Administration, a food product recall. Todd Seeds LLC is recalling Todd Seeds salad sprouting mixture. Broccoli, mustard, alfalfa, and cabbage, packaged in heat-sealed resealable bags. Reason, products contain alfalfa seed recalled by the supplier and may be contaminated with E. coli and or salmonella, downstream recall. Preventing mosquito-borne illness. Mosquitoes can spread malaria, dengue, and other illnesses. Sleeping under an insecticide-treated net, removing standing water around the home, and using repellent lower your risk. If you have a high fever in an area where malaria occurs, seek testing and treatment early. Early care saves lives. How we verify. Every segment on Universal Health Radio is built from publicly available guidance from official health authorities and reviewed before broadcast. We do not invent facts or figures. When we share a health alert, it comes from a named official source. 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Hand washing. Washing your hands with soap and clean water is one of the simplest ways to prevent illness. Scrub all parts of your hands for at least 20 seconds, especially before eating and after using the toilet. If soap and water are not available, an alcohol-based hand rub also works. Clean hands help stop the spread of many infections. Diarrhea and oral rehydration. Diarrhea can be dangerous for young children because it causes the body to lose water and salts. Oral rehydration solution, mixed as directed, replaces this lost fluid and can be life-saving. Keep offering fluids and feeding the child. Seek care urgently if there is blood in the stool, repeated vomiting, sunken eyes, or if the child cannot drink. Breastfeeding the newborn. The World Health Organization recommends starting breastfeeding within the first hour after birth and feeding only breast milk for the first 6 months. Breast milk protects babies against infection and gives complete nutrition. Feed on demand, day and night. If feeding is painful or the baby is not gaining weight, ask a health worker for support. Danger signs in pregnancy. Some symptoms in pregnancy need care without delay. These include heavy vaginal bleeding, severe headache with blurred vision, high fever, severe abdominal pain, or the baby moving much less than usual. If any of these happen, go to a health facility right away. Attending regular antenatal checkups helps keep both mother and baby safe. This is health information, not medical advice. This is Universal Health Radio, trusted health information in your language, from official sources. Here are the latest health updates from official sources. From the World Health Organization, WHO Director General visits Jordan to recognize strong collaboration on health system delivery, emergency relief, and advancing mental health. From the World Health Organization, WHO statement on notification of withdrawal of the United States. From the World Health Organization, paying tribute to David Nabarro.
From the U.S. Food and Drug Administration, a medicine recall. SV Labs Toronto Corporation is recalling benzoyl peroxide wash, USP, 10%, packaged in A, 5 Florida OZ, 148 milliliters, bottles, NDCO 536126163, and B, 8.5 Florida OZ, 237 milliliters, bot. Reason, microbial contamination of topical product. From the U.S. Food and Drug Administration, a food product recall. Todd Seeds LLC is recalling Todd Seeds salad sprouting mixture. Broccoli, mustard, alfalfa, and cabbage, packaged in heat-sealed resealable bags. Reason, products contain alfalfa seed recalled by the supplier and may be contaminated with E. coli and or salmonella, downstream recall. Preventing mosquito-borne illness. Mosquitoes can spread malaria, dengue, and other illnesses. Sleeping under an insecticide-treated net, removing standing water around the home, and using repellent lower your risk. If you have a high fever in an area where malaria occurs, seek testing and treatment early. Early care saves lives. How we verify. Every segment on Universal Health Radio is built from publicly available guidance from official health authorities and reviewed before broadcast. We do not invent facts or figures. 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Hand washing. Washing your hands with soap and clean water is one of the simplest ways to prevent illness. Scrub all parts of your hands for at least 20 seconds, especially before eating and after using the toilet. If soap and water are not available, an alcohol-based hand rub also works. Clean hands help stop the spread of many infections. Diarrhea and oral rehydration. Diarrhea can be dangerous for young children because it causes the body to lose water and salts. Oral rehydration solution, mixed as directed, replaces this lost fluid and can be life-saving. Keep offering fluids and feeding the child. Seek care urgently if there is blood in the stool, repeated vomiting, sunken eyes, or if the child cannot drink. Breastfeeding the newborn. The World Health Organization recommends starting breastfeeding within the first hour after birth and feeding only breast milk for the first 6 months. Breast milk protects babies against infection and gives complete nutrition. Feed on demand, day and night. If feeding is painful or the baby is not gaining weight, ask a health worker for support. Danger signs in pregnancy. Some symptoms in pregnancy need care without delay. These include heavy vaginal bleeding, severe headache with blurred vision, high fever, severe abdominal pain, or the baby moving much less than usual. If any of these happen, go to a health facility right away. Attending regular antenatal checkups helps keep both mother and baby safe. This is health information, not medical advice. This is Universal Health Radio, trusted health information in your language, from official sources. Here are the latest health updates from official sources. From the World Health Organization, WHO Director General visits Jordan to recognize strong collaboration on health system delivery, emergency relief, and advancing mental health. From the World Health Organization, WHO statement on notification of withdrawal of the United States. From the World Health Organization, paying tribute to David Nabarro. From the U.S. Food and Drug Administration, a medicine recall. SV Labs Toronto Corporation is recalling benzoyl peroxide wash, USP, 10%, packaged in A, 5 Florida OZ, 148 milliliters, bottles, NDCO 536126163, and B, 8.5 Florida OZ, 237 milliliters, bot. Reason, microbial contamination of topical product. From the U.S. Food and Drug Administration, a food product recall. Todd Seeds LLC is recalling Todd Seeds salad sprouting mixture. Broccoli, mustard, alfalfa, and cabbage, packaged in heat-sealed resealable bags. Reason, products contain alfalfa seed recalled by the supplier and may be contaminated with E. coli and or salmonella, downstream recall. Preventing mosquito-borne illness. Mosquitoes can spread malaria, dengue, and other illnesses. Sleeping under an insecticide-treated net, removing standing water around the home, and using repellent lower your risk. If you have a high fever in an area where malaria occurs, seek testing and treatment early. Early care saves lives. How we verify. Every segment on Universal Health Radio is built from publicly available guidance from official health authorities and reviewed before broadcast. We do not invent facts or figures. When we share a health alert, it comes from a named official source.
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Hand washing. Washing your hands with soap and clean water is one of the simplest ways to prevent illness. Scrub all parts of your hands for at least 20 seconds, especially before eating and after using the toilet. If soap and water are not available, an alcohol-based hand rub also works. Clean hands help stop the spread of many infections. Diarrhea and oral rehydration. Diarrhea can be dangerous for young children because it causes the body to lose water and salts. Oral rehydration solution, mixed as directed, replaces this lost fluid and can be life-saving. Keep offering fluids and feeding the child. Seek care urgently if there is blood in the stool, repeated vomiting, sunken eyes, or if the child cannot drink. Breastfeeding the newborn. The World Health Organization recommends starting breastfeeding within the first hour after birth and feeding only breast milk for the first 6 months. Breast milk protects babies against infection and gives complete nutrition. Feed on demand, day and night. If feeding is painful or the baby is not gaining weight, ask a health worker for support. Danger signs in pregnancy. Some symptoms in pregnancy need care without delay. These include heavy vaginal bleeding, severe headache with blurred vision, high fever, severe abdominal pain, or the baby moving much less than usual. If any of these happen, go to a health facility right away. Attending regular antenatal checkups helps keep both mother and baby safe. This is health information, not medical advice. This is Universal Health Radio, trusted health information in your language, from official sources. Here are the latest health updates from official sources. From the World Health Organization, WHO Director General visits Jordan to recognize strong collaboration on health system delivery, emergency relief, and advancing mental health. From the World Health Organization, WHO statement on notification of withdrawal of the United States. From the World Health Organization, paying tribute to David Nabarro. From the U.S. Food and Drug Administration, a medicine recall. SV Labs Toronto Corporation is recalling benzoyl peroxide wash, USP, 10%, packaged in A, 5 Florida OZ, 148 milliliters, bottles, NDCO 53612-6163, and B, 8.5 Florida OZ, 237 milliliters, bot. Reason, microbial contamination of topical product. From the U.S. Food and Drug Administration, a food product recall. Todd Seeds LLC is recalling Todd Seeds salad sprouting mixture. Broccoli, mustard, alfalfa, and cabbage, packaged in heat-sealed resealable bags. Reason, products contain alfalfa seed recalled by the supplier and may be contaminated with E. coli and or salmonella, downstream recall. Preventing mosquito-borne illness. Mosquitoes can spread malaria, dengue, and other illnesses. Sleeping under an insecticide-treated net, removing standing water around the home, and using repellent lower your risk. If you have a high fever in an area where malaria occurs, seek testing and treatment early. Early care saves lives. How we verify. Every segment on Universal Health Radio is built from publicly available guidance from official health authorities and reviewed before broadcast. We do not invent facts or figures. When we share a health alert, it comes from a named official source. 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Hand washing. Washing your hands with soap and clean water is one of the simplest ways to prevent illness. Scrub all parts of your hands for at least 20 seconds, especially before eating and after using the toilet. If soap and water are not available, an alcohol-based hand rub also works. Clean hands help stop the spread of many infections. Diarrhea and oral rehydration. Diarrhea can be dangerous for young children because it causes the body to lose water and salts. Oral rehydration solution, mixed as directed, replaces this lost fluid and can be life-saving. Keep offering fluids and feeding the child. Seek care urgently if there is blood in the stool, repeated vomiting, sunken eyes, or if the child cannot drink. Breastfeeding the newborn. The World Health Organization recommends starting breastfeeding within the first hour after birth and feeding only breast milk for the first 6 months. Breast milk protects babies against infection and gives complete nutrition. Feed on demand, day and night. If feeding is painful or the baby is not gaining weight, ask a health worker for support. Danger signs in pregnancy. Some symptoms in pregnancy need care without delay. These include heavy vaginal bleeding, severe headache with blurred vision, high fever, severe abdominal pain, or the baby moving much less than usual.
If any of these happen, go to a health facility right away. Attending regular antenatal checkups helps keep both mother and baby safe. This is health information, not medical advice. This is Universal Health Radio, trusted health information in your language, from official sources. Here are the latest health updates from official sources. From the World Health Organization, WHO Director General visits Jordan to recognize strong collaboration on health system delivery, emergency relief, and advancing mental health. From the World Health Organization, WHO statement on notification of withdrawal of the United States. From the World Health Organization, paying tribute to David Nabarro. From the U.S. Food and Drug Administration, a medicine recall. SV Labs Toronto Corporation is recalling benzoyl peroxide wash, USP, 10%, packaged in A, 5 Florida OZ, 148 milliliters, bottles, NDCO 53612-6163, and B, 8.5 Florida OZ, 237 milliliters, bot. Reason, microbial contamination of topical product. From the U.S. Food and Drug Administration, a food product recall. Todd Seeds LLC is recalling Todd Seeds salad sprouting mixture. Broccoli, mustard, alfalfa, and cabbage, packaged in heat-sealed resealable bags. Reason, products contain alfalfa seed recalled by the supplier and may be contaminated with E. coli and or salmonella, downstream recall. Childhood vaccination. Vaccines train the body to fight serious diseases such as measles, polio, and whooping cough. Keeping your child's vaccinations on schedule gives the best protection, and catch-up doses are available if any were missed. Vaccines are widely studied and monitored for safety. Ask your local clinic which vaccines are due for your child. Safe drinking water. Drinking unsafe water can cause diarrhea, cholera, and typhoid. If water may be unsafe, make it safer by boiling it to a rolling boil or by using a proven water treatment or filter. Store treated water in a clean, covered container. Protecting your water protects your whole family. Fever in children. A fever is the body's response to infection and is common in children. Keep the child comfortable and offer plenty of fluids. Seek care quickly if a fever lasts more than a couple of days, or if the child is very drowsy, has difficulty breathing, has a stiff neck, a rash that does not fade with pressure, or a convulsion. 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Keep a daily routine, stay connected with people you trust, be active, and rest well. If sadness, worry, or hopelessness last for weeks or affect daily life, reaching out to a health worker is a sign of strength, not weakness. Everyday nutrition. A balanced diet supports growth, energy, and a strong immune system. Try to include a variety of foods each day. Fruits and vegetables, whole grains, beans, or other protein sources. Limit sugary drinks, salt, and heavily processed foods. Small, steady changes add up to lasting health. Preventing mosquito-borne illness. Mosquitoes can spread malaria, dengue, and other illnesses. Sleeping under an insecticide-treated net, removing standing water around the home, and using repellent lower your risk. If you have a high fever in an area where malaria occurs, seek testing and treatment early. Early care saves lives. This is health information, not medical advice. This is Universal Health Radio, trusted health information in your language, from official sources. Here are the latest health updates from official sources. From the World Health Organization, WHO Director General visits Jordan to recognize strong collaboration on health system delivery, emergency relief, and advancing mental health. From the World Health Organization, WHO statement on notification of withdrawal of the United States. From the World Health Organization, paying tribute to David Nabarro. From the U.S. Food and Drug Administration, a medicine recall. SV Labs Toronto Corporation is recalling benzoyl peroxide wash, USP, 10%, packaged in A, 5 Florida OZ, 148 milliliters, bottles, NDCO 53612-6163, and B, 8.5 Florida OZ, 237 milliliters, bot. Reason, microbial contamination of topical product. From the U.S. Food and Drug Administration, a food product recall. Todd Seeds LLC is recalling Todd Seeds salad sprouting mixture.
broccoli, mustard, alfalfa, and cabbage, packaged in heat-sealed resealable bags. Reason: products contain alfalfa seed recalled by the supplier and may be contaminated with E. coli and or salmonella, downstream recall. Childhood vaccination. Vaccines train the body to fight serious diseases such as measles, polio, and whooping cough. Keeping your child's vaccinations on schedule gives the best protection, and catch-up doses are available if any were missed. Vaccines are widely studied and monitored for safety. Ask your local clinic which vaccines are due for your child. Safe drinking water. Drinking unsafe water can cause diarrhea, cholera, and typhoid. If water may be unsafe, make it safer by boiling it to a rolling boil or by using a proven water treatment or filter. Store treated water in a clean, covered container. Protecting your water protects your whole family. Fever in children. A fever is the body's response to infection and is common in children. Keep the child comfortable and offer plenty of fluids. Seek care quickly if a fever lasts more than a couple of days, or if the child is very drowsy, has difficulty breathing, has a stiff neck, a rash that does not fade with pressure, or a convulsion. Coping with stress. 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Simple steps can help. Keep a daily routine, stay connected with people you trust, be active, and rest well. If sadness, worry, or hopelessness last for weeks or affect daily life, reaching out to a health worker is a sign of strength, not weakness. Everyday nutrition. A balanced diet supports growth, energy, and a strong immune system. Try to include a variety of foods each day. Fruits and vegetables, whole grains, beans, or other protein sources. Limit sugary drinks, salt, and heavily processed foods. Small, steady changes add up to lasting health. Preventing mosquito-borne illness. Mosquitoes can spread malaria, dengue, and other illnesses. Sleeping under an insecticide-treated net, removing standing water around the home, and using repellent lower your risk. If you have a high fever in an area where malaria occurs, seek testing and treatment early. Early care saves lives. This is health information, not medical advice. This is Universal Health Radio, trusted health information in your language, from official sources. Here are the latest health updates from official sources. From the World Health Organization, WHO Director General visits Jordan to recognize strong collaboration on health system delivery, emergency relief, and advancing mental health. From the World Health Organization, WHO statement on notification of withdrawal of the United States. From the World Health Organization, paying tribute to David Nabarro. From the U.S. Food and Drug Administration, a medicine recall. SV Labs Toronto Corporation is recalling benzoyl peroxide wash, USP, 10%, packaged in A, 5 Florida OZ, 148 milliliters, bottles, NDCO 5361261-63, and B, 8.5 Florida OZ, 237 milliliters, bought. Reason: microbial contamination of topical product. From the U.S. Food and Drug Administration, a food product recall. Todd Seeds LLC is recalling Todd Seeds salad sprouting mixture. Broccoli, mustard, alfalfa, and cabbage, packaged in heat-sealed resealable bags. Reason: products contain alfalfa seed recalled by the supplier and may be contaminated with E. coli and or salmonella, downstream recall. Childhood vaccination. Vaccines train the body to fight serious diseases such as measles, polio, and whooping cough. Keeping your child's vaccinations on schedule gives the best protection, and catch-up doses are available if any were missed. Vaccines are widely studied and monitored for safety. Ask your local clinic which vaccines are due for your child. Safe drinking water. Drinking unsafe water can cause diarrhea, cholera, and typhoid. If water may be unsafe, make it safer by boiling it to a rolling boil or by using a proven water treatment or filter. Store treated water in a clean, covered container. Protecting your water protects your whole family. Fever in children. A fever is the body's response to infection and is common in children. Keep the child comfortable and offer plenty of fluids. Seek care quickly if a fever lasts more than a couple of days, or if the child is very drowsy, has difficulty breathing, has a stiff neck, a rash that does not fade with pressure, or a convulsion. Coping with stress.
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Keep a daily routine, stay connected with people you trust, be active, and rest well. If sadness, worry, or hopelessness last for weeks or affect daily life, reaching out to a health worker is a sign of strength, not weakness. Everyday nutrition. A balanced diet supports growth, energy, and a strong immune system. Try to include a variety of foods each day. Fruits and vegetables, whole grains, beans, or other protein sources. Limit sugary drinks, salt, and heavily processed foods. Small, steady changes add up to lasting health. Preventing mosquito-borne illness. Mosquitoes can spread malaria, dengue, and other illnesses. Sleeping under an insecticide-treated net, removing standing water around the home, and using repellent lower your risk. If you have a high fever in an area where malaria occurs, seek testing and treatment early. Early care saves lives. This is health information, not medical advice. This is Universal Health Radio, trusted health information in your language, from official sources. Here are the latest health updates from official sources. From the World Health Organization, WHO Director General visits Jordan to recognize strong collaboration on health system delivery, emergency relief, and advancing mental health. From the World Health Organization, WHO statement on notification of withdrawal of the United States. From the World Health Organization, paying tribute to David Nabarro. From the U.S. Food and Drug Administration, a medicine recall. SV Labs Toronto Corporation is recalling benzoyl peroxide wash, USP, 10%, packaged in A, 5 Florida OZ, 148 milliliters, bottles, NDCO 53612-6163, and B, 8.5 Florida OZ, 237 milliliters, bot. Reason, microbial contamination of topical product. From the U.S. Food and Drug Administration, a food product recall. Todd Seeds LLC is recalling Todd Seeds salad sprouting mixture. Broccoli, mustard, alfalfa, and cabbage, packaged in heat-sealed resealable bags. Reason, products contain alfalfa seed recalled by the supplier and may be contaminated with E. coli and or salmonella, downstream recall. Childhood vaccination. Vaccines train the body to fight serious diseases such as measles, polio, and whooping cough. Keeping your child's vaccinations on schedule gives the best protection, and catch-up doses are available if any were missed. Vaccines are widely studied and monitored for safety. Ask your local clinic which vaccines are due for your child. Safe drinking water. Drinking unsafe water can cause diarrhea, cholera, and typhoid. If water may be unsafe, make it safer by boiling it to a rolling boil or by using a proven water treatment or filter. Store treated water in a clean, covered container. Protecting your water protects your whole family. Fever in children. A fever is the body's response to infection and is common in children. Keep the child comfortable and offer plenty of fluids. Seek care quickly if a fever lasts more than a couple of days, or if the child is very drowsy, has difficulty breathing, has a stiff neck, a rash that does not fade with pressure, or a convulsion. Coping with stress. 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Simple steps can help. Keep a daily routine, stay connected with people you trust, be active, and rest well. If sadness, worry, or hopelessness last for weeks or affect daily life, reaching out to a health worker is a sign of strength, not weakness. Everyday nutrition. A balanced diet supports growth, energy, and a strong immune system. Try to include a variety of foods each day. Fruits and vegetables, whole grains, beans, or other protein sources. Limit sugary drinks, salt, and heavily processed foods. Small, steady changes add up to lasting health. Preventing mosquito-borne illness. Mosquitoes can spread malaria, dengue, and other illnesses. Sleeping under an insecticide-treated net, removing standing water around the home, and using repellent lower your risk. If you have a high fever in an area where malaria occurs, seek testing and treatment early. Early care saves lives. This is health information, not medical advice. This is Universal Health Radio, trusted health information in your language, from official sources. Here are the latest health updates from official sources. From the World Health Organization,
WHO Director General visits Jordan to recognize strong collaboration on health system delivery, emergency relief, and advancing mental health. From the World Health Organization, WHO Statement on Notification of Withdrawal of the United States. From the World Health Organization, paying tribute to David Nabarro. From the U.S. Food and Drug Administration, a medicine recall. SV Labs Toronto Corporation is recalling benzoyl peroxide wash, USP, 10%, packaged in A, 5 Florida OZ, 148 milliliters, bottles, NDCO 53612616, and B, 8.5 Florida OZ, 237 milliliters, bot. Reason, microbial contamination of topical product. From the U.S. Food and Drug Administration, a food product recall. Todd Seeds LLC is recalling Todd Seeds salad sprouting mixture. Broccoli, mustard, alfalfa, and cabbage, packaged in heat-sealed resealable bags. Reason, products contain alfalfa seed recalled by the supplier and may be contaminated with E. coli and or salmonella, downstream recall. Childhood vaccination. Vaccines train the body to fight serious diseases such as measles, polio, and whooping cough. Keeping your child's vaccinations on schedule gives the best protection, and catch-up doses are available if any were missed. Vaccines are widely studied and monitored for safety. Ask your local clinic which vaccines are due for your child. Safe drinking water. 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If water may be unsafe, make it safer by boiling it to a rolling boil or by using a proven water treatment or filter. Store treated water in a clean, covered container. 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Keep the child comfortable and offer plenty of fluids. 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Try to include a variety of foods each day. Fruits and vegetables, whole grains, beans, or other protein sources. Limit sugary drinks, salt, and heavily processed foods. Small, steady changes add up to lasting health. Preventing mosquito-borne illness. Mosquitoes can spread malaria, dengue, and other illnesses. Sleeping under an insecticide-treated net, removing standing water around the home, and using repellent lower your risk. If you have a high fever in an area where malaria occurs, seek testing and treatment early. Early care saves lives. This is health information, not medical advice. This is Universal Health Radio, trusted health information in your language, from official sources. Here are the latest health updates from official sources. From the World Health Organization, WHO Director General visits Jordan to recognize strong collaboration on health system delivery, emergency relief, and advancing mental health. From the World Health Organization, WHO Statement on Notification of Withdrawal of the United States. From the World Health Organization, paying tribute to David Nabarro. From the U.S. Food and Drug Administration, a medicine recall. SV Labs Toronto Corporation is recalling benzoyl peroxide wash, USP, 10%, packaged in A, 5 Florida OZ, 148 milliliters, bottles, NDCO 53612616, and B, 8.5 Florida OZ, 237 milliliters, bot. Reason, microbial contamination of topical product. From the U.S. Food and Drug Administration, a food product recall. Todd Seeds LLC is recalling Todd Seeds salad sprouting mixture. Broccoli, mustard, alfalfa, and cabbage, packaged in heat-sealed resealable bags. Reason, products contain alfalfa seed recalled by the supplier and may be contaminated with E. coli and or salmonella, downstream recall. Childhood vaccination. Vaccines train the body to fight serious diseases such as measles, polio, and whooping cough.
Keeping your child's vaccinations on schedule gives the best protection, and catch-up doses are available if any were missed. Vaccines are widely studied and monitored for safety. Ask your local clinic which vaccines are due for your child. Safe drinking water. Drinking unsafe water can cause diarrhea.

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Keep a daily routine, stay connected with people you trust, be active, and rest well. If sadness, worry, or hopelessness last for weeks or affect daily life, reaching out to a health worker is a sign of strength, not weakness. Everyday nutrition. A balanced diet supports growth, energy, and a strong immune system. Try to include a variety of foods each day. Fruits and vegetables, whole grains, beans, or other protein sources. Limit sugary drinks, salt, and heavily processed foods. Small, steady changes add up to lasting health. Preventing mosquito-borne illness. Mosquitoes can spread malaria, dengue, and other illnesses. Sleeping under an insecticide-treated net, removing standing water around the home, and using repellent lower your risk. If you have a high fever in an area where malaria occurs, seek testing and treatment early. Early care saves lives. This is health information, not medical advice. This is Universal Health Radio, trusted health information in your language, from official sources. Here are the latest health updates from official sources. From the World Health Organization, WHO Director General visits Jordan to recognize strong collaboration on health system delivery, emergency relief, and advancing mental health. From the World Health Organization, WHO statement on notification of withdrawal of the United States. From the World Health Organization, paying tribute to David Nabarro. From the U.S. Food and Drug Administration, a medicine recall. SV Labs Toronto Corporation is recalling benzoyl peroxide wash, USP, 10%, packaged in A, 5 Florida OZ, 148 milliliters, bottles, NDCO 5361261-63, and B, 8.5 Florida OZ, 237 milliliters, bot. Reason, microbial contamination of topical product. From the U.S. Food and Drug Administration, a food product recall. Todd Seeds LLC is recalling Todd Seeds salad sprouting mixture. Broccoli, mustard, alfalfa, and cabbage, packaged in heat-sealed resealable bags. Reason, products contain alfalfa seed recalled by the supplier and may be contaminated with E. coli and or salmonella, downstream recall. Childhood vaccination. Vaccines train the body to fight serious diseases such as measles, polio, and whooping cough. Keeping your child's vaccinations on schedule gives the best protection, and catch-up doses are available if any were missed. Vaccines are widely studied and monitored for safety. Ask your local clinic which vaccines are due for your child. Safe drinking water. Drinking unsafe water can cause diarrhea, cholera, and typhoid. If water may be unsafe, make it safer by boiling it to a rolling boil or by using a proven water treatment or filter. Store treated water in a clean, covered container. Protecting your water protects your whole family. Fever in children. A fever is the body's response to infection and is common in children. Keep the child comfortable and offer plenty of fluids. Seek care quickly if a fever lasts more than a couple of days, or if the child is very drowsy, has difficulty breathing, has a stiff neck, a rash that does not fade with pressure, or a convulsion. Coping with stress. 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Simple steps can help. Keep a daily routine, stay connected with people you trust, be active, and rest well. If sadness, worry, or hopelessness last for weeks or affect daily life, reaching out to a health worker is a sign of strength, not weakness. Everyday nutrition. A balanced diet supports growth, energy, and a strong immune system. Try to include a variety of foods each day. Fruits and vegetables, whole grains, beans, or other protein sources. Limit sugary drinks, salt, and heavily processed foods. Small, steady changes add up to lasting health. Preventing mosquito-borne illness. Mosquitoes can spread malaria, dengue, and other illnesses. Sleeping under an insecticide-treated net, removing standing water around the home, and using repellent lower your risk. If you have a high fever in an area where malaria occurs, seek testing and treatment early. Early care saves lives. This is health information, not medical advice. This is Universal Health Radio, trusted health information in your language, from official sources. Here are the latest health updates from official sources. From the World Health Organization, WHO

WHO Director General visits Jordan to recognize strong collaboration on health system delivery, emergency relief, and advancing mental health. From the World Health Organization, WHO statement on notification of withdrawal of the United States. From the World Health Organization, paying tribute to David Nabarro. From the U.S. Food and Drug Administration, a medicine recall. SV Labs Toronto Corporation is recalling benzoyl peroxide wash, USP, 10%, packaged in A5 Florida OZ, 148 milliliters, bottles, NDCO 5361261-63, and B8.5 Florida OZ, 237 milliliters, bot. Reason, microbial contamination of topical product. From the U.S. Food and Drug Administration, a food product recall. Todd Seeds LLC is recalling Todd Seeds salad sprouting mixture. Broccoli, mustard, alfalfa, and cabbage, packaged in heat-sealed resealable bags. Reason, products contain alfalfa seed recalled by the supplier and may be contaminated with E. coli and or salmonella, downstream recall. Childhood vaccination. Vaccines train the body to fight serious diseases such as measles, polio, and whooping cough. Keeping your child's vaccinations on schedule gives the best protection, and catch-up doses are available if any were missed. Vaccines are widely studied and monitored for safety. Ask your local clinic which vaccines are due for your child. Safe drinking water. Drinking unsafe water can cause diarrhea, cholera, and typhoid. If water may be unsafe, make it safer by boiling it to a rolling boil or by using a proven water treatment or filter. Store treated water in a clean, covered container. Protecting your water protects your whole family. Fever in children. A fever is the body's response to infection and is common in children. Keep the child comfortable and offer plenty of fluids. Seek care quickly if a fever lasts more than a couple of days, or if the child is very drowsy, has difficulty breathing, has a stiff neck, a rash that does not fade with pressure, or a convulsion. 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Keep a daily routine, stay connected with people you trust, be active, and rest well. If sadness, worry, or hopelessness last for weeks or affect daily life, reaching out to a health worker is a sign of strength, not weakness. Everyday nutrition. A balanced diet supports growth, energy, and a strong immune system. Try to include a variety of foods each day. Fruits and vegetables, whole grains, beans, or other protein sources. Limit sugary drinks, salt, and heavily processed foods. Small, steady changes add up to lasting health. Preventing mosquito-borne illness. Mosquitoes can spread malaria, dengue, and other illnesses. Sleeping under an insecticide-treated net, removing standing water around the home, and using repellent lower your risk. If you have a high fever in an area where malaria occurs, seek testing and treatment early. Early care saves lives. This is health information, not medical advice. This is Universal Health Radio, trusted health information in your language, from official sources. Here are the latest health updates from official sources. From the World Health Organization, WHO Director General visits Jordan to recognize strong collaboration on health system delivery, emergency relief, and advancing mental health. From the World Health Organization, WHO statement on notification of withdrawal of the United States. From the World Health Organization, paying tribute to David Nabarro. From the U.S. Food and Drug Administration, a medicine recall. SV Labs Toronto Corporation is recalling benzoyl peroxide wash, USP, 10%, packaged in A5 Florida OZ, 148 milliliters, bottles, NDCO 5361261-63, and B8.5 Florida OZ, 237 milliliters, bot. Reason, microbial contamination of topical product. From the U.S. Food and Drug Administration, a food product recall. Todd Seeds LLC is recalling Todd Seeds salad sprouting mixture. Broccoli, mustard, alfalfa, and cabbage, packaged in heat-sealed resealable bags. Reason, products contain alfalfa seed recalled by the supplier and may be contaminated with E. coli and or salmonella, downstream recall. Childhood vaccination. Vaccines train the body to fight serious diseases such as measles, polio, and whooping cough.
Keeping your child's vaccinations on schedule gives the best protection, and catch-up doses are available if any were missed. Vaccines are widely studied and monitored for safety. Ask your local clinic which vaccines are due for your child. Safe drinking water. Drinking unsafe water can cause diarrhea, cholera, and typhoid. If water may be unsafe, make it safer by boiling it to a rolling boil or by using a proven water treatment or filter. Store treated water in a clean, covered container. Protecting your water protects your whole family. Fever in children. A fever is the body's response to infection and is common in children. Keep the child comfortable and offer plenty of fluids. Seek care quickly if a fever lasts more than a couple of days, or if the child is very drowsy, has difficulty breathing, has a stiff neck, a rash that does not fade with pressure, or a convulsion. Coping with stress. 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Keep a daily routine, stay connected with people you trust, be active, and rest well. If sadness, worry, or hopelessness last for weeks or affect daily life, reaching out to a health worker is a sign of strength, not weakness. Everyday nutrition. A balanced diet supports growth, energy, and a strong immune system. Try to include a variety of foods each day. Fruits and vegetables, whole grains, beans, or other protein sources. Limit sugary drinks, salt, and heavily processed foods. Small, steady changes add up to lasting health. Preventing mosquito-borne illness. Mosquitoes can spread malaria, dengue, and other illnesses. Sleeping under an insecticide-treated net, removing standing water around the home, and using repellent lower your risk. If you have a high fever in an area where malaria occurs, seek testing and treatment early. Early care saves lives. This is health information, not medical advice. This is Universal Health Radio, trusted health information in your language, from official sources. Here are the latest health updates from official sources. From the World Health Organization, WHO Director General visits Jordan to recognize strong collaboration on health system delivery, emergency relief, and advancing mental health. From the World Health Organization, WHO statement on notification of withdrawal of the United States. From the World Health Organization, paying tribute to David Nabarro. From the U.S. Food and Drug Administration, a medicine recall. SV Labs Toronto Corporation is recalling benzoyl peroxide wash, USP, 10%, packaged in A, 5 Florida OZ, 148 milliliters, bottles, NDCO 53612-6163, and B, 8.5 Florida OZ, 237 milliliters, bot. Reason, microbial contamination of topical product. From the U.S. Food and Drug Administration, a food product recall. Todd Seeds LLC is recalling Todd Seeds salad sprouting mixture. Broccoli, mustard, alfalfa, and cabbage, packaged in heat-sealed resealable bags. Reason, products contain alfalfa seed recalled by the supplier and may be contaminated with E. coli and or salmonella, downstream recall. Childhood vaccination. Vaccines train the body to fight serious diseases such as measles, polio, and whooping cough. Keeping your child's vaccinations on schedule gives the best protection, and catch-up doses are available if any were missed. Vaccines are widely studied and monitored for safety. Ask your local clinic which vaccines are due for your child. Safe drinking water. Drinking unsafe water can cause diarrhea, cholera, and typhoid. If water may be unsafe, make it safer by boiling it to a rolling boil or by using a proven water treatment or filter. Store treated water in a clean, covered container. Protecting your water protects your whole family. Fever in children. A fever is the body's response to infection and is common in children. Keep the child comfortable and offer plenty of fluids. Seek care quickly if a fever lasts more than a couple of days, or if the child is very drowsy, has difficulty breathing, has a stiff neck, a rash that does not fade with pressure, or a convulsion. 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Keep a daily routine, stay connected with people you trust, be active, and rest well. If sadness, worry, or hopelessness last for weeks or affect daily life, reaching out to a health worker is a sign of strength,
not weakness. Everyday nutrition. A balanced diet supports growth, energy, and a strong immune system. Try to include a variety of foods each day. Fruits and vegetables, whole grains, beans, or other protein sources. Limit sugary drinks, salt, and heavily processed foods. Small, steady changes add up to lasting health. Preventing mosquito-borne illness. Mosquitoes can spread malaria, dengue, and other illnesses. Sleeping under an insecticide-treated net, removing standing water around the home, and using repellent lower your risk. If you have a high fever in an area where malaria occurs, seek testing and treatment early. Early care saves lives. This is health information, not medical advice. This is Universal Health Radio, trusted health information in your language, from official sources. Here are the latest health updates from official sources. From the World Health Organization, WHO Director General visits Jordan to recognize strong collaboration on health system delivery, emergency relief, and advancing mental health. From the World Health Organization, WHO statement on notification of withdrawal of the United States. From the World Health Organization, paying tribute to David Nabarro. From the U.S. Food and Drug Administration, a medicine recall. SV Labs Toronto Corporation is recalling benzoyl peroxide wash, USP, 10%, packaged in A, 5 Florida OZ, 148 milliliters, bottles, NDCO 5361261-63, and B, 8.5 Florida OZ, 237 milliliters, bot. Reason, microbial contamination of topical product. From the U.S. Food and Drug Administration, a food product recall. Todd Seeds LLC is recalling Todd Seeds salad sprouting mixture. Broccoli, mustard, alfalfa, and cabbage, packaged in heat-sealed resealable bags. Reason, products contain alfalfa seed recalled by the supplier and may be contaminated with E. coli and or salmonella, downstream recall. Childhood vaccination. Vaccines train the body to fight serious diseases such as measles, polio, and whooping cough. Keeping your child's vaccinations on schedule gives the best protection, and catch-up doses are available if any were missed. Vaccines are widely studied and monitored for safety. Ask your local clinic which vaccines are due for your child. Safe drinking water. Drinking unsafe water can cause diarrhea, cholera, and typhoid. If water may be unsafe, make it safer by boiling it to a rolling boil or by using a proven water treatment or filter. Store treated water in a clean, covered container. Protecting your water protects your whole family. Fever in children. A fever is the body's response to infection and is common in children. Keep the child comfortable and offer plenty of fluids. Seek care quickly if a fever lasts more than a couple of days, or if the child is very drowsy, has difficulty breathing, has a stiff neck, a rash that does not fade with pressure, or a convulsion. Coping with stress. 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Simple steps can help. Keep a daily routine, stay connected with people you trust, be active, and rest well. If sadness, worry, or hopelessness last for weeks or affect daily life, reaching out to a health worker is a sign of strength, not weakness. Everyday nutrition. A balanced diet supports growth, energy, and a strong immune system. Try to include a variety of foods each day. Fruits and vegetables, whole grains, beans, or other protein sources. Limit sugary drinks, salt, and heavily processed foods. Small, steady changes add up to lasting health. Preventing mosquito-borne illness. Mosquitoes can spread malaria, dengue, and other illnesses. Sleeping under an insecticide-treated net, removing standing water around the home, and using repellent lower your risk. If you have a high fever in an area where malaria occurs, seek testing and treatment early. Early care saves lives. This is health information, not medical advice. This is Universal Health Radio, trusted health information in your language, from official sources. Here are the latest health updates from official sources. From the World Health Organization, WHO Director General visits Jordan to recognize strong collaboration on health system delivery, emergency relief, and advancing mental health. From the World Health Organization, WHO statement on notification of withdrawal of the United States. From the World Health Organization, paying tribute to David Nabarro.
From the U.S. Food and Drug Administration, a medicine recall. SV Labs Toronto Corporation is recalling benzoyl peroxide wash, USP, 10%, packaged in A, 5 Florida OZ, 148 milliliters, bottles, NDCO 5361261-63, and B, 8.5 Florida OZ, 237 milliliters, bot. Reason, microbial contamination of topical product. From the U.S. Food and Drug Administration, a food product recall. Todd Seeds LLC is recalling Todd Seeds salad sprouting mixture. Broccoli, mustard, alfalfa, and cabbage, packaged in heat-sealed resealable bags. Reason. Products contain alfalfa seed recalled by the supplier and may be contaminated with E. coli and or salmonella, downstream recall. Childhood vaccination. Vaccines train the body to fight serious diseases such as measles, polio, and whooping cough. Keeping your child's vaccinations on schedule gives the best protection, and catch-up doses are available if any were missed. Vaccines are widely studied and monitored for safety. Ask your local clinic which vaccines are due for your child. Safe drinking water. Drinking unsafe water can cause diarrhea, cholera, and typhoid. If water may be unsafe, make it safer by boiling it to a rolling boil or by using a proven water treatment or filter. Store treated water in a clean, covered container. Protecting your water protects your whole family. Fever in children. A fever is the body's response to infection and is common in children. Keep the child comfortable and offer plenty of fluids. Seek care quickly if a fever lasts more than a couple of days, or if the child is very drowsy, has difficulty breathing, has a stiff neck, a rash that does not fade with pressure, or a convulsion. Coping with stress. Stress and low mood are common, and caring for your mental health matters as much as your physical health. Simple steps can help. Keep a daily routine, stay connected with people you trust, be active, and rest well. If sadness, worry, or hopelessness last for weeks or affect daily life, reaching out to a health worker is a sign of strength, not weakness. Everyday nutrition. A balanced diet supports growth, energy, and a strong immune system. Try to include a variety of foods each day. Fruits and vegetables, whole grains, beans, or other protein sources. Limit sugary drinks, salt, and heavily processed foods. Small, steady changes add up to lasting health. Preventing mosquito-borne illness. Mosquitoes can spread malaria, dengue, and other illnesses. Sleeping under an insecticide-treated net, removing standing water around the home, and using repellent lower your risk. If you have a high fever in an area where malaria occurs, seek testing and treatment early. Early care saves lives. This is health information, not medical advice. This is Universal Health Radio, trusted health information in your language, from official sources. Here are the latest health updates from official sources. From the World Health Organization, WHO Director General visits Jordan to recognize strong collaboration on health system delivery, emergency relief, and advancing mental health. From the World Health Organization, WHO statement on notification of withdrawal of the United States. From the World Health Organization, paying tribute to David Nabarro. From the U.S. Food and Drug Administration, a medicine recall. SV Labs Toronto Corporation is recalling benzoyl peroxide wash, USP, 10%, packaged in A, 5 Florida OZ, 148 milliliters, bottles, NDCO 5361261-63, and B, 8.5 Florida OZ, 237 milliliters, bot. Reason, microbial contamination of topical product. From the U.S. Food and Drug Administration, a food product recall. Todd Seeds LLC is recalling Todd Seeds salad sprouting mixture. Broccoli, mustard, alfalfa, and cabbage, packaged in heat-sealed resealable bags. Reason. Products contain alfalfa seed recalled by the supplier and may be contaminated with E. coli and or salmonella, downstream recall. Childhood vaccination. Vaccines train the body to fight serious diseases such as measles, polio, and whooping cough. Keeping your child's vaccinations on schedule gives the best protection, and catch-up doses are available if any were missed. Vaccines are widely studied and monitored for safety. Ask your local clinic which vaccines are due for your child. Safe drinking water. Drinking unsafe water can cause diarrhea, cholera, and typhoid. If water may be unsafe,
Make it safer by boiling it to a rolling boil, or by using a proven water treatment or filter. Store treated water in a clean, covered container. Protecting your water protects your whole family. Fever in children. A fever is the body's response to infection and is common in children. Keep the child comfortable and offer plenty of fluids. Seek care quickly if a fever lasts more than a couple of days, or if the child is very drowsy, has difficulty breathing, has a stiff neck, a rash that does not fade with pressure, or a convulsion. Coping with stress. 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Simple steps can help. Keep a daily routine, stay connected with people you trust, be active, and rest well. If sadness, worry, or hopelessness last for weeks or affect daily life, reaching out to a health worker is a sign of strength, not weakness. Everyday nutrition. A balanced diet supports growth, energy, and a strong immune system. Try to include a variety of foods each day. Fruits and vegetables, whole grains, beans, or other protein sources. Limit sugary drinks, salt, and heavily processed foods. Small, steady changes add up to lasting health. Preventing mosquito-borne illness. Mosquitoes can spread malaria, dengue, and other illnesses. Sleeping under an insecticide-treated net, removing standing water around the home, and using repellent lower your risk. If you have a high fever in an area where malaria occurs, seek testing and treatment early. Early care saves lives. This is health information, not medical advice. This is Universal Health Radio, trusted health information in your language, from official sources. Here are the latest health updates from official sources. From the World Health Organization, WHO Director General visits Jordan to recognize strong collaboration on health system delivery, emergency relief, and advancing mental health. From the World Health Organization, WHO statement on notification of withdrawal of the United States. From the World Health Organization, paying tribute to David Nabarro. From the U.S. Food and Drug Administration, a medicine recall. SV Labs Toronto Corporation is recalling benzoyl peroxide wash, USP, 10%, packaged in A, 5 Florida OZ, 148 milliliters, bottles, NDCO 5361261-63, and B, 8.5 Florida OZ, 237 milliliters, bot. Reason, microbial contamination of topical product. From the U.S. Food and Drug Administration, a food product recall. Todd Seeds LLC is recalling Todd Seeds salad sprouting mixture. Broccoli, mustard, alfalfa, and cabbage, packaged in heat-sealed resealable bags. Reason, products contain alfalfa seed recalled by the supplier and may be contaminated with E. coli and or salmonella, downstream recall. Childhood vaccination. Vaccines train the body to fight serious diseases such as measles, polio, and whooping cough. Keeping your child's vaccinations on schedule gives the best protection, and catch-up doses are available if any were missed. Vaccines are widely studied and monitored for safety. Ask your local clinic which vaccines are due for your child. Safe drinking water. Drinking unsafe water can cause diarrhea, cholera, and typhoid. If water may be unsafe, make it safer by boiling it to a rolling boil or by using a proven water treatment or filter. Store treated water in a clean, covered container. Protecting your water protects your whole family. Fever in children. A fever is the body's response to infection and is common in children. Keep the child comfortable and offer plenty of fluids. Seek care quickly if a fever lasts more than a couple of days, or if the child is very drowsy, has difficulty breathing, has a stiff neck, a rash that does not fade with pressure, or a convulsion. Coping with stress. 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Keep a daily routine, stay connected with people you trust, be active, and rest well. If sadness, worry, or hopelessness last for weeks or affect daily life, reaching out to a health worker is a sign of strength, not weakness. Everyday nutrition. A balanced diet supports growth, energy, and a strong immune system. Try to include a variety of foods each day. Fruits and vegetables, whole grains, beans, or other protein sources. Limit sugary drinks, salt, and heavily processed foods. Small, steady changes add up to lasting health.
Preventing mosquito-borne illness. Mosquitoes can spread malaria, dengue, and other illnesses. Sleeping under an insecticide-treated net, removing standing water around the home, and using repellent lower your risk. If you have a high fever in an area where malaria occurs, seek testing and treatment early. Early care saves lives. This is health information, not medical advice. This is Universal Health Radio, trusted health information in your language, from official sources. Here are the latest health updates from official sources. From the World Health Organization, WHO Director General visits Jordan to recognize strong collaboration on health system delivery, emergency relief, and advancing mental health. From the World Health Organization, WHO statement on notification of withdrawal of the United States. From the World Health Organization, paying tribute to David Nabarro. From the U.S. Food and Drug Administration, a medicine recall. SV Labs Toronto Corporation is recalling benzoyl peroxide wash, USP, 10%, packaged in A, 5 Florida OZ, 148 milliliters, bottles, NDCO 53612616-163, and B, 8.5 Florida OZ, 237 milliliters, bot. Reason, microbial contamination of topical product. From the U.S. Food and Drug Administration, a food product recall. Todd Seeds LLC is recalling Todd Seeds salad sprouting mixture. Broccoli, mustard, alfalfa, and cabbage, packaged in heat-sealed resealable bags. Reason, products contain alfalfa seed recalled by the supplier and may be contaminated with E. coli and or salmonella, downstream recall. Childhood vaccination. Vaccines train the body to fight serious diseases such as measles, polio, and whooping cough. Keeping your child's vaccinations on schedule gives the best protection, and catch-up doses are available if any were missed. Vaccines are widely studied and monitored for safety. Ask your local clinic which vaccines are due for your child. Safe drinking water. Drinking unsafe water can cause diarrhea, cholera, and typhoid. If water may be unsafe, make it safer by boiling it to a rolling boil or by using a proven water treatment or filter. Store treated water in a clean, covered container. Protecting your water protects your whole family. Fever in children. A fever is the body's response to infection and is common in children. Keep the child comfortable and offer plenty of fluids. Seek care quickly if a fever lasts more than a couple of days, or if the child is very drowsy, has difficulty breathing, has a stiff neck, a rash that does not fade with pressure, or a convulsion. Coping with stress. Stress and low mood are common, and caring for your mental health matters as much as your physical health. 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Keep a daily routine, stay connected with people you trust, be active, and rest well. If sadness, worry, or hopelessness last for weeks or affect daily life, reaching out to a health worker is a sign of strength, not weakness. Everyday nutrition. A balanced diet supports growth, energy, and a strong immune system. Try to include a variety of foods each day. Fruits and vegetables, whole grains, beans, or other protein sources. Limit sugary drinks, salt, and heavily processed foods. Small, steady changes add up to lasting health. Preventing mosquito-borne illness. Mosquitoes can spread malaria, dengue, and other illnesses. Sleeping under an insecticide-treated net, removing standing water around the home, and using repellent lower your risk. If you have a high fever in an area where malaria occurs, seek testing and treatment early. Early care saves lives. This is health information, not medical advice. This is Universal Health Radio, trusted health information in your language, from official sources. Here are the latest health updates from official sources. From the World Health Organization, WHO Director General visits Jordan to recognize strong collaboration on health system delivery, emergency relief, and advancing mental health. From the World Health Organization, WHO statement on notification of withdrawal of the United States. From the World Health Organization, paying tribute to David Nabarro. From the U.S. Food and Drug Administration, a medicine recall. SV Labs Toronto Corporation is recalling benzoyl peroxide wash, USP, 10%, packaged in A, 5 Florida OZ, 148 milliliters, bottles, NDCO 53612616-163, and B, 8.5 Florida OZ, 237 milliliters, bot. Reason,
Microbial contamination of topical product. From the U.S. Food and Drug Administration. A food product recall. Todd Seeds LLC is recalling Todd Seeds salad sprouting mixture. Broccoli, mustard, alfalfa, and cabbage, packaged in heat-sealed resealable bags. Reason. Products contain alfalfa seed recalled by the supplier and may be contaminated with E. coli and or salmonella. Downstream recall. Childhood vaccination. Vaccines train the body to fight serious diseases such as measles, polio, and whooping cough. Keeping your child's vaccinations on schedule gives the best protection, and catch-up doses are available if any were missed. Vaccines are widely studied and monitored for safety. Ask your local clinic which vaccines are due for your child. 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A fever is the body's response to infection and is common in children. Keep the child comfortable and offer plenty of fluids. Seek care quickly if a fever lasts more than a couple of days, or if the child is very drowsy, has difficulty breathing, has a stiff neck, a rash that does not fade with pressure, or a convulsion. 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Keep a daily routine, stay connected with people you trust, be active, and rest well. If sadness, worry, or hopelessness last for weeks or affect daily life, reaching out to a health worker is a sign of strength, not weakness. Everyday nutrition. A balanced diet supports growth, energy, and a strong immune system. Try to include a variety of foods each day. Fruits and vegetables, whole grains, beans, or other protein sources. Limit sugary drinks, salt, and heavily processed foods. Small, steady changes add up to lasting health. Preventing mosquito-borne illness. Mosquitoes can spread malaria, dengue, and other illnesses. Sleeping under an insecticide-treated net, removing standing water around the home, and using repellent lower your risk. If you have a high fever in an area where malaria occurs, seek testing and treatment early. Early care saves lives. This is health information, not medical advice. This is Universal Health Radio, trusted health information in your language, from official sources. Here are the latest health updates from official sources. From the World Health Organization, WHO Director General visits Jordan to recognize strong collaboration on health system delivery, emergency relief, and advancing mental health. From the World Health Organization, WHO statement on notification of withdrawal of the United States. From the World Health Organization, paying tribute to David Nabarro. From the U.S. Food and Drug Administration, a medicine recall. SV Labs Toronto Corporation is recalling benzoyl peroxide wash, USP, 10%, packaged in A, 5 Florida OZ, 148 milliliters, bottles, NDCO 5361261-63, and B, 8.5 Florida OZ, 237 milliliters, bot. Reason, microbial contamination of topical product. From the U.S. Food and Drug Administration, a food product recall. Todd Seeds LLC is recalling Todd Seeds salad sprouting mixture. Broccoli, mustard, alfalfa, and cabbage, packaged in heat-sealed resealable bags. Reason. Products contain alfalfa seed recalled by the supplier and may be contaminated with E. coli and or salmonella. Downstream recall. How we verify. Every segment on Universal Health Radio is built from publicly available guidance from official health authorities and reviewed before broadcast. 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Hand washing. Washing your hands with soap and clean water is one of the simplest ways to prevent illness. Scrub all parts of your hands for at least 20 seconds, especially before eating and after using the toilet. If soap and water are not available, an alcohol-based hand rub also works. Clean hands help stop the spread of many infections. Diarrhea and oral rehydration. Diarrhea can be dangerous for young children because it causes the body to lose water and salts. Oral rehydration solution, mixed as directed, replaces this lost fluid and can be life-saving.
keep offering fluids and feeding the child. Seek care urgently if there is blood in the stool, repeated vomiting, sunken eyes, or if the child cannot drink. Breastfeeding the newborn. The World Health Organization recommends starting breastfeeding within the first hour after birth and feeding only breast milk for the first 6 months. Breast milk protects babies against infection and gives complete nutrition. Feed on demand, day and night. If feeding is painful or the baby is not gaining weight, ask a health worker for support. Danger signs in pregnancy. Some symptoms in pregnancy need care without delay. These include heavy vaginal bleeding, severe headache with blurred vision, high fever, severe abdominal pain, or the baby moving much less than usual. If any of these happen, go to a health facility right away. Attending regular antenatal checkups helps keep both mother and baby safe. Childhood vaccination. Vaccines train the body to fight serious diseases such as measles, polio, and whooping cough. Keeping your child's vaccinations on schedule gives the best protection, and catch-up doses are available if any were missed. Vaccines are widely studied and monitored for safety. Ask your local clinic which vaccines are due for your child. This is health information, not medical advice. This is Universal Health Radio, trusted health information in your language, from official sources. Here are the latest health updates from official sources. From the World Health Organization, WHO Director General visits Jordan to recognize strong collaboration on health system delivery, emergency relief, and advancing mental health. From the World Health Organization, WHO statement on notification of withdrawal of the United States. From the World Health Organization, paying tribute to David Nabarro. From the U.S. Food and Drug Administration, a medicine recall. SV Labs Toronto Corporation is recalling benzoyl peroxide wash, USP, 10%, packaged in A5 Florida OZ, 148 milliliters, bottles, NDCO 5361261-63, and B8.5 Florida OZ, 237 milliliters, bought. Reason, microbial contamination of topical product. From the U.S. Food and Drug Administration, a food product recall. Todd Seeds LLC is recalling Todd Seeds salad sprouting mixture. Broccoli, mustard, alfalfa, and cabbage, packaged in heat-sealed resealable bags. Reason, products contain alfalfa seed recalled by the supplier and may be contaminated with E. coli and or salmonella, downstream recall. How we verify. Every segment on Universal Health Radio is built from publicly available guidance from official health authorities and reviewed before broadcast. 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Hand washing. Washing your hands with soap and clean water is one of the simplest ways to prevent illness. Scrub all parts of your hands for at least 20 seconds, especially before eating and after using the toilet. If soap and water are not available, an alcohol-based hand rub also works. Clean hands help stop the spread of many infections. Diarrhea and oral rehydration. Diarrhea can be dangerous for young children because it causes the body to lose water and salts. Oral rehydration solution, mixed as directed, replaces this lost fluid and can be life-saving. Keep offering fluids and feeding the child. Seek care urgently if there is blood in the stool, repeated vomiting, sunken eyes, or if the child cannot drink. Breastfeeding the newborn. The World Health Organization recommends starting breastfeeding within the first hour after birth and feeding only breast milk for the first 6 months. Breast milk protects babies against infection and gives complete nutrition. Feed on demand, day and night. If feeding is painful or the baby is not gaining weight, ask a health worker for support. Danger signs in pregnancy. Some symptoms in pregnancy need care without delay. These include heavy vaginal bleeding, severe headache with blurred vision, high fever, severe abdominal pain, or the baby moving much less than usual. If any of these happen, go to a health facility right away. Attending regular antenatal checkups helps keep both mother and baby safe. Childhood vaccination. Vaccines train the body to fight serious diseases such as measles, polio, and whooping cough. Keeping your child's vaccinations on schedule gives the best protection, and catch-up doses are available if any were missed. Vaccines are widely studied and monitored for safety. Ask your local clinic which vaccines are due for your child. This is health information, not medical advice. This is Universal Health Radio,
trusted health information in your language, from official sources. Here are the latest health updates from official sources. From the World Health Organization, WHO Director General visits Jordan to recognize strong collaboration on health system delivery, emergency relief, and advancing mental health. From the World Health Organization, WHO statement on notification of withdrawal of the United States. From the World Health Organization, paying tribute to David Nabarro. From the U.S. Food and Drug Administration, a medicine recall. SV Labs Toronto Corporation is recalling benzoyl peroxide wash, USP, 10%, packaged in A, 5 Florida OZ, 148 milliliters, bottles, NDCO 53612616 3, and B, 8.5 Florida OZ, 237 milliliters, bot. Reason, microbial contamination of topical product. From the U.S. Food and Drug Administration, a food product recall. Todd Seeds LLC is recalling Todd Seeds salad sprouting mixture. Broccoli, mustard, alfalfa, and cabbage, packaged in heat-sealed resealable bags. Reason, products contain alfalfa seed recalled by the supplier and may be contaminated with E. coli and or salmonella, downstream recall. How we verify. 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Hand washing. Washing your hands with soap and clean water is one of the simplest ways to prevent illness. Scrub all parts of your hands for at least 20 seconds, especially before eating and after using the toilet. If soap and water are not available, an alcohol-based hand rub also works. Clean hands help stop the spread of many infections. Diarrhea and oral rehydration. Diarrhea can be dangerous for young children because it causes the body to lose water and salts. Oral rehydration solution, mixed as directed, replaces this lost fluid and can be life-saving. Keep offering fluids and feeding the child. Seek care urgently if there is blood in the stool, repeated vomiting, sunken eyes, or if the child cannot drink. Breastfeeding the newborn. The World Health Organization recommends starting breastfeeding within the first hour after birth and feeding only breast milk for the first 6 months. Breast milk protects babies against infection and gives complete nutrition. Feed on demand, day and night. If feeding is painful or the baby is not gaining weight, ask a health worker for support. Danger signs in pregnancy. Some symptoms in pregnancy need care without delay. These include heavy vaginal bleeding, severe headache with blurred vision, high fever, severe abdominal pain, or the baby moving much less than usual. If any of these happen, go to a health facility right away. Attending regular antenatal checkups helps keep both mother and baby safe. Childhood vaccination. Vaccines train the body to fight serious diseases such as measles, polio, and whooping cough. Keeping your child's vaccinations on schedule gives the best protection, and catch-up doses are available if any were missed. Vaccines are widely studied and monitored for safety. Ask your local clinic which vaccines are due for your child. This is health information, not medical advice. This is Universal Health Radio, trusted health information in your language, from official sources. Here are the latest health updates from official sources. From the World Health Organization, WHO Director General visits Jordan to recognize strong collaboration on health system delivery, emergency relief, and advancing mental health. From the World Health Organization, WHO statement on notification of withdrawal of the United States. From the World Health Organization, paying tribute to David Nabarro. From the U.S. Food and Drug Administration, a medicine recall. SV Labs Toronto Corporation is recalling benzoyl peroxide wash, USP, 10%, packaged in A, 5 Florida OZ, 148 milliliters, bottles, NDCO 53612616 3, and B, 8.5 Florida OZ, 237 milliliters, bot. Reason, microbial contamination of topical product. From the U.S. Food and Drug Administration, a food product recall. Todd Seeds LLC is recalling Todd Seeds salad sprouting mixture. Broccoli, mustard, alfalfa, and cabbage, packaged in heat-sealed resealable bags. Reason, products contain alfalfa seed recalled by the supplier and may be contaminated with E. coli and or salmonella, downstream recall. How we verify.
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Hand washing. Washing your hands with soap and clean water is one of the simplest ways to prevent illness. Scrub all parts of your hands for at least 20 seconds, especially before eating and after using the toilet. If soap and water are not available, an alcohol-based hand rub also works. Clean hands help stop the spread of many infections. Diarrhea and oral rehydration. Diarrhea can be dangerous for young children because it causes the body to lose water and salts. Oral rehydration solution, mixed as directed, replaces this lost fluid and can be life-saving. Keep offering fluids and feeding the child. Seek care urgently if there is blood in the stool, repeated vomiting, sunken eyes, or if the child cannot drink. Breastfeeding the newborn. The World Health Organization recommends starting breastfeeding within the first hour after birth and feeding only breast milk for the first 6 months. Breast milk protects babies against infection and gives complete nutrition. Feed on demand, day and night. If feeding is painful or the baby is not gaining weight, ask a health worker for support. Danger signs in pregnancy. Some symptoms in pregnancy need care without delay. These include heavy vaginal bleeding, severe headache with blurred vision, high fever, severe abdominal pain, or the baby moving much less than usual. If any of these happen, go to a health facility right away. Attending regular antenatal checkups helps keep both mother and baby safe. Childhood vaccination. Vaccines train the body to fight serious diseases such as measles, polio, and whooping cough. Keeping your child's vaccinations on schedule gives the best protection, and catch-up doses are available if any were missed. Vaccines are widely studied and monitored for safety. Ask your local clinic which vaccines are due for your child. This is health information, not medical advice. This is Universal Health Radio, trusted health information in your language, from official sources. Here are the latest health updates from official sources. From the World Health Organization, WHO Director General visits Jordan to recognize strong collaboration on health system delivery, emergency relief, and advancing mental health. From the World Health Organization, WHO statement on notification of withdrawal of the United States. From the World Health Organization, paying tribute to David Nabarro. From the U.S. Food and Drug Administration, a medicine recall. SV Labs Toronto Corporation is recalling benzoyl peroxide wash, USP, 10%, packaged in A, 5 Florida OZ, 148 milliliters, bottles, NDCO 5361261-63, and B, 8.5 Florida OZ, 237 milliliters, bot. Reason, microbial contamination of topical product. From the U.S. Food and Drug Administration, a food product recall. Todd Seeds LLC is recalling Todd Seeds salad sprouting mixture. Broccoli, mustard, alfalfa, and cabbage, packaged in heat-sealed resealable bags. Reason, products contain alfalfa seed recalled by the supplier and may be contaminated with E. coli and or salmonella, downstream recall. How we verify. 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Hand washing. Washing your hands with soap and clean water is one of the simplest ways to prevent illness. Scrub all parts of your hands for at least 20 seconds, especially before eating and after using the toilet. If soap and water are not available, an alcohol-based hand rub also works. Clean hands help stop the spread of many infections. Diarrhea and oral rehydration. Diarrhea can be dangerous for young children because it causes the body to lose water and salts. Oral rehydration solution, mixed as directed, replaces this lost fluid and can be life-saving. Keep offering fluids and feeding the child. Seek care urgently if there is blood in the stool, repeated vomiting, sunken eyes, or if the child cannot drink. Breastfeeding the newborn. The World Health Organization recommends starting breastfeeding within the first hour after birth and feeding only breast milk for the first 6 months. Breast milk protects babies against infection and gives complete nutrition. Feed on demand, day and night. If feeding is painful or the baby is not gaining weight, ask a health worker for support.
Danger signs in pregnancy. Some symptoms in pregnancy need care without delay. These include heavy vaginal bleeding, severe headache with blurred vision, high fever, severe abdominal pain, or the baby moving much less than usual. If any of these happen, go to a health facility right away. Attending regular antenatal checkups helps keep both mother and baby safe. Childhood vaccination. Vaccines train the body to fight serious diseases such as measles, polio, and whooping cough. Keeping your child's vaccinations on schedule gives the best protection, and catch-up doses are available if any were missed. Vaccines are widely studied and monitored for safety. Ask your local clinic which vaccines are due for your child. This is health information, not medical advice. This is Universal Health Radio, trusted health information in your language, from official sources. Here are the latest health updates from official sources. From the World Health Organization, WHO Director General visits Jordan to recognize strong collaboration on health system delivery, emergency relief, and advancing mental health. From the World Health Organization, WHO statement on notification of withdrawal of the United States. From the World Health Organization, paying tribute to David Nabarro. From the U.S. Food and Drug Administration, a medicine recall. SV Labs Toronto Corporation is recalling benzoyl peroxide wash, USP, 10%, packaged in A5 Florida OZ, 148 milliliters, bottles, NDC05361261063, and B8.5 Florida OZ, 237 milliliters, bought. Reason, microbial contamination of topical product. From the U.S. Food and Drug Administration, a food product recall. Todd Seeds LLC is recalling Todd Seeds salad sprouting mixture. Broccoli, mustard, alfalfa, and cabbage, packaged in heat-sealed resealable bags. Reason, products contain alfalfa seed recalled by the supplier and may be contaminated with E. coli and or salmonella, downstream recall. How we verify. 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Hand washing. Washing your hands with soap and clean water is one of the simplest ways to prevent illness. Scrub all parts of your hands for at least 20 seconds, especially before eating and after using the toilet. If soap and water are not available, an alcohol-based hand rub also works. Clean hands help stop the spread of many infections. Diarrhea and oral rehydration. Diarrhea can be dangerous for young children because it causes the body to lose water and salts. Oral rehydration solution, mixed as directed, replaces this lost fluid and can be life-saving. Keep offering fluids and feeding the child. Seek care urgently if there is blood in the stool, repeated vomiting, sunken eyes, or if the child cannot drink. Breastfeeding the newborn. The World Health Organization recommends starting breastfeeding within the first hour after birth and feeding only breast milk for the first 6 months. Breast milk protects babies against infection and gives complete nutrition. Feed on demand, day and night. If feeding is painful or the baby is not gaining weight, ask a health worker for support. Danger signs in pregnancy. Some symptoms in pregnancy need care without delay. These include heavy vaginal bleeding, severe headache with blurred vision, high fever, severe abdominal pain, or the baby moving much less than usual. If any of these happen, go to a health facility right away. Attending regular antenatal checkups helps keep both mother and baby safe. Childhood vaccination. Vaccines train the body to fight serious diseases such as measles, polio, and whooping cough. Keeping your child's vaccinations on schedule gives the best protection, and catch-up doses are available if any were missed. Vaccines are widely studied and monitored for safety. Ask your local clinic which vaccines are due for your child. This is health information, not medical advice. This is Universal Health Radio, trusted health information in your language, from official sources. Here are the latest health updates from official sources. From the World Health Organization, WHO Director General visits Jordan to recognize strong collaboration on health system delivery, emergency relief, and advancing mental health. From the World Health Organization, WHO statement on notification of withdrawal of the United States. From the World Health Organization, paying tribute to David Nabarro. From the U.S. Food and Drug Administration, a medicine recall.
SV Labs Toronto Corporation is recalling benzoyl peroxide wash, USP, 10%, packaged in A, 5 Florida OZ, 148 milliliters, bottles, NDCO 536126.

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Hand washing. Washing your hands with soap and clean water is one of the simplest ways to prevent illness. Scrub all parts of your hands for at least 20 seconds, especially before eating and after using the toilet. If soap and water are not available, an alcohol-based hand rub also works. Clean hands help stop the spread of many infections. Diarrhea and oral rehydration. Diarrhea can be dangerous for young children because it causes the body to lose water and salts. Oral rehydration solution, mixed as directed, replaces this lost fluid and can be life-saving. Keep offering fluids and feeding the child. Seek care urgently if there is blood in the stool, repeated vomiting, sunken eyes, or if the child cannot drink. Breastfeeding the newborn. The World Health Organization recommends starting breastfeeding within the first hour after birth and feeding only breast milk for the first 6 months. Breast milk protects babies against infection and gives complete nutrition. Feed on demand, day and night. If feeding is painful or the baby is not gaining weight, ask a health worker for support. Danger signs in pregnancy. Some symptoms in pregnancy need care without delay. These include heavy vaginal bleeding, severe headache with blurred vision, high fever, severe abdominal pain, or the baby moving much less than usual. If any of these happen, go to a health facility right away. Attending regular antenatal checkups helps keep both mother and baby safe. Childhood vaccination. Vaccines train the body to fight serious diseases such as measles, polio, and whooping cough. Keeping your child's vaccinations on schedule gives the best protection, and catch-up doses are available if any were missed. Vaccines are widely studied and monitored for safety. Ask your local clinic which vaccines are due for your child. This is health information, not medical advice. This is Universal Health Radio, trusted health information in your language, from official sources. Here are the latest health updates from official sources. From the World Health Organization, WHO Director General visits Jordan to recognize strong collaboration on health system delivery, emergency relief, and advancing mental health. From the World Health Organization, WHO statement on notification of withdrawal of the United States. From the World Health Organization, paying tribute to David Nabarro. From the U.S. Food and Drug Administration, a medicine recall. SV Labs Toronto Corporation is recalling benzoyl peroxide wash, USP, 10%, packaged in A, 5 Florida OZ, 148 milliliters, bottles, NDCO 5361261-63, and B, 8.5 Florida OZ, 237 milliliters, bot. Reason, microbial contamination of topical product. From the U.S. Food and Drug Administration, a food product recall. Todd Seeds LLC is recalling Todd Seeds salad sprouting mixture. Broccoli, mustard, alfalfa, and cabbage, packaged in heat-sealed resealable bags. Reason, products contain alfalfa seed recalled by the supplier and may be contaminated with E. coli and or salmonella, downstream recall. How we verify. Every segment on Universal Health Radio is built from publicly available guidance from official health authorities and reviewed before broadcast. 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Hand washing. Washing your hands with soap and clean water is one of the simplest ways to prevent illness. Scrub all parts of your hands for at least 20 seconds, especially before eating and after using the toilet. If soap and water are not available, an alcohol-based hand rub also works. Clean hands help stop the spread of many infections. Diarrhea and oral rehydration. Diarrhea can be dangerous for young children because it causes the body to lose water and salts. Oral rehydration solution, mixed as directed, replaces this lost fluid and can be life-saving. Keep offering fluids and feeding the child. Seek care urgently if there is blood in the stool, repeated vomiting, sunken eyes, or if the child cannot drink. Breastfeeding the newborn. The World Health Organization recommends starting breastfeeding within the first hour after birth and feeding only breast milk for the first 6 months. Breast milk protects babies against infection and gives complete nutrition. Feed on demand, day and night. If feeding is painful or the baby is not gaining weight, ask a health worker for support. Danger signs in pregnancy. Some symptoms in pregnancy need care.

without delay. These include heavy vaginal bleeding, severe headache with blurred vision, high fever, severe abdominal pain, or the baby moving much less than usual. If any of these happen, go to a health facility right away. Attending regular antenatal checkups helps keep both mother and baby safe. Childhood vaccination. Vaccines train the body to fight serious diseases such as measles, polio, and whooping cough. 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Vaccines are widely studied and monitored for safety. Ask your local clinic which vaccines are due for your child. This is health information, not medical advice. This is Universal Health Radio, trusted health information in your language, from official sources. Here are the latest health updates from official sources. From the World Health Organization, WHO Director General visits Jordan to recognize strong collaboration on health system delivery, emergency relief, and advancing mental health. From the World Health Organization, WHO statement on notification of withdrawal of the United States. From the World Health Organization, paying tribute to David Nabarro. From the U.S. Food and Drug Administration, a medicine recall. SV Labs Toronto Corporation is recalling benzoyl peroxide wash, USP, 10%, packaged in A, 5 Florida OZ, 148 milliliters, bottles, NDCO 5361261-63, and B, 8.5 Florida OZ, 237 milliliters, bot. Reason, microbial contamination of topical product. From the U.S. Food and Drug Administration, a food product recall. Todd Seeds LLC is recalling Todd Seeds salad sprouting mixture. Broccoli, mustard, alfalfa, and cabbage, packaged in heat-sealed resealable bags. Reason, products contain alfalfa seed recalled by the supplier and may be contaminated with E. coli and or salmonella, downstream recall. How we verify. Every segment on Universal Health Radio is built from publicly available guidance from official health authorities and reviewed before broadcast. 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Hand washing. Washing your hands with soap and clean water is one of the simplest ways to prevent illness. Scrub all parts of your hands for at least 20 seconds, especially before eating and after using the toilet. If soap and water are not available, an alcohol-based hand rub also works. Clean hands help stop the spread of many infections. Diarrhea and oral rehydration. Diarrhea can be dangerous for young children because it causes the body to lose water and salts. Oral rehydration solution, mixed as directed, replaces this lost fluid and can be life-saving. Keep offering fluids and feeding the child. Seek care urgently if there is blood in the stool, repeated vomiting, sunken eyes, or if the child cannot drink. Breastfeeding the newborn. The World Health Organization recommends starting breastfeeding within the first hour after birth and feeding only breast milk for the first 6 months. Breast milk protects babies against infection and gives complete nutrition. Feed on demand, day and night. If feeding is painful or the baby is not gaining weight, ask a health worker for support. Danger signs in pregnancy. Some symptoms in pregnancy need care without delay. These include heavy vaginal bleeding, severe headache with blurred vision, high fever, severe abdominal pain, or the baby moving much less than usual. If any of these happen, go to a health facility right away. Attending regular antenatal checkups helps keep both mother and baby safe. Childhood vaccination. Vaccines train the body to fight serious diseases such as measles, polio, and whooping cough. Keeping your child's vaccinations on schedule gives the best protection, and catch-up doses are available if any were missed. Vaccines are widely studied and monitored for safety. Ask your local clinic which vaccines are due for your child. This is health information, not medical advice. This is Universal Health Radio, trusted health information in your language, from official sources. Here are the latest health updates from official sources. From the World Health Organization, WHO Director General visits Jordan to recognize strong collaboration on health system delivery, emergency relief, and advancing mental health. From the World Health Organization, WHO statement on notification of withdrawal of the United States. From the World Health Organization, paying tribute to David Nabarro. From the U.S. Food and Drug Administration, a medicine recall.
SV Labs Toronto Corporation is recalling benzoyl peroxide wash, USP, 10%, packaged in A, 5 Florida OZ, 148 milliliters, bottles, NDCO 5361261631, and B, 8.5 Florida OZ, 237 milliliters, bot. Reason, microbial contamination of topical product. 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Todd Seeds LLC is recalling Todd Seeds salad sprouting mixture. Broccoli, mustard, alfalfa, and cabbage, packaged in heat-sealed resealable bags. Reason, products contain alfalfa seed recalled by the supplier and may be contaminated with E. coli and or salmonella, downstream recall. How we verify. 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Hand washing. Washing your hands with soap and clean water is one of the simplest ways to prevent illness. Scrub all parts of your hands for at least 20 seconds, especially before eating and after using the toilet. If soap and water are not available, an alcohol-based hand rub also works. Clean hands help stop the spread of many infections. Diarrhea and oral rehydration. Diarrhea can be dangerous for young children because it causes the body to lose water and salts. Oral rehydration solution, mixed as directed, replaces this lost fluid and can be life-saving. Keep offering fluids and feeding the child. Seek care urgently if there is blood in the stool, repeated vomiting, sunken eyes, or if the child cannot drink. Breastfeeding the newborn. The World Health Organization recommends starting breastfeeding within the first hour after birth and feeding only breast milk for the first 6 months. Breast milk protects babies against infection and gives complete nutrition. Feed on demand, day and night. If feeding is painful or the baby is not gaining weight, ask a health worker for support. Danger signs in pregnancy. Some symptoms in pregnancy need care without delay. These include heavy vaginal bleeding, severe headache with blurred vision, high fever, severe abdominal pain, or the baby moving much less than usual. If any of these happen, go to a health facility right away. Attending regular antenatal checkups helps keep both mother and baby safe. Childhood vaccination. Vaccines train the body to fight serious diseases such as measles, polio, and whooping cough. Keeping your child's vaccinations on schedule gives the best protection, and catch-up doses are available if any were missed. Vaccines are widely studied and monitored for safety. Ask your local clinic which vaccines are due for your child. 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From the World Health Organization, WHO Director General visits Jordan to recognize strong collaboration on health system delivery, emergency relief, and advancing mental health. 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From the World Health Organization, paying tribute to David Nabarro. From the U.S. Food and Drug Administration, a medicine recall. SV Labs Toronto Corporation is recalling benzoyl peroxide wash, USP, 10%, packaged in A, 5 Florida OZ, 148 milliliters, bottles, NDCO 5361261631, and B, 8.5 Florida OZ, 237 milliliters, bot. Reason, microbial contamination of topical product. From the U.S. Food and Drug Administration, a food product recall. Todd Seeds LLC is recalling Todd Seeds salad sprouting mixture. Broccoli, mustard, alfalfa, and cabbage, packaged in heat-sealed resealable bags. Reason, products contain alfalfa seed recalled by the supplier and may be contaminated with E. coli and or salmonella, downstream recall. How we verify. Every segment on Universal Health Radio is built from publicly available guidance from official health authorities and reviewed before broadcast. 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Hand washing. Washing your hands with soap and clean water is one of the simplest ways to prevent illness. Scrub all parts of your hands for at least 20 seconds, especially before eating and after using the toilet. If soap and water are not available, an alcohol-based hand rub also works.
clean hands help stop the spread of many infections. Diarrhea and oral rehydration. Diarrhea can be dangerous for young children because it causes the body to lose water and salts. Oral rehydration solution, mixed as directed, replaces this lost fluid and can be life-saving. Keep offering fluids and feeding the child. Seek care urgently if there is blood in the stool, repeated vomiting, sunken eyes, or if the child cannot drink. Breastfeeding the newborn. The World Health Organization recommends starting breastfeeding within the first hour after birth and feeding only breast milk for the first 6 months. Breast milk protects babies against infection and gives complete nutrition. Feed on demand, day and night. If feeding is painful or the baby is not gaining weight, ask a health worker for support. Danger signs in pregnancy. Some symptoms in pregnancy need care without delay. These include heavy vaginal bleeding, severe headache with blurred vision, high fever, severe abdominal pain, or the baby moving much less than usual. If any of these happen, go to a health facility right away. Attending regular antenatal checkups helps keep both mother and baby safe. Childhood vaccination. Vaccines train the body to fight serious diseases such as measles, polio, and whooping cough. Keeping your child's vaccinations on schedule gives the best protection, and catch-up doses are available if any were missed. Vaccines are widely studied and monitored for safety. Ask your local clinic which vaccines are due for your child. This is health information, not medical advice. This is Universal Health Radio, trusted health information in your language, from official sources. Here are the latest health updates from official sources. From the World Health Organization, WHO Director General visits Jordan to recognize strong collaboration on health system delivery, emergency relief, and advancing mental health. From the World Health Organization, WHO statement on notification of withdrawal of the United States. From the World Health Organization, paying tribute to David Nabarro. From the U.S. Food and Drug Administration, a medicine recall. SV Labs Toronto Corporation is recalling benzoyl peroxide wash, USP, 10%, packaged in A, 5 Florida OZ, 148 milliliters, bottles, NDCO 53612616, and B, 8.5 Florida OZ, 237 milliliters, bot. Reason, microbial contamination of topical product. From the U.S. Food and Drug Administration, a food product recall. Todd Seeds LLC is recalling Todd Seeds salad sprouting mixture. Broccoli, mustard, alfalfa, and cabbage, packaged in heat-sealed resealable bags. Reason, products contain alfalfa seed recalled by the supplier and may be contaminated with E. coli and or salmonella, downstream recall. How we verify. Every segment on Universal Health Radio is built from publicly available guidance from official health authorities and reviewed before broadcast. 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Hand washing. Washing your hands with soap and clean water is one of the simplest ways to prevent illness. Scrub all parts of your hands for at least 20 seconds, especially before eating and after using the toilet. If soap and water are not available, an alcohol-based hand rub also works. Clean hands help stop the spread of many infections. Diarrhea and oral rehydration. Diarrhea can be dangerous for young children because it causes the body to lose water and salts. Oral rehydration solution, mixed as directed, replaces this lost fluid and can be life-saving. Keep offering fluids and feeding the child. Seek care urgently if there is blood in the stool, repeated vomiting, sunken eyes, or if the child cannot drink. Breastfeeding the newborn. The World Health Organization recommends starting breastfeeding within the first hour after birth and feeding only breast milk for the first 6 months. Breast milk protects babies against infection and gives complete nutrition. Feed on demand, day and night. If feeding is painful or the baby is not gaining weight, ask a health worker for support. Danger signs in pregnancy. Some symptoms in pregnancy need care without delay. These include heavy vaginal bleeding, severe headache with blurred vision, high fever, severe abdominal pain, or the baby moving much less than usual. If any of these happen, go to a health facility right away. Attending regular antenatal checkups helps keep both mother and baby safe. Childhood vaccination. Vaccines train the body to fight serious diseases such as measles, polio, and whooping cough. Keeping your child's vaccinations on schedule gives the best protection,
and catch-up doses are available if any were missed. Vaccines are widely studied and monitored for safety. Ask your local clinic which vaccines are due for your child. This is health information, not medical advice. This is Universal Health Radio, trusted health information in your language, from official sources. Here are the latest health updates from official sources. From the World Health Organization, WHO Director General visits Jordan to recognize strong collaboration on health system delivery, emergency relief, and advancing mental health. From the World Health Organization, WHO statement on notification of withdrawal of the United States. From the World Health Organization, paying tribute to David Nabarro. From the U.S. Food and Drug Administration, a medicine recall. SV Labs Toronto Corporation is recalling benzoyl peroxide wash, USP, 10%, packaged in A, 5 Florida OZ, 148 milliliters, bottles, NDCO 5361261-63, and B, 8.5 Florida OZ, 237 milliliters, bot. Reason, microbial contamination of topical product. From the U.S. Food and Drug Administration, a food product recall. Todd Seeds LLC is recalling Todd Seeds salad sprouting mixture. Broccoli, mustard, alfalfa, and cabbage, packaged in heat-sealed resealable bags. Reason, products contain alfalfa seed recalled by the supplier and may be contaminated with E. coli and or salmonella, downstream recall. How we verify. 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Hand washing. Washing your hands with soap and clean water is one of the simplest ways to prevent illness. Scrub all parts of your hands for at least 20 seconds, especially before eating and after using the toilet. If soap and water are not available, an alcohol-based hand rub also works. Clean hands help stop the spread of many infections. Diarrhea and oral rehydration. Diarrhea can be dangerous for young children because it causes the body to lose water and salts. Oral rehydration solution, mixed as directed, replaces this lost fluid and can be life-saving. Keep offering fluids and feeding the child. Seek care urgently if there is blood in the stool, repeated vomiting, sunken eyes, or if the child cannot drink. Breastfeeding the newborn. The World Health Organization recommends starting breastfeeding within the first hour after birth and feeding only breast milk for the first 6 months. Breast milk protects babies against infection and gives complete nutrition. Feed on demand, day and night. If feeding is painful or the baby is not gaining weight, ask a health worker for support. Danger signs in pregnancy. Some symptoms in pregnancy need care without delay. These include heavy vaginal bleeding, severe headache with blurred vision, high fever, severe abdominal pain, or the baby moving much less than usual. If any of these happen, go to a health facility right away. Attending regular antenatal checkups helps keep both mother and baby safe. Childhood vaccination. Vaccines train the body to fight serious diseases such as measles, polio, and whooping cough. Keeping your child's vaccinations on schedule gives the best protection, and catch-up doses are available if any were missed. Vaccines are widely studied and monitored for safety. Ask your local clinic which vaccines are due for your child. This is health information, not medical advice. This is Universal Health Radio, trusted health information in your language, from official sources. Here are the latest health updates from official sources. From the World Health Organization, WHO Director General visits Jordan to recognize strong collaboration on health system delivery, emergency relief, and advancing mental health. From the World Health Organization, WHO statement on notification of withdrawal of the United States. From the World Health Organization, paying tribute to David Nabarro. From the U.S. Food and Drug Administration, a medicine recall. SV Labs Toronto Corporation is recalling benzoyl peroxide wash, USP, 10%, packaged in A, 5 Florida OZ, 148 milliliters, bottles, NDCO 5361-26-163, and B, 8.5 Florida OZ, 237 milliliters, bot. Reason, microbial contamination of topical product. From the U.S. Food and Drug Administration, a food product recall. Todd Seeds LLC is recalling Todd Seeds salad sprouting mixture.
broccoli, mustard, alfalfa, and cabbage, packaged in heat-sealed resealable bags. Reason: products contain alfalfa seed recalled by the supplier and may be contaminated with E. coli and/or salmonella, downstream recall. How we verify. 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Hand washing. Washing your hands with soap and clean water is one of the simplest ways to prevent illness. Scrub all parts of your hands for at least 20 seconds, especially before eating and after using the toilet. If soap and water are not available, an alcohol-based hand rub also works. Clean hands help stop the spread of many infections. Diarrhea and oral rehydration. Diarrhea can be dangerous for young children because it causes the body to lose water and salts. Oral rehydration solution, mixed as directed, replaces this lost fluid and can be life-saving. Keep offering fluids and feeding the child. Seek care urgently if there is blood in the stool, repeated vomiting, sunken eyes, or if the child cannot drink. Breastfeeding the newborn. The World Health Organization recommends starting breastfeeding within the first hour after birth and feeding only breast milk for the first 6 months. Breast milk protects babies against infection and gives complete nutrition. Feed on demand, day and night. If feeding is painful or the baby is not gaining weight, ask a health worker for support. Danger signs in pregnancy. Some symptoms in pregnancy need care without delay. These include heavy vaginal bleeding, severe headache with blurred vision, high fever, severe abdominal pain, or the baby moving much less than usual. If any of these happen, go to a health facility right away. Attending regular antenatal checkups helps keep both mother and baby safe. Childhood vaccination. Vaccines train the body to fight serious diseases such as measles, polio, and whooping cough. Keeping your child's vaccinations on schedule gives the best protection, and catch-up doses are available if any were missed. Vaccines are widely studied and monitored for safety. Ask your local clinic which vaccines are due for your child. This is health information, not medical advice. This is Universal Health Radio, trusted health information in your language, from official sources. Here are the latest health updates from official sources. From the World Health Organization, WHO Director General visits Jordan to recognize strong collaboration on health system delivery, emergency relief, and advancing mental health. From the World Health Organization, WHO statement on notification of withdrawal of the United States. From the World Health Organization, paying tribute to David Nabarro. From the U.S. Food and Drug Administration, a medicine recall. SV Labs Toronto Corporation is recalling benzoyl peroxide wash, USP, 10%, packaged in A, 5 Florida OZ, 148 milliliters, bottles, NDCO 53612-6163, and B, 8.5 Florida OZ, 237 milliliters, bot. Reason, microbial contamination of topical product. From the U.S. Food and Drug Administration, a food product recall. Todd Seeds LLC is recalling Todd Seeds salad sprouting mixture. Broccoli, mustard, alfalfa, and cabbage, packaged in heat-sealed resealable bags. Reason, products contain alfalfa seed recalled by the supplier and may be contaminated with E. coli and/or salmonella, downstream recall. How we verify. 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Hand washing. Washing your hands with soap and clean water is one of the simplest ways to prevent illness. Scrub all parts of your hands for at least 20 seconds, especially before eating and after using the toilet. If soap and water are not available, an alcohol-based hand rub also works. Clean hands help stop the spread of many infections. Diarrhea and oral rehydration. Diarrhea can be dangerous for young children because it causes the body to lose water and salts. Oral rehydration solution, mixed as directed, replaces this lost fluid and can be life-saving. Keep offering fluids and feeding the child. Seek care urgently if there is blood in the stool, repeated vomiting, sunken eyes, or if the child cannot drink. Breastfeeding the newborn.
The World Health Organization recommends starting breastfeeding within the first hour after birth and feeding only breast milk for the first 6 months. Breast milk protects babies against infection and gives complete nutrition. Feed on demand, day and night. If feeding is painful or the baby is not gaining weight, ask a health worker for support. Danger signs in pregnancy. Some symptoms in pregnancy need care without delay. These include heavy vaginal bleeding, severe headache with blurred vision, high fever, severe abdominal pain, or the baby moving much less than usual. If any of these happen, go to a health facility right away. Attending regular antenatal checkups helps keep both mother and baby safe. Childhood vaccination. Vaccines train the body to fight serious diseases such as measles, polio, and whooping cough. Keeping your child's vaccinations on schedule gives the best protection, and catch-up doses are available if any were missed. Vaccines are widely studied and monitored for safety. Ask your local clinic which vaccines are due for your child. This is health information, not medical advice. This is Universal Health Radio, trusted health information in your language, from official sources. Here are the latest health updates from official sources. From the World Health Organization, WHO Director General visits Jordan to recognize strong collaboration on health system delivery, emergency relief, and advancing mental health. From the World Health Organization, WHO statement on notification of withdrawal of the United States. From the World Health Organization, paying tribute to David Nabarro. From the U.S. Food and Drug Administration, a medicine recall. SV Labs Toronto Corporation is recalling benzoyl peroxide wash, USP, 10%, packaged in A, 5 Florida OZ, 148 milliliters, bottles, NDCO 5361261-63, and B, 8.5 Florida OZ, 237 milliliters, bot. Reason, microbial contamination of topical product. From the U.S. Food and Drug Administration, a food product recall. Todd Seeds LLC is recalling Todd Seeds salad sprouting mixture. Broccoli, mustard, alfalfa, and cabbage, packaged in heat-sealed resealable bags. Reason, products contain alfalfa seed recalled by the supplier and may be contaminated with E. coli and or salmonella, downstream recall. How we verify. 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Hand washing. Washing your hands with soap and clean water is one of the simplest ways to prevent illness. Scrub all parts of your hands for at least 20 seconds, especially before eating and after using the toilet. If soap and water are not available, an alcohol-based hand rub also works. Clean hands help stop the spread of many infections. Diarrhea and oral rehydration. Diarrhea can be dangerous for young children because it causes the body to lose water and salts. Oral rehydration solution, mixed as directed, replaces this lost fluid and can be life-saving. Keep offering fluids and feeding the child. Seek care urgently if there is blood in the stool, repeated vomiting, sunken eyes, or if the child cannot drink. Breastfeeding the newborn. The World Health Organization recommends starting breastfeeding within the first hour after birth and feeding only breast milk for the first 6 months. Breast milk protects babies against infection and gives complete nutrition. Feed on demand, day and night. If feeding is painful or the baby is not gaining weight, ask a health worker for support. Danger signs in pregnancy. Some symptoms in pregnancy need care without delay. These include heavy vaginal bleeding, severe headache with blurred vision, high fever, severe abdominal pain, or the baby moving much less than usual. If any of these happen, go to a health facility right away. Attending regular antenatal checkups helps keep both mother and baby safe. Childhood vaccination. Vaccines train the body to fight serious diseases such as measles, polio, and whooping cough. Keeping your child's vaccinations on schedule gives the best protection, and catch-up doses are available if any were missed. Vaccines are widely studied and monitored for safety. Ask your local clinic which vaccines are due for your child. This is health information, not medical advice. This is Universal Health Radio, trusted health information in your language, from official sources. Here are the latest health updates from official sources. From the World Health Organization, WHO Director General visits Jordan to recognize strong collaboration on health system delivery,
emergency relief, and advancing mental health. From the World Health Organization, WHO statement on notification of withdrawal of the United States. From the World Health Organization, paying tribute to David Nabarro. From the U.S. Food and Drug Administration, a medicine recall. SV Labs Toronto Corporation is recalling benzoyl peroxide wash, USP, 10%, packaged in A, 5 Florida OZ, 148 milliliters, bottles, NDCO 5361261-63, and B, 8.5 Florida OZ, 237 milliliters, bot. Reason, microbial contamination of topical product. From the U.S. Food and Drug Administration, a food product recall. Todd Seeds LLC is recalling Todd Seeds salad sprouting mixture. Broccoli, mustard, alfalfa, and cabbage, packaged in heat-sealed resealable bags. Reason, products contain alfalfa seed recalled by the supplier and may be contaminated with E. coli and or salmonella, downstream recall. How we verify. 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Hand washing. Washing your hands with soap and clean water is one of the simplest ways to prevent illness. Scrub all parts of your hands for at least 20 seconds, especially before eating and after using the toilet. If soap and water are not available, an alcohol-based hand rub also works. Clean hands help stop the spread of many infections. Diarrhea and oral rehydration. Diarrhea can be dangerous for young children because it causes the body to lose water and salts. Oral rehydration solution, mixed as directed, replaces this lost fluid and can be life-saving. Keep offering fluids and feeding the child. Seek care urgently if there is blood in the stool, repeated vomiting, sunken eyes, or if the child cannot drink. Breastfeeding the newborn. The World Health Organization recommends starting breastfeeding within the first hour after birth and feeding only breast milk for the first 6 months. Breast milk protects babies against infection and gives complete nutrition. Feed on demand, day and night. If feeding is painful or the baby is not gaining weight, ask a health worker for support. Danger signs in pregnancy. Some symptoms in pregnancy need care without delay. These include heavy vaginal bleeding, severe headache with blurred vision, high fever, severe abdominal pain, or the baby moving much less than usual. If any of these happen, go to a health facility right away. Attending regular antenatal checkups helps keep both mother and baby safe. Childhood vaccination. Vaccines train the body to fight serious diseases such as measles, polio, and whooping cough. Keeping your child's vaccinations on schedule gives the best protection, and catch-up doses are available if any were missed. Vaccines are widely studied and monitored for safety. Ask your local clinic which vaccines are due for your child. This is health information, not medical advice. This is Universal Health Radio, trusted health information in your language, from official sources. Here are the latest health updates from official sources. From the World Health Organization, WHO Director General visits Jordan to recognize strong collaboration on health system delivery, emergency relief, and advancing mental health. From the World Health Organization, WHO statement on notification of withdrawal of the United States. From the World Health Organization, paying tribute to David Nabarro. From the U.S. Food and Drug Administration, a medicine recall. SV Labs Toronto Corporation is recalling benzoyl peroxide wash, USP, 10%, packaged in A, 5 Florida OZ, 148 milliliters, bottles, NDCO 5361-26-163, and B, 8.5 Florida OZ, 237 milliliters, bot. Reason, microbial contamination of topical product. From the U.S. Food and Drug Administration, a food product recall. Todd Seeds LLC is recalling Todd Seeds salad sprouting mixture. Broccoli, mustard, alfalfa, and cabbage, packaged in heat-sealed resealable bags. Reason, products contain alfalfa seed recalled by the supplier and may be contaminated with E. coli and or salmonella, downstream recall. Safe drinking water. Drinking unsafe water can cause diarrhea, cholera, and typhoid. If water may be unsafe, make it safer by boiling it to a rolling boil or by using a proven water treatment or filter.
Store treated water in a clean, covered container. 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A fever is the body's response to infection and is common in children. Keep the child comfortable and offer plenty of fluids. 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If sadness, worry, or hopelessness last for weeks or affect daily life, reaching out to a health worker is a sign of strength, not weakness. Everyday nutrition. A balanced diet supports growth, energy, and a strong immune system. 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Limit sugary drinks, salt, and heavily processed foods. 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Early care saves lives. How we verify. 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From the World Health Organization, WHO Director General visits Jordan to recognize strong collaboration on health system delivery, emergency relief, and advancing mental health. From the World Health Organization, WHO statement on notification of withdrawal of the United States. From the World Health Organization, paying tribute to David Nabarro. From the U.S. Food and Drug Administration, a medicine recall. SV Labs Toronto Corporation is recalling benzoyl peroxide wash, USP, 10%, packaged in A, 5 Florida OZ, 148 milliliters, bottles, NDCO 5361261-63, and B, 8.5 Florida OZ, 237 milliliters, bot. Reason, microbial contamination of topical product. From the U.S. Food and Drug Administration, a food product recall. Todd Seeds LLC is recalling Todd Seeds salad sprouting mixture. Broccoli, mustard, alfalfa, and cabbage, packaged in heat-sealed resealable bags. Reason. Products contain alfalfa seed recalled by the supplier and may be contaminated with E. coli and or salmonella. Downstream recall. Safe drinking water. Drinking unsafe water can cause diarrhea, cholera, and typhoid. If water may be unsafe, make it safer by boiling it to a rolling boil or by using a proven water treatment or filter. Store treated water in a clean, covered container. Protecting your water protects your whole family. 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A fever is the body's response to infection and is common in children. Keep the child comfortable and offer plenty of fluids. Seek care quickly if a fever lasts more than a couple of days, or if the child is very drowsy, has difficulty breathing, has a stiff neck, a rash that does not fade with pressure, or a convulsion. 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Everyday nutrition. A balanced diet supports growth, energy, and a strong immune system. 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
and using repellent lower your risk. 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From the World Health Organization, WHO Director General visits Jordan to recognize strong collaboration on health system delivery, emergency relief, and advancing mental health. From the World Health Organization, WHO statement on notification of withdrawal of the United States. From the World Health Organization, paying tribute to David Nabarro. From the U.S. Food and Drug Administration, a medicine recall. SV Labs Toronto Corporation is recalling benzoyl peroxide wash, USP, 10%, packaged in A, 5 Florida OZ, 148 milliliters, bottles, NDCO 5361261-63, and B, 8.5 Florida OZ, 237 milliliters, bot. Reason, microbial contamination of topical product. From the U.S. Food and Drug Administration, a food product recall. Todd Seeds LLC is recalling Todd Seeds salad sprouting mixture. Broccoli, mustard, alfalfa, and cabbage, packaged in heat-sealed resealable bags. Reason, products contain alfalfa seed recalled by the supplier and may be contaminated with E. coli and or salmonella, downstream recall. Safe drinking water. Drinking unsafe water can cause diarrhea, cholera, and typhoid. If water may be unsafe, make it safer by boiling it to a rolling boil or by using a proven water treatment or filter. Store treated water in a clean, covered container. 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Fever in children. A fever is the body's response to infection and is common in children. Keep the child comfortable and offer plenty of fluids. Seek care quickly if a fever lasts more than a couple of days, or if the child is very drowsy, has difficulty breathing, has a stiff neck, a rash that does not fade with pressure, or a convulsion. 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If sadness, worry, or hopelessness last for weeks or affect daily life, reaching out to a health worker is a sign of strength, not weakness. Everyday nutrition. A balanced diet supports growth, energy, and a strong immune system. Try to include a variety of foods each day. Fruits and vegetables, whole grains, beans, or other protein sources. Limit sugary drinks, salt, and heavily processed foods. 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If you have a high fever in an area where malaria occurs, seek testing and treatment early. Early care saves lives. How we verify. 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From the World Health Organization, WHO Director General visits Jordan to recognize strong collaboration on health system delivery, emergency relief, and advancing mental health. From the World Health Organization, WHO statement on notification of withdrawal of the United States. From the World Health Organization, paying tribute to David Nabarro. From the U.S. Food and Drug Administration, a medicine recall. SV Labs Toronto Corporation is recalling benzoyl peroxide wash, USP, 10%, packaged in A, 5 Florida OZ, 148 milliliters, bottles, NDCO 5361261-63, and B, 8.5 Florida OZ, 237 milliliters, bot.
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Todd Seeds LLC is recalling Todd Seeds salad sprouting mixture. 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Safe drinking water. 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If water may be unsafe, make it safer by boiling it to a rolling boil or by using a proven water treatment or filter. 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Keep the child comfortable and offer plenty of fluids. 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Everyday nutrition. A balanced diet supports growth, energy, and a strong immune system. Try to include a variety of foods each day. Fruits and vegetables, whole grains, beans, or other protein sources. Limit sugary drinks, salt, and heavily processed foods. 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Mosquitoes can spread malaria, dengue, and other illnesses. Sleeping under an insecticide-treated net, removing standing water around the home, and using repellent lower your risk. If you have a high fever in an area where malaria occurs, seek testing and treatment early. Early care saves lives. How we verify. 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Here are the latest health updates from official sources. From the World Health Organization, WHO Director General visits Jordan to recognize strong collaboration on health system delivery, emergency relief, and advancing mental health. From the World Health Organization, WHO statement on notification of withdrawal of the United States. From the World Health Organization, paying tribute to David Nabarro. From the U.S. Food and Drug Administration, a medicine recall. SV Labs Toronto Corporation is recalling benzoyl peroxide wash, USP, 10%, packaged in A, 5 Florida OZ, 148 milliliters, bottles, NDCO 53612-6163, and B, 8.5 Florida OZ, 237 milliliters, BOT. Reason: microbial contamination of topical product. From the U.S. Food and Drug Administration. A food product recall. Todd Seeds LLC is recalling Todd Seeds salad sprouting mixture. Broccoli, mustard, alfalfa, and cabbage, packaged in heat-sealed resealable bags. Reason: products contain alfalfa seed recalled by the supplier and may be contaminated with E. coli and or salmonella. Downstream recall. Safe drinking water. Drinking unsafe water can cause diarrhea, cholera, and typhoid. If water may be unsafe, make it safer by boiling it to a rolling boil or by using a proven water treatment or filter. Store treated water in a clean, covered container. 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A fever is the body's response to infection and is common in children. Keep the child comfortable and offer plenty of fluids. 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
If sadness, worry, or hopelessness last for weeks or affect daily life, reaching out to a health worker is a sign of strength, not weakness. Everyday nutrition. A balanced diet supports growth, energy, and a strong immune system. Try to include a variety of foods each day. Fruits and vegetables, whole grains, beans, or other protein sources. Limit sugary drinks, salt, and heavily processed foods. Small, steady changes add up to lasting health. Preventing mosquito-borne illness. Mosquitoes can spread malaria, dengue, and other illnesses. Sleeping under an insecticide-treated net, removing standing water around the home, and using repellent lower your risk. If you have a high fever in an area where malaria occurs, seek testing and treatment early. Early care saves lives. How we verify. 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Here are the latest health updates from official sources. From the World Health Organization, WHO Director General visits Jordan to recognize strong collaboration on health system delivery, emergency relief, and advancing mental health. From the World Health Organization, WHO statement on notification of withdrawal of the United States. From the World Health Organization, paying tribute to David Nabarro. From the U.S. Food and Drug Administration, a medicine recall. SV Labs Toronto Corporation is recalling benzoyl peroxide wash, USP, 10%, packaged in A, 5 Florida OZ, 148 milliliters, bottles, NDCO 53612-6163, and B, 8.5 Florida OZ, 237 milliliters, bot. Reason, microbial contamination of topical product. From the U.S. Food and Drug Administration, a food product recall. Todd Seeds LLC is recalling Todd Seeds salad sprouting mixture. Broccoli, mustard, alfalfa, and cabbage, packaged in heat-sealed resealable bags. Reason. Products contain alfalfa seed recalled by the supplier and may be contaminated with E. coli and or salmonella. Downstream recall. Safe drinking water. Drinking unsafe water can cause diarrhea, cholera, and typhoid. If water may be unsafe, make it safer by boiling it to a rolling boil or by using a proven water treatment or filter. Store treated water in a clean, covered container. Protecting your water protects your whole family. Fever in children. A fever is the body's response to infection and is common in children. Keep the child comfortable and offer plenty of fluids. Seek care quickly if a fever lasts more than a couple of days, or if the child is very drowsy, has difficulty breathing, has a stiff neck, a rash that does not fade with pressure, or a convulsion. Coping with stress. 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If sadness, worry, or hopelessness last for weeks or affect daily life, reaching out to a health worker is a sign of strength, not weakness. Everyday nutrition. A balanced diet supports growth, energy, and a strong immune system. Try to include a variety of foods each day. Fruits and vegetables, whole grains, beans, or other protein sources. Limit sugary drinks, salt, and heavily processed foods. 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Preventing mosquito-borne illness. Mosquitoes can spread malaria, dengue, and other illnesses. Sleeping under an insecticide-treated net, removing standing water around the home, and using repellent lower your risk. If you have a high fever in an area where malaria occurs, seek testing and treatment early. Early care saves lives. How we verify. 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From the World Health Organization,
WHO Director General visits Jordan to recognize strong collaboration on health system delivery, emergency relief, and advancing mental health. From the World Health Organization, WHO Statement on Notification of Withdrawal of the United States. From the World Health Organization, paying tribute.

Seeds LLC is recalling Todd's Seeds salad sprouting mixture. Broccoli, mustard, alfalfa, and cabbage, packaged in heat-sealed resealable bags. Reason: products contain alfalfa seed recalled by the supplier and may be contaminated with E. coli and/or salmonella, downstream recall. Safe drinking water. 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If water may be unsafe, make it safer by boiling it to a rolling boil or by using a proven water treatment or filter. Store treated water in a clean, covered container. 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Fever in children. A fever is the body's response to infection and is common in children. Keep the child comfortable and offer plenty of fluids. Seek care quickly if a fever lasts more than a couple of days, or if the child is very drowsy, has difficulty breathing, has a stiff neck, a rash that does not fade with pressure, or a convulsion. 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If sadness, worry, or hopelessness last for weeks or affect daily life, reaching out to a health worker is a sign of strength, not weakness. Everyday nutrition. A balanced diet supports growth, energy, and a strong immune system. Try to include a variety of foods each day. Fruits and vegetables, whole grains, beans, or other protein sources. Limit sugary drinks, salt, and heavily processed foods. 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Preventing mosquito-borne illness. Mosquitoes can spread malaria, dengue, and other illnesses. 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If you have a high fever in an area where malaria occurs, seek testing and treatment early. Early care saves lives. How we verify. 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Here are the latest health updates from official sources. From the World Health Organization, WHO Director General visits Jordan to recognize strong collaboration on health system delivery, emergency relief, and advancing mental health. From the World Health Organization, WHO statement on notification of withdrawal of the United States. From the World Health Organization, paying tribute to David Nabarro. From the U.S. Food and Drug Administration, a medicine recall. SV Labs Toronto Corporation is recalling benzoyl peroxide wash, USP, 10%, packaged in A, 5 Florida OZ, 148 milliliters, bottles, NDCO 5361261-63, and B, 8.5 Florida OZ, 237 milliliters, bot. Reason: microbial contamination of topical product. From the U.S. Food and Drug Administration, a food product recall. Todd Seeds LLC is recalling Todd Seeds salad sprouting mixture. Broccoli, mustard, alfalfa, and cabbage, packaged in heat-sealed resealable bags. Reason: products contain alfalfa seed recalled by the supplier and may be contaminated with E. coli and/or salmonella, downstream recall. Safe drinking water. Drinking unsafe water can cause diarrhea, cholera, and typhoid. If water may be unsafe, make it safer by boiling it to a rolling boil or by using a proven water treatment or filter. Store treated water in a clean, covered container. Protecting your water protects your whole family. 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A fever is the body's response to infection and is common in children. Keep the child comfortable and offer plenty of fluids. Seek care quickly if a fever lasts more than a couple of days, or if the child is very drowsy, has difficulty breathing, has a stiff neck, a rash that does not fade with pressure, or a convulsion. 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If sadness, worry, or hopelessness last for weeks or affect daily life, reaching out to a health worker is a sign of strength, not weakness.

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Early care saves lives. How we verify. 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Here are the latest health updates from official sources. From the World Health Organization, WHO Director General visits Jordan to recognize strong collaboration on health system delivery, emergency relief, and advancing mental health. From the World Health Organization, WHO statement on notification of withdrawal of the United States. From the World Health Organization, paying tribute to David Nabarro. From the U.S. Food and Drug Administration, a medicine recall. SV Labs Toronto Corporation is recalling benzoyl peroxide wash, USP, 10%, packaged in A5 Florida OZ, 148 milliliters, bottles, NDCO 5361261633, and B8.5 Florida OZ, 237 milliliters, bot. Reason, microbial contamination of topical product. From the U.S. Food and Drug Administration, a food product recall. Todd Seeds LLC is recalling Todd Seeds salad sprouting mixture. Broccoli, mustard, alfalfa, and cabbage, packaged in heat-sealed resealable bags. Reason. Products contain alfalfa seed recalled by the supplier and may be contaminated with E. coli and or salmonella. Downstream recall. Safe drinking water. Drinking unsafe water can cause diarrhea, cholera, and typhoid. If water may be unsafe, make it safer by boiling it to a rolling boil or by using a proven water treatment or filter. Store treated water in a clean, covered container. Protecting your water protects your whole family. Fever in children. A fever is the body's response to infection and is common in children. Keep the child comfortable and offer plenty of fluids. Seek care quickly if a fever lasts more than a couple of days, or if the child is very drowsy, has difficulty breathing, has a stiff neck, a rash that does not fade with pressure, or a convulsion. 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If sadness, worry, or hopelessness last for weeks or affect daily life, reaching out to a health worker is a sign of strength, not weakness. Everyday nutrition. A balanced diet supports growth, energy, and a strong immune system. Try to include a variety of foods each day. Fruits and vegetables, whole grains, beans, or other protein sources. Limit sugary drinks, salt, and heavily processed foods. 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Mosquitoes can spread malaria, dengue, and other illnesses. 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If you have a high fever in an area where malaria occurs, seek testing and treatment early. Early care saves lives. How we verify. 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From the World Health Organization, WHO Director General visits Jordan to recognize strong collaboration on health system delivery, emergency relief, and advancing mental health. 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
WHO statement on notification of withdrawal of the United States. From the World Health Organization, paying tribute to David Nabarro. From the U.S. Food and Drug Administration, a medicine recall. SV Labs Toronto Corporation is recalling benzoyl peroxide wash, USP, 10%, packaged in A, 5 Florida OZ, 148 milliliters, bottles, NDCO 5361261-63, and B, 8.5 Florida OZ, 237 milliliters, bot. Reason, microbial contamination of topical product. From the U.S. Food and Drug Administration, a food product recall. Todd Seeds LLC is recalling Todd Seeds salad sprouting mixture. Broccoli, mustard, alfalfa, and cabbage, packaged in heat-sealed resealable bags. Reason. Products contain alfalfa seed recalled by the supplier and may be contaminated with E. coli and or salmonella. Downstream recall. Safe drinking water. Drinking unsafe water can cause diarrhea, cholera, and typhoid. If water may be unsafe, make it safer by boiling it to a rolling boil or by using a proven water treatment or filter. Store treated water in a clean, covered container. Protecting your water protects your whole family. 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A fever is the body's response to infection and is common in children. Keep the child comfortable and offer plenty of fluids. Seek care quickly if a fever lasts more than a couple of days, or if the child is very drowsy, has difficulty breathing, has a stiff neck, a rash that does not fade with pressure, or a convulsion. 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If sadness, worry, or hopelessness last for weeks or affect daily life, reaching out to a health worker is a sign of strength, not weakness. Everyday nutrition. A balanced diet supports growth, energy, and a strong immune system. Try to include a variety of foods each day. Fruits and vegetables, whole grains, beans, or other protein sources. Limit sugary drinks, salt, and heavily processed foods. 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Mosquitoes can spread malaria, dengue, and other illnesses. 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If you have a high fever in an area where malaria occurs, seek testing and treatment early. Early care saves lives. How we verify. 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From the World Health Organization, WHO Director General visits Jordan to recognize strong collaboration on health system delivery, emergency relief, and advancing mental health. From the World Health Organization, WHO statement on notification of withdrawal of the United States. From the World Health Organization, paying tribute to David Nabarro. From the U.S. Food and Drug Administration, a medicine recall. SV Labs Toronto Corporation is recalling benzoyl peroxide wash, USP, 10%, packaged in A, 5 Florida OZ, 148 milliliters, bottles, NDCO 5361261-63, and B, 8.5 Florida OZ, 237 milliliters, bot. Reason, microbial contamination of topical product. From the U.S. Food and Drug Administration, a food product recall. Todd Seeds LLC is recalling Todd Seeds salad sprouting mixture. Broccoli, mustard, alfalfa, and cabbage, packaged in heat-sealed resealable bags. Reason, products contain alfalfa seed recalled by the supplier and may be contaminated with E. coli and or salmonella. Downstream recall. Safe drinking water. Drinking unsafe water can cause diarrhea, cholera, and typhoid. If water may be unsafe, make it safer by boiling it to a rolling boil or by using a proven water treatment or filter. Store treated water in a clean, covered container. 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
A fever is the body's response to infection and is common in children. Keep the child comfortable and offer plenty of fluids. 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If sadness, worry, or hopelessness last for weeks or affect daily life, reaching out to a health worker is a sign of strength, not weakness. Everyday nutrition. A balanced diet supports growth, energy, and a strong immune system. Try to include a variety of foods each day. 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Limit sugary drinks, salt, and heavily processed foods. 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If you have a high fever in an area where malaria occurs, seek testing and treatment early. Early care saves lives. How we verify. 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Here are the latest health updates from official sources. From the World Health Organization, WHO Director General visits Jordan to recognize strong collaboration on health system delivery, emergency relief, and advancing mental health. From the World Health Organization, WHO statement on notification of withdrawal of the United States. From the World Health Organization, paying tribute to David Nabarro. From the U.S. Food and Drug Administration, a medicine recall. SV Labs Toronto Corporation is recalling benzoyl peroxide wash, USP, 10%, packaged in A5 Florida OZ, 148 milliliters, bottles, NDC05361261063, and B8.5 Florida OZ, 237 milliliters, bought. Reason, microbial contamination of topical product. From the U.S. Food and Drug Administration, a food product recall. Todd Seeds LLC is recalling Todd Seeds salad sprouting mixture. Broccoli, mustard, alfalfa, and cabbage, packaged in heat-sealed resealable bags. Reason. Products contain alfalfa seed recalled by the supplier and may be contaminated with E. coli and or salmonella. Downstream recall. Safe drinking water. Drinking unsafe water can cause diarrhea, cholera, and typhoid. If water may be unsafe, make it safer by boiling it to a rolling boil or by using a proven water treatment or filter. Store treated water in a clean, covered container. Protecting your water protects your whole family. Fever in children. A fever is the body's response to infection and is common in children. Keep the child comfortable and offer plenty of fluids. Seek care quickly if a fever lasts more than a couple of days, or if the child is very drowsy, has difficulty breathing, has a stiff neck, a rash that does not fade with pressure, or a convulsion. 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If sadness, worry, or hopelessness last for weeks or affect daily life, reaching out to a health worker is a sign of strength, not weakness. Everyday nutrition. A balanced diet supports growth, energy, and a strong immune system. Try to include a variety of foods each day. Fruits and vegetables, whole grains, beans, or other protein sources. Limit sugary drinks, salt, and heavily processed foods. 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If you have a high fever in an area where malaria occurs, seek testing and treatment early. Early care saves lives.
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From the World Health Organization, WHO Director General visits Jordan to recognize strong collaboration on health system delivery, emergency relief, and advancing mental health. From the World Health Organization, WHO statement on notification of withdrawal of the United States. From the World Health Organization, paying tribute to David Nabarro. From the U.S. Food and Drug Administration, a medicine recall. SV Labs Toronto Corporation is recalling benzoyl peroxide wash, USP, 10%, packaged in A5 Florida OZ, 148 milliliters, bottles, NDC05361261063, and B8.5 Florida OZ, 237 milliliters, bot. Reason, microbial contamination of topical product. From the U.S. Food and Drug Administration, a food product recall. Todd Seeds LLC is recalling Todd Seeds salad sprouting mixture. Broccoli, mustard, alfalfa, and cabbage, packaged in heat-sealed resealable bags. Reason, products contain alfalfa seed recalled by the supplier and may be contaminated with E. coli and or salmonella, downstream recall. Safe drinking water. Drinking unsafe water can cause diarrhea, cholera, and typhoid. If water may be unsafe, make it safer by boiling it to a rolling boil or by using a proven water treatment or filter. Store treated water in a clean, covered container. Protecting your water protects your whole family. 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A fever is the body's response to infection and is common in children. Keep the child comfortable and offer plenty of fluids. Seek care quickly if a fever lasts more than a couple of days, or if the child is very drowsy, has difficulty breathing, has a stiff neck, a rash that does not fade with pressure, or a convulsion. 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If sadness, worry, or hopelessness last for weeks or affect daily life, reaching out to a health worker is a sign of strength, not weakness. Everyday nutrition. A balanced diet supports growth, energy, and a strong immune system. 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Limit sugary drinks, salt, and heavily processed foods. 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If you have a high fever in an area where malaria occurs, seek testing and treatment early. Early care saves lives. 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From the World Health Organization, WHO Director General visits Jordan to recognize strong collaboration on health system delivery, emergency relief, and advancing mental health. From the World Health Organization, WHO statement on notification of withdrawal of the United States. From the World Health Organization, paying tribute to David Nabarro. From the U.S. Food and Drug Administration, a medicine recall. SV Labs Toronto Corporation is recalling benzoyl peroxide wash, USP, 10%, packaged in A5 Florida OZ, 148 milliliters, bottles, NDC05361261063, and B8.5 Florida OZ, 237 milliliters, bot. Reason, microbial contamination of topical product. From the U.S. Food and Drug Administration, a food product recall.
Todd Seeds LLC is recalling Todd Seeds salad sprouting mixture. Broccoli, mustard, alfalfa, and cabbage, packaged in heat-sealed resealable bags. Reason: products contain alfalfa seed recalled by the supplier and may be contaminated with E. coli and or salmonella. Downstream recall. Safe drinking water. Drinking unsafe water can cause diarrhea, cholera, and typhoid. If water may be unsafe, make it safer by boiling it to a rolling boil or by using a proven water treatment or filter. Store treated water in a clean, covered container. 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A fever is the body's response to infection and is common in children. Keep the child comfortable and offer plenty of fluids. Seek care quickly if a fever lasts more than a couple of days, or if the child is very drowsy, has difficulty breathing, has a stiff neck, a rash that does not fade with pressure, or a convulsion. 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Everyday nutrition. A balanced diet supports growth, energy, and a strong immune system. 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Limit sugary drinks, salt, and heavily processed foods. 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Early care saves lives. 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From the World Health Organization, WHO Director General visits Jordan to recognize strong collaboration on health system delivery, emergency relief, and advancing mental health. From the World Health Organization, WHO statement on notification of withdrawal of the United States. From the World Health Organization, paying tribute to David Nabarro. From the U.S. Food and Drug Administration, a medicine recall. SV Labs Toronto Corporation is recalling benzoyl peroxide wash, USP, 10%, packaged in A, 5 Florida OZ, 148 milliliters, bottles, NDCO 5361261-63, and B, 8.5 Florida OZ, 237 milliliters, bot. 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Todd Seeds LLC is recalling Todd Seeds salad sprouting mixture. 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Keep the child comfortable and offer plenty of fluids. 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
Everyday nutrition. A balanced diet supports growth, energy, and a strong immune system. 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If you have a high fever in an area where malaria occurs, seek testing and treatment early. Early care saves lives. 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From the World Health Organization, WHO Director General visits Jordan to recognize strong collaboration on health system delivery, emergency relief, and advancing mental health. From the World Health Organization, WHO statement on notification of withdrawal of the United States. From the World Health Organization, paying tribute to David Nabarro. From the U.S. Food and Drug Administration, a medicine recall. SV Labs Toronto Corporation is recalling benzoyl peroxide wash, USP, 10%, packaged in A, 5 Florida OZ, 148 milliliters, bottles, NDCO 5361261-63, and B, 8.5 Florida OZ, 237 milliliters, bot. Reason, microbial contamination of topical product. From the U.S. Food and Drug Administration, a food product recall. Todd Seeds LLC is recalling Todd Seeds salad sprouting mixture. Broccoli, mustard, alfalfa, and cabbage, packaged in heat-sealed resealable bags. Reason, products contain alfalfa seed recalled by the supplier and may be contaminated with E. coli and or salmonella, downstream recall. Safe drinking water. Drinking unsafe water can cause diarrhea, cholera, and typhoid. If water may be unsafe, make it safer by boiling it to a rolling boil or by using a proven water treatment or filter. Store treated water in a clean, covered container. 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Keep the child comfortable and offer plenty of fluids. 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If sadness, worry, or hopelessness last for weeks or affect daily life, reaching out to a health worker is a sign of strength, not weakness. Everyday nutrition. A balanced diet supports growth, energy, and a strong immune system. Try to include a variety of foods each day. 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Limit sugary drinks, salt, and heavily processed foods. 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If you have a high fever in an area where malaria occurs, seek testing and treatment early. Early care saves lives. How we verify. 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From the World Health Organization, WHO Director General visits Jordan to recognize strong collaboration on health system delivery, emergency relief, and advancing mental health. From the World Health Organization,
WHO statement on notification of withdrawal of the United States. From the World Health Organization, paying tribute to David Nabarro. From the U.S. Food and Drug Administration, a medicine recall. SV Labs Toronto Corporation is recalling benzoyl peroxide wash, USP, 10%, packaged in A, 5 Florida OZ, 148 milliliters, bottles, NDCO 5361261-63, and B, 8.5 Florida OZ, 237 milliliters, bot. Reason, microbial contamination of topical product. From the U.S. Food and Drug Administration, a food product recall. Todd Seeds LLC is recalling Todd Seeds salad sprouting mixture. Broccoli, mustard, alfalfa, and cabbage, packaged in heat-sealed resealable bags. Reason, products contain alfalfa seed recalled by the supplier and may be contaminated with E. coli and or salmonella, downstream recall. Safe drinking water. Drinking unsafe water can cause diarrhea, cholera, and typhoid. If water may be unsafe, make it safer by boiling it to a rolling boil or by using a proven water treatment or filter. Store treated water in a clean, covered container. 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A fever is the body's response to infection and is common in children. Keep the child comfortable and offer plenty of fluids. 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If sadness, worry, or hopelessness last for weeks or affect daily life, reaching out to a health worker is a sign of strength, not weakness. Everyday nutrition. A balanced diet supports growth, energy, and a strong immune system. Try to include a variety of foods each day. 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Early care saves lives. How we verify. 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Here are the latest health updates from official sources. From the World Health Organization, WHO Director General visits Jordan to recognize strong collaboration on health system delivery, emergency relief, and advancing mental health. From the World Health Organization, WHO statement on notification of withdrawal of the United States. From the World Health Organization, paying tribute to David Nabarro. From the U.S. Food and Drug Administration, a food product recall. Todd Seeds LLC is recalling Todd Seeds salad sprouting mixture. Broccoli, mustard, alfalfa, and cabbage, packaged in heat-sealed resealable bags. Reason, products contain alfalfa seed recalled by the supplier and may be contaminated with E. coli and or salmonella, downstream recall. Hand washing. Washing your hands with soap and clean water is one of the simplest ways to prevent illness. Scrub all parts of your hands for at least 20 seconds, especially before eating and after using the toilet. If soap and water are not available, an alcohol-based hand rub also works. Clean hands help stop the spread of many infections. Diarrhea and oral rehydration. Diarrhea can be dangerous for young children because it causes the body to lose water and salts. Oral rehydration solution, mixed as directed, replaces this lost fluid and can be life-saving. Keep offering fluids and feeding the child. Seek care urgently if there is blood in the stool, repeated vomiting, sunken eyes, or if the child cannot drink. Breastfeeding the newborn.
The World Health Organization recommends starting breastfeeding within the first hour after birth and feeding only breast milk for the first 6 months. Breast milk protects babies against infection and gives complete nutrition. Feed on demand, day and night. If feeding is painful or the baby is not gaining weight, ask a health worker for support. Danger signs in pregnancy. Some symptoms in pregnancy need care without delay. These include heavy vaginal bleeding, severe headache with blurred vision, high fever, severe abdominal pain, or the baby moving much less than usual. If any of these happen, go to a health facility right away. Attending regular antenatal checkups helps keep both mother and baby safe. Childhood vaccination. 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Here are the latest health updates from official sources. From the World Health Organization, WHO Director General visits Jordan to recognize strong collaboration on health system delivery, emergency relief, and advancing mental health. From the World Health Organization, WHO statement on notification of withdrawal of the United States. From the World Health Organization, paying tribute to David Nabarro. From the U.S. Food and Drug Administration, a food product recall. Todd Seeds LLC is recalling Todd Seeds salad sprouting mixture. Broccoli, mustard, alfalfa, and cabbage, packaged in heat-sealed resealable bags. Reason: products contain alfalfa seed recalled by the supplier and may be contaminated with E. coli and or salmonella. Downstream recall. Hand washing. Washing your hands with soap and clean water is one of the simplest ways to prevent illness. Scrub all parts of your hands for at least 20 seconds, especially before eating and after using the toilet. If soap and water are not available, an alcohol-based hand rub also works. Clean hands help stop the spread of many infections. Diarrhea and oral rehydration. Diarrhea can be dangerous for young children because it causes the body to lose water and salts. Oral rehydration solution, mixed as directed, replaces this lost fluid and can be life-saving. Keep offering fluids and feeding the child. Seek care urgently if there is blood in the stool, repeated vomiting, sunken eyes, or if the child cannot drink. Breastfeeding the newborn. The World Health Organization recommends starting breastfeeding within the first hour after birth and feeding only breast milk for the first 6 months. Breast milk protects babies against infection and gives complete nutrition. Feed on demand, day and night. If feeding is painful or the baby is not gaining weight, ask a health worker for support. Danger signs in pregnancy. Some symptoms in pregnancy need care without delay. These include heavy vaginal bleeding, severe headache with blurred vision, high fever, severe abdominal pain, or the baby moving much less than usual. If any of these happen, go to a health facility right away. Attending regular antenatal checkups helps keep both mother and baby safe. Childhood vaccination. 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From the World Health Organization,
WHO Director General visits Jordan to recognize strong collaboration on health system delivery, emergency relief, and advancing mental health. From the World Health Organization, WHO Statement on Notification of Withdrawal of the United States. From the World Health Organization, Paying Tribute to David Nabarro. From the U.S. Food and Drug Administration, a food product recall. Todd Seeds LLC is recalling Todd Seeds salad sprouting mixture. Broccoli, mustard, alfalfa, and cabbage, packaged in heat-sealed resealable bags. Reason: products contain alfalfa seed recalled by the supplier and may be contaminated with E. coli and or salmonella. Downstream recall. Hand washing. Washing your hands with soap and clean water is one of the simplest ways to prevent illness. Scrub all parts of your hands for at least 20 seconds, especially before eating and after using the toilet. If soap and water are not available, an alcohol-based hand rub also works. Clean hands help stop the spread of many infections. Diarrhea and oral rehydration. Diarrhea can be dangerous for young children because it causes the body to lose water and salts. Oral rehydration solution, mixed as directed, replaces this lost fluid and can be life-saving. Keep offering fluids and feeding the child. Seek care urgently if there is blood in the stool, repeated vomiting, sunken eyes, or if the child cannot drink. Breastfeeding the newborn. The World Health Organization recommends starting breastfeeding within the first hour after birth and feeding only breast milk for the first 6 months. Breast milk protects babies against infection and gives complete nutrition. Feed on demand, day and night. If feeding is painful or the baby is not gaining weight, ask a health worker for support. Danger signs in pregnancy. Some symptoms in pregnancy need care without delay. These include heavy vaginal bleeding, severe headache with blurred vision, high fever, severe abdominal pain, or the baby moving much less than usual. If any of these happen, go to a health facility right away. Attending regular antenatal checkups helps keep both mother and baby safe. Childhood vaccination. 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Here are the latest health updates from official sources. From the World Health Organization, WHO Director General visits Jordan to recognize strong collaboration on health system delivery, emergency relief, and advancing mental health. From the World Health Organization, WHO Statement on Notification of Withdrawal of the United States. From the World Health Organization, Paying Tribute to David Nabarro. From the U.S. Food and Drug Administration, a food product recall. Todd Seeds LLC is recalling Todd Seeds salad sprouting mixture. Broccoli, mustard, alfalfa, and cabbage, packaged in heat-sealed resealable bags. Reason: products contain alfalfa seed recalled by the supplier and may be contaminated with E. coli and or salmonella. Downstream recall. Hand washing. Washing your hands with soap and clean water is one of the simplest ways to prevent illness. Scrub all parts of your hands for at least 20 seconds, especially before eating and after using the toilet. If soap and water are not available, an alcohol-based hand rub also works. Clean hands help stop the spread of many infections. Diarrhea and oral rehydration. Diarrhea can be dangerous for young children because it causes the body to lose water and salts. Oral rehydration solution, mixed as directed, replaces this lost fluid and can be life-saving. Keep offering fluids and feeding the child. Seek care urgently if there is blood in the stool, repeated vomiting, sunken eyes, or if the child cannot drink. Breastfeeding the newborn. The World Health Organization recommends starting breastfeeding within the first hour after birth and feeding only breast milk for the first 6 months. Breast milk protects babies against infection and gives complete nutrition.
Feed on demand, day and night. If feeding is painful or the baby is not gaining weight, ask a health worker for support. Danger signs in pregnancy. Some symptoms in pregnancy need care without delay. These include heavy vaginal bleeding, severe headache with blurred vision, high fever, severe abdominal pain, or the baby moving much less than usual. If any of these happen, go to a health facility right away. Attending regular antenatal checkups helps keep both mother and baby safe. Childhood vaccination. 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Here are the latest health updates from official sources. From the World Health Organization, WHO Director General visits Jordan to recognize strong collaboration on health system delivery, emergency relief, and advancing mental health. From the World Health Organization, WHO statement on notification of withdrawal of the United States. From the World Health Organization, paying tribute to David Nabarro. From the U.S. Food and Drug Administration, a food product recall. Todd Seeds LLC is recalling Todd Seeds salad sprouting mixture. Broccoli, mustard, alfalfa, and cabbage, packaged in heat-sealed resealable bags. Reason: products contain alfalfa seed recalled by the supplier and may be contaminated with E. coli and or salmonella, downstream recall. Hand washing. Washing your hands with soap and clean water is one of the simplest ways to prevent illness. Scrub all parts of your hands for at least 20 seconds, especially before eating and after using the toilet. If soap and water are not available, an alcohol-based hand rub also works. Clean hands help stop the spread of many infections. Diarrhea and oral rehydration. Diarrhea can be dangerous for young children because it causes the body to lose water and salts. Oral rehydration solution, mixed as directed, replaces this lost fluid and can be life-saving. Keep offering fluids and feeding the child. Seek care urgently if there is blood in the stool, repeated vomiting, sunken eyes, or if the child cannot drink. Breastfeeding the newborn. The World Health Organization recommends starting breastfeeding within the first hour after birth and feeding only breast milk for the first 6 months. Breast milk protects babies against infection and gives complete nutrition. Feed on demand, day and night. If feeding is painful or the baby is not gaining weight, ask a health worker for support. Danger signs in pregnancy. Some symptoms in pregnancy need care without delay. These include heavy vaginal bleeding, severe headache with blurred vision, high fever, severe abdominal pain, or the baby moving much less than usual. If any of these happen, go to a health facility right away. Attending regular antenatal checkups helps keep both mother and baby safe. Childhood vaccination. 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Store treated water in a clean, covered container. 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Here are the latest health updates from official sources. From the World Health Organization, WHO Director General visits Jordan to recognize strong collaboration on health system delivery, emergency relief, and advancing mental health. 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
on notification of withdrawal of the United States. From the World Health Organization, paying tribute to David Nabarro. From the U.S. Food and Drug Administration, a food product recall. Todd Seeds LLC is recalling Todd Seeds salad sprouting mixture. Broccoli, mustard, alfalfa, and cabbage, packaged in heat-sealed resealable bags. Reason: products contain alfalfa seed recalled by the supplier and may be contaminated with E. coli and or salmonella. Downstream recall. Hand washing. Washing your hands with soap and clean water is one of the simplest ways to prevent illness. Scrub all parts of your hands for at least 20 seconds, especially before eating and after using the toilet. If soap and water are not available, an alcohol-based hand rub also works. Clean hands help stop the spread of many infections. Diarrhea and oral rehydration. Diarrhea can be dangerous for young children because it causes the body to lose water and salts. Oral rehydration solution, mixed as directed, replaces this lost fluid and can be life-saving. Keep offering fluids and feeding the child. Seek care urgently if there is blood in the stool, repeated vomiting, sunken eyes, or if the child cannot drink. Breastfeeding the newborn. The World Health Organization recommends starting breastfeeding within the first hour after birth and feeding only breast milk for the first 6 months. Breast milk protects babies against infection and gives complete nutrition. Feed on demand, day and night. If feeding is painful or the baby is not gaining weight, ask a health worker for support. Danger signs in pregnancy. Some symptoms in pregnancy need care without delay. These include heavy vaginal bleeding, severe headache with blurred vision, high fever, severe abdominal pain, or the baby moving much less than usual. If any of these happen, go to a health facility right away. Attending regular antenatal checkups helps keep both mother and baby safe. Childhood vaccination. 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Keeping your child's vaccinations on schedule gives the best protection, and catch-up doses are available if any were missed. Vaccines are widely studied and monitored for safety. Ask your local clinic which vaccines are due for your child. 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Store treated water in a clean, covered container. 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Here are the latest health updates from official sources. From the World Health Organization, WHO Director General visits Jordan to recognize strong collaboration on health system delivery, emergency relief, and advancing mental health. From the World Health Organization, WHO statement on notification of withdrawal of the United States. From the World Health Organization, paying tribute to David Nabarro. From the U.S. Food and Drug Administration, a food product recall. Todd Seeds LLC is recalling Todd Seeds salad sprouting mixture. Broccoli, mustard, alfalfa, and cabbage, packaged in heat-sealed resealable bags. Reason: products contain alfalfa seed recalled by the supplier and may be contaminated with E. coli and or salmonella. Downstream recall. Hand washing. Washing your hands with soap and clean water is one of the simplest ways to prevent illness. Scrub all parts of your hands for at least 20 seconds, especially before eating and after using the toilet. If soap and water are not available, an alcohol-based hand rub also works. Clean hands help stop the spread of many infections. Diarrhea and oral rehydration. Diarrhea can be dangerous for young children because it causes the body to lose water and salts. Oral rehydration solution, mixed as directed, replaces this lost fluid and can be life-saving. Keep offering fluids and feeding the child. Seek care urgently if there is blood in the stool, repeated vomiting, sunken eyes, or if the child cannot drink. Breastfeeding the newborn. The World Health Organization recommends starting breastfeeding within the first hour after birth and feeding only breast milk for the first 6 months. Breast milk protects babies against infection and gives complete nutrition. Feed on demand, day and night. If feeding is painful or the baby is not gaining weight, ask a health worker for support. Danger signs in pregnancy. Some symptoms in pregnancy need care without delay.
These include heavy vaginal bleeding, severe headache with blurred vision, high fever, severe abdominal pain, or the baby moving much less than usual. If any of these happen, go to a health facility right away.

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Here are the latest health updates from official sources. From the World Health Organization, WHO Director General visits Jordan to recognize strong collaboration on health system delivery, emergency relief, and advancing mental health. From the World Health Organization, WHO statement on notification of withdrawal of the United States. From the World Health Organization, paying tribute to David Nabarro. From the U.S. Food and Drug Administration, a food product recall. Todd Seeds LLC is recalling Todd Seeds salad sprouting mixture. Broccoli, mustard, alfalfa, and cabbage, packaged in heat-sealed resealable bags. Reason: products contain alfalfa seed recalled by the supplier and may be contaminated with E. coli and or salmonella, downstream recall. Hand washing. Washing your hands with soap and clean water is one of the simplest ways to prevent illness. Scrub all parts of your hands for at least 20 seconds, especially before eating and after using the toilet. If soap and water are not available, an alcohol-based hand rub also works. Clean hands help stop the spread of many infections. Diarrhea and oral rehydration. Diarrhea can be dangerous for young children because it causes the body to lose water and salts. Oral rehydration solution, mixed as directed, replaces this lost fluid and can be life-saving. Keep offering fluids and feeding the child. Seek care urgently if there is blood in the stool, repeated vomiting, sunken eyes, or if the child cannot drink. Breastfeeding the newborn. The World Health Organization recommends starting breastfeeding within the first hour after birth and feeding only breast milk for the first 6 months. Breast milk protects babies against infection and gives complete nutrition. Feed on demand, day and night. If feeding is painful or the baby is not gaining weight, ask a health worker for support. Danger signs in pregnancy. Some symptoms in pregnancy need care without delay. These include heavy vaginal bleeding, severe headache with blurred vision, high fever, severe abdominal pain, or the baby moving much less than usual. If any of these happen, go to a health facility right away. Attending regular antenatal checkups helps keep both mother and baby safe. Childhood vaccination. 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Vaccines are widely studied and monitored for safety. Ask your local clinic which vaccines are due for your child. 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If water may be unsafe, make it safer by boiling it to a rolling boil or by using a proven water treatment or filter. Store treated water in a clean, covered container. 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Here are the latest health updates from official sources. From the World Health Organization, WHO Director General visits Jordan to recognize strong collaboration on health system delivery, emergency relief, and advancing mental health. From the World Health Organization, WHO statement on notification of withdrawal of the United States. From the World Health Organization, paying tribute to David Nabarro. From the U.S. Food and Drug Administration, a food product recall. Todd Seeds LLC is recalling Todd Seeds salad sprouting mixture. Broccoli, mustard, alfalfa, and cabbage, packaged in heat-sealed resealable bags. Reason: products contain alfalfa seed recalled by the supplier and may be contaminated with E. coli and or salmonella, downstream recall. Hand washing. Washing your hands with soap and clean water is one of the simplest ways to prevent illness. Scrub all parts of your hands for at least 20 seconds, especially before eating and after using the toilet. If soap and water are not available, an alcohol-based hand rub also works. Clean hands help stop the spread of many infections. Diarrhea and oral rehydration. Diarrhea can be dangerous for young children because it causes the body to lose water and salts. Oral rehydration solution, mixed as directed,

replaces this lost fluid and can be life-saving. Keep offering fluids and feeding the child. Seek care urgently if there is blood in the stool, repeated vomiting, sunken eyes, or if the child cannot drink. Breastfeeding the newborn. The World Health Organization recommends starting breastfeeding within the first hour after birth and feeding only breast milk for the first 6 months. Breast milk protects babies against infection and gives complete nutrition. Feed on demand, day and night. If feeding is painful or the baby is not gaining weight, ask a health worker for support. Danger signs in pregnancy. Some symptoms in pregnancy need care without delay. These include heavy vaginal bleeding, severe headache with blurred vision, high fever, severe abdominal pain, or the baby moving much less than usual. If any of these happen, go to a health facility right away. Attending regular antenatal checkups helps keep both mother and baby safe. Childhood vaccination. 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Vaccines are widely studied and monitored for safety. 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From the World Health Organization, WHO Director General visits Jordan to recognize strong collaboration on health system delivery, emergency relief, and advancing mental health. From the World Health Organization, WHO statement on notification of withdrawal of the United States. From the World Health Organization, paying tribute to David Nabarro. From the U.S. Food and Drug Administration, a food product recall. Todd Seeds LLC is recalling Todd Seeds salad sprouting mixture. Broccoli, mustard, alfalfa, and cabbage, packaged in heat-sealed resealable bags. Reason: products contain alfalfa seed recalled by the supplier and may be contaminated with E. coli and or salmonella. Downstream recall. Hand washing. Washing your hands with soap and clean water is one of the simplest ways to prevent illness. Scrub all parts of your hands for at least 20 seconds, especially before eating and after using the toilet. If soap and water are not available, an alcohol-based hand rub also works. Clean hands help stop the spread of many infections. Diarrhea and oral rehydration. Diarrhea can be dangerous for young children because it causes the body to lose water and salts. Oral rehydration solution, mixed as directed, replaces this lost fluid and can be life-saving. Keep offering fluids and feeding the child. Seek care urgently if there is blood in the stool, repeated vomiting, sunken eyes, or if the child cannot drink. Breastfeeding the newborn. The World Health Organization recommends starting breastfeeding within the first hour after birth and feeding only breast milk for the first 6 months. Breast milk protects babies against infection and gives complete nutrition. Feed on demand, day and night. If feeding is painful or the baby is not gaining weight, ask a health worker for support. Danger signs in pregnancy. Some symptoms in pregnancy need care without delay. These include heavy vaginal bleeding, severe headache with blurred vision, high fever, severe abdominal pain, or the baby moving much less than usual. If any of these happen, go to a health facility right away. Attending regular antenatal checkups helps keep both mother and baby safe. Childhood vaccination. 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Keeping your child's vaccinations on schedule gives the best protection, and catch-up doses are available if any were missed. Vaccines are widely studied and monitored for safety. Ask your local clinic which vaccines are due for your child. 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If water may be unsafe, make it safer by boiling it to a rolling boil or by using a proven water treatment or filter. Store treated water in a clean, covered container. Protecting your water protects your whole family.
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This is Universal Health Radio, trusted health information in your language, from official sources. Here are the latest health updates from official sources. From the World Health Organization, WHO Director General visits Jordan to recognize strong collaboration on health system delivery, emergency relief, and advancing mental health. From the World Health Organization, WHO statement on notification of withdrawal of the United States. From the World Health Organization, paying tribute to David Nabarro. From the U.S. Food and Drug Administration, a food product recall. Todd Seeds LLC is recalling Todd Seeds salad sprouting mixture. Broccoli, mustard, alfalfa, and cabbage, packaged in heat-sealed resealable bags. Reason: products contain alfalfa seed recalled by the supplier and may be contaminated with E. coli and or salmonella, downstream recall. Hand washing. Washing your hands with soap and clean water is one of the simplest ways to prevent illness. Scrub all parts of your hands for at least 20 seconds, especially before eating and after using the toilet. If soap and water are not available, an alcohol-based hand rub also works. Clean hands help stop the spread of many infections. Diarrhea and oral rehydration. Diarrhea can be dangerous for young children because it causes the body to lose water and salts. Oral rehydration solution, mixed as directed, replaces this lost fluid and can be life-saving. Keep offering fluids and feeding the child. Seek care urgently if there is blood in the stool, repeated vomiting, sunken eyes, or if the child cannot drink. Breastfeeding the newborn. The World Health Organization recommends starting breastfeeding within the first hour after birth and feeding only breast milk for the first 6 months. Breast milk protects babies against infection and gives complete nutrition. Feed on demand, day and night. If feeding is painful or the baby is not gaining weight, ask a health worker for support. Danger signs in pregnancy. Some symptoms in pregnancy need care without delay. These include heavy vaginal bleeding, severe headache with blurred vision, high fever, severe abdominal pain, or the baby moving much less than usual. If any of these happen, go to a health facility right away. Attending regular antenatal checkups helps keep both mother and baby safe. Childhood vaccination. 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Keeping your child's vaccinations on schedule gives the best protection, and catch-up doses are available if any were missed. Vaccines are widely studied and monitored for safety. Ask your local clinic which vaccines are due for your child. 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Store treated water in a clean, covered container. 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This is Universal Health Radio, trusted health information in your language, from official sources. Here are the latest health updates from official sources. From the World Health Organization, WHO Director General visits Jordan to recognize strong collaboration on health system delivery, emergency relief, and advancing mental health. From the World Health Organization, WHO statement on notification of withdrawal of the United States. From the World Health Organization, paying tribute to David Nabarro. From the U.S. Food and Drug Administration, a food product recall. Todd Seeds LLC is recalling Todd Seeds salad sprouting mixture. Broccoli, mustard, alfalfa, and cabbage, packaged in heat-sealed resealable bags. Reason: products contain alfalfa seed recalled by the supplier and may be contaminated with E. coli and or salmonella, downstream recall. Hand washing. Washing your hands with soap and clean water is one of the simplest ways to prevent illness. Scrub all parts of your hands for at least 20 seconds, especially before eating and after using the toilet. If soap and water are not available, an alcohol-based hand rub also works. Clean hands help stop the spread of many infections. Diarrhea and oral rehydration. Diarrhea can be dangerous for young children because it causes the body to lose water and salts. Oral rehydration solution, mixed as directed, replaces this lost fluid and can be life-saving. Keep offering fluids and feeding the child. Seek care urgently if there is blood in the stool, repeated vomiting, sunken eyes, or if the child cannot drink.
Breastfeeding the newborn. The World Health Organization recommends starting breastfeeding within the first hour after birth and feeding only breast milk for the first 6 months. Breast milk protects babies against infection and gives complete nutrition. Feed on demand, day and night. If feeding is painful or the baby is not gaining weight, ask a health worker for support. Danger signs in pregnancy. Some symptoms in pregnancy need care without delay. These include heavy vaginal bleeding, severe headache with blurred vision, high fever, severe abdominal pain, or the baby moving much less than usual. If any of these happen, go to a health facility right away. Attending regular antenatal checkups helps keep both mother and baby safe. Childhood vaccination. 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Here are the latest health updates from official sources. From the World Health Organization, WHO Director General visits Jordan to recognize strong collaboration on health system delivery, emergency relief, and advancing mental health. From the World Health Organization, WHO statement on notification of withdrawal of the United States. From the World Health Organization, paying tribute to David Nabarro. From the U.S. Food and Drug Administration, a food product recall. Todd Seeds LLC is recalling Todd Seeds salad sprouting mixture. Broccoli, mustard, alfalfa, and cabbage, packaged in heat-sealed resealable bags. Reason: products contain alfalfa seed recalled by the supplier and may be contaminated with E. coli and/or salmonella, downstream recall. Hand washing. Washing your hands with soap and clean water is one of the simplest ways to prevent illness. Scrub all parts of your hands for at least 20 seconds, especially before eating and after using the toilet. If soap and water are not available, an alcohol-based hand rub also works. Clean hands help stop the spread of many infections. Diarrhea and oral rehydration. Diarrhea can be dangerous for young children because it causes the body to lose water and salts. Oral rehydration solution, mixed as directed, replaces this lost fluid and can be life-saving. Keep offering fluids and feeding the child. Seek care urgently if there is blood in the stool, repeated vomiting, sunken eyes, or if the child cannot drink. Breastfeeding the newborn. The World Health Organization recommends starting breastfeeding within the first hour after birth and feeding only breast milk for the first 6 months. Breast milk protects babies against infection and gives complete nutrition. Feed on demand, day and night. If feeding is painful or the baby is not gaining weight, ask a health worker for support. Danger signs in pregnancy. Some symptoms in pregnancy need care without delay. These include heavy vaginal bleeding, severe headache with blurred vision, high fever, severe abdominal pain, or the baby moving much less than usual. If any of these happen, go to a health facility right away. Attending regular antenatal checkups helps keep both mother and baby safe. Childhood vaccination. 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From the World Health Organization,
WHO Director General visits Jordan to recognize strong collaboration on health system delivery, emergency relief, and advancing mental health. From the World Health Organization, WHO Statement on Notification of Withdrawal of the United States. From the World Health Organization, Paying Tribute to David Nabarro. From the U.S. Food and Drug Administration, a food product recall. Todd Seeds LLC is recalling Todd Seeds salad sprouting mixture. Broccoli, mustard, alfalfa, and cabbage, packaged in heat-sealed resealable bags. Reason: products contain alfalfa seed recalled by the supplier and may be contaminated with E. coli and or salmonella, downstream recall. Hand washing. Washing your hands with soap and clean water is one of the simplest ways to prevent illness. Scrub all parts of your hands for at least 20 seconds, especially before eating and after using the toilet. If soap and water are not available, an alcohol-based hand rub also works. Clean hands help stop the spread of many infections. Diarrhea and oral rehydration. Diarrhea can be dangerous for young children because it causes the body to lose water and salts. Oral rehydration solution, mixed as directed, replaces this lost fluid and can be life-saving. Keep offering fluids and feeding the child. Seek care urgently if there is blood in the stool, repeated vomiting, sunken eyes, or if the child cannot drink. Breastfeeding the newborn. The World Health Organization recommends starting breastfeeding within the first hour after birth and feeding only breast milk for the first 6 months. Breast milk protects babies against infection and gives complete nutrition. Feed on demand, day and night. If feeding is painful or the baby is not gaining weight, ask a health worker for support. Danger signs in pregnancy. Some symptoms in pregnancy need care without delay. These include heavy vaginal bleeding, severe headache with blurred vision, high fever, severe abdominal pain, or the baby moving much less than usual. If any of these happen, go to a health facility right away. Attending regular antenatal checkups helps keep both mother and baby safe. Childhood vaccination. 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Here are the latest health updates from official sources. From the World Health Organization, WHO Director General visits Jordan to recognize strong collaboration on health system delivery, emergency relief, and advancing mental health. From the World Health Organization, WHO Statement on Notification of Withdrawal of the United States. From the World Health Organization, Paying Tribute to David Nabarro. From the U.S. Food and Drug Administration, a food product recall. Todd Seeds LLC is recalling Todd Seeds salad sprouting mixture. Broccoli, mustard, alfalfa, and cabbage, packaged in heat-sealed resealable bags. Reason: products contain alfalfa seed recalled by the supplier and may be contaminated with E. coli and or salmonella, downstream recall. Hand washing. Washing your hands with soap and clean water is one of the simplest ways to prevent illness. Scrub all parts of your hands for at least 20 seconds, especially before eating and after using the toilet. If soap and water are not available, an alcohol-based hand rub also works. Clean hands help stop the spread of many infections. Diarrhea and oral rehydration. Diarrhea can be dangerous for young children because it causes the body to lose water and salts. Oral rehydration solution, mixed as directed, replaces this lost fluid and can be life-saving. Keep offering fluids and feeding the child. Seek care urgently if there is blood in the stool, repeated vomiting, sunken eyes, or if the child cannot drink. Breastfeeding the newborn. The World Health Organization recommends starting breastfeeding within the first hour after birth and feeding only breast milk for the first 6 months. Breast milk protects babies against infection and gives complete nutrition.
Feed on demand, day and night. If feeding is painful or the baby is not gaining weight, ask a health worker for support. Danger signs in pregnancy. Some symptoms in pregnancy need care without delay. These include heavy vaginal bleeding, severe headache with blurred vision, high fever, severe abdominal pain, or the baby moving much less than usual. If any of these happen, go to a health facility right away. Attending regular antenatal checkups helps keep both mother and baby safe. Childhood vaccination. 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Store treated water in a clean, covered container. 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Here are the latest health updates from official sources. From the World Health Organization, WHO Director General visits Jordan to recognize strong collaboration on health system delivery, emergency relief, and advancing mental health. From the World Health Organization, WHO statement on notification of withdrawal of the United States. From the World Health Organization, paying tribute to David Nabarro. From the U.S. Food and Drug Administration, a food product recall. Todd Seeds LLC is recalling Todd Seeds salad sprouting mixture. Broccoli, mustard, alfalfa, and cabbage, packaged in heat-sealed resealable bags. Reason: products contain alfalfa seed recalled by the supplier and may be contaminated with E. coli and or salmonella, downstream recall. Hand washing. Washing your hands with soap and clean water is one of the simplest ways to prevent illness. Scrub all parts of your hands for at least 20 seconds, especially before eating and after using the toilet. If soap and water are not available, an alcohol-based hand rub also works. Clean hands help stop the spread of many infections. Diarrhea and oral rehydration. Diarrhea can be dangerous for young children because it causes the body to lose water and salts. Oral rehydration solution, mixed as directed, replaces this lost fluid and can be life-saving. Keep offering fluids and feeding the child. Seek care urgently if there is blood in the stool, repeated vomiting, sunken eyes, or if the child cannot drink. Breastfeeding the newborn. The World Health Organization recommends starting breastfeeding within the first hour after birth and feeding only breast milk for the first 6 months. Breast milk protects babies against infection and gives complete nutrition. Feed on demand, day and night. If feeding is painful or the baby is not gaining weight, ask a health worker for support. Danger signs in pregnancy. Some symptoms in pregnancy need care without delay. These include heavy vaginal bleeding, severe headache with blurred vision, high fever, severe abdominal pain, or the baby moving much less than usual. If any of these happen, go to a health facility right away. Attending regular antenatal checkups helps keep both mother and baby safe. Childhood vaccination. 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Vaccines are widely studied and monitored for safety. 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Store treated water in a clean, covered container. 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From the World Health Organization, WHO Director General visits Jordan to recognize strong collaboration on health system delivery, emergency relief, and advancing mental health. 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
on notification of withdrawal of the United States. From the World Health Organization, paying tribute to David Nabarro. From the U.S. Food and Drug Administration, a food product recall. Todd Seeds LLC is recalling Todd Seeds salad sprouting mixture. Broccoli, mustard, alfalfa, and cabbage, packaged in heat-sealed resealable bags. Reason: products contain alfalfa seed recalled by the supplier and may be contaminated with E. coli and or salmonella. Downstream recall. Hand washing. Washing your hands with soap and clean water is one of the simplest ways to prevent illness. Scrub all parts of your hands for at least 20 seconds, especially before eating and after using the toilet. If soap and water are not available, an alcohol-based hand rub also works. Clean hands help stop the spread of many infections. Diarrhea and oral rehydration. Diarrhea can be dangerous for young children because it causes the body to lose water and salts. Oral rehydration solution, mixed as directed, replaces this lost fluid and can be life-saving. Keep offering fluids and feeding the child. Seek care urgently if there is blood in the stool, repeated vomiting, sunken eyes, or if the child cannot drink. Breastfeeding the newborn. The World Health Organization recommends starting breastfeeding within the first hour after birth and feeding only breast milk for the first 6 months. Breast milk protects babies against infection and gives complete nutrition. Feed on demand, day and night. If feeding is painful or the baby is not gaining weight, ask a health worker for support. Danger signs in pregnancy. Some symptoms in pregnancy need care without delay. These include heavy vaginal bleeding, severe headache with blurred vision, high fever, severe abdominal pain, or the baby moving much less than usual. If any of these happen, go to a health facility right away. Attending regular antenatal checkups helps keep both mother and baby safe. Childhood vaccination. 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Vaccines are widely studied and monitored for safety. 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Store treated water in a clean, covered container. 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Here are the latest health updates from official sources. From the World Health Organization, WHO Director General visits Jordan to recognize strong collaboration on health system delivery, emergency relief, and advancing mental health. From the World Health Organization, WHO statement on notification of withdrawal of the United States. From the World Health Organization, paying tribute to David Nabarro. From the U.S. Food and Drug Administration, a food product recall. Todd Seeds LLC is recalling Todd Seeds salad sprouting mixture. Broccoli, mustard, alfalfa, and cabbage, packaged in heat-sealed resealable bags. Reason: products contain alfalfa seed recalled by the supplier and may be contaminated with E. coli and or salmonella. Downstream recall. Hand washing. Washing your hands with soap and clean water is one of the simplest ways to prevent illness. Scrub all parts of your hands for at least 20 seconds, especially before eating and after using the toilet. If soap and water are not available, an alcohol-based hand rub also works. Clean hands help stop the spread of many infections. Diarrhea and oral rehydration. Diarrhea can be dangerous for young children because it causes the body to lose water and salts. Oral rehydration solution, mixed as directed, replaces this lost fluid and can be life-saving. Keep offering fluids and feeding the child. Seek care urgently if there is blood in the stool, repeated vomiting, sunken eyes, or if the child cannot drink. Breastfeeding the newborn. The World Health Organization recommends starting breastfeeding within the first hour after birth and feeding only breast milk for the first 6 months. Breast milk protects babies against infection and gives complete nutrition. Feed on demand, day and night. If feeding is painful or the baby is not gaining weight, ask a health worker for support. Danger signs in pregnancy. Some symptoms in pregnancy need care without delay.
These include heavy vaginal bleeding, severe headache with blurred vision, high fever, severe abdominal pain, or the baby moving much less than usual. If any of these happen, go to a health facility right away. Attending regular antenatal checkups helps keep both mother and baby safe. Childhood vaccination. Vaccines train the body to fight serious diseases such as measles, polio, and whooping cough. 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Vaccines are widely studied and monitored for safety. Ask your local clinic which vaccines are due for your child. 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Store treated water in a clean, covered container. 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Here are the latest health updates from official sources. From the World Health Organization, WHO Director General visits Jordan to recognize strong collaboration on health system delivery, emergency relief, and advancing mental health. From the World Health Organization, WHO statement on notification of withdrawal of the United States. From the World Health Organization, paying tribute to David Nabarro. From the U.S. Food and Drug Administration, a medicine recall. SV Labs Toronto Corporation is recalling benzoyl peroxide wash, USP, 10%, packaged in A, 5 Florida OZ, 148 milliliters, bottles, NDCO 5361261-63, and B, 8.5 Florida OZ, 237 milliliters, bot. Reason, microbial contamination of topical product. From the U.S. Food and Drug Administration, a food product recall. Todd Seeds LLC is recalling Todd Seeds salad sprouting mixture. Broccoli, mustard, alfalfa, and cabbage, packaged in heat-sealed resealable bags. Reason, products contain alfalfa seed recalled by the supplier and may be contaminated with E. coli and or salmonella, downstream recall. Fever in children. A fever is the body's response to infection and is common in children. Keep the child comfortable and offer plenty of fluids. Seek care quickly if a fever lasts more than a couple of days, or if the child is very drowsy, has difficulty breathing, has a stiff neck, a rash that does not fade with pressure, or a convulsion. Coping with stress. Stress and low mood are common, and caring for your mental health matters as much as your physical health. 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If sadness, worry, or hopelessness last for weeks, or affect daily life, reaching out to a health worker is a sign of strength, not weakness. Everyday nutrition. A balanced diet supports growth, energy, and a strong immune system. 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How we verify. 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Here are the latest health updates from official sources. From the World Health Organization, WHO Director General visits Jordan to recognize strong collaboration on health system delivery, emergency relief, and advancing mental health.
From the World Health Organization, WHO statement on notification of withdrawal of the United States. From the World Health Organization, paying tribute to David Nabarro. From the U.S. Food and Drug Administration, a medicine recall. SV Labs Toronto Corporation is recalling benzoyl peroxide wash, USP, 10%, packaged in A, 5 Florida OZ, 148 milliliters, bottles, NDCO 5361261633, and B, 8.5 Florida OZ, 237 milliliters, bot. Reason, microbial contamination of topical product. From the U.S. Food and Drug Administration, a food product recall. Todd Seeds LLC is recalling Todd Seeds salad sprouting mixture. Broccoli, mustard, alfalfa, and cabbage, packaged in heat-sealed resealable bags. Reason. Products contain alfalfa seed recalled by the supplier and may be contaminated with E. coli and or salmonella. Downstream recall. Fever in children. A fever is the body's response to infection and is common in children. Keep the child comfortable and offer plenty of fluids. Seek care quickly if a fever lasts more than a couple of days, or if the child is very drowsy, has difficulty breathing, has a stiff neck, a rash that does not fade with pressure, or a convulsion. Coping with stress. Stress and low mood are common, and caring for your mental health matters as much as your physical health. Simple steps can help. Keep a daily routine, stay connected with people you trust, be active, and rest well. If sadness, worry, or hopelessness last for weeks, or affect daily life, reaching out to a health worker is a sign of strength, not weakness. Everyday nutrition. A balanced diet supports growth, energy, and a strong immune system. 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Limit sugary drinks, salt, and heavily processed foods. 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Early care saves lives. How we verify. 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From the World Health Organization, WHO Director General visits Jordan to recognize strong collaboration on health system delivery, emergency relief, and advancing mental health. From the World Health Organization, WHO statement on notification of withdrawal of the United States. From the World Health Organization, paying tribute to David Nabarro. From the U.S. Food and Drug Administration, a medicine recall. SV Labs Toronto Corporation is recalling benzoyl peroxide wash, USP, 10%, packaged in A, 5 Florida OZ, 148 milliliters, bottles, NDCO 5361261633, and B, 8.5 Florida OZ, 237 milliliters, bot. 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Todd Seeds LLC is recalling Todd Seeds salad sprouting mixture. Broccoli, mustard, alfalfa, and cabbage, packaged in heat-sealed resealable bags. Reason, products contain alfalfa seed recalled by the supplier and may be contaminated with E. coli and or salmonella. 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Keep the child comfortable and offer plenty of fluids. Seek care quickly if a fever lasts more than a couple of days, or if the child is very drowsy, has difficulty breathing, has a stiff neck, a rash that does not fade with pressure, or a convulsion. 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
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If sadness, worry, or hopelessness last for weeks or affect daily life, reaching out to a health worker is a sign of strength, not weakness. Everyday nutrition. A balanced diet supports growth, energy, and a strong immune system. Try to include a variety of foods each day. Fruits and vegetables, whole grains, beans, or other protein sources. Limit sugary drinks, salt, and heavily processed foods. Small, steady changes add up to lasting health. Preventing mosquito-borne illness. Mosquitoes can spread malaria, dengue, and other illnesses. 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If you have a high fever in an area where malaria occurs, seek testing and treatment early. Early care saves lives. How we verify. Every segment on Universal Health Radio is built from publicly available guidance from official health authorities and reviewed before broadcast. 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Hand washing. Washing your hands with soap and clean water is one of the simplest ways to prevent illness. Scrub all parts of your hands for at least 20 seconds, especially before eating and after using the toilet. If soap and water are not available, an alcohol-based hand rub also works. Clean hands help stop the spread of many infections. This is health information, not medical advice. This is Universal Health Radio, trusted health information in your language, from official sources. Here are the latest health updates from official sources. From the World Health Organization, WHO Director General visits Jordan to recognize strong collaboration on health system delivery, emergency relief, and advancing mental health. From the World Health Organization, WHO statement on notification of withdrawal of the United States. From the World Health Organization, paying tribute to David Nabarro. From the U.S. Food and Drug Administration, a medicine recall. SV Labs Toronto Corporation is recalling benzoyl peroxide wash, USP, 10%, packaged in A5 Florida OZ, 148 milliliters, bottles, NDCO 5361261633, and B8.5 Florida OZ, 237 milliliters, bot. Reason, microbial contamination of topical product. From the U.S. Food and Drug Administration, a food product recall. Todd Seeds LLC is recalling Todd Seeds salad sprouting mixture. Broccoli, mustard, alfalfa, and cabbage, packaged in heat-sealed resealable bags. Reason. Products contain alfalfa seed recalled by the supplier and may be contaminated with E. coli and or salmonella. Downstream recall. Fever in children. A fever is the body's response to infection and is common in children. Keep the child comfortable and offer plenty of fluids. Seek care quickly if a fever lasts more than a couple of days, or if the child is very drowsy, has difficulty breathing, has a stiff neck, a rash that does not fade with pressure, or a convulsion. Coping with stress. Stress and low mood are common, and caring for your mental health matters as much as your physical health. Simple steps can help. Keep a daily routine, stay connected with people you trust, be active, and rest well. If sadness, worry, or hopelessness last for weeks, or affect daily life, reaching out to a health worker is a sign of strength, not weakness. Everyday nutrition. A balanced diet supports growth, energy, and a strong immune system. Try to include a variety of foods each day. Fruits and vegetables, whole grains, beans, or other protein sources. Limit sugary drinks, salt, and heavily processed foods. Small, steady changes add up to lasting health. Preventing mosquito-borne illness. Mosquitoes can spread malaria, dengue, and other illnesses. 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If you have a high fever in an area where malaria occurs, seek testing and treatment early. Early care saves lives. How we verify. Every segment on Universal Health Radio is built from publicly available guidance from official health authorities and reviewed before broadcast. 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
Washing your hands with soap and clean water is one of the simplest ways to prevent illness. Scrub all parts of your hands for at least 20 seconds, especially before eating and after using the toilet. If soap and water are not available, an alcohol-based hand rub also works. Clean hands help stop the spread of many infections. This is health information, not medical advice. This is Universal Health Radio, trusted health information in your language, from official sources. Here are the latest health updates from official sources. From the World Health Organization, WHO Director General visits Jordan to recognize strong collaboration on health system delivery, emergency relief, and advancing mental health. From the World Health Organization, WHO statement on notification of withdrawal of the United States. From the World Health Organization, paying tribute to David Nabarro. From the U.S. Food and Drug Administration, a medicine recall. SV Labs Toronto Corporation is recalling benzoyl peroxide wash, USP, 10%, packaged in A, 5 Florida OZ, 148 milliliters, bottles, NDCO 5361261-63, and B, 8.5 Florida OZ, 237 milliliters, bot. Reason, microbial contamination of topical product. From the U.S. Food and Drug Administration, a food product recall. Todd Seeds LLC is recalling Todd Seeds salad sprouting mixture. Broccoli, mustard, alfalfa, and cabbage, packaged in heat-sealed resealable bags. Reason, products contain alfalfa seed recalled by the supplier and may be contaminated with E. coli and or salmonella, downstream recall. Fever in children. A fever is the body's response to infection and is common in children. Keep the child comfortable and offer plenty of fluids. Seek care quickly if a fever lasts more than a couple of days, or if the child is very drowsy, has difficulty breathing, has a stiff neck, a rash that does not fade with pressure, or a convulsion. Coping with stress. Stress and low mood are common, and caring for your mental health matters as much as your physical health. Simple steps can help. Keep a daily routine, stay connected with people you trust, be active, and rest well. If sadness, worry, or hopelessness last for weeks or affect daily life, reaching out to a health worker is a sign of strength, not weakness. Everyday nutrition. A balanced diet supports growth, energy, and a strong immune system. Try to include a variety of foods each day. Fruits and vegetables, whole grains, beans, or other protein sources. Limit sugary drinks, salt, and heavily processed foods. Small, steady changes add up to lasting health. Preventing mosquito-borne illness. Mosquitoes can spread malaria, dengue, and other illnesses. Sleeping under an insecticide-treated net, removing standing water around the home, and using repellent lower your risk. If you have a high fever in an area where malaria occurs, seek testing and treatment early. Early care saves lives. How we verify. Every segment on Universal Health Radio is built from publicly available guidance from official health authorities and reviewed before broadcast. 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Hand washing. Washing your hands with soap and clean water is one of the simplest ways to prevent illness. Scrub all parts of your hands for at least 20 seconds, especially before eating and after using the toilet. If soap and water are not available, an alcohol-based hand rub also works. Clean hands help stop the spread of many infections. This is health information, not medical advice. This is Universal Health Radio, trusted health information in your language, from official sources. Here are the latest health updates from official sources. From the World Health Organization, WHO Director General visits Jordan to recognize strong collaboration on health system delivery, emergency relief, and advancing mental health. From the World Health Organization, WHO statement on notification of withdrawal of the United States. From the World Health Organization, paying tribute to David Nabarro. From the U.S. Food and Drug Administration, a medicine recall. SV Labs Toronto Corporation is recalling benzoyl peroxide wash, USP, 10%, packaged in A, 5 Florida OZ, 148 milliliters, bottles, NDCO 5361261-63, and B, 8.5 Florida OZ, 237 milliliters, bot. Reason, microbial contamination of topical product. From the U.S. Food and Drug Administration, a food product recall.
Todd Seeds LLC is recalling Todd Seeds salad sprouting mixture. Broccoli, mustard, alfalfa, and cabbage, packaged in heat-sealed resealable bags. Reason: products contain alfalfa seed recalled by the supplier and may be contaminated with E. coli and or salmonella, downstream recall. Fever in children. A fever is the body's response to infection and is common in children. Keep the child comfortable and offer plenty of fluids. Seek care quickly if a fever lasts more than a couple of days, or if the child is very drowsy, has difficulty breathing, has a stiff neck, a rash that does not fade with pressure, or a convulsion. Coping with stress. Stress and low mood are common, and caring for your mental health matters as much as your physical health. 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If sadness, worry, or hopelessness last for weeks or affect daily life, reaching out to a health worker is a sign of strength, not weakness. Everyday nutrition. A balanced diet supports growth, energy, and a strong immune system. Try to include a variety of foods each day. Fruits and vegetables, whole grains, beans, or other protein sources. Limit sugary drinks, salt, and heavily processed foods. Small, steady changes add up to lasting health. Preventing mosquito-borne illness. Mosquitoes can spread malaria, dengue, and other illnesses. 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If you have a high fever in an area where malaria occurs, seek testing and treatment early. Early care saves lives. How we verify. Every segment on Universal Health Radio is built from publicly available guidance from official health authorities and reviewed before broadcast. 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Hand washing. Washing your hands with soap and clean water is one of the simplest ways to prevent illness. Scrub all parts of your hands for at least 20 seconds, especially before eating and after using the toilet. If soap and water are not available, an alcohol-based hand rub also works. Clean hands help stop the spread of many infections. This is health information, not medical advice. This is Universal Health Radio, trusted health information in your language, from official sources. Here are the latest health updates from official sources. From the World Health Organization, WHO Director General visits Jordan to recognize strong collaboration on health system delivery, emergency relief, and advancing mental health. From the World Health Organization, WHO statement on notification of withdrawal of the United States. From the World Health Organization, paying tribute to David Nabarro. From the U.S. Food and Drug Administration, a medicine recall. SV Labs Toronto Corporation is recalling benzoyl peroxide wash, USP, 10%, packaged in A5 Florida OZ, 148 milliliters, bottles, NDCO 53612-6163, and B8.5 Florida OZ, 237 milliliters, bot. Reason: microbial contamination of topical product. From the U.S. Food and Drug Administration, a food product recall. Todd Seeds LLC is recalling Todd Seeds salad sprouting mixture. Broccoli, mustard, alfalfa, and cabbage, packaged in heat-sealed resealable bags. Reason: products contain alfalfa seed recalled by the supplier and may be contaminated with E. coli and or salmonella, downstream recall. Fever in children. A fever is the body's response to infection and is common in children. Keep the child comfortable and offer plenty of fluids. Seek care quickly if a fever lasts more than a couple of days, or if the child is very drowsy, has difficulty breathing, has a stiff neck, a rash that does not fade with pressure, or a convulsion. Coping with stress. Stress and low mood are common, and caring for your mental health matters as much as your physical health. Simple steps can help. Keep a daily routine, stay connected with people you trust, be active, and rest well. If sadness, worry, or hopelessness last for weeks or affect daily life, reaching out to a health worker is a sign of strength, not weakness. Everyday nutrition. A balanced diet supports growth, energy, and a strong immune system. Try to include a variety of foods each day. Fruits and vegetables, whole grains, beans, or other protein sources. Limit sugary drinks, salt, and heavily processed foods. Small, steady changes add up to lasting health. Preventing mosquito-borne illness.
Mosquitoes can spread malaria, dengue, and other illnesses. Sleeping under an insecticide-treated net, removing standing water around the home, and using repellent lower your risk. If you have a high fever in an area where malaria occurs, seek testing and treatment early.

also works. Clean hands help stop the spread of many infections. 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This is Universal Health Radio, trusted health information in your language, from official sources. Here are the latest health updates from official sources. From the World Health Organization, WHO Director General visits Jordan to recognize strong collaboration on health system delivery, emergency relief, and advancing mental health. From the World Health Organization, WHO statement on notification of withdrawal of the United States. From the World Health Organization, paying tribute to David Nabarro. From the U.S. Food and Drug Administration, a medicine recall. SV Labs Toronto Corporation is recalling benzoyl peroxide wash, USP, 10%, packaged in A, 5 Florida OZ, 148 milliliters, bottles, NDCO 5361261-63, and B, 8.5 Florida OZ, 237 milliliters, bot. Reason, microbial contamination of topical product. From the U.S. Food and Drug Administration, a food product recall. Todd Seeds LLC is recalling Todd Seeds salad sprouting mixture. Broccoli, mustard, alfalfa, and cabbage, packaged in heat-sealed resealable bags. Reason, products contain alfalfa seed recalled by the supplier and may be contaminated with E. coli and or salmonella, downstream recall. Fever in children. A fever is the body's response to infection and is common in children. Keep the child comfortable and offer plenty of fluids. Seek care quickly if a fever lasts more than a couple of days, or if the child is very drowsy, has difficulty breathing, has a stiff neck, a rash that does not fade with pressure, or a convulsion. Coping with stress. Stress and low mood are common, and caring for your mental health matters as much as your physical health. Simple steps can help. Keep a daily routine, stay connected with people you trust, be active, and rest well. If sadness, worry, or hopelessness last for weeks, or affect daily life, reaching out to a health worker is a sign of strength, not weakness. Everyday nutrition. A balanced diet supports growth, energy, and a strong immune system. Try to include a variety of foods each day. Fruits and vegetables, whole grains, beans, or other protein sources. Limit sugary drinks, salt, and heavily processed foods. 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Preventing mosquito-borne illness. Mosquitoes can spread malaria, dengue, and other illnesses. 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If you have a high fever in an area where malaria occurs, seek testing and treatment early. Early care saves lives. How we verify. 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Hand washing. Washing your hands with soap and clean water is one of the simplest ways to prevent illness. Scrub all parts of your hands for at least 20 seconds, especially before eating and after using the toilet. If soap and water are not available, an alcohol-based hand rub also works. Clean hands help stop the spread of many infections. This is health information, not medical advice. This is Universal Health Radio, trusted health information in your language, from official sources. Here are the latest health updates from official sources. From the World Health Organization, WHO Director General visits Jordan to recognize strong collaboration on health system delivery, emergency relief, and advancing mental health. From the World Health Organization, WHO statement on notification of withdrawal of the United States. From the World Health Organization, paying tribute to David Nabarro. From the U.S. Food and Drug Administration, a medicine recall. SV Labs Toronto Corporation is recalling benzoyl peroxide wash, USP, 10%, packaged in A, 5 Florida OZ, 148 milliliters, bottles, NDCO 5361-26-163, and B, 8.5 Florida OZ, 237 milliliters, bot. Reason, microbial contamination of topical product. From the U.S. Food and Drug Administration, a food product recall. Todd Seeds LLC is recalling Todd Seeds salad sprouting mixture. Broccoli, mustard, alfalfa, and cabbage, packaged in heat-sealed resealable bags. Reason, products contain alfalfa seed recalled by the supplier and may be contaminated with E. coli.

and or salmonella, downstream recall. Fever in children. 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Keep the child comfortable and offer plenty of fluids. 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If sadness, worry, or hopelessness last for weeks or affect daily life, reaching out to a health worker is a sign of strength, not weakness. Everyday nutrition. A balanced diet supports growth, energy, and a strong immune system. Try to include a variety of foods each day. 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Limit sugary drinks, salt, and heavily processed foods. 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Preventing mosquito-borne illness. Mosquitoes can spread malaria, dengue, and other illnesses. 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If you have a high fever in an area where malaria occurs, seek testing and treatment early. Early care saves lives. How we verify. 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Hand washing. Washing your hands with soap and clean water is one of the simplest ways to prevent illness. Scrub all parts of your hands for at least 20 seconds, especially before eating and after using the toilet. If soap and water are not available, an alcohol-based hand rub also works. Clean hands help stop the spread of many infections. This is health information, not medical advice. This is Universal Health Radio, trusted health information in your language, from official sources. Here are the latest health updates from official sources. From the World Health Organization, WHO Director General visits Jordan to recognize strong collaboration on health system delivery, emergency relief, and advancing mental health. From the World Health Organization, WHO statement on notification of withdrawal of the United States. From the World Health Organization, paying tribute to David Nabarro. From the U.S. Food and Drug Administration, a medicine recall. SV Labs Toronto Corporation is recalling benzoyl peroxide wash, USP, 10%, packaged in A, 5 Florida OZ, 148 milliliters, bottles, NDCO 5361261-63, and B, 8.5 Florida OZ, 237 milliliters, bot. Reason, microbial contamination of topical product. From the U.S. Food and Drug Administration, a food product recall. Todd Seeds LLC is recalling Todd Seeds salad sprouting mixture. Broccoli, mustard, alfalfa, and cabbage, packaged in heat-sealed resealable bags. Reason, products contain alfalfa seed recalled by the supplier and may be contaminated with E. coli and or salmonella, downstream recall. Fever in children. A fever is the body's response to infection and is common in children. Keep the child comfortable and offer plenty of fluids. Seek care quickly if a fever lasts more than a couple of days, or if the child is very drowsy, has difficulty breathing, has a stiff neck, a rash that does not fade with pressure, or a convulsion. Coping with stress. Stress and low mood are common, and caring for your mental health matters as much as your physical health. 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Keep a daily routine, stay connected with people you trust, be active, and rest well. If sadness, worry, or hopelessness last for weeks, or affect daily life, reaching out to a health worker is a sign of strength, not weakness. Everyday nutrition. A balanced diet supports growth, energy, and a strong immune system. Try to include a variety of foods each day. Fruits and vegetables, whole grains, beans, or other protein sources. Limit sugary drinks, salt, and heavily processed foods. Small, steady changes add up to lasting health. Preventing mosquito-borne illness. Mosquitoes can spread malaria, dengue, and other illnesses. 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If you have a high fever in an area where malaria occurs,
Seek testing and treatment early. Early care saves lives. How we verify. 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Hand washing. Washing your hands with soap and clean water is one of the simplest ways to prevent illness. Scrub all parts of your hands for at least 20 seconds, especially before eating and after using the toilet. If soap and water are not available, an alcohol-based hand rub also works. Clean hands help stop the spread of many infections. This is health information, not medical advice. This is Universal Health Radio, trusted health information in your language, from official sources. Here are the latest health updates from official sources. From the World Health Organization, WHO Director General visits Jordan to recognize strong collaboration on health system delivery, emergency relief, and advancing mental health. From the World Health Organization, WHO statement on notification of withdrawal of the United States. From the World Health Organization, paying tribute to David Nabarro. From the U.S. Food and Drug Administration, a medicine recall. SV Labs Toronto Corporation is recalling benzoyl peroxide wash, USP, 10%, packaged in A, 5 Florida OZ, 148 milliliters, bottles, NDCO 5361261-63, and B, 8.5 Florida OZ, 237 milliliters, bot. Reason, microbial contamination of topical product. From the U.S. Food and Drug Administration, a food product recall. Todd Seeds LLC is recalling Todd Seeds salad sprouting mixture. Broccoli, mustard, alfalfa, and cabbage, packaged in heat-sealed resealable bags. Reason, products contain alfalfa seed recalled by the supplier and may be contaminated with E. coli and or salmonella, downstream recall. Fever in children. A fever is the body's response to infection and is common in children. Keep the child comfortable and offer plenty of fluids. Seek care quickly if a fever lasts more than a couple of days, or if the child is very drowsy, has difficulty breathing, has a stiff neck, a rash that does not fade with pressure, or a convulsion. Coping with stress. Stress and low mood are common, and caring for your mental health matters as much as your physical health. 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If sadness, worry, or hopelessness last for weeks or affect daily life, reaching out to a health worker is a sign of strength, not weakness. Everyday nutrition. A balanced diet supports growth, energy, and a strong immune system. Try to include a variety of foods each day. Fruits and vegetables, whole grains, beans, or other protein sources. Limit sugary drinks, salt, and heavily processed foods. Small, steady changes add up to lasting health. Preventing mosquito-borne illness. Mosquitoes can spread malaria, dengue, and other illnesses. 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If you have a high fever in an area where malaria occurs, seek testing and treatment early. Early care saves lives. How we verify. Every segment on Universal Health Radio is built from publicly available guidance from official health authorities and reviewed before broadcast. 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Hand washing. Washing your hands with soap and clean water is one of the simplest ways to prevent illness. Scrub all parts of your hands for at least 20 seconds, especially before eating and after using the toilet. If soap and water are not available, an alcohol-based hand rub also works. Clean hands help stop the spread of many infections. This is health information, not medical advice. This is Universal Health Radio, trusted health information in your language, from official sources. Here are the latest health updates from official sources. From the World Health Organization, WHO Director General visits Jordan to recognize strong collaboration on health system delivery, emergency relief, and advancing mental health. From the World Health Organization, WHO statement on notification of withdrawal of the United States. From the World Health Organization, paying tribute to David Nabarro. From the U.S. Food and Drug Administration, a medicine recall.
SV Labs Toronto Corporation is recalling benzoyl peroxide wash, USP, 10%, packaged in A, 5 Florida OZ, 148 milliliters, bottles, NDCO 5361261163, and B, 8.5 Florida OZ, 237 milliliters, bot. Reason: microbial contamination of topical product. From the U.S. Food and Drug Administration. A food product recall. Todd Seeds LLC is recalling Todd Seeds salad sprouting mixture. Broccoli, mustard, alfalfa, and cabbage. Packaged in heat-sealed resealable bags. Reason: products contain alfalfa seed recalled by the supplier and may be contaminated with E. coli and or salmonella. Downstream recall. Fever in children. A fever is the body's response to infection and is common in children. Keep the child comfortable and offer plenty of fluids. Seek care quickly if a fever lasts more than a couple of days, or if the child is very drowsy, has difficulty breathing, has a stiff neck, a rash that does not fade with pressure, or a convulsion. Coping with stress. Stress and low mood are common, and caring for your mental health matters as much as your physical health. 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If sadness, worry, or hopelessness last for weeks or affect daily life, reaching out to a health worker is a sign of strength, not weakness. Everyday nutrition. A balanced diet supports growth, energy, and a strong immune system. Try to include a variety of foods each day. Fruits and vegetables, whole grains, beans, or other protein sources. Limit sugary drinks, salt, and heavily processed foods. Small, steady changes add up to lasting health. Preventing mosquito-borne illness. Mosquitoes can spread malaria, dengue, and other illnesses. 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Early care saves lives. How we verify. Every segment on Universal Health Radio is built from publicly available guidance from official health authorities and reviewed before broadcast. We do not invent facts or figures. 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Washing your hands with soap and clean water is one of the simplest ways to prevent illness. Scrub all parts of your hands for at least 20 seconds, especially before eating and after using the toilet. If soap and water are not available, an alcohol-based hand rub also works. Clean hands help stop the spread of many infections. 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Here are the latest health updates from official sources. From the World Health Organization, WHO Director General visits Jordan to recognize strong collaboration on health system delivery, emergency relief, and advancing mental health. From the World Health Organization, WHO statement on notification of withdrawal of the United States. From the World Health Organization, paying tribute to David Nabarro. From the U.S. Food and Drug Administration, a medicine recall. SV Labs Toronto Corporation is recalling benzoyl peroxide wash, USP, 10%, packaged in A, 5 Florida OZ, 148 milliliters, bottles, NDCO 5361261163, and B, 8.5 Florida OZ, 237 milliliters, bot. 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From the U.S. Food and Drug Administration. A food product recall. Todd Seeds LLC is recalling Todd Seeds salad sprouting mixture. Broccoli, mustard, alfalfa, and cabbage. Packaged in heat-sealed resealable bags. Reason: products contain alfalfa seed recalled by the supplier and may be contaminated with E. coli and or salmonella. Downstream recall. Fever in children. A fever is the body's response to infection and is common in children. Keep the child comfortable and offer plenty of fluids. Seek care quickly if a fever lasts more than a couple of days, or if the child is very drowsy, has difficulty breathing, has a stiff neck, a rash that does not fade with pressure, or a convulsion. Coping with stress. 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
Reaching out to a health worker is a sign of strength, not weakness. Everyday nutrition. A balanced diet supports growth, energy, and a strong immune system. 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Limit sugary drinks, salt, and heavily processed foods. 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Mosquitoes can spread malaria, dengue, and other illnesses. 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Early care saves lives. 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From the World Health Organization, WHO Director General visits Jordan to recognize strong collaboration on health system delivery, emergency relief, and advancing mental health. 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From the World Health Organization, paying tribute to David Nabarro. From the U.S. Food and Drug Administration, a medicine recall. SV Labs Toronto Corporation is recalling benzoyl peroxide wash, USP, 10%, packaged in A, 5 Florida OZ, 148 milliliters, bottles, NDCO 5361261-63, and B, 8.5 Florida OZ, 237 milliliters, bot. Reason, microbial contamination of topical product. From the U.S. Food and Drug Administration, a food product recall. Todd Seeds LLC is recalling Todd Seeds salad sprouting mixture. Broccoli, mustard, alfalfa, and cabbage, packaged in heat-sealed resealable bags. Reason, products contain alfalfa seed recalled by the supplier and may be contaminated with E. coli and or salmonella, downstream recall. Fever in children. A fever is the body's response to infection and is common in children. Keep the child comfortable and offer plenty of fluids. Seek care quickly if a fever lasts more than a couple of days, or if the child is very drowsy, has difficulty breathing, has a stiff neck, a rash that does not fade with pressure, or a convulsion. Coping with stress. Stress and low mood are common, and caring for your mental health matters as much as your physical health. 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If sadness, worry, or hopelessness last for weeks or affect daily life, reaching out to a health worker is a sign of strength, not weakness. Everyday nutrition. A balanced diet supports growth, energy, and a strong immune system. Try to include a variety of foods each day. Fruits and vegetables, whole grains, beans, or other protein sources. Limit sugary drinks, salt, and heavily processed foods. 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Preventing mosquito-borne illness. Mosquitoes can spread malaria, dengue, and other illnesses. 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If you have a high fever in an area where malaria occurs, seek testing and treatment early. Early care saves lives. How we verify. 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Hand washing. Washing your hands with soap and clean water is one of the simplest ways to prevent illness. Scrub all parts of your hands for at least 20 seconds, especially before eating and after using the toilet. If soap and water are not available, an alcohol-based hand rub also works. 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
This is health information, not medical advice. This is Universal Health Radio, trusted health information in your language, from official sources. Here are the latest health updates from official sources. From the World Health Organization, WHO Director General visits Jordan to recognize strong collaboration on health system delivery, emergency relief, and advancing mental health. From the World Health Organization, WHO statement on notification of withdrawal of the United States. From the World Health Organization, paying tribute to David Nabarro. From the U.S. Food and Drug Administration, a medicine recall. SV Labs Toronto Corporation is recalling benzoyl peroxide wash, USP, 10%, packaged in A, 5 Florida OZ, 148 milliliters, bottles, NDCO 5361261-63, and B, 8.5 Florida OZ, 237 milliliters, bot. Reason, microbial contamination of topical product. From the U.S. Food and Drug Administration, a food product recall. Todd Seeds LLC is recalling Todd Seeds salad sprouting mixture. Broccoli, mustard, alfalfa, and cabbage, packaged in heat-sealed resealable bags. Reason, products contain alfalfa seed recalled by the supplier and may be contaminated with E. coli and or salmonella, downstream recall. Fever in children. A fever is the body's response to infection and is common in children. Keep the child comfortable and offer plenty of fluids. Seek care quickly if a fever lasts more than a couple of days, or if the child is very drowsy, has difficulty breathing, has a stiff neck, a rash that does not fade with pressure, or a convulsion. Coping with stress. Stress and low mood are common, and caring for your mental health matters as much as your physical health. 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Keep a daily routine, stay connected with people you trust, be active, and rest well. If sadness, worry, or hopelessness last for weeks or affect daily life, reaching out to a health worker is a sign of strength, not weakness. Everyday nutrition. A balanced diet supports growth, energy, and a strong immune system. Try to include a variety of foods each day. Fruits and vegetables, whole grains, beans, or other protein sources. Limit sugary drinks, salt, and heavily processed foods. Small, steady changes add up to lasting health. Preventing mosquito-borne illness. Mosquitoes can spread malaria, dengue, and other illnesses. 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If you have a high fever in an area where malaria occurs, seek testing and treatment early. Early care saves lives. How we verify. Every segment on Universal Health Radio is built from publicly available guidance from official health authorities and reviewed before broadcast. 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Hand washing. Washing your hands with soap and clean water is one of the simplest ways to prevent illness. Scrub all parts of your hands for at least 20 seconds, especially before eating and after using the toilet. If soap and water are not available, an alcohol-based hand rub also works. 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This is health information, not medical advice. This is Universal Health Radio, trusted health information in your language, from official sources. Here are the latest health updates from official sources. From the World Health Organization, WHO Director General visits Jordan to recognize strong collaboration on health system delivery, emergency relief, and advancing mental health. From the World Health Organization, WHO statement on notification of withdrawal of the United States. From the World Health Organization, paying tribute to David Nabarro. From the U.S. Food and Drug Administration, a medicine recall. SV Labs Toronto Corporation is recalling benzoyl peroxide wash, USP, 10%, packaged in A, 5 Florida OZ, 148 milliliters, bottles, NDCO 5361-26-163, and B, 8.5 Florida OZ, 237 milliliters, bot. Reason, microbial contamination of topical product. From the U.S. Food and Drug Administration, a food product recall. Todd Seeds LLC is recalling Todd Seeds salad sprouting mixture. Broccoli, mustard, alfalfa, and cabbage, packaged in heat-sealed resealable bags. Reason, products contain alfalfa seed recalled by the supplier and may be contaminated with E. coli and or salmonella, downstream recall. Fever in children.
A fever is the body's response to infection and is common in children. Keep the child comfortable and offer plenty of fluids. Seek care quickly if a fever lasts more than a couple of days, or if the child is very drowsy, has difficulty breathing, has a stiff neck, a rash that does not fade with pressure, or a convulsion. Coping with stress. 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If sadness, worry, or hopelessness last for weeks or affect daily life, reaching out to a health worker is a sign of strength, not weakness. Everyday nutrition. A balanced diet supports growth, energy, and a strong immune system. Try to include a variety of foods each day. 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Limit sugary drinks, salt, and heavily processed foods. 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Mosquitoes can spread malaria, dengue, and other illnesses. 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If you have a high fever in an area where malaria occurs, seek testing and treatment early. Early care saves lives. How we verify. 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Washing your hands with soap and clean water is one of the simplest ways to prevent illness. Scrub all parts of your hands for at least 20 seconds, especially before eating and after using the toilet. If soap and water are not available, an alcohol-based hand rub also works. 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This is Universal Health Radio, trusted health information in your language, from official sources. Here are the latest health updates from official sources. From the World Health Organization, WHO Director General visits Jordan to recognize strong collaboration on health system delivery, emergency relief, and advancing mental health. From the World Health Organization, WHO statement on notification of withdrawal of the United States. From the World Health Organization, paying tribute to David Nabarro. From the U.S. Food and Drug Administration, a medicine recall. SV Labs Toronto Corporation is recalling benzoyl peroxide wash, USP, 10%, packaged in A5 Florida OZ, 148 milliliters, bottles, NDCO 5361261-63, and B8.5 Florida OZ, 237 milliliters, bot. Reason, microbial contamination of topical product. From the U.S. Food and Drug Administration, a food product recall. Todd Seeds LLC is recalling Todd Seeds salad sprouting mixture. Broccoli, mustard, alfalfa, and cabbage, packaged in heat-sealed resealable bags. Reason, products contain alfalfa seed recalled by the supplier and may be contaminated with E. coli and or salmonella, downstream recall. Fever in children. A fever is the body's response to infection and is common in children. Keep the child comfortable and offer plenty of fluids. Seek care quickly if a fever lasts more than a couple of days, or if the child is very drowsy, has difficulty breathing, has a stiff neck, a rash that does not fade with pressure, or a convulsion. Coping with stress. Stress and low mood are common, and caring for your mental health matters as much as your physical health. 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Everyday nutrition. 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Early care saves lives. How we verify.
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If soap and water are not available, an alcohol-based hand rub also works. 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This is Universal Health Radio, trusted health information in your language, from official sources. Here are the latest health updates from official sources. From the World Health Organization, WHO Director General visits Jordan to recognize strong collaboration on health system delivery, emergency relief, and advancing mental health. From the World Health Organization, WHO statement on notification of withdrawal of the United States. From the World Health Organization, paying tribute to David Nabarro. From the U.S. Food and Drug Administration, a medicine recall. SV Labs Toronto Corporation is recalling benzoyl peroxide wash, USP, 10%, packaged in A, 5 Florida OZ, 148 milliliters, bottles, NDCO 5361261633, and B, 8.5 Florida OZ, 237 milliliters, bot. Reason, microbial contamination of topical product. From the U.S. Food and Drug Administration, a food product recall. Todd Seeds LLC is recalling Todd Seeds salad sprouting mixture. Broccoli, mustard, alfalfa, and cabbage, packaged in heat-sealed resealable bags. Reason. Products contain alfalfa seed recalled by the supplier and may be contaminated with E. coli and or salmonella. Downstream recall. Diarrhea and oral rehydration. Diarrhea can be dangerous for young children because it causes the body to lose water and salts. Oral rehydration solution, mixed as directed, replaces this lost fluid and can be life-saving. Keep offering fluids and feeding the child. Seek care urgently if there is blood in the stool, repeated vomiting, sunken eyes, or if the child cannot drink. Breastfeeding the newborn. The World Health Organization recommends starting breastfeeding within the first hour after birth and feeding only breast milk for the first 6 months. Breast milk protects babies against infection and gives complete nutrition. Feed on demand, day and night. If feeding is painful or the baby is not gaining weight, ask a health worker for support. Danger signs in pregnancy. Some symptoms in pregnancy need care without delay. These include heavy vaginal bleeding, severe headache with blurred vision, high fever, severe abdominal pain, or the baby moving much less than usual. If any of these happen, go to a health facility right away. Attending regular antenatal checkups helps keep both mother and baby safe. Childhood vaccination. Vaccines train the body to fight serious diseases such as measles, polio, and whooping cough. Keeping your child's vaccinations on schedule gives the best protection, and catch-up doses are available if any were missed. Vaccines are widely studied and monitored for safety. Ask your local clinic which vaccines are due for your child. 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Store treated water in a clean, covered container. 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Keep the child comfortable and offer plenty of fluids. 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This is health information, not medical advice. 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Here are the latest health updates from official sources. From the World Health Organization, WHO Director General visits Jordan to recognize strong collaboration on health system delivery, emergency relief, and advancing mental health. From the World Health Organization, WHO statement on notification of withdrawal of the United States. From the World Health Organization, paying tribute to David Nabarro. From the U.S. Food and Drug Administration, a medicine recall.
SV Labs Toronto Corporation is recalling benzoyl peroxide wash, USP, 10%, packaged in A5 Florida OZ, 148 milliliters, bottles, NDCO53612616-3, and B8.5 Florida OZ, 237 milliliters, bot. 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From the U.S. Food and Drug Administration. A food product recall. Todd Seeds LLC is recalling Todd Seeds salad sprouting mixture. Broccoli, mustard, alfalfa, and cabbage. Packaged in heat-sealed resealable bags. Reason: products contain alfalfa seed recalled by the supplier and may be contaminated with E. coli and or salmonella. Downstream recall. Diarrhea and oral rehydration. Diarrhea can be dangerous for young children because it causes the body to lose water and salts. Oral rehydration solution, mixed as directed, replaces this lost fluid and can be life-saving. Keep offering fluids and feeding the child. Seek care urgently if there is blood in the stool, repeated vomiting, sunken eyes, or if the child cannot drink. Breastfeeding the newborn. The World Health Organization recommends starting breastfeeding within the first hour after birth and feeding only breast milk for the first 6 months. Breast milk protects babies against infection and gives complete nutrition. Feed on demand, day and night. If feeding is painful or the baby is not gaining weight, ask a health worker for support. Danger signs in pregnancy. Some symptoms in pregnancy need care without delay. These include heavy vaginal bleeding, severe headache with blurred vision, high fever, severe abdominal pain, or the baby moving much less than usual. If any of these happen, go to a health facility right away. Attending regular antenatal checkups helps keep both mother and baby safe. Childhood vaccination. Vaccines train the body to fight serious diseases such as measles, polio, and whooping cough. Keeping your child's vaccinations on schedule gives the best protection, and catch-up doses are available if any were missed. Vaccines are widely studied and monitored for safety. Ask your local clinic which vaccines are due for your child. 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If water may be unsafe, make it safer by boiling it to a rolling boil or by using a proven water treatment or filter. Store treated water in a clean, covered container. 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Here are the latest health updates from official sources. From the World Health Organization, WHO Director General visits Jordan to recognize strong collaboration on health system delivery, emergency relief, and advancing mental health. From the World Health Organization, WHO statement on notification of withdrawal of the United States. From the World Health Organization, paying tribute to David Nabarro. From the U.S. Food and Drug Administration, a medicine recall. SV Labs Toronto Corporation is recalling benzoyl peroxide wash, USP, 10%, packaged in A5 Florida OZ, 148 milliliters, bottles, NDCO53612616-3, and B8.5 Florida OZ, 237 milliliters, bot. 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From the U.S. Food and Drug Administration. A food product recall. Todd Seeds LLC is recalling Todd Seeds salad sprouting mixture. Broccoli, mustard, alfalfa, and cabbage. Packaged in heat-sealed resealable bags. Reason: products contain alfalfa seed recalled by the supplier and may be contaminated with E. coli and or salmonella. Downstream recall. Diarrhea and oral rehydration. Diarrhea can be dangerous for young children because it causes the body to lose water and salts. Oral rehydration solution, mixed as directed, replaces this lost fluid and can be life-saving. Keep offering fluids and feeding the child. Seek care urgently if there is blood in the stool, repeated vomiting, sunken eyes, or if the child cannot drink. Breastfeeding the newborn. The World Health Organization recommends starting breastfeeding within the first hour after birth and feeding only breast milk for the first 6 months.
Breast milk protects babies against infection and gives complete nutrition. Feed on demand, day and night. If feeding is painful or the baby is not gaining weight, ask a health worker for support. Danger signs in pregnancy. Some symptoms in pregnancy need care without delay. These include heavy vaginal bleeding, severe headache with blurred vision, high fever, severe abdominal pain, or the baby moving much less than usual. If any of these happen, go to a health facility right away. Attending regular antenatal checkups helps keep both mother and baby safe. Childhood vaccination. 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Keeping your child's vaccinations on schedule gives the best protection, and catch-up doses are available if any were missed. Vaccines are widely studied and monitored for safety. 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If water may be unsafe, make it safer by boiling it to a rolling boil or by using a proven water treatment or filter. Store treated water in a clean, covered container. 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Here are the latest health updates from official sources. From the World Health Organization, WHO Director General visits Jordan to recognize strong collaboration on health system delivery, emergency relief, and advancing mental health. From the World Health Organization, WHO statement on notification of withdrawal of the United States. From the World Health Organization, paying tribute to David Nabarro. From the U.S. Food and Drug Administration, a medicine recall. SV Labs Toronto Corporation is recalling benzoyl peroxide wash, USP, 10%, packaged in A, 5 Florida OZ, 148 milliliters, bottles, NDCO 5361261-63, and B, 8.5 Florida OZ, 237 milliliters, bot. Reason, microbial contamination of topical product. From the U.S. Food and Drug Administration, a food product recall. Todd Seeds LLC is recalling Todd Seeds salad sprouting mixture. Broccoli, mustard, alfalfa, and cabbage, packaged in heat-sealed resealable bags. Reason, products contain alfalfa seed recalled by the supplier and may be contaminated with E. coli and or salmonella, downstream recall. Diarrhea and oral rehydration. Diarrhea can be dangerous for young children because it causes the body to lose water and salts. Oral rehydration solution, mixed as directed, replaces this lost fluid and can be life-saving. Keep offering fluids and feeding the child. Seek care urgently if there is blood in the stool, repeated vomiting, sunken eyes, or if the child cannot drink. Breastfeeding the newborn. The World Health Organization recommends starting breastfeeding within the first hour after birth and feeding only breast milk for the first 6 months. Breast milk protects babies against infection and gives complete nutrition. Feed on demand, day and night. If feeding is painful or the baby is not gaining weight, ask a health worker for support. Danger signs in pregnancy. Some symptoms in pregnancy need care without delay. These include heavy vaginal bleeding, severe headache with blurred vision, high fever, severe abdominal pain, or the baby moving much less than usual. If any of these happen, go to a health facility right away. Attending regular antenatal checkups helps keep both mother and baby safe. Childhood vaccination. Vaccines train the body to fight serious diseases such as measles, polio, and whooping cough. Keeping your child's vaccinations on schedule gives the best protection, and catch-up doses are available if any were missed. Vaccines are widely studied and monitored for safety. Ask your local clinic which vaccines are due for your child. 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If water may be unsafe, make it safer by boiling it to a rolling boil or by using a proven water treatment or filter. Store treated water in a clean, covered container. Protecting your water protects your whole family. 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
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Keep the child comfortable and offer plenty of fluids. 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This is health information, not medical advice. This is Universal Health Radio, trusted health information in your language, from official sources. Here are the latest health updates from official sources. From the World Health Organization, WHO Director General visits Jordan to recognize strong collaboration on health system delivery, emergency relief, and advancing mental health. From the World Health Organization, WHO statement on notification of withdrawal of the United States. From the World Health Organization, paying tribute to David Nabarro. From the U.S. Food and Drug Administration, a medicine recall. SV Labs Toronto Corporation is recalling benzoyl peroxide wash, USP, 10%, packaged in A5 Florida OZ, 148 milliliters, bottles, NDCO 5361261-63, and B8.5 Florida OZ, 237 milliliters, bought. Reason, microbial contamination of topical product. From the U.S. Food and Drug Administration, a food product recall. Todd Seeds LLC is recalling Todd Seeds salad sprouting mixture. Broccoli, mustard, alfalfa, and cabbage, packaged in heat-sealed resealable bags. Reason. Products contain alfalfa seed recalled by the supplier and may be contaminated with E. coli and or salmonella. Downstream recall. Diarrhea and oral rehydration. Diarrhea can be dangerous for young children because it causes the body to lose water and salts. Oral rehydration solution, mixed as directed, replaces this lost fluid and can be life-saving. Keep offering fluids and feeding the child. Seek care urgently if there is blood in the stool, repeated vomiting, sunken eyes, or if the child cannot drink. Breastfeeding the newborn. The World Health Organization recommends starting breastfeeding within the first hour after birth and feeding only breast milk for the first 6 months. Breast milk protects babies against infection and gives complete nutrition. Feed on demand, day and night. If feeding is painful or the baby is not gaining weight, ask a health worker for support. Danger signs in pregnancy. Some symptoms in pregnancy need care without delay. These include heavy vaginal bleeding, severe headache with blurred vision, high fever, severe abdominal pain, or the baby moving much less than usual. If any of these happen, go to a health facility right away. Attending regular antenatal checkups helps keep both mother and baby safe. Childhood vaccination. Vaccines train the body to fight serious diseases such as measles, polio, and whooping cough. Keeping your child's vaccinations on schedule gives the best protection, and catch-up doses are available if any were missed. Vaccines are widely studied and monitored for safety. Ask your local clinic which vaccines are due for your child. 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If water may be unsafe, make it safer by boiling it to a rolling boil or by using a proven water treatment or filter. Store treated water in a clean, covered container. 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Keep the child comfortable and offer plenty of fluids. 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This is health information, not medical advice. This is Universal Health Radio, trusted health information in your language, from official sources. Here are the latest health updates from official sources. From the World Health Organization, WHO Director General visits Jordan to recognize strong collaboration on health system delivery, emergency relief, and advancing mental health. From the World Health Organization, WHO statement on notification of withdrawal of the United States. From the World Health Organization, paying tribute to David Nabarro. From the U.S. Food and Drug Administration, a medicine recall. SV Labs Toronto Corporation is recalling benzoyl peroxide wash, USP, 10%, packaged in A5 Florida OZ, 148 milliliters, bottles, NDCO 5361261-63, and B8.5 Florida OZ, 237 milliliters, bought. Reason, microbial contamination of topical product.
From the U.S. Food and Drug Administration. A food product recall. Todd Seeds LLC is recalling Todd Seeds salad sprouting mixture. Broccoli, mustard, alfalfa, and cabbage. Packaged in heat-sealed or sealable bags. Reason. Products contain alfalfa seed recalled by the supplier and may be contaminated with E. coli and or salmonella. Downstream recall. Diarrhea and oral rehydration. Diarrhea can be dangerous for young children because it causes the body to lose water and salts. Oral rehydration solution, mixed as directed, replaces this lost fluid and can be life-saving. Keep offering fluids and feeding the child. Seek care urgently if there is blood in the stool, repeated vomiting, sunken eyes, or if the child cannot drink. Breastfeeding the newborn. The World Health Organization recommends starting breastfeeding within the first hour after birth and feeding only breast milk for the first 6 months. Breast milk protects babies against infection and gives complete nutrition. Feed on demand, day and night. If feeding is painful or the baby is not gaining weight, ask a health worker for support. Danger signs in pregnancy. Some symptoms in pregnancy need care without delay. These include heavy vaginal bleeding, severe headache with blurred vision, high fever, severe abdominal pain, or the baby moving much less than usual. If any of these happen, go to a health facility right away. Attending regular antenatal checkups helps keep both mother and baby safe. Childhood vaccination. Vaccines train the body to fight serious diseases such as measles, polio, and whooping cough. Keeping your child's vaccinations on schedule gives the best protection, and catch-up doses are available if any were missed. Vaccines are widely studied and monitored for safety. Ask your local clinic which vaccines are due for your child. 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If water may be unsafe, make it safer by boiling it to a rolling boil or by using a proven water treatment or filter. Store treated water in a clean, covered container. 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Here are the latest health updates from official sources. From the World Health Organization, WHO Director General visits Jordan to recognize strong collaboration on health system delivery, emergency relief, and advancing mental health. From the World Health Organization, WHO statement on notification of withdrawal of the United States. From the World Health Organization, paying tribute to David Nabarro. From the U.S. Food and Drug Administration, a medicine recall. SV Labs Toronto Corporation is recalling benzoyl peroxide wash, USP, 10%, packaged in A, 5 Florida OZ, 148 milliliters, bottles, NDCO 53612-6163, and B, 8.5 Florida OZ, 237 milliliters, bot. Reason, microbial contamination of topical product. From the U.S. Food and Drug Administration, a food product recall. Todd Seeds LLC is recalling Todd Seeds salad sprouting mixture. Broccoli, mustard, alfalfa, and cabbage. Packaged in heat-sealed resealable bags. Reason. Products contain alfalfa seed recalled by the supplier and may be contaminated with E. coli and or salmonella. Downstream recall. Diarrhea and oral rehydration. Diarrhea can be dangerous for young children because it causes the body to lose water and salts. Oral rehydration solution, mixed as directed, replaces this lost fluid and can be life-saving. Keep offering fluids and feeding the child. Seek care urgently if there is blood in the stool, repeated vomiting, sunken eyes, or if the child cannot drink. Breastfeeding the newborn. The World Health Organization recommends starting breastfeeding within the first hour after birth and feeding only breast milk for the first 6 months. Breast milk protects babies against infection and gives complete nutrition. Feed on demand, day and night. If feeding is painful or the baby is not gaining weight, ask a health worker for support. Danger signs in pregnancy. Some symptoms in pregnancy need care without delay. These include heavy vaginal bleeding, severe headache with blurred vision, high fever, severe abdominal pain,
or the baby moving much less than usual. If any of these happen, go to a health facility right away. 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

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Keep the child comfortable and offer plenty of fluids. Seek care quickly if a fever lasts more than a couple of days, or if the child is very drowsy, has difficulty breathing, has a stiff neck, a rash that does not fade with pressure, or a convulsion. This is health information, not medical advice. This is Universal Health Radio, trusted health information in your language, from official sources. Here are the latest health updates from official sources. From the World Health Organization, WHO Director General visits Jordan to recognize strong collaboration on health system delivery, emergency relief, and advancing mental health. From the World Health Organization, WHO statement on notification of withdrawal of the United States. From the World Health Organization, paying tribute to David Nabarro. From the U.S. Food and Drug Administration, a medicine recall. SV Labs Toronto Corporation is recalling benzoyl peroxide wash, USP, 10%, packaged in A, 5 Florida OZ, 148 milliliters, bottles, NDCO 53612616-3, and B, 8.5 Florida OZ, 237 milliliters, bot. Reason, microbial contamination of topical product. From the U.S. Food and Drug Administration, a food product recall. Todd Seeds LLC is recalling Todd Seeds salad sprouting mixture. Broccoli, mustard, alfalfa, and cabbage, packaged in heat-sealed resealable bags. Reason, products contain alfalfa seed recalled by the supplier and may be contaminated with E. coli and or salmonella, downstream recall. Diarrhea and oral rehydration. Diarrhea can be dangerous for young children because it causes the body to lose water and salts. Oral rehydration solution, mixed as directed, replaces this lost fluid and can be life-saving. Keep offering fluids and feeding the child. Seek care urgently if there is blood in the stool, repeated vomiting, sunken eyes, or if the child cannot drink. Breastfeeding the newborn. The World Health Organization recommends starting breastfeeding within the first hour after birth and feeding only breast milk for the first 6 months. Breast milk protects babies against infection and gives complete nutrition. Feed on demand, day and night. If feeding is painful or the baby is not gaining weight, ask a health worker for support. Danger signs in pregnancy. Some symptoms in pregnancy need care without delay. These include heavy vaginal bleeding, severe headache with blurred vision, high fever, severe abdominal pain, or the baby moving much less than usual. If any of these happen, go to a health facility right away. Attending regular antenatal checkups helps keep both mother and baby safe. Childhood vaccination. Vaccines train the body to fight serious diseases such as measles, polio, and whooping cough. Keeping your child's vaccinations on schedule gives the best protection, and catch-up doses are available if any were missed. Vaccines are widely studied and monitored for safety. Ask your local clinic which vaccines are due for your child. 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If water may be unsafe, make it safer by boiling it to a rolling boil or by using a proven water treatment or filter. Store treated water in a clean, covered container. Protecting your water protects your whole family. Fever in children. 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Keep the child comfortable and offer plenty of fluids. 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This is health information, not medical advice. This is Universal Health Radio, trusted health information in your language, from official sources. Here are the latest health updates from official sources. From the World Health Organization, WHO Director General visits Jordan to recognize strong collaboration on health system delivery, emergency relief, and advancing mental health. From the World Health Organization, WHO statement on notification of withdrawal of the United States. From the World Health Organization, paying tribute to David Nabarro. From the U.S. Food and Drug Administration, a medicine recall. SV Labs Toronto Corporation is recalling benzoyl peroxide wash, USP, 10%, packaged in A, 5 Florida OZ, 148 milliliters, bottles, NDCO 53612616-3, and B, 8.5 Florida OZ, 237 milliliters, bot.

Reason: microbial contamination of topical product. From the U.S. Food and Drug Administration. A food product recall. Todd Seeds LLC is recalling Todd Seeds salad sprouting mixture. Broccoli, mustard, alfalfa, and cabbage, packaged in heat-sealed resealable bags. Reason: products contain alfalfa seed recalled by the supplier and may be contaminated with E. coli and or salmonella. Downstream recall. Diarrhea and oral rehydration. Diarrhea can be dangerous for young children because it causes the body to lose water and salts. Oral rehydration solution, mixed as directed, replaces this lost fluid and can be life-saving. Keep offering fluids and feeding the child. Seek care urgently if there is blood in the stool, repeated vomiting, sunken eyes, or if the child cannot drink. Breastfeeding the newborn. The World Health Organization recommends starting breastfeeding within the first hour after birth and feeding only breast milk for the first 6 months. Breast milk protects babies against infection and gives complete nutrition. Feed on demand, day and night. If feeding is painful or the baby is not gaining weight, ask a health worker for support. Danger signs in pregnancy. Some symptoms in pregnancy need care without delay. These include heavy vaginal bleeding, severe headache with blurred vision, high fever, severe abdominal pain, or the baby moving much less than usual. If any of these happen, go to a health facility right away. Attending regular antenatal checkups helps keep both mother and baby safe. Childhood vaccination. Vaccines train the body to fight serious diseases such as measles, polio, and whooping cough. Keeping your child's vaccinations on schedule gives the best protection, and catch-up doses are available if any were missed. Vaccines are widely studied and monitored for safety. Ask your local clinic which vaccines are due for your child. 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If water may be unsafe, make it safer by boiling it to a rolling boil or by using a proven water treatment or filter. Store treated water in a clean, covered container. 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Fever in children. 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Keep the child comfortable and offer plenty of fluids. 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This is health information, not medical advice. This is Universal Health Radio, trusted health information in your language, from official sources. Here are the latest health updates from official sources. From the World Health Organization, WHO Director General visits Jordan to recognize strong collaboration on health system delivery, emergency relief, and advancing mental health. From the World Health Organization, WHO statement on notification of withdrawal of the United States. From the World Health Organization, paying tribute to David Nabarro. From the U.S. Food and Drug Administration, a medicine recall. SV Labs Toronto Corporation is recalling benzoyl peroxide wash, USP, 10%, packaged in A, 5 Florida OZ, 148 milliliters, bottles, NDCO 53612-6163, and B, 8.5 Florida OZ, 237 milliliters, bot. Reason, microbial contamination of topical product. From the U.S. Food and Drug Administration, a food product recall. Todd Seeds LLC is recalling Todd Seeds salad sprouting mixture. Broccoli, mustard, alfalfa, and cabbage, packaged in heat-sealed resealable bags. Reason, products contain alfalfa seed recalled by the supplier and may be contaminated with E. coli and or salmonella. Downstream recall. Diarrhea and oral rehydration. Diarrhea can be dangerous for young children because it causes the body to lose water and salts. Oral rehydration solution, mixed as directed, replaces this lost fluid and can be life-saving. Keep offering fluids and feeding the child. Seek care urgently if there is blood in the stool, repeated vomiting, sunken eyes, or if the child cannot drink. Breastfeeding the newborn. The World Health Organization recommends starting breastfeeding within the first hour after birth and feeding only breast milk for the first 6 months. Breast milk protects babies against infection and gives complete nutrition. Feed on demand, day and night. If feeding is painful or the baby is not gaining weight, ask a health worker for support. Danger signs in pregnancy. Some symptoms in pregnancy need care without delay. These include heavy vaginal bleeding,
severe headache with blurred vision, high fever, severe abdominal pain, or the baby moving much less than usual. If any of these happen, go to a health facility right away. Attending regular antenatal checkups helps keep both mother and baby safe. Childhood vaccination. Vaccines train the body to fight serious diseases such as measles, polio, and whooping cough. Keeping your child's vaccinations on schedule gives the best protection, and catch-up doses are available if any were missed. Vaccines are widely studied and monitored for safety. Ask your local clinic which vaccines are due for your child. 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If water may be unsafe, make it safer by boiling it to a rolling boil or by using a proven water treatment or filter. Store treated water in a clean, covered container. 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Fever in children. 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Keep the child comfortable and offer plenty of fluids. 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This is health information, not medical advice. This is Universal Health Radio, trusted health information in your language, from official sources. Here are the latest health updates from official sources. From the World Health Organization, WHO Director General visits Jordan to recognize strong collaboration on health system delivery, emergency relief, and advancing mental health. From the World Health Organization, WHO statement on notification of withdrawal of the United States. From the World Health Organization, paying tribute to David Nabarro. From the U.S. Food and Drug Administration, a medicine recall. SV Labs Toronto Corporation is recalling benzoyl peroxide wash, USP, 10%, packaged in A, 5 Florida OZ, 148 milliliters, bottles, NDCO 5361261063, and B, 8.5 Florida OZ, 237 milliliters, bot. Reason, microbial contamination of topical product. From the U.S. Food and Drug Administration, a food product recall. Todd Seeds LLC is recalling Todd Seeds salad sprouting mixture. Broccoli, mustard, alfalfa, and cabbage, packaged in heat-sealed resealable bags. Reason, products contain alfalfa seed recalled by the supplier and may be contaminated with E. coli and or salmonella, downstream recall. Diarrhea and oral rehydration. Diarrhea can be dangerous for young children because it causes the body to lose water and salts. Oral rehydration solution, mixed as directed, replaces this lost fluid and can be life-saving. Keep offering fluids and feeding the child. Seek care urgently if there is blood in the stool, repeated vomiting, sunken eyes, or if the child cannot drink. Breastfeeding the newborn. The World Health Organization recommends starting breastfeeding within the first hour after birth and feeding only breast milk for the first 6 months. Breast milk protects babies against infection and gives complete nutrition. Feed on demand, day and night. If feeding is painful or the baby is not gaining weight, ask a health worker for support. Danger signs in pregnancy. Some symptoms in pregnancy need care without delay. These include heavy vaginal bleeding, severe headache with blurred vision, high fever, severe abdominal pain, or the baby moving much less than usual. If any of these happen, go to a health facility right away. Attending regular antenatal checkups helps keep both mother and baby safe. Childhood vaccination. Vaccines train the body to fight serious diseases such as measles, polio, and whooping cough. Keeping your child's vaccinations on schedule gives the best protection, and catch-up doses are available if any were missed. Vaccines are widely studied and monitored for safety. Ask your local clinic which vaccines are due for your child. 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If water may be unsafe, make it safer by boiling it to a rolling boil or by using a proven water treatment or filter. Store treated water in a clean, covered container. 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Keep the child comfortable and offer plenty of fluids. 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
This is health information, not medical advice. This is Universal Health Radio, trusted health information in your language, from official sources. Here are the latest health updates from official sources. From the World Health Organization, WHO Director General visits Jordan to recognize strong collaboration on health system delivery, emergency relief, and advancing mental health. From the World Health Organization, WHO statement on notification of withdrawal of the United States. From the World Health Organization, paying tribute to David Nabarro. From the U.S. Food and Drug Administration, a medicine recall. SV Labs Toronto Corporation is recalling benzoyl peroxide wash, USP, 10%, packaged in A, 5 Florida OZ, 148 milliliters, bottles, NDCO 5361261-63, and B, 8.5 Florida OZ, 237 milliliters, bot. Reason, microbial contamination of topical product. From the U.S. Food and Drug Administration, a food product recall. Todd Seeds LLC is recalling Todd Seeds salad sprouting mixture. Broccoli, mustard, alfalfa, and cabbage, packaged in heat-sealed resealable bags. Reason, products contain alfalfa seed recalled by the supplier and may be contaminated with E. coli and or salmonella, downstream recall. Diarrhea and oral rehydration. Diarrhea can be dangerous for young children because it causes the body to lose water and salts. Oral rehydration solution, mixed as directed, replaces this lost fluid and can be life-saving. Keep offering fluids and feeding the child. Seek care urgently if there is blood in the stool, repeated vomiting, sunken eyes, or if the child cannot drink. Breastfeeding the newborn. The World Health Organization recommends starting breastfeeding within the first hour after birth and feeding only breast milk for the first 6 months. Breast milk protects babies against infection and gives complete nutrition. Feed on demand, day and night. If feeding is painful or the baby is not gaining weight, ask a health worker for support. Danger signs in pregnancy. Some symptoms in pregnancy need care without delay. These include heavy vaginal bleeding, severe headache with blurred vision, high fever, severe abdominal pain, or the baby moving much less than usual. If any of these happen, go to a health facility right away. Attending regular antenatal checkups helps keep both mother and baby safe. Childhood vaccination. Vaccines train the body to fight serious diseases such as measles, polio, and whooping cough. Keeping your child's vaccinations on schedule gives the best protection, and catch-up doses are available if any were missed. Vaccines are widely studied and monitored for safety. Ask your local clinic which vaccines are due for your child. 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If water may be unsafe, make it safer by boiling it to a rolling boil or by using a proven water treatment or filter. Store treated water in a clean, covered container. 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This is health information, not medical advice. This is Universal Health Radio, trusted health information in your language, from official sources. Here are the latest health updates from official sources. From the World Health Organization, WHO Director General visits Jordan to recognize strong collaboration on health system delivery, emergency relief, and advancing mental health. From the World Health Organization, WHO statement on notification of withdrawal of the United States. From the World Health Organization, paying tribute to David Nabarro. From the U.S. Food and Drug Administration, a medicine recall. SV Labs Toronto Corporation is recalling benzoyl peroxide wash, USP, 10%, packaged in A, 5 Florida OZ, 148 milliliters, bottles, NDCO 5361261-63, and B, 8.5 Florida OZ, 237 milliliters, bot. Reason, microbial contamination of topical product. From the U.S. Food and Drug Administration, a food product recall. Todd Seeds LLC is recalling Todd Seeds salad sprouting mixture. Broccoli, mustard, alfalfa, and cabbage, packaged in heat-sealed resealable bags. Reason,
products contain alfalfa seed recalled by the supplier and may be contaminated with E. coli and or salmonella, downstream recall. Diarrhea and oral rehydration. Diarrhea can be dangerous for young children because it causes the body to lose water and salts. Oral rehydration solution, mixed as directed, replaces this lost fluid and can be life-saving. Keep offering fluids and feeding the child. Seek care urgently if there is blood in the stool, repeated vomiting, sunken eyes, or if the child cannot drink. Breastfeeding the newborn. The World Health Organization recommends starting breastfeeding within the first hour after birth and feeding only breast milk for the first 6 months. Breast milk protects babies against infection and gives complete nutrition. Feed on demand, day and night. If feeding is painful or the baby is not gaining weight, ask a health worker for support. Danger signs in pregnancy. Some symptoms in pregnancy need care without delay. These include heavy vaginal bleeding, severe headache with blurred vision, high fever, severe abdominal pain, or the baby moving much less than usual. If any of these happen, go to a health facility right away. Attending regular antenatal checkups helps keep both mother and baby safe. Childhood vaccination. Vaccines train the body to fight serious diseases such as measles, polio, and whooping cough. Keeping your child's vaccinations on schedule gives the best protection, and catch-up doses are available if any were missed. Vaccines are widely studied and monitored for safety. Ask your local clinic which vaccines are due for your child. 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If water may be unsafe, make it safer by boiling it to a rolling boil or by using a proven water treatment or filter. Store treated water in a clean, covered container. 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Here are the latest health updates from official sources. From the World Health Organization, WHO Director General visits Jordan to recognize strong collaboration on health system delivery, emergency relief, and advancing mental health. From the World Health Organization, WHO statement on notification of withdrawal of the United States. From the World Health Organization, paying tribute to David Nabarro. From the U.S. Food and Drug Administration, a medicine recall. SV Labs Toronto Corporation is recalling benzoyl peroxide wash, USP, 10%, packaged in A, 5 Florida OZ, 148 milliliters, bottles, NDCO 53612-6163, and B, 8.5 Florida OZ, 237 milliliters, bot. Reason, microbial contamination of topical product. From the U.S. Food and Drug Administration, a food product recall. Todd Seeds LLC is recalling Todd Seeds salad sprouting mixture. Broccoli, mustard, alfalfa, and cabbage, packaged in heat-sealed resealable bags. Reason, products contain alfalfa seed recalled by the supplier and may be contaminated with E. coli and or salmonella, downstream recall. Diarrhea and oral rehydration. Diarrhea can be dangerous for young children because it causes the body to lose water and salts. Oral rehydration solution, mixed as directed, replaces this lost fluid and can be life-saving. Keep offering fluids and feeding the child. Seek care urgently if there is blood in the stool, repeated vomiting, sunken eyes, or if the child cannot drink. Breastfeeding the newborn. The World Health Organization recommends starting breastfeeding within the first hour after birth and feeding only breast milk for the first 6 months. Breast milk protects babies against infection and gives complete nutrition. Feed on demand, day and night. If feeding is painful or the baby is not gaining weight, ask a health worker for support. Danger signs in pregnancy. Some symptoms in pregnancy need care without delay. These include heavy vaginal bleeding, severe headache with blurred vision, high fever, severe abdominal pain, or the baby moving much less than usual. If any of these happen, go to a health facility right away. Attending regular antenatal checkups helps keep both mother and baby safe. Childhood vaccination.
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Keeping your child's vaccinations on schedule gives the best protection, and catch-up doses are available if any were missed. Vaccines are widely studied and monitored for safety. 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Store treated water in a clean, covered container. 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Keep the child comfortable and offer plenty of fluids. 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This is health information, not medical advice. 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Here are the latest health updates from official sources. From the World Health Organization, WHO Director General visits Jordan to recognize strong collaboration on health system delivery, emergency relief, and advancing mental health. From the World Health Organization, WHO statement on notification of withdrawal of the United States. From the World Health Organization, paying tribute to David Nabarro. From the U.S. Food and Drug Administration, a medicine recall. SV Labs Toronto Corporation is recalling benzoyl peroxide wash, USP, 10%, packaged in A, 5 Florida OZ, 148 milliliters, bottles, NDCO 5361261633, and B, 8.5 Florida OZ, 237 milliliters, bot. Reason, microbial contamination of topical product. From the U.S. Food and Drug Administration, a food product recall. Todd Seeds LLC is recalling Todd Seeds salad sprouting mixture. Broccoli, mustard, alfalfa, and cabbage, packaged in heat-sealed resealable bags. Reason. Products contain alfalfa seed recalled by the supplier and may be contaminated with E. coli and or salmonella. Downstream recall. Diarrhea and oral rehydration. Diarrhea can be dangerous for young children because it causes the body to lose water and salts. Oral rehydration solution, mixed as directed, replaces this lost fluid and can be life-saving. Keep offering fluids and feeding the child. Seek care urgently if there is blood in the stool, repeated vomiting, sunken eyes, or if the child cannot drink. Breastfeeding the newborn. The World Health Organization recommends starting breastfeeding within the first hour after birth and feeding only breast milk for the first 6 months. Breast milk protects babies against infection and gives complete nutrition. Feed on demand, day and night. If feeding is painful or the baby is not gaining weight, ask a health worker for support. Danger signs in pregnancy. Some symptoms in pregnancy need care without delay. These include heavy vaginal bleeding, severe headache with blurred vision, high fever, severe abdominal pain, or the baby moving much less than usual. If any of these happen, go to a health facility right away. Attending regular antenatal checkups helps keep both mother and baby safe. Childhood vaccination. Vaccines train the body to fight serious diseases such as measles, polio, and whooping cough. Keeping your child's vaccinations on schedule gives the best protection, and catch-up doses are available if any were missed. Vaccines are widely studied and monitored for safety. Ask your local clinic which vaccines are due for your child. 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If water may be unsafe, make it safer by boiling it to a rolling boil or by using a proven water treatment or filter. Store treated water in a clean, covered container. 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Here are the latest health updates from official sources. From the World Health Organization,
WHO Director General visits Jordan to recognize strong collaboration on health system delivery, emergency relief, and advancing mental health. From the World Health Organization, WHO Statement on Notification of Withdrawal of the United States. From the World Health Organization, paying tribute to David Nabarro. From the U.S. Food and Drug Administration, a medicine recall. SV Labs Toronto Corporation is recalling benzoyl peroxide wash, USP, 10%, packaged in A, 5 Florida OZ, 148 milliliters, bottles, NDCO 5361261-63, and B, 8.5 Florida OZ, 237 milliliters, bot. Reason, microbial contamination of topical product. From the U.S. Food and Drug Administration, a food product recall. Todd Seeds LLC is recalling Todd Seeds salad sprouting mixture. Broccoli, mustard, alfalfa, and cabbage, packaged in heat-sealed resealable bags. Reason, products contain alfalfa seed recalled by the supplier and may be contaminated with E. coli and or salmonella, downstream recall. Diarrhea and oral rehydration. Diarrhea can be dangerous for young children because it causes the body to lose water and salts. Oral rehydration solution, mixed as directed, replaces this lost fluid and can be life-saving. Keep offering fluids and feeding the child. Seek care urgently if there is blood in the stool, repeated vomiting, sunken eyes, or if the child cannot drink. Breastfeeding the newborn. The World Health Organization recommends starting breastfeeding within the first hour after birth and feeding only breast milk for the first 6 months. Breast milk protects babies against infection and gives complete nutrition. Feed on demand, day and night. If feeding is painful or the baby is not gaining weight, ask a health worker for support. Danger signs in pregnancy. Some symptoms in pregnancy need care without delay. These include heavy vaginal bleeding, severe headache with blurred vision, high fever, severe abdominal pain, or the baby moving much less than usual. If any of these happen, go to a health facility right away. Attending regular antenatal checkups helps keep both mother and baby safe. Childhood vaccination. Vaccines train the body to fight serious diseases such as measles, polio, and whooping cough. Keeping your child's vaccinations on schedule gives the best protection, and catch-up doses are available if any were missed. Vaccines are widely studied and monitored for safety. Ask your local clinic which vaccines are due for your child. 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If water may be unsafe, make it safer by boiling it to a rolling boil or by using a proven water treatment or filter. Store treated water in a clean, covered container. 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Here are the latest health updates from official sources. From the World Health Organization, WHO Director General visits Jordan to recognize strong collaboration on health system delivery, emergency relief, and advancing mental health. From the World Health Organization, WHO Statement on Notification of Withdrawal of the United States. From the World Health Organization, paying tribute to David Nabarro. From the U.S. Food and Drug Administration, a medicine recall. SV Labs Toronto Corporation is recalling benzoyl peroxide wash, USP, 10%, packaged in A, 5 Florida OZ, 148 milliliters, bottles, NDCO 5361-26-163, and B, 8.5 Florida OZ, 237 milliliters, bot. Reason, microbial contamination of topical product. 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Todd Seeds LLC is recalling Todd Seeds salad sprouting mixture. Broccoli, mustard, alfalfa, and cabbage, packaged in heat-sealed resealable bags. 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
Keep a daily routine, stay connected with people you trust, be active, and rest well. If sadness, worry, or hopelessness last for weeks or affect daily life, reaching out to a health worker is a sign of strength, not weakness. Everyday nutrition. A balanced diet supports growth, energy, and a strong immune system. 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Hand washing. Washing your hands with soap and clean water is one of the simplest ways to prevent illness. Scrub all parts of your hands for at least 20 seconds, especially before eating and after using the toilet. If soap and water are not available, an alcohol-based hand rub also works. Clean hands help stop the spread of many infections. Diarrhea and oral rehydration. Diarrhea can be dangerous for young children because it causes the body to lose water and salts. Oral rehydration solution, mixed as directed, replaces this lost fluid and can be life-saving. Keep offering fluids and feeding the child. Seek care urgently if there is blood in the stool, repeated vomiting, sunken eyes, or if the child cannot drink. This is health information, not medical advice. This is Universal Health Radio, trusted health information in your language, from official sources. 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From the World Health Organization, WHO Director General visits Jordan to recognize strong collaboration on health system delivery, emergency relief, and advancing mental health. 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From the World Health Organization, paying tribute to David Nabarro. From the U.S. Food and Drug Administration, a medicine recall. SV Labs Toronto Corporation is recalling benzoyl peroxide wash, USP, 10%, packaged in A5 Florida OZ, 148 milliliters, bottles, NDCO53612-6163, and B8.5 Florida OZ, 237 milliliters, bot. Reason, microbial contamination of topical product. From the U.S. Food and Drug Administration, a food product recall. Todd Seeds LLC is recalling Todd Seeds salad sprouting mixture. Broccoli, mustard, alfalfa, and cabbage, packaged in heat-sealed resealable bags. Reason, products contain alfalfa seed recalled by the supplier and may be contaminated with E. coli and or salmonella, downstream recall. Coping with stress. Stress and low mood are common, and caring for your mental health matters as much as your physical health. Simple steps can help. Keep a daily routine, stay connected with people you trust, be active, and rest well. If sadness, worry, or hopelessness last for weeks or affect daily life, reaching out to a health worker is a sign of strength, not weakness. Everyday nutrition. A balanced diet supports growth, energy, and a strong immune system. Try to include a variety of foods each day. Fruits and vegetables, whole grains, beans, or other protein sources. Limit sugary drinks, salt, and heavily processed foods. Small, steady changes add up to lasting health. Preventing mosquito-borne illness. Mosquitoes can spread malaria, dengue, and other illnesses. Sleeping under an insecticide-treated net, removing standing water around the home, and using repellent lower your risk. If you have a high fever in an area where malaria occurs, seek testing and treatment early. Early care saves lives. How we verify. 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
Washing your hands with soap and clean water is one of the simplest ways to prevent illness. Scrub all parts of your hands for at least 20 seconds, especially before eating and after using the toilet. If soap and water are not available, an alcohol-based hand rub also works. Clean hands help stop the spread of many infections. Diarrhea and oral rehydration. Diarrhea can be dangerous for young children because it causes the body to lose water and salts. Oral rehydration solution, mixed as directed, replaces this lost fluid and can be life-saving. Keep offering fluids and feeding the child. Seek care urgently if there is blood in the stool, repeated vomiting, sunken eyes, or if the child cannot drink. This is health information, not medical advice. This is Universal Health Radio, trusted health information in your language, from official sources. Here are the latest health updates from official sources. From the World Health Organization, WHO Director General visits Jordan to recognize strong collaboration on health system delivery, emergency relief, and advancing mental health. From the World Health Organization, WHO statement on notification of withdrawal of the United States. From the World Health Organization, paying tribute to David Nabarro. From the U.S. Food and Drug Administration, a medicine recall. SV Labs Toronto Corporation is recalling benzoyl peroxide wash, USP, 10%, packaged in A, 5 Florida OZ, 148 milliliters, bottles, NDCO 5361261-63, and B, 8.5 Florida OZ, 237 milliliters, bot. Reason, microbial contamination of topical product. From the U.S. Food and Drug Administration, a food product recall. Todd Seeds LLC is recalling Todd Seeds salad sprouting mixture. Broccoli, mustard, alfalfa, and cabbage, packaged in heat-sealed resealable bags. Reason, products contain alfalfa seed recalled by the supplier and may be contaminated with E. coli and or salmonella, downstream recall. Coping with stress. Stress and low mood are common, and caring for your mental health matters as much as your physical health. Simple steps can help. Keep a daily routine, stay connected with people you trust, be active, and rest well. If sadness, worry, or hopelessness last for weeks or affect daily life, reaching out to a health worker is a sign of strength, not weakness. Everyday nutrition. A balanced diet supports growth, energy, and a strong immune system. Try to include a variety of foods each day. Fruits and vegetables, whole grains, beans, or other protein sources. Limit sugary drinks, salt, and heavily processed foods. Small, steady changes add up to lasting health. Preventing mosquito-borne illness. Mosquitoes can spread malaria, dengue, and other illnesses. Sleeping under an insecticide-treated net, removing standing water around the home, and using repellent lower your risk. If you have a high fever in an area where malaria occurs, seek testing and treatment early. Early care saves lives. How we verify. Every segment on Universal Health Radio is built from publicly available guidance from official health authorities and reviewed before broadcast. We do not invent facts or figures. 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Hand washing. Washing your hands with soap and clean water is one of the simplest ways to prevent illness. Scrub all parts of your hands for at least 20 seconds, especially before eating and after using the toilet. If soap and water are not available, an alcohol-based hand rub also works. Clean hands help stop the spread of many infections. Diarrhea and oral rehydration. Diarrhea can be dangerous for young children because it causes the body to lose water and salts. Oral rehydration solution, mixed as directed, replaces this lost fluid and can be life-saving. Keep offering fluids and feeding the child. Seek care urgently if there is blood in the stool, repeated vomiting, sunken eyes, or if the child cannot drink. This is health information, not medical advice. This is Universal Health Radio, trusted health information in your language, from official sources. Here are the latest health updates from official sources. From the World Health Organization, WHO Director General visits Jordan to recognize strong collaboration on health system delivery, emergency relief, and advancing mental health. From the World Health Organization, WHO statement on notification of withdrawal of the United States. From the World Health Organization, paying tribute to David Nabarro. From the U.S. Food and Drug Administration, a medicine recall.
SV Labs Toronto Corporation is recalling benzoyl peroxide wash, USP, 10%, packaged in A5 Florida OZ, 148 milliliters, bottles, NDCO 5361261633, and B8.5 Florida OZ, 237 milliliters, bot. Reason: microbial contamination of topical product. From the U.S. Food and Drug Administration. A food product recall. Todd Seeds LLC is recalling Todd Seeds salad sprouting mixture. Broccoli, mustard, alfalfa, and cabbage, packaged in heat-sealed resealable bags. Reason: products contain alfalfa seed recalled by the supplier and may be contaminated with E. coli and or salmonella. Downstream recall. Coping with stress. Stress and low mood are common, and caring for your mental health matters as much as your physical health. Simple steps can help. Keep a daily routine, stay connected with people you trust, be active, and rest well. If sadness, worry, or hopelessness last for weeks or affect daily life, reaching out to a health worker is a sign of strength, not weakness. Everyday nutrition. A balanced diet supports growth, energy, and a strong immune system. Try to include a variety of foods each day. Fruits and vegetables, whole grains, beans, or other protein sources. Limit sugary drinks, salt, and heavily processed foods. Small, steady changes add up to lasting health. Preventing mosquito-borne illness. Mosquitoes can spread malaria, dengue, and other illnesses. Sleeping under an insecticide-treated net, removing standing water around the home, and using repellent lower your risk. If you have a high fever in an area where malaria occurs, seek testing and treatment early. Early care saves lives. How we verify. Every segment on Universal Health Radio is built from publicly available guidance from official health authorities and reviewed before broadcast. We do not invent facts or figures. 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Hand washing. Washing your hands with soap and clean water is one of the simplest ways to prevent illness. Scrub all parts of your hands for at least 20 seconds, especially before eating and after using the toilet. If soap and water are not available, an alcohol-based hand rub also works. Clean hands help stop the spread of many infections. Diarrhea and oral rehydration. Diarrhea can be dangerous for young children because it causes the body to lose water and salts. Oral rehydration solution, mixed as directed, replaces this lost fluid and can be life-saving. Keep offering fluids and feeding the child. Seek care urgently if there is blood in the stool, repeated vomiting, sunken eyes, or if the child cannot drink. This is health information, not medical advice. This is Universal Health Radio, trusted health information in your language, from official sources. Here are the latest health updates from official sources. From the World Health Organization, WHO Director General visits Jordan to recognize strong collaboration on health system delivery, emergency relief, and advancing mental health. From the World Health Organization, WHO statement on notification of withdrawal of the United States. From the World Health Organization, paying tribute to David Nabarro. From the U.S. Food and Drug Administration, a medicine recall. SV Labs Toronto Corporation is recalling benzoyl peroxide wash, USP, 10%, packaged in A5 Florida OZ, 148 milliliters, bottles, NDCO 5361261633, and B8.5 Florida OZ, 237 milliliters, bot. Reason: microbial contamination of topical product. From the U.S. Food and Drug Administration. A food product recall. Todd Seeds LLC is recalling Todd Seeds salad sprouting mixture. Broccoli, mustard, alfalfa, and cabbage, packaged in heat-sealed resealable bags. Reason: products contain alfalfa seed recalled by the supplier and may be contaminated with E. coli and or salmonella. Downstream recall. Coping with stress. Stress and low mood are common, and caring for your mental health matters as much as your physical health. Simple steps can help. Keep a daily routine, stay connected with people you trust, be active, and rest well. If sadness, worry, or hopelessness last for weeks or affect daily life, reaching out to a health worker is a sign of strength, not weakness. Everyday nutrition. A balanced diet supports growth, energy, and a strong immune system. Try to include a variety of foods each day. 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
whole grains, beans, or other protein sources. Limit sugary drinks, salt, and heavily processed foods. 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Preventing mosquito-borne illness. Mosquitoes can spread malaria, dengue, and other illnesses. 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If you have a high fever in an area where malaria occurs, seek testing and treatment early. Early care saves lives. How we verify. Every segment on Universal Health Radio is built from publicly available guidance from official health authorities and reviewed before broadcast. 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Hand washing. Washing your hands with soap and clean water is one of the simplest ways to prevent illness. Scrub all parts of your hands for at least 20 seconds, especially before eating and after using the toilet. If soap and water are not available, an alcohol-based hand rub also works. Clean hands help stop the spread of many infections. Diarrhea and oral rehydration. Diarrhea can be dangerous for young children because it causes the body to lose water and salts. Oral rehydration solution, mixed as directed, replaces this lost fluid and can be life-saving. Keep offering fluids and feeding the child. Seek care urgently if there is blood in the stool, repeated vomiting, sunken eyes, or if the child cannot drink. This is health information, not medical advice. This is Universal Health Radio. Trusted health information in your language, from official sources. Here are the latest health updates from official sources. From the World Health Organization, WHO Director General visits Jordan to recognize strong collaboration on health system delivery, emergency relief, and advancing mental health. From the World Health Organization, WHO statement on notification of withdrawal of the United States. From the World Health Organization, paying tribute to David Nabarro. From the U.S. Food and Drug Administration, a medicine recall. SV Labs Toronto Corporation is recalling benzoyl peroxide wash, USP, 10%, packaged in A5 Florida OZ, 148 milliliters, bottles, NDCO 5361261-63, and B8.5 Florida OZ, 237 milliliters, bot. Reason, microbial contamination of topical product. From the U.S. Food and Drug Administration, a food product recall. Todd Seeds LLC is recalling Todd Seeds salad sprouting mixture. Broccoli, mustard, alfalfa, and cabbage, packaged in heat-sealed resealable bags. Reason, products contain alfalfa seed recalled by the supplier and may be contaminated with E. coli and or salmonella, downstream recall. Coping with stress. Stress and low mood are common, and caring for your mental health matters as much as your physical health. 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Keep a daily routine, stay connected with people you trust, be active, and rest well. If sadness, worry, or hopelessness last for weeks or affect daily life, reaching out to a health worker is a sign of strength, not weakness. Everyday nutrition. A balanced diet supports growth, energy, and a strong immune system. Try to include a variety of foods each day. Fruits and vegetables, whole grains, beans, or other protein sources. Limit sugary drinks, salt, and heavily processed foods. Small, steady changes add up to lasting health. Preventing mosquito-borne illness. Mosquitoes can spread malaria, dengue, and other illnesses. Sleeping under an insecticide-treated net, removing standing water around the home, and using repellent lower your risk. If you have a high fever in an area where malaria occurs, seek testing and treatment early. Early care saves lives. How we verify. Every segment on Universal Health Radio is built from publicly available guidance from official health authorities and reviewed before broadcast. We do not invent facts or figures. 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Hand washing. Washing your hands with soap and clean water is one of the simplest ways to prevent illness. Scrub all parts of your hands for at least 20 seconds, especially before eating and after using the toilet. If soap and water are not available, an alcohol-based hand rub also works. Clean hands help stop the spread of many infections. Diarrhea and oral rehydration. Diarrhea can be dangerous for young children because it causes the body to lose water and salts. Oral rehydration solution, mixed as directed,
replaces this lost fluid and can be life-saving. Keep offering fluids and feeding the child. Seek care urgently if there is blood in the stool, repeated vomiting, sunken eyes, or if the child cannot drink. This is health information, not medical advice. This is Universal Health Radio, trusted health information in your language, from official sources. Here are the latest health updates from official sources. From the World Health Organization, WHO Director General visits Jordan to recognize strong collaboration on health system delivery, emergency relief, and advancing mental health. From the World Health Organization, WHO statement on notification of withdrawal of the United States. From the World Health Organization, paying tribute to David Nabarro. From the U.S. Food and Drug Administration, a medicine recall. SV Labs Toronto Corporation is recalling benzoyl peroxide wash, USP, 10%, packaged in A, 5 Florida OZ, 148 milliliters, bottles, NDCO 5361261-63, and B, 8.5 Florida OZ, 237 milliliters, bot. Reason, microbial contamination of topical product. From the U.S. Food and Drug Administration, a food product recall. Todd Seeds LLC is recalling Todd Seeds salad sprouting mixture. Broccoli, mustard, alfalfa, and cabbage, packaged in heat-sealed resealable bags. Reason, products contain alfalfa seed recalled by the supplier and may be contaminated with E. coli and or salmonella, downstream recall. Coping with stress. Stress and low mood are common, and caring for your mental health matters as much as your physical health. Simple steps can help. Keep a daily routine, stay connected with people you trust, be active, and rest well. If sadness, worry, or hopelessness last for weeks or affect daily life, reaching out to a health worker is a sign of strength, not weakness. Everyday nutrition. A balanced diet supports growth, energy, and a strong immune system. Try to include a variety of foods each day. Fruits and vegetables, whole grains, beans, or other protein sources. Limit sugary drinks, salt, and heavily processed foods. Small, steady changes add up to lasting health. Preventing mosquito-borne illness. Mosquitoes can spread malaria, dengue, and other illnesses. Sleeping under an insecticide-treated net, removing standing water around the home, and using repellent lower your risk. If you have a high fever in an area where malaria occurs, seek testing and treatment early. Early care saves lives. How we verify. 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We do not invent facts or figures. 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Hand washing. Washing your hands with soap and clean water is one of the simplest ways to prevent illness. Scrub all parts of your hands for at least 20 seconds, especially before eating and after using the toilet. If soap and water are not available, an alcohol-based hand rub also works. Clean hands help stop the spread of many infections. Diarrhea and oral rehydration. Diarrhea can be dangerous for young children because it causes the body to lose water and salts. Oral rehydration solution, mixed as directed, replaces this lost fluid and can be life-saving. Keep offering fluids and feeding the child. Seek care urgently if there is blood in the stool, repeated vomiting, sunken eyes, or if the child cannot drink. This is health information, not medical advice. This is Universal Health Radio, trusted health information in your language, from official sources. Here are the latest health updates from official sources. From the World Health Organization, WHO Director General visits Jordan to recognize strong collaboration on health system delivery, emergency relief, and advancing mental health. From the World Health Organization, WHO statement on notification of withdrawal of the United States. From the World Health Organization, paying tribute to David Nabarro. From the U.S. Food and Drug Administration, a medicine recall. SV Labs Toronto Corporation is recalling benzoyl peroxide wash, USP, 10%, packaged in A, 5 Florida OZ, 148 milliliters, bottles, NDCO 5361261-63, and B, 8.5 Florida OZ, 237 milliliters, bot. Reason, microbial contamination of topical product. From the U.S. Food and Drug Administration, a food product recall.
Todd Seeds LLC is recalling Todd Seeds salad sprouting mixture. Broccoli, mustard, alfalfa, and cabbage, packaged in heat-sealed resealable bags. Reason: products contain alfalfa seed recalled by the supplier and may be contaminated with E. coli and or salmonella. Downstream recall. Coping with stress. Stress and

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Small, steady changes add up to lasting health. 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If you have a high fever in an area where malaria occurs, seek testing and treatment early. Early care saves lives. How we verify. Every segment on Universal Health Radio is built from publicly available guidance from official health authorities and reviewed before broadcast. 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Hand washing. Washing your hands with soap and clean water is one of the simplest ways to prevent illness. Scrub all parts of your hands for at least 20 seconds, especially before eating and after using the toilet. If soap and water are not available, an alcohol-based hand rub also works. Clean hands help stop the spread of many infections. Diarrhea and oral rehydration. Diarrhea can be dangerous for young children because it causes the body to lose water and salts. Oral rehydration solution, mixed as directed, replaces this lost fluid and can be life-saving. Keep offering fluids and feeding the child. Seek care urgently if there is blood in the stool, repeated vomiting, sunken eyes, or if the child cannot drink. This is health information, not medical advice. This is Universal Health Radio, trusted health information in your language, from official sources. Here are the latest health updates from official sources. From the World Health Organization, WHO Director General visits Jordan to recognize strong collaboration on health system delivery, emergency relief, and advancing mental health. From the World Health Organization, WHO statement on notification of withdrawal of the United States. From the World Health Organization, paying tribute to David Nabarro. From the U.S. Food and Drug Administration, a medicine recall. SV Labs Toronto Corporation is recalling benzoyl peroxide wash, USP, 10%, packaged in A, 5 Florida OZ, 148 milliliters, bottles, NDCO 53612-6163, and B, 8.5 Florida OZ, 237 milliliters, bot. Reason, microbial contamination of topical product. From the U.S. Food and Drug Administration, a food product recall. Todd Seeds LLC is recalling Todd Seeds salad sprouting mixture. Broccoli, mustard, alfalfa, and cabbage, packaged in heat-sealed resealable bags. Reason, products contain alfalfa seed recalled by the supplier and may be contaminated with E. coli and or salmonella, downstream recall. Coping with stress. Stress and low mood are common, and caring for your mental health matters as much as your physical health. 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Keep a daily routine, stay connected with people you trust, be active, and rest well. If sadness, worry, or hopelessness last for weeks or affect daily life, reaching out to a health worker is a sign of strength, not weakness. Everyday nutrition. A balanced diet supports growth, energy, and a strong immune system. Try to include a variety of foods each day. Fruits and vegetables, whole grains, beans, or other protein sources. Limit sugary drinks, salt, and heavily processed foods. Small, steady changes add up to lasting health. Preventing mosquito-borne illness. Mosquitoes can spread malaria, dengue, and other illnesses. Sleeping under an insecticide-treated net, removing standing water around the home, and using repellent lower your risk. If you have a high fever in an area where malaria occurs, seek testing and treatment early. Early care saves lives. How we verify. 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Hand washing. Washing your hands with soap and clean water is one of the simplest ways to prevent illness. Scrub all parts of your hands for at least 20 seconds, especially before eating and after using the toilet. If soap and water are not available, an alcohol-based hand rub also works. Clean hands help stop the spread of many infections. Diarrhea and oral rehydration. Diarrhea can be dangerous for young children because it causes the body to lose water and salts. Oral rehydration solution, mixed as directed, replaces this lost fluid and can be life-saving. Keep offering fluids and feeding the child. Seek care urgently.

urgently, if there is blood in the stool, repeated vomiting, sunken eyes, or if the child cannot drink. This is health information, not medical advice. This is Universal Health Radio, trusted health information in your language, from official sources. Here are the latest health updates from official sources. From the World Health Organization, WHO Director General visits Jordan to recognize strong collaboration on health system delivery, emergency relief, and advancing mental health. From the World Health Organization, WHO statement on notification of withdrawal of the United States. From the World Health Organization, paying tribute to David Nabarro. From the U.S. Food and Drug Administration, a medicine recall. SV Labs Toronto Corporation is recalling benzoyl peroxide wash, USP, 10%, packaged in A, 5 Florida OZ, 148 milliliters, bottles, NDCO 5361261-63, and B, 8.5 Florida OZ, 237 milliliters, bot. Reason, microbial contamination of topical product. From the U.S. Food and Drug Administration, a food product recall. Todd Seeds LLC is recalling Todd Seeds salad sprouting mixture. Broccoli, mustard, alfalfa, and cabbage, packaged in heat-sealed resealable bags. Reason, products contain alfalfa seed recalled by the supplier and may be contaminated with E. coli and or salmonella, downstream recall. Coping with stress. Stress and low mood are common, and caring for your mental health matters as much as your physical health. 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Keep a daily routine, stay connected with people you trust, be active, and rest well. If sadness, worry, or hopelessness last for weeks or affect daily life, reaching out to a health worker is a sign of strength, not weakness. Everyday nutrition. A balanced diet supports growth, energy, and a strong immune system. Try to include a variety of foods each day. Fruits and vegetables, whole grains, beans, or other protein sources. Limit sugary drinks, salt, and heavily processed foods. Small, steady changes add up to lasting health. Preventing mosquito-borne illness. Mosquitoes can spread malaria, dengue, and other illnesses. 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If you have a high fever in an area where malaria occurs, seek testing and treatment early. Early care saves lives. How we verify. Every segment on Universal Health Radio is built from publicly available guidance from official health authorities and reviewed before broadcast. 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Hand washing. Washing your hands with soap and clean water is one of the simplest ways to prevent illness. Scrub all parts of your hands for at least 20 seconds, especially before eating and after using the toilet. If soap and water are not available, an alcohol-based hand rub also works. Clean hands help stop the spread of many infections. Diarrhea and oral rehydration. Diarrhea can be dangerous for young children because it causes the body to lose water and salts. Oral rehydration solution, mixed as directed, replaces this lost fluid and can be life-saving. Keep offering fluids and feeding the child. Seek care urgently if there is blood in the stool, repeated vomiting, sunken eyes, or if the child cannot drink. This is health information, not medical advice. This is Universal Health Radio, trusted health information in your language, from official sources. Here are the latest health updates from official sources. From the World Health Organization, WHO Director General visits Jordan to recognize strong collaboration on health system delivery, emergency relief, and advancing mental health. From the World Health Organization, WHO statement on notification of withdrawal of the United States. From the World Health Organization, paying tribute to David Nabarro. From the U.S. Food and Drug Administration, a medicine recall. SV Labs Toronto Corporation is recalling benzoyl peroxide wash, USP, 10%, packaged in A, 5 Florida OZ, 148 milliliters, bottles, NDCO 5361-26-163, and B, 8.5 Florida OZ, 237 milliliters, bot. Reason, microbial contamination of topical product. From the U.S. Food and Drug Administration, a food product recall. Todd Seeds LLC is recalling Todd Seeds salad sprouting mixture. Broccoli, mustard, alfalfa, and cabbage, packaged in heat-sealed resealable bags.
Reason. Products contain alfalfa seed recalled by the supplier and may be contaminated with E. coli and or salmonella. Downstream recall. Coping with stress. Stress and low mood are common, and caring for your mental health matters as much as your physical health. 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If sadness, worry, or hopelessness last for weeks or affect daily life, reaching out to a health worker is a sign of strength, not weakness. Everyday nutrition. A balanced diet supports growth, energy, and a strong immune system. 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Fruits and vegetables, whole grains, beans, or other protein sources. Limit sugary drinks, salt, and heavily processed foods. Small, steady changes add up to lasting health. Preventing mosquito-borne illness. Mosquitoes can spread malaria, dengue, and other illnesses. 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Early care saves lives. How we verify. Every segment on Universal Health Radio is built from publicly available guidance from official health authorities and reviewed before broadcast. We do not invent facts or figures. When we share a health alert, it comes from a named official source. 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Hand washing. Washing your hands with soap and clean water is one of the simplest ways to prevent illness. Scrub all parts of your hands for at least 20 seconds, especially before eating and after using the toilet. If soap and water are not available, an alcohol-based hand rub also works. Clean hands help stop the spread of many infections. Diarrhea and oral rehydration. Diarrhea can be dangerous for young children because it causes the body to lose water and salts. Oral rehydration solution, mixed as directed, replaces this lost fluid and can be life-saving. Keep offering fluids and feeding the child. Seek care urgently if there is blood in the stool, repeated vomiting, sunken eyes, or if the child cannot drink. This is health information, not medical advice. This is Universal Health Radio, trusted health information in your language, from official sources. Here are the latest health updates from official sources. From the World Health Organization, WHO Director General visits Jordan to recognize strong collaboration on health system delivery, emergency relief, and advancing mental health. From the World Health Organization, WHO statement on notification of withdrawal of the United States. From the World Health Organization, paying tribute to David Nabarro. From the U.S. Food and Drug Administration, a medicine recall. SV Labs Toronto Corporation is recalling benzoyl peroxide wash, USP, 10%, packaged in A, 5 Florida OZ, 148 milliliters, bottles, NDCO 53612-6163, and B, 8.5 Florida OZ, 237 milliliters, bot. Reason, microbial contamination of topical product. From the U.S. Food and Drug Administration, a food product recall. Todd Seeds LLC is recalling Todd Seeds salad sprouting mixture. Broccoli, mustard, alfalfa, and cabbage, packaged in heat-sealed resealable bags. Reason. Products contain alfalfa seed recalled by the supplier and may be contaminated with E. coli and or salmonella. Downstream recall. 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If you have a high fever in an area where malaria occurs, seek testing and treatment early. Early care saves lives. 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
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Hand washing. Washing your hands with soap and clean water is one of the simplest ways to prevent illness. Scrub all parts of your hands for at least 20 seconds, especially before eating and after using the toilet. If soap and water are not available, an alcohol-based hand rub also works. Clean hands help stop the spread of many infections. Diarrhea and oral rehydration. Diarrhea can be dangerous for young children because it causes the body to lose water and salts. Oral rehydration solution, mixed as directed, replaces this lost fluid and can be life-saving. Keep offering fluids and feeding the child. Seek care urgently if there is blood in the stool, repeated vomiting, sunken eyes, or if the child cannot drink. This is health information, not medical advice. This is Universal Health Radio, trusted health information in your language, from official sources. Here are the latest health updates from official sources. From the World Health Organization, WHO Director General visits Jordan to recognize strong collaboration on health system delivery, emergency relief, and advancing mental health. From the World Health Organization, WHO statement on notification of withdrawal of the United States. From the World Health Organization, paying tribute to David Nabarro. From the U.S. Food and Drug Administration, a medicine recall. SV Labs Toronto Corporation is recalling benzoyl peroxide wash, USP, 10%, packaged in A, 5 Florida OZ, 148 milliliters, bottles, NDCO 53612616163, and B, 8.5 Florida OZ, 237 milliliters, bot. Reason, microbial contamination of topical product. From the U.S. Food and Drug Administration, a food product recall. Todd Seeds LLC is recalling Todd Seeds salad sprouting mixture. Broccoli, mustard, alfalfa, and cabbage, packaged in heat-sealed resealable bags. Reason. Products contain alfalfa seed recalled by the supplier and may be contaminated with E. coli and or salmonella. Downstream recall. Coping with stress. 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Simple steps can help. 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If sadness, worry, or hopelessness last for weeks or affect daily life, reaching out to a health worker is a sign of strength, not weakness. Everyday nutrition. A balanced diet supports growth, energy, and a strong immune system. Try to include a variety of foods each day. Fruits and vegetables, whole grains, beans, or other protein sources. Limit sugary drinks, salt, and heavily processed foods. Small, steady changes add up to lasting health. Preventing mosquito-borne illness. Mosquitoes can spread malaria, dengue, and other illnesses. 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If you have a high fever in an area where malaria occurs, seek testing and treatment early. Early care saves lives. How we verify. 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Hand washing. Washing your hands with soap and clean water is one of the simplest ways to prevent illness. Scrub all parts of your hands for at least 20 seconds, especially before eating and after using the toilet. If soap and water are not available, an alcohol-based hand rub also works. Clean hands help stop the spread of many infections. Diarrhea and oral rehydration. Diarrhea can be dangerous for young children because it causes the body to lose water and salts. Oral rehydration solution, mixed as directed, replaces this lost fluid and can be life-saving. Keep offering fluids and feeding the child. Seek care urgently if there is blood in the stool, repeated vomiting, sunken eyes, or if the child cannot drink. This is health information, not medical advice. This is Universal Health Radio, trusted health information in your language, from official sources. Here are the latest health updates from official sources. From the World Health Organization, WHO Director General visits Jordan to recognize strong collaboration on health system delivery, emergency relief,
and advancing mental health. From the World Health Organization, WHO statement on notification of withdrawal of the United States. From the World Health Organization, paying tribute to David Nabarro. From the U.S. Food and Drug Administration, a medicine recall. SV Labs Toronto Corporation is recalling benzoyl peroxide wash, USP, 10%, packaged in A, 5 Florida OZ, 148 milliliters, bottles, NDCO 5361261-63, and B, 8.5 Florida OZ, 237 milliliters, bot. Reason, microbial contamination of topical product. From the U.S. Food and Drug Administration, a food product recall. Todd Seeds LLC is recalling Todd Seeds salad sprouting mixture. Broccoli, mustard, alfalfa, and cabbage, packaged in heat-sealed resealable bags. Reason, products contain alfalfa seed recalled by the supplier and may be contaminated with E. coli and or salmonella, downstream recall. Coping with stress. 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Keep a daily routine, stay connected with people you trust, be active, and rest well. If sadness, worry, or hopelessness last for weeks or affect daily life, reaching out to a health worker is a sign of strength, not weakness. Everyday nutrition. A balanced diet supports growth, energy, and a strong immune system. Try to include a variety of foods each day. Fruits and vegetables, whole grains, beans, or other protein sources. Limit sugary drinks, salt, and heavily processed foods. Small, steady changes add up to lasting health. Preventing mosquito-borne illness. Mosquitoes can spread malaria, dengue, and other illnesses. 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If you have a high fever in an area where malaria occurs, seek testing and treatment early. Early care saves lives. How we verify. 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Hand washing. Washing your hands with soap and clean water is one of the simplest ways to prevent illness. Scrub all parts of your hands for at least 20 seconds, especially before eating and after using the toilet. If soap and water are not available, an alcohol-based hand rub also works. Clean hands help stop the spread of many infections. Diarrhea and oral rehydration. Diarrhea can be dangerous for young children because it causes the body to lose water and salts. Oral rehydration solution, mixed as directed, replaces this lost fluid and can be life-saving. Keep offering fluids and feeding the child. Seek care urgently if there is blood in the stool, repeated vomiting, sunken eyes, or if the child cannot drink. This is health information, not medical advice. This is Universal Health Radio. Trusted health information in your language, from official sources. Here are the latest health updates from official sources. From the World Health Organization, WHO Director General visits Jordan to recognize strong collaboration on health system delivery, emergency relief, and advancing mental health. From the World Health Organization, WHO statement on notification of withdrawal of the United States. From the World Health Organization, paying tribute to David Nabarro. From the U.S. Food and Drug Administration, a medicine recall. SV Labs Toronto Corporation is recalling benzoyl peroxide wash, USP, 10%, packaged in A, 5 Florida OZ, 148 milliliters, bottles, NDCO 5361261-63, and B, 8.5 Florida OZ, 237 milliliters, bot. Reason, microbial contamination of topical product. From the U.S. Food and Drug Administration, a food product recall. Todd Seeds LLC is recalling Todd Seeds salad sprouting mixture. Broccoli, mustard, alfalfa, and cabbage, packaged in heat-sealed resealable bags. Reason, products contain alfalfa seed recalled by the supplier and may be contaminated with E. coli and or salmonella, downstream recall. Coping with stress. 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Keep a daily routine, stay connected with people you trust, be active, and rest well. If sadness, worry, or hopelessness last for weeks
or affect daily life. Reaching out to a health worker is a sign of strength, not weakness. Everyday nutrition. A balanced diet supports growth, energy, and a strong immune system. Try to include a variety of foods each day. Fruits and vegetables, whole grains, beans, or other protein sources. Limit sugary drinks, salt, and heavily processed foods. Small, steady changes add up to lasting health. Preventing mosquito-borne illness. Mosquitoes can spread malaria, dengue, and other illnesses. 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If you have a high fever in an area where malaria occurs, seek testing and treatment early. Early care saves lives. How we verify. 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Hand washing. Washing your hands with soap and clean water is one of the simplest ways to prevent illness. Scrub all parts of your hands for at least 20 seconds, especially before eating and after using the toilet. If soap and water are not available, an alcohol-based hand rub also works. Clean hands help stop the spread of many infections. Diarrhea and oral rehydration. Diarrhea can be dangerous for young children because it causes the body to lose water and salts. Oral rehydration solution, mixed as directed, replaces this lost fluid and can be life-saving. Keep offering fluids and feeding the child. Seek care urgently if there is blood in the stool, repeated vomiting, sunken eyes, or if the child cannot drink. This is health information, not medical advice. This is Universal Health Radio. Trusted health information in your language, from official sources. Here are the latest health updates from official sources. From the World Health Organization, WHO Director General visits Jordan to recognize strong collaboration on health system delivery, emergency relief, and advancing mental health. From the World Health Organization, WHO statement on notification of withdrawal of the United States. From the World Health Organization, paying tribute to David Nabarro. From the U.S. Food and Drug Administration, a medicine recall. SV Labs Toronto Corporation is recalling benzoyl peroxide wash, USP, 10%, packaged in A, 5 Florida OZ, 148 milliliters, bottles, NDCO 53612-6163, and B, 8.5 Florida OZ, 237 milliliters, BOT. Reason, microbial contamination of topical product. From the U.S. Food and Drug Administration, a food product recall. Todd Seeds LLC is recalling Todd Seeds salad sprouting mixture. Broccoli, mustard, alfalfa, and cabbage, packaged in heat-sealed resealable bags. Reason, products contain alfalfa seed recalled by the supplier and may be contaminated with E. coli and or salmonella, downstream recall. Coping with stress. 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If sadness, worry, or hopelessness last for weeks or affect daily life, reaching out to a health worker is a sign of strength, not weakness. Everyday nutrition. A balanced diet supports growth, energy, and a strong immune system. Try to include a variety of foods each day. Fruits and vegetables, whole grains, beans, or other protein sources. Limit sugary drinks, salt, and heavily processed foods. Small, steady changes add up to lasting health. Preventing mosquito-borne illness. Mosquitoes can spread malaria, dengue, and other illnesses. 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If you have a high fever in an area where malaria occurs, seek testing and treatment early. Early care saves lives. How we verify. 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Hand washing. Washing your hands with soap and clean water is one of the simplest ways to prevent illness. Scrub all parts of your hands for at least 20 seconds, especially before eating and after using the toilet.
If soap and water are not available, an alcohol-based hand rub also works. Clean hands help stop the spread of many infections. Diarrhea and oral rehydration. Diarrhea can be dangerous for young children because it causes the body to lose water and salts. Oral rehydration solution, mixed as directed, replaces this lost fluid and can be life-saving. Keep offering fluids and feeding the child. Seek care urgently if there is blood in the stool, repeated vomiting, sunken eyes, or if the child cannot drink. This is health information, not medical advice. This is Universal Health Radio, trusted health information in your language, from official sources. Here are the latest health updates from official sources. From the World Health Organization, WHO Director General visits Jordan to recognize strong collaboration on health system delivery, emergency relief, and advancing mental health. From the World Health Organization, WHO statement on notification of withdrawal of the United States. From the World Health Organization, paying tribute to David Nabarro. From the U.S. Food and Drug Administration, a medicine recall. SV Labs Toronto Corporation is recalling benzoyl peroxide wash, USP, 10%, packaged in A, 5 Florida OZ, 148 milliliters, bottles, NDCO 53612616-3, and B, 8.5 Florida OZ, 237 milliliters, bot. Reason, microbial contamination of topical product. From the U.S. Food and Drug Administration, a food product recall. Todd Seeds LLC is recalling Todd Seeds salad sprouting mixture. Broccoli, mustard, alfalfa, and cabbage, packaged in heat-sealed resealable bags. Reason, products contain alfalfa seed recalled by the supplier and may be contaminated with E. coli and or salmonella, downstream recall. Coping with stress. Stress and low mood are common, and caring for your mental health matters as much as your physical health. 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Keep a daily routine, stay connected with people you trust, be active, and rest well. If sadness, worry, or hopelessness last for weeks or affect daily life, reaching out to a health worker is a sign of strength, not weakness. Everyday nutrition. A balanced diet supports growth, energy, and a strong immune system. Try to include a variety of foods each day. Fruits and vegetables, whole grains, beans, or other protein sources. Limit sugary drinks, salt, and heavily processed foods. 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Preventing mosquito-borne illness. Mosquitoes can spread malaria, dengue, and other illnesses. 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If you have a high fever in an area where malaria occurs, seek testing and treatment early. Early care saves lives. How we verify. Every segment on Universal Health Radio is built from publicly available guidance from official health authorities and reviewed before broadcast. We do not invent facts or figures. 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Hand washing. Washing your hands with soap and clean water is one of the simplest ways to prevent illness. Scrub all parts of your hands for at least 20 seconds, especially before eating and after using the toilet. If soap and water are not available, an alcohol-based hand rub also works. Clean hands help stop the spread of many infections. Diarrhea and oral rehydration. Diarrhea can be dangerous for young children because it causes the body to lose water and salts. Oral rehydration solution, mixed as directed, replaces this lost fluid and can be life-saving. Keep offering fluids and feeding the child. Seek care urgently if there is blood in the stool, repeated vomiting, sunken eyes, or if the child cannot drink. This is health information, not medical advice. This is Universal Health Radio, trusted health information in your language, from official sources. Here are the latest health updates from official sources. From the World Health Organization, WHO Director General visits Jordan to recognize strong collaboration on health system delivery, emergency relief, and advancing mental health. From the World Health Organization, WHO statement on notification of withdrawal of the United States. From the World Health Organization, paying tribute to David Nabarro. From the U.S. Food and Drug Administration, a medicine recall. SV Labs Toronto Corporation is recalling benzoyl peroxide wash, USP, 10%, packaged in A, 5 Florida OZ, 148 milliliters, bottles,
NDCO 536126163, and B, 8.5 Florida OZ, 237 milliliters, bot. Reason, microbial contamination of topical product. From the U.S. Food and Drug Administration. A food product recall. Todd Seeds LLC is recalling Todd Seeds salad sprouting mixture. Broccoli, mustard, alfalfa, and cabbage, packaged in heat-sealed resealable bags. Reason. Products contain alfalfa seed recalled by the supplier and may be contaminated with E. coli and or salmonella, downstream recall. Breastfeeding the newborn. The World Health Organization recommends starting breastfeeding within the first hour after birth and feeding only breast milk for the first 6 months. Breast milk protects babies against infection and gives complete nutrition. Feed on demand, day and night. If feeding is painful or the baby is not gaining weight, ask a health worker for support. Danger signs in pregnancy. Some symptoms in pregnancy need care without delay. These include heavy vaginal bleeding, severe headache with blurred vision, high fever, severe abdominal pain, or the baby moving much less than usual. If any of these happen, go to a health facility right away. Attending regular antenatal checkups helps keep both mother and baby safe. Childhood vaccination. Vaccines train the body to fight serious diseases such as measles, polio, and whooping cough. Keeping your child's vaccinations on schedule gives the best protection, and catch-up doses are available if any were missed. Vaccines are widely studied and monitored for safety. Ask your local clinic which vaccines are due for your child. 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If water may be unsafe, make it safer by boiling it to a rolling boil or by using a proven water treatment or filter. Store treated water in a clean, covered container. 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This is Universal Health Radio. 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Here are the latest health updates from official sources. From the World Health Organization, WHO Director General visits Jordan to recognize strong collaboration on health system delivery, emergency relief, and advancing mental health. From the World Health Organization, WHO statement on notification of withdrawal of the United States. From the World Health Organization, paying tribute to David Nabarro. From the U.S. Food and Drug Administration, a medicine recall. SV Labs Toronto Corporation is recalling benzoyl peroxide wash, USP, 10%, packaged in A, 5 Florida OZ, 148 milliliters, bottles, NDCO 536126163, and B, 8.5 Florida OZ, 237 milliliters, bot. Reason, microbial contamination of topical product. From the U.S. Food and Drug Administration. A food product recall. Todd Seeds LLC is recalling Todd Seeds salad sprouting mixture. Broccoli, mustard, alfalfa, and cabbage, packaged in heat-sealed resealable bags. Reason. Products contain alfalfa seed recalled by the supplier and may be contaminated with E. coli and or salmonella, downstream recall. Breastfeeding the newborn. The World Health Organization recommends starting breastfeeding within the first hour after birth and feeding only breast milk for the first 6 months. Breast milk protects babies against infection and gives complete nutrition. Feed on demand, day and night. If feeding is painful or the baby is not gaining weight, ask a health worker for support. Danger signs in pregnancy. Some symptoms in pregnancy need care without delay. These include heavy vaginal bleeding, severe headache with blurred vision, high fever, severe abdominal pain, or the baby moving much less than usual. If any of these happen, go to a health facility right away. Attending regular antenatal checkups helps keep both mother and baby safe.
Childhood vaccination. Vaccines train the body to fight serious diseases such as measles, polio, and whooping cough. Keeping your child's vaccinations on schedule gives the best protection, and catch-up doses are available if any were missed. Vaccines are widely studied and monitored for safety. Ask your local clinic which vaccines are due for your child. 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If water may be unsafe, make it safer by boiling it to a rolling boil or by using a proven water treatment or filter. Store treated water in a clean, covered container. 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Here are the latest health updates from official sources. From the World Health Organization, WHO Director General visits Jordan to recognize strong collaboration on health system delivery, emergency relief, and advancing mental health. From the World Health Organization, WHO statement on notification of withdrawal of the United States. From the World Health Organization, paying tribute to David Nabarro. From the U.S. Food and Drug Administration, a medicine recall. SV Labs Toronto Corporation is recalling benzoyl peroxide wash, USP, 10%, packaged in A, 5 Florida OZ, 148 milliliters, bottles, NDCO 5361261633, and B, 8.5 Florida OZ, 237 milliliters, bot. Reason, microbial contamination of topical product. From the U.S. Food and Drug Administration, a food product recall. Todd Seeds LLC is recalling Todd Seeds salad sprouting mixture. Broccoli, mustard, alfalfa, and cabbage, packaged in heat-sealed resealable bags. Reason, products contain alfalfa seed recalled by the supplier and may be contaminated with E. coli and or salmonella, downstream recall. Breastfeeding the newborn. The World Health Organization recommends starting breastfeeding within the first hour after birth and feeding only breast milk for the first 6 months. Breast milk protects babies against infection and gives complete nutrition. Feed on demand, day and night. If feeding is painful or the baby is not gaining weight, ask a health worker for support. Danger signs in pregnancy. Some symptoms in pregnancy need care without delay. These include heavy vaginal bleeding, severe headache with blurred vision, high fever, severe abdominal pain, or the baby moving much less than usual. If any of these happen, go to a health facility right away. Attending regular antenatal checkups helps keep both mother and baby safe. Childhood vaccination. Vaccines train the body to fight serious diseases such as measles, polio, and whooping cough. Keeping your child's vaccinations on schedule gives the best protection, and catch-up doses are available if any were missed. Vaccines are widely studied and monitored for safety. Ask your local clinic which vaccines are due for your child. 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If water may be unsafe, make it safer by boiling it to a rolling boil or by using a proven water treatment or filter. Store treated water in a clean, covered container. Protecting your water protects your whole family. 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
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Here are the latest health updates from official sources. From the World Health Organization, WHO Director General visits Jordan to recognize strong collaboration on health system delivery, emergency relief, and advancing mental health. From the World Health Organization, WHO statement on notification of withdrawal of the United States. From the World Health Organization, paying tribute to David Nabarro. From the U.S. Food and Drug Administration, a medicine recall. SV Labs Toronto Corporation is recalling benzoyl peroxide wash, USP, 10%, packaged in A, 5 Florida OZ, 148 milliliters, bottles, NDCO 5361261-63, and B, 8.5 Florida OZ, 237 milliliters, bot. Reason, microbial contamination of topical product. From the U.S. Food and Drug Administration, a food product recall. Todd Seeds LLC is recalling Todd Seeds salad sprouting mixture. Broccoli, mustard, alfalfa, and cabbage, packaged in heat-sealed resealable bags. Reason, products contain alfalfa seed recalled by the supplier and may be contaminated with E. coli and or salmonella, downstream recall. Breastfeeding the newborn. The World Health Organization recommends starting breastfeeding within the first hour after birth and feeding only breast milk for the first 6 months. Breast milk protects babies against infection and gives complete nutrition. Feed on demand, day and night. If feeding is painful or the baby is not gaining weight, ask a health worker for support. Danger signs in pregnancy. Some symptoms in pregnancy need care without delay. These include heavy vaginal bleeding, severe headache with blurred vision, high fever, severe abdominal pain, or the baby moving much less than usual. If any of these happen, go to a health facility right away. Attending regular antenatal checkups helps keep both mother and baby safe. Childhood vaccination. Vaccines train the body to fight serious diseases such as measles, polio, and whooping cough. Keeping your child's vaccinations on schedule gives the best protection, and catch-up doses are available if any were missed. Vaccines are widely studied and monitored for safety. Ask your local clinic which vaccines are due for your child. 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If water may be unsafe, make it safer by boiling it to a rolling boil or by using a proven water treatment or filter. Store treated water in a clean, covered container. Protecting your water protects your whole family. 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Keep the child comfortable and offer plenty of fluids. 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Here are the latest health updates from official sources. From the World Health Organization, WHO Director General visits Jordan to recognize strong collaboration on health system delivery, emergency relief, and advancing mental health. From the World Health Organization, WHO statement on notification of withdrawal of the United States. From the World Health Organization, paying tribute to David Nabarro. From the U.S. Food and Drug Administration, a medicine recall. SV Labs Toronto Corporation is recalling benzoyl peroxide wash, USP, 10%, packaged in A, 5 Florida OZ, 148 milliliters, bottles, NDCO 5361261-63, and B, 8.5 Florida OZ, 237 milliliters, bot. 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
Todd Seeds LLC is recalling Todd Seeds Salad Sprouting Mixture. Broccoli, mustard, alfalfa, and cabbage. Packaged in heat-sealed resealable bags. Reason. Products contain alfalfa seed recalled by the supplier and may be contaminated with E. coli and or salmonella. Downstream recall. Breastfeeding the newborn. The World Health Organization recommends starting breastfeeding within the first hour after birth and feeding only breast milk for the first 6 months. Breast milk protects babies against infection and gives complete nutrition. Feed on demand, day and night. If feeding is painful or the baby is not gaining weight, ask a health worker for support. Danger signs in pregnancy. Some symptoms in pregnancy need care without delay. These include heavy vaginal bleeding, severe headache with blurred vision, high fever, severe abdominal pain, or the baby moving much less than usual. If any of these happen, go to a health facility right away. Attending regular antenatal checkups helps keep both mother and baby safe. Childhood vaccination. Vaccines train the body to fight serious diseases such as measles, polio, and whooping cough. Keeping your child's vaccinations on schedule gives the best protection, and catch-up doses are available if any were missed. Vaccines are widely studied and monitored for safety. Ask your local clinic which vaccines are due for your child. 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If water may be unsafe, make it safer by boiling it to a rolling boil or by using a proven water treatment or filter. Store treated water in a clean, covered container. 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Keep the child comfortable and offer plenty of fluids. 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From the World Health Organization, paying tribute to David Nabarro. From the U.S. Food and Drug Administration, a medicine recall. SV Labs Toronto Corporation is recalling benzoyl peroxide wash, USP, 10%, packaged in A, 5 Florida OZ, 148 milliliters, bottles, NDCO 53612-6163, and B, 8.5 Florida OZ, 237 milliliters, bought. Reason, microbial contamination of topical product. From the U.S. Food and Drug Administration, a food product recall. Todd Seeds LLC is recalling Todd Seeds Salad Sprouting Mixture. Broccoli, mustard, alfalfa, and cabbage. Packaged in heat-sealed resealable bags. Reason. Products contain alfalfa seed recalled by the supplier and may be contaminated with E. coli and or salmonella. Downstream recall. Breastfeeding the newborn. The World Health Organization recommends starting breastfeeding within the first hour after birth and feeding only breast milk for the first 6 months. Breast milk protects babies against infection and gives complete nutrition. Feed on demand, day and night. If feeding is painful or the baby is not gaining weight, ask a health worker for support. Danger signs in pregnancy. Some symptoms in pregnancy need care without delay. These include heavy vaginal bleeding, severe headache with blurred vision, high fever, severe abdominal pain, or the baby moving much less than usual. If any of these happen, go to a health facility right away. Attending regular antenatal checkups helps keep both mother and baby safe. Childhood vaccination. Vaccines train the body to fight serious diseases such as measles, polio, and whooping cough. Keeping your child's vaccinations on schedule gives the best protection, and catch-up doses are available if any were missed. Vaccines are widely studied and monitored for safety.
Ask your local clinic which vaccines are due for your child. 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If water may be unsafe, make it safer by boiling it to a rolling boil or by using a proven water treatment or filter. Store treated water in a clean, covered container. 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Keep the child comfortable and offer plenty of fluids. 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Here are the latest health updates from official sources. From the World Health Organization, WHO Director General visits Jordan to recognize strong collaboration on health system delivery, emergency relief, and advancing mental health. From the World Health Organization, WHO statement on notification of withdrawal of the United States. From the World Health Organization, paying tribute to David Nabarro. From the U.S. Food and Drug Administration, a medicine recall. SV Labs Toronto Corporation is recalling benzoyl peroxide wash, USP, 10%, packaged in A, 5 Florida OZ, 148 milliliters, bottles, NDCO 5361261-63, and B, 8.5 Florida OZ, 237 milliliters, bot. Reason, microbial contamination of topical product. From the U.S. Food and Drug Administration, a food product recall. Todd Seeds LLC is recalling Todd Seeds salad sprouting mixture. Broccoli, mustard, alfalfa, and cabbage, packaged in heat-sealed resealable bags. Reason, products contain alfalfa seed recalled by the supplier and may be contaminated with E. coli and or salmonella, downstream recall. Breastfeeding the newborn. The World Health Organization recommends starting breastfeeding within the first hour after birth and feeding only breast milk for the first 6 months. Breast milk protects babies against infection and gives complete nutrition. Feed on demand, day and night. If feeding is painful or the baby is not gaining weight, ask a health worker for support. Danger signs in pregnancy. Some symptoms in pregnancy need care without delay. These include heavy vaginal bleeding, severe headache with blurred vision, high fever, severe abdominal pain, or the baby moving much less than usual. If any of these happen, go to a health facility right away. Attending regular antenatal checkups helps keep both mother and baby safe. Childhood vaccination. Vaccines train the body to fight serious diseases such as measles, polio, and whooping cough. Keeping your child's vaccinations on schedule gives the best protection, and catch-up doses are available if any were missed. Vaccines are widely studied and monitored for safety. Ask your local clinic which vaccines are due for your child. 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If water may be unsafe, make it safer by boiling it to a rolling boil or by using a proven water treatment or filter. Store treated water in a clean, covered container. 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
Here are the latest health updates from official sources. From the World Health Organization, WHO Director General visits Jordan to recognize strong collaboration on health system delivery, emergency relief, and advancing mental health.

Contamination of topical product. From the U.S. Food and Drug Administration. A food product recall. Todd Seeds LLC is recalling Todd Seeds salad sprouting mixture. Broccoli, mustard, alfalfa, and cabbage. Packaged in heat-sealed resealable bags. Reason. Products contain alfalfa seed recalled by the supplier and may be contaminated with E. coli and or salmonella. Downstream recall. Breastfeeding the newborn. The World Health Organization recommends starting breastfeeding within the first hour after birth and feeding only breast milk for the first 6 months. Breast milk protects babies against infection and gives complete nutrition. Feed on demand, day and night. If feeding is painful or the baby is not gaining weight, ask a health worker for support. Danger signs in pregnancy. Some symptoms in pregnancy need care without delay. These include heavy vaginal bleeding, severe headache with blurred vision, high fever, severe abdominal pain, or the baby moving much less than usual. If any of these happen, go to a health facility right away. Attending regular antenatal checkups helps keep both mother and baby safe. Childhood vaccination. Vaccines train the body to fight serious diseases such as measles, polio, and whooping cough. Keeping your child's vaccinations on schedule gives the best protection, and catch-up doses are available if any were missed. Vaccines are widely studied and monitored for safety. Ask your local clinic which vaccines are due for your child. 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If water may be unsafe, make it safer by boiling it to a rolling boil or by using a proven water treatment or filter. Store treated water in a clean, covered container. 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Here are the latest health updates from official sources. From the World Health Organization, WHO Director General visits Jordan to recognize strong collaboration on health system delivery, emergency relief, and advancing mental health. From the World Health Organization, WHO statement on notification of withdrawal of the United States. From the World Health Organization, paying tribute to David Nabarro. From the U.S. Food and Drug Administration, a medicine recall. SV Labs Toronto Corporation is recalling benzoyl peroxide wash, USP, 10%, packaged in A5 Florida OZ, 148 milliliters, bottles, NDCO 5361261633, and B8.5 Florida OZ, 237 milliliters, bot. Reason, microbial contamination of topical product. From the U.S. Food and Drug Administration, a food product recall. Todd Seeds LLC is recalling Todd Seeds salad sprouting mixture. Broccoli, mustard, alfalfa, and cabbage. Packaged in heat-sealed resealable bags. Reason. Products contain alfalfa seed recalled by the supplier and may be contaminated with E. coli and or salmonella. Downstream recall. Breastfeeding the newborn. The World Health Organization recommends starting breastfeeding within the first hour after birth and feeding only breast milk for the first 6 months. Breast milk protects babies against infection and gives complete nutrition. Feed on demand, day and night. If feeding is painful or the baby is not gaining weight, ask a health worker for support. Danger signs in pregnancy. Some symptoms in pregnancy need care without delay. These include heavy vaginal bleeding, severe headache with blurred vision, high fever, severe abdominal pain, or the baby moving much less than usual. If any of these happen, go to a health facility right away. Attending regular antenatal checkups helps keep both mother and baby safe. Childhood vaccination. 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

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Here are the latest health updates from official sources. From the World Health Organization, WHO Director General visits Jordan to recognize strong collaboration on health system delivery, emergency relief, and advancing mental health. From the World Health Organization, WHO statement on notification of withdrawal of the United States. From the World Health Organization, paying tribute to David Nabarro. From the U.S. Food and Drug Administration, a medicine recall. SV Labs Toronto Corporation is recalling benzoyl peroxide wash, USP, 10%, packaged in A, 5 Florida OZ, 148 milliliters, bottles, NDCO 5361261-63, and B, 8.5 Florida OZ, 237 milliliters, bot. Reason, microbial contamination of topical product. From the U.S. Food and Drug Administration, a food product recall. Todd Seeds LLC is recalling Todd Seeds salad sprouting mixture. Broccoli, mustard, alfalfa, and cabbage, packaged in heat-sealed resealable bags. Reason, products contain alfalfa seed recalled by the supplier and may be contaminated with E. coli and or salmonella, downstream recall. Breastfeeding the newborn. The World Health Organization recommends starting breastfeeding within the first hour after birth and feeding only breast milk for the first 6 months. Breast milk protects babies against infection and gives complete nutrition. Feed on demand, day and night. If feeding is painful or the baby is not gaining weight, ask a health worker for support. Danger signs in pregnancy. Some symptoms in pregnancy need care without delay. These include heavy vaginal bleeding, severe headache with blurred vision, high fever, severe abdominal pain, or the baby moving much less than usual. If any of these happen, go to a health facility right away. Attending regular antenatal checkups helps keep both mother and baby safe. Childhood vaccination. Vaccines train the body to fight serious diseases such as measles, polio, and whooping cough. Keeping your child's vaccinations on schedule gives the best protection, and catch-up doses are available if any were missed. Vaccines are widely studied and monitored for safety. Ask your local clinic which vaccines are due for your child. 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If water may be unsafe, make it safer by boiling it to a rolling boil or by using a proven water treatment or filter. Store treated water in a clean, covered container. Protecting your water protects your whole family. 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
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Here are the latest health updates from official sources. From the World Health Organization, WHO Director General visits Jordan to recognize strong collaboration on health system delivery, emergency relief, and advancing mental health. From the World Health Organization, WHO statement on notification of withdrawal of the United States. From the World Health Organization, paying tribute to David Nabarro. From the U.S. Food and Drug Administration, a medicine recall. SV Labs Toronto Corporation is recalling benzoyl peroxide wash, USP, 10%, packaged in A, 5 Florida OZ, 148 milliliters, bottles, NDCO 5361261-63, and B, 8.5 Florida OZ, 237 milliliters, bot. Reason, microbial contamination of topical product. From the U.S. Food and Drug Administration, a food product recall. Todd Seeds LLC is recalling Todd Seeds salad sprouting mixture. Broccoli, mustard, alfalfa, and cabbage, packaged in heat-sealed resealable bags. Reason, products contain alfalfa seed recalled by the supplier and may be contaminated with E. coli and or salmonella, downstream recall. Breastfeeding the newborn. The World Health Organization recommends starting breastfeeding within the first hour after birth and feeding only breast milk for the first 6 months. Breast milk protects babies against infection and gives complete nutrition. Feed on demand, day and night. If feeding is painful or the baby is not gaining weight, ask a health worker for support. Danger signs in pregnancy. Some symptoms in pregnancy need care without delay. These include heavy vaginal bleeding, severe headache with blurred vision, high fever, severe abdominal pain, or the baby moving much less than usual. If any of these happen, go to a health facility right away. Attending regular antenatal checkups helps keep both mother and baby safe. Childhood vaccination. Vaccines train the body to fight serious diseases such as measles, polio, and whooping cough. Keeping your child's vaccinations on schedule gives the best protection, and catch-up doses are available if any were missed. Vaccines are widely studied and monitored for safety. Ask your local clinic which vaccines are due for your child. 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If water may be unsafe, make it safer by boiling it to a rolling boil or by using a proven water treatment or filter. Store treated water in a clean, covered container. Protecting your water protects your whole family. 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Here are the latest health updates from official sources. From the World Health Organization, WHO Director General visits Jordan to recognize strong collaboration on health system delivery, emergency relief, and advancing mental health. From the World Health Organization, WHO statement on notification of withdrawal of the United States. From the World Health Organization, paying tribute to David Nabarro. From the U.S. Food and Drug Administration, a medicine recall. SV Labs Toronto Corporation is recalling benzoyl peroxide wash, USP, 10%, packaged in A, 5 Florida OZ, 148 milliliters, bottles, NDCO 5361-26-163, and B, 8.5 Florida OZ, 237 milliliters, bot. Reason, microbial contamination of topical product. From the U.S. Food and Drug Administration, a food product recall. Todd Seeds LLC is recalling Todd Seeds salad sprouting mixture. Broccoli, mustard, alfalfa, and cabbage, packaged in heat-sealed resealable bags. Reason,
products contain alfalfa seed recalled by the supplier and may be contaminated with E. coli and or salmonella, downstream recall. Breastfeeding the newborn. The World Health Organization recommends starting breastfeeding within the first hour after birth and feeding only breast milk for the first 6 months. Breast milk protects babies against infection and gives complete nutrition. Feed on demand, day and night. If feeding is painful or the baby is not gaining weight, ask a health worker for support. Danger signs in pregnancy. Some symptoms in pregnancy need care without delay. These include heavy vaginal bleeding, severe headache with blurred vision, high fever, severe abdominal pain, or the baby moving much less than usual. If any of these happen, go to a health facility right away. Attending regular antenatal checkups helps keep both mother and baby safe. Childhood vaccination. Vaccines train the body to fight serious diseases such as measles, polio, and whooping cough. Keeping your child's vaccinations on schedule gives the best protection, and catch-up doses are available if any were missed. Vaccines are widely studied and monitored for safety. Ask your local clinic which vaccines are due for your child. 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If water may be unsafe, make it safer by boiling it to a rolling boil or by using a proven water treatment or filter. Store treated water in a clean, covered container. Protecting your water protects your whole family. 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Here are the latest health updates from official sources. From the World Health Organization, WHO Director General visits Jordan to recognize strong collaboration on health system delivery, emergency relief, and advancing mental health. From the World Health Organization, WHO statement on notification of withdrawal of the United States. From the World Health Organization, paying tribute to David Nabarro. From the U.S. Food and Drug Administration, a medicine recall. SV Labs Toronto Corporation is recalling benzoyl peroxide wash, USP, 10%, packaged in A, 5 Florida OZ, 148 milliliters, bottles, NDCO 5361261633, and B, 8.5 Florida OZ, 237 milliliters, BOT. Reason, microbial contamination of topical product. From the U.S. Food and Drug Administration, a food product recall. Todd Seeds LLC is recalling Todd Seeds salad sprouting mixture. Broccoli, mustard, alfalfa, and cabbage, packaged in heat-sealed resealable bags. Reason, products contain alfalfa seed recalled by the supplier and may be contaminated with E. coli and or salmonella, downstream recall. Breastfeeding the newborn. The World Health Organization recommends starting breastfeeding within the first hour after birth and feeding only breast milk for the first 6 months. Breast milk protects babies against infection and gives complete nutrition. Feed on demand, day and night. If feeding is painful or the baby is not gaining weight, ask a health worker for support. Danger signs in pregnancy. Some symptoms in pregnancy need care without delay. These include heavy vaginal bleeding, severe headache with blurred vision, high fever, severe abdominal pain, or the baby moving much less than usual. If any of these happen, go to a health facility right away. Attending regular antenatal checkups helps keep both mother and baby safe. Childhood vaccination. Vaccines train the body to fight serious diseases such as measles, polio, and whooping cough. Keeping your child's vaccinations on schedule gives the best protection, and catch-up doses are available if any were missed. Vaccines are widely studied and monitored for safety. Ask your local clinic which vaccines are due for your child. Safe drinking water. Drinking unsafe water can cause diarrhea, cholera, and typhoid.
If water may be unsafe, make it safer by boiling it to a rolling boil or by using a proven water treatment or filter. Store treated water in a clean, covered container. Protecting your water protects your whole family. 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Keep the child comfortable and offer plenty of fluids. 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Here are the latest health updates from official sources. From the World Health Organization, WHO Director General visits Jordan to recognize strong collaboration on health system delivery, emergency relief, and advancing mental health. From the World Health Organization, WHO statement on notification of withdrawal of the United States. From the World Health Organization, paying tribute to David Nabarro. From the U.S. Food and Drug Administration, a medicine recall. SV Labs Toronto Corporation is recalling benzoyl peroxide wash, USP, 10%, packaged in A, 5 Florida OZ, 148 milliliters, bottles, NDCO 5361261633, and B, 8.5 Florida OZ, 237 milliliters, bot. Reason, microbial contamination of topical product. From the U.S. Food and Drug Administration, a food product recall. Todd Seeds LLC is recalling Todd Seeds salad sprouting mixture. Broccoli, mustard, alfalfa, and cabbage, packaged in heat-sealed resealable bags. Reason, products contain alfalfa seed recalled by the supplier and may be contaminated with E. coli and or salmonella, downstream recall. Breastfeeding the newborn. The World Health Organization recommends starting breastfeeding within the first hour after birth and feeding only breast milk for the first 6 months. Breast milk protects babies against infection and gives complete nutrition. Feed on demand, day and night. If feeding is painful or the baby is not gaining weight, ask a health worker for support. Danger signs in pregnancy. Some symptoms in pregnancy need care without delay. These include heavy vaginal bleeding, severe headache with blurred vision, high fever, severe abdominal pain, or the baby moving much less than usual. If any of these happen, go to a health facility right away. Attending regular antenatal checkups helps keep both mother and baby safe. Childhood vaccination. Vaccines train the body to fight serious diseases such as measles, polio, and whooping cough. Keeping your child's vaccinations on schedule gives the best protection, and catch-up doses are available if any were missed. Vaccines are widely studied and monitored for safety. Ask your local clinic which vaccines are due for your child. 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If water may be unsafe, make it safer by boiling it to a rolling boil or by using a proven water treatment or filter. Store treated water in a clean, covered container. Protecting your water protects your whole family. 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Keep the child comfortable and offer plenty of fluids. 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Here are the latest health updates from official sources. From the World Health Organization, WHO Director General visits Jordan to recognize strong collaboration on health system delivery,
emergency relief, and advancing mental health. From the World Health Organization, WHO statement on notification of withdrawal of the United States. From the World Health Organization, paying tribute to David Nabarro. From the U.S. Food and Drug Administration, a medicine recall. SV Labs Toronto Corporation is recalling benzoyl peroxide wash, USP, 10%, packaged in A, 5 Florida OZ, 148 milliliters, bottles, NDCO 5361261633, and B, 8.5 Florida OZ, 237 milliliters, bot. Reason, microbial contamination of topical product. From the U.S. Food and Drug Administration, a food product recall. Todd Seeds LLC is recalling Todd Seeds salad sprouting mixture. Broccoli, mustard, alfalfa, and cabbage, packaged in heat-sealed resealable bags. Reason. Products contain alfalfa seed recalled by the supplier and may be contaminated with E. coli and or salmonella. Downstream recall. Breastfeeding the newborn. The World Health Organization recommends starting breastfeeding within the first hour after birth and feeding only breast milk for the first 6 months. Breast milk protects babies against infection and gives complete nutrition. Feed on demand, day and night. If feeding is painful or the baby is not gaining weight, ask a health worker for support. Danger signs in pregnancy. Some symptoms in pregnancy need care without delay. These include heavy vaginal bleeding, severe headache with blurred vision, high fever, severe abdominal pain, or the baby moving much less than usual. If any of these happen, go to a health facility right away. Attending regular antenatal checkups helps keep both mother and baby safe. Childhood vaccination. Vaccines train the body to fight serious diseases such as measles, polio, and whooping cough. Keeping your child's vaccinations on schedule gives the best protection, and catch-up doses are available if any were missed. Vaccines are widely studied and monitored for safety. Ask your local clinic which vaccines are due for your child. Safe drinking water. 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If water may be unsafe, make it safer by boiling it to a rolling boil or by using a proven water treatment or filter. Store treated water in a clean, covered container. 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Keep the child comfortable and offer plenty of fluids. 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From the World Health Organization, WHO Director General visits Jordan to recognize strong collaboration on health system delivery, emergency relief, and advancing mental health. From the World Health Organization, WHO statement on notification of withdrawal of the United States. From the World Health Organization, paying tribute to David Nabarro. From the U.S. Food and Drug Administration, a medicine recall. SV Labs Toronto Corporation is recalling benzoyl peroxide wash, USP, 10%, packaged in A, 5 Florida OZ, 148 milliliters, bottles, NDCO 5361261633, and B, 8.5 Florida OZ, 237 milliliters, bot. Reason, microbial contamination of topical product. From the U.S. Food and Drug Administration, a food product recall. Todd Seeds LLC is recalling Todd Seeds salad sprouting mixture. Broccoli, mustard, alfalfa, and cabbage, packaged in heat-sealed resealable bags. Reason. Products contain alfalfa seed recalled by the supplier and may be contaminated with E. coli and or salmonella. Downstream recall. Breastfeeding the newborn. The World Health Organization recommends starting breastfeeding within the first hour after birth and feeding only breast milk for the first 6 months. Breast milk protects babies against infection and gives complete nutrition.
Feed on demand, day and night. If feeding is painful or the baby is not gaining weight, ask a health worker for support. Danger signs in pregnancy. Some symptoms in pregnancy need care without delay. These include heavy vaginal bleeding, severe headache with blurred vision, high fever, severe abdominal pain, or the baby moving much less than usual. If any of these happen, go to a health facility right away. Attending regular antenatal checkups helps keep both mother and baby safe. Childhood vaccination. Vaccines train the body to fight serious diseases such as measles, polio, and whooping cough. Keeping your child's vaccinations on schedule gives the best protection, and catch-up doses are available if any were missed. Vaccines are widely studied and monitored for safety. 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Here are the latest health updates from official sources. From the World Health Organization, WHO Director General visits Jordan to recognize strong collaboration on health system delivery, emergency relief, and advancing mental health. From the World Health Organization, WHO statement on notification of withdrawal of the United States. From the World Health Organization, paying tribute to David Nabarro. Everyday nutrition. A balanced diet supports growth, energy, and a strong immune system. Try to include a variety of foods each day. Fruits and vegetables, whole grains, beans, or other protein sources. Limit sugary drinks, salt, and heavily processed foods. Small, steady changes add up to lasting health. Preventing mosquito-borne illness. Mosquitoes can spread malaria, dengue, and other illnesses. Sleeping under an insecticide-treated net, removing standing water around the home, and using repellent lower your risk. If you have a high fever in an area where malaria occurs, seek testing and treatment early. Early care saves lives. How we verify. 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Hand washing. Washing your hands with soap and clean water is one of the simplest ways to prevent illness. Scrub all parts of your hands for at least 20 seconds, especially before eating and after using the toilet. If soap and water are not available, an alcohol-based hand rub also works. Clean hands help stop the spread of many infections. Diarrhea and oral rehydration. Diarrhea can be dangerous for young children because it causes the body to lose water and salts. Oral rehydration solution, mixed as directed, replaces this lost fluid and can be life-saving. Keep offering fluids and feeding the child. Seek care urgently if there is blood in the stool, repeated vomiting, sunken eyes, or if the child cannot drink. Breastfeeding the newborn. The World Health Organization recommends starting breastfeeding within the first hour after birth and feeding only breast milk for the first 6 months. Breast milk protects babies against infection and gives complete nutrition. Feed on demand, day and night. If feeding is painful or the baby is not gaining weight, ask a health worker for support. 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This is Universal Health Radio, trusted health information in your language, from official sources. Here are the latest health updates from official sources. From the World Health Organization,
WHO Director General visits Jordan to recognize strong collaboration on health system delivery, emergency relief, and advancing mental health. From the World Health Organization, WHO statement on notification of withdrawal of the United States. From the World Health Organization, paying tribute to David Nabarro. Everyday nutrition. A balanced diet supports growth, energy, and a strong immune system. Try to include a variety of foods each day. Fruits and vegetables, whole grains, beans, or other protein sources. Limit sugary drinks, salt, and heavily processed foods. Small, steady changes add up to lasting health. Preventing mosquito-borne illness. Mosquitoes can spread malaria, dengue, and other illnesses. Sleeping under an insecticide-treated net, removing standing water around the home, and using repellent lower your risk. If you have a high fever in an area where malaria occurs, seek testing and treatment early. Early care saves lives. How we verify. 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Hand washing. Washing your hands with soap and clean water is one of the simplest ways to prevent illness. Scrub all parts of your hands for at least 20 seconds, especially before eating and after using the toilet. If soap and water are not available, an alcohol-based hand rub also works. Clean hands help stop the spread of many infections. Diarrhea and oral rehydration. Diarrhea can be dangerous for young children because it causes the body to lose water and salts. Oral rehydration solution, mixed as directed, replaces this lost fluid and can be life-saving. Keep offering fluids and feeding the child. Seek care urgently if there is blood in the stool, repeated vomiting, sunken eyes, or if the child cannot drink. Breastfeeding the newborn. The World Health Organization recommends starting breastfeeding within the first hour after birth and feeding only breast milk for the first 6 months. Breast milk protects babies against infection and gives complete nutrition. Feed on demand, day and night. If feeding is painful or the baby is not gaining weight, ask a health worker for support. 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This is Universal Health Radio, trusted health information in your language, from official sources. Here are the latest health updates from official sources. From the World Health Organization, WHO Director General visits Jordan to recognize strong collaboration on health system delivery, emergency relief, and advancing mental health. From the World Health Organization, WHO statement on notification of withdrawal of the United States. From the World Health Organization, paying tribute to David Nabarro. Everyday nutrition. A balanced diet supports growth, energy, and a strong immune system. Try to include a variety of foods each day. Fruits and vegetables, whole grains, beans, or other protein sources. Limit sugary drinks, salt, and heavily processed foods. Small, steady changes add up to lasting health. Preventing mosquito-borne illness. Mosquitoes can spread malaria, dengue, and other illnesses. Sleeping under an insecticide-treated net, removing standing water around the home, and using repellent lower your risk. If you have a high fever in an area where malaria occurs, seek testing and treatment early. Early care saves lives. How we verify. 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Hand washing. Washing your hands with soap and clean water is one of the simplest ways to prevent illness. Scrub all parts of your hands for at least 20 seconds, especially before eating and after using the toilet. If soap and water are not available, an alcohol-based hand rub also works. Clean hands help stop the spread of many infections. Diarrhea and oral rehydration. Diarrhea can be dangerous for young children because it causes the body to lose water and salts. Oral rehydration solution, mixed as directed, replaces this lost fluid and can be life-saving. Keep offering fluids and feeding the child. Seek care urgently if there is blood in the stool, repeated vomiting, sunken eyes, or if the child cannot drink. Breastfeeding the newborn.
The World Health Organization recommends starting breastfeeding within the first hour after birth and feeding only breast milk for the first 6 months. Breast milk protects babies against infection and gives complete nutrition. Feed on demand, day and night. If feeding is painful or the baby is not gaining weight, ask a health worker for support. 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This is Universal Health Radio, trusted health information in your language, from official sources. Here are the latest health updates from official sources. From the World Health Organization, WHO Director General visits Jordan to recognize strong collaboration on health system delivery, emergency relief, and advancing mental health. From the World Health Organization, WHO statement on notification of withdrawal of the United States. From the World Health Organization, paying tribute to David Nabarro. Everyday nutrition. A balanced diet supports growth, energy, and a strong immune system. Try to include a variety of foods each day. Fruits and vegetables, whole grains, beans, or other protein sources. Limit sugary drinks, salt, and heavily processed foods. Small, steady changes add up to lasting health. Preventing mosquito-borne illness. Mosquitoes can spread malaria, dengue, and other illnesses. 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If you have a high fever in an area where malaria occurs, seek testing and treatment early. Early care saves lives. How we verify. 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Hand washing. Washing your hands with soap and clean water is one of the simplest ways to prevent illness. Scrub all parts of your hands for at least 20 seconds, especially before eating and after using the toilet. If soap and water are not available, an alcohol-based hand rub also works. Clean hands help stop the spread of many infections. Diarrhea and oral rehydration. Diarrhea can be dangerous for young children because it causes the body to lose water and salts. Oral rehydration solution, mixed as directed, replaces this lost fluid and can be life-saving. Keep offering fluids and feeding the child. Seek care urgently if there is blood in the stool, repeated vomiting, sunken eyes, or if the child cannot drink. Breastfeeding the newborn. The World Health Organization recommends starting breastfeeding within the first hour after birth and feeding only breast milk for the first 6 months. Breast milk protects babies against infection and gives complete nutrition. Feed on demand, day and night. If feeding is painful or the baby is not gaining weight, ask a health worker for support. 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This is Universal Health Radio, trusted health information in your language, from official sources. Here are the latest health updates from official sources. From the World Health Organization, WHO Director General visits Jordan to recognize strong collaboration on health system delivery, emergency relief, and advancing mental health. From the World Health Organization, WHO statement on notification of withdrawal of the United States. From the World Health Organization, paying tribute to David Nabarro. Everyday nutrition. A balanced diet supports growth, energy, and a strong immune system. Try to include a variety of foods each day. Fruits and vegetables, whole grains, beans, or other protein sources. Limit sugary drinks, salt, and heavily processed foods. Small, steady changes add up to lasting health. Preventing mosquito-borne illness. Mosquitoes can spread malaria, dengue, and other illnesses. 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If you have a high fever in an area where malaria occurs, seek testing and treatment early. Early care saves lives. How we verify. 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Hand washing. Washing your hands with soap and clean water is one of the simplest ways to prevent illness. Scrub all parts of your hands for at least 20 seconds, especially before eating and after using the toilet. If soap and water are not available, an alcohol-based hand rub also works.
clean hands help stop the spread of many infections. Diarrhea and oral rehydration. Diarrhea can be dangerous for young children because it causes the body to lose water and salts. Oral rehydration solution, mixed as directed, replaces this lost fluid and can be life-saving. Keep offering fluids and feeding the child. Seek care urgently if there is blood in the stool, repeated vomiting, sunken eyes, or if the child cannot drink. Breastfeeding the newborn. The World Health Organization recommends starting breastfeeding within the first hour after birth and feeding only breast milk for the first 6 months. Breast milk protects babies against infection and gives complete nutrition. Feed on demand, day and night. If feeding is painful or the baby is not gaining weight, ask a health worker for support. 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This is Universal Health Radio, trusted health information in your language, from official sources. Here are the latest health updates from official sources. From the World Health Organization, WHO Director General visits Jordan to recognize strong collaboration on health system delivery, emergency relief, and advancing mental health. From the World Health Organization, WHO statement on notification of withdrawal of the United States. From the World Health Organization, paying tribute to David Nabarro. Everyday nutrition. A balanced diet supports growth, energy, and a strong immune system. Try to include a variety of foods each day. Fruits and vegetables, whole grains, beans, or other protein sources. Limit sugary drinks, salt, and heavily processed foods. Small, steady changes add up to lasting health. Preventing mosquito-borne illness. Mosquitoes can spread malaria, dengue, and other illnesses. Sleeping under an insecticide-treated net, removing standing water around the home, and using repellent lower your risk. If you have a high fever in an area where malaria occurs, seek testing and treatment early. Early care saves lives. How we verify. 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Hand washing. Washing your hands with soap and clean water is one of the simplest ways to prevent illness. Scrub all parts of your hands for at least 20 seconds, especially before eating and after using the toilet. If soap and water are not available, an alcohol-based hand rub also works. Clean hands help stop the spread of many infections. Diarrhea and oral rehydration. Diarrhea can be dangerous for young children because it causes the body to lose water and salts. Oral rehydration solution, mixed as directed, replaces this lost fluid and can be life-saving. Keep offering fluids and feeding the child. Seek care urgently if there is blood in the stool, repeated vomiting, sunken eyes, or if the child cannot drink. Breastfeeding the newborn. The World Health Organization recommends starting breastfeeding within the first hour after birth and feeding only breast milk for the first 6 months. Breast milk protects babies against infection and gives complete nutrition. Feed on demand, day and night. If feeding is painful or the baby is not gaining weight, ask a health worker for support. 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This is Universal Health Radio, trusted health information in your language, from official sources. Here are the latest health updates from official sources. From the World Health Organization, WHO Director General visits Jordan to recognize strong collaboration on health system delivery, emergency relief, and advancing mental health. From the World Health Organization, WHO statement on notification of withdrawal of the United States. From the World Health Organization, paying tribute to David Nabarro. Everyday nutrition. A balanced diet supports growth, energy, and a strong immune system. Try to include a variety of foods each day. Fruits and vegetables, whole grains, beans, or other protein sources. Limit sugary drinks, salt, and heavily processed foods. Small, steady changes add up to lasting health. Preventing mosquito-borne illness. Mosquitoes can spread malaria, dengue, and other illnesses. Sleeping under an insecticide-treated net, removing standing water around the home, and using repellent lower your risk. If you have a high fever in an area where malaria occurs, seek testing and treatment early. Early care saves lives. How we verify. 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
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Hand washing. Washing your hands with soap and clean water is one of the simplest ways to prevent illness. Scrub all parts of your hands for at least 20 seconds, especially before eating and after using the toilet. If soap and water are not available, an alcohol-based hand rub also works. Clean hands help stop the spread of many infections. Diarrhea and oral rehydration. Diarrhea can be dangerous for young children because it causes the body to lose water and salts. Oral rehydration solution, mixed as directed, replaces this lost fluid and can be life-saving. Keep offering fluids and feeding the child. Seek care urgently if there is blood in the stool, repeated vomiting, sunken eyes, or if the child cannot drink. Breastfeeding the newborn. The World Health Organization recommends starting breastfeeding within the first hour after birth and feeding only breast milk for the first 6 months. Breast milk protects babies against infection and gives complete nutrition. Feed on demand, day and night. If feeding is painful or the baby is not gaining weight, ask a health worker for support. 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This is Universal Health Radio. Trusted health information in your language, from official sources. Here are the latest health updates from official sources. From the World Health Organization, WHO Director General visits Jordan to recognize strong collaboration on health system delivery, emergency relief, and advancing mental health. From the World Health Organization, WHO statement on notification of withdrawal of the United States. From the World Health Organization, paying tribute to David Nabarro. Everyday nutrition. A balanced diet supports growth, energy, and a strong immune system. Try to include a variety of foods each day. Fruits and vegetables, whole grains, beans, or other protein sources. Limit sugary drinks, salt, and heavily processed foods. 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Preventing mosquito-borne illness. Mosquitoes can spread malaria, dengue, and other illnesses. 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If you have a high fever in an area where malaria occurs, seek testing and treatment early. Early care saves lives. How we verify. 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Hand washing. Washing your hands with soap and clean water is one of the simplest ways to prevent illness. Scrub all parts of your hands for at least 20 seconds, especially before eating and after using the toilet. If soap and water are not available, an alcohol-based hand rub also works. Clean hands help stop the spread of many infections. Diarrhea and oral rehydration. Diarrhea can be dangerous for young children because it causes the body to lose water and salts. Oral rehydration solution, mixed as directed, replaces this lost fluid and can be life-saving. Keep offering fluids and feeding the child. Seek care urgently if there is blood in the stool, repeated vomiting, sunken eyes, or if the child cannot drink. Breastfeeding the newborn. The World Health Organization recommends starting breastfeeding within the first hour after birth and feeding only breast milk for the first 6 months. Breast milk protects babies against infection and gives complete nutrition. Feed on demand, day and night. If feeding is painful or the baby is not gaining weight, ask a health worker for support. 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This is Universal Health Radio. Trusted health information in your language, from official sources. Here are the latest health updates from official sources. From the World Health Organization, WHO Director General visits Jordan to recognize strong collaboration on health system delivery, emergency relief, and advancing mental health. From the World Health Organization, WHO statement on notification of withdrawal of the United States. From the World Health Organization, paying tribute to David Nabarro. Everyday nutrition. A balanced diet supports growth, energy, and a strong immune system. Try to include a variety of foods each day. Fruits and vegetables, whole grains, beans, or other protein sources. Limit sugary drinks, salt, and heavily processed foods. Small, steady changes add up to lasting health.
Preventing mosquito-borne illness. Mosquitoes can spread malaria, dengue, and other illnesses. 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If you have a high fever in an area where malaria occurs, seek testing and treatment early. Early care saves lives. How we verify. 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Hand washing. Washing your hands with soap and clean water is one of the simplest ways to prevent illness. Scrub all parts of your hands for at least 20 seconds, especially before eating and after using the toilet. If soap and water are not available, an alcohol-based hand rub also works. Clean hands help stop the spread of many infections. Diarrhea and oral rehydration. Diarrhea can be dangerous for young children because it causes the body to lose water and salts. Oral rehydration solution, mixed as directed, replaces this lost fluid and can be life-saving. Keep offering fluids and feeding the child. Seek care urgently if there is blood in the stool, repeated vomiting, sunken eyes, or if the child cannot drink. Breastfeeding the newborn. The World Health Organization recommends starting breastfeeding within the first hour after birth and feeding only breast milk for the first 6 months. Breast milk protects babies against infection and gives complete nutrition. Feed on demand, day and night. If feeding is painful or the baby is not gaining weight, ask a health worker for support. This is health information, not medical advice. This is Universal Health Radio. Trusted health information in your language, from official sources. Here are the latest health updates from official sources. From the World Health Organization, WHO Director General visits Jordan to recognize strong collaboration on health system delivery, emergency relief, and advancing mental health. From the World Health Organization, WHO statement on notification of withdrawal of the United States. From the World Health Organization, paying tribute to David Nabarro. Everyday nutrition. A balanced diet supports growth, energy, and a strong immune system. Try to include a variety of foods each day. Fruits and vegetables, whole grains, beans, or other protein sources. Limit sugary drinks, salt, and heavily processed foods. 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Preventing mosquito-borne illness. Mosquitoes can spread malaria, dengue, and other illnesses. 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If you have a high fever in an area where malaria occurs, seek testing and treatment early. Early care saves lives. How we verify. 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Hand washing. Washing your hands with soap and clean water is one of the simplest ways to prevent illness. Scrub all parts of your hands for at least 20 seconds, especially before eating and after using the toilet. If soap and water are not available, an alcohol-based hand rub also works. Clean hands help stop the spread of many infections. Diarrhea and oral rehydration. Diarrhea can be dangerous for young children because it causes the body to lose water and salts. Oral rehydration solution, mixed as directed, replaces this lost fluid and can be life-saving. Keep offering fluids and feeding the child. Seek care urgently if there is blood in the stool, repeated vomiting, sunken eyes, or if the child cannot drink. Breastfeeding the newborn. The World Health Organization recommends starting breastfeeding within the first hour after birth and feeding only breast milk for the first 6 months. Breast milk protects babies against infection and gives complete nutrition. Feed on demand, day and night. If feeding is painful or the baby is not gaining weight, ask a health worker for support. This is health information, not medical advice. This is Universal Health Radio. Trusted health information in your language, from official sources. Here are the latest health updates from official sources. From the World Health Organization, WHO Director General visits Jordan to recognize strong collaboration on health system delivery, emergency relief, and advancing mental health. From the World Health Organization, WHO statement on notification of withdrawal of the United States.
from the World Health Organization, paying tribute to David Nabarro. Everyday nutrition. A balanced diet supports growth, energy, and a strong immune system. 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

priorities, and reviewed before broadcast. 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Hand washing. Washing your hands with soap and clean water is one of the simplest ways to prevent illness. Scrub all parts of your hands for at least 20 seconds, especially before eating and after using the toilet. If soap and water are not available, an alcohol-based hand rub also works. Clean hands help stop the spread of many infections. Diarrhea and oral rehydration. Diarrhea can be dangerous for young children because it causes the body to lose water and salts. Oral rehydration solution, mixed as directed, replaces this lost fluid and can be life-saving. Keep offering fluids and feeding the child. Seek care urgently if there is blood in the stool, repeated vomiting, sunken eyes, or if the child cannot drink. Breastfeeding the newborn. The World Health Organization recommends starting breastfeeding within the first hour after birth and feeding only breast milk for the first 6 months. Breast milk protects babies against infection and gives complete nutrition. Feed on demand, day and night. If feeding is painful or the baby is not gaining weight, ask a health worker for support. 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This is Universal Health Radio, trusted health information in your language, from official sources. Here are the latest health updates from official sources. From the World Health Organization, WHO Director General visits Jordan to recognize strong collaboration on health system delivery, emergency relief, and advancing mental health. From the World Health Organization, WHO statement on notification of withdrawal of the United States. From the World Health Organization, paying tribute to David Nabarro. Everyday nutrition. A balanced diet supports growth, energy, and a strong immune system. Try to include a variety of foods each day. Fruits and vegetables, whole grains, beans, or other protein sources. Limit sugary drinks, salt, and heavily processed foods. Small, steady changes add up to lasting health. Preventing mosquito-borne illness. Mosquitoes can spread malaria, dengue, and other illnesses. 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If you have a high fever in an area where malaria occurs, seek testing and treatment early. Early care saves lives. How we verify. 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Hand washing. Washing your hands with soap and clean water is one of the simplest ways to prevent illness. Scrub all parts of your hands for at least 20 seconds, especially before eating and after using the toilet. If soap and water are not available, an alcohol-based hand rub also works. Clean hands help stop the spread of many infections. Diarrhea and oral rehydration. Diarrhea can be dangerous for young children because it causes the body to lose water and salts. Oral rehydration solution, mixed as directed, replaces this lost fluid and can be life-saving. Keep offering fluids and feeding the child. Seek care urgently if there is blood in the stool, repeated vomiting, sunken eyes, or if the child cannot drink. Breastfeeding the newborn. The World Health Organization recommends starting breastfeeding within the first hour after birth and feeding only breast milk for the first 6 months. Breast milk protects babies against infection and gives complete nutrition. Feed on demand, day and night. If feeding is painful or the baby is not gaining weight, ask a health worker for support. 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This is Universal Health Radio, trusted health information in your language, from official sources. Here are the latest health updates from official sources. From the World Health Organization, WHO Director General visits Jordan to recognize strong collaboration on health system delivery, emergency relief, and advancing mental health. From the World Health Organization, WHO statement on notification of withdrawal of the United States. From the World Health Organization, paying tribute to David Nabarro. Everyday nutrition. A balanced diet supports growth, energy, and a strong immune system. 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Limit sugary drinks, salt, and heavily processed foods. 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

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How we verify. Every segment on Universal Health Radio is built from publicly available guidance from official health authorities and reviewed before broadcast. We do not invent facts or figures. 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Hand washing. Washing your hands with soap and clean water is one of the simplest ways to prevent illness. Scrub all parts of your hands for at least 20 seconds, especially before eating and after using the toilet. If soap and water are not available, an alcohol-based hand rub also works. Clean hands help stop the spread of many infections. Diarrhea and oral rehydration. Diarrhea can be dangerous for young children because it causes the body to lose water and salts. Oral rehydration solution, mixed as directed, replaces this lost fluid and can be life-saving. Keep offering fluids and feeding the child. Seek care urgently if there is blood in the stool, repeated vomiting, sunken eyes, or if the child cannot drink. Breastfeeding the newborn. The World Health Organization recommends starting breastfeeding within the first hour after birth and feeding only breast milk for the first 6 months. Breast milk protects babies against infection and gives complete nutrition. Feed on demand, day and night. If feeding is painful or the baby is not gaining weight, ask a health worker for support. 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This is Universal Health Radio. 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Here are the latest health updates from official sources. From the World Health Organization, WHO Director General visits Jordan to recognize strong collaboration on health system delivery, emergency relief, and advancing mental health. From the World Health Organization, WHO statement on notification of withdrawal of the United States. From the World Health Organization, paying tribute to David Nabarro. Everyday nutrition. A balanced diet supports growth, energy, and a strong immune system. Try to include a variety of foods each day. Fruits and vegetables, whole grains, beans, or other protein sources. Limit sugary drinks, salt, and heavily processed foods. 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Preventing mosquito-borne illness. Mosquitoes can spread malaria, dengue, and other illnesses. 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If you have a high fever in an area where malaria occurs, seek testing and treatment early. Early care saves lives. 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Hand washing. Washing your hands with soap and clean water is one of the simplest ways to prevent illness. Scrub all parts of your hands for at least 20 seconds, especially before eating and after using the toilet. If soap and water are not available, an alcohol-based hand rub also works. Clean hands help stop the spread of many infections. Diarrhea and oral rehydration. Diarrhea can be dangerous for young children because it causes the body to lose water and salts. Oral rehydration solution, mixed as directed, replaces this lost fluid and can be life-saving. Keep offering fluids and feeding the child. Seek care urgently if there is blood in the stool, repeated vomiting, sunken eyes, or if the child cannot drink. Breastfeeding the newborn. The World Health Organization recommends starting breastfeeding within the first hour after birth and feeding only breast milk for the first 6 months. Breast milk protects babies against infection and gives complete nutrition. Feed on demand, day and night. If feeding is painful or the baby is not gaining weight, ask a health worker for support. This is health information, not medical advice. This is Universal Health Radio. Trusted health information in your language, from official sources. Here are the latest health updates from official sources. From the World Health Organization, WHO Director General visits Jordan to recognize strong collaboration on health system delivery, emergency relief, and advancing mental health. From the World Health Organization, WHO statement on notification of withdrawal of the United States.
from the World Health Organization, paying tribute to David Nabarro. Everyday nutrition. A balanced diet supports growth, energy, and a strong immune system. Try to include a variety of foods each day. Fruits and vegetables, whole grains, beans, or other protein sources. Limit sugary drinks, salt, and heavily processed foods. Small, steady changes add up to lasting health. Preventing mosquito-borne illness. Mosquitoes can spread malaria, dengue, and other illnesses. Sleeping under an insecticide-treated net, removing standing water around the home, and using repellent lower your risk. If you have a high fever in an area where malaria occurs, seek testing and treatment early. Early care saves lives. How we verify. 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Hand washing. Washing your hands with soap and clean water is one of the simplest ways to prevent illness. Scrub all parts of your hands for at least 20 seconds, especially before eating and after using the toilet. If soap and water are not available, an alcohol-based hand rub also works. Clean hands help stop the spread of many infections. Diarrhea and oral rehydration. Diarrhea can be dangerous for young children because it causes the body to lose water and salts. Oral rehydration solution, mixed as directed, replaces this lost fluid and can be life-saving. Keep offering fluids and feeding the child. Seek care urgently if there is blood in the stool, repeated vomiting, sunken eyes, or if the child cannot drink. Breastfeeding the newborn. The World Health Organization recommends starting breastfeeding within the first hour after birth and feeding only breast milk for the first 6 months. Breast milk protects babies against infection and gives complete nutrition. Feed on demand, day and night. If feeding is painful or the baby is not gaining weight, ask a health worker for support. 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This is Universal Health Radio, trusted health information in your language, from official sources. Here are the latest health updates from official sources. From the World Health Organization, WHO Director General visits Jordan to recognize strong collaboration on health system delivery, emergency relief, and advancing mental health. From the World Health Organization, WHO statement on notification of withdrawal of the United States. From the World Health Organization, paying tribute to David Nabarro. Everyday nutrition. A balanced diet supports growth, energy, and a strong immune system. Try to include a variety of foods each day. Fruits and vegetables, whole grains, beans, or other protein sources. Limit sugary drinks, salt, and heavily processed foods. Small, steady changes add up to lasting health. Preventing mosquito-borne illness. Mosquitoes can spread malaria, dengue, and other illnesses. Sleeping under an insecticide-treated net, removing standing water around the home, and using repellent lower your risk. If you have a high fever in an area where malaria occurs, seek testing and treatment early. Early care saves lives. How we verify. 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Hand washing. Washing your hands with soap and clean water is one of the simplest ways to prevent illness. Scrub all parts of your hands for at least 20 seconds, especially before eating and after using the toilet. If soap and water are not available, an alcohol-based hand rub also works. Clean hands help stop the spread of many infections. Diarrhea and oral rehydration. Diarrhea can be dangerous for young children because it causes the body to lose water and salts. Oral rehydration solution, mixed as directed, replaces this lost fluid and can be life-saving. Keep offering fluids and feeding the child. Seek care urgently if there is blood in the stool, repeated vomiting, sunken eyes, or if the child cannot drink. Breastfeeding the newborn. The World Health Organization recommends starting breastfeeding within the first hour after birth and feeding only breast milk for the first 6 months. Breast milk protects babies against infection and gives complete nutrition. Feed on demand, day and night. If feeding is painful or the baby is not gaining weight, ask a health worker for support. 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
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Here are the latest health updates from official sources. From the World Health Organization, WHO Director General visits Jordan to recognize strong collaboration on health system delivery, emergency relief, and advancing mental health. From the World Health Organization, WHO statement on notification of withdrawal of the United States. From the World Health Organization, paying tribute to David Nabarro. Everyday nutrition. A balanced diet supports growth, energy, and a strong immune system. Try to include a variety of foods each day. Fruits and vegetables, whole grains, beans, or other protein sources. Limit sugary drinks, salt, and heavily processed foods. Small, steady changes add up to lasting health. Preventing mosquito-borne illness. Mosquitoes can spread malaria, dengue, and other illnesses. Sleeping under an insecticide-treated net, removing standing water around the home, and using repellent lower your risk. If you have a high fever in an area where malaria occurs, seek testing and treatment early. Early care saves lives. How we verify. Every segment on Universal Health Radio is built from publicly available guidance from official health authorities and reviewed before broadcast. 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Hand washing. Washing your hands with soap and clean water is one of the simplest ways to prevent illness. Scrub all parts of your hands for at least 20 seconds, especially before eating and after using the toilet. If soap and water are not available, an alcohol-based hand rub also works. Clean hands help stop the spread of many infections. Diarrhea and oral rehydration. Diarrhea can be dangerous for young children because it causes the body to lose water and salts. Oral rehydration solution, mixed as directed, replaces this lost fluid and can be life-saving. Keep offering fluids and feeding the child. Seek care urgently if there is blood in the stool, repeated vomiting, sunken eyes, or if the child cannot drink. Breastfeeding the newborn. The World Health Organization recommends starting breastfeeding within the first hour after birth and feeding only breast milk for the first 6 months. Breast milk protects babies against infection and gives complete nutrition. Feed on demand, day and night. If feeding is painful or the baby is not gaining weight, ask a health worker for support. 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This is Universal Health Radio, trusted health information in your language, from official sources. Here are the latest health updates from official sources. From the World Health Organization, WHO Director General visits Jordan to recognize strong collaboration on health system delivery, emergency relief, and advancing mental health. From the World Health Organization, WHO statement on notification of withdrawal of the United States. From the World Health Organization, paying tribute to David Nabarro. Everyday nutrition. A balanced diet supports growth, energy, and a strong immune system. Try to include a variety of foods each day. Fruits and vegetables, whole grains, beans, or other protein sources. Limit sugary drinks, salt, and heavily processed foods. Small, steady changes add up to lasting health. Preventing mosquito-borne illness. Mosquitoes can spread malaria, dengue, and other illnesses. 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If you have a high fever in an area where malaria occurs, seek testing and treatment early. Early care saves lives. How we verify. 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Hand washing. Washing your hands with soap and clean water is one of the simplest ways to prevent illness. Scrub all parts of your hands for at least 20 seconds, especially before eating and after using the toilet. If soap and water are not available, an alcohol-based hand rub also works. Clean hands help stop the spread of many infections. Diarrhea and oral rehydration. Diarrhea can be dangerous for young children because it causes the body to lose water and salts. Oral rehydration solution, mixed as directed, replaces this lost fluid and can be life-saving. Keep offering fluids and feeding the child. Seek care urgently if there is blood in the stool, repeated vomiting,
sunken eyes, or if the child cannot drink. Breastfeeding the newborn. The World Health Organization recommends starting breastfeeding within the first hour after birth, and feeding only breast milk for the first 6 months. Breast milk protects babies against infection and gives complete nutrition. Feed on demand, day and night. If feeding is painful or the baby is not gaining weight, ask a health worker for support. 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This is Universal Health Radio, trusted health information in your language, from official sources. Here are the latest health updates from official sources. From the World Health Organization, WHO Director General visits Jordan to recognize strong collaboration on health system delivery, emergency relief, and advancing mental health. From the World Health Organization, WHO statement on notification of withdrawal of the United States. From the World Health Organization, paying tribute to David Nabarro. Everyday nutrition. A balanced diet supports growth, energy, and a strong immune system. Try to include a variety of foods each day. Fruits and vegetables, whole grains, beans, or other protein sources. Limit sugary drinks, salt, and heavily processed foods. Small, steady changes add up to lasting health. Preventing mosquito-borne illness. Mosquitoes can spread malaria, dengue, and other illnesses. 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If you have a high fever in an area where malaria occurs, seek testing and treatment early. Early care saves lives. How we verify. 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Hand washing. Washing your hands with soap and clean water is one of the simplest ways to prevent illness. Scrub all parts of your hands for at least 20 seconds, especially before eating and after using the toilet. If soap and water are not available, an alcohol-based hand rub also works. Clean hands help stop the spread of many infections. Diarrhea and oral rehydration. Diarrhea can be dangerous for young children because it causes the body to lose water and salts. Oral rehydration solution, mixed as directed, replaces this lost fluid and can be life-saving. Keep offering fluids and feeding the child. Seek care urgently if there is blood in the stool, repeated vomiting, sunken eyes, or if the child cannot drink. Breastfeeding the newborn. The World Health Organization recommends starting breastfeeding within the first hour after birth and feeding only breast milk for the first 6 months. Breast milk protects babies against infection and gives complete nutrition. Feed on demand, day and night. If feeding is painful or the baby is not gaining weight, ask a health worker for support. 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This is Universal Health Radio, trusted health information in your language, from official sources. Here are the latest health updates from official sources. From the World Health Organization, WHO Director General visits Jordan to recognize strong collaboration on health system delivery, emergency relief, and advancing mental health. From the World Health Organization, WHO statement on notification of withdrawal of the United States. From the World Health Organization, paying tribute to David Nabarro. Everyday nutrition. A balanced diet supports growth, energy, and a strong immune system. Try to include a variety of foods each day. Fruits and vegetables, whole grains, beans, or other protein sources. Limit sugary drinks, salt, and heavily processed foods. Small, steady changes add up to lasting health. Preventing mosquito-borne illness. Mosquitoes can spread malaria, dengue, and other illnesses. Sleeping under an insecticide-treated net, removing standing water around the home, and using repellent lower your risk. If you have a high fever in an area where malaria occurs, seek testing and treatment early. Early care saves lives. How we verify. 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Hand washing. Washing your hands with soap and clean water is one of the simplest ways to prevent illness. Scrub all parts of your hands for at least 20 seconds, especially before eating and after using the toilet.
If soap and water are not available, an alcohol-based hand rub also works. Clean hands help stop the spread of many infections. Diarrhea and oral rehydration. Diarrhea can be dangerous for young children because it causes the body to lose water and salts. Oral rehydration solution, mixed as directed, replaces this lost fluid and can be life-saving. Keep offering fluids and feeding the child. Seek care urgently if there is blood in the stool, repeated vomiting, sunken eyes, or if the child cannot drink. Breastfeeding the newborn. The World Health Organization recommends starting breastfeeding within the first hour after birth and feeding only breast milk for the first 6 months. Breast milk protects babies against infection and gives complete nutrition. Feed on demand, day and night. If feeding is painful or the baby is not gaining weight, ask a health worker for support. 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This is Universal Health Radio, trusted health information in your language, from official sources. Here are the latest health updates from official sources. From the World Health Organization, WHO Director General visits Jordan to recognize strong collaboration on health system delivery, emergency relief, and advancing mental health. From the World Health Organization, WHO statement on notification of withdrawal of the United States. From the World Health Organization, paying tribute to David Nabarro. Everyday nutrition. A balanced diet supports growth, energy, and a strong immune system. Try to include a variety of foods each day. Fruits and vegetables, whole grains, beans, or other protein sources. Limit sugary drinks, salt, and heavily processed foods. Small, steady changes add up to lasting health. Preventing mosquito-borne illness. Mosquitoes can spread malaria, dengue, and other illnesses. 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If you have a high fever in an area where malaria occurs, seek testing and treatment early. Early care saves lives. How we verify. 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We do not invent facts or figures. 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Hand washing. Washing your hands with soap and clean water is one of the simplest ways to prevent illness. Scrub all parts of your hands for at least 20 seconds, especially before eating and after using the toilet. If soap and water are not available, an alcohol-based hand rub also works. Clean hands help stop the spread of many infections. Diarrhea and oral rehydration. Diarrhea can be dangerous for young children because it causes the body to lose water and salts. Oral rehydration solution, mixed as directed, replaces this lost fluid and can be life-saving. Keep offering fluids and feeding the child. Seek care urgently if there is blood in the stool, repeated vomiting, sunken eyes, or if the child cannot drink. Breastfeeding the newborn. The World Health Organization recommends starting breastfeeding within the first hour after birth and feeding only breast milk for the first 6 months. Breast milk protects babies against infection and gives complete nutrition. Feed on demand, day and night. If feeding is painful or the baby is not gaining weight, ask a health worker for support. 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This is Universal Health Radio, trusted health information in your language, from official sources. Here are the latest health updates from official sources. From the World Health Organization, WHO Director General visits Jordan to recognize strong collaboration on health system delivery, emergency relief, and advancing mental health. From the World Health Organization, WHO statement on notification of withdrawal of the United States. From the World Health Organization, paying tribute to David Nabarro. Everyday nutrition. A balanced diet supports growth, energy, and a strong immune system. 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If you have a high fever in an area where malaria occurs, seek testing and treatment early. Early care saves lives. How we verify.
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Hand washing. Washing your hands with soap and clean water is one of the simplest ways to prevent illness. Scrub all parts of your hands for at least 20 seconds, especially before eating and after using the toilet. If soap and water are not available, an alcohol-based hand rub also works. Clean hands help stop the spread of many infections. Diarrhea and oral rehydration. Diarrhea can be dangerous for young children because it causes the body to lose water and salts. Oral rehydration solution, mixed as directed, replaces this lost fluid and can be life-saving. Keep offering fluids and feeding the child. Seek care urgently if there is blood in the stool, repeated vomiting, sunken eyes, or if the child cannot drink. Breastfeeding the newborn. The World Health Organization recommends starting breastfeeding within the first hour after birth and feeding only breast milk for the first 6 months. Breast milk protects babies against infection and gives complete nutrition. Feed on demand, day and night. If feeding is painful or the baby is not gaining weight, ask a health worker for support. 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This is Universal Health Radio, trusted health information in your language, from official sources. Here are the latest health updates from official sources. From the World Health Organization, WHO Director General visits Jordan to recognize strong collaboration on health system delivery, emergency relief, and advancing mental health. From the World Health Organization, WHO statement on notification of withdrawal of the United States. From the World Health Organization, paying tribute to David Nabarro. From the U.S. Food and Drug Administration, a medicine recall. SV Labs Toronto Corporation is recalling benzoyl peroxide wash, USP, 10%, packaged in A5 Florida OZ, 148 milliliters, bottles, NDCO53612-6163, and B8.5 Florida OZ, 237 milliliters, bot. Reason, microbial contamination of topical product. From the U.S. Food and Drug Administration, a food product recall. Todd Seeds LLC is recalling Todd Seeds salad sprouting mixture. Broccoli, mustard, alfalfa, and cabbage, packaged in heat-sealed resealable bags. Reason: products contain alfalfa seed recalled by the supplier and may be contaminated with E. coli and or salmonella, downstream recall. Danger signs in pregnancy. Some symptoms in pregnancy need care without delay. These include heavy vaginal bleeding, severe headache with blurred vision, high fever, severe abdominal pain, or the baby moving much less than usual. If any of these happen, go to a health facility right away. Attending regular antenatal checkups helps keep both mother and baby safe. Childhood vaccination. Vaccines train the body to fight serious diseases such as measles, polio, and whooping cough. Keeping your child's vaccinations on schedule gives the best protection, and catch-up doses are available if any were missed. Vaccines are widely studied and monitored for safety. Ask your local clinic which vaccines are due for your child. 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If water may be unsafe, make it safer by boiling it to a rolling boil or by using a proven water treatment or filter. Store treated water in a clean, covered container. 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Keep the child comfortable and offer plenty of fluids. 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Everyday nutrition. 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
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From the World Health Organization, WHO Director General visits Jordan to recognize strong collaboration on health system delivery, emergency relief, and advancing mental health. From the World Health Organization, WHO statement on notification of withdrawal of the United States. From the World Health Organization, paying tribute to David Nabarro. From the U.S. Food and Drug Administration, a medicine recall. SV Labs Toronto Corporation is recalling benzoyl peroxide wash, USP, 10%, packaged in A, 5 Florida OZ, 148 milliliters, bottles, NDCO 5361261-63, and B, 8.5 Florida OZ, 237 milliliters, bot. Reason, microbial contamination of topical product. From the U.S. Food and Drug Administration, a food product recall. Todd Seeds LLC is recalling Todd Seeds salad sprouting mixture. Broccoli, mustard, alfalfa, and cabbage, packaged in heat-sealed resealable bags. Reason, products contain alfalfa seed recalled by the supplier and may be contaminated with E. coli and or salmonella, downstream recall. Danger signs in pregnancy. Some symptoms in pregnancy need care without delay. These include heavy vaginal bleeding, severe headache with blurred vision, high fever, severe abdominal pain, or the baby moving much less than usual. If any of these happen, go to a health facility right away. Attending regular antenatal checkups helps keep both mother and baby safe. Childhood vaccination. Vaccines train the body to fight serious diseases such as measles, polio, and whooping cough. Keeping your child's vaccinations on schedule gives the best protection, and catch-up doses are available if any were missed. Vaccines are widely studied and monitored for safety. Ask your local clinic which vaccines are due for your child. 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If water may be unsafe, make it safer by boiling it to a rolling boil or by using a proven water treatment or filter. Store treated water in a clean, covered container. Protecting your water protects your whole family. 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Keep the child comfortable and offer plenty of fluids. 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Everyday nutrition. 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Here are the latest health updates from official sources. From the World Health Organization, WHO Director General visits Jordan to recognize strong collaboration on health system delivery, emergency relief, and advancing mental health. From the World Health Organization, WHO statement on notification of withdrawal of the United States. From the World Health Organization, paying tribute to David Nabarro. From the U.S. Food and Drug Administration, a medicine recall. SV Labs Toronto Corporation is recalling benzoyl peroxide wash, USP, 10%, packaged in A, 5 Florida OZ, 148 milliliters, bottles, NDCO 5361-26-163, and B, 8.5 Florida OZ, 237 milliliters, bot. Reason, microbial contamination of topical product. From the U.S. Food and Drug Administration, a food product recall. Todd Seeds LLC is recalling Todd Seeds salad sprouting mixture.
broccoli, mustard, alfalfa, and cabbage, packaged in heat-sealed resealable bags. Reason: products contain alfalfa seed recalled by the supplier and may be contaminated with E. coli and or salmonella, downstream recall. Danger signs in pregnancy. Some symptoms in pregnancy need care without delay. These include heavy vaginal bleeding, severe headache with blurred vision, high fever, severe abdominal pain, or the baby moving much less than usual. If any of these happen, go to a health facility right away. Attending regular antenatal checkups helps keep both mother and baby safe. Childhood vaccination. Vaccines train the body to fight serious diseases such as measles, polio, and whooping cough. Keeping your child's vaccinations on schedule gives the best protection, and catch-up doses are available if any were missed. Vaccines are widely studied and monitored for safety. Ask your local clinic which vaccines are due for your child. Safe drinking water. Drinking unsafe water can cause diarrhea, cholera, and typhoid. If water may be unsafe, make it safer by boiling it to a rolling boil or by using a proven water treatment or filter. Store treated water in a clean, covered container. Protecting your water protects your whole family. 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A fever is the body's response to infection and is common in children. Keep the child comfortable and offer plenty of fluids. Seek care quickly if a fever lasts more than a couple of days, or if the child is very drowsy, has difficulty breathing, has a stiff neck, a rash that does not fade with pressure, or a convulsion. 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Everyday nutrition. A balanced diet supports growth, energy, and a strong immune system. 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Here are the latest health updates from official sources. From the World Health Organization, WHO Director General visits Jordan to recognize strong collaboration on health system delivery, emergency relief, and advancing mental health. From the World Health Organization, WHO statement on notification of withdrawal of the United States. From the World Health Organization, paying tribute to David Nabarro. From the U.S. Food and Drug Administration, a medicine recall. SV Labs Toronto Corporation is recalling benzoyl peroxide wash, USP, 10%, packaged in A, 5 Florida OZ, 148 milliliters, bottles, NDCO 5361261-63, and B, 8.5 Florida OZ, 237 milliliters, bot. 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Todd Seeds LLC is recalling Todd Seeds salad sprouting mixture. Broccoli, mustard, alfalfa, and cabbage, packaged in heat-sealed resealable bags. Reason: products contain alfalfa seed recalled by the supplier and may be contaminated with E. coli and or salmonella, downstream recall. Danger signs in pregnancy. Some symptoms in pregnancy need care without delay. These include heavy vaginal bleeding, severe headache with blurred vision, high fever, severe abdominal pain, or the baby moving much less than usual. If any of these happen, go to a health facility right away. Attending regular antenatal checkups helps keep both mother and baby safe. Childhood vaccination. Vaccines train the body to fight serious diseases such as measles, polio, and whooping cough. Keeping your child's vaccinations on schedule gives the best protection, and catch-up doses are available if any were missed. Vaccines are widely studied and monitored for safety. Ask your local clinic which vaccines are due for your child. 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If water may be unsafe, make it safer by boiling it to a rolling boil or by using a proven water treatment or filter. Store treated water in a clean, covered container.
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Keep the child comfortable and offer plenty of fluids. 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Everyday nutrition. 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From the World Health Organization, WHO statement on notification of withdrawal of the United States. From the World Health Organization, paying tribute to David Nabarro. From the U.S. Food and Drug Administration, a medicine recall. SV Labs Toronto Corporation is recalling benzoyl peroxide wash, USP, 10%, packaged in A5 Florida OZ, 148 milliliters, bottles, NDCO 5361261-63, and B8.5 Florida OZ, 237 milliliters, bot. Reason, microbial contamination of topical product. From the U.S. Food and Drug Administration, a food product recall. Todd Seeds LLC is recalling Todd Seeds salad sprouting mixture. Broccoli, mustard, alfalfa, and cabbage, packaged in heat-sealed resealable bags. Reason. Products contain alfalfa seed recalled by the supplier and may be contaminated with E. coli and or salmonella, downstream recall. Danger signs in pregnancy. Some symptoms in pregnancy need care without delay. These include heavy vaginal bleeding, severe headache with blurred vision, high fever, severe abdominal pain, or the baby moving much less than usual. If any of these happen, go to a health facility right away. Attending regular antenatal checkups helps keep both mother and baby safe. Childhood vaccination. Vaccines train the body to fight serious diseases such as measles, polio, and whooping cough. Keeping your child's vaccinations on schedule gives the best protection, and catch-up doses are available if any were missed. Vaccines are widely studied and monitored for safety. Ask your local clinic which vaccines are due for your child. Safe drinking water. Drinking unsafe water can cause diarrhea, cholera, and typhoid. If water may be unsafe, make it safer by boiling it to a rolling boil or by using a proven water treatment or filter. Store treated water in a clean, covered container. Protecting your water protects your whole family. Fever in children. A fever is the body's response to infection and is common in children. Keep the child comfortable and offer plenty of fluids. Seek care quickly if a fever lasts more than a couple of days, or if the child is very drowsy, has difficulty breathing, has a stiff neck, a rash that does not fade with pressure, or a convulsion. 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Everyday nutrition. 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This is Universal Health Radio,
trusted health information in your language, from official sources. Here are the latest health updates from official sources. From the World Health Organization, WHO Director General visits Jordan to recognize strong collaboration on health system delivery, emergency relief, and advancing mental health. From the World Health Organization, WHO statement on notification of withdrawal of the United States. From the World Health Organization, paying tribute to David Nabarro. From the U.S. Food and Drug Administration, a medicine recall. SV Labs Toronto Corporation is recalling benzoyl peroxide wash, USP, 10%, packaged in A, 5 Florida OZ, 148 milliliters, bottles, NDCO 5361261-63, and B, 8.5 Florida OZ, 237 milliliters, bot. Reason, microbial contamination of topical product. From the U.S. Food and Drug Administration, a food product recall. Todd Seeds LLC is recalling Todd Seeds salad sprouting mixture. Broccoli, mustard, alfalfa, and cabbage, packaged in heat-sealed resealable bags. Reason, products contain alfalfa seed recalled by the supplier and may be contaminated with E. coli and or salmonella, downstream recall. Danger signs in pregnancy. Some symptoms in pregnancy need care without delay. These include heavy vaginal bleeding, severe headache with blurred vision, high fever, severe abdominal pain, or the baby moving much less than usual. If any of these happen, go to a health facility right away. Attending regular antenatal checkups helps keep both mother and baby safe. Childhood vaccination. Vaccines train the body to fight serious diseases such as measles, polio, and whooping cough. Keeping your child's vaccinations on schedule gives the best protection, and catch-up doses are available if any were missed. Vaccines are widely studied and monitored for safety. Ask your local clinic which vaccines are due for your child. Safe drinking water. Drinking unsafe water can cause diarrhea, cholera, and typhoid. If water may be unsafe, make it safer by boiling it to a rolling boil or by using a proven water treatment or filter. Store treated water in a clean, covered container. Protecting your water protects your whole family. Fever in children. A fever is the body's response to infection and is common in children. Keep the child comfortable and offer plenty of fluids. Seek care quickly if a fever lasts more than a couple of days, or if the child is very drowsy, has difficulty breathing, has a stiff neck, a rash that does not fade with pressure, or a convulsion. 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Everyday nutrition. 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This is Universal Health Radio, trusted health information in your language, from official sources. Here are the latest health updates from official sources. From the World Health Organization, WHO Director General visits Jordan to recognize strong collaboration on health system delivery, emergency relief, and advancing mental health. From the World Health Organization, WHO statement on notification of withdrawal of the United States. From the World Health Organization, paying tribute to David Nabarro. From the U.S. Food and Drug Administration, a medicine recall. SV Labs Toronto Corporation is recalling benzoyl peroxide wash, USP, 10%, packaged in A, 5 Florida OZ, 148 milliliters, bottles, NDCO 5361-26-163, and B, 8.5 Florida OZ, 237 milliliters, bot. Reason, microbial contamination of topical product. From the U.S. Food and Drug Administration, a food product recall. Todd Seeds LLC is recalling Todd Seeds salad sprouting mixture. Broccoli, mustard, alfalfa, and cabbage, packaged in heat-sealed resealable bags. Reason,
products contain alfalfa seed recalled by the supplier and may be contaminated with E. coli and or salmonella, downstream recall. Danger signs in pregnancy. Some symptoms in pregnancy need care without delay. These include heavy vaginal bleeding, severe headache with blurred vision, high fever, severe abdominal pain, or the baby moving much less than usual. If any of these happen, go to a health facility right away. Attending regular antenatal checkups helps keep both mother and baby safe. Childhood vaccination. Vaccines train the body to fight serious diseases such as measles, polio, and whooping cough. Keeping your child's vaccinations on schedule gives the best protection, and catch-up doses are available if any were missed. Vaccines are widely studied and monitored for safety. Ask your local clinic which vaccines are due for your child. Safe drinking water. Drinking unsafe water can cause diarrhea, cholera, and typhoid. If water may be unsafe, make it safer by boiling it to a rolling boil or by using a proven water treatment or filter. Store treated water in a clean, covered container. Protecting your water protects your whole family. 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Keep the child comfortable and offer plenty of fluids. Seek care quickly if a fever lasts more than a couple of days, or if the child is very drowsy, has difficulty breathing, has a stiff neck, a rash that does not fade with pressure, or a convulsion. 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Everyday nutrition. 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Here are the latest health updates from official sources. From the World Health Organization, WHO Director General visits Jordan to recognize strong collaboration on health system delivery, emergency relief, and advancing mental health. From the World Health Organization, WHO statement on notification of withdrawal of the United States. From the World Health Organization, paying tribute to David Nabarro. From the U.S. Food and Drug Administration, a medicine recall. SV Labs Toronto Corporation is recalling benzoyl peroxide wash, USP, 10%, packaged in A, 5 Florida OZ, 148 milliliters, bottles, NDCO 5361261-63, and B, 8.5 Florida OZ, 237 milliliters, bot. Reason, microbial contamination of topical product. From the U.S. Food and Drug Administration, a food product recall. Todd Seeds LLC is recalling Todd Seeds salad sprouting mixture. Broccoli, mustard, alfalfa, and cabbage, packaged in heat-sealed resealable bags. Reason, products contain alfalfa seed recalled by the supplier and may be contaminated with E. coli and or salmonella, downstream recall. Danger signs in pregnancy. Some symptoms in pregnancy need care without delay. These include heavy vaginal bleeding, severe headache with blurred vision, high fever, severe abdominal pain, or the baby moving much less than usual. If any of these happen, go to a health facility right away. Attending regular antenatal checkups helps keep both mother and baby safe. Childhood vaccination. Vaccines train the body to fight serious diseases such as measles, polio, and whooping cough. Keeping your child's vaccinations on schedule gives the best protection, and catch-up doses are available if any were missed. Vaccines are widely studied and monitored for safety. Ask your local clinic which vaccines are due for your child. 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If water may be unsafe, make it safer by boiling it to a rolling boil or by using a proven water treatment or filter. Store treated water in a clean, covered container. Protecting your water protects your whole family. Fever in children.
A fever is the body's response to infection and is common in children. Keep the child comfortable and offer plenty of fluids. Seek care quickly if a fever lasts more than a couple of days, or if the child is very drowsy, has difficulty breathing, has a stiff neck, a rash that does not fade with pressure, or a convulsion.

vegetables, whole grains, beans, or other protein sources. 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Here are the latest health updates from official sources. From the World Health Organization, WHO Director General visits Jordan to recognize strong collaboration on health system delivery, emergency relief, and advancing mental health. From the World Health Organization, WHO statement on notification of withdrawal of the United States. From the World Health Organization, paying tribute to David Nabarro. From the U.S. Food and Drug Administration, a medicine recall. SV Labs Toronto Corporation is recalling benzoyl peroxide wash, USP, 10%, packaged in A5 Florida OZ, 148 milliliters, bottles, NDCO 5361261-63, and B8.5 Florida OZ, 237 milliliters, bot. Reason, microbial contamination of topical product. From the U.S. Food and Drug Administration, a food product recall. Todd Seeds LLC is recalling Todd Seeds salad sprouting mixture. Broccoli, mustard, alfalfa, and cabbage, packaged in heat-sealed resealable bags. Reason: products contain alfalfa seed recalled by the supplier and may be contaminated with E. coli and or salmonella. Downstream recall. Danger signs in pregnancy. Some symptoms in pregnancy need care without delay. These include heavy vaginal bleeding, severe headache with blurred vision, high fever, severe abdominal pain, or the baby moving much less than usual. If any of these happen, go to a health facility right away. Attending regular antenatal checkups helps keep both mother and baby safe. Childhood vaccination. Vaccines train the body to fight serious diseases such as measles, polio, and whooping cough. Keeping your child's vaccinations on schedule gives the best protection, and catch-up doses are available if any were missed. Vaccines are widely studied and monitored for safety. Ask your local clinic which vaccines are due for your child. 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If water may be unsafe, make it safer by boiling it to a rolling boil or by using a proven water treatment or filter. Store treated water in a clean, covered container. 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Keep the child comfortable and offer plenty of fluids. 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Everyday nutrition. 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Here are the latest health updates from official sources. From the World Health Organization, WHO Director General visits Jordan to recognize strong collaboration on health system delivery, emergency relief, and advancing mental health. From the World Health Organization, WHO statement on notification of withdrawal of the United States. From the World Health Organization, paying tribute to David Nabarro. From the U.S. Food and Drug Administration, a medicine recall. SV Labs Toronto Corporation is recalling benzoyl peroxide wash, USP, 10%, packaged in A5 Florida OZ, 148 milliliters, bottles, NDCO 5361-26-163, and B8.5 Florida OZ, 237 milliliters, bot. Reason, microbial contamination of topical product. From the U.S. Food and Drug Administration, a food product recall.

Todd Seeds LLC is recalling Todd Seeds salad sprouting mixture. Broccoli, mustard, alfalfa, and cabbage, packaged in heat-sealed resealable bags. Reason: products contain alfalfa seed recalled by the supplier and may be contaminated with E. coli and or salmonella, downstream recall. Danger signs in pregnancy. Some symptoms in pregnancy need care without delay. These include heavy vaginal bleeding, severe headache with blurred vision, high fever, severe abdominal pain, or the baby moving much less than usual. If any of these happen, go to a health facility right away. Attending regular antenatal checkups helps keep both mother and baby safe. Childhood vaccination. Vaccines train the body to fight serious diseases such as measles, polio, and whooping cough. Keeping your child's vaccinations on schedule gives the best protection, and catch-up doses are available if any were missed. Vaccines are widely studied and monitored for safety. Ask your local clinic which vaccines are due for your child. Safe drinking water. Drinking unsafe water can cause diarrhea, cholera, and typhoid. If water may be unsafe, make it safer by boiling it to a rolling boil or by using a proven water treatment or filter. Store treated water in a clean, covered container. Protecting your water protects your whole family. 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Keep the child comfortable and offer plenty of fluids. 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Everyday nutrition. 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Here are the latest health updates from official sources. From the World Health Organization, WHO Director General visits Jordan to recognize strong collaboration on health system delivery, emergency relief, and advancing mental health. From the World Health Organization, WHO statement on notification of withdrawal of the United States. From the World Health Organization, paying tribute to David Nabarro. From the U.S. Food and Drug Administration, a medicine recall. SV Labs Toronto Corporation is recalling benzoyl peroxide wash, USP, 10%, packaged in A5 Florida OZ, 148 milliliters, bottles, NDCO 53612-6163, and B8.5 Florida OZ, 237 milliliters, bought. Reason: microbial contamination of topical product. From the U.S. Food and Drug Administration, a food product recall. Todd Seeds LLC is recalling Todd Seeds salad sprouting mixture. Broccoli, mustard, alfalfa, and cabbage, packaged in heat-sealed resealable bags. Reason: products contain alfalfa seed recalled by the supplier and may be contaminated with E. coli and or salmonella, downstream recall. Danger signs in pregnancy. Some symptoms in pregnancy need care without delay. These include heavy vaginal bleeding, severe headache with blurred vision, high fever, severe abdominal pain, or the baby moving much less than usual. If any of these happen, go to a health facility right away. Attending regular antenatal checkups helps keep both mother and baby safe. Childhood vaccination. Vaccines train the body to fight serious diseases such as measles, polio, and whooping cough. Keeping your child's vaccinations on schedule gives the best protection, and catch-up doses are available if any were missed. Vaccines are widely studied and monitored for safety. Ask your local clinic which vaccines are due for your child. Safe drinking water. Drinking unsafe water can cause diarrhea, cholera, and typhoid. If water may be unsafe, make it safer by boiling it to a rolling boil or by using a proven water treatment or filter.
Store treated water in a clean, covered container. 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Keep the child comfortable and offer plenty of fluids. 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Everyday nutrition. 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Here are the latest health updates from official sources. From the World Health Organization, WHO Director General visits Jordan to recognize strong collaboration on health system delivery, emergency relief, and advancing mental health. From the World Health Organization, WHO statement on notification of withdrawal of the United States. From the World Health Organization, paying tribute to David Nabarro. From the U.S. Food and Drug Administration, a medicine recall. SV Labs Toronto Corporation is recalling benzoyl peroxide wash, USP, 10%, packaged in A, 5 Florida OZ, 148 milliliters, bottles, NDCO 5361261-63, and B, 8.5 Florida OZ, 237 milliliters, bot. Reason, microbial contamination of topical product. From the U.S. Food and Drug Administration, a food product recall. Todd Seeds LLC is recalling Todd Seeds salad sprouting mixture. Broccoli, mustard, alfalfa, and cabbage, packaged in heat-sealed resealable bags. Reason, products contain alfalfa seed recalled by the supplier and may be contaminated with E. coli and or salmonella, downstream recall. Danger signs in pregnancy. Some symptoms in pregnancy need care without delay. These include heavy vaginal bleeding, severe headache with blurred vision, high fever, severe abdominal pain, or the baby moving much less than usual. If any of these happen, go to a health facility right away. Attending regular antenatal checkups helps keep both mother and baby safe. Childhood vaccination. Vaccines train the body to fight serious diseases such as measles, polio, and whooping cough. Keeping your child's vaccinations on schedule gives the best protection, and catch-up doses are available if any were missed. Vaccines are widely studied and monitored for safety. Ask your local clinic which vaccines are due for your child. Safe drinking water. Drinking unsafe water can cause diarrhea, cholera, and typhoid. If water may be unsafe, make it safer by boiling it to a rolling boil or by using a proven water treatment or filter. Store treated water in a clean, covered container. Protecting your water protects your whole family. Fever in children. 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Keep the child comfortable and offer plenty of fluids. 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
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Here are the latest health updates from official sources. From the World Health Organization, WHO Director General visits Jordan to recognize strong collaboration on health system delivery, emergency relief, and advancing mental health. From the World Health Organization, WHO statement on notification of withdrawal of the United States. From the World Health Organization, paying tribute to David Nabarro. From the U.S. Food and Drug Administration, a medicine recall. SV Labs Toronto Corporation is recalling benzoyl peroxide wash, USP, 10%, packaged in A, 5 Florida OZ, 148 milliliters, bottles, NDCO 53612616-3, and B, 8.5 Florida OZ, 237 milliliters, bot. Reason, microbial contamination of topical product. From the U.S. Food and Drug Administration, a food product recall. Todd Seeds LLC is recalling Todd Seeds salad sprouting mixture. Broccoli, mustard, alfalfa, and cabbage, packaged in heat-sealed resealable bags. Reason. Products contain alfalfa seed recalled by the supplier and may be contaminated with E. coli and or salmonella. Downstream recall. Danger signs in pregnancy. Some symptoms in pregnancy need care without delay. These include heavy vaginal bleeding, severe headache with blurred vision, high fever, severe abdominal pain, or the baby moving much less than usual. If any of these happen, go to a health facility right away. Attending regular antenatal checkups helps keep both mother and baby safe. Childhood vaccination. Vaccines train the body to fight serious diseases such as measles, polio, and whooping cough. Keeping your child's vaccinations on schedule gives the best protection, and catch-up doses are available if any were missed. Vaccines are widely studied and monitored for safety. Ask your local clinic which vaccines are due for your child. Safe drinking water. Drinking unsafe water can cause diarrhea, cholera, and typhoid. If water may be unsafe, make it safer by boiling it to a rolling boil or by using a proven water treatment or filter. Store treated water in a clean, covered container. Protecting your water protects your whole family. Fever in children. 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Keep the child comfortable and offer plenty of fluids. Seek care quickly if a fever lasts more than a couple of days, or if the child is very drowsy, has difficulty breathing, has a stiff neck, a rash that does not fade with pressure, or a convulsion. 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Everyday nutrition. 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Here are the latest health updates from official sources. From the World Health Organization, WHO Director General visits Jordan to recognize strong collaboration on health system delivery, emergency relief, and advancing mental health. From the World Health Organization, WHO statement on notification of withdrawal of the United States. From the World Health Organization, paying tribute to David Nabarro. From the U.S. Food and Drug Administration, a medicine recall. SV Labs Toronto Corporation is recalling benzoyl peroxide wash, USP, 10%, packaged in A, 5 Florida OZ, 148 milliliters, bottles, NDCO 53612616-3, and B, 8.5 Florida OZ, 237 milliliters, bot. Reason, microbial contamination of topical product. From the U.S. Food and Drug Administration, a food product recall. Todd Seeds LLC is recalling Todd Seeds salad sprouting mixture. Broccoli, mustard, alfalfa, and cabbage, packaged in heat-sealed resealable bags. Reason.
products contain alfalfa seed recalled by the supplier and may be contaminated with E. coli and or salmonella, downstream recall. Danger signs in pregnancy. Some symptoms in pregnancy need care without delay. These include heavy vaginal bleeding, severe headache with blurred vision, high fever, severe abdominal pain, or the baby moving much less than usual. If any of these happen, go to a health facility right away. Attending regular antenatal checkups helps keep both mother and baby safe. Childhood vaccination. Vaccines train the body to fight serious diseases such as measles, polio, and whooping cough. Keeping your child's vaccinations on schedule gives the best protection, and catch-up doses are available if any were missed. Vaccines are widely studied and monitored for safety. Ask your local clinic which vaccines are due for your child. Safe drinking water. Drinking unsafe water can cause diarrhea, cholera, and typhoid. If water may be unsafe, make it safer by boiling it to a rolling boil or by using a proven water treatment or filter. Store treated water in a clean, covered container. Protecting your water protects your whole family. 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A fever is the body's response to infection and is common in children. Keep the child comfortable and offer plenty of fluids. Seek care quickly if a fever lasts more than a couple of days, or if the child is very drowsy, has difficulty breathing, has a stiff neck, a rash that does not fade with pressure, or a convulsion. 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Everyday nutrition. A balanced diet supports growth, energy, and a strong immune system. 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Fruits and vegetables, whole grains, beans, or other protein sources. 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Here are the latest health updates from official sources. From the World Health Organization, WHO Director General visits Jordan to recognize strong collaboration on health system delivery, emergency relief, and advancing mental health. From the World Health Organization, WHO statement on notification of withdrawal of the United States. From the World Health Organization, paying tribute to David Nabarro. From the U.S. Food and Drug Administration, a medicine recall. SV Labs Toronto Corporation is recalling benzoyl peroxide wash, USP, 10%, packaged in A, 5 Florida OZ, 148 milliliters, bottles, NDCO 53612-6163, and B, 8.5 Florida OZ, 237 milliliters, bot. Reason, microbial contamination of topical product. From the U.S. Food and Drug Administration, a food product recall. Todd Seeds LLC is recalling Todd Seeds salad sprouting mixture. Broccoli, mustard, alfalfa, and cabbage, packaged in heat-sealed resealable bags. Reason. Products contain alfalfa seed recalled by the supplier and may be contaminated with E. coli and or salmonella, downstream recall. Danger signs in pregnancy. Some symptoms in pregnancy need care without delay. These include heavy vaginal bleeding, severe headache with blurred vision, high fever, severe abdominal pain, or the baby moving much less than usual. If any of these happen, go to a health facility right away. Attending regular antenatal checkups helps keep both mother and baby safe. Childhood vaccination. 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Vaccines are widely studied and monitored for safety. 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
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Keep the child comfortable and offer plenty of fluids. 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Everyday nutrition. 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Try to include a variety of foods each day. 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Here are the latest health updates from official sources. From the World Health Organization, WHO Director General visits Jordan to recognize strong collaboration on health system delivery, emergency relief, and advancing mental health. From the World Health Organization, WHO statement on notification of withdrawal of the United States. From the World Health Organization, paying tribute to David Nabarro. From the U.S. Food and Drug Administration, a medicine recall. SV Labs Toronto Corporation is recalling benzoyl peroxide wash, USP, 10%, packaged in A5 Florida OZ, 148 milliliters, bottles, NDCO 5361261-63, and B8.5 Florida OZ, 237 milliliters, bot. Reason, microbial contamination of topical product. From the U.S. Food and Drug Administration, a food product recall. Todd Seeds LLC is recalling Todd Seeds salad sprouting mixture. Broccoli, mustard, alfalfa, and cabbage, packaged in heat-sealed resealable bags. Reason, products contain alfalfa seed recalled by the supplier and may be contaminated with E. coli and or salmonella, downstream recall. Danger signs in pregnancy. Some symptoms in pregnancy need care without delay. These include heavy vaginal bleeding, severe headache with blurred vision, high fever, severe abdominal pain, or the baby moving much less than usual. If any of these happen, go to a health facility right away. Attending regular antenatal checkups helps keep both mother and baby safe. Childhood vaccination. Vaccines train the body to fight serious diseases such as measles, polio, and whooping cough. Keeping your child's vaccinations on schedule gives the best protection, and catch-up doses are available if any were missed. Vaccines are widely studied and monitored for safety. Ask your local clinic which vaccines are due for your child. Safe drinking water. Drinking unsafe water can cause diarrhea, cholera, and typhoid. If water may be unsafe, make it safer by boiling it to a rolling boil or by using a proven water treatment or filter. Store treated water in a clean, covered container. Protecting your water protects your whole family. Fever in children. A fever is the body's response to infection and is common in children. Keep the child comfortable and offer plenty of fluids. Seek care quickly if a fever lasts more than a couple of days, or if the child is very drowsy, has difficulty breathing, has a stiff neck, a rash that does not fade with pressure, or a convulsion. 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Everyday nutrition. 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Here are the latest health updates from official sources.
From the World Health Organization, WHO Director General visits Jordan to recognize strong collaboration on health system delivery, emergency relief, and advancing mental health. From the World Health Organization, WHO statement on notification of withdrawal of the United States. From the World Health Organization, paying tribute to David Nabarro. From the U.S. Food and Drug Administration, a medicine recall. SV Labs Toronto Corporation is recalling benzoyl peroxide wash, USP, 10%, packaged in A, 5 Florida OZ, 148 milliliters, bottles, NDCO 5361261-63, and B, 8.5 Florida OZ, 237 milliliters, bot. Reason, microbial contamination of topical product. From the U.S. Food and Drug Administration, a food product recall. Todd Seeds LLC is recalling Todd Seeds salad sprouting mixture. Broccoli, mustard, alfalfa, and cabbage, packaged in heat-sealed resealable bags. Reason, products contain alfalfa seed recalled by the supplier and may be contaminated with E. coli and or salmonella, downstream recall. Danger signs in pregnancy. Some symptoms in pregnancy need care without delay. These include heavy vaginal bleeding, severe headache with blurred vision, high fever, severe abdominal pain, or the baby moving much less than usual. If any of these happen, go to a health facility right away. Attending regular antenatal checkups helps keep both mother and baby safe. Childhood vaccination. Vaccines train the body to fight serious diseases such as measles, polio, and whooping cough. Keeping your child's vaccinations on schedule gives the best protection, and catch-up doses are available if any were missed. Vaccines are widely studied and monitored for safety. Ask your local clinic which vaccines are due for your child. Safe drinking water. 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If water may be unsafe, make it safer by boiling it to a rolling boil or by using a proven water treatment or filter. Store treated water in a clean, covered container. Protecting your water protects your whole family. 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A fever is the body's response to infection and is common in children. Keep the child comfortable and offer plenty of fluids. 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If sadness, worry, or hopelessness last for weeks or affect daily life, reaching out to a health worker is a sign of strength, not weakness. Everyday nutrition. A balanced diet supports growth, energy, and a strong immune system. Try to include a variety of foods each day. 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This is Universal Health Radio, trusted health information in your language, from official sources. Here are the latest health updates from official sources. From the World Health Organization, WHO Director General visits Jordan to recognize strong collaboration on health system delivery, emergency relief, and advancing mental health. From the World Health Organization, WHO statement on notification of withdrawal of the United States. From the World Health Organization, paying tribute to David Nabarro. From the U.S. Food and Drug Administration, a medicine recall. SV Labs Toronto Corporation is recalling benzoyl peroxide wash, USP, 10%, packaged in A, 5 Florida OZ, 148 milliliters, bottles, NDCO 5361261-63, and B, 8.5 Florida OZ, 237 milliliters, bot. Reason, microbial contamination of topical product. From the U.S. Food and Drug Administration, a food product recall. Todd Seeds LLC is recalling Todd Seeds salad sprouting mixture. Broccoli, mustard, alfalfa, and cabbage, packaged in heat-sealed resealable bags. Reason, products contain alfalfa seed recalled by the supplier and may be contaminated with E. coli and or salmonella, downstream recall. Preventing mosquito-borne illness. Mosquitoes can spread malaria,
dengue, and other illnesses. Sleeping under an insecticide-treated net, removing standing water around the home, and using repellent lower your risk. If you have a high fever in an area where malaria occurs, seek testing and treatment early. Early care saves lives. How we verify. Every segment on Universal Health Radio is built from publicly available guidance from official health authorities and reviewed before broadcast. 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Hand washing. Washing your hands with soap and clean water is one of the simplest ways to prevent illness. Scrub all parts of your hands for at least 20 seconds, especially before eating and after using the toilet. If soap and water are not available, an alcohol-based hand rub also works. Clean hands help stop the spread of many infections. Diarrhea and oral rehydration. Diarrhea can be dangerous for young children because it causes the body to lose water and salts. Oral rehydration solution, mixed as directed, replaces this lost fluid and can be life-saving. Keep offering fluids and feeding the child. Seek care urgently if there is blood in the stool, repeated vomiting, sunken eyes, or if the child cannot drink. Breastfeeding the newborn. The World Health Organization recommends starting breastfeeding within the first hour after birth and feeding only breast milk for the first 6 months. Breast milk protects babies against infection and gives complete nutrition. Feed on demand, day and night. If feeding is painful or the baby is not gaining weight, ask a health worker for support. Danger signs in pregnancy. Some symptoms in pregnancy need care without delay. These include heavy vaginal bleeding, severe headache with blurred vision, high fever, severe abdominal pain, or the baby moving much less than usual. If any of these happen, go to a health facility right away. Attending regular antenatal checkups helps keep both mother and baby safe. This is health information, not medical advice. This is Universal Health Radio, trusted health information in your language, from official sources. Here are the latest health updates from official sources. From the World Health Organization, WHO Director General visits Jordan to recognize strong collaboration on health system delivery, emergency relief, and advancing mental health. From the World Health Organization, WHO statement on notification of withdrawal of the United States. From the World Health Organization, paying tribute to David Nabarro. From the U.S. Food and Drug Administration, a medicine recall. SV Labs Toronto Corporation is recalling benzoyl peroxide wash, USP, 10%, packaged in A, 5 Florida OZ, 148 milliliters, bottles, NDCO 53612-6163, and B, 8.5 Florida OZ, 237 milliliters, bot. Reason, microbial contamination of topical product. From the U.S. Food and Drug Administration, a food product recall. Todd Seeds LLC is recalling Todd Seeds salad sprouting mixture. Broccoli, mustard, alfalfa, and cabbage, packaged in heat-sealed resealable bags. Reason, products contain alfalfa seed recalled by the supplier and may be contaminated with E. coli and or salmonella, downstream recall. Preventing mosquito-borne illness. Mosquitoes can spread malaria, dengue, and other illnesses. Sleeping under an insecticide-treated net, removing standing water around the home, and using repellent lower your risk. If you have a high fever in an area where malaria occurs, seek testing and treatment early. Early care saves lives. How we verify. Every segment on Universal Health Radio is built from publicly available guidance from official health authorities and reviewed before broadcast. 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Hand washing. Washing your hands with soap and clean water is one of the simplest ways to prevent illness. Scrub all parts of your hands for at least 20 seconds, especially before eating and after using the toilet. If soap and water are not available, an alcohol-based hand rub also works. Clean hands help stop the spread of many infections. Diarrhea and oral rehydration. Diarrhea can be dangerous for young children because it causes the body to lose water and salts. Oral rehydration solution, mixed as directed, replaces this lost fluid and can be life-saving. Keep offering fluids and feeding the child. Seek care urgently if there is blood in the stool, repeated vomiting, sunken eyes, or if the child cannot drink. Breastfeeding the newborn.
The World Health Organization recommends starting breastfeeding within the first hour after birth and feeding only breast milk for the first 6 months. Breast milk protects babies against infection and gives complete nutrition. Feed on demand, day and night. If feeding is painful or the baby is not gaining weight, ask a health worker for support. Danger signs in pregnancy. Some symptoms in pregnancy need care without delay. These include heavy vaginal bleeding, severe headache with blurred vision, high fever, severe abdominal pain, or the baby moving much less than usual. If any of these happen, go to a health facility right away. Attending regular antenatal checkups helps keep both mother and baby safe. This is health information, not medical advice. This is Universal Health Radio, trusted health information in your language, from official sources. Here are the latest health updates from official sources. From the World Health Organization, WHO Director General visits Jordan to recognize strong collaboration on health system delivery, emergency relief, and advancing mental health. From the World Health Organization, WHO statement on notification of withdrawal of the United States. From the World Health Organization, paying tribute to David Nabarro. From the U.S. Food and Drug Administration, a medicine recall. SV Labs Toronto Corporation is recalling benzoyl peroxide wash, USP, 10%, packaged in A, 5 Florida OZ, 148 milliliters, bottles, NDCO 5361261-63, and B, 8.5 Florida OZ, 237 milliliters, bot. Reason, microbial contamination of topical product. From the U.S. Food and Drug Administration, a food product recall. Todd Seeds LLC is recalling Todd Seeds salad sprouting mixture. Broccoli, mustard, alfalfa, and cabbage, packaged in heat-sealed resealable bags. Reason, products contain alfalfa seed recalled by the supplier and may be contaminated with E. coli and or salmonella, downstream recall. Preventing mosquito-borne illness. Mosquitoes can spread malaria, dengue, and other illnesses. Sleeping under an insecticide-treated net, removing standing water around the home, and using repellent lower your risk. If you have a high fever in an area where malaria occurs, seek testing and treatment early. Early care saves lives. How we verify. 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Hand washing. Washing your hands with soap and clean water is one of the simplest ways to prevent illness. Scrub all parts of your hands for at least 20 seconds, especially before eating and after using the toilet. If soap and water are not available, an alcohol-based hand rub also works. Clean hands help stop the spread of many infections. Diarrhea and oral rehydration. Diarrhea can be dangerous for young children because it causes the body to lose water and salts. Oral rehydration solution, mixed as directed, replaces this lost fluid and can be life-saving. Keep offering fluids and feeding the child. Seek care urgently if there is blood in the stool, repeated vomiting, sunken eyes, or if the child cannot drink. Breastfeeding the newborn. The World Health Organization recommends starting breastfeeding within the first hour after birth and feeding only breast milk for the first 6 months. Breast milk protects babies against infection and gives complete nutrition. Feed on demand, day and night. If feeding is painful or the baby is not gaining weight, ask a health worker for support. Danger signs in pregnancy. Some symptoms in pregnancy need care without delay. These include heavy vaginal bleeding, severe headache with blurred vision, high fever, severe abdominal pain, or the baby moving much less than usual. If any of these happen, go to a health facility right away. Attending regular antenatal checkups helps keep both mother and baby safe. This is health information, not medical advice. This is Universal Health Radio, trusted health information in your language, from official sources. Here are the latest health updates from official sources. From the World Health Organization, WHO Director General visits Jordan to recognize strong collaboration on health system delivery, emergency relief, and advancing mental health. From the World Health Organization, WHO statement on notification of withdrawal of the United States. From the World Health Organization, paying tribute to David Nabarro. From the U.S. Food and Drug Administration, a medicine recall.
SV Labs Toronto Corporation is recalling benzoyl peroxide wash, USP, 10%, packaged in A5 Florida OZ, 148 milliliters, bottles, NDCO53612-163, and B8.5 Florida OZ, 237 milliliters, bot. Reason: microbial contamination of topical product. From the U.S. Food and Drug Administration. A food product recall. Todd Seeds LLC is recalling Todd Seeds salad sprouting mixture. Broccoli, mustard, alfalfa, and cabbage, packaged in heat-sealed resealable bags. Reason: products contain alfalfa seed recalled by the supplier and may be contaminated with E. coli and or salmonella. Downstream recall. Preventing mosquito-borne illness. Mosquitoes can spread malaria, dengue, and other illnesses. Sleeping under an insecticide-treated net, removing standing water around the home, and using repellent lower your risk. If you have a high fever in an area where malaria occurs, seek testing and treatment early. Early care saves lives. How we verify. 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Hand washing. Washing your hands with soap and clean water is one of the simplest ways to prevent illness. Scrub all parts of your hands for at least 20 seconds, especially before eating and after using the toilet. If soap and water are not available, an alcohol-based hand rub also works. Clean hands help stop the spread of many infections. Diarrhea and oral rehydration. Diarrhea can be dangerous for young children because it causes the body to lose water and salts. Oral rehydration solution, mixed as directed, replaces this lost fluid and can be life-saving. Keep offering fluids and feeding the child. Seek care urgently if there is blood in the stool, repeated vomiting, sunken eyes, or if the child cannot drink. Breastfeeding the newborn. The World Health Organization recommends starting breastfeeding within the first hour after birth and feeding only breast milk for the first 6 months. Breast milk protects babies against infection and gives complete nutrition. Feed on demand, day and night. If feeding is painful or the baby is not gaining weight, ask a health worker for support. Danger signs in pregnancy. Some symptoms in pregnancy need care without delay. These include heavy vaginal bleeding, severe headache with blurred vision, high fever, severe abdominal pain, or the baby moving much less than usual. If any of these happen, go to a health facility right away. Attending regular antenatal checkups helps keep both mother and baby safe. This is health information, not medical advice. This is Universal Health Radio, trusted health information in your language, from official sources. Here are the latest health updates from official sources. From the World Health Organization, WHO Director General visits Jordan to recognize strong collaboration on health system delivery, emergency relief, and advancing mental health. From the World Health Organization, WHO statement on notification of withdrawal of the United States. From the World Health Organization, paying tribute to David Nabarro. From the U.S. Food and Drug Administration, a medicine recall. SV Labs Toronto Corporation is recalling benzoyl peroxide wash, USP, 10%, packaged in A5 Florida OZ, 148 milliliters, bottles, NDCO53612-163, and B8.5 Florida OZ, 237 milliliters, bot. Reason: microbial contamination of topical product. From the U.S. Food and Drug Administration. A food product recall. Todd Seeds LLC is recalling Todd Seeds salad sprouting mixture. Broccoli, mustard, alfalfa, and cabbage, packaged in heat-sealed resealable bags. Reason: products contain alfalfa seed recalled by the supplier and may be contaminated with E. coli and or salmonella. Downstream recall. Preventing mosquito-borne illness. Mosquitoes can spread malaria, dengue, and other illnesses. Sleeping under an insecticide-treated net, removing standing water around the home, and using repellent lower your risk. If you have a high fever in an area where malaria occurs, seek testing and treatment early. Early care saves lives. How we verify. 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
Washing your hands with soap and clean water is one of the simplest ways to prevent illness. Scrub all parts of your hands for at least 20 seconds, especially before eating and after using the toilet. If soap and water are not available, an alcohol-based hand rub also works. Clean hands help stop the spread of many infections. Diarrhea and oral rehydration. Diarrhea can be dangerous for young children because it causes the body to lose water and salts. Oral rehydration solution, mixed as directed, replaces this lost fluid and can be life-saving. Keep offering fluids and feeding the child. Seek care urgently if there is blood in the stool, repeated vomiting, sunken eyes, or if the child cannot drink. Breastfeeding the newborn. The World Health Organization recommends starting breastfeeding within the first hour after birth and feeding only breast milk for the first 6 months. Breast milk protects babies against infection and gives complete nutrition. Feed on demand, day and night. If feeding is painful or the baby is not gaining weight, ask a health worker for support. Danger signs in pregnancy. Some symptoms in pregnancy need care without delay. These include heavy vaginal bleeding, severe headache with blurred vision, high fever, severe abdominal pain, or the baby moving much less than usual. If any of these happen, go to a health facility right away. Attending regular antenatal checkups helps keep both mother and baby safe. This is health information, not medical advice. This is Universal Health Radio, trusted health information in your language, from official sources. Here are the latest health updates from official sources. From the World Health Organization, WHO Director General visits Jordan to recognize strong collaboration on health system delivery, emergency relief, and advancing mental health. From the World Health Organization, WHO statement on notification of withdrawal of the United States. From the World Health Organization, paying tribute to David Nabarro. From the U.S. Food and Drug Administration, a medicine recall. SV Labs Toronto Corporation is recalling benzoyl peroxide wash, USP, 10%, packaged in A5 Florida OZ, 148 milliliters, bottles, NDCO 5361261-63, and B8.5 Florida OZ, 237 milliliters, bot. Reason, microbial contamination of topical product. From the U.S. Food and Drug Administration, a food product recall. Todd Seeds LLC is recalling Todd Seeds salad sprouting mixture. Broccoli, mustard, alfalfa, and cabbage, packaged in heat-sealed resealable bags. Reason, products contain alfalfa seed recalled by the supplier and may be contaminated with E. coli and or salmonella, downstream recall. Preventing mosquito-borne illness. Mosquitoes can spread malaria, dengue, and other illnesses. Sleeping under an insecticide-treated net, removing standing water around the home, and using repellent lower your risk. If you have a high fever in an area where malaria occurs, seek testing and treatment early. Early care saves lives. How we verify. Every segment on Universal Health Radio is built from publicly available guidance from official health authorities and reviewed before broadcast. 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Hand washing. Washing your hands with soap and clean water is one of the simplest ways to prevent illness. Scrub all parts of your hands for at least 20 seconds, especially before eating and after using the toilet. If soap and water are not available, an alcohol-based hand rub also works. Clean hands help stop the spread of many infections. Diarrhea and oral rehydration. Diarrhea can be dangerous for young children because it causes the body to lose water and salts. Oral rehydration solution, mixed as directed, replaces this lost fluid and can be life-saving. Keep offering fluids and feeding the child. Seek care urgently if there is blood in the stool, repeated vomiting, sunken eyes, or if the child cannot drink. Breastfeeding the newborn. The World Health Organization recommends starting breastfeeding within the first hour after birth and feeding only breast milk for the first 6 months. Breast milk protects babies against infection and gives complete nutrition. Feed on demand, day and night. If feeding is painful or the baby is not gaining weight, ask a health worker for support. Danger signs in pregnancy. Some symptoms in pregnancy need care without delay. These include heavy vaginal bleeding, severe headache with blurred vision, high fever, severe abdominal pain, or the baby moving much less than usual. If any of these happen, go to a health facility right away.
Attending regular antenatal checkups helps keep both mother and baby safe. This is health information, not medical advice. This is Universal Health Radio, trusted health information in your language, from official sources. Here are the latest health updates from official sources. From the World Health Organization, WHO Director General visits Jordan to recognize strong collaboration on health system delivery, emergency relief, and advancing mental health. From the World Health Organization, WHO statement on notification of withdrawal of the United States. From the World Health Organization, paying tribute to David Nabarro. From the U.S. Food and Drug Administration, a medicine recall. SV Labs Toronto Corporation is recalling benzoyl peroxide wash, USP, 10%, packaged in A, 5 Florida OZ, 148 milliliters, bottles, NDCO 5361261-63, and B, 8.5 Florida OZ, 237 milliliters, bot. Reason, microbial contamination of topical product. From the U.S. Food and Drug Administration, a food product recall. Todd Seeds LLC is recalling Todd Seeds salad sprouting mixture. Broccoli, mustard, alfalfa, and cabbage, packaged in heat-sealed resealable bags. Reason, products contain alfalfa seed recalled by the supplier and may be contaminated with E. coli and or salmonella, downstream recall. Preventing mosquito-borne illness. Mosquitoes can spread malaria, dengue, and other illnesses. Sleeping under an insecticide-treated net, removing standing water around the home, and using repellent lower your risk. If you have a high fever in an area where malaria occurs, seek testing and treatment early. Early care saves lives. How we verify. Every segment on Universal Health Radio is built from publicly available guidance from official health authorities and reviewed before broadcast. We do not invent facts or figures. 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Hand washing. Washing your hands with soap and clean water is one of the simplest ways to prevent illness. Scrub all parts of your hands for at least 20 seconds, especially before eating and after using the toilet. If soap and water are not available, an alcohol-based hand rub also works. Clean hands help stop the spread of many infections. Diarrhea and oral rehydration. Diarrhea can be dangerous for young children because it causes the body to lose water and salts. Oral rehydration solution, mixed as directed, replaces this lost fluid and can be life-saving. Keep offering fluids and feeding the child. Seek care urgently if there is blood in the stool, repeated vomiting, sunken eyes, or if the child cannot drink. Breastfeeding the newborn. The World Health Organization recommends starting breastfeeding within the first hour after birth and feeding only breast milk for the first 6 months. Breast milk protects babies against infection and gives complete nutrition. Feed on demand, day and night. If feeding is painful or the baby is not gaining weight, ask a health worker for support. Danger signs in pregnancy. Some symptoms in pregnancy need care without delay. These include heavy vaginal bleeding, severe headache with blurred vision, high fever, severe abdominal pain, or the baby moving much less than usual. If any of these happen, go to a health facility right away. Attending regular antenatal checkups helps keep both mother and baby safe. This is health information, not medical advice. This is Universal Health Radio, trusted health information in your language, from official sources. Here are the latest health updates from official sources. From the World Health Organization, WHO Director General visits Jordan to recognize strong collaboration on health system delivery, emergency relief, and advancing mental health. From the World Health Organization, WHO statement on notification of withdrawal of the United States. From the World Health Organization, paying tribute to David Nabarro. From the U.S. Food and Drug Administration, a medicine recall. SV Labs Toronto Corporation is recalling benzoyl peroxide wash, USP, 10%, packaged in A, 5 Florida OZ, 148 milliliters, bottles, NDCO 5361261-63, and B, 8.5 Florida OZ, 237 milliliters, bot. Reason, microbial contamination of topical product. From the U.S. Food and Drug Administration, a food product recall. Todd Seeds LLC is recalling Todd Seeds salad sprouting mixture. Broccoli, mustard, alfalfa, and cabbage, packaged in heat-sealed resealable bags. Reason,
products contain alfalfa seed recalled by the supplier and may be contaminated with E. coli and or salmonella, downstream recall. Preventing mosquito-borne illness. Mosquitoes can spread malaria, dengue, and other illnesses. Sleeping under an insecticide-treated net, removing standing water around the home, and using repellent lower your risk. If you have a high fever in an area where malaria occurs, seek testing

any infections. Diarrhea and oral rehydration. Diarrhea can be dangerous for young children because it causes the body to lose water and salts. Oral rehydration solution, mixed as directed, replaces this lost fluid and can be life-saving. Keep offering fluids and feeding the child. Seek care urgently if there is blood in the stool, repeated vomiting, sunken eyes, or if the child cannot drink. Breastfeeding the newborn. The World Health Organization recommends starting breastfeeding within the first hour after birth and feeding only breast milk for the first 6 months. Breast milk protects babies against infection and gives complete nutrition. Feed on demand, day and night. If feeding is painful or the baby is not gaining weight, ask a health worker for support. Danger signs in pregnancy. Some symptoms in pregnancy need care without delay. These include heavy vaginal bleeding, severe headache with blurred vision, high fever, severe abdominal pain, or the baby moving much less than usual. If any of these happen, go to a health facility right away. Attending regular antenatal checkups helps keep both mother and baby safe. 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This is Universal Health Radio, trusted health information in your language, from official sources. Here are the latest health updates from official sources. From the World Health Organization, WHO Director General visits Jordan to recognize strong collaboration on health system delivery, emergency relief, and advancing mental health. From the World Health Organization, WHO statement on notification of withdrawal of the United States. From the World Health Organization, paying tribute to David Nabarro. From the U.S. Food and Drug Administration, a medicine recall. SV Labs Toronto Corporation is recalling benzoyl peroxide wash, USP, 10%, packaged in A, 5 Florida OZ, 148 milliliters, bottles, NDCO 53612616-3, and B, 8.5 Florida OZ, 237 milliliters, bot. Reason, microbial contamination of topical product. From the U.S. Food and Drug Administration, a food product recall. Todd Seeds LLC is recalling Todd Seeds salad sprouting mixture. Broccoli, mustard, alfalfa, and cabbage, packaged in heat-sealed resealable bags. Reason. Products contain alfalfa seed recalled by the supplier and may be contaminated with E. coli and or salmonella. Downstream recall. Preventing mosquito-borne illness. Mosquitoes can spread malaria, dengue, and other illnesses. Sleeping under an insecticide-treated net, removing standing water around the home, and using repellent lower your risk. If you have a high fever in an area where malaria occurs, seek testing and treatment early. Early care saves lives. How we verify. 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Hand washing. Washing your hands with soap and clean water is one of the simplest ways to prevent illness. Scrub all parts of your hands for at least 20 seconds, especially before eating and after using the toilet. If soap and water are not available, an alcohol-based hand rub also works. Clean hands help stop the spread of many infections. Diarrhea and oral rehydration. Diarrhea can be dangerous for young children because it causes the body to lose water and salts. Oral rehydration solution, mixed as directed, replaces this lost fluid and can be life-saving. Keep offering fluids and feeding the child. Seek care urgently if there is blood in the stool, repeated vomiting, sunken eyes, or if the child cannot drink. Breastfeeding the newborn. The World Health Organization recommends starting breastfeeding within the first hour after birth and feeding only breast milk for the first 6 months. Breast milk protects babies against infection and gives complete nutrition. Feed on demand, day and night. If feeding is painful or the baby is not gaining weight, ask a health worker for support. Danger signs in pregnancy. Some symptoms in pregnancy need care without delay. These include heavy vaginal bleeding, severe headache with blurred vision, high fever, severe abdominal pain, or the baby moving much less than usual. If any of these happen, go to a health facility right away. Attending regular antenatal checkups helps keep both mother and baby safe. This is health information, not medical advice. This is Universal Health Radio, trusted health information in your language, from official sources. Here are the latest health updates from official sources. From the World Health Organization, WHO Director General visits Jordan to recognize

strong collaboration on health system delivery, emergency relief, and advancing mental health. From the World Health Organization, WHO statement on notification of withdrawal of the United States. From the World Health Organization, paying tribute to David Nabarro. From the U.S. Food and Drug Administration, a medicine recall. SV Labs Toronto Corporation is recalling benzoyl peroxide wash, USP, 10%, packaged in A, 5 Florida OZ, 148 milliliters, bottles, NDCO 5361261-63, and B, 8.5 Florida OZ, 237 milliliters, bot. Reason, microbial contamination of topical product. From the U.S. Food and Drug Administration, a food product recall. Todd Seeds LLC is recalling Todd Seeds salad sprouting mixture. Broccoli, mustard, alfalfa, and cabbage, packaged in heat-sealed resealable bags. Reason, products contain alfalfa seed recalled by the supplier and may be contaminated with E. coli and or salmonella, downstream recall. Preventing mosquito-borne illness. Mosquitoes can spread malaria, dengue, and other illnesses. Sleeping under an insecticide-treated net, removing standing water around the home, and using repellent lower your risk. If you have a high fever in an area where malaria occurs, seek testing and treatment early. Early care saves lives. How we verify. Every segment on Universal Health Radio is built from publicly available guidance from official health authorities and reviewed before broadcast. We do not invent facts or figures. When we share a health alert, it comes from a named official source. 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Hand washing. Washing your hands with soap and clean water is one of the simplest ways to prevent illness. Scrub all parts of your hands for at least 20 seconds, especially before eating and after using the toilet. If soap and water are not available, an alcohol-based hand rub also works. Clean hands help stop the spread of many infections. Diarrhea and oral rehydration. Diarrhea can be dangerous for young children because it causes the body to lose water and salts. Oral rehydration solution, mixed as directed, replaces this lost fluid and can be life-saving. Keep offering fluids and feeding the child. Seek care urgently if there is blood in the stool, repeated vomiting, sunken eyes, or if the child cannot drink. Breastfeeding the newborn. The World Health Organization recommends starting breastfeeding within the first hour after birth and feeding only breast milk for the first 6 months. Breast milk protects babies against infection and gives complete nutrition. Feed on demand, day and night. If feeding is painful or the baby is not gaining weight, ask a health worker for support. Danger signs in pregnancy. Some symptoms in pregnancy need care without delay. These include heavy vaginal bleeding, severe headache with blurred vision, high fever, severe abdominal pain, or the baby moving much less than usual. If any of these happen, go to a health facility right away. Attending regular antenatal checkups helps keep both mother and baby safe. This is health information, not medical advice. This is Universal Health Radio, trusted health information in your language, from official sources. Here are the latest health updates from official sources. From the World Health Organization, WHO Director General visits Jordan to recognize strong collaboration on health system delivery, emergency relief, and advancing mental health. From the World Health Organization, WHO statement on notification of withdrawal of the United States. From the World Health Organization, paying tribute to David Nabarro. From the U.S. Food and Drug Administration, a medicine recall. SV Labs Toronto Corporation is recalling benzoyl peroxide wash, USP, 10%, packaged in A, 5 Florida OZ, 148 milliliters, bottles, NDCO 5361-26-163, and B, 8.5 Florida OZ, 237 milliliters, bot. Reason, microbial contamination of topical product. From the U.S. Food and Drug Administration, a food product recall. Todd Seeds LLC is recalling Todd Seeds salad sprouting mixture. Broccoli, mustard, alfalfa, and cabbage, packaged in heat-sealed resealable bags. Reason, products contain alfalfa seed recalled by the supplier and may be contaminated with E. coli and or salmonella, downstream recall. Preventing mosquito-borne illness. Mosquitoes can spread malaria, dengue, and other illnesses. Sleeping under an insecticide-treated net, removing standing water around the home, and using repellent lower your risk. If you have a high fever in an area where malaria occurs,
Seek testing and treatment early. Early care saves lives. How we verify. Every segment on Universal Health Radio is built from publicly available guidance from official health authorities and reviewed before broadcast. We do not invent facts or figures. When we share a health alert, it comes from a named official source. 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Hand washing. Washing your hands with soap and clean water is one of the simplest ways to prevent illness. Scrub all parts of your hands for at least 20 seconds, especially before eating and after using the toilet. If soap and water are not available, an alcohol-based hand rub also works. Clean hands help stop the spread of many infections. Diarrhea and oral rehydration. Diarrhea can be dangerous for young children because it causes the body to lose water and salts. Oral rehydration solution, mixed as directed, replaces this lost fluid and can be life-saving. Keep offering fluids and feeding the child. Seek care urgently if there is blood in the stool, repeated vomiting, sunken eyes, or if the child cannot drink. Breastfeeding the newborn. The World Health Organization recommends starting breastfeeding within the first hour after birth and feeding only breast milk for the first 6 months. Breast milk protects babies against infection and gives complete nutrition. Feed on demand, day and night. If feeding is painful or the baby is not gaining weight, ask a health worker for support. Danger signs in pregnancy. Some symptoms in pregnancy need care without delay. These include heavy vaginal bleeding, severe headache with blurred vision, high fever, severe abdominal pain, or the baby moving much less than usual. If any of these happen, go to a health facility right away. Attending regular antenatal checkups helps keep both mother and baby safe. This is health information, not medical advice. This is Universal Health Radio, trusted health information in your language, from official sources. Here are the latest health updates from official sources. From the World Health Organization, WHO Director General visits Jordan to recognize strong collaboration on health system delivery, emergency relief, and advancing mental health. From the World Health Organization, WHO statement on notification of withdrawal of the United States. From the World Health Organization, paying tribute to David Nabarro. From the U.S. Food and Drug Administration, a medicine recall. SV Labs Toronto Corporation is recalling benzoyl peroxide wash, USP, 10%, packaged in A, 5 Florida OZ, 148 milliliters, bottles, NDCO 53612616-3, and B, 8.5 Florida OZ, 237 milliliters, BOT. Reason, microbial contamination of topical product. From the U.S. Food and Drug Administration, a food product recall. Todd Seeds LLC is recalling Todd Seeds salad sprouting mixture. Broccoli, mustard, alfalfa, and cabbage, packaged in heat-sealed resealable bags. Reason. Products contain alfalfa seed recalled by the supplier and may be contaminated with E. coli and or salmonella, downstream recall. Preventing mosquito-borne illness. Mosquitoes can spread malaria, dengue, and other illnesses. Sleeping under an insecticide-treated net, removing standing water around the home, and using repellent lower your risk. If you have a high fever in an area where malaria occurs, seek testing and treatment early. Early care saves lives. How we verify. Every segment on Universal Health Radio is built from publicly available guidance from official health authorities and reviewed before broadcast. We do not invent facts or figures. 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Hand washing. Washing your hands with soap and clean water is one of the simplest ways to prevent illness. Scrub all parts of your hands for at least 20 seconds, especially before eating and after using the toilet. If soap and water are not available, an alcohol-based hand rub also works. Clean hands help stop the spread of many infections. Diarrhea and oral rehydration. Diarrhea can be dangerous for young children because it causes the body to lose water and salts. Oral rehydration solution, mixed as directed, replaces this lost fluid and can be life-saving. Keep offering fluids and feeding the child. Seek care urgently if there is blood in the stool, repeated vomiting, sunken eyes, or if the child cannot drink. Breastfeeding the newborn. The World Health Organization recommends starting breastfeeding within the first hour after birth and feeding only breast milk for the first 6 months. Breast milk protects babies against infection and gives complete nutrition. Feed on demand, day and night.
If feeding is painful or the baby is not gaining weight, ask a health worker for support. Danger signs in pregnancy. Some symptoms in pregnancy need care without delay. These include heavy vaginal bleeding, severe headache with blurred vision, high fever, severe abdominal pain, or the baby moving much less than usual. If any of these happen, go to a health facility right away. Attending regular antenatal checkups helps keep both mother and baby safe. This is health information, not medical advice. This is Universal Health Radio, trusted health information in your language, from official sources. Here are the latest health updates from official sources. From the World Health Organization, WHO Director General visits Jordan to recognize strong collaboration on health system delivery, emergency relief, and advancing mental health. From the World Health Organization, WHO statement on notification of withdrawal of the United States. From the World Health Organization, paying tribute to David Nabarro. From the U.S. Food and Drug Administration, a medicine recall. SV Labs Toronto Corporation is recalling benzoyl peroxide wash, USP, 10%, packaged in A, 5 Florida OZ, 148 milliliters, bottles, NDCO 5361261063, and B, 8.5 Florida OZ, 237 milliliters, bot. Reason, microbial contamination of topical product. From the U.S. Food and Drug Administration, a food product recall. Todd Seeds LLC is recalling Todd Seeds salad sprouting mixture. Broccoli, mustard, alfalfa, and cabbage, packaged in heat-sealed resealable bags. Reason, products contain alfalfa seed recalled by the supplier and may be contaminated with E. coli and or salmonella, downstream recall. Preventing mosquito-borne illness. Mosquitoes can spread malaria, dengue, and other illnesses. Sleeping under an insecticide-treated net, removing standing water around the home, and using repellent lower your risk. If you have a high fever in an area where malaria occurs, seek testing and treatment early. Early care saves lives. How we verify. 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We do not invent facts or figures. 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Hand washing. Washing your hands with soap and clean water is one of the simplest ways to prevent illness. Scrub all parts of your hands for at least 20 seconds, especially before eating and after using the toilet. If soap and water are not available, an alcohol-based hand rub also works. Clean hands help stop the spread of many infections. Diarrhea and oral rehydration. Diarrhea can be dangerous for young children because it causes the body to lose water and salts. Oral rehydration solution, mixed as directed, replaces this lost fluid and can be life-saving. Keep offering fluids and feeding the child. Seek care urgently if there is blood in the stool, repeated vomiting, sunken eyes, or if the child cannot drink. Breastfeeding the newborn. The World Health Organization recommends starting breastfeeding within the first hour after birth and feeding only breast milk for the first 6 months. Breast milk protects babies against infection and gives complete nutrition. Feed on demand, day and night. If feeding is painful or the baby is not gaining weight, ask a health worker for support. Danger signs in pregnancy. Some symptoms in pregnancy need care without delay. These include heavy vaginal bleeding, severe headache with blurred vision, high fever, severe abdominal pain, or the baby moving much less than usual. If any of these happen, go to a health facility right away. Attending regular antenatal checkups helps keep both mother and baby safe. This is health information, not medical advice. This is Universal Health Radio, trusted health information in your language, from official sources. Here are the latest health updates from official sources. From the World Health Organization, WHO Director General visits Jordan to recognize strong collaboration on health system delivery, emergency relief, and advancing mental health. From the World Health Organization, WHO statement on notification of withdrawal of the United States. From the World Health Organization, paying tribute to David Nabarro. From the U.S. Food and Drug Administration, a medicine recall. SV Labs Toronto Corporation is recalling benzoyl peroxide wash, USP, 10%, packaged in A, 5 Florida OZ, 148 milliliters, bottles, NDCO 5361261063, and B, 8.5 Florida OZ, 237 milliliters, bot.
Reason: microbial contamination of topical product. From the U.S. Food and Drug Administration. A food product recall. Todd Seeds LLC is recalling Todd Seeds salad sprouting mixture. Broccoli, mustard, alfalfa, and cabbage, packaged in heat-sealed resealable bags. Reason: products contain alfalfa seed recalled by the supplier and may be contaminated with E. coli and or salmonella, downstream recall. Preventing mosquito-borne illness. Mosquitoes can spread malaria, dengue, and other illnesses. Sleeping under an insecticide-treated net, removing standing water around the home, and using repellent lower your risk. If you have a high fever in an area where malaria occurs, seek testing and treatment early. Early care saves lives. How we verify. 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Hand washing. Washing your hands with soap and clean water is one of the simplest ways to prevent illness. Scrub all parts of your hands for at least 20 seconds, especially before eating and after using the toilet. If soap and water are not available, an alcohol-based hand rub also works. Clean hands help stop the spread of many infections. Diarrhea and oral rehydration. Diarrhea can be dangerous for young children because it causes the body to lose water and salts. Oral rehydration solution, mixed as directed, replaces this lost fluid and can be life-saving. Keep offering fluids and feeding the child. Seek care urgently if there is blood in the stool, repeated vomiting, sunken eyes, or if the child cannot drink. Breastfeeding the newborn. The World Health Organization recommends starting breastfeeding within the first hour after birth and feeding only breast milk for the first 6 months. Breast milk protects babies against infection and gives complete nutrition. Feed on demand, day and night. If feeding is painful or the baby is not gaining weight, ask a health worker for support. Danger signs in pregnancy. Some symptoms in pregnancy need care without delay. These include heavy vaginal bleeding, severe headache with blurred vision, high fever, severe abdominal pain, or the baby moving much less than usual. If any of these happen, go to a health facility right away. Attending regular antenatal checkups helps keep both mother and baby safe. This is health information, not medical advice. This is Universal Health Radio, trusted health information in your language, from official sources. Here are the latest health updates from official sources. From the World Health Organization, WHO Director General visits Jordan to recognize strong collaboration on health system delivery, emergency relief, and advancing mental health. From the World Health Organization, WHO statement on notification of withdrawal of the United States. From the World Health Organization, paying tribute to David Nabarro. From the U.S. Food and Drug Administration, a medicine recall. SV Labs Toronto Corporation is recalling benzoyl peroxide wash, USP, 10%, packaged in A, 5 Florida OZ, 148 milliliters, bottles, NDCO 53612-6163, and B, 8.5 Florida OZ, 237 milliliters, BOT. Reason: microbial contamination of topical product. From the U.S. Food and Drug Administration. A food product recall. Todd Seeds LLC is recalling Todd Seeds salad sprouting mixture. Broccoli, mustard, alfalfa, and cabbage, packaged in heat-sealed resealable bags. Reason: products contain alfalfa seed recalled by the supplier and may be contaminated with E. coli and or salmonella, downstream recall. Preventing mosquito-borne illness. Mosquitoes can spread malaria, dengue, and other illnesses. Sleeping under an insecticide-treated net, removing standing water around the home, and using repellent lower your risk. If you have a high fever in an area where malaria occurs, seek testing and treatment early. Early care saves lives. How we verify. Every segment on Universal Health Radio is built from publicly available guidance from official health authorities and reviewed before broadcast. We do not invent facts or figures. 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Hand washing. Washing your hands with soap and clean water is one of the simplest ways to prevent illness. Scrub all parts of your hands for at least 20 seconds, especially before eating and after using the toilet. If soap and water are not available, an alcohol-based hand rub also works.
Clean hands help stop the spread of many infections. Diarrhea and oral rehydration. Diarrhea can be dangerous for young children because it causes the body to lose water and salts. Oral rehydration solution, mixed as directed, replaces this lost fluid and can be life-saving. Keep offering fluids and feeding the child. Seek care urgently if there is blood in the stool, repeated vomiting, sunken eyes, or if the child cannot drink. Breastfeeding the newborn. The World Health Organization recommends starting breastfeeding within the first hour after birth and feeding only breast milk for the first 6 months. Breast milk protects babies against infection and gives complete nutrition. Feed on demand, day and night. If feeding is painful or the baby is not gaining weight, ask a health worker for support. Danger signs in pregnancy. Some symptoms in pregnancy need care without delay. These include heavy vaginal bleeding, severe headache with blurred vision, high fever, severe abdominal pain, or the baby moving much less than usual. If any of these happen, go to a health facility right away. Attending regular antenatal checkups helps keep both mother and baby safe. This is health information, not medical advice. This is Universal Health Radio, trusted health information in your language, from official sources. Here are the latest health updates from official sources. From the World Health Organization, WHO Director General visits Jordan to recognize strong collaboration on health system delivery, emergency relief, and advancing mental health. From the World Health Organization, WHO statement on notification of withdrawal of the United States. From the World Health Organization, paying tribute to David Nabarro. From the U.S. Food and Drug Administration, a medicine recall. SV Labs Toronto Corporation is recalling benzoyl peroxide wash, USP, 10%, packaged in A, 5 Florida OZ, 148 milliliters, bottles, NDCO 5361261-63, and B, 8.5 Florida OZ, 237 milliliters, bot. Reason, microbial contamination of topical product. From the U.S. Food and Drug Administration, a food product recall. Todd Seeds LLC is recalling Todd Seeds salad sprouting mixture. Broccoli, mustard, alfalfa, and cabbage, packaged in heat-sealed resealable bags. Reason. Products contain alfalfa seed recalled by the supplier and may be contaminated with E. coli and or salmonella. Downstream recall. Preventing mosquito-borne illness. Mosquitoes can spread malaria, dengue, and other illnesses. Sleeping under an insecticide-treated net, removing standing water around the home, and using repellent lower your risk. If you have a high fever in an area where malaria occurs, seek testing and treatment early. Early care saves lives. How we verify. Every segment on Universal Health Radio is built from publicly available guidance from official health authorities and reviewed before broadcast. We do not invent facts or figures. 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Hand washing. Washing your hands with soap and clean water is one of the simplest ways to prevent illness. Scrub all parts of your hands for at least 20 seconds, especially before eating and after using the toilet. If soap and water are not available, an alcohol-based hand rub also works. Clean hands help stop the spread of many infections. Diarrhea and oral rehydration. Diarrhea can be dangerous for young children because it causes the body to lose water and salts. Oral rehydration solution, mixed as directed, replaces this lost fluid and can be life-saving. Keep offering fluids and feeding the child. Seek care urgently if there is blood in the stool, repeated vomiting, sunken eyes, or if the child cannot drink. Breastfeeding the newborn. The World Health Organization recommends starting breastfeeding within the first hour after birth and feeding only breast milk for the first 6 months. Breast milk protects babies against infection and gives complete nutrition. Feed on demand, day and night. If feeding is painful or the baby is not gaining weight, ask a health worker for support. Danger signs in pregnancy. Some symptoms in pregnancy need care without delay. These include heavy vaginal bleeding, severe headache with blurred vision, high fever, severe abdominal pain, or the baby moving much less than usual. If any of these happen, go to a health facility right away. Attending regular antenatal checkups helps keep both mother and baby safe. This is health information, not medical advice. This is Universal Health Radio, trusted health information in your language, from official sources. Here are the latest health updates from official sources. From the World Health Organization,
WHO Director General visits Jordan to recognize strong collaboration on health system delivery, emergency relief, and advancing mental health. From the World Health Organization, WHO Statement on Notification of Withdrawal of the United States. From the World Health Organization, Paying Tribute to David Nabarro. From the U.S. Food and Drug Administration, a medicine recall. SV Labs Toronto Corporation is recalling benzoyl peroxide wash, USP, 10%, packaged in A, 5 Florida OZ, 148 milliliters, bottles, NDCO 53612616 3, and B, 8.5 Florida OZ, 237 milliliters, bot. Reason, microbial contamination of topical product. From the U.S. Food and Drug Administration, a food product recall. Todd Seeds LLC is recalling Todd Seeds salad sprouting mixture. Broccoli, mustard, alfalfa, and cabbage, packaged in heat-sealed resealable bags. Reason, products contain alfalfa seed recalled by the supplier and may be contaminated with E. coli and or salmonella, downstream recall. Childhood vaccination. Vaccines train the body to fight serious diseases such as measles, polio, and whooping cough. Keeping your child's vaccinations on schedule gives the best protection, and catch-up doses are available if any were missed. Vaccines are widely studied and monitored for safety. Ask your local clinic which vaccines are due for your child. Safe drinking water. Drinking unsafe water can cause diarrhea, cholera, and typhoid. If water may be unsafe, make it safer by boiling it to a rolling boil or by using a proven water treatment or filter. Store treated water in a clean, covered container. Protecting your water protects your whole family. Fever in children. A fever is the body's response to infection and is common in children. Keep the child comfortable and offer plenty of fluids. Seek care quickly if a fever lasts more than a couple of days, or if the child is very drowsy, has difficulty breathing, has a stiff neck, a rash that does not fade with pressure, or a convulsion. 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Keep a daily routine, stay connected with people you trust, be active, and rest well. If sadness, worry, or hopelessness last for weeks or affect daily life, reaching out to a health worker is a sign of strength, not weakness. Everyday nutrition. A balanced diet supports growth, energy, and a strong immune system. Try to include a variety of foods each day. Fruits and vegetables, whole grains, beans, or other protein sources. Limit sugary drinks, salt, and heavily processed foods. Small, steady changes add up to lasting health. Preventing mosquito-borne illness. Mosquitoes can spread malaria, dengue, and other illnesses. Sleeping under an insecticide-treated net, removing standing water around the home, and using repellent lower your risk. If you have a high fever in an area where malaria occurs, seek testing and treatment early. Early care saves lives. This is health information, not medical advice. This is Universal Health Radio, trusted health information in your language, from official sources. Here are the latest health updates from official sources. From the World Health Organization, WHO Director General visits Jordan to recognize strong collaboration on health system delivery, emergency relief, and advancing mental health. From the World Health Organization, WHO Statement on Notification of Withdrawal of the United States. From the World Health Organization, Paying Tribute to David Nabarro. From the U.S. Food and Drug Administration, a medicine recall. SV Labs Toronto Corporation is recalling benzoyl peroxide wash, USP, 10%, packaged in A, 5 Florida OZ, 148 milliliters, bottles, NDCO 53612616 3, and B, 8.5 Florida OZ, 237 milliliters, bot. Reason, microbial contamination of topical product. From the U.S. Food and Drug Administration, a food product recall. Todd Seeds LLC is recalling Todd Seeds salad sprouting mixture. Broccoli, mustard, alfalfa, and cabbage, packaged in heat-sealed resealable bags. Reason, products contain alfalfa seed recalled by the supplier and may be contaminated with E. coli and or salmonella, downstream recall. Childhood vaccination. Vaccines train the body to fight serious diseases such as measles, polio, and whooping cough.
Keeping your child's vaccinations on schedule gives the best protection, and catch-up doses are available if any were missed. Vaccines are widely studied and monitored for safety. Ask your local clinic which vaccines are due for your child. Safe drinking water. Drinking unsafe water can cause diarrhea, cholera, and typhoid. If water may be unsafe, make it safer by boiling it to a rolling boil or by using a proven water treatment or filter. Store treated water in a clean, covered container. Protecting your water protects your whole family. Fever in children. A fever is the body's response to infection and is common in children. Keep the child comfortable and offer plenty of fluids. Seek care quickly if a fever lasts more than a couple of days, or if the child is very drowsy, has difficulty breathing, has a stiff neck, a rash that does not fade with pressure, or a convulsion. 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Keep a daily routine, stay connected with people you trust, be active, and rest well. If sadness, worry, or hopelessness last for weeks or affect daily life, reaching out to a health worker is a sign of strength, not weakness. Everyday nutrition. A balanced diet supports growth, energy, and a strong immune system. Try to include a variety of foods each day. Fruits and vegetables, whole grains, beans, or other protein sources. Limit sugary drinks, salt, and heavily processed foods. Small, steady changes add up to lasting health. Preventing mosquito-borne illness. Mosquitoes can spread malaria, dengue, and other illnesses. Sleeping under an insecticide-treated net, removing standing water around the home, and using repellent lower your risk. If you have a high fever in an area where malaria occurs, seek testing and treatment early. Early care saves lives. This is health information, not medical advice. This is Universal Health Radio, trusted health information in your language, from official sources. Here are the latest health updates from official sources. From the World Health Organization, WHO Director General visits Jordan to recognize strong collaboration on health system delivery, emergency relief, and advancing mental health. From the World Health Organization, WHO statement on notification of withdrawal of the United States. From the World Health Organization, paying tribute to David Nabarro. From the U.S. Food and Drug Administration, a medicine recall. SV Labs Toronto Corporation is recalling benzoyl peroxide wash, USP, 10%, packaged in A, 5 Florida OZ, 148 milliliters, bottles, NDCO 5361261-63, and B, 8.5 Florida OZ, 237 milliliters, bot. Reason, microbial contamination of topical product. From the U.S. Food and Drug Administration, a food product recall. Todd Seeds LLC is recalling Todd Seeds salad sprouting mixture. Broccoli, mustard, alfalfa, and cabbage, packaged in heat-sealed resealable bags. Reason, products contain alfalfa seed recalled by the supplier and may be contaminated with E. coli and or salmonella, downstream recall. Childhood vaccination. Vaccines train the body to fight serious diseases such as measles, polio, and whooping cough. Keeping your child's vaccinations on schedule gives the best protection, and catch-up doses are available if any were missed. Vaccines are widely studied and monitored for safety. Ask your local clinic which vaccines are due for your child. Safe drinking water. 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If water may be unsafe, make it safer by boiling it to a rolling boil or by using a proven water treatment or filter. Store treated water in a clean, covered container. Protecting your water protects your whole family. 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A fever is the body's response to infection and is common in children. Keep the child comfortable and offer plenty of fluids. Seek care quickly if a fever lasts more than a couple of days, or if the child is very drowsy, has difficulty breathing, has a stiff neck, a rash that does not fade with pressure, or a convulsion. 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
Reaching out to a health worker is a sign of strength, not weakness. Everyday nutrition. A balanced diet supports growth, energy, and a strong immune system. 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Small, steady changes add up to lasting health. Preventing mosquito-borne illness. Mosquitoes can spread malaria, dengue, and other illnesses. Sleeping under an insecticide-treated net, removing standing water around the home, and using repellent lower your risk. If you have a high fever in an area where malaria occurs, seek testing and treatment early. Early care saves lives. This is health information, not medical advice. This is Universal Health Radio, trusted health information in your language, from official sources. Here are the latest health updates from official sources. From the World Health Organization, WHO Director General visits Jordan to recognize strong collaboration on health system delivery, emergency relief, and advancing mental health. From the World Health Organization, WHO statement on notification of withdrawal of the United States. From the World Health Organization, paying tribute to David Nabarro. From the U.S. Food and Drug Administration, a medicine recall. SV Labs Toronto Corporation is recalling benzoyl peroxide wash, USP, 10%, packaged in A, 5 Florida OZ, 148 milliliters, bottles, NDCO 53612616 3, and B, 8.5 Florida OZ, 237 milliliters, bot. Reason, microbial contamination of topical product. From the U.S. Food and Drug Administration, a food product recall. Todd Seeds LLC is recalling Todd Seeds salad sprouting mixture. Broccoli, mustard, alfalfa, and cabbage, packaged in heat-sealed resealable bags. Reason, products contain alfalfa seed recalled by the supplier and may be contaminated with E. coli and or salmonella, downstream recall. Childhood vaccination. Vaccines train the body to fight serious diseases such as measles, polio, and whooping cough. Keeping your child's vaccinations on schedule gives the best protection, and catch-up doses are available if any were missed. Vaccines are widely studied and monitored for safety. Ask your local clinic which vaccines are due for your child. Safe drinking water. Drinking unsafe water can cause diarrhea, cholera, and typhoid. If water may be unsafe, make it safer by boiling it to a rolling boil or by using a proven water treatment or filter. Store treated water in a clean, covered container. Protecting your water protects your whole family. Fever in children. A fever is the body's response to infection and is common in children. Keep the child comfortable and offer plenty of fluids. Seek care quickly if a fever lasts more than a couple of days, or if the child is very drowsy, has difficulty breathing, has a stiff neck, a rash that does not fade with pressure, or a convulsion. Coping with stress. Stress and low mood are common, and caring for your mental health matters as much as your physical health. Simple steps can help. Keep a daily routine, stay connected with people you trust, be active, and rest well. If sadness, worry, or hopelessness last for weeks or affect daily life, reaching out to a health worker is a sign of strength, not weakness. Everyday nutrition. A balanced diet supports growth, energy, and a strong immune system. Try to include a variety of foods each day. Fruits and vegetables, whole grains, beans, or other protein sources. Limit sugary drinks, salt, and heavily processed foods. Small, steady changes add up to lasting health. Preventing mosquito-borne illness. Mosquitoes can spread malaria, dengue, and other illnesses. Sleeping under an insecticide-treated net, removing standing water around the home, and using repellent lower your risk. If you have a high fever in an area where malaria occurs, seek testing and treatment early. Early care saves lives. This is health information, not medical advice. This is Universal Health Radio, trusted health information in your language, from official sources. Here are the latest health updates from official sources. From the World Health Organization, WHO Director General visits Jordan to recognize strong collaboration on health system delivery, emergency relief, and advancing mental health. From the World Health Organization, WHO statement on notification of withdrawal of the United States. From the World Health Organization,
paying tribute to David Nabarro. From the U.S. Food and Drug Administration, a medicine recall. SV Labs Toronto Corporation is recalling benzoyl peroxide wash, USP, 10%, packaged in A, 5 Florida OZ, 148 milliliters, bottles, NDCO 53612-6163, and B, 8.5 Florida OZ, 237 milliliters, bot. Reason, microbial contamination of topical product. From the U.S. Food and Drug Administration, a food product recall. Todd Seeds LLC is recalling Todd Seeds salad sprouting mixture. Broccoli, mustard, alfalfa, and cabbage, packaged in heat-sealed resealable bags. Reason, products contain alfalfa seed recalled by the supplier and may be contaminated with E. coli and or salmonella, downstream recall. Childhood vaccination. Vaccines train the body to fight serious diseases such as measles, polio, and whooping cough. Keeping your child's vaccinations on schedule gives the best protection, and catch-up doses are available if any were missed. Vaccines are widely studied and monitored for safety. Ask your local clinic which vaccines are due for your child. Safe drinking water. Drinking unsafe water can cause diarrhea, cholera, and typhoid. If water may be unsafe, make it safer by boiling it to a rolling boil or by using a proven water treatment or filter. Store treated water in a clean, covered container. Protecting your water protects your whole family. Fever in children. A fever is the body's response to infection and is common in children. Keep the child comfortable and offer plenty of fluids. Seek care quickly if a fever lasts more than a couple of days, or if the child is very drowsy, has difficulty breathing, has a stiff neck, a rash that does not fade with pressure, or a convulsion. Coping with stress. Stress and low mood are common, and caring for your mental health matters as much as your physical health. Simple steps can help. Keep a daily routine, stay connected with people you trust, be active, and rest well. If sadness, worry, or hopelessness last for weeks or affect daily life, reaching out to a health worker is a sign of strength, not weakness. Everyday nutrition. A balanced diet supports growth, energy, and a strong immune system. Try to include a variety of foods each day. Fruits and vegetables, whole grains, beans, or other protein sources. Limit sugary drinks, salt, and heavily processed foods. Small, steady changes add up to lasting health. Preventing mosquito-borne illness. Mosquitoes can spread malaria, dengue, and other illnesses. Sleeping under an insecticide-treated net, removing standing water around the home, and using repellent lower your risk. If you have a high fever in an area where malaria occurs, seek testing and treatment early. Early care saves lives. This is health information, not medical advice. This is Universal Health Radio, trusted health information in your language, from official sources. Here are the latest health updates from official sources. From the World Health Organization, WHO Director General visits Jordan to recognize strong collaboration on health system delivery, emergency relief, and advancing mental health. From the World Health Organization, WHO statement on notification of withdrawal of the United States. From the World Health Organization, paying tribute to David Nabarro. From the U.S. Food and Drug Administration, a medicine recall. SV Labs Toronto Corporation is recalling benzoyl peroxide wash, USP, 10%, packaged in A, 5 Florida OZ, 148 milliliters, bottles, NDCO 53612-6163, and B, 8.5 Florida OZ, 237 milliliters, bot. Reason, microbial contamination of topical product. From the U.S. Food and Drug Administration, a food product recall. Todd Seeds LLC is recalling Todd Seeds salad sprouting mixture. Broccoli, mustard, alfalfa, and cabbage, packaged in heat-sealed resealable bags. Reason, products contain alfalfa seed recalled by the supplier and may be contaminated with E. coli and or salmonella, downstream recall. Childhood vaccination. Vaccines train the body to fight serious diseases such as measles, polio, and whooping cough. Keeping your child's vaccinations on schedule gives the best protection, and catch-up doses are available if any were missed. Vaccines are widely studied and monitored for safety. Ask your local clinic which vaccines are due for your child. Safe drinking water.
drinking unsafe water can cause diarrhea, cholera, and typhoid. If water may be unsafe, make it safer by boiling it to a rolling boil, or by using a proven water treatment or filter. Store treated water in a clean, covered container. Protecting your water protects your whole family. Fever in children. A fever is the body's response to infection and is common in children. Keep the child comfortable and offer plenty of fluids. Seek care quickly if a fever lasts more than a couple of days, or if the child is very drowsy, has difficulty breathing, has a stiff neck, a rash that does not fade with pressure, or a convulsion. Coping with stress. Stress and low mood are common, and caring for your mental health matters as much as your physical health. Simple steps can help. Keep a daily routine, stay connected with people you trust, be active, and rest well. If sadness, worry, or hopelessness last for weeks or affect daily life, reaching out to a health worker is a sign of strength, not weakness. Everyday nutrition. A balanced diet supports growth, energy, and a strong immune system. Try to include a variety of foods each day. Fruits and vegetables, whole grains, beans, or other protein sources. Limit sugary drinks, salt, and heavily processed foods. Small, steady changes add up to lasting health. Preventing mosquito-borne illness. Mosquitoes can spread malaria, dengue, and other illnesses. Sleeping under an insecticide-treated net, removing standing water around the home, and using repellent lower your risk. If you have a high fever in an area where malaria occurs, seek testing and treatment early. Early care saves lives. This is health information, not medical advice. This is Universal Health Radio, trusted health information in your language, from official sources. Here are the latest health updates from official sources. From the World Health Organization, WHO Director General visits Jordan to recognize strong collaboration on health system delivery, emergency relief, and advancing mental health. From the World Health Organization, WHO statement on notification of withdrawal of the United States. From the World Health Organization, paying tribute to David Nabarro. From the U.S. Food and Drug Administration, a medicine recall. SV Labs Toronto Corporation is recalling benzoyl peroxide wash, USP, 10%, packaged in A, 5 Florida OZ, 148 milliliters, bottles, NDCO 53612-6163, and B, 8.5 Florida OZ, 237 milliliters, bot. Reason, microbial contamination of topical product. From the U.S. Food and Drug Administration, a food product recall. Todd Seeds LLC is recalling Todd Seeds salad sprouting mixture. Broccoli, mustard, alfalfa, and cabbage, packaged in heat-sealed resealable bags. Reason, products contain alfalfa seed recalled by the supplier and may be contaminated with E. coli and or salmonella, downstream recall. Childhood vaccination. Vaccines train the body to fight serious diseases such as measles, polio, and whooping cough. Keeping your child's vaccinations on schedule gives the best protection, and catch-up doses are available if any were missed. Vaccines are widely studied and monitored for safety. Ask your local clinic which vaccines are due for your child. Safe drinking water. Drinking unsafe water can cause diarrhea, cholera, and typhoid. If water may be unsafe, make it safer by boiling it to a rolling boil or by using a proven water treatment or filter. Store treated water in a clean, covered container. Protecting your water protects your whole family. Fever in children. A fever is the body's response to infection and is common in children. Keep the child comfortable and offer plenty of fluids. Seek care quickly if a fever lasts more than a couple of days, or if the child is very drowsy, has difficulty breathing, has a stiff neck, a rash that does not fade with pressure, or a convulsion. Coping with stress. 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Keep a daily routine, stay connected with people you trust, be active, and rest well. If sadness, worry, or hopelessness last for weeks or affect daily life, reaching out to a health worker is a sign of strength, not weakness. Everyday nutrition. A balanced diet supports growth, energy, and a strong immune system. Try to include a variety of foods each day. Fruits and vegetables, whole grains, beans, or other protein sources.
Limit sugary drinks, salt, and heavily processed foods. Small, steady changes add up to lasting health. Preventing mosquito-borne illness. Mosquitoes can spread malaria, dengue, and other illnesses. Sleeping under an insecticide-treated net, removing standing water around the home, and using repellent lower your risk. If you have a high fever in an area where malaria occurs, seek testing and treatment early. Early care saves lives. This is health information, not medical advice. This is Universal Health Radio, trusted health information in your language, from official sources. Here are the latest health updates from official sources. From the World Health Organization, WHO Director General visits Jordan to recognize strong collaboration on health system delivery, emergency relief, and advancing mental health. From the World Health Organization, WHO statement on notification of withdrawal of the United States. From the World Health Organization, paying tribute to David Nabarro. From the U.S. Food and Drug Administration, a medicine recall. SV Labs Toronto Corporation is recalling benzoyl peroxide wash, USP, 10%, packaged in A, 5 Florida OZ, 148 milliliters, bottles, NDCO 53612-6163, and B, 8.5 Florida OZ, 237 milliliters, bot. Reason, microbial contamination of topical product. From the U.S. Food and Drug Administration, a food product recall. Todd Seeds LLC is recalling Todd Seeds salad sprouting mixture. Broccoli, mustard, alfalfa, and cabbage, packaged in heat-sealed resealable bags. Reason, products contain alfalfa seed recalled by the supplier and may be contaminated with E. coli and or salmonella, downstream recall. Childhood vaccination. Vaccines train the body to fight serious diseases such as measles, polio, and whooping cough. Keeping your child's vaccinations on schedule gives the best protection, and catch-up doses are available if any were missed. Vaccines are widely studied and monitored for safety. Ask your local clinic which vaccines are due for your child. Safe drinking water. Drinking unsafe water can cause diarrhea, cholera, and typhoid. If water may be unsafe, make it safer by boiling it to a rolling boil or by using a proven water treatment or filter. Store treated water in a clean, covered container. Protecting your water protects your whole family. Fever in children. A fever is the body's response to infection and is common in children. Keep the child comfortable and offer plenty of fluids. Seek care quickly if a fever lasts more than a couple of days, or if the child is very drowsy, has difficulty breathing, has a stiff neck, a rash that does not fade with pressure, or a convulsion. Coping with stress. 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Keep a daily routine, stay connected with people you trust, be active, and rest well. If sadness, worry, or hopelessness last for weeks or affect daily life, reaching out to a health worker is a sign of strength, not weakness. Everyday nutrition. A balanced diet supports growth, energy, and a strong immune system. Try to include a variety of foods each day. Fruits and vegetables, whole grains, beans, or other protein sources. Limit sugary drinks, salt, and heavily processed foods. Small, steady changes add up to lasting health. Preventing mosquito-borne illness. Mosquitoes can spread malaria, dengue, and other illnesses. Sleeping under an insecticide-treated net, removing standing water around the home, and using repellent lower your risk. If you have a high fever in an area where malaria occurs, seek testing and treatment early. Early care saves lives. This is health information, not medical advice. This is Universal Health Radio, trusted health information in your language, from official sources. Here are the latest health updates from official sources. From the World Health Organization, WHO Director General visits Jordan to recognize strong collaboration on health system delivery, emergency relief, and advancing mental health. From the World Health Organization, WHO statement on notification of withdrawal of the United States. From the World Health Organization, paying tribute to David Nabarro. From the U.S. Food and Drug Administration, a medicine recall. SV Labs Toronto Corporation is recalling benzoyl peroxide wash, USP, 10%, packaged in A, 5 Florida OZ, 148 milliliters, bottles,
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Reason, microbial contamination of topical product. From the U.S. Food and Drug Administration. A food product recall. Todd Seeds LLC is recalling Todd Seeds salad sprouting mixture,

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If water may be unsafe, make it safer by boiling it to a rolling boil or by using a proven water treatment or filter. Store treated water in a clean, covered container. 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A fever is the body's response to infection and is common in children. Keep the child comfortable and offer plenty of fluids. 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Keep a daily routine, stay connected with people you trust, be active, and rest well. If sadness, worry, or hopelessness last for weeks or affect daily life, reaching out to a health worker is a sign of strength, not weakness. Everyday nutrition. A balanced diet supports growth, energy, and a strong immune system. Try to include a variety of foods each day. Fruits and vegetables, whole grains, beans, or other protein sources. Limit sugary drinks, salt, and heavily processed foods. Small, steady changes add up to lasting health. Preventing mosquito-borne illness. Mosquitoes can spread malaria, dengue, and other illnesses. Sleeping under an insecticide-treated net, removing standing water around the home, and using repellent lower your risk. If you have a high fever in an area where malaria occurs, seek testing and treatment early. Early care saves lives. This is health information, not medical advice. This is Universal Health Radio, trusted health information in your language, from official sources. Here are the latest health updates from official sources. From the World Health Organization, WHO Director General visits Jordan to recognize strong collaboration on health system delivery, emergency relief, and advancing mental health. From the World Health Organization, WHO statement on notification of withdrawal of the United States. From the World Health Organization, paying tribute to David Nabarro. From the U.S. Food and Drug Administration, a medicine recall. SV Labs Toronto Corporation is recalling benzoyl peroxide wash, USP, 10%, packaged in A5 Florida OZ, 148 milliliters, bottles, NDCO 5361261-63, and B8.5 Florida OZ, 237 milliliters, bot. Reason, microbial contamination of topical product. From the U.S. Food and Drug Administration, a food product recall. Todd Seeds LLC is recalling Todd Seeds salad sprouting mixture. Broccoli, mustard, alfalfa, and cabbage, packaged in heat-sealed resealable bags. Reason, products contain alfalfa seed recalled by the supplier and may be contaminated with E. coli and or salmonella, downstream recall. Childhood vaccination. Vaccines train the body to fight serious diseases such as measles, polio, and whooping cough. Keeping your child's vaccinations on schedule gives the best protection, and catch-up doses are available if any were missed. Vaccines are widely studied and monitored for safety. Ask your local clinic which vaccines are due for your child. Safe drinking water. Drinking unsafe water can cause diarrhea, cholera, and typhoid. If water may be unsafe, make it safer by boiling it to a rolling boil or by using a proven water treatment or filter. Store treated water in a clean, covered container. Protecting your water protects your whole family. Fever in children. A fever is the body's response to infection and is common in children. Keep the child comfortable and offer plenty of fluids. Seek care quickly if a fever lasts more than a couple of days, or if the child is very drowsy, has difficulty breathing, has a stiff neck, a rash that does not fade with pressure, or a convulsion. Coping with stress. 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Keep a daily routine, stay connected with people you trust, be active, and rest well. If sadness, worry, or hopelessness last for weeks or affect daily life, reaching out to a health worker is a sign of strength, not weakness. Everyday nutrition. A balanced diet supports growth, energy, and a strong immune system. Try to include a variety of foods each day. Fruits and vegetables, whole grains, beans, or other proteins.

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Limit sugary drinks, salt, and heavily processed foods. Small, steady changes add up to lasting health. Preventing mosquito-borne illness. Mosquitoes can spread malaria, dengue, and other illnesses. Sleeping under an insecticide-treated net, removing standing water around the home, and using repellent lower your risk. 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Early care saves lives. This is health information, not medical advice. This is Universal Health Radio, trusted health information in your language, from official sources. Here are the latest health updates from official sources. From the World Health Organization, WHO Director General visits Jordan to recognize strong collaboration on health system delivery, emergency relief, and advancing mental health. From the World Health Organization, WHO statement on notification of withdrawal of the United States. From the World Health Organization, paying tribute to David Nabarro. From the U.S. Food and Drug Administration, a medicine recall. SV Labs Toronto Corporation is recalling benzoyl peroxide wash, USP, 10%, packaged in A5 Florida OZ, 148 milliliters, bottles, NDCO 5361261633, and B8.5 Florida OZ, 237 milliliters, bot. Reason, microbial contamination of topical product. From the U.S. Food and Drug Administration, a food product recall. Todd Seeds LLC is recalling Todd Seeds salad sprouting mixture. Broccoli, mustard, alfalfa, and cabbage, packaged in heat-sealed resealable bags. Reason, products contain alfalfa seed recalled by the supplier and may be contaminated with E. coli and or salmonella, downstream recall. Childhood vaccination. Vaccines train the body to fight serious diseases such as measles, polio, and whooping cough. Keeping your child's vaccinations on schedule gives the best protection, and catch-up doses are available if any were missed. Vaccines are widely studied and monitored for safety. Ask your local clinic which vaccines are due for your child. Safe drinking water. Drinking unsafe water can cause diarrhea, cholera, and typhoid. If water may be unsafe, make it safer by boiling it to a rolling boil or by using a proven water treatment or filter. Store treated water in a clean, covered container. Protecting your water protects your whole family. Fever in children. A fever is the body's response to infection and is common in children. Keep the child comfortable and offer plenty of fluids. Seek care quickly if a fever lasts more than a couple of days, or if the child is very drowsy, has difficulty breathing, has a stiff neck, a rash that does not fade with pressure, or a convulsion. Coping with stress. Stress and low mood are common, and caring for your mental health matters as much as your physical health. Simple steps can help. Keep a daily routine, stay connected with people you trust, be active, and rest well. If sadness, worry, or hopelessness last for weeks or affect daily life, reaching out to a health worker is a sign of strength, not weakness. Everyday nutrition. A balanced diet supports growth, energy, and a strong immune system. Try to include a variety of foods each day. Fruits and vegetables, whole grains, beans, or other protein sources. Limit sugary drinks, salt, and heavily processed foods. Small, steady changes add up to lasting health. Preventing mosquito-borne illness. Mosquitoes can spread malaria, dengue, and other illnesses. Sleeping under an insecticide-treated net, removing standing water around the home, and using repellent lower your risk. If you have a high fever in an area where malaria occurs, seek testing and treatment early. Early care saves lives. This is health information, not medical advice. This is Universal Health Radio, trusted health information in your language, from official sources. Here are the latest health updates from official sources. From the World Health Organization, WHO Director General visits Jordan to recognize strong collaboration on health system delivery, emergency relief, and advancing mental health. From the World Health Organization, WHO statement on notification of withdrawal of the United States. From the World Health Organization, paying tribute to David Nabarro. From the U.S. Food and Drug Administration, a medicine recall. SV Labs Toronto Corporation is recalling benzoyl peroxide wash, USP, 10%, packaged in A5 Florida OZ, 148
148 milliliters, bottles, NDCO 5361261-63, and B, 8.5 Florida OZ, 237 milliliters, bot. Reason, microbial contamination of topical product. From the U.S. Food and Drug Administration. A food product recall. Todd Seeds LLC is recalling Todd Seeds salad sprouting mixture. Broccoli, mustard, alfalfa, and cabbage, packaged in heat-sealed resealable bags. Reason. Products contain alfalfa seed recalled by the supplier and may be contaminated with E. coli and or salmonella, downstream recall. Childhood vaccination. Vaccines train the body to fight serious diseases such as measles, polio, and whooping cough. Keeping your child's vaccinations on schedule gives the best protection, and catch-up doses are available if any were missed. Vaccines are widely studied and monitored for safety. Ask your local clinic which vaccines are due for your child. Safe drinking water. Drinking unsafe water can cause diarrhea, cholera, and typhoid. If water may be unsafe, make it safer by boiling it to a rolling boil or by using a proven water treatment or filter. Store treated water in a clean, covered container. Protecting your water protects your whole family. Fever in children. A fever is the body's response to infection and is common in children. Keep the child comfortable and offer plenty of fluids. Seek care quickly if a fever lasts more than a couple of days, or if the child is very drowsy, has difficulty breathing, has a stiff neck, a rash that does not fade with pressure, or a convulsion. Coping with stress. 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Keep a daily routine, stay connected with people you trust, be active, and rest well. If sadness, worry, or hopelessness last for weeks or affect daily life, reaching out to a health worker is a sign of strength, not weakness. Everyday nutrition. A balanced diet supports growth, energy, and a strong immune system. Try to include a variety of foods each day. Fruits and vegetables, whole grains, beans, or other protein sources. Limit sugary drinks, salt, and heavily processed foods. Small, steady changes add up to lasting health. Preventing mosquito-borne illness. Mosquitoes can spread malaria, dengue, and other illnesses. Sleeping under an insecticide-treated net, removing standing water around the home, and using repellent lower your risk. If you have a high fever in an area where malaria occurs, seek testing and treatment early. Early care saves lives. This is health information, not medical advice. This is Universal Health Radio, trusted health information in your language, from official sources. Here are the latest health updates from official sources. From the World Health Organization, WHO Director General visits Jordan to recognize strong collaboration on health system delivery, emergency relief, and advancing mental health. From the World Health Organization, WHO statement on notification of withdrawal of the United States. From the World Health Organization, paying tribute to David Nabarro. From the U.S. Food and Drug Administration, a medicine recall. SV Labs Toronto Corporation is recalling benzoyl peroxide wash, USP, 10%, packaged in A, 5 Florida OZ, 148 milliliters, bottles, NDCO 5361261-63, and B, 8.5 Florida OZ, 237 milliliters, bot. Reason, microbial contamination of topical product. From the U.S. Food and Drug Administration, a food product recall. Todd Seeds LLC is recalling Todd Seeds salad sprouting mixture. Broccoli, mustard, alfalfa, and cabbage, packaged in heat-sealed resealable bags. Reason, products contain alfalfa seed recalled by the supplier and may be contaminated with E. coli and or salmonella, downstream recall. Childhood vaccination. Vaccines train the body to fight serious diseases such as measles, polio, and whooping cough. Keeping your child's vaccinations on schedule gives the best protection, and catch-up doses are available if any were missed. Vaccines are widely studied and monitored for safety. Ask your local clinic which vaccines are due for your child. Safe drinking water. Drinking unsafe water can cause diarrhea, cholera, and typhoid. If water may be unsafe, make it safer by boiling it to a rolling boil or by using a proven water treatment or filter. Store treated water in a clean, covered container.
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Fever in children. A fever is the body's response to infection and is common in children. Keep the child comfortable and offer plenty of fluids. Seek care quickly if a fever lasts more than a couple of days, or if the child is very drowsy, has difficulty breathing, has a stiff neck, a rash that does not fade with pressure, or a convulsion. Coping with stress. Stress and low mood are common, and caring for your mental health matters as much as your physical health. 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Keep a daily routine, stay connected with people you trust, be active, and rest well. If sadness, worry, or hopelessness last for weeks or affect daily life, reaching out to a health worker is a sign of strength, not weakness. Everyday nutrition. A balanced diet supports growth, energy, and a strong immune system. Try to include a variety of foods each day. Fruits and vegetables, whole grains, beans, or other protein sources. Limit sugary drinks, salt, and heavily processed foods. Small, steady changes add up to lasting health. Preventing mosquito-borne illness. Mosquitoes can spread malaria, dengue, and other illnesses. Sleeping under an insecticide-treated net, removing standing water around the home, and using repellent lower your risk. If you have a high fever in an area where malaria occurs, seek testing and treatment early. Early care saves lives. This is health information, not medical advice. This is Universal Health Radio, trusted health information in your language, from official sources. Here are the latest health updates from official sources. From the World Health Organization, WHO Director General visits Jordan to recognize strong collaboration on health system delivery, emergency relief, and advancing mental health. From the World Health Organization, WHO statement on notification of withdrawal of the United States. From the World Health Organization, paying tribute to David Nabarro. From the U.S. Food and Drug Administration, a medicine recall. SV Labs Toronto Corporation is recalling benzoyl peroxide wash, USP, 10%, packaged in A, 5 Florida OZ, 148 milliliters, bottles, NDCO 5361261633, and B, 8.5 Florida OZ, 237 milliliters, bot. Reason, microbial contamination of topical product. From the U.S. Food and Drug Administration, a food product recall. Todd Seeds LLC is recalling Todd Seeds salad sprouting mixture. Broccoli, mustard, alfalfa, and cabbage, packaged in heat-sealed resealable bags. Reason, products contain alfalfa seed recalled by the supplier and may be contaminated with E. coli and or salmonella, downstream recall. Childhood vaccination. Vaccines train the body to fight serious diseases such as measles, polio, and whooping cough. Keeping your child's vaccinations on schedule gives the best protection, and catch-up doses are available if any were missed. Vaccines are widely studied and monitored for safety. 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A fever is the body's response to infection and is common in children. Keep the child comfortable and offer plenty of fluids. Seek care quickly if a fever lasts more than a couple of days, or if the child is very drowsy, has difficulty breathing, has a stiff neck, a rash that does not fade with pressure, or a convulsion. Coping with stress. 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If sadness, worry, or hopelessness last for weeks or affect daily life, reaching out to a health worker is a sign of strength, not weakness. Everyday nutrition. A balanced diet supports growth, energy, and a strong immune system. Try to include a variety of foods each day. Fruits and vegetables, whole grains, beans, or other protein sources. Limit sugary drinks, salt, and heavily processed foods. Small, steady changes add up to lasting health. Preventing mosquito-borne illness. Mosquitoes can spread malaria, dengue, and other illnesses. Sleeping under an insecticide-treated net, removing standing water around the home,
and using repellent lower your risk. If you have a high fever in an area where malaria occurs, seek testing and treatment early. Early care saves lives. This is health information, not medical advice. This is Universal Health Radio, trusted health information in your language, from official sources. Here are the latest health updates from official sources. From the World Health Organization, WHO Director General visits Jordan to recognize strong collaboration on health system delivery, emergency relief, and advancing mental health. From the World Health Organization, WHO statement on notification of withdrawal of the United States. From the World Health Organization, paying tribute to David Nabarro. From the U.S. Food and Drug Administration, a medicine recall. SV Labs Toronto Corporation is recalling benzoyl peroxide wash, USP, 10%, packaged in A, 5 Florida OZ, 148 milliliters, bottles, NDCO 5361261-63, and B, 8.5 Florida OZ, 237 milliliters, bot. Reason, microbial contamination of topical product. From the U.S. Food and Drug Administration, a food product recall. Todd Seeds LLC is recalling Todd Seeds salad sprouting mixture. Broccoli, mustard, alfalfa, and cabbage, packaged in heat-sealed resealable bags. Reason, products contain alfalfa seed recalled by the supplier and may be contaminated with E. coli and or salmonella, downstream recall. Childhood vaccination. Vaccines train the body to fight serious diseases such as measles, polio, and whooping cough. Keeping your child's vaccinations on schedule gives the best protection, and catch-up doses are available if any were missed. Vaccines are widely studied and monitored for safety. Ask your local clinic which vaccines are due for your child. Safe drinking water. Drinking unsafe water can cause diarrhea, cholera, and typhoid. If water may be unsafe, make it safer by boiling it to a rolling boil or by using a proven water treatment or filter. Store treated water in a clean, covered container. Protecting your water protects your whole family. Fever in children. A fever is the body's response to infection and is common in children. Keep the child comfortable and offer plenty of fluids. Seek care quickly if a fever lasts more than a couple of days, or if the child is very drowsy, has difficulty breathing, has a stiff neck, a rash that does not fade with pressure, or a convulsion. Coping with stress. 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Simple steps can help. Keep a daily routine, stay connected with people you trust, be active, and rest well. If sadness, worry, or hopelessness last for weeks or affect daily life, reaching out to a health worker is a sign of strength, not weakness. Everyday nutrition. A balanced diet supports growth, energy, and a strong immune system. Try to include a variety of foods each day. Fruits and vegetables, whole grains, beans, or other protein sources. Limit sugary drinks, salt, and heavily processed foods. Small, steady changes add up to lasting health. Preventing mosquito-borne illness. Mosquitoes can spread malaria, dengue, and other illnesses. Sleeping under an insecticide-treated net, removing standing water around the home, and using repellent lower your risk. If you have a high fever in an area where malaria occurs, seek testing and treatment early. Early care saves lives. This is health information, not medical advice. This is Universal Health Radio, trusted health information in your language, from official sources. Here are the latest health updates from official sources. From the World Health Organization, WHO Director General visits Jordan to recognize strong collaboration on health system delivery, emergency relief, and advancing mental health. From the World Health Organization, WHO statement on notification of withdrawal of the United States. From the World Health Organization, paying tribute to David Nabarro. From the U.S. Food and Drug Administration, a medicine recall. SV Labs Toronto Corporation is recalling benzoyl peroxide wash, USP, 10%, packaged in A, 5 Florida OZ, 148 milliliters, bottles, NDCO 5361261-63, and B, 8.5 Florida OZ, 237 milliliters, bot. Reason, microbial contamination of topical product. From the U.S. Food and Drug Administration, a food product recall. Todd Seeds LLC is recalling Todd Seeds salad sprouting mixture.
broccoli, mustard, alfalfa, and cabbage, packaged in heat-sealed resealable bags. Reason: products contain alfalfa seed recalled by the supplier and may be contaminated with E. coli and or salmonella, downstream recall. Childhood vaccination. Vaccines train the body to fight serious diseases such as measles, polio, and whooping cough. Keeping your child's vaccinations on schedule gives the best protection, and catch-up doses are available if any were missed. Vaccines are widely studied and monitored for safety. Ask your local clinic which vaccines are due for your child. Safe drinking water. Drinking unsafe water can cause diarrhea, cholera, and typhoid. If water may be unsafe, make it safer by boiling it to a rolling boil or by using a proven water treatment or filter. Store treated water in a clean, covered container. Protecting your water protects your whole family. Fever in children. A fever is the body's response to infection and is common in children. Keep the child comfortable and offer plenty of fluids. Seek care quickly if a fever lasts more than a couple of days, or if the child is very drowsy, has difficulty breathing, has a stiff neck, a rash that does not fade with pressure, or a convulsion. 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Simple steps can help. Keep a daily routine, stay connected with people you trust, be active, and rest well. If sadness, worry, or hopelessness last for weeks or affect daily life, reaching out to a health worker is a sign of strength, not weakness. Everyday nutrition. A balanced diet supports growth, energy, and a strong immune system. Try to include a variety of foods each day. Fruits and vegetables, whole grains, beans, or other protein sources. Limit sugary drinks, salt, and heavily processed foods. Small, steady changes add up to lasting health. Preventing mosquito-borne illness. Mosquitoes can spread malaria, dengue, and other illnesses. Sleeping under an insecticide-treated net, removing standing water around the home, and using repellent lower your risk. If you have a high fever in an area where malaria occurs, seek testing and treatment early. Early care saves lives. This is health information, not medical advice. This is Universal Health Radio, trusted health information in your language, from official sources. Here are the latest health updates from official sources. From the World Health Organization, WHO Director General visits Jordan to recognize strong collaboration on health system delivery, emergency relief, and advancing mental health. From the World Health Organization, WHO statement on notification of withdrawal of the United States. From the World Health Organization, paying tribute to David Nabarro. From the U.S. Food and Drug Administration, a medicine recall. SV Labs Toronto Corporation is recalling benzoyl peroxide wash, USP, 10%, packaged in A, 5 Florida OZ, 148 milliliters, bottles, NDCO 53612616 3, and B, 8.5 Florida OZ, 237 milliliters, bot. Reason: microbial contamination of topical product. From the U.S. Food and Drug Administration, a food product recall. Todd Seeds LLC is recalling Todd Seeds salad sprouting mixture. Broccoli, mustard, alfalfa, and cabbage, packaged in heat-sealed resealable bags. Reason: products contain alfalfa seed recalled by the supplier and may be contaminated with E. coli and or salmonella, downstream recall. Childhood vaccination. Vaccines train the body to fight serious diseases such as measles, polio, and whooping cough. Keeping your child's vaccinations on schedule gives the best protection, and catch-up doses are available if any were missed. Vaccines are widely studied and monitored for safety. Ask your local clinic which vaccines are due for your child. Safe drinking water. Drinking unsafe water can cause diarrhea, cholera, and typhoid. If water may be unsafe, make it safer by boiling it to a rolling boil or by using a proven water treatment or filter. Store treated water in a clean, covered container. Protecting your water protects your whole family. 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A fever is the body's response to infection and is common in children. Keep the child comfortable and offer plenty of fluids. Seek care quickly if a fever lasts more than a couple of days, or if the child is very drowsy, has difficulty breathing, has a stiff neck, a rash that does not fade with pressure, or a convulsion. Coping with stress.
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Keep a daily routine, stay connected with people you trust, be active, and rest well. If sadness, worry, or hopelessness last for weeks or affect daily life, reaching out to a health worker is a sign of strength, not weakness. Everyday nutrition. A balanced diet supports growth, energy, and a strong immune system. Try to include a variety of foods each day. Fruits and vegetables, whole grains, beans, or other protein sources. Limit sugary drinks, salt, and heavily processed foods. Small, steady changes add up to lasting health. Preventing mosquito-borne illness. Mosquitoes can spread malaria, dengue, and other illnesses. Sleeping under an insecticide-treated net, removing standing water around the home, and using repellent lower your risk. If you have a high fever in an area where malaria occurs, seek testing and treatment early. Early care saves lives. This is health information, not medical advice. This is Universal Health Radio, trusted health information in your language, from official sources. Here are the latest health updates from official sources. From the World Health Organization, WHO Director General visits Jordan to recognize strong collaboration on health system delivery, emergency relief, and advancing mental health. From the World Health Organization, WHO statement on notification of withdrawal of the United States. From the World Health Organization, paying tribute to David Nabarro. From the U.S. Food and Drug Administration, a medicine recall. SV Labs Toronto Corporation is recalling benzoyl peroxide wash, USP, 10%, packaged in A, 5 Florida OZ, 148 milliliters, bottles, NDCO 53612-6163, and B, 8.5 Florida OZ, 237 milliliters, bot. Reason, microbial contamination of topical product. From the U.S. Food and Drug Administration, a food product recall. Todd Seeds LLC is recalling Todd Seeds salad sprouting mixture. Broccoli, mustard, alfalfa, and cabbage, packaged in heat-sealed resealable bags. Reason, products contain alfalfa seed recalled by the supplier and may be contaminated with E. coli and or salmonella, downstream recall. How we verify. 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Hand washing. Washing your hands with soap and clean water is one of the simplest ways to prevent illness. Scrub all parts of your hands for at least 20 seconds, especially before eating and after using the toilet. If soap and water are not available, an alcohol-based hand rub also works. Clean hands help stop the spread of many infections. Diarrhea and oral rehydration. Diarrhea can be dangerous for young children because it causes the body to lose water and salts. Oral rehydration solution, mixed as directed, replaces this lost fluid and can be life-saving. Keep offering fluids and feeding the child. Seek care urgently if there is blood in the stool, repeated vomiting, sunken eyes, or if the child cannot drink. Breastfeeding the newborn. The World Health Organization recommends starting breastfeeding within the first hour after birth and feeding only breast milk for the first 6 months. Breast milk protects babies against infection and gives complete nutrition. Feed on demand, day and night. If feeding is painful or the baby is not gaining weight, ask a health worker for support. Danger signs in pregnancy. Some symptoms in pregnancy need care without delay. These include heavy vaginal bleeding, severe headache with blurred vision, high fever, severe abdominal pain, or the baby moving much less than usual. If any of these happen, go to a health facility right away. Attending regular antenatal checkups helps keep both mother and baby safe. Childhood vaccination. Vaccines train the body to fight serious diseases such as measles, polio, and whooping cough. Keeping your child's vaccinations on schedule gives the best protection, and catch-up doses are available if any were missed. Vaccines are widely studied and monitored for safety. Ask your local clinic which vaccines are due for your child. This is health information, not medical advice. This is Universal Health Radio, trusted health information in your language, from official sources. Here are the latest health updates from official sources. From the World Health Organization,
WHO Director General visits Jordan to recognize strong collaboration on health system delivery, emergency relief, and advancing mental health. From the World Health Organization, WHO statement on notification of withdrawal of the United States. From the World Health Organization, paying tribute to David Nabarro. From the U.S. Food and Drug Administration, a medicine recall. SV Labs Toronto Corporation is recalling benzoyl peroxide wash, USP, 10%, packaged in A, 5 Florida OZ, 148 milliliters, bottles, NDCO 5361261-63, and B, 8.5 Florida OZ, 237 milliliters, bot. Reason, microbial contamination of topical product. From the U.S. Food and Drug Administration, a food product recall. Todd Seeds LLC is recalling Todd Seeds salad sprouting mixture. Broccoli, mustard, alfalfa, and cabbage, packaged in heat-sealed resealable bags. Reason, products contain alfalfa seed recalled by the supplier and may be contaminated with E. coli and or salmonella, downstream recall. How we verify. 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Hand washing. Washing your hands with soap and clean water is one of the simplest ways to prevent illness. Scrub all parts of your hands for at least 20 seconds, especially before eating and after using the toilet. If soap and water are not available, an alcohol-based hand rub also works. Clean hands help stop the spread of many infections. Diarrhea and oral rehydration. Diarrhea can be dangerous for young children because it causes the body to lose water and salts. Oral rehydration solution, mixed as directed, replaces this lost fluid and can be life-saving. Keep offering fluids and feeding the child. Seek care urgently if there is blood in the stool, repeated vomiting, sunken eyes, or if the child cannot drink. Breastfeeding the newborn. The World Health Organization recommends starting breastfeeding within the first hour after birth and feeding only breast milk for the first 6 months. Breast milk protects babies against infection and gives complete nutrition. Feed on demand, day and night. If feeding is painful or the baby is not gaining weight, ask a health worker for support. Danger signs in pregnancy. Some symptoms in pregnancy need care without delay. These include heavy vaginal bleeding, severe headache with blurred vision, high fever, severe abdominal pain, or the baby moving much less than usual. If any of these happen, go to a health facility right away. Attending regular antenatal checkups helps keep both mother and baby safe. Childhood vaccination. Vaccines train the body to fight serious diseases such as measles, polio, and whooping cough. Keeping your child's vaccinations on schedule gives the best protection, and catch-up doses are available if any were missed. Vaccines are widely studied and monitored for safety. Ask your local clinic which vaccines are due for your child. This is health information, not medical advice. This is Universal Health Radio, trusted health information in your language, from official sources. Here are the latest health updates from official sources. From the World Health Organization, WHO Director General visits Jordan to recognize strong collaboration on health system delivery, emergency relief, and advancing mental health. From the World Health Organization, WHO statement on notification of withdrawal of the United States. From the World Health Organization, paying tribute to David Nabarro. From the U.S. Food and Drug Administration, a medicine recall. SV Labs Toronto Corporation is recalling benzoyl peroxide wash, USP, 10%, packaged in A, 5 Florida OZ, 148 milliliters, bottles, NDCO 5361261-63, and B, 8.5 Florida OZ, 237 milliliters, bot. Reason, microbial contamination of topical product. From the U.S. Food and Drug Administration, a food product recall. Todd Seeds LLC is recalling Todd Seeds salad sprouting mixture. Broccoli, mustard, alfalfa, and cabbage, packaged in heat-sealed resealable bags. Reason, products contain alfalfa seed recalled by the supplier and may be contaminated with E. coli and or salmonella, downstream recall. How we verify. 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
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Hand washing. Washing your hands with soap and clean water is one of the simplest ways to prevent illness. Scrub all parts of your hands for at least 20 seconds, especially before eating and after using the toilet. If soap and water are not available, an alcohol-based hand rub also works. Clean hands help stop the spread of many infections. Diarrhea and oral rehydration. Diarrhea can be dangerous for young children because it causes the body to lose water and salts. Oral rehydration solution, mixed as directed, replaces this lost fluid and can be life-saving. Keep offering fluids and feeding the child. Seek care urgently if there is blood in the stool, repeated vomiting, sunken eyes, or if the child cannot drink. Breastfeeding the newborn. The World Health Organization recommends starting breastfeeding within the first hour after birth and feeding only breast milk for the first 6 months. Breast milk protects babies against infection and gives complete nutrition. Feed on demand, day and night. If feeding is painful or the baby is not gaining weight, ask a health worker for support. Danger signs in pregnancy. Some symptoms in pregnancy need care without delay. These include heavy vaginal bleeding, severe headache with blurred vision, high fever, severe abdominal pain, or the baby moving much less than usual. If any of these happen, go to a health facility right away. Attending regular antenatal checkups helps keep both mother and baby safe. Childhood vaccination. Vaccines train the body to fight serious diseases such as measles, polio, and whooping cough. Keeping your child's vaccinations on schedule gives the best protection, and catch-up doses are available if any were missed. Vaccines are widely studied and monitored for safety. Ask your local clinic which vaccines are due for your child. This is health information, not medical advice. This is Universal Health Radio, trusted health information in your language, from official sources. Here are the latest health updates from official sources. From the World Health Organization, WHO Director General visits Jordan to recognize strong collaboration on health system delivery, emergency relief, and advancing mental health. From the World Health Organization, WHO statement on notification of withdrawal of the United States. From the World Health Organization, paying tribute to David Nabarro. From the U.S. Food and Drug Administration, a medicine recall. SV Labs Toronto Corporation is recalling benzoyl peroxide wash, USP, 10%, packaged in A, 5 Florida OZ, 148 milliliters, bottles, NDCO 53612616 3, and B, 8.5 Florida OZ, 237 milliliters, bot. Reason, microbial contamination of topical product. From the U.S. Food and Drug Administration, a food product recall. Todd Seeds LLC is recalling Todd Seeds salad sprouting mixture. Broccoli, mustard, alfalfa, and cabbage, packaged in heat-sealed resealable bags. Reason, products contain alfalfa seed recalled by the supplier and may be contaminated with E. coli and or salmonella, downstream recall. How we verify. 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Hand washing. Washing your hands with soap and clean water is one of the simplest ways to prevent illness. Scrub all parts of your hands for at least 20 seconds, especially before eating and after using the toilet. If soap and water are not available, an alcohol-based hand rub also works. Clean hands help stop the spread of many infections. Diarrhea and oral rehydration. Diarrhea can be dangerous for young children because it causes the body to lose water and salts. Oral rehydration solution, mixed as directed, replaces this lost fluid and can be life-saving. Keep offering fluids and feeding the child. Seek care urgently if there is blood in the stool, repeated vomiting, sunken eyes, or if the child cannot drink. Breastfeeding the newborn. The World Health Organization recommends starting breastfeeding within the first hour after birth and feeding only breast milk for the first 6 months. Breast milk protects babies against infection and gives complete nutrition. Feed on demand, day and night. If feeding is painful or the baby is not gaining weight, ask a health worker for support. Danger signs in pregnancy. Some symptoms in pregnancy need care without delay. These include heavy vaginal bleeding, severe headache with blurred vision, high fever,
severe abdominal pain, or the baby moving much less than usual. If any of these happen, go to a health facility right away. Attending regular antenatal checkups helps keep both mother and baby safe. Childhood vaccination. Vaccines train the body to fight serious diseases such as measles, polio, and whooping cough. Keeping your child's vaccinations on schedule gives the best protection, and catch-up doses are available if any were missed. Vaccines are widely studied and monitored for safety. Ask your local clinic which vaccines are due for your child. This is health information, not medical advice. This is Universal Health Radio, trusted health information in your language, from official sources. Here are the latest health updates from official sources. From the World Health Organization, WHO Director General visits Jordan to recognize strong collaboration on health system delivery, emergency relief, and advancing mental health. From the World Health Organization, WHO statement on notification of withdrawal of the United States. From the World Health Organization, paying tribute to David Nabarro. From the U.S. Food and Drug Administration, a medicine recall. SV Labs Toronto Corporation is recalling benzoyl peroxide wash, USP, 10%, packaged in A, 5 Florida OZ, 148 milliliters, bottles, NDCO 53612-6163, and B, 8.5 Florida OZ, 237 milliliters, bot. Reason, microbial contamination of topical product. From the U.S. Food and Drug Administration, a food product recall. Todd Seeds LLC is recalling Todd Seeds salad sprouting mixture. Broccoli, mustard, alfalfa, and cabbage, packaged in heat-sealed resealable bags. Reason, products contain alfalfa seed recalled by the supplier and may be contaminated with E. coli and or salmonella, downstream recall. How we verify. Every segment on Universal Health Radio is built from publicly available guidance from official health authorities and reviewed before broadcast. 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Hand washing. Washing your hands with soap and clean water is one of the simplest ways to prevent illness. Scrub all parts of your hands for at least 20 seconds, especially before eating and after using the toilet. If soap and water are not available, an alcohol-based hand rub also works. Clean hands help stop the spread of many infections. Diarrhea and oral rehydration. Diarrhea can be dangerous for young children because it causes the body to lose water and salts. Oral rehydration solution, mixed as directed, replaces this lost fluid and can be life-saving. Keep offering fluids and feeding the child. Seek care urgently if there is blood in the stool, repeated vomiting, sunken eyes, or if the child cannot drink. Breastfeeding the newborn. The World Health Organization recommends starting breastfeeding within the first hour after birth and feeding only breast milk for the first 6 months. Breast milk protects babies against infection and gives complete nutrition. Feed on demand, day and night. If feeding is painful or the baby is not gaining weight, ask a health worker for support. Danger signs in pregnancy. Some symptoms in pregnancy need care without delay. These include heavy vaginal bleeding, severe headache with blurred vision, high fever, severe abdominal pain, or the baby moving much less than usual. If any of these happen, go to a health facility right away. Attending regular antenatal checkups helps keep both mother and baby safe. Childhood vaccination. Vaccines train the body to fight serious diseases such as measles, polio, and whooping cough. Keeping your child's vaccinations on schedule gives the best protection, and catch-up doses are available if any were missed. Vaccines are widely studied and monitored for safety. Ask your local clinic which vaccines are due for your child. This is health information, not medical advice. This is Universal Health Radio, trusted health information in your language, from official sources. Here are the latest health updates from official sources. From the World Health Organization, WHO Director General visits Jordan to recognize strong collaboration on health system delivery, emergency relief, and advancing mental health. From the World Health Organization, WHO statement on notification of withdrawal of the United States. From the World Health Organization, paying tribute to David Nabarro. From the U.S. Food and Drug Administration, a medicine recall. SV Labs Toronto Corporation is recalling benzoyl peroxide wash, USP, 10%, packaged in A, 5 Florida OZ,
148 milliliters, bottles, NDCO 5361261-63, and B, 8.5 Florida OZ, 237 milliliters, bot. Reason, microbial contamination of topical product. From the U.S. Food and Drug Administration, a food product recall. Todd Seeds LLC is recalling Todd Seeds salad sprouting mixture. Broccoli, mustard, alfalfa, and cabbage, packaged in heat-sealed resealable bags. Reason, products contain alfalfa seed recalled by the supplier and may be contaminated with E. coli and or salmonella, downstream recall. How we verify. 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Hand washing. Washing your hands with soap and clean water is one of the simplest ways to prevent illness. Scrub all parts of your hands for at least 20 seconds, especially before eating and after using the toilet. If soap and water are not available, an alcohol-based hand rub also works. Clean hands help stop the spread of many infections. Diarrhea and oral rehydration. Diarrhea can be dangerous for young children because it causes the body to lose water and salts. Oral rehydration solution, mixed as directed, replaces this lost fluid and can be life-saving. Keep offering fluids and feeding the child. Seek care urgently if there is blood in the stool, repeated vomiting, sunken eyes, or if the child cannot drink. Breastfeeding the newborn. The World Health Organization recommends starting breastfeeding within the first hour after birth and feeding only breast milk for the first 6 months. Breast milk protects babies against infection and gives complete nutrition. Feed on demand, day and night. If feeding is painful or the baby is not gaining weight, ask a health worker for support. Danger signs in pregnancy. Some symptoms in pregnancy need care without delay. These include heavy vaginal bleeding, severe headache with blurred vision, high fever, severe abdominal pain, or the baby moving much less than usual. If any of these happen, go to a health facility right away. Attending regular antenatal checkups helps keep both mother and baby safe. Childhood vaccination. Vaccines train the body to fight serious diseases such as measles, polio, and whooping cough. Keeping your child's vaccinations on schedule gives the best protection, and catch-up doses are available if any were missed. Vaccines are widely studied and monitored for safety. Ask your local clinic which vaccines are due for your child. This is health information, not medical advice. This is Universal Health Radio, trusted health information in your language, from official sources. Here are the latest health updates from official sources. From the World Health Organization, WHO Director General visits Jordan to recognize strong collaboration on health system delivery, emergency relief, and advancing mental health. From the World Health Organization, WHO statement on notification of withdrawal of the United States. From the World Health Organization, paying tribute to David Nabarro. From the U.S. Food and Drug Administration, a medicine recall. SV Labs Toronto Corporation is recalling benzoyl peroxide wash, USP, 10%, packaged in A, 5 Florida OZ, 148 milliliters, bottles, NDCO 5361261-63, and B, 8.5 Florida OZ, 237 milliliters, bot. Reason, microbial contamination of topical product. From the U.S. Food and Drug Administration, a food product recall. Todd Seeds LLC is recalling Todd Seeds salad sprouting mixture. Broccoli, mustard, alfalfa, and cabbage, packaged in heat-sealed resealable bags. Reason, products contain alfalfa seed recalled by the supplier and may be contaminated with E. coli and or salmonella, downstream recall. How we verify. 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Hand washing. Washing your hands with soap and clean water is one of the simplest ways to prevent illness. Scrub all parts of your hands for at least 20 seconds, especially before eating and after using the toilet. If soap and water are not available, an alcohol-based hand rub also works. Clean hands help stop the spread of many infections. Diarrhea and oral rehydration.
Diarrhea can be dangerous for young children because it causes the body to lose water and salts. Oral rehydration solution, mixed as directed, replaces this lost fluid and can be life-saving. Keep offering fluids and feeding the child. Seek care urgently if there is blood in the stool, repeated vomiting, sunken eyes, or if the child cannot drink. Breastfeeding the newborn. The World Health Organization recommends starting breastfeeding within the first hour after birth and feeding only breast milk for the first 6 months. Breast milk protects babies against infection and gives complete nutrition. Feed on demand, day and night. If feeding is painful or the baby is not gaining weight, ask a health worker for support. Danger signs in pregnancy. Some symptoms in pregnancy need care without delay. These include heavy vaginal bleeding, severe headache with blurred vision, high fever, severe abdominal pain, or the baby moving much less than usual. If any of these happen, go to a health facility right away. Attending regular antenatal checkups helps keep both mother and baby safe. Childhood vaccination. Vaccines train the body to fight serious diseases such as measles, polio, and whooping cough. Keeping your child's vaccinations on schedule gives the best protection, and catch-up doses are available if any were missed. Vaccines are widely studied and monitored for safety. Ask your local clinic which vaccines are due for your child. This is health information, not medical advice. This is Universal Health Radio, trusted health information in your language, from official sources. 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From the World Health Organization, WHO Director General visits Jordan to recognize strong collaboration on health system delivery, emergency relief, and advancing mental health. From the World Health Organization, WHO statement on notification of withdrawal of the United States. From the World Health Organization, paying tribute to David Nabarro. From the U.S. Food and Drug Administration, a medicine recall. SV Labs Toronto Corporation is recalling benzoyl peroxide wash, USP, 10%, packaged in A, 5 Florida OZ, 148 milliliters, bottles, NDCO 53612616 3, and B, 8.5 Florida OZ, 237 milliliters, bot. Reason, microbial contamination of topical product. From the U.S. Food and Drug Administration, a food product recall. Todd Seeds LLC is recalling Todd Seeds salad sprouting mixture. Broccoli, mustard, alfalfa, and cabbage, packaged in heat-sealed resealable bags. Reason, products contain alfalfa seed recalled by the supplier and may be contaminated with E. coli and or salmonella, downstream recall. How we verify. Every segment on Universal Health Radio is built from publicly available guidance from official health authorities and reviewed before broadcast. 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Hand washing. Washing your hands with soap and clean water is one of the simplest ways to prevent illness. Scrub all parts of your hands for at least 20 seconds, especially before eating and after using the toilet. If soap and water are not available, an alcohol-based hand rub also works. Clean hands help stop the spread of many infections. Diarrhea and oral rehydration. Diarrhea can be dangerous for young children because it causes the body to lose water and salts. Oral rehydration solution, mixed as directed, replaces this lost fluid and can be life-saving. Keep offering fluids and feeding the child. Seek care urgently if there is blood in the stool, repeated vomiting, sunken eyes, or if the child cannot drink. Breastfeeding the newborn. The World Health Organization recommends starting breastfeeding within the first hour after birth and feeding only breast milk for the first 6 months. Breast milk protects babies against infection and gives complete nutrition. Feed on demand, day and night. If feeding is painful or the baby is not gaining weight, ask a health worker for support. Danger signs in pregnancy. Some symptoms in pregnancy need care without delay. These include heavy vaginal bleeding, severe headache with blurred vision, high fever, severe abdominal pain, or the baby moving much less than usual. If any of these happen, go to a health facility right away. Attending regular antenatal checkups helps keep both mother and baby safe. Childhood vaccination. Vaccines train the body to fight serious diseases such as measles, polio, and whooping cough. Keeping your child's vaccinations on schedule gives the best protection, and catch-up doses are available if any were missed. Vaccines are widely studied and monitored for safety.
Ask your local clinic which vaccines are due for your child. This is health information, not medical advice. This is Universal Health Radio, trusted health information in your language, from official sources. 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From the World Health Organization, WHO Director

and B, 8.5 Florida OZ, 237 milliliters, bought. Reason, microbial contamination of topical product. From the U.S. Food and Drug Administration, a food product recall. Todd Seeds LLC is recalling Todd Seeds salad sprouting mixture. Broccoli, mustard, alfalfa, and cabbage, packaged in heat-sealed resealable bags. Reason, products contain alfalfa seed recalled by the supplier and may be contaminated with E. coli and or salmonella, downstream recall. How we verify. 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Hand washing. Washing your hands with soap and clean water is one of the simplest ways to prevent illness. Scrub all parts of your hands for at least 20 seconds, especially before eating and after using the toilet. If soap and water are not available, an alcohol-based hand rub also works. Clean hands help stop the spread of many infections. Diarrhea and oral rehydration. Diarrhea can be dangerous for young children because it causes the body to lose water and salts. Oral rehydration solution, mixed as directed, replaces this lost fluid and can be life-saving. Keep offering fluids and feeding the child. Seek care urgently if there is blood in the stool, repeated vomiting, sunken eyes, or if the child cannot drink. Breastfeeding the newborn. The World Health Organization recommends starting breastfeeding within the first hour after birth and feeding only breast milk for the first 6 months. Breast milk protects babies against infection and gives complete nutrition. Feed on demand, day and night. If feeding is painful or the baby is not gaining weight, ask a health worker for support. Danger signs in pregnancy. Some symptoms in pregnancy need care without delay. These include heavy vaginal bleeding, severe headache with blurred vision, high fever, severe abdominal pain, or the baby moving much less than usual. If any of these happen, go to a health facility right away. Attending regular antenatal checkups helps keep both mother and baby safe. Childhood vaccination. Vaccines train the body to fight serious diseases such as measles, polio, and whooping cough. Keeping your child's vaccinations on schedule gives the best protection, and catch-up doses are available if any were missed. Vaccines are widely studied and monitored for safety. Ask your local clinic which vaccines are due for your child. This is health information, not medical advice. This is Universal Health Radio, trusted health information in your language, from official sources. Here are the latest health updates from official sources. From the World Health Organization, WHO Director General visits Jordan to recognize strong collaboration on health system delivery, emergency relief, and advancing mental health. From the World Health Organization, WHO statement on notification of withdrawal of the United States. From the World Health Organization, paying tribute to David Nabarro. From the U.S. Food and Drug Administration, a medicine recall. SV Labs Toronto Corporation is recalling benzoyl peroxide wash, USP, 10%, packaged in A, 5 Florida OZ, 148 milliliters, bottles, NDCO 53612616 3, and B, 8.5 Florida OZ, 237 milliliters, bought. Reason, microbial contamination of topical product. From the U.S. Food and Drug Administration, a food product recall. Todd Seeds LLC is recalling Todd Seeds salad sprouting mixture. Broccoli, mustard, alfalfa, and cabbage, packaged in heat-sealed resealable bags. Reason, products contain alfalfa seed recalled by the supplier and may be contaminated with E. coli and or salmonella, downstream recall. How we verify. 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Hand washing. Washing your hands with soap and clean water is one of the simplest ways to prevent illness. Scrub all parts of your hands for at least 20 seconds, especially before eating and after using the toilet. If soap and water are not available, an alcohol-based hand rub also works. Clean hands help stop the spread of many infections. Diarrhea and oral rehydration. Diarrhea can be dangerous for young children because it causes the body to lose water and salts. Oral rehydration solution, mixed as directed, replaces this lost fluid.

and can be life-saving. Keep offering fluids and feeding the child. Seek care urgently if there is blood in the stool, repeated vomiting, sunken eyes, or if the child cannot drink. Breastfeeding the newborn. The World Health Organization recommends starting breastfeeding within the first hour after birth and feeding only breast milk for the first 6 months. Breast milk protects babies against infection and gives complete nutrition. Feed on demand, day and night. If feeding is painful or the baby is not gaining weight, ask a health worker for support. Danger signs in pregnancy. Some symptoms in pregnancy need care without delay. These include heavy vaginal bleeding, severe headache with blurred vision, high fever, severe abdominal pain, or the baby moving much less than usual. If any of these happen, go to a health facility right away. Attending regular antenatal checkups helps keep both mother and baby safe. Childhood vaccination. Vaccines train the body to fight serious diseases such as measles, polio, and whooping cough. Keeping your child's vaccinations on schedule gives the best protection, and catch-up doses are available if any were missed. Vaccines are widely studied and monitored for safety. Ask your local clinic which vaccines are due for your child. This is health information, not medical advice. This is Universal Health Radio, trusted health information in your language, from official sources. Here are the latest health updates from official sources. From the World Health Organization, WHO Director General visits Jordan to recognize strong collaboration on health system delivery, emergency relief, and advancing mental health. From the World Health Organization, WHO statement on notification of withdrawal of the United States. From the World Health Organization, paying tribute to David Nabarro. From the U.S. Food and Drug Administration, a medicine recall. SV Labs Toronto Corporation is recalling benzoyl peroxide wash, USP, 10%, packaged in A, 5 Florida OZ, 148 milliliters, bottles, NDCO 53612-6163, and B, 8.5 Florida OZ, 237 milliliters, bot. Reason, microbial contamination of topical product. From the U.S. Food and Drug Administration, a food product recall. Todd Seeds LLC is recalling Todd Seeds salad sprouting mixture. Broccoli, mustard, alfalfa, and cabbage, packaged in heat-sealed resealable bags. Reason, products contain alfalfa seed recalled by the supplier and may be contaminated with E. coli and or salmonella, downstream recall. How we verify. Every segment on Universal Health Radio is built from publicly available guidance from official health authorities and reviewed before broadcast. 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Hand washing. Washing your hands with soap and clean water is one of the simplest ways to prevent illness. Scrub all parts of your hands for at least 20 seconds, especially before eating and after using the toilet. If soap and water are not available, an alcohol-based hand rub also works. Clean hands help stop the spread of many infections. Diarrhea and oral rehydration. Diarrhea can be dangerous for young children because it causes the body to lose water and salts. Oral rehydration solution, mixed as directed, replaces this lost fluid and can be life-saving. Keep offering fluids and feeding the child. Seek care urgently if there is blood in the stool, repeated vomiting, sunken eyes, or if the child cannot drink. Breastfeeding the newborn. The World Health Organization recommends starting breastfeeding within the first hour after birth and feeding only breast milk for the first 6 months. Breast milk protects babies against infection and gives complete nutrition. Feed on demand, day and night. If feeding is painful or the baby is not gaining weight, ask a health worker for support. Danger signs in pregnancy. Some symptoms in pregnancy need care without delay. These include heavy vaginal bleeding, severe headache with blurred vision, high fever, severe abdominal pain, or the baby moving much less than usual. If any of these happen, go to a health facility right away. Attending regular antenatal checkups helps keep both mother and baby safe. Childhood vaccination. Vaccines train the body to fight serious diseases such as measles, polio, and whooping cough. Keeping your child's vaccinations on schedule gives the best protection, and catch-up doses are available if any were missed. Vaccines are widely studied and monitored for safety. Ask your local clinic which vaccines are due for your child. This is health information, not medical advice. This is Universal Health Radio,
trusted health information in your language, from official sources. Here are the latest health updates from official sources. From the World Health Organization, WHO Director General visits Jordan to recognize strong collaboration on health system delivery, emergency relief, and advancing mental health. From the World Health Organization, WHO statement on notification of withdrawal of the United States. From the World Health Organization, paying tribute to David Nabarro. From the U.S. Food and Drug Administration, a medicine recall. SV Labs Toronto Corporation is recalling benzoyl peroxide wash, USP, 10%, packaged in A, 5 Florida OZ, 148 milliliters, bottles, NDCO 5361261-63, and B, 8.5 Florida OZ, 237 milliliters, bot. Reason, microbial contamination of topical product. From the U.S. Food and Drug Administration, a food product recall. Todd Seeds LLC is recalling Todd Seeds salad sprouting mixture. Broccoli, mustard, alfalfa, and cabbage, packaged in heat-sealed resealable bags. Reason, products contain alfalfa seed recalled by the supplier and may be contaminated with E. coli and or salmonella, downstream recall. How we verify. 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Hand washing. Washing your hands with soap and clean water is one of the simplest ways to prevent illness. Scrub all parts of your hands for at least 20 seconds, especially before eating and after using the toilet. If soap and water are not available, an alcohol-based hand rub also works. Clean hands help stop the spread of many infections. Diarrhea and oral rehydration. Diarrhea can be dangerous for young children because it causes the body to lose water and salts. Oral rehydration solution, mixed as directed, replaces this lost fluid and can be life-saving. Keep offering fluids and feeding the child. Seek care urgently if there is blood in the stool, repeated vomiting, sunken eyes, or if the child cannot drink. Breastfeeding the newborn. The World Health Organization recommends starting breastfeeding within the first hour after birth and feeding only breast milk for the first 6 months. Breast milk protects babies against infection and gives complete nutrition. Feed on demand, day and night. If feeding is painful or the baby is not gaining weight, ask a health worker for support. Danger signs in pregnancy. Some symptoms in pregnancy need care without delay. These include heavy vaginal bleeding, severe headache with blurred vision, high fever, severe abdominal pain, or the baby moving much less than usual. If any of these happen, go to a health facility right away. Attending regular antenatal checkups helps keep both mother and baby safe. Childhood vaccination. Vaccines train the body to fight serious diseases such as measles, polio, and whooping cough. Keeping your child's vaccinations on schedule gives the best protection, and catch-up doses are available if any were missed. Vaccines are widely studied and monitored for safety. Ask your local clinic which vaccines are due for your child. This is health information, not medical advice. This is Universal Health Radio, trusted health information in your language, from official sources. Here are the latest health updates from official sources. From the World Health Organization, WHO Director General visits Jordan to recognize strong collaboration on health system delivery, emergency relief, and advancing mental health. From the World Health Organization, WHO statement on notification of withdrawal of the United States. From the World Health Organization, paying tribute to David Nabarro. From the U.S. Food and Drug Administration, a medicine recall. SV Labs Toronto Corporation is recalling benzoyl peroxide wash, USP, 10%, packaged in A, 5 Florida OZ, 148 milliliters, bottles, NDCO 5361261-63, and B, 8.5 Florida OZ, 237 milliliters, bot. Reason, microbial contamination of topical product. From the U.S. Food and Drug Administration, a food product recall. Todd Seeds LLC is recalling Todd Seeds salad sprouting mixture. Broccoli, mustard, alfalfa, and cabbage, packaged in heat-sealed resealable bags. Reason, products contain alfalfa seed recalled by the supplier and may be contaminated with E. coli and or salmonella, downstream recall. How we verify.
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Hand washing. Washing your hands with soap and clean water is one of the simplest ways to prevent illness. Scrub all parts of your hands for at least 20 seconds, especially before eating and after using the toilet. If soap and water are not available, an alcohol-based hand rub also works. Clean hands help stop the spread of many infections. Diarrhea and oral rehydration. Diarrhea can be dangerous for young children because it causes the body to lose water and salts. Oral rehydration solution, mixed as directed, replaces this lost fluid and can be life-saving. Keep offering fluids and feeding the child. Seek care urgently if there is blood in the stool, repeated vomiting, sunken eyes, or if the child cannot drink. Breastfeeding the newborn. The World Health Organization recommends starting breastfeeding within the first hour after birth and feeding only breast milk for the first 6 months. Breast milk protects babies against infection and gives complete nutrition. Feed on demand, day and night. If feeding is painful or the baby is not gaining weight, ask a health worker for support. Danger signs in pregnancy. Some symptoms in pregnancy need care without delay. These include heavy vaginal bleeding, severe headache with blurred vision, high fever, severe abdominal pain, or the baby moving much less than usual. If any of these happen, go to a health facility right away. Attending regular antenatal checkups helps keep both mother and baby safe. Childhood vaccination. Vaccines train the body to fight serious diseases such as measles, polio, and whooping cough. Keeping your child's vaccinations on schedule gives the best protection, and catch-up doses are available if any were missed. Vaccines are widely studied and monitored for safety. Ask your local clinic which vaccines are due for your child. This is health information, not medical advice. This is Universal Health Radio, trusted health information in your language, from official sources. Here are the latest health updates from official sources. From the World Health Organization, WHO Director General visits Jordan to recognize strong collaboration on health system delivery, emergency relief, and advancing mental health. From the World Health Organization, WHO statement on notification of withdrawal of the United States. From the World Health Organization, paying tribute to David Nabarro. From the U.S. Food and Drug Administration, a medicine recall. SV Labs Toronto Corporation is recalling benzoyl peroxide wash, USP, 10%, packaged in A, 5 Florida OZ, 148 milliliters, bottles, NDCO 53612-6163, and B, 8.5 Florida OZ, 237 milliliters, bot. Reason, microbial contamination of topical product. From the U.S. Food and Drug Administration, a food product recall. Todd Seeds LLC is recalling Todd Seeds salad sprouting mixture. Broccoli, mustard, alfalfa, and cabbage, packaged in heat-sealed resealable bags. Reason, products contain alfalfa seed recalled by the supplier and may be contaminated with E. coli and or salmonella, downstream recall. How we verify. 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Hand washing. Washing your hands with soap and clean water is one of the simplest ways to prevent illness. Scrub all parts of your hands for at least 20 seconds, especially before eating and after using the toilet. If soap and water are not available, an alcohol-based hand rub also works. Clean hands help stop the spread of many infections. Diarrhea and oral rehydration. Diarrhea can be dangerous for young children because it causes the body to lose water and salts. Oral rehydration solution, mixed as directed, replaces this lost fluid and can be life-saving. Keep offering fluids and feeding the child. Seek care urgently if there is blood in the stool, repeated vomiting, sunken eyes, or if the child cannot drink. Breastfeeding the newborn. The World Health Organization recommends starting breastfeeding within the first hour after birth and feeding only breast milk for the first 6 months. Breast milk protects babies against infection and gives complete nutrition. Feed on demand, day and night. If feeding is painful or the baby is not gaining weight, ask a health worker for support.
Danger signs in pregnancy. Some symptoms in pregnancy need care without delay. These include heavy vaginal bleeding, severe headache with blurred vision, high fever, severe abdominal pain, or the baby moving much less than usual. If any of these happen, go to a health facility right away. Attending regular antenatal checkups helps keep both mother and baby safe. Childhood vaccination. Vaccines train the body to fight serious diseases such as measles, polio, and whooping cough. Keeping your child's vaccinations on schedule gives the best protection, and catch-up doses are available if any were missed. Vaccines are widely studied and monitored for safety. Ask your local clinic which vaccines are due for your child. This is health information, not medical advice. This is Universal Health Radio, trusted health information in your language, from official sources. Here are the latest health updates from official sources. From the World Health Organization, WHO Director General visits Jordan to recognize strong collaboration on health system delivery, emergency relief, and advancing mental health. From the World Health Organization, WHO statement on notification of withdrawal of the United States. From the World Health Organization, paying tribute to David Nabarro. From the U.S. Food and Drug Administration, a medicine recall. SV Labs Toronto Corporation is recalling benzoyl peroxide wash, USP, 10%, packaged in A, 5 Florida OZ, 148 milliliters, bottles, NDCO 53612-6163, and B, 8.5 Florida OZ, 237 milliliters, bot. Reason, microbial contamination of topical product. From the U.S. Food and Drug Administration, a food product recall. Todd Seeds LLC is recalling Todd Seeds salad sprouting mixture. Broccoli, mustard, alfalfa, and cabbage, packaged in heat-sealed resealable bags. Reason, products contain alfalfa seed recalled by the supplier and may be contaminated with E. coli and or salmonella, downstream recall. How we verify. 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Hand washing. Washing your hands with soap and clean water is one of the simplest ways to prevent illness. Scrub all parts of your hands for at least 20 seconds, especially before eating and after using the toilet. If soap and water are not available, an alcohol-based hand rub also works. Clean hands help stop the spread of many infections. Diarrhea and oral rehydration. Diarrhea can be dangerous for young children because it causes the body to lose water and salts. Oral rehydration solution, mixed as directed, replaces this lost fluid and can be life-saving. Keep offering fluids and feeding the child. Seek care urgently if there is blood in the stool, repeated vomiting, sunken eyes, or if the child cannot drink. Breastfeeding the newborn. The World Health Organization recommends starting breastfeeding within the first hour after birth and feeding only breast milk for the first 6 months. Breast milk protects babies against infection and gives complete nutrition. Feed on demand, day and night. If feeding is painful or the baby is not gaining weight, ask a health worker for support. Danger signs in pregnancy. Some symptoms in pregnancy need care without delay. These include heavy vaginal bleeding, severe headache with blurred vision, high fever, severe abdominal pain, or the baby moving much less than usual. If any of these happen, go to a health facility right away. Attending regular antenatal checkups helps keep both mother and baby safe. Childhood vaccination. Vaccines train the body to fight serious diseases such as measles, polio, and whooping cough. Keeping your child's vaccinations on schedule gives the best protection, and catch-up doses are available if any were missed. Vaccines are widely studied and monitored for safety. Ask your local clinic which vaccines are due for your child. This is health information, not medical advice. This is Universal Health Radio, trusted health information in your language, from official sources. Here are the latest health updates from official sources. From the World Health Organization, WHO Director General visits Jordan to recognize strong collaboration on health system delivery, emergency relief, and advancing mental health. From the World Health Organization, WHO statement on notification of withdrawal of the United States. From the World Health Organization, paying tribute to David Nabarro. From the U.S. Food and Drug Administration, a medicine recall.
SV Labs Toronto Corporation is recalling benzoyl peroxide wash, USP, 10%, packaged in A, 5 Florida OZ, 148 milliliters, bottles, NDCO 5361261063, and B, 8.5 Florida OZ, 237 milliliters, bot. Reason: microbial contamination of topical product. From the U.S. Food and Drug Administration. A food product recall. Todd Seeds LLC is recalling Todd Seeds salad sprouting mixture. Broccoli, mustard, alfalfa, and cabbage, packaged in heat-sealed resealable bags. Reason: products contain alfalfa seed recalled by the supplier and may be contaminated with E. coli and or salmonella. Downstream recall. How we verify. 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Hand washing. Washing your hands with soap and clean water is one of the simplest ways to prevent illness. Scrub all parts of your hands for at least 20 seconds, especially before eating and after using the toilet. If soap and water are not available, an alcohol-based hand rub also works. Clean hands help stop the spread of many infections. Diarrhea and oral rehydration. Diarrhea can be dangerous for young children because it causes the body to lose water and salts. Oral rehydration solution, mixed as directed, replaces this lost fluid and can be life-saving. Keep offering fluids and feeding the child. Seek care urgently if there is blood in the stool, repeated vomiting, sunken eyes, or if the child cannot drink. Breastfeeding the newborn. The World Health Organization recommends starting breastfeeding within the first hour after birth and feeding only breast milk for the first 6 months. Breast milk protects babies against infection and gives complete nutrition. Feed on demand, day and night. If feeding is painful or the baby is not gaining weight, ask a health worker for support. Danger signs in pregnancy. Some symptoms in pregnancy need care without delay. These include heavy vaginal bleeding, severe headache with blurred vision, high fever, severe abdominal pain, or the baby moving much less than usual. If any of these happen, go to a health facility right away. Attending regular antenatal checkups helps keep both mother and baby safe. Childhood vaccination. Vaccines train the body to fight serious diseases such as measles, polio, and whooping cough. Keeping your child's vaccinations on schedule gives the best protection, and catch-up doses are available if any were missed. Vaccines are widely studied and monitored for safety. Ask your local clinic which vaccines are due for your child. This is health information, not medical advice. This is Universal Health Radio, trusted health information in your language, from official sources. Here are the latest health updates from official sources. From the World Health Organization, WHO Director General visits Jordan to recognize strong collaboration on health system delivery, emergency relief, and advancing mental health. From the World Health Organization, WHO statement on notification of withdrawal of the United States. From the World Health Organization, paying tribute to David Nabarro. From the U.S. Food and Drug Administration, a medicine recall. SV Labs Toronto Corporation is recalling benzoyl peroxide wash, USP, 10%, packaged in A, 5 Florida OZ, 148 milliliters, bottles, NDCO 5361261063, and B, 8.5 Florida OZ, 237 milliliters, bot. Reason: microbial contamination of topical product. From the U.S. Food and Drug Administration. A food product recall. Todd Seeds LLC is recalling Todd Seeds salad sprouting mixture. Broccoli, mustard, alfalfa, and cabbage, packaged in heat-sealed resealable bags. Reason: products contain alfalfa seed recalled by the supplier and may be contaminated with E. coli and or salmonella. Downstream recall. How we verify. 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We do not invent facts or figures. When we share a health alert, it comes from a named official source. 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Hand washing. Washing your hands with soap and clean water is one of the simplest ways to prevent illness. Scrub all parts of your hands for at least 20 seconds, especially before eating and after using the toilet. If soap and water are not available, an alcohol-based hand rub also works.
clean hands help stop the spread of many infections. Diarrhea and oral rehydration. Diarrhea can be dangerous for young children because it causes the body to lose water and salts. Oral rehydration solution, mixed as directed, replaces this lost fluid and can be life-saving. Keep offering fluids and feeding the child. Seek care urgently if there is blood in the stool, repeated vomiting, sunken eyes, or if the child cannot drink. Breastfeeding the newborn. The World Health Organization recommends starting breastfeeding within the first hour after birth and feeding only breast milk for the first 6 months. Breast milk protects babies against infection and gives complete nutrition. Feed on demand, day and night. If feeding is painful or the baby is not gaining weight, ask a health worker for support. Danger signs in pregnancy. Some symptoms in pregnancy need care without delay. These include heavy vaginal bleeding, severe headache with blurred vision, high fever, severe abdominal pain, or the baby moving much less than usual. If any of these happen, go to a health facility right away. Attending regular antenatal checkups helps keep both mother and baby safe. Childhood vaccination. Vaccines train the body to fight serious diseases such as measles, polio, and whooping cough. Keeping your child's vaccinations on schedule gives the best protection, and catch-up doses are available if any were missed. Vaccines are widely studied and monitored for safety. Ask your local clinic which vaccines are due for your child. This is health information, not medical advice. This is Universal Health Radio, trusted health information in your language, from official sources. Here are the latest health updates from official sources. From the World Health Organization, WHO Director General visits Jordan to recognize strong collaboration on health system delivery, emergency relief, and advancing mental health. From the World Health Organization, WHO statement on notification of withdrawal of the United States. From the World Health Organization, paying tribute to David Nabarro. From the U.S. Food and Drug Administration, a medicine recall. SV Labs Toronto Corporation is recalling benzoyl peroxide wash, USP, 10%, packaged in A, 5 Florida OZ, 148 milliliters, bottles, NDCO 53612616-3, and B, 8.5 Florida OZ, 237 milliliters, bot. Reason, microbial contamination of topical product. From the U.S. Food and Drug Administration, a food product recall. Todd Seeds LLC is recalling Todd Seeds salad sprouting mixture. Broccoli, mustard, alfalfa, and cabbage, packaged in heat-sealed resealable bags. Reason, products contain alfalfa seed recalled by the supplier and may be contaminated with E. coli and or salmonella, downstream recall. Safe drinking water. 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If water may be unsafe, make it safer by boiling it to a rolling boil or by using a proven water treatment or filter. 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Keep the child comfortable and offer plenty of fluids. 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Preventing mosquito-borne illness. Mosquitoes can spread malaria, dengue, and other illnesses. 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If you have a high fever in an area where malaria occurs, seek testing and treatment early. Early care saves lives. How we verify. 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
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Here are the latest health updates from official sources. From the World Health Organization, WHO Director General visits Jordan to recognize strong collaboration on health system delivery, emergency relief, and advancing mental health. From the World Health Organization, WHO statement on notification of withdrawal of the United States. From the World Health Organization, paying tribute to David Nabarro. From the U.S. Food and Drug Administration, a medicine recall. SV Labs Toronto Corporation is recalling benzoyl peroxide wash, USP, 10%, packaged in A, 5 Florida OZ, 148 milliliters, bottles, NDCO 53612616-3, and B, 8.5 Florida OZ, 237 milliliters, bot. Reason, microbial contamination of topical product. From the U.S. Food and Drug Administration, a food product recall. Todd Seeds LLC is recalling Todd Seeds salad sprouting mixture. Broccoli, mustard, alfalfa, and cabbage, packaged in heat-sealed resealable bags. Reason, products contain alfalfa seed recalled by the supplier and may be contaminated with E. coli and or salmonella, downstream recall. Safe drinking water. Drinking unsafe water can cause diarrhea, cholera, and typhoid. If water may be unsafe, make it safer by boiling it to a rolling boil or by using a proven water treatment or filter. Store treated water in a clean, covered container. Protecting your water protects your whole family. Fever in children. A fever is the body's response to infection and is common in children. Keep the child comfortable and offer plenty of fluids. Seek care quickly if a fever lasts more than a couple of days, or if the child is very drowsy, has difficulty breathing, has a stiff neck, a rash that does not fade with pressure, or a convulsion. Coping with stress. 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Keep a daily routine, stay connected with people you trust, be active, and rest well. If sadness, worry, or hopelessness last for weeks or affect daily life, reaching out to a health worker is a sign of strength, not weakness. Everyday nutrition. A balanced diet supports growth, energy, and a strong immune system. Try to include a variety of foods each day. Fruits and vegetables, whole grains, beans, or other protein sources. Limit sugary drinks, salt, and heavily processed foods. Small, steady changes add up to lasting health. Preventing mosquito-borne illness. Mosquitoes can spread malaria, dengue, and other illnesses. Sleeping under an insecticide-treated net, removing standing water around the home, and using repellent lower your risk. If you have a high fever in an area where malaria occurs, seek testing and treatment early. Early care saves lives. How we verify. 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From the World Health Organization, WHO Director General visits Jordan to recognize strong collaboration on health system delivery, emergency relief, and advancing mental health. From the World Health Organization, WHO statement on notification of withdrawal of the United States. From the World Health Organization, paying tribute to David Nabarro. From the U.S. Food and Drug Administration, a medicine recall. SV Labs Toronto Corporation is recalling benzoyl peroxide wash, USP, 10%, packaged in A, 5 Florida OZ, 148 milliliters, bottles, NDCO 53612616-3, and B, 8.5 Florida OZ, 237 milliliters, bot. Reason, microbial contamination of topical product. From the U.S. Food and Drug Administration, a food product recall. Todd Seeds LLC is recalling Todd Seeds salad sprouting mixture. Broccoli, mustard, alfalfa, and cabbage,
packaged in heat-sealed resealable bags. Reason: products contain alfalfa seed recalled by the supplier and may be contaminated with E. coli and or salmonella. Downstream recall. Safe drinking water. Drinking unsafe water can cause diarrhea, cholera, and typhoid. If water may be unsafe, make it safer by boiling it to a rolling boil or by using a proven water treatment or filter. Store treated water in a clean, covered container. 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A fever is the body's response to infection and is common in children. Keep the child comfortable and offer plenty of fluids. Seek care quickly if a fever lasts more than a couple of days, or if the child is very drowsy, has difficulty breathing, has a stiff neck, a rash that does not fade with pressure, or a convulsion. 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If sadness, worry, or hopelessness last for weeks or affect daily life, reaching out to a health worker is a sign of strength, not weakness. Everyday nutrition. A balanced diet supports growth, energy, and a strong immune system. Try to include a variety of foods each day. Fruits and vegetables, whole grains, beans, or other protein sources. Limit sugary drinks, salt, and heavily processed foods. Small, steady changes add up to lasting health. Preventing mosquito-borne illness. Mosquitoes can spread malaria, dengue, and other illnesses. Sleeping under an insecticide-treated net, removing standing water around the home, and using repellent lower your risk. If you have a high fever in an area where malaria occurs, seek testing and treatment early. Early care saves lives. How we verify. 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From the World Health Organization, WHO Director General visits Jordan to recognize strong collaboration on health system delivery, emergency relief, and advancing mental health. From the World Health Organization, WHO statement on notification of withdrawal of the United States. From the World Health Organization, paying tribute to David Nabarro. From the U.S. Food and Drug Administration, a medicine recall. SV Labs Toronto Corporation is recalling benzoyl peroxide wash, USP, 10%, packaged in A, 5 Florida OZ, 148 milliliters, bottles, NDCO 5361261-63, and B, 8.5 Florida OZ, 237 milliliters, bot. Reason, microbial contamination of topical product. From the U.S. Food and Drug Administration, a food product recall. Todd Seeds LLC is recalling Todd Seeds salad sprouting mixture. Broccoli, mustard, alfalfa, and cabbage, packaged in heat-sealed resealable bags. Reason: products contain alfalfa seed recalled by the supplier and may be contaminated with E. coli and or salmonella. Downstream recall. Safe drinking water. Drinking unsafe water can cause diarrhea, cholera, and typhoid. If water may be unsafe, make it safer by boiling it to a rolling boil or by using a proven water treatment or filter. Store treated water in a clean, covered container. 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A fever is the body's response to infection and is common in children. Keep the child comfortable and offer plenty of fluids. Seek care quickly if a fever lasts more than a couple of days, or if the child is very drowsy, has difficulty breathing, has a stiff neck, a rash that does not fade with pressure, or a convulsion. 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If sadness, worry, or hopelessness last for weeks or affect daily life, reaching out to a health worker is a sign of strength, not weakness. Everyday nutrition. A balanced diet supports growth, energy,
and a strong immune system. 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Limit sugary drinks, salt, and heavily processed foods. 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Preventing mosquito-borne illness. Mosquitoes can spread malaria, dengue, and other illnesses. 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If you have a high fever in an area where malaria occurs, seek testing and treatment early. Early care saves lives. How we verify. 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From the World Health Organization, WHO Director General visits Jordan to recognize strong collaboration on health system delivery, emergency relief, and advancing mental health. From the World Health Organization, WHO statement on notification of withdrawal of the United States. From the World Health Organization, paying tribute to David Nabarro. From the U.S. Food and Drug Administration, a medicine recall. SV Labs Toronto Corporation is recalling benzoyl peroxide wash, USP, 10%, packaged in A, 5 Florida OZ, 148 milliliters, bottles, NDCO 5361261-63, and B, 8.5 Florida OZ, 237 milliliters, bot. Reason, microbial contamination of topical product. From the U.S. Food and Drug Administration, a food product recall. Todd Seeds LLC is recalling Todd Seeds salad sprouting mixture. Broccoli, mustard, alfalfa, and cabbage, packaged in heat-sealed resealable bags. Reason. Products contain alfalfa seed recalled by the supplier and may be contaminated with E. coli and or salmonella. Downstream recall. Safe drinking water. Drinking unsafe water can cause diarrhea, cholera, and typhoid. If water may be unsafe, make it safer by boiling it to a rolling boil or by using a proven water treatment or filter. Store treated water in a clean, covered container. Protecting your water protects your whole family. 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A fever is the body's response to infection and is common in children. Keep the child comfortable and offer plenty of fluids. Seek care quickly if a fever lasts more than a couple of days, or if the child is very drowsy, has difficulty breathing, has a stiff neck, a rash that does not fade with pressure, or a convulsion. 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If sadness, worry, or hopelessness last for weeks or affect daily life, reaching out to a health worker is a sign of strength, not weakness. Everyday nutrition. A balanced diet supports growth, energy, and a strong immune system. Try to include a variety of foods each day. Fruits and vegetables, whole grains, beans, or other protein sources. Limit sugary drinks, salt, and heavily processed foods. 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Preventing mosquito-borne illness. Mosquitoes can spread malaria, dengue, and other illnesses. 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If you have a high fever in an area where malaria occurs, seek testing and treatment early. Early care saves lives. How we verify. 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From the World Health Organization, WHO Director General visits Jordan to recognize strong collaboration on health system delivery, emergency relief, and advancing mental health. From the World Health Organization, WHO statement on notification of withdrawal of the United States.
From the World Health Organization, paying tribute to David Nabarro. From the U.S. Food and Drug Administration, a medicine recall. SV Labs Toronto Corporation is recalling benzoyl peroxide wash, USP, 10%, packaged in A, 5 Florida OZ, 148 milliliters, bottles, NDCO 5361261-63, and B, 8.5 Florida OZ, 237 milliliters, bot. Reason, microbial contamination of topical product. From the U.S. Food and Drug Administration, a food product recall. Todd Seeds LLC is recalling Todd Seeds salad sprouting mixture. Broccoli, mustard, alfalfa, and cabbage, packaged in heat-sealed resealable bags. Reason, products contain alfalfa seed recalled by the supplier and may be contaminated with E. coli and or salmonella, downstream recall. Safe drinking water. Drinking unsafe water can cause diarrhea, cholera, and typhoid. If water may be unsafe, make it safer by boiling it to a rolling boil or by using a proven water treatment or filter. Store treated water in a clean, covered container. Protecting your water protects your whole family. Fever in children. A fever is the body's response to infection and is common in children. Keep the child comfortable and offer plenty of fluids. Seek care quickly if a fever lasts more than a couple of days, or if the child is very drowsy, has difficulty breathing, has a stiff neck, a rash that does not fade with pressure, or a convulsion. 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If sadness, worry, or hopelessness last for weeks or affect daily life, reaching out to a health worker is a sign of strength, not weakness. Everyday nutrition. A balanced diet supports growth, energy, and a strong immune system. Try to include a variety of foods each day. 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Limit sugary drinks, salt, and heavily processed foods. 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Mosquitoes can spread malaria, dengue, and other illnesses. 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If you have a high fever in an area where malaria occurs, seek testing and treatment early. Early care saves lives. How we verify. 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From the World Health Organization, WHO Director General visits Jordan to recognize strong collaboration on health system delivery, emergency relief, and advancing mental health. From the World Health Organization, WHO statement on notification of withdrawal of the United States. From the World Health Organization, paying tribute to David Nabarro. From the U.S. Food and Drug Administration, a medicine recall. SV Labs Toronto Corporation is recalling benzoyl peroxide wash, USP, 10%, packaged in A, 5 Florida OZ, 148 milliliters, bottles, NDCO 5361-26-163, and B, 8.5 Florida OZ, 237 milliliters, bot. Reason, microbial contamination of topical product. From the U.S. Food and Drug Administration, a food product recall. Todd Seeds LLC is recalling Todd Seeds salad sprouting mixture. Broccoli, mustard, alfalfa, and cabbage, packaged in heat-sealed resealable bags. Reason, products contain alfalfa seed recalled by the supplier and may be contaminated with E. coli and or salmonella, downstream recall. Safe drinking water. Drinking unsafe water can cause diarrhea, cholera, and typhoid. If water may be unsafe, make it safer by boiling it to a rolling boil or by using a proven water treatment or filter. Store treated water in a clean, covered container. Protecting your water protects your whole family. 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A fever is the body's response to infection and is common in children.
Keep the child comfortable and offer plenty of fluids. Seek care quickly if a fever lasts more than a couple of days, or if the child is very drowsy, has difficulty breathing, has a stiff neck, a rash that does not fade with pressure, or a convulsion. 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If sadness, worry, or hopelessness last for weeks or affect daily life, reaching out to a health worker is a sign of strength, not weakness. Everyday nutrition. A balanced diet supports growth, energy, and a strong immune system. Try to include a variety of foods each day. Fruits and vegetables, whole grains, beans, or other protein sources. Limit sugary drinks, salt, and heavily processed foods. 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Mosquitoes can spread malaria, dengue, and other illnesses. 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If you have a high fever in an area where malaria occurs, seek testing and treatment early. Early care saves lives. How we verify. 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Here are the latest health updates from official sources. From the World Health Organization, WHO Director General visits Jordan to recognize strong collaboration on health system delivery, emergency relief, and advancing mental health. From the World Health Organization, WHO statement on notification of withdrawal of the United States. From the World Health Organization, paying tribute to David Nabarro. From the U.S. Food and Drug Administration, a medicine recall. SV Labs Toronto Corporation is recalling benzoyl peroxide wash, USP, 10%, packaged in A, 5 Florida OZ, 148 milliliters, bottles, NDCO 53612-6163, and B, 8.5 Florida OZ, 237 milliliters, bot. Reason, microbial contamination of topical product. From the U.S. Food and Drug Administration, a food product recall. Todd Seeds LLC is recalling Todd Seeds salad sprouting mixture. Broccoli, mustard, alfalfa, and cabbage, packaged in heat-sealed resealable bags. Reason. Products contain alfalfa seed recalled by the supplier and may be contaminated with E. coli and or salmonella. Downstream recall. Safe drinking water. Drinking unsafe water can cause diarrhea, cholera, and typhoid. If water may be unsafe, make it safer by boiling it to a rolling boil or by using a proven water treatment or filter. Store treated water in a clean, covered container. Protecting your water protects your whole family. 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A fever is the body's response to infection and is common in children. Keep the child comfortable and offer plenty of fluids. Seek care quickly if a fever lasts more than a couple of days, or if the child is very drowsy, has difficulty breathing, has a stiff neck, a rash that does not fade with pressure, or a convulsion. 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Everyday nutrition. A balanced diet supports growth, energy, and a strong immune system. Try to include a variety of foods each day. 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If you have a high fever in an area where malaria occurs, seek testing and treatment early. Early care saves lives. How we verify.
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A medicine recall. SV Labs Toronto Corporation is recalling benzoyl peroxide wash, USP, 10%, packaged in A5 Florida OZ, 148 milliliters, bottles, NDCO53612-163, and B8.5 Florida OZ, 237 milliliters, bot. Reason: microbial contamination of topical product. From the U.S. Food and Drug Administration. A food product recall. Todd Seeds LLC is recalling Todd Seeds salad sprouting mixture. Broccoli, mustard, alfalfa, and cabbage. Packaged in heat-sealed resealable bags. Reason: products contain alfalfa seed recalled by the supplier and may be contaminated with E. coli and or salmonella. Downstream recall. Safe drinking water. Drinking unsafe water can cause diarrhea, cholera, and typhoid. If water may be unsafe, make it safer by boiling it to a rolling boil or by using a proven water treatment or filter. Store treated water in a clean, covered container. Protecting your water protects your whole family. Fever in children. A fever is the body's response to infection and is common in children. Keep the child comfortable and offer plenty of fluids. Seek care quickly if a fever lasts more than a couple of days, or if the child is very drowsy, has difficulty breathing, has a stiff neck, a rash that does not fade with pressure, or a convulsion. 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If sadness, worry, or hopelessness last for weeks or affect daily life, reaching out to a health worker is a sign of strength, not weakness. Everyday nutrition. A balanced diet supports growth, energy, and a strong immune system. Try to include a variety of foods each day. 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Limit sugary drinks, salt, and heavily processed foods. 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If you have a high fever in an area where malaria occurs, seek testing and treatment early. Early care saves lives. How we verify. 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From the World Health Organization, WHO Director General visits Jordan to recognize strong collaboration on health system delivery, emergency relief, and advancing mental health. From the World Health Organization, WHO statement on notification of withdrawal of the United States. From the World Health Organization, paying tribute to David Nabarro. From the U.S. Food and Drug Administration, a medicine recall. SV Labs Toronto Corporation is recalling benzoyl peroxide wash, USP, 10%, packaged in A5 Florida OZ, 148 milliliters, bottles, NDCO53612-163, and B8.5 Florida OZ, 237 milliliters, bot. Reason: microbial contamination of topical product. From the U.S. Food and Drug Administration. A food product recall. Todd Seeds LLC is recalling Todd Seeds salad sprouting mixture. Broccoli, mustard, alfalfa, and cabbage. Packaged in heat-sealed resealable bags. Reason: products contain alfalfa seed recalled by the supplier and may be contaminated with E. coli and or salmonella. Downstream recall. Safe drinking water. Drinking unsafe water can cause diarrhea, cholera, and typhoid. If water may be unsafe, make it safer by boiling it to a rolling boil or by using a proven water treatment or filter. Store treated water in a clean, covered container. Protecting your water protects your whole family. 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A fever is the body's response to infection and is common in children. Keep the child comfortable and offer plenty of fluids. Seek care quickly if a fever lasts more than a couple of days, or if the child is very drowsy,

difficulty breathing, has a stiff neck, a rash that does not fade with pressure, or a convulsion. 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Everyday nutrition. A balanced diet supports growth, energy, and a strong immune system. Try to include a variety of foods each day. Fruits and vegetables, whole grains, beans, or other protein sources. Limit sugary drinks, salt, and heavily processed foods. 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If you have a high fever in an area where malaria occurs, seek testing and treatment early. Early care saves lives. How we verify. 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From the World Health Organization, WHO Director General visits Jordan to recognize strong collaboration on health system delivery, emergency relief, and advancing mental health. From the World Health Organization, WHO statement on notification of withdrawal of the United States. From the World Health Organization, paying tribute to David Nabarro. From the U.S. Food and Drug Administration, a medicine recall. SV Labs Toronto Corporation is recalling benzoyl peroxide wash, USP, 10%, packaged in A, 5 Florida OZ, 148 milliliters, bottles, NDCO 5361261-63, and B, 8.5 Florida OZ, 237 milliliters, bot. Reason, microbial contamination of topical product. From the U.S. Food and Drug Administration, a food product recall. Todd Seeds LLC is recalling Todd Seeds salad sprouting mixture. Broccoli, mustard, alfalfa, and cabbage, packaged in heat-sealed resealable bags. Reason. Products contain alfalfa seed recalled by the supplier and may be contaminated with E. coli and or salmonella. Downstream recall. Safe drinking water. Drinking unsafe water can cause diarrhea, cholera, and typhoid. If water may be unsafe, make it safer by boiling it to a rolling boil or by using a proven water treatment or filter. Store treated water in a clean, covered container. 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A fever is the body's response to infection and is common in children. Keep the child comfortable and offer plenty of fluids. Seek care quickly if a fever lasts more than a couple of days, or if the child is very drowsy, has difficulty breathing, has a stiff neck, a rash that does not fade with pressure, or a convulsion. 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Everyday nutrition. A balanced diet supports growth, energy, and a strong immune system. 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Limit sugary drinks, salt, and heavily processed foods. 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Early care saves lives. 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
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From the World Health Organization, WHO Director General visits Jordan to recognize strong collaboration on health system delivery, emergency relief, and advancing mental health. From the World Health Organization, WHO statement on notification of withdrawal of the United States. From the World Health Organization, paying tribute to David Nabarro. From the U.S. Food and Drug Administration, a medicine recall. SV Labs Toronto Corporation is recalling benzoyl peroxide wash, USP, 10%, packaged in A, 5 Florida OZ, 148 milliliters, bottles, NDCO 5361261-63, and B, 8.5 Florida OZ, 237 milliliters, bot. 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Todd Seeds LLC is recalling Todd Seeds salad sprouting mixture. Broccoli, mustard, alfalfa, and cabbage, packaged in heat-sealed resealable bags. 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Safe drinking water. Drinking unsafe water can cause diarrhea, cholera, and typhoid. If water may be unsafe, make it safer by boiling it to a rolling boil or by using a proven water treatment or filter. Store treated water in a clean, covered container. 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Fever in children. A fever is the body's response to infection and is common in children. Keep the child comfortable and offer plenty of fluids. Seek care quickly if a fever lasts more than a couple of days, or if the child is very drowsy, has difficulty breathing, has a stiff neck, a rash that does not fade with pressure, or a convulsion. Coping with stress. 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If sadness, worry, or hopelessness last for weeks or affect daily life, reaching out to a health worker is a sign of strength, not weakness. Everyday nutrition. A balanced diet supports growth, energy, and a strong immune system. Try to include a variety of foods each day. Fruits and vegetables, whole grains, beans, or other protein sources. Limit sugary drinks, salt, and heavily processed foods. Small, steady changes add up to lasting health. Preventing mosquito-borne illness. Mosquitoes can spread malaria, dengue, and other illnesses. Sleeping under an insecticide-treated net, removing standing water around the home, and using repellent lower your risk. If you have a high fever in an area where malaria occurs, seek testing and treatment early. Early care saves lives. How we verify. 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From the World Health Organization, WHO Director General visits Jordan to recognize strong collaboration on health system delivery, emergency relief, and advancing mental health. From the World Health Organization, WHO statement on notification of withdrawal of the United States. From the World Health Organization, paying tribute to David Nabarro. From the U.S. Food and Drug Administration, a medicine recall. SV Labs Toronto Corporation is recalling benzoyl peroxide wash, USP, 10%, packaged in A, 5 Florida OZ, 148 milliliters, bottles, NDCO 5361261-63, and B, 8.5 Florida OZ, 237 milliliters, bot. Reason, microbial contamination of topical product. From the U.S. Food and Drug Administration, a food product recall. Todd Seeds LLC is recalling Todd Seeds salad sprouting mixture. Broccoli, mustard, alfalfa, and cabbage, packaged in heat-sealed resealable bags. Reason,
Products contain alfalfa seed recalled by the supplier and may be contaminated with E. coli and/or salmonella. Downstream recall. Safe drinking water. Drinking unsafe water can cause diarrhea, cholera, and typhoid. If water may be unsafe, make it safer by boiling it to a rolling boil or by using a proven water treatment or filter. Store treated water in a clean, covered container. Protecting your water protects your whole family. 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A fever is the body's response to infection and is common in children. Keep the child comfortable and offer plenty of fluids. Seek care quickly if a fever lasts more than a couple of days, or if the child is very drowsy, has difficulty breathing, has a stiff neck, a rash that does not fade with pressure, or a convulsion. 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If sadness, worry, or hopelessness last for weeks or affect daily life, reaching out to a health worker is a sign of strength, not weakness. Everyday nutrition. A balanced diet supports growth, energy, and a strong immune system. Try to include a variety of foods each day. Fruits and vegetables, whole grains, beans, or other protein sources. Limit sugary drinks, salt, and heavily processed foods. Small, steady changes add up to lasting health. Preventing mosquito-borne illness. Mosquitoes can spread malaria, dengue, and other illnesses. 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If you have a high fever in an area where malaria occurs, seek testing and treatment early. Early care saves lives. How we verify. 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Here are the latest health updates from official sources. From the World Health Organization, WHO Director General visits Jordan to recognize strong collaboration on health system delivery, emergency relief, and advancing mental health. From the World Health Organization, WHO statement on notification of withdrawal of the United States. From the World Health Organization, paying tribute to David Nabarro. From the U.S. Food and Drug Administration, a medicine recall. SV Labs Toronto Corporation is recalling benzoyl peroxide wash, USP, 10%, packaged in A, 5 Florida OZ, 148 milliliters, bottles, NDCO 53612-6163, and B, 8.5 Florida OZ, 237 milliliters, bot. Reason, microbial contamination of topical product. From the U.S. Food and Drug Administration, a food product recall. Todd Seeds LLC is recalling Todd Seeds salad sprouting mixture. Broccoli, mustard, alfalfa, and cabbage, packaged in heat-sealed resealable bags. Reason. Products contain alfalfa seed recalled by the supplier and may be contaminated with E. coli and/or salmonella. Downstream recall. Safe drinking water. Drinking unsafe water can cause diarrhea, cholera, and typhoid. If water may be unsafe, make it safer by boiling it to a rolling boil or by using a proven water treatment or filter. Store treated water in a clean, covered container. 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A fever is the body's response to infection and is common in children. Keep the child comfortable and offer plenty of fluids. Seek care quickly if a fever lasts more than a couple of days, or if the child is very drowsy, has difficulty breathing, has a stiff neck, a rash that does not fade with pressure, or a convulsion. 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Everyday nutrition. 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
fruits and vegetables, whole grains, beans, or other protein sources. 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Early care saves lives. How we verify. 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From the World Health Organization, WHO Director General visits Jordan to recognize strong collaboration on health system delivery, emergency relief, and advancing mental health. From the World Health Organization, WHO statement on notification of withdrawal of the United States. From the World Health Organization, paying tribute to David Nabarro. From the U.S. Food and Drug Administration, a medicine recall. SV Labs Toronto Corporation is recalling benzoyl peroxide wash, USP, 10%, packaged in A5 Florida OZ, 148 milliliters, bottles, NDCO 53612-6163, and B8.5 Florida OZ, 237 milliliters, bot. Reason, microbial contamination of topical product. From the U.S. Food and Drug Administration, a food product recall. Todd Seeds LLC is recalling Todd Seeds salad sprouting mixture. Broccoli, mustard, alfalfa, and cabbage, packaged in heat-sealed resealable bags. Reason. Products contain alfalfa seed recalled by the supplier and may be contaminated with E. coli and or salmonella. Downstream recall. Safe drinking water. Drinking unsafe water can cause diarrhea, cholera, and typhoid. If water may be unsafe, make it safer by boiling it to a rolling boil or by using a proven water treatment or filter. Store treated water in a clean, covered container. 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A fever is the body's response to infection and is common in children. Keep the child comfortable and offer plenty of fluids. 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Everyday nutrition. A balanced diet supports growth, energy, and a strong immune system. Try to include a variety of foods each day. 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Limit sugary drinks, salt, and heavily processed foods. 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Early care saves lives. How we verify. 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From the World Health Organization, WHO Director General visits Jordan to recognize strong collaboration on health system delivery, emergency relief, and advancing mental health. From the World Health Organization, WHO statement on notification of withdrawal of the United States. From the World Health Organization, paying tribute to David Nabarro.
From the U.S. Food and Drug Administration, a medicine recall. SV Labs Toronto Corporation is recalling benzoyl peroxide wash, USP, 10%, packaged in A5 Florida OZ, 148 milliliters, bottles, NDCO 5361261-63, and B8.5 Florida OZ, 237 milliliters, bot. 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A food product recall. Todd Seeds LLC is recalling Todd Seeds salad sprouting mixture. 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Packaged in heat-sealed resealable bags. 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Downstream recall. Safe drinking water. 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If water may be unsafe, make it safer by boiling it to a rolling boil or by using a proven water treatment or filter. Store treated water in a clean, covered container. 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Keep the child comfortable and offer plenty of fluids. 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If sadness, worry, or hopelessness last for weeks or affect daily life, reaching out to a health worker is a sign of strength, not weakness. Everyday nutrition. A balanced diet supports growth, energy, and a strong immune system. Try to include a variety of foods each day. 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Limit sugary drinks, salt, and heavily processed foods. 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Mosquitoes can spread malaria, dengue, and other illnesses. 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Early care saves lives. How we verify. 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From the World Health Organization, WHO Director General visits Jordan to recognize strong collaboration on health system delivery, emergency relief, and advancing mental health. From the World Health Organization, WHO statement on notification of withdrawal of the United States. From the World Health Organization, paying tribute to David Nabarro. From the U.S. Food and Drug Administration, a medicine recall. SV Labs Toronto Corporation is recalling benzoyl peroxide wash, USP, 10%, packaged in A5 Florida OZ, 148 milliliters, bottles, NDCO 5361261-63, and B8.5 Florida OZ, 237 milliliters, bot. 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A food product recall. Todd Seeds LLC is recalling Todd Seeds salad sprouting mixture. Broccoli, mustard, alfalfa, and cabbage. Packaged in heat-sealed resealable bags. Reason: products contain alfalfa seed recalled by the supplier and may be contaminated with E. coli and or salmonella. Downstream recall. Hand washing. Washing your hands with soap and clean water is one of the simplest ways to prevent illness. Scrub all parts of your hands for at least 20 seconds, especially before eating and after using the toilet. If soap and water are not available, an alcohol-based hand rub also works. Clean hands help stop the spread of many infections. Diarrhea and oral rehydration. Diarrhea can be dangerous for young children because it causes the body to lose water and salts. Oral rehydration solution, mixed as directed,
replaces this lost fluid and can be life-saving. Keep offering fluids and feeding the child. Seek care urgently if there is blood in the stool, repeated vomiting, sunken eyes, or if the child cannot drink. Breastfeeding the newborn. The World Health Organization recommends starting breastfeeding within the first hour after birth and feeding only breast milk for the first 6 months. Breast milk protects babies against infection and gives complete nutrition. Feed on demand, day and night. If feeding is painful or the baby is not gaining weight, ask a health worker for support. Danger signs in pregnancy. Some symptoms in pregnancy need care without delay. These include heavy vaginal bleeding, severe headache with blurred vision, high fever, severe abdominal pain, or the baby moving much less than usual. If any of these happen, go to a health facility right away. Attending regular antenatal checkups helps keep both mother and baby safe. Childhood vaccination. 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Store treated water in a clean, covered container. 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Here are the latest health updates from official sources. From the World Health Organization, WHO Director General visits Jordan to recognize strong collaboration on health system delivery, emergency relief, and advancing mental health. From the World Health Organization, WHO statement on notification of withdrawal of the United States. From the World Health Organization, paying tribute to David Nabarro. From the U.S. Food and Drug Administration, a medicine recall. SV Labs Toronto Corporation is recalling benzoyl peroxide wash, USP, 10%, packaged in A, 5 Florida OZ, 148 milliliters, bottles, NDCO 5361261-63, and B, 8.5 Florida OZ, 237 milliliters, bot. Reason, microbial contamination of topical product. From the U.S. Food and Drug Administration, a food product recall. Todd Seeds LLC is recalling Todd Seeds salad sprouting mixture. Broccoli, mustard, alfalfa, and cabbage, packaged in heat-sealed resealable bags. Reason, products contain alfalfa seed recalled by the supplier and may be contaminated with E. coli and or salmonella, downstream recall. Hand washing. Washing your hands with soap and clean water is one of the simplest ways to prevent illness. Scrub all parts of your hands for at least 20 seconds, especially before eating and after using the toilet. If soap and water are not available, an alcohol-based hand rub also works. Clean hands help stop the spread of many infections. Diarrhea and oral rehydration. Diarrhea can be dangerous for young children because it causes the body to lose water and salts. Oral rehydration solution, mixed as directed, replaces this lost fluid and can be life-saving. Keep offering fluids and feeding the child. Seek care urgently if there is blood in the stool, repeated vomiting, sunken eyes, or if the child cannot drink. Breastfeeding the newborn. The World Health Organization recommends starting breastfeeding within the first hour after birth and feeding only breast milk for the first 6 months. Breast milk protects babies against infection and gives complete nutrition. Feed on demand, day and night. If feeding is painful or the baby is not gaining weight, ask a health worker for support. Danger signs in pregnancy. Some symptoms in pregnancy need care without delay. These include heavy vaginal bleeding, severe headache with blurred vision, high fever, severe abdominal pain, or the baby moving much less than usual. If any of these happen, go to a health facility right away. Attending regular antenatal checkups helps keep both mother and baby safe. Childhood vaccination. 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Vaccines are widely studied and monitored for safety.
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Store treated water in a clean, covered container. 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Here are the latest health updates from official sources. From the World Health Organization, WHO Director General visits Jordan to recognize strong collaboration on health system delivery, emergency relief, and advancing mental health. From the World Health Organization, WHO statement on notification of withdrawal of the United States. From the World Health Organization, paying tribute to David Nabarro. From the U.S. Food and Drug Administration, a medicine recall. SV Labs Toronto Corporation is recalling benzoyl peroxide wash, USP, 10%, packaged in A, 5 Florida OZ, 148 milliliters, bottles, NDCO 5361261-63, and B, 8.5 Florida OZ, 237 milliliters, bot. Reason, microbial contamination of topical product. From the U.S. Food and Drug Administration, a food product recall. Todd Seeds LLC is recalling Todd Seeds salad sprouting mixture. Broccoli, mustard, alfalfa, and cabbage, packaged in heat-sealed resealable bags. Reason, products contain alfalfa seed recalled by the supplier and may be contaminated with E. coli and or salmonella, downstream recall. Hand washing. Washing your hands with soap and clean water is one of the simplest ways to prevent illness. Scrub all parts of your hands for at least 20 seconds, especially before eating and after using the toilet. If soap and water are not available, an alcohol-based hand rub also works. Clean hands help stop the spread of many infections. Diarrhea and oral rehydration. Diarrhea can be dangerous for young children because it causes the body to lose water and salts. Oral rehydration solution, mixed as directed, replaces this lost fluid and can be life-saving. Keep offering fluids and feeding the child. Seek care urgently if there is blood in the stool, repeated vomiting, sunken eyes, or if the child cannot drink. Breastfeeding the newborn. The World Health Organization recommends starting breastfeeding within the first hour after birth and feeding only breast milk for the first 6 months. Breast milk protects babies against infection and gives complete nutrition. Feed on demand, day and night. If feeding is painful or the baby is not gaining weight, ask a health worker for support. Danger signs in pregnancy. Some symptoms in pregnancy need care without delay. These include heavy vaginal bleeding, severe headache with blurred vision, high fever, severe abdominal pain, or the baby moving much less than usual. If any of these happen, go to a health facility right away. Attending regular antenatal checkups helps keep both mother and baby safe. Childhood vaccination. 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Keeping your child's vaccinations on schedule gives the best protection, and catch-up doses are available if any were missed. Vaccines are widely studied and monitored for safety. Ask your local clinic which vaccines are due for your child. 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If water may be unsafe, make it safer by boiling it to a rolling boil or by using a proven water treatment or filter. Store treated water in a clean, covered container. 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Here are the latest health updates from official sources. From the World Health Organization, WHO Director General visits Jordan to recognize strong collaboration on health system delivery, emergency relief, and advancing mental health. From the World Health Organization, WHO statement on notification of withdrawal of the United States. From the World Health Organization, paying tribute to David Nabarro. From the U.S. Food and Drug Administration, a medicine recall. SV Labs Toronto Corporation is recalling benzoyl peroxide wash, USP, 10%, packaged in A, 5 Florida OZ, 148 milliliters, bottles,
NDCO 53612616 3, and B, 8.5 Florida OZ, 237 milliliters, bot. Reason, microbial contamination of topical product. From the U.S. Food and Drug Administration. A food product recall. Todd Seeds LLC is recalling Todd Seeds salad sprouting mixture. Broccoli, mustard, alfalfa, and cabbage, packaged in heat-sealed resealable bags. Reason, products contain alfalfa seed recalled by the supplier and may be contaminated with E. coli and or salmonella, downstream recall. Hand washing. Washing your hands with soap and clean water is one of the simplest ways to prevent illness. Scrub all parts of your hands for at least 20 seconds, especially before eating and after using the toilet. If soap and water are not available, an alcohol-based hand rub also works. Clean hands help stop the spread of many infections. Diarrhea and oral rehydration. Diarrhea can be dangerous for young children because it causes the body to lose water and salts. Oral rehydration solution, mixed as directed, replaces this lost fluid and can be life-saving. Keep offering fluids and feeding the child. Seek care urgently if there is blood in the stool, repeated vomiting, sunken eyes, or if the child cannot drink. Breastfeeding the newborn. The World Health Organization recommends starting breastfeeding within the first hour after birth and feeding only breast milk for the first 6 months. Breast milk protects babies against infection and gives complete nutrition. Feed on demand, day and night. If feeding is painful or the baby is not gaining weight, ask a health worker for support. Danger signs in pregnancy. Some symptoms in pregnancy need care without delay. These include heavy vaginal bleeding, severe headache with blurred vision, high fever, severe abdominal pain, or the baby moving much less than usual. If any of these happen, go to a health facility right away. Attending regular antenatal checkups helps keep both mother and baby safe. Childhood vaccination. 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Vaccines are widely studied and monitored for safety. 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Store treated water in a clean, covered container. 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Here are the latest health updates from official sources. From the World Health Organization, WHO Director General visits Jordan to recognize strong collaboration on health system delivery, emergency relief, and advancing mental health. From the World Health Organization, WHO statement on notification of withdrawal of the United States. From the World Health Organization, paying tribute to David Nabarro. From the U.S. Food and Drug Administration, a medicine recall. SV Labs Toronto Corporation is recalling benzoyl peroxide wash, USP, 10%, packaged in A, 5 Florida OZ, 148 milliliters, bottles, NDCO 53612616 3, and B, 8.5 Florida OZ, 237 milliliters, bot. Reason, microbial contamination of topical product. From the U.S. Food and Drug Administration. A food product recall. Todd Seeds LLC is recalling Todd Seeds salad sprouting mixture. Broccoli, mustard, alfalfa, and cabbage, packaged in heat-sealed resealable bags. Reason, products contain alfalfa seed recalled by the supplier and may be contaminated with E. coli and or salmonella, downstream recall. Hand washing. Washing your hands with soap and clean water is one of the simplest ways to prevent illness. Scrub all parts of your hands for at least 20 seconds, especially before eating and after using the toilet. If soap and water are not available, an alcohol-based hand rub also works. Clean hands help stop the spread of many infections. Diarrhea and oral rehydration. Diarrhea can be dangerous for young children because it causes the body to lose water and salts. Oral rehydration solution, mixed as directed, replaces this lost fluid and can be life-saving. Keep offering fluids and feeding the child. Seek care urgently if there is blood in the stool,
repeated vomiting, sunken eyes, or if the child cannot drink. Breastfeeding the newborn. The World Health Organization recommends starting breastfeeding within the first hour after birth and feeding only breast milk for the first 6 months. Breast milk protects babies against infection and gives complete nutrition. Feed on demand, day and night. If feeding is painful or the baby is not gaining weight, ask a health worker for support. Danger signs in pregnancy. Some symptoms in pregnancy need care without delay. These include heavy vaginal bleeding, severe headache with blurred vision, high fever, severe abdominal pain, or the baby moving much less than usual. If any of these happen, go to a health facility right away. Attending regular antenatal checkups helps keep both mother and baby safe. Childhood vaccination. Vaccines train the body to fight serious diseases such as measles, polio, and whooping cough. Keeping your child's vaccinations on schedule gives the best protection, and catch-up doses are available if any were missed. Vaccines are widely studied and monitored for safety. Ask your local clinic which vaccines are due for your child. 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If water may be unsafe, make it safer by boiling it to a rolling boil or by using a proven water treatment or filter. Store treated water in a clean, covered container. 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Here are the latest health updates from official sources. From the World Health Organization, WHO Director General visits Jordan to recognize strong collaboration on health system delivery, emergency relief, and advancing mental health. From the World Health Organization, WHO statement on notification of withdrawal of the United States. From the World Health Organization, paying tribute to David Nabarro. From the U.S. Food and Drug Administration, a medicine recall. SV Labs Toronto Corporation is recalling benzoyl peroxide wash, USP, 10%, packaged in A, 5 Florida OZ, 148 milliliters, bottles, NDCO 5361261-63, and B, 8.5 Florida OZ, 237 milliliters, bot. Reason, microbial contamination of topical product. From the U.S. Food and Drug Administration, a food product recall. Todd Seeds LLC is recalling Todd Seeds salad sprouting mixture. Broccoli, mustard, alfalfa, and cabbage, packaged in heat-sealed resealable bags. Reason, products contain alfalfa seed recalled by the supplier and may be contaminated with E. coli and or salmonella, downstream recall. Hand washing. Washing your hands with soap and clean water is one of the simplest ways to prevent illness. Scrub all parts of your hands for at least 20 seconds. Especially before eating and after using the toilet. If soap and water are not available, an alcohol-based hand rub also works. Clean hands help stop the spread of many infections. Diarrhea and oral rehydration. Diarrhea can be dangerous for young children because it causes the body to lose water and salts. Oral rehydration solution, mixed as directed, replaces this lost fluid and can be life-saving. Keep offering fluids and feeding the child. Seek care urgently. If there is blood in the stool, repeated vomiting, sunken eyes, or if the child cannot drink. Breastfeeding the newborn. The World Health Organization recommends starting breastfeeding within the first hour after birth and feeding only breast milk for the first 6 months. Breast milk protects babies against infection and gives complete nutrition. Feed on demand, day and night. If feeding is painful or the baby is not gaining weight, ask a health worker for support. Danger signs in pregnancy. Some symptoms in pregnancy need care without delay. These include heavy vaginal bleeding, severe headache with blurred vision, high fever, severe abdominal pain, or the baby moving much less than usual. If any of these happen, go to a health facility right away. Attending regular antenatal checkups helps keep both mother and baby safe. Childhood vaccination. Vaccines train the body to fight serious diseases such as measles, polio, and whooping cough. 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Vaccines are widely studied and monitored for safety. 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
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This is Universal Health Radio, trusted health information in your language, from official sources. Here are the latest health updates from official sources. From the World Health Organization, WHO Director General visits Jordan to recognize strong collaboration on health system delivery, emergency relief, and advancing mental health. From the World Health Organization, WHO statement on notification of withdrawal of the United States. From the World Health Organization, paying tribute to David Nabarro. From the U.S. Food and Drug Administration, a medicine recall. SV Labs Toronto Corporation is recalling benzoyl peroxide wash, USP, 10%, packaged in A5 Florida OZ, 148 milliliters, bottles, NDCO 5361261-63, and B8.5 Florida OZ, 237 milliliters, bot. Reason, microbial contamination of topical product. From the U.S. Food and Drug Administration, a food product recall. Todd Seeds LLC is recalling Todd Seeds salad sprouting mixture. Broccoli, mustard, alfalfa, and cabbage, packaged in heat-sealed resealable bags. Reason, products contain alfalfa seed recalled by the supplier and may be contaminated with E. coli and or salmonella, downstream recall. Hand washing. Washing your hands with soap and clean water is one of the simplest ways to prevent illness. Scrub all parts of your hands for at least 20 seconds, especially before eating and after using the toilet. If soap and water are not available, an alcohol-based hand rub also works. Clean hands help stop the spread of many infections. Diarrhea and oral rehydration. Diarrhea can be dangerous for young children because it causes the body to lose water and salts. Oral rehydration solution, mixed as directed, replaces this lost fluid and can be life-saving. Keep offering fluids and feeding the child. Seek care urgently if there is blood in the stool, repeated vomiting, sunken eyes, or if the child cannot drink. Breastfeeding the newborn. The World Health Organization recommends starting breastfeeding within the first hour after birth and feeding only breast milk for the first 6 months. Breast milk protects babies against infection and gives complete nutrition. Feed on demand, day and night. If feeding is painful or the baby is not gaining weight, ask a health worker for support. Danger signs in pregnancy. Some symptoms in pregnancy need care without delay. These include heavy vaginal bleeding, severe headache with blurred vision, high fever, severe abdominal pain, or the baby moving much less than usual. If any of these happen, go to a health facility right away. Attending regular antenatal checkups helps keep both mother and baby safe. Childhood vaccination. Vaccines train the body to fight serious diseases such as measles, polio, and whooping cough. Keeping your child's vaccinations on schedule gives the best protection, and catch-up doses are available if any were missed. Vaccines are widely studied and monitored for safety. Ask your local clinic which vaccines are due for your child. 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If water may be unsafe, make it safer by boiling it to a rolling boil or by using a proven water treatment or filter. Store treated water in a clean, covered container. 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Here are the latest health updates from official sources. From the World Health Organization, WHO Director General visits Jordan to recognize strong collaboration on health system delivery, emergency relief, and advancing mental health. From the World Health Organization, WHO statement on notification of withdrawal of the United States. From the World Health Organization, paying tribute to David Nabarro. From the U.S. Food and Drug Administration, a medicine recall. SV Labs Toronto Corporation is recalling benzoyl peroxide wash, USP, 10%, packaged in A5 Florida OZ, 148 milliliters, bottles, NDCO 5361261-63, and B8.5 Florida OZ, 237 milliliters, bot. Reason,
Microbial contamination of topical product. From the U.S. Food and Drug Administration. A food product recall. Todd Seeds LLC is recalling Todd Seeds salad sprouting mixture. Broccoli, mustard, alfalfa, and cabbage. Packaged in heat-sealed resealable bags. Reason. Products contain alfalfa seed recalled by the supplier and may be contaminated with E. coli and or salmonella. Downstream recall. Hand washing. Washing your hands with soap and clean water is one of the simplest ways to prevent illness. Scrub all parts of your hands for at least 20 seconds, especially before eating and after using the toilet. If soap and water are not available, an alcohol-based hand rub also works. Clean hands help stop the spread of many infections. Diarrhea and oral rehydration. Diarrhea can be dangerous for young children because it causes the body to lose water and salts. Oral rehydration solution, mixed as directed, replaces this lost fluid and can be life-saving. Keep offering fluids and feeding the child. Seek care urgently if there is blood in the stool, repeated vomiting, sunken eyes, or if the child cannot drink. Breastfeeding the newborn. The World Health Organization recommends starting breastfeeding within the first hour after birth and feeding only breast milk for the first 6 months. Breast milk protects babies against infection and gives complete nutrition. Feed on demand, day and night. If feeding is painful or the baby is not gaining weight, ask a health worker for support. Danger signs in pregnancy. Some symptoms in pregnancy need care without delay. These include heavy vaginal bleeding, severe headache with blurred vision, high fever, severe abdominal pain, or the baby moving much less than usual. If any of these happen, go to a health facility right away. Attending regular antenatal checkups helps keep both mother and baby safe. Childhood vaccination. Vaccines train the body to fight serious diseases such as measles, polio, and whooping cough. 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Vaccines are widely studied and monitored for safety. Ask your local clinic which vaccines are due for your child. 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If water may be unsafe, make it safer by boiling it to a rolling boil or by using a proven water treatment or filter. Store treated water in a clean, covered container. 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Here are the latest health updates from official sources. From the World Health Organization, WHO Director General visits Jordan to recognize strong collaboration on health system delivery, emergency relief, and advancing mental health. From the World Health Organization, WHO statement on notification of withdrawal of the United States. From the World Health Organization, paying tribute to David Nabarro. From the U.S. Food and Drug Administration, a medicine recall. SV Labs Toronto Corporation is recalling benzoyl peroxide wash, USP, 10%, packaged in A, 5 Florida OZ, 148 milliliters, bottles, NDCO 5361261063, and B, 8.5 Florida OZ, 237 milliliters, bot. Reason, microbial contamination of topical product. From the U.S. Food and Drug Administration. A food product recall. Todd Seeds LLC is recalling Todd Seeds salad sprouting mixture. Broccoli, mustard, alfalfa, and cabbage. Packaged in heat-sealed resealable bags. Reason. Products contain alfalfa seed recalled by the supplier and may be contaminated with E. coli and or salmonella. Downstream recall. Hand washing. Washing your hands with soap and clean water is one of the simplest ways to prevent illness. Scrub all parts of your hands for at least 20 seconds, especially before eating and after using the toilet. If soap and water are not available, an alcohol-based hand rub also works. Clean hands help stop the spread of many infections. Diarrhea and oral rehydration. Diarrhea can be dangerous for young children because it causes the body to lose water and salts. Oral rehydration solution, mixed as directed, replaces this lost fluid and can be life-saving. Keep offering fluids and feeding the child. Seek care urgently if there is blood in the stool, repeated vomiting, sunken eyes, or if the child cannot drink. Breastfeeding the newborn.
The World Health Organization recommends starting breastfeeding within the first hour after birth and feeding only breast milk for the first 6 months. Breast milk protects babies against infection and gives complete nutrition. 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

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From the World Health Organization, WHO Director General visits Jordan to recognize strong collaboration on health system delivery, emergency relief, and advancing mental health. From the World Health Organization, WHO statement on notification of withdrawal of the United States. From the World Health Organization, paying tribute to David Nabarro. From the U.S. Food and Drug Administration, a medicine recall. SV Labs Toronto Corporation is recalling benzoyl peroxide wash, USP, 10%, packaged in A5 Florida OZ, 148 milliliters, bottles, NDCO 5361261-63, and B8.5 Florida OZ, 237 milliliters, bot. Reason, microbial contamination of topical product. From the U.S. Food and Drug Administration, a food product recall. Todd Seeds LLC is recalling Todd Seeds salad sprouting mixture. Broccoli, mustard, alfalfa, and cabbage, packaged in heat-sealed resealable bags. Reason, products contain alfalfa seed recalled by the supplier and may be contaminated with E. coli and or salmonella, downstream recall. Hand washing. Washing your hands with soap and clean water is one of the simplest ways to prevent illness. Scrub all parts of your hands for at least 20 seconds, especially before eating and after using the toilet. If soap and water are not available, an alcohol-based hand rub also works. Clean hands help stop the spread of many infections. Diarrhea and oral rehydration. Diarrhea can be dangerous for young children because it causes the body to lose water and salts. Oral rehydration solution, mixed as directed, replaces this lost fluid and can be life-saving. Keep offering fluids and feeding the child. Seek care urgently if there is blood in the stool, repeated vomiting, sunken eyes, or if the child cannot drink. Breastfeeding the newborn. The World Health Organization recommends starting breastfeeding within the first hour after birth and feeding only breast milk for the first 6 months. Breast milk protects babies against infection and gives complete nutrition. Feed on demand, day and night. If feeding is painful or the baby is not gaining weight, ask a health worker for support. Danger signs in pregnancy. Some symptoms in pregnancy need care without delay. These include heavy vaginal bleeding, severe headache with blurred vision, high fever, severe abdominal pain, or the baby moving much less than usual. If any of these happen, go to a health facility right away. Attending regular antenatal checkups helps keep both mother and baby safe. Childhood vaccination. 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Vaccines are widely studied and monitored for safety. 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From the World Health Organization, WHO Director General visits Jordan to recognize strong collaboration on health system delivery, emergency relief, and advancing mental health. From the World Health Organization, WHO statement on notification of withdrawal of the United States. From the World Health Organization, paying tribute to David Nabarro. From the U.S. Food and Drug Administration, a medicine recall. SV Labs Toronto Corporation is recalling benzoyl peroxide.